10% movement, northeast or 50 degrees at 12 miles an hour. Minimum central pressure, 975 millibars or 28.80 inches. Remember, you can hear the tropical summary at the top and bottom of every hour when there is activity occurring in the Atlantic Basin. The ultraviolet index forecast for October 9th is 6 or high. The current time is 7:01 p.m. Central Daylight Time. 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The following reports of weather temperature and wind were made at 6 p.m. DFW Airport, mostly sunny, 88, dew point 57, relative humidity 34%, wind east at 5, pressure 29.94 inches and rising. Dallas Love Field, mostly sunny, 89, variable at 3. Fort Worth Meacham, sunny, 87, northeast at 7. Arlington, sunny, 87, north at 8. McKinney, sunny, 87, east at 6. Denton, sunny, 87, east at 3. Elsewhere around the region, Wichita Falls, sunny, 86, southeast at 8. Abilene, sunny, 87, east at 8. Waco, sunny, 89, northeast at 8. Tyler, sunny, 90, northeast at 5. Once again at 6 p.m., DFW Airport, mostly sunny, 88, east at 5. The following reports of weather temperature and wind were made at 7 p.m. DFW Airport, partly cloudy, 84, dew point 56, relative humidity 38%, wind northeast at 7, pressure 29.94 inches and steady. Dallas Love Field, partly cloudy, 87, calm. Fort Worth Meacham, clear, 85, calm. Arlington, clear, 85, northeast at 3. McKinney, clear, 83, east at 3. Denton, clear, 83, northeast at 3. Elsewhere around the region, Wichita Falls, clear, 81, southeast at 5. Abilene, clear, 85, east at 7. Waco, clear, 84, north at 7. Tyler, clear, 85, northeast at 3. Once again at 7 p.m., DFW Airport, partly cloudy, 84, northeast at 7. The following reports of weather temperature and wind were made at 7 p.m. DFW Airport, partly cloudy, 84, dew point 56, relative humidity 38%, wind northeast at 7, pressure 29.94 inches and steady. Dallas Love Field, partly cloudy, 87, calm. Fort Worth Meacham, clear, 85, calm. Arlington, clear, 85, northeast at 3. McKinney, clear, 83, east at 3. Denton, clear, 83, northeast at 3. Elsewhere around the region, Wichita Falls, clear, 81, southeast at 5. Abilene, clear, 85, east at 7. Waco, clear, 84, north at 7. Tyler, clear, 85, northeast at 3. Once again at 7 p.m., DFW Airport, partly cloudy, 84, northeast at 7. Now let's check on your local forecast for the Dallas-Fort Worth Metroplex. Ozone Action Day in effect for Friday. Tonight, mostly clear. Lows in the mid-60s. Northeast winds around 5 miles an hour. Friday, sunny. Highs around 90. East winds around 5 miles an hour. Friday night, clear. Lows in the mid-60s. Northeast winds around 5 miles an hour. And now the extended forecast. Saturday, sunny. Highs in the upper 80s. East winds around 5 miles an hour. Saturday night, clear. Lows in the upper 60s. Southeast winds around 5 miles an hour. Sunday, sunny. Highs around 90. Sunday night, clear. Lows in the upper 60s. Columbus Day, sunny. Highs around 90. Monday night, clear in the evening, then becoming partly cloudy. Lows in the lower 70s. Tuesday,

mostly sunny. Highs in the lower 90s. Tuesday night, partly cloudy in the evening, then becoming mostly clear. Lows in the mid-70s. Wednesday, mostly sunny. Highs in the lower 90s. Wednesday night, partly cloudy. A 20% chance of showers and thunderstorms after midnight. Lows in the mid-70s. Thursday, partly sunny with a chance of showers. A slight chance of thunderstorms in the afternoon. Highs in the upper 80s. Chance of rain 30%. The forecast key messages for North and Central Texas. Quiet weather is expected through the upcoming weekend, with cool nights and warm afternoons. Low rain chances will return by the middle of next week. A cold front will likely bring cooler temperatures to the region next weekend. The spotter information statement for North and Central Texas. Spotter activation is not expected at this time. The ultraviolet index forecast for October 9th is 6, or high. The current time is 7:07 p.m. Central Daylight Time. 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The following reports of weather temperature and wind were made at 7 p.m. DFW Airport, partly cloudy, 84, dew point 56, relative humidity 38%, wind northeast at 7, pressure 29.94 inches and steady. Dallas Love Field, partly cloudy, 87, calm. Fort Worth Meacham, clear, 85, calm. Arlington, clear, 85, northeast at 3. McKinney, clear, 83, east at 3. Denton, clear, 83, northeast at 3. Elsewhere around the region, Wichita Falls, clear, 81, southeast at 5. Abilene, clear, 85, east at 7. Waco, clear, 84, north at 7. Tyler, clear, 85, northeast at 3. Once again at 7 p.m., DFW Airport, partly cloudy, 84, northeast at 7. Now let's check on your local forecast for the Dallas-Fort Worth Metroplex. Ozone Action Day in effect for Friday. Tonight, mostly clear. Lows in the mid-60s. Northeast winds around 5 miles an hour. Friday, sunny. Highs around 90. East winds around 5 miles an hour. Friday night, clear. Lows in the mid-60s. Northeast winds around 5 miles an hour. And now the extended forecast. Saturday, sunny. Highs in the upper 80s. East winds around 5 miles an hour. Saturday night, clear. Lows in the upper 60s. Southeast winds around 5 miles an hour. Sunday, sunny. Highs around 90. Sunday night, clear. Lows in the upper 60s. Columbus Day, sunny. Highs around 90. Monday night, clear in the evening, then becoming partly cloudy. Lows in the lower 70s. Tuesday, mostly sunny. Highs in the lower 90s. Tuesday night, partly cloudy in the evening, then becoming mostly clear. Lows in the mid-70s. Wednesday, mostly sunny. Highs in the lower 90s. Wednesday night, partly cloudy. A 20% chance of showers and thunderstorms after midnight. Lows in the mid-70s. Thursday, partly sunny with a chance of showers. A slight chance of thunderstorms in the afternoon. Highs in the upper 80s. Chance of rain 30%. The forecast key messages for North and Central Texas. Quiet weather is expected through the upcoming weekend, with cool nights and warm afternoons. Low rain chances will return by the middle of next week. A cold front will likely bring cooler temperatures to the region next weekend. The spotter information statement for North and Central Texas. Spotter activation is not expected at this time. The ultraviolet index forecast for October 9th is 6, or high. The current time is 7:10 p.m. Central Daylight Time. 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

station KEC 56, serving the Dallas-Fort Worth listening area. The following reports of weather, temperature, and wind were made at 7 p.m. DFW Airport, partly cloudy, 84, dew point 56, relative humidity 38%, wind northeast at 7, pressure 29.94 inches and steady. Dallas Love Field, partly cloudy, 87, calm. Fort Worth Meacham, clear, 85, calm. Arlington, clear, 85, northeast at 3. McKinney, clear, 83, east at 3. Denton, clear, 83, northeast at 3. Elsewhere around the region, Wichita Falls, clear, 81, southeast at 5. Abilene, clear, 85, east at 7. Waco, clear, 84, north at 7. Tyler, clear, 85, northeast at 3. Once again at 7 p.m., DFW Airport, partly cloudy, 84, northeast at 7. Now let's check on your local forecast for the Dallas-Fort Worth Metroplex. Ozone Action Day in effect for Friday. Tonight, mostly clear. Lows in the mid-60s. Northeast winds around 5 miles an hour. Friday, sunny. Highs around 90. East winds around 5 miles an hour. Friday night, clear. Lows in the mid-60s. Northeast winds around 5 miles an hour. And now the extended forecast. Saturday, sunny. Highs in the upper 80s. East winds around 5 miles an hour. Saturday night, clear. Lows in the upper 60s. Southeast winds around 5 miles an hour. Sunday, sunny. Highs around 90. Sunday night, clear. Lows in the upper 60s. Columbus Day, sunny. Highs around 90. Monday night, clear in the evening, then becoming partly cloudy. Lows in the lower 70s. Tuesday, mostly sunny. Highs in the lower 90s. Tuesday night, partly cloudy in the evening, then becoming mostly clear. Lows in the mid-70s. Wednesday, mostly sunny. Highs in the lower 90s. Wednesday night, partly cloudy. A 20% chance of showers and thunderstorms after midnight. Lows in the mid-70s. Thursday, partly sunny with a chance of showers. A slight chance of thunderstorms in the afternoon. Highs in the upper 80s. Chance of rain 30%. The forecast key messages for North and Central Texas. Quiet weather is expected through the upcoming weekend, with cool nights and warm afternoons. Low rain chances will return by the middle of next week. A cold front will likely bring cooler temperatures to the region next weekend. The spotter information statement for North and Central Texas. Spotter activation is not expected at this time. The ultraviolet index forecast for October 9th is 6, or high. The current time is 7:14 p.m. Central Daylight Time. 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The following reports of weather, temperature, and wind were made at 7 p.m. DFW Airport, partly cloudy, 84, dew point 56, relative humidity 38%, wind northeast at 7, pressure 29.94 inches and steady. Dallas Love Field, partly cloudy, 87, calm. Fort Worth Meacham, clear, 85, calm. Arlington, clear, 85, northeast at 3. McKinney, clear, 83, east at 3. Denton, clear, 83, northeast at 3. Elsewhere around the region, Wichita Falls, clear, 81, southeast at 5. Abilene, clear, 85, east at 7. Waco, clear, 84, north at 7. Tyler, clear, 85, northeast at 3. Once again at 7 p.m., DFW Airport, partly cloudy, 84, northeast at 7. Now let's check on your local forecast for the Dallas-Fort Worth Metroplex. Ozone Action Day in effect for Friday. Tonight, mostly clear. Lows in

Northeast winds around 5 miles an hour. Friday, sunny. Highs around 90. East winds around 5 miles an hour. Friday night, clear. Lows in the mid-60s. Northeast winds around 5 miles an hour. And now the extended forecast. Saturday, sunny. Highs in the upper 80s. East winds around 5 miles an hour. Saturday night, clear. Lows in the upper 60s. Southeast winds around 5 miles an hour. Sunday, sunny. Highs around 90. Sunday night, clear. Lows in the upper 60s. Columbus Day, sunny. Highs around 90. Monday night, clear in the evening, then becoming partly cloudy. Lows in the lower 70s. Tuesday, mostly sunny. Highs in the lower 90s. Tuesday night, partly cloudy in the evening, then becoming mostly clear. Lows in the mid-70s. Wednesday, mostly sunny. Highs in the lower 90s. Wednesday night, partly cloudy. A 20% chance of showers and thunderstorms after midnight. Lows in the mid-70s. Thursday, partly sunny with a chance of showers. A slight chance of thunderstorms in the afternoon. Highs in the upper 80s. Chance of rain 30%. The forecast key messages for North and Central Texas. Quiet weather is expected through the upcoming weekend, with cool nights and warm afternoons. Low rain chances will return by the middle of next week. A cold front will likely bring cooler temperatures to the region next weekend. The spotter information statement for North and Central Texas. Spotter activation is not expected at this time. The ultraviolet index forecast for October 9th is 6, or high. The current time is 7:18 p.m. Central Daylight Time. 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The following reports of weather temperature and wind were made at 7 p.m. DFW Airport, partly cloudy, 84, dew point 56, relative humidity 38%, wind northeast at 7, pressure 29.94 inches and steady. Dallas Love Field, partly cloudy, 87, calm. Fort Worth Meacham, clear, 85, calm. Arlington, clear, 85, northeast at 3. McKinney, clear, 83, east at 3. Denton, clear, 83, northeast at 3. Elsewhere around the region, Wichita Falls, clear, 81, southeast at 5. Abilene, clear, 85, east at 7. Waco, clear, 84, north at 7. Tyler, clear, 85, northeast at 3. Once again at 7 p.m., DFW Airport, partly cloudy, 84, northeast at 7. Now let's check on your local forecast for the Dallas-Fort Worth Metroplex. Ozone Action Day in effect for Friday. Tonight, mostly clear. Lows in the mid-60s. Northeast winds around 5 miles an hour. Friday, sunny. Highs around 90. East winds around 5 miles an hour. Friday night, clear. Lows in the mid-60s. Northeast winds around 5 miles an hour. And now the extended forecast. Saturday, sunny. Highs in the upper 80s. East winds around 5 miles an hour. Saturday night, clear. Lows in the upper 60s. Southeast winds around 5 miles an hour. Sunday, sunny. Highs around 90. Sunday night, clear. Lows in the upper 60s. Columbus Day, sunny. Highs around 90. Monday night, clear in the evening, then becoming partly cloudy. Lows in the lower 70s. Tuesday, mostly sunny. Highs in the lower 90s. Tuesday night, partly cloudy in the evening, then becoming mostly clear. Lows in the mid-70s. Wednesday, mostly sunny. Highs in the lower 90s. Wednesday night, partly cloudy. A 20% chance of showers and thunderstorms.

after midnight. Lows in the mid-70s. Thursday, partly sunny with a chance of showers. A slight chance of thunderstorms in the afternoon. Highs in the upper 80s. Chance of rain 30%. The forecast key messages for North and Central Texas. Quiet weather is expected through the upcoming weekend, with cool nights and warm afternoons. Low rain chances will return by the middle of next week. A cold front will likely bring cooler temperatures to the region next weekend. The spotter information statement for North and Central Texas. Spotter activation is not expected at this time. The ultraviolet index forecast for October 9th is 6, or high. The current time is 7:21 p.m. Central Daylight Time. 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The following reports of weather temperature and wind were made at 7 p.m. DFW Airport, partly cloudy, 84, dew point 56, relative humidity 38%, wind northeast at 7, pressure 29.94 inches and steady. Dallas Love Field, partly cloudy, 87, calm. Fort Worth Meacham, clear, 85, calm. Arlington, clear, 85, northeast at 3. McKinney, clear, 83, east at 3. Denton, clear, 83, northeast at 3. Elsewhere around the region, Wichita Falls, clear, 81, southeast at 5. Abilene, clear, 85, east at 7. Waco, clear, 84, north at 7. Tyler, clear, 85, northeast at 3. Once again at 7 p.m., DFW Airport, partly cloudy, 84, northeast at 7. Now let's check on your local forecast for the Dallas-Fort Worth Metroplex. Ozone Action Day in effect for Friday. Tonight, mostly clear. Lows in the mid-60s. Northeast winds around 5 miles an hour. Friday, sunny. Highs around 90. East winds around 5 miles an hour. Friday night, clear. Lows in the mid-60s. Northeast winds around 5 miles an hour. And now the extended forecast. Saturday, sunny. Highs in the upper 80s. East winds around 5 miles an hour. Saturday night, clear. Lows in the upper 60s. Southeast winds around 5 miles an hour. Sunday, sunny. Highs around 90. Sunday night, clear. Lows in the upper 60s. Columbus Day, sunny. Highs around 90. Monday night, clear in the evening, then becoming partly cloudy. Lows in the lower 70s. Tuesday, mostly sunny. Highs in the lower 90s. Tuesday night, partly cloudy in the evening, then becoming mostly clear. Lows in the mid-70s. Wednesday, mostly sunny. Highs in the lower 90s. Wednesday night, partly cloudy. A 20% chance of showers and thunderstorms after midnight. Lows in the mid-70s. Thursday, partly sunny with a chance of showers. A slight chance of thunderstorms in the afternoon. Highs in the upper 80s. Chance of rain 30%. The forecast key messages for North and Central Texas. Quiet weather is expected through the upcoming weekend, with cool nights and warm afternoons. Low rain chances will return by the middle of next week. A cold front will likely bring cooler temperatures to the region next weekend. The spotter information statement for North and Central Texas. Spotter activation is not expected at this time. The ultraviolet index forecast for October 9th is 6, or high. The current time is 7:25 p.m. Central Daylight Time. 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The following reports of weather temperature and wind were made at 7 p.m. DFW Airport, partly cloudy, 84, dew point 56, relative humidity 38%, wind northeast at 7, pressure 29.

7.94 inches and steady. Dallas Love Field, partly cloudy, 87, calm. Fort Worth Meacham, clear, 85, calm. Arlington, clear, 85, northeast at 3. McKinney, clear, 83, east at 3. Denton, clear, 83, northeast at 3. Elsewhere around the region, Wichita Falls, clear, 81, southeast at 5. Abilene, clear, 85, east at 7. Waco, clear, 84, north at 7. Tyler, clear, 85, northeast at 3. Once again at 7 p.m., DFW Airport, partly cloudy, 84, northeast at 7. Now let's check on your local forecast for the Dallas-Fort Worth Metroplex. Ozone Action Day in effect for Friday. Tonight, mostly clear. Lows in the mid-60s. Northeast winds around 5 miles an hour. Friday, sunny. Highs around 90. East winds around 5 miles an hour. Friday night, clear. Lows in the mid-60s. Northeast winds around 5 miles an hour. And now the extended forecast. Saturday, sunny. Highs in the upper 80s. East winds around 5 miles an hour. Saturday night, clear. Lows in the upper 60s. Southeast winds around 5 miles an hour. Sunday, sunny. Highs around 90. Sunday night, clear. Lows in the upper 60s. Columbus Day, sunny. Highs around 90. Monday night, clear in the evening, then becoming partly cloudy. Lows in the lower 70s. Tuesday, mostly sunny. Highs in the lower 90s. Tuesday night, partly cloudy in the evening, then becoming mostly clear. Lows in the mid-70s. Wednesday, mostly sunny. Highs in the lower 90s. Wednesday night, partly cloudy. A 20% chance of showers and thunderstorms after midnight. Lows in the mid-70s. Thursday, partly sunny with a chance of showers. A slight chance of thunderstorms in the afternoon. Highs in the upper 80s. Chance of rain 30%. The forecast key messages for North and Central Texas. Quiet weather is expected through the upcoming weekend, with cool nights and warm afternoons. Low rain chances will return by the middle of next week. A cold front will likely bring cooler temperatures to the region next weekend. The spotter information statement for North and Central Texas. Spotter activation is not expected at this time. The Texas Commission on Environmental Quality has issued an ozone action day for the Dallas-Fort Worth area for Friday. Atmospheric conditions are expected to be favorable for producing high levels of ozone air pollution in the Dallas-Fort Worth area on Friday. You can help prevent ozone pollution by sharing a ride, walking, riding a bicycle, taking your lunch to work, avoiding drive-through lanes, conserving energy, and keeping your vehicle properly tuned. The Dallas-Fort Worth climate summary for this evening, as of 7 p.m., October 8, 2026. Today's high temperature was 90 degrees and the low 64 degrees. No precipitation fell today, which leaves the monthly total at 3.84 inches. The total precipitation for the year still stands at 26.62 inches. The normal high temperature for tomorrow is 81 degrees, and the normal low is 60. The record high for tomorrow is 96, which occurred in 2017, and the record low is 36, which occurred in 1917. Sunset tonight is at 7.03 p.m. Sunrise tomorrow is at 7.28 a.m. It is now time to check on the latest tropical activity in the Atlantic Ocean, Caribbean Sea, and the Gulf of Mexico. Here is Hurricane Isaias Advisory Number 9, location 24.4 north 89.3 west, or about 215 miles north of Progreso, Mexico, or about 325 miles south of the mouth of the Mississippi River. Maximum sustained winds, 100 miles an hour, percent movement, northeast or 50 degrees at 12 miles an hour. Minimum central pressure, 975 millibars, or 28.80 inches. Remember, you can hear the tropical summary at the top and bottom of every hour when there is activity occurring in the Atlantic Basin.

ultraviolet index forecast for October 9th is 6, or high. The current time is 7:31 p.m. Central Daylight Time. 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Serving the Dallas-Fort Worth listening area. The following reports of weather temperature and wind were made at 7 p.m. DFW Airport, partly cloudy, 84, dew point 56, relative humidity 38%, wind northeast at 7, pressure 29.94 inches and steady. Dallas Love Field, partly cloudy, 87, calm. Fort Worth Meacham, clear, 85, calm. Arlington, clear, 85, northeast at 3. McKinney, clear, 83, east at 3. Denton, clear, 83, northeast at 3. Elsewhere around the region, Wichita Falls, clear, 81, southeast at 5. Abilene, clear, 85, east at 7. Waco, clear, 84, north at 7. Tyler, clear, 85, northeast at 3. Once again at 7 p.m., DFW Airport, partly cloudy, 84, northeast at 7. Now let's check on your local forecast for the Dallas-Fort Worth Metroplex. Ozone Action Day in effect for Friday. Tonight, mostly clear. Lows in the mid-60s. Northeast winds around 5 miles an hour. Friday, sunny. Highs around 90. East winds around 5 miles an hour. Friday night, clear. Lows in the mid-60s. Northeast winds around 5 miles an hour. And now the extended forecast. Saturday, sunny. Highs in the upper 80s. East winds around 5 miles an hour. Saturday night, clear. Lows in the upper 60s. Southeast winds around 5 miles an hour. Saturday night, clear. Lows in the upper 60s. Southeast winds around 5 miles an hour. Sunday, sunny. Highs around 90. Sunday night, clear. Lows in the upper 60s. Columbus Day, sunny. Highs around 90. Monday night, clear in the evening, then becoming partly cloudy. Lows in the lower 70s. Tuesday, mostly sunny. Highs in the lower 90s. Tuesday night, partly cloudy in the evening, then becoming mostly clear. Lows in the mid-70s. Wednesday, mostly sunny. Highs in the lower 90s. Wednesday night, partly cloudy. A 20% chance of showers and thunderstorms after midnight. Lows in the mid-70s. Thursday, partly sunny with a chance of showers. A slight chance of thunderstorms in the afternoon. Highs in the upper 80s. Chance of rain 30%. The forecast key messages for North and Central Texas. Quiet weather is expected through the upcoming weekend, with cool nights and warm afternoons. Low rain chances will return by the middle of next week. A cold front will likely bring cooler temperatures to the region next weekend. The spotter information statement for North and Central Texas. Spotter activation is not expected at this time. The Dallas-Fort Worth climate summary for this evening, as of 7 p.m., October 8, 2026. Today's high temperature was 90 degrees and the low 64 degrees. No precipitation fell today, which leaves the monthly total at 3.84 inches. The total precipitation for the year still stands at 26.62 inches. The normal high temperature for tomorrow is 81 degrees, and the normal low is 60. The record high for tomorrow is 96, which occurred in 2017, and the record low is 36, which occurred in 1917. Sunset tonight is at 7:03 p.m. Sunrise tomorrow is at 7:28 a.m. The ultraviolet index forecast for October 9th is 6, or high. The current time is 7:35 p.m. Central Daylight Time. 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The following reports of weather temperature and wind were made.

DFW Airport. Partly cloudy, 84, dew point 56, relative humidity 38%, wind northeast at 7, pressure 29.94 inches and steady. Dallas Love Field, partly cloudy, 87, calm. Fort Worth Meacham, clear, 85, calm. Arlington, clear, 85, northeast at 3. McKinney, clear, 83, east at 3. Denton, clear, 83, northeast at 3. Elsewhere around the region, Wichita Falls, clear, 81, southeast at 5. Abilene, clear, 85, east at 7. Waco, clear, 84, north at 7. Tyler, clear, 85, northeast at 3. Once again at 7 p.m., DFW Airport, partly cloudy, 84, northeast at 7. Now let's check on your local forecast for the Dallas-Fort Worth Metroplex. Ozone Action Day in effect for Friday. Tonight, mostly clear. Lows in the mid-60s. Northeast winds around 5 miles an hour. Friday, sunny. Highs around 90. East winds around 5 miles an hour. Friday night, clear. Lows in the mid-60s. Northeast winds around 5 miles an hour. And now the extended forecast. Saturday, sunny. Highs in the upper 80s. East winds around 5 miles an hour. Saturday night, clear. Lows in the upper 60s. Southeast winds around 5 miles an hour. Sunday, sunny. Highs around 90. Sunday night, clear. Lows in the upper 60s. Columbus Day, sunny. Highs around 90. Monday night, clear in the evening, then becoming partly cloudy. Lows in the lower 70s. Tuesday, mostly sunny. Highs in the lower 90s. Tuesday night, partly cloudy in the evening, then becoming mostly clear. Lows in the mid-70s. Wednesday, mostly sunny. Highs in the lower 90s. Wednesday night, partly cloudy. A 20% chance of showers and thunderstorms after midnight. Lows in the mid-70s. Thursday, partly sunny with a chance of showers. A slight chance of thunderstorms in the afternoon. Highs in the upper 80s. Chance of rain 30%. The forecast key messages for North and Central Texas. Quiet weather is expected through the upcoming weekend, with cool nights and warm afternoons. Low rain chances will return by the middle of next week. A cold front will likely bring cooler temperatures to the region next weekend. The spotter information statement for North and Central Texas. Spotter activation is not expected at this time. The Dallas-Fort Worth climate summary for this evening, as of 7 p.m., October 8, 2026. Today's high temperature was 90 degrees and the low 64 degrees. No precipitation fell today, which leaves the monthly total at 3.84 inches. The total precipitation for the year still stands at 26.62 inches. The normal high temperature for tomorrow is 81 degrees, and the normal low is 60. The record high for tomorrow is 96, which occurred in 2017, and the record low is 36, which occurred in 1917. Sunset tonight is at 7.03 p.m. Sunrise tomorrow is at 7.28 a.m. The ultraviolet index forecast for October 9th is 6, or high. The current time is 7.39 p.m. Central Daylight Time. 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The following reports of weather temperature and wind were made at 7 p.m. DFW Airport, partly cloudy, 84, dew point 56, relative humidity 38%, wind northeast at 7, pressure 29.94 inches and steady. Dallas Love Field, partly cloudy, 87, calm. Fort Worth Meacham, clear, 85, calm. Arlington, clear, 85, northeast at 3. McKinney, clear, 83, east at 3. Denton, clear, 83, northeast at 3.

elsewhere around the region. Wichita Falls, clear, 81, southeast at 5. Abilene, clear, 85, east at 7. Waco, clear, 84, north at 7. Tyler, clear, 85, northeast at 3. Once again at 7 p.m., DFW Airport, partly cloudy, 84, northeast at 7. Now let's check on your local forecast for the Dallas-Fort Worth Metroplex. Ozone Action Day in effect for Friday. Tonight, mostly clear. Lows in the mid-60s. Northeast winds around 5 miles an hour. Friday, sunny. Highs around 90. East winds around 5 miles an hour. Friday night, clear. Lows in the mid-60s. Northeast winds around 5 miles an hour. And now the extended forecast. Saturday, sunny. Highs in the upper 80s. East winds around 5 miles an hour. Saturday night, clear. Lows in the upper 60s. Southeast winds around 5 miles an hour. Sunday, sunny. Highs around 90. Sunday night, clear. Lows in the upper 60s. Columbus Day, sunny. Highs around 90. Monday night, clear in the evening, then becoming partly cloudy. Lows in the lower 70s. Tuesday, mostly sunny. Highs in the lower 90s. Tuesday night, partly cloudy in the evening, then becoming mostly clear. Lows in the mid-70s. Wednesday, mostly sunny. Highs in the lower 90s. Wednesday night, partly cloudy. A 20% chance of showers and thunderstorms after midnight. Lows in the mid-70s. Thursday, partly sunny with a chance of showers. A slight chance of thunderstorms in the afternoon. Highs in the upper 80s. Chance of rain 30%. The forecast key messages for North and Central Texas. Quiet weather is expected through the upcoming weekend, with cool nights and warm afternoons. Low rain chances will return by the middle of next week. A cold front will likely bring cooler temperatures to the region next weekend. The spotter information statement for North and Central Texas. Spotter activation is not expected at this time. The Dallas-Fort Worth climate summary for this evening, as of 7 p.m., October 8, 2026. Today's high temperature was 19 degrees and the low 64 degrees. No precipitation fell today, which leaves the monthly total at 3.84 inches. The total precipitation for the year still stands at 26.62 inches. The normal high temperature for tomorrow is 81 degrees, and the normal low is 60. The record high for tomorrow is 96, which occurred in 2017, and the record low is 36, which occurred in 1917. Sunset tonight is at 7:03 p.m. Sunrise tomorrow is at 7:28 a.m. The ultraviolet index forecast for October 9th is 6, or high. The current time is 7:44 p.m. Central Daylight Time. 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The following reports of weather temperature and wind were made at 7 p.m. DFW Airport, partly cloudy, 84, dew point 56, relative humidity 38%, wind northeast at 7, pressure 29.94 inches and steady. Dallas Love Field, partly cloudy, 87, calm. Fort Worth Meacham, clear, 85, calm. Arlington, clear, 85, northeast at 3. McKinney, clear, 83, east at 3. Denton, clear, 83, northeast at 3. Elsewhere around the region, Wichita Falls, clear, 81, southeast at 5. Abilene, clear, 85, east at 7. Waco, clear, 84, north at 7. Tyler, clear, 85, northeast at 3. Once again at 7 p.m., DFW Airport, partly cloudy, 84, northeast at 7. Now let's check on your local forecast for the Dallas-Fort Worth Metroplex. Ozone Action Day in effect for Friday, tonight.

mostly clear. Lows in the mid-60s. Northeast winds around 5 miles an hour. Friday, sunny. Highs around 90. East winds around 5 miles an hour. Friday night, clear. Lows in the mid-60s. Northeast winds around 5 miles an hour. And now the extended forecast. Saturday, sunny. Highs in the upper 80s. East winds around 5 miles an hour. Saturday night, clear. Lows in the upper 60s. Southeast winds around 5 miles an hour. Sunday, sunny. Highs around 90. Sunday night, clear. Lows in the upper 60s. Columbus Day, sunny. Highs around 90. Monday night, clear in the evening, then becoming partly cloudy. Lows in the lower 70s. Tuesday, mostly sunny. Highs in the lower 90s. Tuesday night, partly cloudy in the evening, then becoming mostly clear. Lows in the mid-70s. Wednesday, mostly sunny. Highs in the lower 90s. Wednesday night, partly cloudy. A 20% chance of showers and thunderstorms after midnight. Lows in the mid-70s. Thursday, partly sunny with a chance of showers. A slight chance of thunderstorms in the afternoon. Highs in the upper 80s. Chance of rain 30%. The forecast key messages for North and Central Texas. Quiet weather is expected through the upcoming weekend, with cool nights and warm afternoons. Low rain chances will return by the middle of next week. A cold front will likely bring cooler temperatures to the region next weekend. The spotter information statement for North and Central Texas. Spotter activation is not expected at this time. The Dallas-Fort Worth climate summary for this evening, as of 7 p.m., October 8, 2026. Today's high temperature was 90 degrees and the low 64 degrees. No precipitation fell today, which leaves the monthly total at 3.84 inches. The total precipitation for the year still stands at 26.62 inches. The normal high temperature for tomorrow is 81 degrees, and the normal low is 60. The record high for tomorrow is 96, which occurred in 2017, and the record low is 36, which occurred in 1917. Sunset tonight is at 7:03 p.m. Sunrise tomorrow is at 7:28 a.m. The ultraviolet index forecast for October 9th is 6, or high. The current time is 7:48 p.m. Central Daylight Time. 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The following reports of weather temperature and wind were made at 7 p.m. DFW Airport, partly cloudy, 84, dew point 56, relative humidity 38%, wind northeast at 7, pressure 29.94 inches and steady. Dallas Love Field, partly cloudy, 87, calm. Fort Worth Meacham, clear, 85, calm. Arlington, clear, 85, northeast at 3. McKinney, clear, 83, east at 3. Denton, clear, 83, northeast at 3. Elsewhere around the region, Wichita Falls, clear, 81, southeast at 5. Abilene, clear, 85, east at 7. Waco, clear, 84, north at 7. Tyler, clear, 85, northeast at 3. Once again at 7 p.m., DFW Airport, partly cloudy, 84, northeast at 7. Now let's check on your local forecast for the Dallas-Fort Worth Metroplex. Ozone Action Day in effect for Friday. Tonight, mostly clear. Lows in the mid-60s. Northeast winds around 5 miles an hour. Friday, sunny. Highs around 90. East winds around 5 miles an hour. Friday night, clear. Lows in the mid-60s. Northeast winds around 5 miles an hour. And now the extended forecast. Saturday, sunny. Highs in the upper 80s. East winds around 5 miles an hour. Saturday night, clear.

lows in the upper 60s. Southeast winds around 5 miles an hour. Sunday, sunny. Highs around 90. Sunday night, clear. Lows in the upper 60s. Columbus Day, sunny. Highs around 90. Monday night, clear in the evening, then becoming partly cloudy. Lows in the lower 70s. Tuesday, mostly sunny. Highs in the lower 90s. Tuesday night, partly cloudy in the evening, then becoming mostly clear. Lows in the mid-70s. Wednesday, mostly sunny. Highs in the lower 90s. Wednesday night, partly cloudy. A 20% chance of showers and thunderstorms after midnight. Lows in the mid-70s. Thursday, partly sunny with a chance of showers. A slight chance of thunderstorms in the afternoon. Highs in the upper 80s. Chance of rain 30%. The forecast key messages for North and Central Texas. Quiet weather is expected through the upcoming weekend, with cool nights and warm afternoons. Low rain chances will return by the middle of next week. A cold front will likely bring cooler temperatures to the region next weekend. The spotter information statement for North and Central Texas. Spotter activation is not expected at this time. The Dallas-Fort Worth climate summary for this evening, as of 7 p.m., October 8, 2026. Today's high temperature was 90 degrees and the low 64 degrees. No precipitation fell today, which leaves the monthly total at 3.84 inches. The total precipitation for the year still stands at 26.62 inches. The normal high temperature for tomorrow is 81 degrees, and the normal low is 60. The record high for tomorrow is 96, which occurred in 2017, and the record low is 36, which occurred in 1917. Sunset tonight is at 7:03 p.m. Sunrise tomorrow is at 7:28 a.m. The ultraviolet index forecast for October 9th is 6, or high. The current time is 7:53 p.m. Central Daylight Time. 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The following reports of weather temperature and wind were made at 7 p.m. DFW Airport, partly cloudy, 84, dew point 56, relative humidity 38%, wind northeast at 7, pressure 29.94 inches and steady. Dallas Love Field, partly cloudy, 87, calm. Fort Worth Meacham, clear, 85, calm. Arlington, clear, 85, northeast at 3. McKinney, clear, 83, east at 3. Denton, clear, 83, northeast at 3. Elsewhere around the region, Wichita Falls, clear, 81, southeast at 5. Abilene, clear, 85, east at 7. Waco, clear, 84, north at 7. Tyler, clear, 85, northeast at 3. Once again at 7 p.m., DFW Airport, partly cloudy, 84, northeast at 7. Now let's check on your local forecast for the Dallas-Fort Worth Metroplex. Ozone Action Day in effect for Friday. Tonight, mostly clear. Lows in the mid-60s. Northeast winds around 5 miles an hour. Friday, sunny. Highs around 90. East winds around 5 miles an hour. Friday night, clear. Lows in the mid-60s. Northeast winds around 5 miles an hour. And now the extended forecast. Saturday, sunny. Highs in the upper 80s. East winds around 5 miles an hour. Saturday night, clear. Lows in the upper 60s. Southeast winds around 5 miles an hour. Sunday, sunny. Highs around 90. Sunday night, clear. Lows in the upper 60s. Columbus Day, sunny. Highs around 90. Monday night, clear in the evening, then becoming partly cloudy. Lows in the lower 70s. Tuesday, mostly sunny. Highs in the lower 90s. Tuesday night, partly cloudy in the evening, then becoming

lows in the mid-70s. Wednesday, mostly sunny. Highs in the lower 90s. Wednesday night, partly cloudy. A 20% chance of showers and thunderstorms after midnight. Lows in the mid-70s. Thursday, partly sunny with a chance of showers. A slight chance of thunderstorms in the afternoon. Highs in the upper 80s. Chance of rain 30%. The forecast key messages for North and Central Texas. Quiet weather is expected through the upcoming weekend, with cool nights and warm afternoons. Low rain chances will return by the middle of next week. A cold front will likely bring cooler temperatures to the region next weekend. The spotter information statement for North and Central Texas. Spotter activation is not expected at this time. The Dallas-Fort Worth climate summary for this evening, as of 7 p.m., October 8, 2026. Today's high temperature was 90 degrees and the low 64 degrees. No precipitation fell today, which leaves the monthly total at 3.84 inches. The total precipitation for the year still stands at 26.62 inches. The normal high temperature for tomorrow is 81 degrees, and the normal low is 60. The record high for tomorrow is 96, which occurred in 2017, and the record low is 36, which occurred in 1917. Sunset tonight is at 7.03 p.m. Sunrise tomorrow is at 7.28 a.m. The ultraviolet index forecast for October 9th is 6, or high. The current time is 7.57 p.m. Central Daylight Time. 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The following reports of weather temperature and wind were made at 7 p.m. DFW Airport, partly cloudy, 84, dew point 56, relative humidity 38%, wind northeast at 7, pressure 29.94 inches and steady. Dallas Love Field, partly cloudy, 87, calm. Fort Worth Meacham, clear, 85, calm. Arlington, clear, 85, northeast at 3. McKinney, clear, 83, east at 3. Denton, clear, 83, northeast at 3. Elsewhere around the region, Wichita Falls, clear, 81, southeast at 5. Abilene, clear, 85, east at 7. Waco, clear, 84, north at 7. Tyler, clear, 85, northeast at 3. Once again at 7 p.m., DFW Airport, partly cloudy, 84, northeast at 7. Now let's check on your local forecast for the Dallas-Fort Worth Metroplex. Ozone Action Day in effect for Friday. Tonight, mostly clear. Lows in the mid-60s. Northeast winds around 5 miles an hour. Friday, sunny. Highs around 90. East winds around 5 miles an hour. Friday night, clear. Lows in the mid-60s. Northeast winds around 5 miles an hour. The Texas Commission on Environmental Quality has issued an ozone action day for the Dallas-Fort Worth area for Friday. Atmospheric conditions are expected to be favorable for producing high levels of ozone air pollution in the Dallas-Fort Worth area on Friday. You can help prevent ozone pollution by sharing a ride, walking, riding a bicycle, taking your lunch to work, avoiding drive-through lanes, conserving energy, and keeping your vehicle properly tuned. And now the extended forecast. Saturday, sunny. Highs in the upper 80s. East winds around 5 miles an hour. Saturday night, clear. Lows in the upper 60s. Southeast winds around 5 miles an hour. Sunday, sunny. Highs around 90. Sunday night, clear. Lows in the upper 60s. Columbus Day, sunny. Highs around 90. Monday night, clear in the evening, then becoming partly cloudy. Lows in the lower 70s. Tuesday, mostly sunny. Highs in the lower 90s. Tuesday night, partly cloudy in the evening, then becoming mostly clear. Lows in the mid-70s. Wednesday, mostly sunny.

winds, 100 miles an hour. Percent movement, northeast or 50 degrees at 12 miles an hour. Minimum central pressure, 975 millibars or 28.80 inches. Remember, you can hear the tropical summary at the top and bottom of every hour when there is activity occurring in the Atlantic Basin. The current time is 8:01 p.m. Central Daylight Time. 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The following reports of weather, temperature, and wind were made at 8 p.m. DFW Airport, clear, 80, dew point 57, relative humidity 45%, wind northeast at 6, pressure 29.96 inches and rising. Dallas Love Field, partly cloudy, 84, calm. Fort Worth Meacham, clear, 83, northeast at 6. Arlington, clear, 78, calm. McKinney, clear, 76, north at 3. Denton, clear, 75, north at 3. Elsewhere around the region, Wichita Falls, clear, 77, southeast at 6. Abilene, clear, 78, east at 9. Waco, clear, 78, northeast at 6. Tyler, clear, 79, calm. Once again at 8 p.m., DFW Airport, clear, 80, northeast at 6. Now let's check on your local forecast for the Dallas-Fort Worth Metroplex. Ozone Action Day in effect for Friday. Tonight, mostly clear. Lows in the mid-60s. Northeast winds around 5 miles an hour. Friday, sunny. Highs around 90. East winds around 5 miles an hour. Friday night, clear. Lows in the mid-60s. Northeast winds around 5 miles an hour. And now the extended forecast. Saturday, sunny. Highs in the upper 80s. East winds around 5 miles an hour. Saturday night, clear. Lows in the upper 60s. Southeast winds around 5 miles an hour. Sunday, sunny. Highs around 90. Sunday night, clear. Lows in the upper 60s. Columbus Day, sunny. Highs around 90. Monday night, clear in the evening, then becoming partly cloudy. Lows in the lower 70s. Tuesday, mostly sunny. Highs in the lower 90s. Tuesday night, partly cloudy in the evening, then becoming mostly clear. Lows in the mid-70s. Wednesday, mostly sunny. Highs in the lower 90s. Wednesday night, partly cloudy. A 20% chance of showers and thunderstorms after midnight. Lows in the mid-70s. Thursday, partly sunny with a chance of showers. A slight chance of thunderstorms in the afternoon. Highs in the upper 80s. Chance of rain 30%. The forecast key messages for North and Central Texas. Quiet weather is expected through the upcoming weekend, with cool nights and warm afternoons. Low rain chances will return by the middle of next week. A cold front will likely bring cooler temperatures to the region next weekend. The spotter information statement for North and Central Texas. Spotter activation is not expected at this time. The Dallas-Fort Worth climate summary for this evening, as of 7 p.m., October 8, 2026. Today's high temperature was 90 degrees and the low 64 degrees. No precipitation fell today, which leaves the monthly total at 3.84 inches. The total precipitation for the year still stands at 26.62 inches. The normal high temperature for tomorrow is 81 degrees, and the normal low is 60. The record high for tomorrow is 96, which occurred in 2017, and the record low is 36, which occurred in 1917. Sunset tonight is at 7:03 p.m. Sunrise tomorrow is at 7:28 a.m. The ultraviolet index forecast for October 9th is 6, or high. The current time is 8:06 p.m. Central Daylight Time. 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

The following reports of weather, temperature, and wind were made at 8 p.m. DFW Airport, clear, 80, dew point 57, relative humidity 45%, wind northeast at 6, pressure 29.96 inches and rising. Dallas Love Field, partly cloudy, 84, calm. Fort Worth Meacham, clear, 83, northeast at 6. Arlington, clear, 78, calm. McKinney, clear, 76, north at 3. Denton, clear, 75, north at 3. Elsewhere around the region, Wichita Falls, clear, 77, southeast at 6. Abilene, clear, 78, east at 9. Waco, clear, 78, northeast at 6. Tyler, clear, 79, calm. Once again at 8 p.m., DFW Airport, clear, 80, northeast at 6. Now let's check on your local forecast for the Dallas-Fort Worth Metroplex. Ozone Action Day in effect for Friday. Tonight, mostly clear. Lows in the mid-60s. Northeast winds around 5 miles an hour. Friday, sunny. Highs around 90. East winds around 5 miles an hour. Friday night, clear. Lows in the mid-60s. Northeast winds around 5 miles an hour. And now the extended forecast. Saturday, sunny. Highs in the upper 80s. East winds around 5 miles an hour. Saturday night, clear. Lows in the upper 60s. Southeast winds around 5 miles an hour. Sunday, sunny. Highs around 90. Sunday night, clear. Lows in the upper 60s. Columbus Day, sunny. Highs around 90. Monday night, clear in the evening, then becoming partly cloudy. Lows in the lower 70s. Tuesday, mostly sunny. Highs in the lower 90s. Tuesday night, partly cloudy in the evening, then becoming mostly clear. Lows in the mid-70s. Wednesday, mostly sunny. Highs in the lower 90s. Wednesday night, partly cloudy. A 20% chance of showers and thunderstorms after midnight. Lows in the mid-70s. Thursday, partly sunny with a chance of showers. A slight chance of thunderstorms in the afternoon. Highs in the upper 80s. Chance of rain 30%. The forecast key messages for North and Central Texas. Quiet weather is expected through the upcoming weekend, with cool nights and warm afternoons. Low rain chances will return by the middle of next week. A cold front will likely bring cooler temperatures to the region next weekend. The spotter information statement for North and Central Texas. Spotter activation is not expected at this time. The Dallas-Fort Worth climate summary for this evening, as of 7 p.m., October 8, 2026. Today's high temperature was 90 degrees and the low 64 degrees. No precipitation fell today, which leaves the monthly total at 3.84 inches. The total precipitation for the year still stands at 26.62 inches. The normal high temperature for tomorrow is 81 degrees, and the normal low is 60. The record high for tomorrow is 96, which occurred in 2017, and the record low is 36, which occurred in 1917. Sunset tonight is at 7:03 p.m. Sunrise tomorrow is at 7:28 a.m. The ultraviolet index forecast for October 9th is 6, or high. The current time is 8:10 p.m. Central Daylight Time. 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The following reports of weather, temperature, and wind were made at 8 p.m. DFW Airport, clear, 80, dew point 57, relative humidity 45%, wind northeast at 6, pressure 29.96 inches and rising. Dallas Love Field, partly cloudy, 84, calm. Fort Worth Meacham, clear, 83, northeast at 6. Arlington, clear, 78, calm. McKinney, clear, 76, north at 3. Denton, clear, 75.

South at 3. Elsewhere around the region, Wichita Falls, clear, 77, southeast at 6. Abilene, clear, 78, east at 9. Waco, clear, 78, northeast at 6. Tyler, clear, 79, calm. Once again at 8 p.m., DFW Airport, clear, 80, northeast at 6. Now let's check on your local forecast for the Dallas-Fort Worth Metroplex. Ozone Action Day in effect for Friday. Tonight, mostly clear. Lows in the mid-60s. Northeast winds around 5 miles an hour. Friday, sunny. Highs around 90. East winds around 5 miles an hour. Friday night, clear. Lows in the mid-60s. Northeast winds around 5 miles an hour. And now the extended forecast. Saturday, sunny. Highs in the upper 80s. East winds around 5 miles an hour. Saturday night, clear. Lows in the upper 60s. Southeast winds around 5 miles an hour. Sunday, sunny. Highs around 90. Sunday night, clear. Lows in the upper 60s. Columbus Day, sunny. Highs around 90. Monday night, clear in the evening, then becoming partly cloudy. Lows in the lower 70s. Tuesday, mostly sunny. Highs in the lower 90s. Tuesday night, partly cloudy in the evening, then becoming mostly clear. Lows in the mid-70s. Wednesday, mostly sunny. Highs in the lower 90s. Wednesday night, partly cloudy. A 20% chance of showers and thunderstorms after midnight. Lows in the mid-70s. Thursday, partly sunny with a chance of showers. A slight chance of thunderstorms in the afternoon. Highs in the upper 80s. Chance of rain 30%. The forecast key messages for North and Central Texas. Quiet weather is expected through the upcoming weekend, with cool nights and warm afternoons. Low rain chances will return by the middle of next week. A cold front will likely bring cooler temperatures to the region next weekend. The spotter information statement for North and Central Texas. Spotter activation is not expected at this time. The Dallas-Fort Worth climate summary for this evening, as of 7 p.m., October 8, 2026. Today's high temperature was 90 degrees and the low 64 degrees. No precipitation fell today, which leaves the monthly total at 3.84 inches. The total precipitation for the year still stands at 26.62 inches. The normal high temperature for tomorrow is 81 degrees, and the normal low is 60. The record high for tomorrow is 96, which occurred in 2017, and the record low is 36, which occurred in 1917. Sunset tonight is at 7.03 p.m. Sunrise tomorrow is at 7.28 a.m. The ultraviolet index forecast for October 9th is 6, or high. The current time is 8:15 p.m. Central Daylight Time. 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The following reports of weather temperature and wind were made at 8 p.m. DFW Airport, clear, 80, dew point 57, relative humidity 45%, wind northeast at 6, pressure 29.96 inches and rising. Dallas Love Field, partly cloudy, 84, calm. Fort Worth Meacham, clear, 83, northeast at 6. Arlington, clear, 78, calm. McKinney, clear, 76, north at 3. Denton, clear, 75, north at 3. Elsewhere around the region, Wichita Falls, clear, 77, southeast at 6. Abilene, clear, 78, east at 9. Waco, clear, 78, northeast at 6. Tyler, clear, 79, calm. Once again at 8 p.m., DFW Airport, clear, 80, northeast at 6. Now let's check on your local forecast for the Dallas-Fort Worth Metroplex. Ozone Action Day in effect for Friday. Tonight, mostly clear.

lows in the mid-60s. Northeast winds around 5 miles an hour. Friday, sunny. Highs around 90. East winds around 5 miles an hour. Friday night, clear. Lows in the mid-60s. Northeast winds around 5 miles an hour. And now the extended forecast. Saturday, sunny. Highs in the upper 80s. East winds around 5 miles an hour. Saturday night, clear. Lows in the upper 60s. Southeast winds around 5 miles an hour. Sunday, sunny. Highs around 90. Sunday night, clear. Lows in the upper 60s. Columbus Day, sunny. Highs around 90. Monday night, clear in the evening, then becoming partly cloudy. Lows in the lower 70s. Tuesday, mostly sunny. Highs in the lower 90s. Tuesday night, partly cloudy in the evening, then becoming mostly clear. Lows in the mid-70s. Wednesday, mostly sunny. Highs in the lower 90s. Wednesday night, partly cloudy. A 20% chance of showers and thunderstorms after midnight. Lows in the mid-70s. Thursday, partly sunny with a chance of showers. A slight chance of thunderstorms in the afternoon. Highs in the upper 80s. Chance of rain 30%. The forecast key messages for North and Central Texas. Quiet weather is expected through the upcoming weekend, with cool nights and warm afternoons. Low rain chances will return by the middle of next week. A cold front will likely bring cooler temperatures to the region next weekend. The spotter information statement for North and Central Texas. Spotter activation is not expected at this time. The Dallas-Fort Worth climate summary for this evening, as of 7 p.m., October 8, 2026. Today's high temperature was 90 degrees and the low 64 degrees. No precipitation fell today, which leaves the monthly total at 3.84 inches. The total precipitation for the year still stands at 26.62 inches. The normal high temperature for tomorrow is 81 degrees, and the normal low is 60. The record high for tomorrow is 96, which occurred in 2017, and the record low is 36, which occurred in 1917. Sunset tonight is at 7:03 p.m. Sunrise tomorrow is at 7:28 a.m. The ultraviolet index forecast for October 9th is 6, or high. The current time is 8:19 p.m. Central Daylight Time. 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The following reports of weather temperature and wind were made at 8 p.m. DFW Airport, clear, 80, dew point 57, relative humidity 45%, wind northeast at 6, pressure 29.96 inches and rising. Dallas Love Field, partly cloudy, 84, calm. Fort Worth Meacham, clear, 83, northeast at 6. Arlington, clear, 78, calm. McKinney, clear, 76, north at 3. Denton, clear, 75, north at 3. Elsewhere around the region, Wichita Falls, clear, 77, southeast at 6. Abilene, clear, 78, east at 9. Waco, clear, 78, northeast at 6. Tyler, clear, 79, calm. Once again at 8 p.m., DFW Airport, clear, 80, northeast at 6. Now let's check on your local forecast for the Dallas-Fort Worth Metroplex. Ozone Action Day in effect for Friday. Tonight, mostly clear. Lows in the mid-60s. Northeast winds around 5 miles an hour. Friday, sunny. Highs around 90. East winds around 5 miles an hour. Friday night, clear. Lows in the mid-60s. Northeast winds around 5 miles an hour. And now the extended forecast. Saturday, sunny. Highs in the upper 80s. East winds around 5 miles an hour. Saturday night, clear. Lows in the upper 60s.

southeast winds around 5 miles an hour. Sunday, sunny. Highs around 90. Sunday night, clear. Lows in the upper 60s. Columbus Day, sunny. Highs around 90. Monday night, clear in the evening, then becoming partly cloudy. Lows in the lower 70s. Tuesday, mostly sunny. Highs in the lower 90s. Tuesday night, partly cloudy in the evening, then becoming mostly clear. Lows in the mid-70s. Wednesday, mostly sunny. Highs in the lower 90s. Wednesday night, partly cloudy. A 20% chance of showers and thunderstorms after midnight. Lows in the mid-70s. Thursday, partly sunny with a chance of showers. A slight chance of thunderstorms in the afternoon. Highs in the upper 80s. Chance of rain 30%. The forecast key messages for North and Central Texas. Quiet weather is expected through the upcoming weekend, with cool nights and warm afternoons. Low rain chances will return by the middle of next week. A cold front will likely bring cooler temperatures to the region next weekend. The spotter information statement for North and Central Texas. Spotter activation is not expected at this time. The Dallas-Fort Worth climate summary for this evening, as of 7 p.m., October 8, 2026. Today's high temperature was 90 degrees and the low 64 degrees. No precipitation fell today, which leaves the monthly total at 3.84 inches. The total precipitation for the year still stands at 26.62 inches. The normal high temperature for tomorrow is 81 degrees, and the normal low is 60. The record high for tomorrow is 96, which occurred in 2017, and the record low is 36, which occurred in 1917. Sunset tonight is at 7:03 p.m. Sunrise tomorrow is at 7:28 a.m. The ultraviolet index forecast for October 9th is 6, or high. The current time is 8:23 p.m. Central Daylight Time. 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The following reports of weather temperature and wind were made at 8 p.m. DFW Airport, clear, 80, dew point 57, relative humidity 45%, wind northeast at 6, pressure 29.96 inches and rising. Dallas Love Field, partly cloudy, 84, calm. Fort Worth Meacham, clear, 83, northeast at 6. Arlington, clear, 78, calm. McKinney, clear, 76, north at 3. Denton, clear, 75, north at 3. Elsewhere around the region, Wichita Falls, clear, 77, southeast at 6. Abilene, clear, 78, east at 9. Waco, clear, 78, northeast at 6. Tyler, clear, 79, calm. Once again at 8 p.m., DFW Airport, clear, 80, northeast at 6. Now let's check on your local forecast for the Dallas-Fort Worth Metroplex. Ozone Action Day in effect for Friday. Tonight, mostly clear. Lows in the mid-60s. Northeast winds around 5 miles an hour. Friday, sunny. Highs around 90. East winds around 5 miles an hour. Friday night, clear. Lows in the mid-60s. Northeast winds around 5 miles an hour. And now the extended forecast. Saturday, sunny. Highs in the upper 80s. East winds around 5 miles an hour. Saturday night, clear. Lows in the upper 60s. Southeast winds around 5 miles an hour. Sunday, sunny. Highs around 90. Sunday night, clear. Lows in the upper 60s. Columbus Day, sunny. Highs around 90. Monday night, clear in the evening, then becoming partly cloudy. Lows in the lower 70s. Tuesday, mostly sunny. Highs in the lower 90s. Tuesday night, partly cloudy in the evening, then becoming mostly clear. Lows in the mid-70s.

Wednesday, mostly sunny. Highs in the lower 90s. Wednesday night, partly cloudy. A 20% chance of showers and thunderstorms after midnight. Lows in the mid-70s. Thursday, partly sunny with a chance of showers. A slight chance of thunderstorms in the afternoon. Highs in the upper 80s. Chance of rain 30%. The forecast key messages for North and Central Texas. Quiet weather is expected through the upcoming weekend, with cool nights and warm afternoons. Low rain chances will return by the middle of next week. A cold front will likely bring cooler temperatures to the region next weekend. The spotter information statement for North and Central Texas. Spotter activation is not expected at this time. The Dallas-Fort Worth climate summary for this evening, as of 7 p.m., October 8, 2026. Today's high temperature was 90 degrees and the low 64 degrees. No precipitation fell today, which leaves the monthly total at 3.84 inches. The total precipitation for the year still stands at 26.62 inches. The normal high temperature for tomorrow is 81 degrees, and the normal low is 60. The record high for tomorrow is 96, which occurred in 2017, and the record low is 36, which occurred in 1917. Sunset tonight is at 7.03 p.m. Sunrise tomorrow is at 7.28 a.m. The ultraviolet index forecast for October 9th is 6, or high. The current time is 8.28 p.m. Central Daylight Time. 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The following reports of weather temperature and wind were made at 8 p.m. DFW Airport, clear, 80, dew point 57, relative humidity 45%, wind northeast at 6, pressure 29.96 inches and rising. Dallas Love Field, partly cloudy, 84, calm. Fort Worth Meacham, clear, 83, northeast at 6. Arlington, clear, 78, calm. McKinney, clear, 76, north at 3. Denton, clear, 75, north at 3. Elsewhere around the region, Wichita Falls, clear, 77, southeast at 6. Abilene, clear, 78, east at 9. Waco, clear, 78, northeast at 6. Tyler, clear, 79, calm. Once again at 8 p.m., DFW Airport, clear, 80, northeast at 6. The Texas Commission on Environmental Quality has issued an ozone action day for the Dallas-Fort Worth area for Friday. Atmospheric conditions are expected to be favorable for producing high levels of ozone air pollution in the Dallas-Fort Worth area on Friday. You can help prevent ozone pollution by sharing a ride, walking, riding a bicycle, taking your lunch to work, avoiding drive-through lanes, conserving energy, and keeping your vehicle properly tuned. It is now time to check on the latest tropical activity in the Atlantic Ocean, Caribbean Sea, and the Gulf of Mexico. Here is Hurricane keeping your vehicle properly tuned. It is now time to check on the latest tropical activity in the Atlantic Ocean, Caribbean Sea, and the Gulf of Mexico. Here is Hurricane Isaias Advisory Number 9, location 24.4 north 89.3 west, or about 215 miles north of Progreso, Mexico, or about 325 miles south of the mouth of the Mississippi River. Maximum sustained winds, 100 miles an hour, percent movement, northeast or 50 degrees at 12 miles an hour, minimum central pressure, 975 millibars, or 28.80 inches. Remember, you can hear the tropical summary at the top and bottom of every hour when there is activity occurring in the Atlantic Basin. Now let's check on your local forecast for the Dallas-Fort Worth Metroplex, Ozone Action Day in effect for Friday. Tonight, mostly clear. Lows in the mid-60s. Northeast winds around 5 miles an hour. Friday, sunny. Highs around 90. East winds around 5 miles an hour. Friday night, clear. Lows in the mid-60s. Northeast winds around 5 miles an hour. And now the extended forecast.

Saturday, sunny. Highs in the upper 80s. East winds around 5 miles an hour. Saturday night, clear. Lows in the upper 60s. Southeast winds around 5 miles an hour. Sunday, sunny. Highs around 90. Sunday night, clear. Lows in the upper 60s. Columbus Day, sunny. Highs around 90. Monday night, clear in the evening, then becoming partly cloudy. Lows in the lower 70s. Tuesday, mostly sunny. Highs in the lower 90s. Tuesday night, partly cloudy in the evening, then becoming mostly clear. Lows in the mid-70s. Wednesday, mostly sunny. Highs in the lower 90s. Wednesday night, partly cloudy. A 20% chance of showers and thunderstorms after midnight. Lows in the mid-70s. Thursday, partly sunny with a chance of showers. A slight chance of thunderstorms in the afternoon. Highs in the upper 80s. Chance of rain 30%. The forecast key messages for North and Central Texas. Quiet weather is expected through the upcoming weekend, with cool nights and warm afternoons. Low rain chances will return by the middle of next week. A cold front will likely bring cooler temperatures to the region next weekend. The spotter information statement for North and Central Texas. Spotter return by the middle of next week. A cold front will likely bring cooler temperatures to the region next weekend. The spotter information statement for North and Central Texas. Spotter activation is not expected at this time. The Dallas-Fort Worth climate summary for this evening, as of 7 p.m., October 8, 2026. Today's high temperature was 90 degrees and the low 64 degrees. No precipitation summary for this evening, as of 7 p.m., October 8, 2026. Today's high temperature was 90 degrees and the low 64 degrees. No precipitation fell today, which leaves the monthly total at 3.84 inches. The total precipitation for the year still stands at 26.62 inches. The normal high temperature for tomorrow is 81 degrees, and the normal low is 60. The record high for tomorrow is 96, which occurred in 2017, and the record low is 36, which occurred in 1917. Sunset tonight is at 7:03 p.m. Sunrise tomorrow is at 7:28 a.m. The ultraviolet index forecast for October 9th is 6, or high. The current time is 8:33 p.m. Central Daylight Time. 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The following reports of weather temperature and wind were made at 8 p.m. DFW Airport, clear, 80, dew point 57, relative humidity 45%, wind northeast at 6, pressure 29.96 inches and rising. Dallas Love Field, partly cloudy, 84, calm. Fort Worth Meacham, clear, 83, northeast at 6. Arlington, clear, 78, calm. McKinney, clear, 76, north at 3. Denton, clear, 75, north at 3. Elsewhere around the region, Wichita Falls, clear, 77, southeast at 6. Abilene, clear, 78, east at 9. Waco, clear, 78, northeast at 6. Tyler, clear, 79, calm. Once again at 8 p.m., DFW Airport, clear, 80, northeast at 6. Now let's check on your local forecast for the Dallas-Fort Worth Metroplex. Ozone Action Day in effect for Friday. Tonight, mostly clear. Lows in the mid-60s. Northeast winds around 5 miles an hour. Friday, sunny. Highs around 90. East winds around 5 miles an hour. Friday night, clear. Lows in the mid-60s. Northeast winds around 5 miles an hour. And now the extended forecast. Saturday, sunny. Highs in the upper 80s. East winds around 5 miles an hour. Saturday night, clear. Lows in the upper 60s. Southeast

winds around 5 miles an hour. Sunday, sunny. Highs around 90. Sunday night, clear. Lows in the upper 60s. Columbus Day, sunny. Highs around 90. Monday night, clear in the evening, then becoming partly cloudy. Lows in the lower 70s. Tuesday, mostly sunny. Highs in the lower 90s. Tuesday night, partly cloudy in the evening, then becoming mostly clear. Lows in the mid-70s. Wednesday, mostly sunny. Highs in the lower 90s. Wednesday night, partly cloudy. A 20% chance of showers and thunderstorms after midnight. Lows in the mid-70s. Thursday, partly sunny with a chance of showers. A slight chance of thunderstorms in the afternoon. Highs in the upper 80s. Chance of rain 30%. The forecast key messages for North and Central Texas. Quiet weather is expected through the upcoming weekend, with cool nights and warm afternoons. Low rain chances will return by the middle of next week. A cold front will likely bring cooler temperatures to the region next weekend. The spotter information statement for North and Central Texas. Spotter activation is not expected at this time. The Dallas-Fort Worth climate summary for this evening, as of 7 p.m., October 8, 2026. Today's high temperature was 90 degrees and the low 64 degrees. No precipitation fell today, which leaves the monthly total at 3.84 inches. The total precipitation for the year still stands at 26.62 inches. The normal high temperature for tomorrow is 81 degrees, and the normal low is 60. The record high for tomorrow is 96, which occurred in 2017, and the record low is 36, which occurred in 1917. Sunset tonight is at 7.03 p.m. Sunrise tomorrow is at 7.28 a.m. The ultraviolet index forecast for October 9th is 6, or high. The current time is 8.38 p.m. Central Daylight Time. 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The following reports of weather temperature and wind were made at 8 p.m. DFW Airport, clear, 80, dew point 57, relative humidity 45%, wind northeast at 6, pressure 29.96 inches and rising. Dallas Love Field, partly cloudy, 84, calm. Fort Worth Meacham, clear, 83, northeast at 6. Arlington, clear, 78, calm. McKinney, clear, 76, north at 3. Denton, clear, 75, north at 3. Elsewhere around the region, Wichita Falls, clear, 77, southeast at 6. Abilene, clear, 78, east at 9. Waco, clear, 78, northeast at 6. Tyler, clear, 79, calm. Once again at 8 p.m., DFW Airport, clear, 80, northeast at 6. Now let's check on your local forecast for the Dallas-Fort Worth Metroplex. Ozone Action Day in effect for Friday. Tonight, mostly clear. Lows in the mid-60s. Northeast winds around 5 miles an hour. Friday, sunny. Highs around 90. East winds around 5 miles an hour. Friday night, clear. Lows in the mid-60s. Northeast winds around 5 miles an hour. And now the extended forecast. Saturday, sunny. Highs in the upper 80s. East winds around 5 miles an hour. Saturday night, clear. Lows in the upper 60s. Southeast winds around 5 miles an hour. Sunday, sunny. Highs around 90. Sunday night, clear. Lows in the upper 60s. Columbus Day, sunny. Highs around 90. Monday night, clear in the evening, then becoming partly cloudy. Lows in the lower 70s. Tuesday, mostly sunny. Highs in the lower 90s. Tuesday night, partly cloudy in the evening, then becoming mostly clear. Lows in the mid-70s. Wednesday,

the year still stands at 26.62 inches. The normal high temperature for tomorrow is 81 degrees, and the normal low is 60. The record high for tomorrow is 96, which occurred in 2017, and the record low is 36, which occurred in 1917. Sunset tonight is at 7.03 p.m. Sunrise tomorrow is at 7.28 a.m. The ultraviolet index forecast for October 9th is 6, or high. The current time is 8.51 p.m. Central Daylight Time. 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The following reports of weather temperature and wind were made at 8 p.m. DFW Airport, clear, 80, dew point 57, relative humidity 45%, wind northeast at 6, pressure 29.96 inches and rising. Dallas Love Field, partly cloudy, 84, calm. Fort Worth Meacham, clear, 83, northeast at 6. Arlington, clear, 78, calm. McKinney, clear, 76, north at 3. Denton, clear, 75, north at 3. Elsewhere around the region, Wichita Falls, clear, 77, southeast at 6. Abilene, clear, 78, east at 9. Waco, clear, 78, northeast at 6. Tyler, clear, 79, calm. Once again at 8 p.m., DFW Airport, clear, 80, northeast at 6. Now let's check on your local forecast for the Dallas-Fort Worth Metroplex. Ozone Action Day in effect for Friday. Tonight, mostly clear. Lows in the mid-60s. Northeast winds around 5 miles an hour. Friday, sunny. Highs around 90. East winds around 5 miles an hour. Friday night, clear. Lows in the mid-60s. Northeast winds around 5 miles an hour. And now the extended forecast. Saturday, sunny. Highs in the upper 80s. East winds around 5 miles an hour. Saturday night, clear. Lows in the upper 60s. Southeast winds around 5 miles an hour. Sunday, sunny. Highs around 90. Sunday night, clear. Lows in the upper 60s. Columbus Day, sunny. Highs around 90. Monday night, clear in the evening, then becoming partly cloudy. Lows in the lower 70s. Tuesday, mostly sunny. Highs in the lower 90s. Tuesday night, partly cloudy in the evening, then becoming mostly clear. Lows in the mid-70s. Wednesday, mostly sunny. Highs in the lower 90s. Wednesday night, partly cloudy. A 20% chance of showers and thunderstorms after midnight. Lows in the mid-70s. Thursday, partly sunny with a chance of showers. A slight chance of thunderstorms in the afternoon. Highs in the upper 80s. Chance of rain 30%. The forecast key messages for North and Central Texas. Quiet weather is expected through the upcoming weekend, with cool nights and warm afternoons. Low rain chances will return by the middle of next week. A cold front will likely bring cooler temperatures to the region next weekend. The spotter information statement for North and Central Texas. Spotter activation is not expected at this time. The Dallas-Fort Worth climate summary for this evening, as of 7 p.m., October 8, 2026. Today's high temperature was 90 degrees and the low 64 degrees. No precipitation fell today, which leaves the monthly total at 3.84 inches. The total precipitation for the year still stands at 26.62 inches. The normal high temperature for tomorrow is 81 degrees, and the normal low is 60. The record high for tomorrow is 96, which occurred in 2017, and the record low is 36, which occurred in 1917. Sunset tonight is at 7.03 p.m. Sunrise tomorrow is at 7.28 a.m. The ultraviolet index forecast for October 9th is 6, or high.
The current time is 8:56 p.m. Central Daylight Time. 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The following reports of weather temperature and wind were made at 8 p.m. DFW Airport, clear, 80, dew point 57, relative humidity 45%, wind northeast at 6, pressure 29.96 inches and rising. Dallas Love Field, partly cloudy, 84, calm. Fort Worth Meacham, clear, 83, northeast at 6. Arlington, clear, 78, calm. McKinney, clear, 76, north at 3. Denton, clear, 75, north at 3. Elsewhere around the region, Wichita Falls, clear, 77, southeast at 6. Abilene, clear, 78, east at 9. Waco, clear, 78, northeast at 6. Tyler, clear, 79, calm. Once again at 8 p.m., DFW Airport, clear, 80, northeast at 6. Now let's check on your local forecast for the Dallas-Fort Worth Metroplex. Ozone Action Day in effect for Friday. Tonight, mostly clear. Lows in the mid-60s. Northeast winds around 5 miles an hour. Friday, sunny. Highs around 90. East winds around 5 miles an hour. Friday night, clear. Lows in the mid-60s. Northeast winds around 5 miles an hour. And now the extended forecast. Saturday, sunny. Highs in the upper 80s. East winds around 5 miles an hour. Saturday night, clear. Lows in the upper 60s. Southeast winds around 5 miles an hour. Sunday, sunny. Highs around 90. Sunday night, clear. Lows in the upper 60s. Columbus Day, sunny. Highs around 90. Monday night, clear in the evening, then becoming partly cloudy. Lows in the lower 70s. Tuesday, mostly sunny. Highs in the lower 90s. Tuesday night, partly cloudy in the evening, then becoming mostly clear. Lows in the mid-70s. Wednesday, mostly sunny. Highs in the lower 90s. Wednesday night, partly cloudy. A 20% chance of showers and thunderstorms after midnight. Lows in the mid-70s. Thursday, partly sunny with a chance of showers. A slight chance of thunderstorms in the afternoon. Highs in the upper 80s. Chance of rain 30%. The Texas Commission on Environmental Quality has issued an Ozone Action Day for the Dallas-Fort Worth area for Friday. Atmospheric conditions are expected to be favorable for producing high levels of ozone air pollution in the Dallas-Fort Worth area on Friday. You can help prevent ozone pollution by sharing a ride, walking, riding a bicycle, taking your lunch to work, avoiding drive-through lanes, conserving energy, and keeping your vehicle properly tuned. The forecast key messages for North and Central Texas. Quiet weather is expected through the upcoming weekend, with cool nights and warm afternoons. Low rain chances will return by the middle of next week. A cold front will likely bring cooler temperatures to the region next weekend. The spotter information statement for North and Central Texas. Spotter activation is not expected at this time. It is now time to check on the latest tropical activity in the Atlantic Ocean, Caribbean Sea, and the Gulf of Mexico. Here is Hurricane Isaias Advisory Number 9, location 24.4 north, 89.3 west, or about 215 miles north of Progreso, Mexico, or about 325 miles south of the mouth of the Mississippi River. Maximum sustained winds, 100 miles an hour, percent movement, northeast or 50 degrees at 12 miles an hour. Minimum central pressure, 975 millibars, or 28.80 inches. Remember, you can hear the tropical summary at the top and bottom of every hour when there is activity occurring in the Atlantic Basin. The Dallas-Fort Worth climate summary for this evening, as of 7 p.m., October 8, 2026. Today's high temperature was 90 degrees and the low 64 degrees.
No precipitation fell today, which leaves the monthly total at 3.84 inches. The total precipitation

Arlington, clear. 78, calm. McKinney, clear. 76, north at 3. Denton, clear. 75, north at 3. Elsewhere around the region, Wichita Falls, clear. 77, southeast at 6. Abilene, clear. 78, east at 9. Waco, clear. 78, northeast at 6. Tyler, clear. 79, calm. Once again at 8 p.m., DFW Airport, clear. 80, northeast at 6. The following reports of weather temperature and wind were made at 9 p.m. DFW Airport, clear. 81, dew point 57, relative humidity 43%, wind east at 3, pressure 29.98 inches and rising. Dallas Love Field, clear, 80, east at 3. Fort Worth Meacham, clear, 81, northeast at 5. Arlington, clear, 72, calm. McKinney, clear, 74, north at 3. Denton, clear, 72, east at 3. Elsewhere around the region, Wichita Falls, clear, 74, east at 5. Abilene, clear, 74, east at 8. Waco, clear, 76, northeast at 3. Tyler, clear, 77, calm. Once again at 9 p.m., DFW Airport, clear, 81, east at 3. The following reports of weather temperature and wind were made at 9 p.m. DFW Airport, clear, 81, dew point 57, relative humidity 43%, wind east at 3, pressure 29.98 inches and rising. Dallas Love Field, clear, 80, east at 3. Fort Worth Meacham, clear, 81, northeast at 5. Arlington, clear, 72, calm. McKinney, clear, 74, north at 3. Denton, clear, 72, east at 3. Elsewhere around the region, Wichita Falls, clear, 74, east at 5. Abilene, clear, 74, east at 8. Waco, clear, 76, northeast at 3. Tyler, clear, 77, calm. Once again at 9 p.m., DFW Airport, clear, 81, east at 3. Now let's check on your local forecast for the Dallas-Fort Worth Metroplex. Ozone Action Day in effect for Friday. Tonight, mostly clear. Lows in the mid-60s. Northeast winds around 5 miles an hour. Friday, sunny. Highs around 90. East winds around 5 miles an hour. Friday night, clear. Lows in the mid-60s. Northeast winds around 5 miles an hour. And now the extended forecast. Saturday, sunny. Highs in the upper 80s. East winds around 5 miles an hour. Saturday night, clear. Lows in the upper 60s. Southeast winds around 5 miles an hour. Sunday, sunny. Highs around 90. Sunday night, clear. Lows in the upper 60s. Columbus Day, sunny. Highs around 90. Monday night, clear in the evening, then becoming partly cloudy. Lows in the lower 70s. Tuesday, mostly sunny. Highs in the lower 90s. Tuesday night, partly cloudy in the evening, then becoming mostly clear. Lows in the mid-70s. Wednesday, mostly sunny. Highs in the lower 90s. Wednesday night, partly cloudy. A 20% chance of showers and thunderstorms after midnight. Lows in the mid-70s. Thursday, partly sunny with a chance of showers. A slight chance of thunderstorms in the afternoon. Highs in the upper 80s. Chance of rain 30%. The forecast key messages for North and Central Texas. Quiet weather is expected through the upcoming weekend, with cool nights and warm afternoons. Low rain chances will return by the middle of next week. A cold front will likely bring cooler temperatures to the region next weekend. The spotter information statement for North and Central Texas. Spotter activation is not expected at this time. The Dallas-Fort Worth climate summary for this evening, as of 7 p.m., October 8, 2026.

Today's high temperature was 90 degrees and the low 64 degrees. No precipitation fell today, which leaves the monthly total at 3.84 inches. The total precipitation for the year still stands at 26.62 inches. The normal high temperature for tomorrow is 81 degrees, and the normal low is 60. The record high for tomorrow is 96, which occurred in 2017, and the record low is 36, which occurred in 1917. Sunset tonight is at 7:03 p.m. Sunrise tomorrow is at 7:28 a.m. The ultraviolet index forecast for October 9th is 6, or high. The current time is 9:08 p.m. Central Daylight Time. 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The following reports of weather temperature and wind were made at 9 p.m. DFW Airport, clear, 81, dew point 57, relative humidity 43%, wind east at 3, pressure 29.98 inches and rising. Dallas Love Field, clear, 80, east at 3. Fort Worth Meacham, clear, 81, northeast at 5. Arlington, clear, 72, calm. McKinney, clear, 74, north at 3. Denton, clear, 72, east at 3. Elsewhere around the region, Wichita Falls, clear, 74, east at 5. Abilene, clear, 74, east at 8. Waco, clear, 76, northeast at 3. Tyler, clear, 77, calm. Once again at 9 p.m., DFW Airport, clear, 81, east at 3. Now let's check on your local forecast for the Dallas-Fort Worth Metroplex. Ozone Action Day in effect for Friday. Tonight, mostly clear. Lows in the mid-60s. Northeast winds around 5 miles an hour. Friday, sunny. Highs around 90. East winds around 5 miles an hour. Friday night, clear. Lows in the mid-60s. Northeast winds around 5 miles an hour. And now the extended forecast. Saturday, sunny. Highs in the upper 80s. East winds around 5 miles an hour. Saturday night, clear. Lows in the upper 60s. Southeast winds around 5 miles an hour. Sunday, sunny. Highs around 90. Sunday night, clear. Lows in the upper 60s. Columbus Day, sunny. Highs around 90. Monday night, clear in the evening, then becoming partly cloudy. Lows in the lower 70s. Tuesday, mostly sunny. Highs in the lower 90s. Tuesday night, partly cloudy in the evening, then becoming mostly clear. Lows in the mid-70s. Wednesday, mostly sunny. Highs in the lower 90s. Wednesday night, partly cloudy. A 20% chance of showers and thunderstorms after midnight. Lows in the mid-70s. Thursday, partly sunny with a chance of showers. A slight chance of thunderstorms in the afternoon. Highs in the upper 80s. Chance of rain 30%. The forecast key messages for North and Central Texas. Quiet weather is expected through the upcoming weekend, with cool nights and warm afternoons. Low rain chances will return by the middle of next week. A cold front will likely bring cooler temperatures to the region next weekend. The spotter information statement for North and Central Texas. Spotter activation is not expected at this time. The Dallas-Fort Worth climate summary for this evening, as of 7 p.m., October 8, 2026. Today's high temperature was 90 degrees and the low 64 degrees. No precipitation fell today, which leaves the monthly total at 3.84 inches. The total precipitation for the year still stands at 26.62 inches. The normal high temperature for tomorrow is 81 degrees, and the normal low is 60. The record high for tomorrow is 96, which occurred in 2017, and the record low is 36, which occurred in 1917. Sunset tonight is at 7:03 p.m. Sunrise tomorrow is at 7.

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The current time is 9:12 p.m. Central Daylight Time. 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The following reports of weather temperature and wind were made at 9 p.m. DFW Airport, clear, 81, dew point 57, relative humidity 43%, wind east at 3, pressure 29.98 inches and rising. Dallas Love Field, clear, 80, east at 3. Fort Worth Meacham, clear, 81, northeast at 5. Arlington, clear, 72, calm. McKinney, clear, 74, north at 3. Denton, clear, 72, east at 3. Elsewhere around the region, Wichita Falls, clear, 74, east at 5. Abilene, clear, 74, east at 8. Waco, clear, 76, northeast at 3. Tyler, clear, 77, calm. Once again at 9 p.m., DFW Airport, clear, 81, east at 3. Now let's check on your local forecast for the Dallas-Fort Worth Metroplex. Ozone Action Day in effect for Friday. Tonight, mostly clear. Lows in the mid-60s. Northeast winds around 5 miles an hour. Friday, sunny. Highs around 90. East winds around 5 miles an hour. Friday night, clear. Lows in the mid-60s. Northeast winds around 5 miles an hour. And now the extended forecast. Saturday, sunny. Highs in the upper 80s. East winds around 5 miles an hour. Saturday night, clear. Lows in the upper 60s. Southeast winds around 5 miles an hour. Sunday, sunny. Highs around 90. Sunday night, clear. Lows in the upper 60s. Columbus Day, sunny. Highs around 90. Monday night, clear in the evening, then becoming partly cloudy. Lows in the lower 70s. Tuesday, mostly sunny. Highs in the lower 90s. Tuesday night, partly cloudy in the evening, then becoming mostly clear. Lows in the mid-70s. Wednesday, mostly sunny. Highs in the lower 90s. Wednesday night, partly cloudy. A 20% chance of showers and thunderstorms after midnight. Lows in the mid-70s. Thursday, partly sunny with a chance of showers. A slight chance of thunderstorms in the afternoon. Highs in the upper 80s. Chance of rain 30%. The forecast key messages for North and Central Texas. Quiet weather is expected through the upcoming weekend, with cool nights and warm afternoons. Low rain chances will return by the middle of next week. A cold front will likely bring cooler temperatures to the region next weekend. The spotter information statement for North and Central Texas. Spotter activation is not expected at this time. The Dallas-Fort Worth climate summary for this evening, as of 7 p.m., October 8, 2026. Today's high temperature was 90 degrees and the low 64 degrees. No precipitation fell today, which leaves the monthly total at 3.84 inches. The total precipitation for the year still stands at 26.62 inches. The normal high temperature for tomorrow is 81 degrees, and the normal low is 60. The record high for tomorrow is 96, which occurred in 2017, and the record low is 36, which occurred in 1917. Sunset tonight is at 7:03 p.m. Sunrise tomorrow is at 7:28 a.m. The ultraviolet index forecast for October 9th is 6, or high. The current time is 9:16 p.m. Central Daylight Time. 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The following reports of weather temperature and wind were made at 9 p.m. DFW Airport, clear, 81, dew point 57, relative humidity 43%, wind

3, pressure 29.98 inches and rising. Dallas Love Field, clear, 80, east at 3. Fort Worth Meacham, clear, 81, northeast at 5. Arlington, clear, 72, calm. McKinney, clear, 74, north at 3. Denton, clear, 72, east at 3. Elsewhere around the region, Wichita Falls, clear, 74, east at 5. Abilene, clear, 74, east at 8. Waco, clear, 76, northeast at 3. Tyler, clear, 77, calm. Once again at 9 p.m., DFW Airport, clear, 81, east at 3. Now let's check on your local forecast for the Dallas-Fort Worth Metroplex. Ozone Action Day in effect for Friday. Tonight, mostly clear. Lows in the mid-60s. Northeast winds around 5 miles an hour. Friday, sunny. Highs around 90. East winds around 5 miles an hour. Friday night, clear. Lows in the mid-60s. Northeast winds around 5 miles an hour. And now the extended forecast. Saturday, sunny. Highs in the upper 80s. East winds around 5 miles an hour. Saturday night, clear. Lows in the upper 60s. Southeast winds around 5 miles an hour. Sunday, sunny. Highs around 90. Sunday night, clear. Lows in the upper 60s. Columbus Day, sunny. Highs around 90. Monday night, clear in the evening, then becoming partly cloudy. Lows in the lower 70s. Tuesday, mostly sunny. Highs in the lower 90s. Tuesday night, partly cloudy in the evening, then becoming mostly clear. Lows in the mid-70s. Wednesday, mostly sunny. Highs in the lower 90s. Wednesday night, partly cloudy. A 20% chance of showers and thunderstorms after midnight. Lows in the mid-70s. Thursday, partly sunny with a chance of showers. A slight chance of thunderstorms in the afternoon. Highs in the upper 80s. Chance of rain 30%. The forecast key messages for North and Central Texas. Quiet weather is expected through the upcoming weekend, with cool nights and warm afternoons. Low rain chances will return by the middle of next week. A cold front will likely bring cooler temperatures to the region next weekend. The spotter information statement for North and Central Texas. Spotter activation is not expected at this time. The Dallas-Fort Worth climate summary for this evening, as of 7 p.m., October 8, 2026. Today's high temperature was 19 degrees and the low 64 degrees. No precipitation fell today, which leaves the monthly total at 3.84 inches. The total precipitation for the year still stands at 26.62 inches. The normal high temperature for tomorrow is 81 degrees, and the normal low is 60. The record high for tomorrow is 96, which occurred in 2017, and the record low is 36, which occurred in 1917. Sunset tonight is at 7.03 p.m. Sunrise tomorrow is at 7.28 a.m. The ultraviolet index forecast for October 9th is 6, or high. The current time is 9.21 p.m. Central Daylight Time. 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The following reports of weather temperature and wind were made at 9 p.m. DFW Airport, clear, 81, dew point 57, relative humidity 43%, wind east at 3, pressure 29.98 inches and rising. Dallas Love Field, clear, 80, east at 3. Fort Worth Meacham, clear, 81, northeast at 5. Arlington, clear, 72, calm. McKinney, clear, 74, north at 3. Denton, clear, 72, east at 3. Elsewhere around the region, Wichita Falls, clear, 74, east at 5. Abilene, clear, 74, east at 8. Waco, clear, 76.

6, northeast at 3. Tyler, clear, 77, calm. Once again at 9 p.m., DFW Airport, clear, 81, east at 3. Now let's check on your local forecast for the Dallas-Fort Worth Metroplex. Ozone Action Day in effect for Friday. Tonight, mostly clear. Lows in the mid-60s. Northeast winds around 5 miles an hour. Friday, sunny. Highs around 90. East winds around 5 miles an hour. Friday night, clear. Lows in the mid-60s. Northeast winds around 5 miles an hour. And now the extended forecast. Saturday, sunny. Highs in the upper 80s. East winds around 5 miles an hour. Saturday night, clear. Lows in the upper 60s. Southeast winds around 5 miles an hour. Sunday, sunny. Highs around 90. Sunday night, clear. Lows in the upper 60s. Columbus Day, sunny. Highs around 90. Monday night, clear in the evening, then becoming partly cloudy. Lows in the lower 70s. Tuesday, mostly sunny. Highs in the lower 90s. Tuesday night, partly cloudy in the evening, then becoming mostly clear. Lows in the mid-70s. Wednesday, mostly sunny. Highs in the lower 90s. Wednesday night, partly cloudy. A 20% chance of showers and thunderstorms after midnight. Lows in the mid-70s. Thursday, partly sunny with a chance of showers. A slight chance of thunderstorms in the afternoon. Highs in the upper 80s. Chance of rain 30%. The forecast key messages for North and Central Texas. Quiet weather is expected through the upcoming weekend, with cool nights and warm afternoons. Low rain chances will return by the middle of next week. A cold front will likely bring cooler temperatures to the region next weekend. The spotter information statement for North and Central Texas. Spotter activation is not expected at this time. The Dallas-Fort Worth climate summary for this evening, as of 7 p.m., October 8, 2026. Today's high temperature was 90 degrees and the low 64 degrees. No precipitation fell today, which leaves the monthly total at 3.84 inches. The total precipitation for the year still stands at 26.62 inches. The normal high temperature for tomorrow is 81 degrees, and the normal low is 60. The record high for tomorrow is 96, which occurred in 2017, and the record low is 36, which occurred in 1917. Sunset tonight is at 7.03 p.m. Sunrise tomorrow is at 7.28 a.m. The ultraviolet index forecast for October 9th is 6, or high. The current time is 9.25 p.m. Central Daylight Time. 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The following reports of weather temperature and wind were made at 9 p.m. DFW Airport, clear, 81, dew point 57, relative humidity 43%, wind east at 3, pressure 29.98 inches and rising. Dallas Love Field, clear, 80, east at 3. Fort Worth Meacham, clear, 81, northeast at 5. Arlington, clear, 72, calm. McKinney, clear, 74, north at 3. Denton, clear, 72, east at 3. Elsewhere around the region, Wichita Falls, clear, 74, east at 5. Abilene, clear, 74, east at 8. Waco, clear, 76, northeast at 3. Tyler, clear, 77, calm. Once again at 9 p.m., DFW Airport, clear, 81, east at 3. Now let's check on your local forecast for the Dallas-Fort Worth Metroplex. Ozone Action Day in effect for Friday. Tonight, mostly clear. Lows in the mid-60s. Northeast winds around 5 miles an hour. Friday, sunny. Highs around 90. East winds around 5 miles an hour. Friday night, clear.

lows in the mid-60s. Northeast winds around 5 miles an hour. And now the extended forecast. Saturday, sunny. Highs in the upper 80s. East winds around 5 miles an hour. Saturday night, clear. Lows in the upper 60s. Southeast winds around 5 miles an hour. Sunday, sunny. Highs around 90. Sunday night, clear. Lows in the upper 60s. Columbus Day, sunny. Highs around 90. Monday night, clear in the evening, then becoming partly cloudy. Lows in the lower 70s. Tuesday, mostly sunny. Highs in the lower 90s. Tuesday night, partly cloudy in the evening, then becoming mostly clear. Lows in the mid-70s. Wednesday, mostly sunny. Highs in the lower 90s. Wednesday night, partly cloudy. A 20% chance of showers and thunderstorms after midnight. Lows in the mid-70s. Thursday, partly sunny with a chance of showers. A slight chance of thunderstorms in the afternoon. Highs in the upper 80s. Chance of rain 30%. The forecast key messages for North and Central Texas. Quiet weather is expected through the upcoming weekend, with cool nights and warm afternoons. Low rain chances will return by the middle of next week. A cold front will likely bring cooler temperatures to the region next weekend. The spotter information statement for North and Central Texas. Spotter activation is not expected at this time. The Texas Commission on Environmental Quality has issued an ozone action day for the Dallas-Fort Worth area for Friday. Atmospheric conditions are expected to be favorable for producing high levels of ozone air pollution in the Dallas-Fort Worth area on Friday. You can help prevent ozone pollution by sharing a ride, walking, riding a bicycle, taking your lunch to work, avoiding drive-through lanes, conserving energy, and keeping your vehicle properly tuned. The Dallas-Fort Worth climate summary for this evening, as of 7 p.m., October 8, 2026. Today's high temperature was 90 degrees and the low 64 degrees. No precipitation fell today, which leaves the monthly total at 3.84 inches. The total precipitation for the year still stands at 26.62 inches. The normal high temperature for tomorrow is 81 degrees, and the normal low is 60. The record high for tomorrow is 96, which occurred in 2017, and the record low is 36, which occurred in 1917. Sunset tonight is at 7.03 p.m. Sunrise tomorrow is at 7.28 a.m. It is now time to check on the latest tropical activity in the Atlantic Ocean, Caribbean Sea, and the Gulf of Mexico. Here is Hurricane Isaias Advisory Number 9, location 24.4 north 89.3 west, or about 215 miles north of Progreso, Mexico, or about 325 miles south of the mouth of the Mississippi River. Maximum sustained winds, 100 miles an hour, percent movement, northeast or 50 degrees at 12 miles an hour. Minimum central pressure, 975 millibars, or 28.80 inches. Remember, you can hear the tropical summary at the top and bottom of every hour when there is activity occurring in the Atlantic Basin. The ultraviolet index forecast for October 9th is 6, or high. The current time is 9:31 p.m. Central Daylight Time. 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The following reports of weather temperature and wind were made at 9 p.m. DFW Airport, clear, 81, dew point 57, relative humidity 43%, wind east at 3, pressure 29.98 inches and rising. Dallas Love Field, clear, 80, east at 3. Fort Worth Meacham, clear, 81, northeast at 5. Arlington, clear, 72, calm. McKinney, clear, 74, north at 3. Denton, clear, 72, east at 3. Elsewhere around the region, Wichita Falls, clear, 74, east at 5. Abilene, clear, 74, east at 8. Waco, clear, 76, northeast at 3.

clear, 77, calm. Once again at 9 p.m., DFW Airport, clear, 81, east at 3. Now let's check on your local forecast for the Dallas-Fort Worth Metroplex. Ozone Action Day in effect for Friday. Tonight, mostly clear. Lows in the mid-60s. Northeast winds around 5 miles an hour. Friday, sunny. Highs around 90. East winds around 5 miles an hour. Friday night, clear. Lows in the mid-60s. Northeast winds around 5 miles an hour. And now the extended forecast. Saturday, sunny. Highs in the upper 80s. East winds around 5 miles an hour. Saturday night, clear. Lows in the upper 60s. Southeast winds around 5 miles an hour. Sunday, sunny. East winds around 5 miles an hour. Saturday night, clear. Lows in the upper 60s. Southeast winds around 5 miles an hour. Sunday, sunny. Highs around 90. Sunday night, clear. Lows in the upper 60s. Columbus Day, sunny. Highs around 90. Monday night, clear in the evening, then becoming partly cloudy. Lows in the lower 70s. Tuesday, mostly sunny. Highs in the lower 90s. Tuesday night, partly cloudy in the evening, then becoming mostly clear. Lows in the mid-70s. Wednesday, mostly sunny. Highs in the lower 90s. Wednesday night, partly cloudy. A 20% chance of showers and thunderstorms after midnight. Lows in the mid-70s. Thursday, partly sunny with a chance of showers. A slight chance of thunderstorms in the afternoon. Highs in the upper 80s. Chance of rain 30%. The forecast key messages for North and Central Texas. Quiet weather is expected through the upcoming weekend, with cool nights and warm afternoons. Low rain chances will return by the middle of next week. A cold front will likely bring cooler temperatures to the region next weekend. The spotter information statement for North and Central Texas. Spotter activation is not expected at this time. The Dallas-Fort Worth climate summary for this evening, as of 7 p.m., October 8, 2026. Today's high temperature was 90 degrees and the low 64 degrees. No precipitation fell today, which leaves the monthly total at 3.84 inches. The total precipitation for the year still stands at 26.62 inches. The normal high temperature for tomorrow is 81 degrees, and the normal low is 60. The record high for tomorrow is 96, which occurred in 2017, and the record low is 36, which occurred in 1917. Sunset tonight is at 7:03 p.m. Sunrise tomorrow is at 7:28 a.m. The ultraviolet index forecast for October 9th is 6, or high. The current time is 9:35 p.m. Central Daylight Time. 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The following reports of weather temperature and wind were made at 9 p.m. DFW Airport, clear, 81, dew point 57, relative humidity 43%, wind east at 3, pressure 29.98 inches and rising. Dallas Love Field, clear, 80, east at 3. Fort Worth Meacham, clear, 81, northeast at 5. Arlington, clear, 72, calm. McKinney, clear, 74, north at 3. Denton, clear, 72, east at 3. Elsewhere around the region, Wichita Falls, clear, 74, east at 5. Abilene, clear, 74, east at 8. Waco, clear, 76, northeast at 3. Tyler, clear, 77, calm. Once again at 9 p.m., DFW Airport, clear, 81, east at 3. Now let's check on your local forecast for the Dallas-Fort Worth Metroplex. Ozone Action Day in effect for Friday. Tonight, mostly clear. Lows in the mid-60s. Northeast winds around 5 miles an hour.

Friday, sunny. Highs around 90. East winds around 5 miles an hour. Friday night, clear. Lows in the mid-60s. Northeast winds around 5 miles an hour. And now the extended forecast. Saturday, sunny. Highs in the upper 80s. East winds around 5 miles an hour. Saturday night, clear. Lows in the upper 60s. Southeast winds around 5 miles an hour. Sunday, sunny. Highs around 90. Sunday night, clear. Lows in the upper 60s. Columbus Day, sunny. Highs around 90. Monday night, clear in the evening, then becoming partly cloudy. Lows in the lower 70s. Tuesday, mostly sunny. Highs in the lower 90s. Tuesday night, partly cloudy in the evening, then becoming mostly clear. Lows in the mid-70s. Wednesday, mostly sunny. Highs in the lower 90s. Wednesday night, partly cloudy. A 20% chance of showers and thunderstorms after midnight. Lows in the mid-70s. Thursday, partly sunny with a chance of showers. A slight chance of thunderstorms in the afternoon. Highs in the upper 80s. Chance of rain 30%. The forecast key messages for North and Central Texas. Quiet weather is expected through the upcoming weekend, with cool nights and warm afternoons. Low rain chances will return by the middle of next week. A cold front will likely bring cooler temperatures to the region next weekend. The spotter information statement for North and Central Texas. Spotter activation is not expected at this time. The Dallas-Fort Worth climate summary for this evening, as of 7 p.m., October 8, 2026. Today's high temperature was 90 degrees and the low 64 degrees. No precipitation fell today, which leaves the monthly total at 3.84 inches. The total precipitation for the year still stands at 26.62 inches. The normal high temperature for tomorrow is 81 degrees, and the normal low is 60. The record high for tomorrow is 96, which occurred in 2017, and the record low is 36, which occurred in 1917. Sunset tonight is at 7:03 p.m. Sunrise tomorrow is at 7:28 a.m. The ultraviolet index forecast for October 9th is 6, or high. The current time is 9:39 p.m. Central Daylight Time. 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The following reports of weather temperature and wind were made at 9 p.m. DFW Airport, clear, 81, dew point 57, relative humidity 43%, wind east at 3, pressure 29.98 inches and rising. Dallas Love Field, clear, 80, east at 3. Fort Worth Meacham, clear, 81, northeast at 5. Arlington, clear, 72, calm. McKinney, clear, 74, north at 3. Denton, clear, 72, east at 3. Elsewhere around the region, Wichita Falls, clear, 74, east at 5. Abilene, clear, 74, east at 8. Waco, clear, 76, northeast at 3. Tyler, clear, 77, calm. Once again at 9 p.m., DFW Airport, clear, 81, east at 3. Now let's check on your local forecast for the Dallas-Fort Worth Metroplex. Ozone Action Day in effect for Friday. Tonight, mostly clear. Lows in the mid-60s. Northeast winds around 5 miles an hour. Friday, sunny. Highs around 90. East winds around 5 miles an hour. Friday night, clear. Lows in the mid-60s. Northeast winds around 5 miles an hour. And now the extended forecast. Saturday, sunny. Highs in the upper 80s. East winds around 5 miles an hour. Saturday night, clear. Lows in the upper 60s. Southeast winds around 5 miles an hour. Sunday, sunny.

the spotter information statement for North and Central Texas. Spotter activation is not expected at this time. The Dallas-Fort Worth climate summary for this evening, as of 7 p.m., October 8, 2026. Today's high temperature was 90 degrees and the low 64 degrees. No precipitation fell today, which leaves the monthly total at 3.84 inches. The total precipitation for the year still stands at 26.62 inches. The normal high temperature for tomorrow is 81 degrees, and the normal low is 60. The record high for tomorrow is 96, which occurred in 2017, and the record low is 36, which occurred in 1917. Sunset tonight is at 7:03 p.m. Sunrise tomorrow is at 7:28 a.m. The ultraviolet index forecast for October 9th is 6, or high. The current time is 9:53 p.m. Central Daylight Time. 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The following reports of weather temperature and wind were made at 9 p.m. DFW Airport, clear, 81, dew point 57, relative humidity 43%, wind east at 3, pressure 29.98 inches and rising. Dallas Love Field, clear, 80, east at 3. Fort Worth Meacham, clear, 81, northeast at 5. Arlington, clear, 72, calm. McKinney, clear, 74, north at 3. Denton, clear, 72, east at 3. Elsewhere around the region, Wichita Falls, clear, 74, east at 5. Abilene, clear, 74, east at 8. Waco, clear, 76, northeast at 3. Tyler, clear, 77, calm. Once again at 9 p.m., DFW Airport, clear, 81, east at 3. Now let's check on your local forecast for the Dallas-Fort Worth Metroplex. Ozone Action Day in effect for Friday. Tonight, mostly clear. Lows in the mid-60s. Northeast winds around 5 miles an hour. Friday, sunny. Highs around 90. East winds around 5 miles an hour. Friday night, clear. Lows in the mid-60s. Northeast winds around 5 miles an hour. And now the extended forecast. Saturday, sunny. Highs in the upper 80s. East winds around 5 miles an hour. Saturday night, clear. Lows in the upper 60s. Southeast winds around 5 miles an hour. Sunday, sunny. Highs around 90. Sunday night, clear. Lows in the upper 60s. Columbus Day, sunny. Highs around 90. Monday night, clear in the evening, then becoming partly cloudy. Lows in the lower 70s. Tuesday, mostly sunny. Highs in the lower 90s. Tuesday night, partly cloudy in the evening, then becoming mostly clear. Lows in the mid-70s. Wednesday, mostly sunny. Highs in the lower 90s. Wednesday night, partly cloudy. A 20% chance of showers and thunderstorms after midnight. Lows in the mid-70s. Thursday, partly sunny with a chance of showers. A slight chance of thunderstorms in the afternoon. Highs in the upper 80s. Chance of rain 30%. The forecast key messages for North and Central Texas. Quiet weather is expected through the upcoming weekend, with cool nights and warm afternoons. Low rain chances will return by the middle of next week. A cold front will likely bring cooler temperatures to the region next weekend. The spotter information statement for North and Central Texas. Spotter activation is not expected at this time. The Dallas-Fort Worth climate summary for this evening, as of 7 p.m., October 8, 2026. Today's high temperature was 90 degrees and the low 64 degrees. No precipitation fell today, which leaves the monthly total at 3.84 inches. The total precipitation for the year still stands at 26.62 inches. The normal high temperature for tomorrow is 81 degrees, and the normal low

60. The record high for tomorrow is 96, which occurred in 2017, and the record low is 36, which occurred in 1917. Sunset tonight is at 7:03 p.m. Sunrise tomorrow is at 7:28 a.m. The ultraviolet index forecast for October 9th is 6, or high. The current time is 9:57 p.m. Central Daylight Time. 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The following reports of weather temperature and wind were made at 9 p.m. DFW Airport, clear, 81, dew point 57, relative humidity 43%, wind east at 3, pressure 29.98 inches and rising. Dallas Love Field, clear, 80, east at 3. Fort Worth Meacham, clear, 81, northeast at 5. Arlington, clear, 72, calm. McKinney, clear, 74, north at 3. Denton, clear, 72, east at 3. Elsewhere around the region, Wichita Falls, clear, 74, east at 5. Abilene, clear, 74, east at 8. Waco, clear, 76, northeast at 3. Tyler, clear, 77, calm. Once again at 9 p.m., DFW Airport, clear, 81, east at 3. Now let's check on your local forecast for the Dallas-Fort Worth Metroplex. Ozone Action Day in effect for Friday. Tonight, mostly clear. Lows in the mid-60s. Northeast winds around 5 miles an hour. Friday, sunny. Highs around 90. East winds around 5 miles an hour. Friday night, clear. Lows in the mid-60s. Northeast winds around 5 miles an hour. The Texas Commission on Environmental Quality has issued an Ozone Action Day for the Dallas-Fort Worth area for Friday. Atmospheric conditions are expected to be favorable for producing high levels of ozone air pollution in the Dallas-Fort Worth area on Friday. You can help prevent ozone pollution by sharing a ride, walking, riding a bicycle, taking your lunch to work, avoiding drive-through lanes, conserving energy, and keeping your vehicle properly tuned. And now the extended forecast. Saturday, sunny. Highs in the upper 80s. East winds around 5 miles an hour. Saturday night, clear. Lows in the upper 60s. Southeast winds around 5 miles an hour. Sunday, sunny. Highs around 90. Sunday night, clear. Lows in the upper 60s. Columbus Day, sunny. Highs around 90. Monday night, clear in the evening, then becoming partly cloudy. Lows in the lower 70s. Tuesday, mostly sunny. Highs in the lower 90s. Tuesday night, partly cloudy in the evening, then becoming mostly clear. Lows in the mid-70s. Wednesday, mostly sunny. Highs in the lower 90s. Wednesday night, partly cloudy. A 20% chance of showers and thunderstorms after midnight. Lows in the mid-70s. Thursday, partly sunny with a chance of showers. A slight chance of thunderstorms in the afternoon. Highs in the upper 80s. Chance of rain 30%. The forecast key messages for North and Central Texas. Quiet weather is expected through the upcoming weekend, with cool nights and warm afternoons. Low rain chances will return by the middle of next week. A cold front will likely bring cooler temperatures to the region next weekend. The spotter information statement for North and Central Texas. Spotter activation is not expected at this time. It is now time to check on the latest tropical activity in the Atlantic Ocean, Caribbean Sea, and the Gulf of Mexico. Here is Hurricane Isaias Advisory Number 10, location 25.4 north, 88.4 west, we're about 295 miles north-northeast of Progreso, Mexico, we're about 260 miles south of the mouth of the Mississippi River. Maximum sustained winds, 105 miles an hour. Percent movement, northeast or 40 degrees at 14 miles an hour. Minimum central pressure, 969 millibars, or 28.62 inches.

clear, 80, northeast at 5. Arlington, clear, 70, calm. McKinney, clear, 74, north at 3. Denton, clear, 70, northeast at 3. Elsewhere around the region, Wichita Falls, clear, 73, east at 3. Abilene, clear, 71, east at 5. Waco, clear, 74, northeast at 3. Tyler, clear, 74, northeast at 3. Once again at 10 p.m., DFW Airport, clear, 79, calm. Now let's check on your local forecast for the Dallas-Fort Worth Metroplex. Ozone Action Day in effect for Friday. Tonight, mostly clear. Lows in the mid-60s. Northeast winds around 5 miles an hour. Friday, sunny. Highs around 90. East winds around 5 miles an hour. Friday night, clear. Lows in the mid-60s. Northeast winds around 5 miles an hour. And now the extended forecast. Saturday, sunny. Highs in the upper 80s. East winds around 5 miles an hour. Saturday night, clear. Lows in the upper 60s. Southeast winds around 5 miles an hour. Sunday, sunny. Highs around 90. Sunday night, clear. Lows in the upper 60s. Columbus Day, sunny. Highs around 90. Monday night, clear in the evening, then becoming partly cloudy. Lows in the lower 70s. Tuesday, mostly sunny. Highs in the lower 90s. Tuesday night, partly cloudy in the evening, then becoming mostly clear. Lows in the mid-70s. Wednesday, mostly sunny. Highs in the lower 90s. Wednesday night, partly cloudy. A 20% chance of showers and thunderstorms after midnight. Lows in the mid-70s. Thursday, partly sunny with a chance of showers. A slight chance of thunderstorms in the afternoon. Highs in the upper 80s. Chance of rain 30%. The forecast key messages for North and Central Texas. Quiet weather is expected through the upcoming weekend, with cool nights and warm afternoons. Low rain chances will return by the middle of next week. A cold front will likely bring cooler temperatures to the region next weekend. The spotter information statement for North and Central Texas. Spotter activation is not expected at this time. The ultraviolet index forecast for October 9th is 6, or high. The current time is 10:05 p.m. Central Daylight Time. 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The following reports of weather temperature and wind were made at 10 p.m. DFW Airport, clear, 79, dew point 57, relative humidity 46%, wind calm, pressure 29.99 inches and rising. Dallas Love Field, clear, 79, variable at 3. Fort Worth Meacham, clear, 80, northeast at 5. Arlington, clear, 70, calm. McKinney, clear, 74, north at 3. Denton, clear, 70, northeast at 3. Elsewhere around the region, Wichita Falls, clear, 73, east at 3. Abilene, clear, 71, east at 5. Waco, clear, 74, northeast at 3. Tyler, clear, 74, northeast at 3. Once again at 10 p.m., DFW Airport, clear, 79, calm. Now let's check on your local forecast for the Dallas-Fort Worth Metroplex. Ozone Action Day in effect for Friday. Tonight, mostly clear. Lows in the mid-60s. Northeast winds around 5 miles an hour. Friday, sunny. Highs around 90. East winds around 5 miles an hour. Friday night, clear. Lows in the mid-60s. Northeast winds around 5 miles an hour. And now the extended forecast. Saturday, sunny. Highs in the upper 80s. East winds around 5 miles an hour. Saturday night, clear.

lows in the upper 60s. Southeast winds around 5 miles an hour. Sunday, sunny. Highs around 90. Sunday night, clear. Lows in the upper 60s. Columbus Day, sunny. Highs around 90. Monday night, clear in the evening, then becoming partly cloudy. Lows in the lower 70s. Tuesday, mostly sunny. Highs in the lower 90s. Tuesday night, partly cloudy in the evening, then becoming mostly clear. Lows in the mid-70s. Wednesday, mostly sunny. Highs in the lower 90s. Wednesday night, partly cloudy. A 20% chance of showers and thunderstorms after midnight. Lows in the mid-70s. Thursday, partly sunny with a chance of showers. A slight chance of thunderstorms in the afternoon. Highs in the upper 80s. Chance of rain 30%. The forecast key messages for North and Central Texas. Quiet weather is expected through the upcoming weekend, with cool nights and warm afternoons. Low rain chances will return by the middle of next week. A cold front will likely bring cooler temperatures to the region next weekend. The spotter information statement for North and Central Texas. Spotter activation is not expected at this time. The ultraviolet index forecast for October 9th is 6, or high. The current time is 10:09 p.m. Central Daylight Time. 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The following reports of weather temperature and wind were made at 10 p.m. DFW Airport, clear, 79, dew point 57, relative humidity 46%, wind calm, pressure 29.99 inches and rising. Dallas Love Field, clear, 79, variable at 3. Fort Worth Meacham, clear, 80, northeast at 5. Arlington, clear, 70, calm. McKinney, clear, 74, north at 3. Denton, clear, 70, northeast at 3. Elsewhere around the region, Wichita Falls, clear, 73, east at 3. Abilene, clear, 71, east at 5. Waco, clear, 74, northeast at 3. Tyler, clear, 74, northeast at 3. Once again at 10 p.m., DFW Airport, clear, 79, calm. Now let's check on your local forecast for the Dallas-Fort Worth Metroplex. Ozone Action Day in effect for Friday. Tonight, mostly clear. Lows in the mid-60s. Northeast winds around 5 miles an hour. Friday, sunny. Highs around 90. East winds around 5 miles an hour. Friday night, clear. Lows in the mid-60s. Northeast winds around 5 miles an hour. And now the extended forecast. Saturday, sunny. Highs in the upper 80s. East winds around 5 miles an hour. Saturday night, clear. Lows in the upper 60s. Southeast winds around 5 miles an hour. Sunday, sunny. Highs around 90. Sunday night, clear. Lows in the upper 60s. Columbus Day, sunny. Highs around 90. Monday night, clear in the evening, then becoming partly cloudy. Lows in the lower 70s. Tuesday, mostly sunny. Highs in the lower 90s. Tuesday night, partly cloudy in the evening, then becoming mostly clear. Lows in the mid-70s. Wednesday, mostly sunny. Highs in the lower 90s. Wednesday night, partly cloudy. A 20% chance of showers and thunderstorms after midnight. Lows in the mid-70s. Thursday, partly sunny with a chance of showers. A slight chance of thunderstorms in the afternoon. Highs in the upper 80s. Chance of rain 30%. The forecast key messages for North and Central Texas. Quiet weather is expected through the upcoming weekend, with cool nights and warm afternoons. Low rain chances will return by the middle of next week. A cold front will likely bring cooler temperatures to the region next weekend.

The spotter information statement for North and Central Texas. Spotter activation is not expected at this time. The ultraviolet index forecast for October 9th is 6, or high. The current time is 10:13 p.m. Central Daylight Time. 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The following reports of weather temperature and wind were made at 10 p.m. DFW Airport, clear, 79, dew point 57, relative humidity 46%, wind calm, pressure 29.99 inches and rising. Dallas Love Field, clear, 79, variable at 3. Fort Worth Meacham, clear, 80, northeast at 5. Arlington, clear, 70, calm. McKinney, clear, 74, north at 3. Denton, clear, 70, northeast at 3. Elsewhere around the region, Wichita Falls, clear, 73, east at 3. Abilene, clear, 71, east at 5. Waco, clear, 74, northeast at 3. Tyler, clear, 74, northeast at 3. Once again at 10 p.m., DFW Airport, clear, 79, calm. Now let's check on your local forecast for the Dallas-Fort Worth Metroplex. Ozone Action Day in effect for Friday. Tonight, mostly clear. Lows in the mid-60s. Northeast winds around 5 miles an hour. Friday, sunny. Highs around 90. East winds around 5 miles an hour. Friday night, clear. Lows in the mid-60s. Northeast winds around 5 miles an hour. And now the extended forecast. Saturday, sunny. Highs in the upper 80s. East winds around 5 miles an hour. Saturday night, clear. Lows in the upper 60s. Southeast winds around 5 miles an hour. Sunday, sunny. Highs around 90. Sunday night, clear. Lows in the upper 60s. Columbus Day, sunny. Highs around 90. Monday night, clear in the evening, then becoming partly cloudy. Lows in the lower 70s. Tuesday, mostly sunny. Highs in the lower 90s. Tuesday night, partly cloudy in the evening, then becoming mostly clear. Lows in the mid-70s. Wednesday, mostly sunny. Highs in the lower 90s. Wednesday night, partly cloudy. A 20% chance of showers and thunderstorms after midnight. Lows in the mid-70s. Thursday, partly sunny with a chance of showers. A slight chance of thunderstorms in the afternoon. Highs in the upper 80s. Chance of rain 30%. The forecast key messages for North and Central Texas. Quiet weather is expected through the upcoming weekend, with cool nights and warm afternoons. Low rain chances will return by the middle of next week. A cold front will likely bring cooler temperatures to the region next weekend. The spotter information statement for North and Central Texas. Spotter activation is not expected at this time. The ultraviolet index forecast for October 9th is 6, or high. The current time is 10:16 p.m. Central Daylight Time. 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The following reports of weather temperature and wind were made at 10 p.m. DFW Airport, clear, 79, dew point 57, relative humidity 46%, wind calm, pressure 29.99 inches and rising. Dallas Love Field, clear, 79, variable at 3. Fort Worth Meacham, clear, 80, northeast at 5. Arlington, clear, 70, calm. McKinney, clear, 74, north at 3. Denton, clear, 70, northeast at 3. Elsewhere around the region, Wichita Falls, clear, 73, east at 3. Abilene, clear, 71, east at 5. Waco, clear, 74, northeast at 3.

Tyler, clear, 74, Northeast at 3. Once again at 10 p.m., DFW Airport, clear, 79, calm. Now let's check on your local forecast for the Dallas-Fort Worth Metroplex. Ozone Action Day in effect for Friday. Tonight, mostly clear. Lows in the mid-60s. Northeast winds around 5 miles an hour. Friday, sunny. Highs around 90. East winds around 5 miles an hour. Friday night, clear. Lows in the mid-60s. Northeast winds around 5 miles an hour. And now the extended forecast. Saturday, sunny. Highs in the upper 80s. East winds around 5 miles an hour. Saturday night, clear. Lows in the upper 60s. Southeast winds around 5 miles an hour. Sunday, sunny. Highs around 90. Sunday night, clear. Lows in the upper 60s. Columbus Day, sunny. Highs around 90. Monday night, clear in the evening, then becoming partly cloudy. Lows in the lower 70s. Tuesday, mostly sunny. Highs in the lower 90s. Tuesday night, partly cloudy in the evening, then becoming mostly clear. Lows in the mid-70s. Wednesday, mostly sunny. Highs in the lower 90s. Wednesday night, partly cloudy. A 20% chance of showers and thunderstorms after midnight. Lows in the mid-70s. Thursday, partly sunny with a chance of showers. A slight chance of thunderstorms in the afternoon. Highs in the upper 80s. Chance of rain 30%. The forecast key messages for North and Central Texas. Quiet weather is expected through the upcoming weekend, with cool nights and warm afternoons. Low rain chances will return by the middle of next week. A cold front will likely bring cooler temperatures to the region next weekend. The spotter information statement for North and Central Texas. Spotter activation is not expected at this time. The ultraviolet index forecast for October 9th is 6, or high. The current time is 10:20 p.m. Central Daylight Time. 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The following reports of weather temperature and wind were made at 10 p.m. DFW Airport, clear, 79, dew point 57, relative humidity 46%, wind calm, pressure 29.99 inches and rising. Dallas Love Field, clear, 79, variable at 3. Fort Worth Meacham, clear, 80, northeast at 5. Arlington, clear, 70, calm. McKinney, clear, 74, north at 3. Denton, clear, 70, northeast at 3. Elsewhere around the region, Wichita Falls, clear, 73, east at 3. Abilene, clear, 71, east at 5. Waco, clear, 74, northeast at 3. Tyler, clear, 74, northeast at 3. Once again at 10 p.m., DFW Airport, clear, 79, calm. Now let's check on your local forecast for the Dallas-Fort Worth Metroplex. Ozone Action Day in effect for Friday. Tonight, mostly clear. Lows in the mid-60s. Northeast winds around 5 miles an hour. Friday, sunny. Highs around 90. East winds around 5 miles an hour. Friday night, clear. Lows in the mid-60s. Northeast winds around 5 miles an hour. And now the extended forecast. Saturday, sunny. Highs in the upper 80s. East winds around 5 miles an hour. Saturday night, clear. Lows in the upper 60s. Southeast winds around 5 miles an hour. Sunday, sunny. Highs around 90. Sunday night, clear. Lows in the upper 60s. Columbus Day, sunny. Highs around 90. Monday night, clear in the evening, then becoming partly cloudy. Lows in the lower 70s. Tuesday, mostly sunny.
highs in the lower 90s. Tuesday night, partly cloudy in the evening, then becoming mostly clear. Lows in the mid-70s. Wednesday, mostly sunny. Highs in the lower 90s. Wednesday night, partly cloudy. A 20% chance of showers and thunderstorms after midnight. Lows in the mid-70s. Thursday, partly sunny with a chance of showers. A slight chance of thunderstorms in the afternoon. Highs in the upper 80s. Chance of rain 30%. The forecast key messages for North and Central Texas. Quiet weather is expected through the upcoming weekend, with cool nights and warm afternoons. Low rain chances will return by the middle of next week. A cold front will likely bring cooler temperatures to the region next weekend. The spotter information statement for North and Central Texas. Spotter activation is not expected at this time. The ultraviolet index forecast for October 9th is 6, or high. The current time is 10:24 p.m. Central Daylight Time. 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The following reports of weather temperature and wind were made at 10 p.m. DFW Airport, clear, 79, dew point 57, relative humidity 46%, wind calm, pressure 29.99 inches and rising. Dallas Love Field, clear, 79, variable at 3. Fort Worth Meacham, clear, 80, northeast at 5. Arlington, clear, 70, calm. McKinney, clear, 74, north at 3. Denton, clear, 70, northeast at 3. Elsewhere around the region, Wichita Falls, clear, 73, east at 3. Abilene, clear, 71, east at 5. Waco, clear, 74, northeast at 3. Tyler, clear, 74, northeast at 3. Once again at 10 p.m., DFW Airport, clear, 79, calm. Now let's check on your local forecast for the Dallas-Fort Worth Metroplex. Ozone Action Day in effect for Friday. Tonight, mostly clear. Lows in the mid-60s. Northeast winds around 5 miles an hour. Friday, sunny. Highs around 90. East winds around 5 miles an hour. Friday night, clear. Lows in the mid-60s. Northeast winds around 5 miles an hour. And now the extended forecast. Saturday, sunny. Highs in the upper 80s. East winds around 5 miles an hour. Saturday night, clear. Lows in the upper 60s. Southeast winds around 5 miles an hour. Sunday, sunny. Highs around 90. Sunday night, clear. Lows in the upper 60s. Columbus Day, sunny. Highs around 90. Monday night, clear in the evening, then becoming partly cloudy. Lows in the lower 70s. Tuesday, mostly sunny. Highs in the lower 90s. Tuesday night, partly cloudy in the evening, then becoming mostly clear. Lows in the mid-70s. Wednesday, mostly sunny. Highs in the lower 90s. Wednesday night, partly cloudy. A 20% chance of showers and thunderstorms after midnight. Lows in the mid-70s. Thursday, partly sunny with a chance of showers. A slight chance of thunderstorms in the afternoon. Highs in the upper 80s. Chance of rain 30%. The forecast key messages for North and Central Texas. Quiet weather is expected through the upcoming weekend, with cool nights and warm afternoons. Low rain chances will return by the middle of next week. A cold front will likely bring cooler temperatures to the region next weekend. The spotter information statement for North and Central Texas. Spotter activation is not expected at this time. The ultraviolet index forecast for October 9th is 6, or high. The current time is 10:27 p.m. Central Daylight Time. 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
serving the

Dallas Fort Worth listening area. The following reports of weather, temperature, and wind were made at 10 p.m. DFW Airport, clear, 79, dew point 57, relative humidity 46%, wind calm, pressure 29.99 inches and rising. Dallas Love Field, clear, 79, variable at 3. Fort Worth Meacham, clear, 80, northeast at 5. Arlington, clear, 70, calm. McKinney, clear, 74, north at 3. Denton, clear, 70, northeast at 3. Elsewhere around the region, Wichita Falls, clear, 73, east at 3. Abilene, clear, 71, east at 5. Waco, clear, 74, northeast at 3. Tyler, clear, 74, northeast at 3. Once again at 10 p.m., DFW Airport, clear, 79, calm. Now let's check on your local forecast for the Dallas-Fort Worth Metroplex. Ozone Action Day in effect for Friday. Tonight, mostly clear. Lows in the mid-60s. Northeast winds around 5 miles an hour. Friday, sunny. Highs around 90. East winds around 5 miles an hour. Friday night, clear. Lows in the mid-60s. Northeast winds around 5 miles an hour. The Texas Commission on Environmental Quality has issued an ozone action day for the Dallas-Fort Worth area for Friday. Atmospheric conditions are expected to be favorable for producing high levels of ozone air pollution in the Dallas-Fort Worth area on Friday. You can help prevent ozone pollution by sharing a ride, walking, riding a bicycle, taking your lunch to work, avoiding drive-through lanes, conserving energy, and keeping your vehicle properly tuned. And now the extended forecast. Saturday, sunny. Highs in the upper 80s. East winds around 5 miles an hour. Saturday night, clear. Lows in the upper 60s. Southeast winds around 5 miles an hour. Sunday, sunny. Highs around 90. Sunday night, clear. Lows in the upper 60s. Columbus Day, sunny. Highs around 90. Monday night, clear in the evening, then becoming partly cloudy. Lows in the lower 70s. Tuesday, mostly sunny. Highs in the lower 90s. Tuesday night, partly cloudy in the evening, then becoming mostly clear. Lows in the mid-70s. Wednesday, mostly sunny. Highs in the lower 90s. Wednesday night, partly cloudy. A 20% chance of showers and thunderstorms after midnight. Lows in the mid-70s. Thursday, partly sunny with a chance of showers. A slight chance of thunderstorms in the afternoon. Highs in the upper 80s. Chance of rain 30%. It is now time to check on the latest tropical activity in the Atlantic Ocean, Caribbean Sea, and the Gulf of Mexico. Here is Hurricane Isaias Advisory Number 10, location 25.4 north, 88.4 west. We're about 295 miles north-northeast of Progreso, Mexico. We're about 260 miles south of the mouth of the Mississippi River. Maximum sustained winds, 105 miles an hour. Percent movement, northeast or 40 degrees at 14 miles an hour. Minimum central pressure, 969 millibars, or 28.62 inches. Remember, you can hear the tropical summary at the top and bottom of every hour when there is activity occurring in the Atlantic Basin. The forecast key messages for North and Central Texas. Quiet weather is expected through the upcoming weekend, with cool nights and warm afternoons. Low rain chances will return by the middle of next week. A cold front will likely bring cooler temperatures to the region next weekend. The spotter information statement for North and Central Texas. Spotter activation is not expected at this time. The ultraviolet index forecast for October 9th is 6, or high. The current time is 10:32 p.m. Central Daylight Time. 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Serving the Dallas-Fort Worth listening area. The following reports of weather, temperature, and wind were made at 10 p.m. DFW Airport, clear.

79, dew point 57, relative humidity 46%, wind calm, pressure 29.99 inches and rising. Dallas Love Field, clear, 79, variable at 3. Fort Worth Meacham, clear, 80, northeast at 5. Arlington, clear, 70, calm. McKinney, clear, 74, north at 3. Denton, clear, 80, northeast at 5. Arlington, clear, 70, calm. McKinney, clear, 74, north at 3. Denton, clear, 70, northeast at 3. Elsewhere around the region, Wichita Falls, clear, 73, east at 3. Abilene, clear, 71, east at 5. Waco, clear, 74, northeast at 3. Tyler, clear, 74, northeast at 3. Once again at 10 p.m., DFW Airport, clear, 79, calm. Now let's check on your local forecast for the Dallas-Fort Worth Metroplex. Ozone Action Day in effect for Friday. Tonight, mostly clear. Lows in the mid-60s. Northeast winds around 5 miles an hour. Friday, sunny. Highs around 90. East winds around 5 miles an hour. Friday night, clear. Lows in the mid-60s. Northeast winds around 5 miles an hour. And now the extended forecast. Saturday, sunny. Highs in the upper 80s. East winds around 5 miles an hour. Saturday night, clear. Lows in the upper 60s. Southeast winds around 5 miles an hour. Sunday, sunny. Highs around 90. Sunday night, clear. Lows in the upper 60s. Columbus Day, sunny. Highs around 90. Monday night, clear in the evening, then becoming partly cloudy. Lows in the lower 70s. Tuesday, mostly sunny. Highs in the lower 90s. Tuesday night, partly cloudy in the evening, then becoming mostly clear. Lows in the mid-70s. Wednesday, mostly sunny. Highs in the lower 90s. Wednesday night, partly cloudy. A 20% chance of showers and thunderstorms after midnight. Lows in the mid-70s. Thursday, partly sunny with a chance of showers. A slight chance of thunderstorms in the afternoon. Highs in the upper 80s. Chance of rain 30%. The forecast key messages for North and Central Texas. Quiet weather is expected through the upcoming weekend, with cool nights and warm afternoons. Low rain chances will return by the middle of next week. A cold front will likely bring cooler temperatures to the region next weekend. The spotter information statement for North and Central Texas. Spotter activation is not expected at this time. The ultraviolet index forecast for October 9th is 6, or high. The current time is 10:36 p.m. Central Daylight Time. 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The following reports of weather temperature and wind were made at 10 p.m. DFW Airport, clear, 79, dew point 57, relative humidity 46%, wind calm, pressure 29.99 inches and rising. Dallas Love Field, clear, 79, variable at 3. Fort Worth Meacham, clear, 80, northeast at 5. Arlington, clear, 70, calm. McKinney, clear, 74, north at 3. Denton, clear, 70, northeast at 3. Elsewhere around the region, Wichita Falls, clear, 73, east at 3. Abilene, clear, 71, east at 5. Waco, clear, 74, northeast at 3. Tyler, clear, 74, northeast at 3. Once again at 10 p.m., DFW Airport, clear, 79, calm. Now let's check on your local forecast for the Dallas-Fort Worth Metroplex. Ozone Action Day in effect for Friday. Tonight, mostly clear. Lows in the mid-60s. Northeast winds around 5 miles an hour.

Friday, sunny. Highs around 90. East winds around 5 miles an hour. Friday night, clear. Lows in the mid-60s. Northeast winds around 5 miles an hour. And now the extended forecast. Saturday, sunny. Highs in the upper 80s. East winds around 5 miles an hour. Saturday night, clear. Lows in the upper 60s. Southeast winds around 5 miles an hour. Sunday, sunny. Highs around 90. Sunday night, clear. Lows in the upper 60s. Columbus Day, sunny. Highs around 90. Monday night, clear in the evening, then becoming partly cloudy. Lows in the lower 70s. Tuesday, mostly sunny. Highs in the lower 90s. Tuesday night, partly cloudy in the evening, then becoming mostly clear. Lows in the mid-70s. Wednesday, mostly sunny. Highs in the lower 90s. Wednesday night, partly cloudy. A 20% chance of showers and thunderstorms after midnight. Lows in the mid-70s. Thursday, partly sunny with a chance of showers. A slight chance of thunderstorms in the afternoon. Highs in the upper 80s. Chance of rain 30%. The forecast key messages for North and Central Texas. Quiet weather is expected through the upcoming weekend, with cool nights and warm afternoons. Low rain chances will return by the middle of next week. A cold front will likely bring cooler temperatures to the region next weekend. The spotter information statement for North and Central Texas. Spotter activation is not expected at this time. The ultraviolet index forecast for October 9th is 6, or high. The current time is 10:39 p.m. Central Daylight Time. 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The following reports of weather temperature and wind were made at 10 p.m. DFW Airport, clear, 79, dew point 57, relative humidity 46%, wind calm, pressure 29.99 inches and rising. Dallas Love Field, clear, 79, variable at 3. Fort Worth Meacham, clear, 80, northeast at 5. Arlington, clear, 70, calm. McKinney, clear, 74, north at 3. Denton, clear, 70, northeast at 3. Elsewhere around the region, Wichita Falls, clear, 73, east at 3. Abilene, clear, 71, east at 5. Waco, clear, 74, northeast at 3. Tyler, clear, 74, northeast at 3. Once again at 10 p.m., DFW Airport, clear, 79, calm. Now let's check on your local forecast for the Dallas-Fort Worth Metroplex. Ozone Action Day in effect for Friday. Tonight, mostly clear. Lows in the mid-60s. Northeast winds around 5 miles an hour. Friday, sunny. Highs around 90. East winds around 5 miles an hour. Friday night, clear. Lows in the mid-60s. Northeast winds around 5 miles an hour. And now the extended forecast. Saturday, sunny. Highs in the upper 80s. East winds around 5 miles an hour. Saturday night, clear. Lows in the upper 60s. Southeast winds around 5 miles an hour. Sunday, sunny. Highs around 90. Sunday night, clear. Lows in the upper 60s. Columbus Day, sunny. Highs around 90. Monday night, clear in the evening, then becoming partly cloudy. Lows in the lower 70s. Tuesday, mostly sunny. Highs in the lower 90s. Tuesday night, partly cloudy in the evening, then becoming mostly clear. Lows in the mid-70s. Wednesday, mostly sunny. Highs in the lower 90s. Wednesday night, partly cloudy. A 20% chance of showers and thunderstorms after midnight. Lows in the mid-70s. Thursday, partly sunny with a chance of showers.

a slight chance of thunderstorms in the afternoon. Highs in the upper 80s. Chance of rain 30%. The forecast key messages for North and Central Texas. Quiet weather is expected through the upcoming weekend, with cool nights and warm afternoons. Low rain chances will return by the middle of next week. A cold front will likely bring cooler temperatures to the region next weekend. The spotter information statement for North and Central Texas. Spotter activation is not expected at this time. The ultraviolet index forecast for October 9th is 6, or high. The current time is 10:43 p.m. Central Daylight Time. 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The following reports of weather temperature and wind were made at 10 p.m. DFW Airport, clear, 79, dew point 57, relative humidity 46%, wind calm, pressure 29.99 inches and rising. Dallas Love Field, clear, 79, variable at 3. Fort Worth Meacham, clear, 80, northeast at 5. Arlington, clear, 70, calm. McKinney, clear, 74, north at 3. Denton, clear, 70, northeast at 3. Elsewhere around the region, Wichita Falls, clear, 73, east at 3. Abilene, clear, 71, east at 5. Waco, clear, 74, northeast at 3. Tyler, clear, 74, northeast at 3. Once again at 10 p.m., DFW Airport, clear, 79, calm. Now let's check on your local forecast for the Dallas-Fort Worth Metroplex. Ozone Action Day in effect for Friday. Tonight, mostly clear. Lows in the mid-60s. Northeast winds around 5 miles an hour. Friday, sunny. Highs around 90. East winds around 5 miles an hour. Friday night, clear. Lows in the mid-60s. Northeast winds around 5 miles an hour. And now the extended forecast. Saturday, sunny. Highs in the upper 80s. East winds around 5 miles an hour. Saturday night, clear. Lows in the upper 60s. Southeast winds around 5 miles an hour. Sunday, sunny. Highs around 90. Sunday night, clear. Lows in the upper 60s. Columbus Day, sunny. Highs around 90. Monday night, clear in the evening, then becoming partly cloudy. Lows in the lower 70s. Tuesday, mostly sunny. Highs in the lower 90s. Tuesday night, partly cloudy in the evening, then becoming mostly clear. Lows in the mid-70s. Wednesday, mostly sunny. Highs in the lower 90s. Wednesday night, partly cloudy. A 20% chance of showers and thunderstorms after midnight. Lows in the mid-70s. Thursday, partly sunny with a chance of showers. A slight chance of thunderstorms in the afternoon. Highs in the upper 80s. Chance of rain 30%. The forecast key messages for North and Central Texas. Quiet weather is expected through the upcoming weekend, with cool nights and warm afternoons. Low rain chances will return by the middle of next week. A cold front will likely bring cooler temperatures to the region next weekend. The spotter information statement for North and Central Texas. Spotter activation is not expected at this time. The ultraviolet index forecast for October 9th is 6, or high. The current time is 10:47 p.m. Central Daylight Time. 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The following reports of weather temperature and wind were made at 10 p.m. DFW Airport, clear, 79, dew point 57, relative humidity 46%, wind calm, pressure 29.99 inches and rising. Dallas Love Field, clear, 79, variable at 3. Fort Worth Meacham, clear, 80,
northeast at 5. Arlington, clear, 70, calm. McKinney, clear, 74, north at 3. Denton, clear, 70, northeast at 3. Elsewhere around the region, Wichita Falls, clear, 73, east at 3. Abilene, clear, 71, east at 5. Waco, clear, 74, northeast at 3. Tyler, clear, 74, northeast at 3. Once again at 10 p.m., DFW Airport, clear, 79, calm. Now let's check on your local forecast for the Dallas-Fort Worth Metroplex. Ozone Action Day in effect for Friday. Tonight, mostly clear. Lows in the mid-60s. Northeast winds around 5 miles an hour. Friday, sunny. Highs around 90. East winds around 5 miles an hour. Friday night, clear. Lows in the mid-60s. Northeast winds around 5 miles an hour. And now the extended forecast. Saturday, sunny. Highs in the upper 80s. East winds around 5 miles an hour. Saturday night, clear. Lows in the upper 60s. Southeast winds around 5 miles an hour. Sunday, sunny. Highs around 90. Sunday night, clear. Lows in the upper 60s. Columbus Day, sunny. Highs around 90. Monday night, clear in the evening, then becoming partly cloudy. Lows in the lower 70s. Tuesday, mostly sunny. Highs in the lower 90s. Tuesday night, partly cloudy in the evening, then becoming mostly clear. Lows in the mid-70s. Wednesday, mostly sunny. Highs in the lower 90s. Wednesday night, partly cloudy. A 20% chance of showers and thunderstorms after midnight. Lows in the mid-70s. Thursday, partly sunny with a chance of showers. A slight chance of thunderstorms in the afternoon. Highs in the upper 80s. Chance of rain 30%. The forecast key messages for North and Central Texas. Quiet weather is expected through the upcoming weekend, with cool nights and warm afternoons. Low rain chances will return by the middle of next week. A cold front will likely bring cooler temperatures to the region next weekend. The spotter information statement for North and Central Texas. Spotter activation is not expected at this time. The ultraviolet index forecast for October 9th is 6, or high. The current time is 10:50 p.m. Central Daylight Time. 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The following reports of weather temperature and wind were made at 10 p.m. DFW Airport, clear, 79, dew point 57, relative humidity 46%, wind calm, pressure 29.99 inches and rising. Dallas Love Field, clear, 79, variable at 3. Fort Worth Meacham, clear, 80, northeast at 5. Arlington, clear, 70, calm. McKinney, clear, 74, north at 3. Denton, clear, 70, northeast at 3. Elsewhere around the region, Wichita Falls, clear, 73, east at 3. Abilene, clear, 71, east at 5. Waco, clear, 74, northeast at 3. Tyler, clear, 74, northeast at 3. Once again at 10 p.m., DFW Airport, clear, 79, calm. Now let's check on your local forecast for the Dallas-Fort Worth Metroplex. Ozone Action Day in effect for Friday. Tonight, mostly clear. Lows in the mid-60s. Northeast winds around 5 miles an hour. Friday, sunny. Highs around 90. East winds around 5 miles an hour. Friday night, clear. Lows in the mid-60s. Northeast winds around 5 miles an hour. And now the extended forecast. Saturday, sunny. Highs in the upper 80s. East winds around 5 miles an hour. Saturday night, clear. Lows in the

southeast winds around 5 miles an hour. Sunday, sunny. Highs around 90. Sunday night, clear. Lows in the upper 60s. Columbus Day, sunny. Highs around 90. Monday night, clear in the evening, then becoming partly cloudy. Lows in the lower 70s. Tuesday, mostly sunny. Highs in the lower 90s. Tuesday night, partly cloudy in the evening, then becoming mostly clear. Lows in the mid-70s. Wednesday, mostly sunny. Highs in the lower 90s. Wednesday night, partly cloudy. A 20% chance of showers and thunderstorms after midnight. Lows in the mid-70s. Thursday, partly sunny with a chance of showers. A slight chance of thunderstorms in the afternoon. Highs in the upper 80s. Chance of rain 30%. The forecast key messages for North and Central Texas. Quiet weather is expected through the upcoming weekend, with cool nights and warm afternoons. Low rain chances will return by the middle of next week. A cold front will likely bring cooler temperatures to the region next weekend. The spotter information statement for North and Central Texas. Spotter activation is not expected at this time. The ultraviolet index forecast for October 9th is 6, or high. The current time is 10:54 p.m. Central Daylight Time. 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The following reports of weather temperature and wind were made at 10 p.m. DFW Airport, clear, 79, dew point 57, relative humidity 46%, wind calm, pressure 29.99 inches and rising. Dallas Love Field, clear, 79, variable at 3. Fort Worth Meacham, clear, 80, northeast at 5. Arlington, clear, 70, calm. McKinney, clear, 74, north at 3. Denton, clear, 70, northeast at 3. Elsewhere around the region, Wichita Falls, clear, 73, east at 3. Abilene, clear, 71, east at 5. Waco, clear, 74, northeast at 3. Tyler, clear, 74, northeast at 3. Once again at 10 p.m., DFW Airport, clear, 79, calm. Now let's check on your local forecast for the Dallas-Fort Worth Metroplex. Ozone Action Day in effect for Friday. Tonight, mostly clear. Lows in the mid-60s. Northeast winds around 5 miles an hour. Friday, sunny. Highs around 90. East winds around 5 miles an hour. Friday night, clear. Lows in the mid-60s. Northeast winds around 5 miles an hour. And now the extended forecast. Saturday, sunny. Highs in the upper 80s. East winds around 5 miles an hour. Saturday night, clear. Lows in the upper 60s. Southeast winds around 5 miles an hour. Sunday, sunny. Highs around 90. Sunday night, clear. Lows in the upper 60s. Columbus Day, sunny. Highs around 90. Monday night, clear in the evening, then becoming partly cloudy. Lows in the lower 70s. Tuesday, mostly sunny. Highs in the lower 90s. Tuesday night, partly cloudy in the evening, then becoming mostly clear. Lows in the mid-70s. Wednesday, mostly sunny. Highs in the lower 90s. Wednesday night, partly cloudy. A 20% chance of showers and thunderstorms after midnight. Lows in the mid-70s. Thursday, partly sunny with a chance of showers. A slight chance of thunderstorms in the afternoon. Highs in the upper 80s. Chance of rain 30%. The forecast key messages for North and Central Texas. Quiet weather is expected through the upcoming weekend, with cool nights and warm afternoons. Low rain chances will return by the middle of next week. A cold front will likely bring cooler temperatures to the region next weekend. The spotter in

information statement for North and Central Texas. Spotter activation is not expected at this time. The ultraviolet index forecast for October 9th is 6, or high. The current time is 10:57 p.m. Central Daylight Time. 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The following reports of weather temperature and wind were made at 10 p.m. DFW Airport, clear, 79, dew point 57, relative humidity 46%, wind calm, pressure 29.99 inches and rising. Dallas Love Field, clear, 79, variable at 3. Fort Worth Meacham, clear, 80, northeast at 5. Arlington, clear, 70, calm. McKinney, clear, 74, north at 3. Denton, clear, 70, northeast at 3. Elsewhere around the region, Wichita Falls, clear, 73, east at 3. Abilene, clear, 71, east at 5. Waco, clear, 74, northeast at 3. Tyler, clear, 74, northeast at 3. Once again at 10 p.m., DFW Airport, clear, 79, calm. The Texas Commission on Environmental Quality has issued an ozone action day for the Dallas-Fort Worth area for Friday. Atmospheric conditions are expected to be favorable for producing high levels of ozone air pollution in the Dallas-Fort Worth area on Friday. You can help prevent ozone pollution by sharing a ride, walking, riding a bicycle, taking your lunch to work, avoiding drive-through lanes, conserving energy, and keeping your vehicle properly tuned. Now let's check on your local forecast for the Dallas-Fort Worth Metroplex. Ozone Action Day in effect for Friday. Tonight, mostly clear. Lows in the mid-60s. Northeast winds around 5 miles an hour. Friday, sunny. Highs around 90. East winds around 5 miles an hour. Friday night, clear. Lows in the mid-60s. Northeast winds around 5 miles an hour. It is now time to check on the latest tropical activity in the Atlantic Ocean, Caribbean Sea, and the Gulf of Mexico. Here is Hurricane Isaias Advisory Number 10, location 25.4 north, 88.4 west, we're about 295 miles north-northeast of Progreso, Mexico, we're about 260 miles south of the mouth of the Mississippi River. Maximum sustained winds, 105 miles an hour. Percent movement, northeast or 40 degrees at 14 miles an hour. Minimum central pressure, 969 millibars, or 28.62 inches. Remember, you can hear the tropical summary at the top and bottom of every hour when there is activity occurring in the Atlantic Basin. And now the extended forecast. Saturday, sunny. Highs in the upper 80s. East winds around 5 miles an hour. Saturday night, clear. Lows in the upper 60s. Southeast winds around 5 miles an hour. Sunday, sunny. Highs around 90. Sunday night, clear. Lows in the upper 60s. Columbus Day, sunny. Highs around 90. Monday night, clear in the evening, then becoming partly cloudy. Lows in the lower 70s. Tuesday, mostly sunny. Highs in the lower 90s. Tuesday night, partly cloudy in the evening, then becoming mostly clear. Lows in the mid-70s. Wednesday, mostly sunny. Highs in the lower 90s. Wednesday night, partly cloudy. A 20% chance of showers and thunderstorms after midnight. Lows in the mid-70s. Thursday, partly sunny with a chance of showers. A slight chance of thunderstorms in the afternoon. Highs in the upper 80s. Chance of rain 30%. The current time is 11:02 p.m. Central Daylight Time. 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The following reports of weather temperature and wind were made at 11 p.m. DFW Airport, partly cloudy, 77, dew point 57, relative humidity 50%.

W Airport, partly cloudy, 77, northeast at 3. Now let's check on your local forecast for the Dallas-Fort Worth Metroplex. Ozone Action Day in effect for Friday. Tonight, mostly clear. Lows in the mid-60s. Northeast winds around 5 miles an hour. Friday, sunny. Highs around 90. East winds around 5 miles an hour. Friday night, clear. Lows in the mid-60s. Northeast winds around 5 miles an hour. And now the extended forecast. Saturday, sunny. Highs in the upper 80s. East winds around 5 miles an hour. Saturday night, clear. Lows in the upper 60s. Southeast winds around 5 miles an hour. Sunday, sunny. Highs around 90. Sunday night, clear. Lows in the upper 60s. Columbus Day, sunny. Highs around 90. Monday night, clear in the evening, then becoming partly cloudy. Lows in the lower 70s. Tuesday, mostly sunny. Highs in the lower 90s. Tuesday night, partly cloudy in the evening, then becoming mostly clear. Lows in the mid-70s. Wednesday, mostly sunny. Highs in the lower 90s. Wednesday night, partly cloudy. A 20% chance of showers and thunderstorms after midnight. Lows in the mid-70s. Thursday, partly sunny with a chance of showers. A slight chance of thunderstorms in the afternoon. Highs in the upper 80s. Chance of rain 30%. The forecast key messages for North and Central Texas. Quiet weather is expected through the upcoming weekend, with cool nights and warm afternoons. Low rain chances will return by the middle of next week. A cold front will likely bring cooler temperatures to the region next weekend. The spotter information statement for North and Central Texas. Spotter activation is not expected at this time. The ultraviolet index forecast for October 9th is 6, or high. The current time is 11:05 p.m. Central Daylight Time. 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The following reports of weather temperature and wind were made at 11 p.m. DFW Airport, partly cloudy, 77, dew point 57, relative humidity 50%, wind northeast at 3, pressure 30.00 inches and rising. Dallas Love Field, clear, 78, northeast at 5. Fort Worth Meacham, clear, 77, northeast at 5. Arlington, clear, 68, calm. McKinney, clear, 69, calm. Denton, clear, 71, calm. Elsewhere around the region, Wichita Falls, clear, 69, east at 5. Abilene, clear, 68, southeast at 3. Waco, mostly cloudy, 71, calm. Tyler, clear, 72, calm. Once again at 11 p.m., DFW Airport, partly cloudy, 77, northeast at 3. Now let's check on your local forecast for the Dallas-Fort Worth Metroplex. Ozone Action Day in effect for Friday. Tonight, mostly clear. Lows in the mid-60s. Northeast winds around 5 miles an hour. Friday, sunny. Highs around 90. East winds around 5 miles an hour. Friday night, clear. Lows in the mid-60s. Northeast winds around 5 miles an hour. And now the extended forecast. Saturday, sunny. Highs in the upper 80s. East winds around 5 miles an hour. Saturday night, clear. Lows in the upper 60s. Southeast winds around 5 miles an hour. Sunday, sunny. Highs around 90. Sunday night, clear. Lows in the upper 60s. Columbus Day, sunny. Highs around 90. Monday night, clear in the evening, then becoming partly cloudy. Lows in the lower 70s. Tuesday, mostly sunny. Highs in the lower 90s. Tuesday night, partly cloudy in the evening.

then becoming mostly clear. Lows in the mid-70s. Wednesday, mostly sunny. Highs in the lower 90s. Wednesday night, partly cloudy. A 20% chance of showers and thunderstorms after midnight. Lows in the mid-70s. Thursday, partly sunny with a chance of showers. A slight chance of thunderstorms in the afternoon. Highs in the upper 80s. Chance of rain 30%. The forecast key messages for North and Central Texas. Quiet weather is expected through the upcoming weekend, with cool nights and warm afternoons. Low rain chances will return by the middle of next week. A cold front will likely bring cooler temperatures to the region next weekend. The spotter information statement for North and Central Texas. Spotter activation is not expected at this time. The ultraviolet index forecast for October 9th is 6, or high. The current time is 11:09 p.m. Central Daylight Time. 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The following reports of weather temperature and wind were made at 11 p.m. DFW Airport, partly cloudy, 77, dew point 57, relative humidity 50%, wind northeast at 3, pressure 30.00 inches and rising. Dallas Love Field, clear, 78, northeast at 5. Fort Worth Meacham, clear, 77, northeast at 5. Arlington, clear, 68, calm. McKinney, clear, 69, calm. Denton, clear, 71, calm. Elsewhere around the region, Wichita Falls, clear, 69, east at 5. Abilene, clear, 68, southeast at 3. Waco, mostly cloudy, 71, calm. Tyler, clear, 72, calm. Once again at 11 p.m., DFW Airport, partly cloudy, 77, northeast at 3. The following reports of weather temperature and wind were made at 11 p.m. DFW Airport, partly cloudy, 77, dew point 57, relative humidity 50%, wind northeast at 3, pressure 30.00 inches and rising. Dallas Love Field, clear, 78, northeast at 5. Fort Worth Meacham, clear, 77, northeast at 5. Arlington, clear, 68, calm. McKinney, clear, 69, calm. Denton, clear, 71, calm. Elsewhere around the region, Wichita Falls, clear, 69, east at 5. Abilene, clear, 68, southeast at 3. Waco, mostly cloudy, 71, calm. Tyler, clear, 72, calm. Once again at 11 p.m., DFW Airport, partly cloudy, 77, northeast at 3. Now let's check on your local forecast for the Dallas-Fort Worth Metroplex. Ozone Action Day in effect for Friday. Tonight, mostly clear. Lows in the mid-60s. Northeast winds around 5 miles an hour. Friday, sunny. Highs around 90. East winds around 5 miles an hour. Friday night, clear. Lows in the mid-60s. Northeast winds around 5 miles an hour. And now the extended forecast. Saturday, sunny. Highs in the upper 80s. East winds around 5 miles an hour. Saturday night, clear. Lows in the upper 60s. Southeast winds around 5 miles an hour. Sunday, sunny. Highs around 90. Sunday night, clear. Lows in the upper 60s. Columbus Day, sunny. Highs around 90. Monday night, clear in the evening, then becoming partly cloudy. Lows in the lower 70s. Tuesday, mostly sunny. Highs in the lower 90s. Tuesday night, partly cloudy in the evening, then becoming mostly clear. Lows in the mid-70s. Wednesday, mostly sunny. Highs in the lower 90s. Wednesday night, partly cloudy. A 20% chance of showers and thunderstorms after midnight.

Thursday, partly sunny with a chance of showers. A slight chance of thunderstorms in the afternoon. Highs in the upper 80s. Chance of rain 30%. The forecast key messages for North and Central Texas. Quiet weather is expected through the upcoming weekend, with cool nights and warm afternoons. Low rain chances will return by the middle of next week. A cold front will likely bring cooler temperatures to the region next weekend. The spotter information statement for North and Central Texas. Spotter activation is not expected at this time. The ultraviolet index forecast for October 9th is 6, or high. The current time is 11:14 p.m. Central Daylight Time. 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The following reports of weather temperature and wind were made at 11 p.m. DFW Airport, partly cloudy, 77, dew point 57, relative humidity 50%, wind northeast at 3, pressure 30.00 inches and rising. Dallas Love Field, clear, 78, northeast at 5. Fort Worth Meacham, clear, 77, northeast at 5. Arlington, clear, 68, calm. McKinney, clear, 69, calm. Denton, clear, 71, calm. Elsewhere around the region, Wichita Falls, clear, 69, east at 5. Abilene, clear, 68, southeast at 3. Waco, mostly cloudy, 71, calm. Tyler, clear, 72, calm. Once again at 11 p.m., DFW Airport, partly cloudy, 77, northeast at 3. Now let's check on your local forecast for the Dallas-Fort Worth Metroplex. Ozone Action Day in effect for Friday. Tonight, mostly clear. Lows in the mid-60s. Northeast winds around 5 miles an hour. Friday, sunny. Highs around 90. East winds around 5 miles an hour. Friday night, clear. Lows in the mid-60s. Northeast winds around 5 miles an hour. And now the extended forecast. Saturday, sunny. Highs in the upper 80s. East winds around 5 miles an hour. Saturday night, clear. Lows in the upper 60s. Southeast winds around 5 miles an hour. Sunday, sunny. Highs around 90. Sunday night, clear. Lows in the upper 60s. Columbus Day, sunny. Highs around 90. Monday night, clear in the evening, then becoming partly cloudy. Lows in the lower 70s. Tuesday, mostly sunny. Highs in the lower 90s. Tuesday night, partly cloudy in the evening, then becoming mostly clear. Lows in the mid-70s. Wednesday, mostly sunny. Highs in the lower 90s. Wednesday night, partly cloudy. A 20% chance of showers and thunderstorms after midnight. Lows in the mid-70s. Thursday, partly sunny with a chance of showers. A slight chance of thunderstorms in the afternoon. Highs in the upper 80s. Chance of rain 30%. The forecast key messages for North and Central Texas. Quiet weather is expected through the upcoming weekend, with cool nights and warm afternoons. Low rain chances will return by the middle of next week. A cold front will likely bring cooler temperatures to the region next weekend. The spotter information statement for North and Central Texas. Spotter activation is not expected at this time. The ultraviolet index forecast for October 9th is 6, or high. The current time is 11:17 p.m. Central Daylight Time. 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The following reports of weather temperature and wind were made at 11 p.m. DFW Airport, partly cloudy, 77, dew point 57, relative humidity 50%, wind northeast at 3, pressure 30.00 inches and rising.

Dallas Love Field, clear, 78, northeast at 5. Fort Worth Meacham, clear, 77, northeast at 5. Arlington, clear, 68, calm. McKinney, clear, 69, calm. Denton, clear, 71, calm. Elsewhere around the region, Wichita Falls, clear, 69, east at 5. Abilene, clear, 68, southeast at 3. Waco, mostly cloudy, 71, calm. Tyler, clear, 72, calm. Once again at 11 p.m., DFW Airport, partly cloudy, 77, northeast at 3. Now let's check on your local forecast for the Dallas-Fort Worth Metroplex. Ozone Action Day in effect for Friday. Tonight, mostly clear. Lows in the mid-60s. Northeast winds around 5 miles an hour. Friday, sunny. Highs around 90. East winds around 5 miles an hour. Friday night, clear. Lows in the mid-60s. Northeast winds around 5 miles an hour. And now the extended forecast. Saturday, sunny. Highs in the upper 80s. East winds around 5 miles an hour. Saturday night, clear. Lows in the upper 60s. Southeast winds around 5 miles an hour. Sunday, sunny. Highs around 90. Sunday night, clear. Lows in the upper 60s. Columbus Day, sunny. Highs around 90. Monday night, clear in the evening, then becoming partly cloudy. Lows in the lower 70s. Tuesday, mostly sunny. Highs in the lower 90s. Tuesday night, partly cloudy in the evening, then becoming mostly clear. Lows in the mid-70s. Wednesday, mostly sunny. Highs in the lower 90s. Wednesday night, partly cloudy. A 20% chance of showers and thunderstorms after midnight. Lows in the mid-70s. Thursday, partly sunny with a chance of showers. A slight chance of thunderstorms in the afternoon. Highs in the upper 80s. Chance of rain 30%. The forecast key messages for North and Central Texas. Quiet weather is expected through the upcoming weekend, with cool nights and warm afternoons. Low rain chances will return by the middle of next week. A cold front will likely bring cooler temperatures to the region next weekend. The spotter information statement for North and Central Texas. Spotter activation is not expected at this time. The ultraviolet index forecast for October 9th is 6, or high. The current time is 11:21 p.m. Central Daylight Time. 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The following reports of weather temperature and wind were made at 11 p.m. DFW Airport, partly cloudy, 77, dew point 57, relative humidity 50%, wind northeast at 3, pressure 30.00 inches and rising. Dallas Love Field, clear, 78, northeast at 5. Fort Worth Meacham, clear, 77, northeast at 5. Arlington, clear, 68, calm. McKinney, clear, 69, calm. Denton, clear, 71, calm. Elsewhere around the region, Wichita Falls, clear, 69, east at 5. Abilene, clear, 68, southeast at 3. Waco, mostly cloudy, 71, calm. Tyler, clear, 72, calm. Once again at 11 p.m., DFW Airport, partly cloudy, 77, northeast at 3. Now let's check on your local forecast for the Dallas-Fort Worth Metroplex. Ozone Action Day in effect for Friday. Tonight, mostly clear. Lows in the mid-60s. Northeast winds around 5 miles an hour. Friday, sunny. Highs around 90. East winds around 5 miles an hour. Friday night, clear. Lows in the mid-60s. Northeast winds around 5 miles an hour. And now the extended forecast. Saturday.

sunny. Highs in the upper 80s. East winds around 5 miles an hour. Saturday night, clear. Lows in the upper 60s. Southeast winds around 5 miles an hour. Sunday, sunny. Highs around 90. Sunday night, clear. Lows in the upper 60s. Columbus Day, sunny. Highs around 90. Monday night, clear in the evening, then becoming partly cloudy. Lows in the lower 70s. Tuesday, mostly sunny. Highs in the lower 90s. Tuesday night, partly cloudy in the evening, then becoming mostly clear. Lows in the mid-70s. Wednesday, mostly sunny. Highs in the lower 90s. Wednesday night, partly cloudy. A 20% chance of showers and thunderstorms after midnight. Lows in the mid-70s. Thursday, partly sunny with a chance of showers. A slight chance of thunderstorms in the afternoon. Highs in the upper 80s. Chance of rain 30%. The forecast key messages for North and Central Texas. Quiet weather is expected through the upcoming weekend, with cool nights and warm afternoons. Low rain chances will return by the middle of next week. A cold front will likely bring cooler temperatures to the region next weekend. The spotter information statement for North and Central Texas. Spotter activation is not expected at this time. The ultraviolet index forecast for October 9th is 6, or high. The current time is 11:25 p.m. Central Daylight Time. 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Serving the Dallas-Fort Worth listening area. The following reports of weather temperature and wind were made at 11 p.m. DFW Airport, partly cloudy, 77, dew point 57, relative humidity 50%, wind northeast at 3, pressure 30.00 inches and rising. Dallas Love Field, clear, 78, northeast at 5. Fort Worth Meacham, clear, 77, northeast at 5. Arlington, clear, 68, calm. McKinney, clear, 69, calm. Denton, clear, 71, calm. Elsewhere around the region, Wichita Falls, clear, 69, east at 5. Abilene, clear, 68, southeast at 3. Waco, mostly cloudy, 71, calm. Tyler, clear, 72, calm. Once again at 11 p.m., DFW Airport, partly cloudy, 77, northeast at 3. Now let's check on your local forecast for the Dallas-Fort Worth Metroplex. Ozone Action Day in effect for Friday. Tonight, mostly clear. Lows in the mid-60s. Northeast winds around 5 miles an hour. Friday, sunny. Highs around 90. East winds around 5 miles an hour. Friday night, clear. Lows in the mid-60s. Northeast winds around 5 miles an hour. And now the extended forecast. Saturday, sunny. Highs in the upper 80s. East winds around 5 miles an hour. Saturday night, clear. Lows in the upper 60s. Southeast winds around 5 miles an hour. Sunday, sunny. Highs around 90. Sunday night, clear. Lows in the upper 60s. Columbus Day, sunny. Highs around 90. Monday night, clear in the evening, then becoming partly cloudy. Lows in the lower 70s. Tuesday, mostly sunny. Highs in the lower 90s. Tuesday night, partly cloudy in the evening, then becoming mostly clear. Lows in the mid-70s. Wednesday, mostly sunny. Highs in the lower 90s. Wednesday night, partly cloudy. A 20% chance of showers and thunderstorms after midnight. Lows in the mid-70s. Thursday, partly sunny with a chance of showers. A slight chance of thunderstorms in the afternoon. Highs in the upper 80s. Chance of rain 30%. The forecast key messages for North and Central Texas. Quiet weather is expected through the upcoming weekend, with cool

nights and warm afternoons. Low rain chances will return by the middle of next week. A cold front will likely bring cooler temperatures to the region next weekend. The spotter information statement for North and Central Texas. Spotter activation is not expected at this time. The ultraviolet index forecast for October 9th is 6, or high. The current time is 11:28 p.m. Central Daylight Time. 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The Texas Commission on Environmental Quality has issued an ozone action day for the Dallas-Fort Worth area for Friday. Atmospheric conditions are expected to be favorable for producing high levels of ozone air pollution in the Dallas-Fort Worth area on Friday. You can help prevent ozone pollution by sharing a ride, walking, riding a bicycle, taking your lunch to work, avoiding drive-through lanes, conserving energy, and keeping your vehicle properly tuned. The following reports of weather, temperature, and wind were made at 11 p.m. DFW Airport, partly cloudy, 77, dew point 57, relative humidity 50%, wind northeast at 3, pressure 30.00 inches and rising. Dallas Love Field, clear, 78, northeast at 5. Fort Worth Meacham, clear, 77, northeast at 5. Arlington, clear, 68, calm. McKinney, clear, 69, calm. Denton, clear, 71, calm. Elsewhere around the region, Wichita Falls, clear, 69, east at 5. Abilene, clear, 68, southeast at 3. Waco, mostly cloudy, 71, calm. Tyler, clear, 72, calm. Once again at 11 p.m., DFW Airport, partly cloudy, 77, northeast at 3. It is now time to check on the latest tropical activity in the Atlantic Ocean, Caribbean Sea, and the Gulf of Mexico. Here is Hurricane Isaias Advisory Number 10, location 25.4 north, 88.4 west. We're about 295 miles north-northeast of Progreso, Mexico. We're about 260 miles south of the mouth of the Mississippi River. Maximum sustained winds, 105 miles an hour. Percent movement, northeast or 40 degrees at 14 miles an hour. Minimum central pressure, 969 millibars, or 28.62 inches. Remember, you can hear the tropical summary at the top and bottom of every hour when there is activity occurring in the Atlantic Basin. Now let's check on your local forecast for the Dallas-Fort Worth Metroplex. Ozone Action Day in effect for Friday. Tonight, mostly clear. Lows in the mid-60s. Northeast winds around 5 miles an hour. Friday, sunny. Highs around 90. East winds around 5 miles an hour. Friday night, clear. Lows in the mid-60s. Northeast winds around 5 miles an hour. And now the extended forecast. Saturday, sunny. Highs in the upper 80s. East winds around 5 miles an hour. Saturday night, clear. Lows in the upper 60s. Southeast winds around 5 miles an hour. Sunday, sunny. Highs around 90. Sunday night, clear. Lows in the upper 60s. Columbus Day, sunny. Highs around 90. Monday night, clear in the evening, then becoming partly cloudy. Lows in the lower 70s. Tuesday, mostly sunny. Highs in the lower 90s. Tuesday night, partly cloudy in the evening, then becoming mostly clear. Lows in the mid-70s. Wednesday, mostly sunny. Highs in the lower 90s. Wednesday night, partly cloudy. A 20% chance of showers and thunderstorms after midnight. Lows in the mid-70s. Thursday, partly sunny with a chance of showers. A slight chance of thunderstorms in the afternoon. Highs in the upper 80s. Chance of rain 30%. The forecast key messages for North and Central Texas. Quiet weather is expected through the upcoming weekend, with cool nights and warm afternoons. Low chance of rain 30%. The forecast key messages for North and Central Texas.

Texas. Quiet weather is expected through the upcoming weekend, with cool nights and warm afternoons. Low rain chances will return by the middle of next week. A cold front will likely bring cooler temperatures to the region next weekend. The spotter information statement for North and Central Texas. Spotter activation is not expected at this time. The ultraviolet index forecast for October 9th is 6, or high. The current time is 11:33 p.m. Central Daylight Time. 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The following reports of weather temperature and wind were made at 11 p.m. DFW Airport, partly cloudy, 77, dew point 57, relative humidity 50%, wind northeast at 3, pressure 30.00 inches and rising. Dallas Love Field, clear, 78, northeast at 5. Fort Worth Meacham, clear, 77, northeast at 5. Arlington, clear, 68, calm. McKinney, clear, 69, calm. Denton, clear, 71, calm. Elsewhere around the region, Wichita Falls, clear, 69, east at 5. Abilene, clear, 68, southeast at 3. Waco, mostly cloudy, 71, calm. Tyler, clear, 72, calm. Once again at 11 p.m., DFW Airport, partly cloudy, 77, northeast at 3. Now let's check on your local forecast for the Dallas-Fort Worth Metroplex. Ozone Action Day in effect for Friday. Tonight, mostly clear. Lows in the mid-60s. Northeast winds around 5 miles an hour. Friday, sunny. Highs around 90. East winds around 5 miles an hour. Friday night, clear. Lows in the mid-60s. Northeast winds around 5 miles an hour. And now the extended forecast. Saturday, sunny. Highs in the upper 80s. East winds around 5 miles an hour. Saturday night, clear. Lows in the upper 60s. Southeast winds around 5 miles an hour. Sunday, sunny. Highs around 90. Sunday night, clear. Lows in the upper 60s. Columbus Day, sunny. Highs around 90. Monday night, clear in the evening, then becoming partly cloudy. Lows in the lower 70s. Tuesday, mostly sunny. Highs in the lower 90s. Tuesday night, partly cloudy in the evening, then becoming mostly clear. Lows in the mid-70s. Wednesday, mostly sunny. Highs in the lower 90s. Wednesday night, partly cloudy. A 20% chance of showers and thunderstorms after midnight. Lows in the mid-70s. Thursday, partly sunny with a chance of showers. A slight chance of thunderstorms in the afternoon. Highs in the upper 80s. Chance of rain 30%. The forecast key messages for North and Central Texas. Quiet weather is expected through the upcoming weekend, with cool nights and warm afternoons. Low rain chances will return by the middle of next week. A cold front will likely bring cooler temperatures to the region next weekend. The spotter information statement for North and Central Texas. Spotter activation is not expected at this time. The ultraviolet index forecast for October 9th is 6, or high. The current time is 11:37 p.m. Central Daylight Time. 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The following reports of weather temperature and wind were made at 11 p.m. DFW Airport, partly cloudy, 77, dew point 57, relative humidity 50%, wind northeast at 3, pressure 30.00 inches and rising. Dallas Love Field, clear, 78, northeast at 5. Fort Worth Meacham, clear, 77, northeast at 5. Arlington, clear, 68, calm. McKinney, clear, 69, calm.

Denton, clear, 71, calm. Elsewhere around the region, Wichita Falls, clear, 69, east at 5. Abilene, clear, 68, southeast at 3. Waco, mostly cloudy, 71, calm. Tyler, clear, 72, calm. Once again at 11 p.m., DFW Airport, partly cloudy, 77, northeast at 3. Now let's check on your local forecast for the Dallas-Fort Worth Metroplex. Ozone Action Day in effect for Friday. Tonight, mostly clear. Lows in the mid-60s. Northeast winds around 5 miles an hour. Friday, sunny. Highs around 90. East winds around 5 miles an hour. Friday night, clear. Lows in the mid-60s. Northeast winds around 5 miles an hour. And now the extended forecast. Saturday, sunny. Highs in the upper 80s. East winds around 5 miles an hour. Saturday night, clear. Lows in the upper 60s. Southeast winds around 5 miles an hour. Sunday, sunny. Highs around 90. Sunday night, clear. Lows in the upper 60s. Columbus Day, sunny. Highs around 90. Monday night, clear in the evening, then becoming partly cloudy. Lows in the lower 70s. Tuesday, mostly sunny. Highs in the lower 90s. Tuesday night, partly cloudy in the evening, then becoming mostly clear. Lows in the mid-70s. Wednesday, mostly sunny. Highs in the lower 90s. Wednesday night, partly cloudy. A 20% chance of showers and thunderstorms after midnight. Lows in the mid-70s. Thursday, partly sunny with a chance of showers. A slight chance of thunderstorms in the afternoon. Highs in the upper 80s. Chance of rain 30%. The forecast key messages for North and Central Texas. Quiet weather is expected through the upcoming weekend, with cool nights and warm afternoons. Low rain chances will return by the middle of next week. A cold front will likely bring cooler temperatures to the region next weekend. The spotter information statement for North and Central Texas. Spotter activation is not expected at this time. The ultraviolet index forecast for October 9th is 6, or high. The current time is 11:41 p.m. Central Daylight Time. 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The following reports of weather temperature and wind were made at 11 p.m. DFW Airport, partly cloudy, 77, dew point 57, relative humidity 50%, wind northeast at 3, pressure 30.00 inches and rising. Dallas Love Field, clear, 78, northeast at 5. Fort Worth Meacham, clear, 77, northeast at 5. Arlington, clear, 68, calm. McKinney, clear, 69, calm. Denton, clear, 71, calm. Elsewhere around the region, Wichita Falls, clear, 69, east at 5. Abilene, clear, 68, southeast at 3. Waco, mostly cloudy, 71, calm. Tyler, clear, 72, calm. Once again at 11 p.m., DFW Airport, partly cloudy, 77, northeast at 3. Now let's check on your local forecast for the Dallas-Fort Worth Metroplex. Ozone Action Day in effect for Friday. Tonight, mostly clear. Lows in the mid-60s. Northeast winds around 5 miles an hour. Friday, sunny. Highs around 90. East winds around 5 miles an hour. Friday night, clear. Lows in the mid-60s. Northeast winds around 5 miles an hour. And now the extended forecast. Saturday, sunny. Highs in the upper 80s. East winds around 5 miles an hour. Saturday night, clear. Lows in the upper 60s. Southeast winds around 5 miles an hour. Sunday, sunny.

Once again at 11 p.m., DFW Airport, partly cloudy, 77, northeast at 3. Now let's check on your local forecast for the Dallas-Fort Worth Metroplex. Ozone Action Day in effect for Friday. Tonight, mostly clear. Lows in the mid-60s. Northeast winds around 5 miles an hour. Friday, sunny. Highs around 90. East winds around 5 miles an hour. Friday night, clear. Lows in the mid-60s. Northeast winds around 5 miles an hour. And now the extended forecast. Saturday, sunny. Highs in the upper 80s. East winds around 5 miles an hour. Saturday night, clear. Lows in the upper 60s. Southeast winds around 5 miles an hour. Sunday, sunny. Highs around 90. Sunday night, clear. Lows in the upper 60s. Columbus Day, sunny. Highs around 90. Monday night, clear in the evening, then becoming partly cloudy. Lows in the lower 70s. Tuesday, mostly sunny. Highs in the lower 90s. Tuesday night, partly cloudy in the evening, then becoming mostly clear. Lows in the mid-70s. Wednesday, mostly sunny. Highs in the lower 90s. Wednesday night, partly cloudy. A 20% chance of showers and thunderstorms after midnight. Lows in the mid-70s. Thursday, partly sunny with a chance of showers. A slight chance of thunderstorms in the afternoon. Highs in the upper 80s. Chance of rain 30%. The forecast key messages for North and Central Texas. Quiet weather is expected through the upcoming weekend, with cool nights and warm afternoons. Low rain chances will return by the middle of next week. A cold front will likely bring cooler temperatures to the region next weekend. The spotter information statement for North and Central Texas. Spotter activation is not expected at this time. The ultraviolet index forecast for October 9th is 6, or high. The current time is 11:55 p.m. Central Daylight Time. 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The following reports of weather temperature and wind were made at 11 p.m. DFW Airport, partly cloudy, 77, dew point 57, relative humidity 50%, wind northeast at 3, pressure 30.00 inches and rising. Dallas Love Field, clear, 78, northeast at 5. Fort Worth Meacham, clear, 77, northeast at 5. Arlington, clear, 68, calm. McKinney, clear, 69, calm. Denton, clear, 71, calm. Elsewhere around the region, Wichita Falls, clear, 69, east at 5. Abilene, clear, 68, southeast at 3. Waco, mostly cloudy, 71, calm. Tyler, clear, 72, calm. Once again at 11 p.m., DFW Airport, partly cloudy, 77, northeast at 3. Now let's check on your local forecast for the Dallas-Fort Worth Metroplex. Ozone Action Day in effect for Friday. Tonight, mostly clear. Lows in the mid-60s. Northeast winds around 5 miles an hour. Friday, sunny. Highs around 90. East winds around 5 miles an hour. Friday night, clear. Lows in the mid-60s. Northeast winds around 5 miles an hour. And now the extended forecast. Saturday, sunny. Highs in the upper 80s. East winds around 5 miles an hour. Saturday night, clear. Lows in the upper 60s. Southeast winds around 5 miles an hour. Sunday, sunny. Highs around 90. Sunday night, clear. Lows in the upper 60s. Columbus Day, sunny. Highs around 90. Monday night, clear in the evening, then becoming partly cloudy. Lows in the lower 70s. Tuesday, mostly sunny. Highs in the lower 90s.

Tuesday night, partly cloudy in the evening, then becoming mostly clear. Lows in the mid-70s. Wednesday, mostly sunny. Highs in the lower 90s. Wednesday night, partly cloudy. A 20% chance of showers and thunderstorms after midnight. Lows in the mid-70s. Thursday, partly sunny with a chance of showers. A slight chance of thunderstorms in the afternoon. Highs in the upper 80s. Chance of rain 30%. The forecast key messages for North and Central Texas. Quiet weather is expected through the upcoming weekend, with cool nights and warm afternoons. Low rain chances will return by the middle of next week. A cold front will likely bring cooler temperatures to the region next weekend. The spotter information statement for North and Central Texas. Spotter activation is not expected at this time. The Texas Commission on Environmental Quality has issued an ozone action day for the Dallas-Fort Worth area for Friday. Atmospheric conditions are expected to be favorable for producing high levels of ozone air pollution in the Dallas-Fort Worth area on Friday. You can help prevent ozone pollution by sharing a ride, walking, riding a bicycle, taking your lunch to work, avoiding drive-through lanes, conserving energy, and keeping your vehicle properly tuned. The ultraviolet index forecast for October 9th is 6, or high. The current time is 11:59 p.m. Central Daylight Time. 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It is now time to check on the latest tropical activity in the Atlantic Ocean, Caribbean Sea, and the Gulf of Mexico. Here is Hurricane Isaias Advisory Number 10, location 25.4 north, 88.4 west. We're about 295 miles north-northeast of Progreso, Mexico. We're about 260 miles south of the mouth of the Mississippi River. Maximum sustained winds, 105 miles an hour. Percent movement, northeast or 40 degrees at 14 miles an hour. Minimum central pressure, 969 millibars, or 28.62 inches. Remember, you can hear the tropical summary at the top and bottom of every hour when there is activity occurring in the Atlantic Basin. The following reports of weather temperature and wind were made at 11 p.m. DFW Airport, partly cloudy, 77, dew point 57, relative humidity 50%, wind northeast at 3, pressure 30.00 inches and rising. Dallas Love Field, clear, 78, northeast at 5. Fort Worth Meacham, clear, 77, northeast at 5. Arlington, clear, 68, calm. McKinney, clear, 69, calm. Denton, clear, 71, calm. Elsewhere around the region, Wichita Falls, clear, 69, east at 5. Abilene, clear, 68, southeast at 3. Waco, mostly cloudy, 71, calm. Tyler, clear, 72, calm. Once again at 11 p.m., DFW Airport, partly cloudy, 77, northeast at 3. The ultraviolet index forecast for October 9th is 6, or high. The current time is 12:02 a.m. Central Daylight Time. 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The following reports of weather temperature and wind were made at midnight. DFW Airport, partly cloudy, 76, dew point 57, relative humidity 51%, wind calm, pressure 30.00 inches and steady. Dallas Love Field, partly cloudy, 77, northeast at 3. Fort Worth Meacham, clear, 73, north at 3. Arlington, clear, 67, calm. McKinney, clear, 67, calm. Denton, clear, 64, northwest at 3. Elsewhere around the region, Wichita Falls, clear, 68, southeast at 5. Abilene, clear, 67, southeast at 7. Waco, partly cloudy, 69, calm. Tyler, clear, 71, calm. Once again at midnight, DF.

Sunday, sunny. Highs around 90. Sunday night, clear. Lows in the upper 60s. Columbus Day, sunny. Highs around 90. Monday night, clear in the evening, then becoming partly cloudy. Lows in the lower 70s. Tuesday, mostly sunny. Highs in the lower 90s. Tuesday night, partly cloudy in the evening, then becoming mostly clear. Lows in the mid-70s. Wednesday, mostly sunny. Highs in the lower 90s. Wednesday night, partly cloudy. A 20% chance of showers and thunderstorms after midnight. Lows in the mid-70s. Thursday, partly sunny with a chance of showers. A slight chance of thunderstorms in the afternoon. Highs in the upper 80s. Chance of rain 30%. The forecast key messages for North and Central Texas. Quiet weather is expected through the upcoming weekend, with cool nights and warm afternoons. Low rain chances will return by the middle of next week. A cold front will likely bring cooler temperatures to the region next weekend. The spotter information statement for North and Central Texas. Spotter activation is not expected at this time. The ultraviolet index forecast for October 9th is 6, or high. The current time is 12:05 a.m. Central Daylight Time. 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The following reports of weather temperature and wind were made at midnight. DFW Airport, partly cloudy, 76, dew point 57, relative humidity 51%, wind calm, pressure 30.00 inches and steady. Dallas Love Field, partly cloudy, 77, northeast at 3. Fort Worth Meacham, clear, 73, north at 3. Arlington, clear, 67, calm. McKinney, clear, 67, calm. Denton, clear, 64, northwest at 3. Elsewhere around the region, Wichita Falls, clear, 68, southeast at 5. Abilene, clear, 67, southeast at 7. Waco, partly cloudy, 69, calm. Tyler, clear, 71, calm. Once again at midnight, DFW Airport, partly cloudy, 76, calm. Now let's check on your local forecast for the Dallas-Fort Worth Metroplex. Ozone Action Day in effect for Friday. Tonight, mostly clear. Lows in the mid-60s. Northeast winds around 5 miles an hour. Friday, sunny. Highs around 90. East winds around 5 miles an hour. Friday night, clear. Lows in the mid-60s. Northeast winds around 5 miles an hour. And now the extended forecast. Saturday, sunny. Highs in the upper 80s. East winds around 5 miles an hour. Saturday night, clear. Lows in the upper 60s. Southeast winds around 5 miles an hour. Sunday, sunny. Highs around 90. Sunday night, clear. Lows in the upper 60s. Columbus Day, sunny. Highs around 90. Monday night, clear in the evening, then becoming partly cloudy. Lows in the lower 70s. Tuesday, mostly sunny. Highs in the lower 90s. Tuesday night, partly cloudy in the evening, then becoming mostly clear. Lows in the mid-70s. Wednesday, mostly sunny. Highs in the lower 90s. Wednesday night, partly cloudy. A 20% chance of showers and thunderstorms after midnight. Lows in the mid-70s. Thursday, partly sunny with a chance of showers. A slight chance of thunderstorms in the afternoon. Highs in the upper 80s. Chance of rain 30%. The forecast key messages for North and Central Texas. Quiet weather is expected through the upcoming weekend, with cool nights and warm afternoons. Low rain chances will return by the middle of next week. A cold front will likely bring cooler temperatures to the region next weekend. The spotter information statement for North and Central Texas.

activation is not expected at this time. The ultraviolet index forecast for October 9th is 6, or high. The current time is 12:09 a.m. Central Daylight Time. 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The following reports of weather temperature and wind were made at midnight. DFW Airport, partly cloudy, 76, dew point 57, relative humidity 51%, wind calm, pressure 30.00 inches and steady. Dallas Love Field, partly cloudy, 77, northeast at 3. Fort Worth Meacham, clear, 73, north at 3. Arlington, clear, 67, calm. McKinney, clear, 67, calm. Denton, clear, 64, northwest at 3. Elsewhere around the region, Wichita Falls, clear, 68, southeast at 5. Abilene, clear, 67, southeast at 7. Waco, partly cloudy, 69, calm. Tyler, clear, 71, calm. Once again at midnight, DFW Airport, partly cloudy, 76, calm. Now let's check on your local forecast for the Dallas-Fort Worth Metroplex. Ozone Action Day in effect for Friday. Tonight, mostly clear. Lows in the mid-60s. Northeast winds around 5 miles an hour. Friday, sunny. Highs around 90. East winds around 5 miles an hour. Friday night, clear. Lows in the mid-60s. Northeast winds around 5 miles an hour. And now the extended forecast. Saturday, sunny. Highs in the upper 80s. East winds around 5 miles an hour. Saturday night, clear. Lows in the upper 60s. Southeast winds around 5 miles an hour. Sunday, sunny. Highs around 90. Sunday night, clear. Lows in the upper 60s. Columbus Day, sunny. Highs around 90. Monday night, clear in the evening, then becoming partly cloudy. Lows in the lower 70s. Tuesday, mostly sunny. Highs in the lower 90s. Tuesday night, partly cloudy in the evening, then becoming mostly clear. Lows in the mid-70s. Wednesday, mostly sunny. Highs in the lower 90s. Wednesday night, partly cloudy. A 20% chance of showers and thunderstorms after midnight. Lows in the mid-70s. Thursday, partly sunny with a chance of showers. A slight chance of thunderstorms in the afternoon. Highs in the upper 80s. Chance of rain 30%. The forecast key messages for North and Central Texas. Quiet weather is expected through the upcoming weekend, with cool nights and warm afternoons. Low rain chances will return by the middle of next week. A cold front will likely bring cooler temperatures to the region next weekend. The spotter information statement for North and Central Texas. Spotter activation is not expected at this time. The ultraviolet index forecast for October 9th is 6, or high. The current time is 12:12 a.m. Central Daylight Time. 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The following reports of weather temperature and wind were made at midnight. DFW Airport, partly cloudy, 76, dew point 57, relative humidity 51%, wind calm, pressure 30.00 inches and steady. Dallas Love Field, partly cloudy, 77, northeast at 3. Fort Worth Meacham, clear, 73, north at 3. Arlington, clear, 67, calm. McKinney, clear, 67, calm. Denton, clear, 64, northwest at 3. Elsewhere around the region, Wichita Falls, clear, 68, southeast at 5. Abilene, clear, 67, southeast at 7. Waco, partly cloudy, 69, calm. Tyler, clear, 71, calm.

once again at midnight, DFW Airport, partly cloudy, 76, calm. Now let's check on your local forecast for the Dallas-Fort Worth Metroplex. Ozone Action Day in effect for Friday. Tonight, mostly clear. Lows in the mid-60s. Northeast winds around 5 miles an hour. Friday, sunny. Highs around 90. East winds around 5 miles an hour. Friday night, clear. Lows in the mid-60s. Northeast winds around 5 miles an hour. And now the extended forecast. Saturday, sunny. Highs in the upper 80s. East winds around 5 miles an hour. Saturday night, clear. Lows in the upper 60s. Southeast winds around 5 miles an hour. Sunday, sunny. Highs around 90. Sunday night, clear. Lows in the upper 60s. Columbus Day, sunny. Highs around 90. Monday night, clear in the evening, then becoming partly cloudy. Lows in the lower 70s. Tuesday, mostly sunny. Highs in the lower 90s. Tuesday night, partly cloudy in the evening, then becoming mostly clear. Lows in the mid-70s. Wednesday, mostly sunny. Highs in the lower 90s. Wednesday night, partly cloudy. A 20% chance of showers and thunderstorms after midnight. Lows in the mid-70s. Thursday, partly sunny with a chance of showers. A slight chance of thunderstorms in the afternoon. Highs in the upper 80s. Chance of rain 30%. The forecast key messages for North and Central Texas. Quiet weather is expected through the upcoming weekend, with cool nights and warm afternoons. Low rain chances will return by the middle of next week. A cold front will likely bring cooler temperatures to the region next weekend. The spotter information statement for North and Central Texas. Spotter activation is not expected at this time. The ultraviolet index forecast for October 9th is 6, or high. The current time is 12:16 a.m. Central Daylight Time. 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The following reports of weather temperature and wind were made at midnight. DFW Airport, partly cloudy, 76, dew point 57, relative humidity 51%, wind calm, pressure 30.00 inches and steady. Dallas Love Field, partly cloudy, 77, northeast at 3. Fort Worth Meacham, clear, 73, north at 3. Arlington, clear, 67, calm. McKinney, clear, 67, calm. Denton, clear, 64, northwest at 3. Elsewhere around the region, Wichita Falls, clear, 68, southeast at 5. Abilene, clear, 67, southeast at 7. Waco, partly cloudy, 69, calm. Tyler, clear, 71, calm. Once again at midnight, DFW Airport, partly cloudy, 76, calm. Now let's check on your local forecast for the Dallas-Fort Worth Metroplex. Ozone Action Day in effect for Friday. Tonight, mostly clear. Lows in the mid-60s. Northeast winds around 5 miles an hour. Friday, sunny. Highs around 90. East winds around 5 miles an hour. Friday night, clear. Lows in the mid-60s. Northeast winds around 5 miles an hour. And now the extended forecast. Saturday, sunny. Highs in the upper 80s. East winds around 5 miles an hour. Saturday night, clear. Lows in the upper 60s. Southeast winds around 5 miles an hour. Sunday, sunny. Highs around 90. Sunday night, clear. Lows in the upper 60s. Columbus Day, sunny. Highs around 90. Monday night, clear in the evening, then becoming partly cloudy. Lows in the lower 70s. Tuesday, mostly sunny. Highs in the lower 90s. Tuesday night.

partly cloudy in the evening, then becoming mostly clear. Lows in the mid-70s. Wednesday, mostly sunny. Highs in the lower 90s. Wednesday night, partly cloudy. A 20% chance of showers and thunderstorms after midnight. Lows in the mid-70s. Thursday, partly sunny with a chance of showers. A slight chance of thunderstorms in the afternoon. Highs in the upper 80s. Chance of rain 30%. The forecast key messages for North and Central Texas. Quiet weather is expected through the upcoming weekend, with cool nights and warm afternoons. Low rain chances will return by the middle of next week. A cold front will likely bring cooler temperatures to the region next weekend. The spotter information statement for North and Central Texas. Spotter activation is not expected at this time. The ultraviolet index forecast for October 9th is 6, or high. The current time is 12:20 a.m. Central Daylight Time. 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The following reports of weather temperature and wind were made at midnight. DFW Airport, partly cloudy, 76, dew point 57, relative humidity 51%, wind calm, pressure 30.00 inches and steady. Dallas Love Field, partly cloudy, 77, northeast at 3. Fort Worth Meacham, clear, 73, north at 3. Arlington, clear, 67, calm. McKinney, clear, 67, calm. Denton, clear, 64, northwest at 3. Elsewhere around the region, Wichita Falls, clear, 68, southeast at 5. Abilene, clear, 67, southeast at 7. Waco, partly cloudy, 69, calm. Tyler, clear, 71, calm. Once again at midnight, DFW Airport, partly cloudy, 76, calm. Now let's check on your local forecast for the Dallas-Fort Worth Metroplex. Ozone Action Day in effect for Friday. Tonight, mostly clear. Lows in the mid-60s. Northeast winds around 5 miles an hour. Friday, sunny. Highs around 90. East winds around 5 miles an hour. Friday night, clear. Lows in the mid-60s. Northeast winds around 5 miles an hour. And now the extended forecast. Saturday, sunny. Highs in the upper 80s. East winds around 5 miles an hour. Saturday night, clear. Lows in the upper 60s. Southeast winds around 5 miles an hour. Sunday, sunny. Highs around 90. Sunday night, clear. Lows in the upper 60s. Columbus Day, sunny. Highs around 90. Monday night, clear in the evening, then becoming partly cloudy. Lows in the lower 70s. Tuesday, mostly sunny. Highs in the lower 90s. Tuesday night, partly cloudy in the evening, then becoming mostly clear. Lows in the mid-70s. Wednesday, mostly sunny. Highs in the lower 90s. Wednesday night, partly cloudy. A 20% chance of showers and thunderstorms after midnight. Lows in the mid-70s. Thursday, partly sunny with a chance of showers. A slight chance of thunderstorms in the afternoon. Highs in the upper 80s. Chance of rain 30%. The forecast key messages for North and Central Texas. Quiet weather is expected through the upcoming weekend, with cool nights and warm afternoons. Low rain chances will return by the middle of next week. A cold front will likely bring cooler temperatures to the region next weekend. The spotter information statement for North and Central Texas. Spotter activation is not expected at this time. The ultraviolet index forecast for October 9th is 6, or high. The current time is 12:23 a.m. Central Daylight Time. 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

The following reports of weather, temperature, and wind were made at midnight. DFW Airport, partly cloudy, 76, dew point 57, relative humidity 51%, wind calm, pressure 30.00 inches and steady. Dallas Love Field, partly cloudy, 77, northeast at 3. Fort Worth Meacham, clear, 73, north at 3. Arlington, clear, 67, calm. McKinney, clear, 67, calm. Denton, clear, 64, northwest at 3. Elsewhere around the region, Wichita Falls, clear, 68, southeast at 5. Abilene, clear, 67, southeast at 7. Waco, partly cloudy, 69, calm. Tyler, clear, 71, calm. Once again at midnight, DFW Airport, partly cloudy, 76, calm. Now let's check on your local forecast for the Dallas-Fort Worth Metroplex. Ozone Action Day in effect for Friday. Tonight, mostly clear. Lows in the mid-60s. Northeast winds around 5 miles an hour. Friday, sunny. Highs around 90. East winds around 5 miles an hour. Friday night, clear. Lows in the mid-60s. Northeast winds around 5 miles an hour. And now the extended forecast. Saturday, sunny. Highs in the upper 80s. East winds around 5 miles an hour. Saturday night, clear. Lows in the upper 60s. Southeast winds around 5 miles an hour. Sunday, sunny. Highs around 90. Sunday night, clear. Lows in the upper 60s. Columbus Day, sunny. Highs around 90. Monday night, clear in the evening, then becoming partly cloudy. Lows in the lower 70s. Tuesday, mostly sunny. Highs in the lower 90s. Tuesday night, partly cloudy in the evening, then becoming mostly clear. Lows in the mid-70s. Wednesday, mostly sunny. Highs in the lower 90s. Wednesday night, partly cloudy. A 20% chance of showers and thunderstorms after midnight. Lows in the mid-70s. Thursday, partly sunny with a chance of showers. A slight chance of thunderstorms in the afternoon. Highs in the upper 80s. Chance of rain 30%. The forecast key messages for North and Central Texas. Quiet weather is expected through the upcoming weekend, with cool nights and warm afternoons. Low rain chances will return by the middle of next week. A cold front will likely bring cooler temperatures to the region next weekend. The spotter information statement for North and Central Texas. Spotter activation is not expected at this time. The ultraviolet index forecast for October 9th is 6, or high. The current time is 12:27 a.m. Central Daylight Time. 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The following reports of weather, temperature, and wind were made at midnight. DFW Airport, partly cloudy, 76, dew point 57, relative humidity 51%, wind calm, pressure 30.00 inches and steady. Dallas Love Field, partly cloudy, 77, northeast at 3. Fort Worth Meacham, clear, 73, north at 3. Arlington, clear, 67, calm. McKinney, clear, 67, calm. Denton, clear, 64, northwest at 3. Elsewhere around the region, Wichita Falls, clear, 68, southeast at 5. Abilene, clear, 67, southeast at 7. Waco, partly cloudy, 69, calm. Tyler, clear, 71, calm. Once again at midnight, DFW Airport, partly cloudy, 76, calm. Now let's check on your local forecast for the Dallas-Fort Worth Metroplex. Ozone Action Day in effect for Friday. Tonight, mostly clear. Lows in the mid-60s. Northeast winds around 5 miles an hour. Friday, sunny. Highs around

northeast winds around 5 miles an hour. Friday night, clear. Lows in the mid-60s. Northeast winds around 5 miles an hour. The Texas Commission on Environmental Quality has issued an ozone action day for the Dallas-Fort Worth area for Friday. Atmospheric conditions are expected to be favorable for producing high levels of ozone air pollution in the Dallas-Fort Worth area on Friday. You can help prevent ozone pollution by sharing a ride, walking, riding a bicycle, taking your lunch to work, avoiding drive-through lanes, conserving energy, and keeping your vehicle properly tuned. And now the extended forecast. Saturday, sunny. Highs in the upper 80s. East winds around 5 miles an hour. Saturday night, clear. Lows in the upper 60s. Southeast winds around 5 miles an hour. Sunday, sunny. Highs around 90. Sunday night, clear. Lows in the upper 60s. Columbus Day, sunny. Highs around 90. Monday night, clear in the evening, then becoming partly cloudy. Lows in the lower 70s. Tuesday, mostly sunny. Highs in the lower 90s. Tuesday night, partly cloudy in the evening, then becoming mostly clear. Lows in the mid-70s. Wednesday, mostly sunny. Highs in the lower 90s. Wednesday night, partly cloudy. A 20% chance of showers and thunderstorms after midnight. Lows in the mid-70s. Thursday, partly sunny with a chance of showers. A slight chance of thunderstorms in the afternoon. Highs in the upper 80s. Chance of rain 30%. It is now time to check on the latest tropical activity in the Atlantic Ocean, Caribbean Sea, and the Gulf of Mexico. Here is Hurricane Isaias Advisory Number 10, location 25.4 north, 88.4 west. We're about 295 miles north-northeast of Progreso, Mexico. We're about 260 miles south of the mouth of the Mississippi River. Maximum sustained winds, 105 miles an hour. Percent movement, northeast or 40 degrees at 14 miles an hour. Minimum central pressure, 969 millibars, or 28.62 inches. Remember, you can hear the tropical summary at the top and bottom of every hour when there is activity occurring in the Atlantic Basin. The forecast key messages for North and Central Texas. Quiet weather is expected through the upcoming weekend, with cool nights and warm afternoons. Low rain chances will return by the middle of next week. A cold front will likely bring cooler temperatures to the region next weekend. The spotter information statement for North and Central Texas. Spotter activation is not expected at this time. The ultraviolet index forecast for October 9th is 6, or high. The current time is 12:32 a.m. Central Daylight Time. 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The following reports of weather temperature and wind were made at midnight. DFW Airport, partly cloudy, 76, dew point 57, relative humidity 51%, wind calm, pressure 30.00 inches and steady. Dallas Love Field, partly cloudy, 77, northeast at 3. Fort Worth Meacham, clear, 73, north at 3. Arlington, clear, 67, calm. McKinney, clear, 67, calm. Denton, clear, 64, northwest at 3. Elsewhere around calm. McKinney, clear, 67, calm. Denton, clear, 64, northwest at 3. Elsewhere around the region, Wichita Falls, clear, 68, southeast at 5. Abilene, clear, 67, southeast at 7. Waco, partly cloudy, 69, calm. Tyler, clear, 71, calm. Once again at midnight, DFW Airport, partly cloudy, 76, calm. Now let's check on your local forecast for the Dallas-Fort Worth Metroplex. Ozone Action Day in effect for Friday. Tonight, mostly clear. Lows in the mid-60s. Northeast winds around 5 miles an hour. Friday, sunny.

clear, 73, north at 3. Arlington, clear, 67, calm. McKinney, clear, 67, calm. Denton, clear, 64, northwest at 3. Elsewhere around the region, Wichita Falls, clear, 68, southeast at 5. Abilene, clear, 67, southeast at 7. Waco, partly cloudy, 69, calm. Tyler, clear, 71, calm. Once again at midnight, DFW Airport, partly cloudy, 76, calm. Now let's check on your local forecast for the Dallas-Fort Worth Metroplex. Ozone Action Day in effect for Friday. Tonight, mostly clear. Lows in the mid-60s. Northeast winds around 5 miles an hour. Friday, sunny. Highs around 90. East winds around 5 miles an hour. Friday night, clear. Lows in the mid-60s. Northeast winds around 5 miles an hour. And now the extended forecast. Saturday, sunny. Highs in the upper 80s. East winds around 5 miles an hour. Saturday night, clear. Lows in the upper 60s. Southeast winds around 5 miles an hour. Sunday, sunny. Highs around 90. Sunday night, clear. Lows in the upper 60s. Columbus Day, sunny. Highs around 90. Monday night, clear in the evening, then becoming partly cloudy. Lows in the lower 70s. Tuesday, mostly sunny. Highs in the lower 90s. Tuesday night, partly cloudy in the evening, then becoming mostly clear. Lows in the mid-70s. Wednesday, mostly sunny. Highs in the lower 90s. Wednesday night, partly cloudy. A 20% chance of showers and thunderstorms after midnight. Lows in the mid-70s. Thursday, partly sunny with a chance of showers. A slight chance of thunderstorms in the afternoon. Highs in the upper 80s. Chance of rain 30%. The forecast key messages for North and Central Texas. Quiet weather is expected through the upcoming weekend, with cool nights and warm afternoons. Low rain chances will return by the middle of next week. A cold front will likely bring cooler temperatures to the region next weekend. The spotter information statement for North and Central Texas. Spotter activation is not expected at this time. The ultraviolet index forecast for October 9th is 6, or high. The current time is 12:46 a.m. Central Daylight Time. 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The following reports of weather temperature and wind were made at midnight. DFW Airport, partly cloudy, 76, dew point 57, relative humidity 51%, wind calm, pressure 30.00 inches and steady. Dallas Love Field, partly cloudy, 77, northeast at 3. Fort Worth Meacham, clear, 73, north at 3. Arlington, clear, 67, calm. McKinney, clear, 67, calm. Denton, clear, 64, northwest at 3. Elsewhere around the region, Wichita Falls, clear, 68, southeast at 5. Abilene, clear, 67, southeast at 7. Waco, partly cloudy, 69, calm. Tyler, clear, 71, calm. Once again at midnight, DFW Airport, partly cloudy, 76, calm. Now let's check on your local forecast for the Dallas-Fort Worth Metroplex. Ozone Action Day in effect for Friday. Tonight, mostly clear. Lows in the mid-60s. Northeast winds around 5 miles an hour. Friday, sunny. Highs around 90. East winds around 5 miles an hour. Friday night, clear. Lows in the mid-60s. Northeast winds around 5 miles an hour. And now the extended forecast. Saturday, sunny. Highs in the upper 80s. East winds around 5 miles an hour.
Saturday night, clear. Lows in the upper 60s. Southeast winds around 5 miles an hour. Sunday, sunny. Highs around 90. Sunday night, clear. Lows in the upper 60s. Columbus Day, sunny. Highs around 90. Monday night, clear in the evening, then becoming partly cloudy. Lows in the lower 70s. Tuesday, mostly sunny. Highs in the lower 90s. Tuesday night, partly cloudy in the evening, then becoming mostly clear. Lows in the mid-70s. Wednesday, mostly sunny. Highs in the lower 90s. Wednesday night, partly cloudy. A 20% chance of showers and thunderstorms after midnight. Lows in the mid-70s. Thursday, partly sunny with a chance of showers. A slight chance of thunderstorms in the afternoon. Highs in the upper 80s. Chance of rain 30%. The forecast key messages for North and Central Texas. Quiet weather is expected through the upcoming weekend, with cool nights and warm afternoons. Low rain chances will return by the middle of next week. A cold front will likely bring cooler temperatures to the region next weekend. The spotter information statement for North and Central Texas. Spotter activation is not expected at this time. The ultraviolet index forecast for October 9th is 6, or high. The current time is 12:50 a.m. Central Daylight Time. 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The following reports of weather temperature and wind were made at midnight. DFW Airport, partly cloudy, 76, dew point 57, relative humidity 51%, wind calm, pressure 30.00 inches and steady. Dallas Love Field, partly cloudy, 77, northeast at 3. Fort Worth Meacham, clear, 73, north at 3. Arlington, clear, 67, calm. McKinney, clear, 67, calm. Denton, clear, 64, northwest at 3. Elsewhere around the region, Wichita Falls, clear, 68, southeast at 5. Abilene, clear, 67, southeast at 7. Waco, partly cloudy, 69, calm. Tyler, clear, 71, calm. Once again at midnight, DFW Airport, partly cloudy, 76, calm. Now let's check on your local forecast for the Dallas-Fort Worth Metroplex. Ozone Action Day in effect for Friday. Tonight, mostly clear. Lows in the mid-60s. Northeast winds around 5 miles an hour. Friday, sunny. Highs around 90. East winds around 5 miles an hour. Friday night, clear. Lows in the mid-60s. Northeast winds around 5 miles an hour. And now the extended forecast. Saturday, sunny. Highs in the upper 80s. East winds around 5 miles an hour. Saturday night, clear. Lows in the upper 60s. Southeast winds around 5 miles an hour. Sunday, sunny. Highs around 90. Sunday night, clear. Lows in the upper 60s. Columbus Day, sunny. Highs around 90. Monday night, clear in the evening, then becoming partly cloudy. Lows in the lower 70s. Tuesday, mostly sunny. Highs in the lower 90s. Tuesday night, partly cloudy in the evening, then becoming mostly clear. Lows in the mid-70s. Wednesday, mostly sunny. Highs in the lower 90s. Wednesday night, partly cloudy. A 20% chance of showers and thunderstorms after midnight. Lows in the mid-70s. Thursday, partly sunny with a chance of showers. A slight chance of thunderstorms in the afternoon. Highs in the upper 80s. Chance of rain 30%. The forecast key messages for North and Central Texas. Quiet weather is expected through the upcoming weekend, with cool nights and warm afternoons. Low rain chances will return by the middle of next week.
a cold front will likely bring cooler temperatures to the region.

the spotter information statement for North and Central Texas. Spotter activation is not expected at this time. The ultraviolet index forecast for October 9th is 6, or high. The current time is 12:54 a.m. Central Daylight Time. 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The following reports of weather temperature and wind were made at midnight. DFW Airport, partly cloudy, 76, dew point 57, relative humidity 51%, wind calm, pressure 30.00 inches and steady. Dallas Love Field, partly cloudy, 77, northeast at 3. Fort Worth Meacham, clear, 73, north at 3. Arlington, clear, 67, calm. McKinney, clear, 67, calm. Denton, clear, 64, northwest at 3. Elsewhere around the region, Wichita Falls, clear, 68, southeast at 5. Abilene, clear, 67, southeast at 7. Waco, partly cloudy, 69, calm. Tyler, clear, 71, calm. Once again at midnight, DFW Airport, partly cloudy, 76, calm. Now let's check on your local forecast for the Dallas-Fort Worth Metroplex. Ozone Action Day in effect for Friday. Tonight, mostly clear. Lows in the mid-60s. Northeast winds around 5 miles an hour. Friday, sunny. Highs around 90. East winds around 5 miles an hour. Friday night, clear. Lows in the mid-60s. Northeast winds around 5 miles an hour. And now the extended forecast. Saturday, sunny. Highs in the upper 80s. East winds around 5 miles an hour. Saturday night, clear. Lows in the upper 60s. Southeast winds around 5 miles an hour. Sunday, sunny. Highs around 90. Sunday night, clear. Lows in the upper 60s. Columbus Day, sunny. Highs around 90. Monday night, clear in the evening, then becoming partly cloudy. Lows in the lower 70s. Tuesday, mostly sunny. Highs in the lower 90s. Tuesday night, partly cloudy in the evening, then becoming mostly clear. Lows in the mid-70s. Wednesday, mostly sunny. Highs in the lower 90s. Wednesday night, partly cloudy. A 20% chance of showers and thunderstorms after midnight. Lows in the mid-70s. Thursday, partly sunny with a chance of showers. A slight chance of thunderstorms in the afternoon. Highs in the upper 80s. Chance of rain 30%. The forecast key messages for North and Central Texas. Quiet weather is expected through the upcoming weekend, with cool nights and warm afternoons. Low rain chances will return by the middle of next week. A cold front will likely bring cooler temperatures to the region next weekend. The spotter information statement for North and Central Texas. Spotter activation is not expected at this time. The ultraviolet index forecast for October 9th is 6, or high. The current time is 12:57 a.m. Central Daylight Time. 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Serving the Dallas-Fort Worth listening area. The following reports of weather temperature and wind were made at midnight. DFW Airport, partly cloudy, 76, dew point 57, relative humidity 51%, wind calm, pressure 30.00 inches and steady. Dallas Love Field, partly cloudy, 77, northeast at 3. Fort Worth Meacham, clear, 73, north at 3. Arlington, clear, 67, calm. McKinney, clear, 67, calm. Denton, clear, 64, northwest at 3. Elsewhere around the region, Wichita Falls, clear, 68, southeast at 5. Abilene, clear, 67, southeast at 7.

Waco, partly cloudy, 69, calm. Tyler, clear, 71, calm. Once again at midnight, DFW Airport, partly cloudy, 76, calm. The Texas Commission on Environmental Quality has issued an ozone action day for the Dallas-Fort Worth area for Friday. Atmospheric conditions are expected to be favorable for producing high levels of ozone air pollution in the Dallas-Fort Worth area on Friday. You can help prevent ozone pollution by sharing a ride, walking, riding a bicycle, taking your lunch to work, avoiding drive-through lanes, conserving energy, and keeping your vehicle properly tuned. Now let's check on your local forecast for the Dallas-Fort Worth Metroplex. Ozone Action Day in effect for Friday. Tonight, mostly clear. Lows in the mid-60s. Northeast winds around 5 miles an hour. Friday, sunny. Highs around 90. East winds around 5 miles an hour. Friday night, clear. Lows in the mid-60s. Northeast winds around 5 miles an hour. And now the extended forecast. Saturday, sunny. Highs in the upper 80s. East winds around 5 miles an hour. Saturday night, clear. Lows in the upper 60s. Southeast winds around 5 miles an hour. Sunday, sunny. Highs around 90. Sunday night, clear. Lows in the upper 60s. Columbus Day, sunny. Highs around 90. Monday night, clear in the evening, then becoming partly cloudy. Lows in the lower 70s. Tuesday, mostly sunny. Highs in the lower 90s. Tuesday night, partly cloudy in the evening, then becoming mostly clear. Lows in the mid-70s. Wednesday, mostly sunny. Highs in the lower 90s. Wednesday night, partly cloudy. A 20% chance of showers and thunderstorms after midnight. Lows in the mid-70s. Thursday, partly sunny with a chance of showers. A slight chance of thunderstorms in the afternoon. Highs in the upper 80s. Chance of rain 30%. The forecast key messages for North and Central Texas. Quiet weather is expected through the upcoming weekend, with cool nights and warm afternoons. Low rain chances will return by the middle of next week. A cold front will likely bring cooler temperatures to the region next weekend. The spotter information statement for North and Central Texas. Spotter activation is not expected at this time. The current time is 1:01 a.m. Central Daylight Time. 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Serving the Dallas-Fort Worth listening area. The following reports of weather temperature and wind were made at 1 a.m. DFW Airport, partly cloudy, 75, dew point 57, relative humidity 53%, wind north at 3, pressure 29.99 inches and falling. Dallas Love Field, partly cloudy, 74, calm. Fort Worth Meacham, clear, 72, calm. Arlington, clear, 66, calm. McKinney, clear, 66, calm. Denton, clear, 64, calm. Elsewhere around the region, Wichita Falls, clear, 67, southeast at 5. Abilene, clear, 65, southeast at 6. Waco, clear, 68, calm. Tyler, clear, 70, calm. Once again at 1 a.m., DFW Airport, partly cloudy, 75, north at 3. Now let's check on your local forecast for the Dallas-Fort Worth Metroplex. Ozone Action Day in effect for Friday. Tonight, mostly clear. Lows in the mid-60s. Northeast winds around 5 miles an hour. Friday, sunny. Highs around 90. East winds around 5 miles an hour. Friday night, clear. Lows in the mid-60s. Northeast winds around 5 miles an hour. And now the extended forecast. Saturday, sunny. Highs in the upper 80s. East winds around 5 miles an hour. Saturday night, clear. Lows in the upper 60s. Southeast winds around

partly sunny with a chance of showers. A slight chance of thunderstorms in the afternoon. Highs in the upper 80s. Chance of rain 30%. The forecast key messages for North and Central Texas. Quiet weather is expected through the upcoming weekend with cool nights and warm afternoons. Low rain chances will return by the middle of next week. A cold front will likely bring cooler temperatures to the region next weekend. The spotter information statement for North and Central Texas. Spotter activation is not expected at this time. It is now time to check on the latest tropical activity in the Atlantic Ocean, Caribbean Sea, and the Gulf of Mexico. Here is Hurricane Isaias Intermediate Advisory Number 10, location 25.8 north, 88.4 west, or about 320 miles north-northeast of Progreso, Mexico, or about 230 miles south of the mouth of the Mississippi River. Maximum sustained winds, 105 miles an hour, percent movement, north-northeast or 30 degrees at 14 miles an hour. Minimum central pressure, 972 millibars, or 28.71 inches. Remember, you can hear the tropical summary at the top and bottom of every hour when there is activity occurring in the Atlantic Basin. The ultraviolet index forecast for October 9th is 6, or high. The current time is 1:06 a.m. Central Daylight Time. 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The following reports of weather temperature and wind were made at 1 a.m. DFW Airport, partly cloudy, 75, dew point 57, relative humidity 53%, wind north at 3, pressure 29.99 inches and falling. Dallas Love Field, partly cloudy, 74, calm. Fort Worth Meacham, clear, 72, calm. Arlington, clear, 66, calm. McKinney, clear, 66, calm. Denton, clear, 64, calm. Elsewhere around the region, Wichita Falls, clear, 67, southeast at 5. Abilene, clear, 65, southeast at 6. Waco, clear, 68, calm. Tyler, clear, 70, calm. Once again at 1 a.m., DFW Airport, partly cloudy, 75, north at 3. Now let's check on your local forecast for the Dallas-Fort Worth Metroplex. Ozone Action Day in effect for Friday. Tonight, mostly clear. Lows in the mid-60s. Northeast winds around 5 miles an hour. Friday, sunny. Highs around 90. East winds around 5 miles an hour. Friday night, clear. Lows in the mid-60s. Northeast winds around 5 miles an hour. And now the extended forecast. Saturday, sunny. Highs in the upper 80s. East winds around 5 miles an hour. Saturday night, clear. Lows in the upper 60s. Southeast winds around 5 miles an hour. Sunday, sunny. Highs around 90. Sunday night, clear. Lows in the upper 60s. Columbus Day, sunny. Highs around 90. Monday night, clear in the evening, then becoming partly cloudy. Lows in the lower 70s. Tuesday, mostly sunny. Highs in the lower 90s. Tuesday night, partly cloudy in the evening, then becoming mostly clear. Lows in the mid-70s. Wednesday, mostly sunny. Highs in the lower 90s. Wednesday night, partly cloudy. A 20% chance of showers and thunderstorms after midnight. Lows in the mid-70s. Thursday, partly sunny with a chance of showers. A slight chance of thunderstorms in the afternoon. Highs in the upper 80s. Chance of rain 30%. The forecast key messages for North and Central Texas. Quiet weather is expected through the upcoming weekend with cool nights and warm afternoons. Low rain chances will return to parts of the region by the middle of next week. A cold front will likely bring cooler temperatures to the region next weekend. The spotter information statement for North and Central Texas. Spotter activation is not expected at this time.

ultraviolet index forecast for October 9th is 6, or high. The current time is 1:09 a.m. Central Daylight Time. 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The following reports of weather temperature and wind were made at 1 a.m. DFW Airport, partly cloudy, 75, dew point 57, relative humidity 53%, wind north of 3, pressure 29.99 inches and falling. Dallas Love Field, partly cloudy, 74, calm. Fort Worth Meacham, clear, 72, calm. Arlington, clear, 66, calm. McKinney, clear, 66, calm. Denton, clear, 64, calm. Elsewhere around the region, Wichita Falls, clear, 67, southeast at 5. Abilene, clear, 65, southeast at 6. Waco, clear, 68, calm. Tyler, clear, 70, calm. Once again at 1 a.m., DFW Airport, partly cloudy, 75, north at 3. The following reports of weather temperature and wind were made at 1 a.m. DFW Airport, partly cloudy, 75, dew point 57, relative humidity 53%, wind north of 3, pressure 29.99 inches and falling. Dallas Love Field, partly cloudy, 74, calm. Fort Worth Meacham, clear, 72, calm. Arlington, clear, 66, calm. McKinney, clear, 66, calm. Denton, clear, 64, calm. Elsewhere around the region, Wichita Falls, clear, 67, southeast at 5. Abilene, clear, 65, southeast at 6. Waco, clear, 68, calm. Tyler, clear, 70, calm. Once again at 1 a.m., DFW Airport, partly cloudy, 75, north at 3. Now let's check on your local forecast for the Dallas-Fort Worth Metroplex. Ozone Action Day in effect for Friday. Tonight, mostly clear. Lows in the mid-60s. Northeast winds around 5 miles an hour. Friday, sunny. Highs around 90. East winds around 5 miles an hour. Friday night, clear. Lows in the mid-60s. Northeast winds around 5 miles an hour. And now the extended forecast. Saturday, sunny. Highs in the upper 80s. East winds around 5 miles an hour. Saturday night, clear. Lows in the upper 60s. Southeast winds around 5 miles an hour. Sunday, sunny. Highs around 90. Sunday night, clear. Lows in the upper 60s. Columbus Day, sunny. Highs around 90. Monday night, clear in the evening, then becoming partly cloudy. Lows in the lower 70s. Tuesday, mostly sunny. Highs in the lower 90s. Tuesday night, partly cloudy in the evening, then becoming mostly clear. Lows in the mid-70s. Wednesday, mostly sunny. Highs in the lower 90s. Wednesday night, partly cloudy. A 20% chance of showers and thunderstorms after midnight. Lows in the mid-70s. Thursday, partly sunny with a chance of showers. A slight chance of thunderstorms in the afternoon. Highs in the upper 80s. Chance of rain 30%. The forecast key messages for North and Central Texas. Quiet weather is expected through the upcoming weekend, with cool nights and warm afternoons. Low rain chances will return to parts of the region by the middle of next week. A cold front will likely bring cooler temperatures to the region next weekend. The spotter information statement for North and Central Texas. Spotter activation is not expected at this time. The ultraviolet index forecast for October 9th is 6, or high. The current time is 1:14 a.m. Central Daylight Time. 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

serving the Dallas-Fort Worth listening area. The following reports of weather, temperature, and wind were made at 1 a.m. DFW Airport, partly cloudy, 75, dew point 57, relative humidity 53%, wind north at 3, pressure 29.99 inches and falling. Dallas Love Field, partly cloudy, 74, calm. Fort Worth Meacham, clear, 72, calm. Arlington, clear, 66, calm. McKinney, clear, 66, calm. Denton, clear, 64, calm. Elsewhere around the region, Wichita Falls, clear, 67, southeast at 5. Abilene, clear, 65, southeast at 6. Waco, clear, 68, calm. Tyler, clear, 70, calm. Once again at 1 a.m., DFW Airport, partly cloudy, 75, north at 3. Now let's check on your local forecast for the Dallas-Fort Worth Metroplex. Ozone Action Day in effect for Friday. Tonight, mostly clear. Lows in the mid-60s. Northeast winds around 5 miles an hour. Friday, sunny. Highs around 90. East winds around 5 miles an hour. Friday night, clear. Lows in the mid-60s. Northeast winds around 5 miles an hour. And now the extended forecast. Saturday, sunny. Highs in the upper 80s. East winds around 5 miles an hour. Saturday night, clear. Lows in the upper 60s. Southeast winds around 5 miles an hour. Sunday, sunny. Highs around 90. Sunday night, clear. Lows in the upper 60s. Columbus Day, sunny. Highs around 90. Monday night, clear in the evening, then becoming partly cloudy. Lows in the lower 70s. Tuesday, mostly sunny. Highs in the lower 90s. Tuesday night, partly cloudy in the evening, then becoming mostly clear. Lows in the mid-70s. Wednesday, mostly sunny. Highs in the lower 90s. Wednesday night, partly cloudy. A 20% chance of showers and thunderstorms after midnight. Lows in the mid-70s. Thursday, partly sunny with a chance of showers. A slight chance of thunderstorms in the afternoon. Highs in the upper 80s. Chance of rain 30%. The forecast key messages for North and Central Texas. Quiet weather is expected through the upcoming weekend, with cool nights and warm afternoons. Low rain chances will return to parts of the region by the middle of next week. A cold front will likely bring cooler temperatures to the region next weekend. The spotter information statement for North and Central Texas. Spotter activation is not expected at this time. The ultraviolet index forecast for October 9th is 6, or high. The current time is 1:18 a.m. Central Daylight Time. 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Serving the Dallas-Fort Worth listening area. The following reports of weather, temperature, and wind were made at 1 a.m. DFW Airport, partly cloudy, 75, dew point 57, relative humidity 53%, wind north at 3, pressure 29.99 inches and falling. Dallas Love Field, partly cloudy, 74, calm. Fort Worth Meacham, clear, 72, calm. Arlington, clear, 66, calm. McKinney, clear, 66, calm. Denton, clear, 64, calm. Elsewhere around the region, Wichita Falls, clear, 67, southeast at 5. Abilene, clear, 65, southeast at 6. Waco, clear, 68, calm. Tyler, clear, 70, calm. Once again at 1 a.m., DFW Airport, partly cloudy, 75, north at 3. Now let's check on your local forecast for the Dallas-Fort Worth Metroplex. Ozone Action Day in effect for Friday. Tonight, mostly clear. Lows in the mid-60s. Northeast winds around 5 miles an hour. Friday.

sunny. Highs around 90. East winds around 5 miles an hour. Friday night, clear. Lows in the mid-60s. Northeast winds around 5 miles an hour. And now the extended forecast. Saturday, sunny. Highs in the upper 80s. East winds around 5 miles an hour. Saturday night, clear. Lows in the upper 60s. Southeast winds around 5 miles an hour. Sunday, sunny. Highs around 90. Sunday night, clear. Lows in the upper 60s. Columbus Day, sunny. Highs around 90. Monday night, clear in the evening, then becoming partly cloudy. Lows in the lower 70s. Tuesday, mostly sunny. Highs in the lower 90s. Tuesday night, partly cloudy in the evening, then becoming mostly clear. Lows in the mid-70s. Wednesday, mostly sunny. Highs in the lower 90s. Wednesday night, partly cloudy. A 20% chance of showers and thunderstorms after midnight. Lows in the mid-70s. Thursday, partly sunny with a chance of showers. A slight chance of thunderstorms in the afternoon. Highs in the upper 80s. Chance of rain 30%. The forecast key messages for North and Central Texas. Quiet weather is expected through the upcoming weekend, with cool nights and warm afternoons. Low rain chances will return to parts of the region by the middle of next week. A cold front will likely bring cooler temperatures to the region next weekend. The spotter information statement for North and Central Texas. Spotter activation is not expected at this time. The ultraviolet index forecast for October 9th is 6, or high. The current time is 1:21 a.m. Central Daylight Time. 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The following reports of weather temperature and wind were made at 1 a.m. DFW Airport, partly cloudy, 75, dew point 57, relative humidity 53%, wind north at 3, pressure 29.99 inches and falling. Dallas Love Field, partly cloudy, 74, calm. Fort Worth Meacham, clear, 72, calm. Arlington, clear, 66, calm. McKinney, clear, 66, calm. Denton, clear, 64, calm. Elsewhere around the region, Wichita Falls, clear, 67, southeast at 5. Abilene, clear, 65, southeast at 6. Waco, clear, 68, calm. Tyler, clear, 70, calm. Once again at 1 a.m., DFW Airport, partly cloudy, 75, north at 3. Now let's check on your local forecast for the Dallas-Fort Worth Metroplex. Ozone Action Day in effect for Friday. Tonight, mostly clear. Lows in the mid-60s. Northeast winds around 5 miles an hour. Friday, sunny. Highs around 90. East winds around 5 miles an hour. Friday night, clear. Lows in the mid-60s. Northeast winds around 5 miles an hour. And now the extended forecast. Saturday, sunny. Highs in the upper 80s. East winds around 5 miles an hour. Saturday night, clear. Lows in the upper 60s. Southeast winds around 5 miles an hour. Sunday, sunny. Highs around 90. Sunday night, clear. Lows in the upper 60s. Columbus Day, sunny. Highs around 90. Monday night, clear in the evening, then becoming partly cloudy. Lows in the lower 70s. Tuesday, mostly sunny. Highs in the lower 90s. Tuesday night, partly cloudy in the evening, then becoming mostly clear. Lows in the mid-70s. Wednesday, mostly sunny. Highs in the lower 90s. Wednesday night, partly cloudy. A 20% chance of showers and thunderstorms after midnight. Lows in the mid-70s. Thursday, partly sunny with a chance of showers.

a slight chance of thunderstorms in the afternoon. Highs in the upper 80s. Chance of rain 30%. The forecast key messages for North and Central Texas. Quiet weather is expected through the upcoming weekend, with cool nights and warm afternoons. Low rain chances will return to parts of the region by the middle of next week. A cold front will likely bring cooler temperatures to the region next weekend. The spotter information statement for North and Central Texas. Spotter activation is not expected at this time. The ultraviolet index forecast for October 9th is 6, or high. The current time is 1:25 a.m. Central Daylight Time. 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The following reports of weather temperature and wind were made at 1 a.m. DFW Airport, partly cloudy, 75, dew point 57, relative humidity 53%, wind north at 3, pressure 29.99 inches and falling. Dallas Love Field, partly cloudy, 74, calm. Fort Worth Meacham, clear, 72, calm. Arlington, clear, 66, calm. McKinney, clear, 66, calm. Denton, clear, 64, calm. Elsewhere around the region, Wichita Falls, clear, 67, southeast at 5. Abilene, clear, 65, southeast at 6. Waco, clear, 68, calm. Tyler, clear, 70, calm. Once again at 1 a.m., DFW Airport, partly cloudy, 75, north at 3. Now let's check on your local forecast for the Dallas-Fort Worth Metroplex. Ozone Action Day in effect for Friday. Tonight, mostly clear. Lows in the mid-60s. Northeast winds around 5 miles an hour. Friday, sunny. Highs around 90. East winds around 5 miles an hour. Friday night, clear. Lows in the mid-60s. Northeast winds around 5 miles an hour. Now let's check on your local forecast for the Dallas-Fort Worth Metroplex. Ozone Action Day in effect for today. Rest of tonight, clear. Lows in the mid-60s. Northeast winds around 5 miles an hour. Friday, sunny. Highs in the lower 90s. East winds around 5 miles an hour. Friday night, clear. Lows in the mid-60s. East winds around 5 miles an hour, becoming north after midnight. And now the extended forecast. Saturday, sunny. Highs in the upper 80s. Southeast winds around 5 miles an hour. Saturday night, clear. Lows in the upper 60s. South winds around 5 miles an hour. Sunday, sunny. Highs around 90. Sunday night, clear. Lows around 70. Columbus Day, sunny. Highs around 90. Monday night, mostly clear. Lows in the mid-70s. Tuesday, mostly sunny. Highs in the lower 90s. Tuesday night, mostly clear. Lows in the mid-70s. Wednesday, mostly sunny. A 20% chance of showers in the afternoon. Highs in the lower 90s. Wednesday night, mostly clear with a slight chance of showers in the evening, then partly cloudy with a chance of showers after midnight. Lows in the mid-70s. Chance of rain 30%. Thursday, partly sunny with a 50% chance of showers. Highs in the upper 80s. The Texas Commission on Environmental Quality has issued an Ozone Action Day for the Dallas-Fort Worth area for Friday. Atmospheric conditions are expected to be favorable for producing high levels of ozone air pollution in the Dallas-Fort Worth area on Friday. You can help prevent ozone pollution by sharing a ride, walking, riding a bicycle, taking your lunch to work, avoiding drive-through lanes, conserving energy, and keeping your vehicle properly tuned. The forecast key messages for North and Central Texas. Quiet weather is expected through the upcoming weekend, with cool nights and warm afternoons. Low rain chances will return to parts of the region by the middle of next week. A cold front will

likely bring cooler temperatures to the region next weekend. The spotter information statement for North and Central Texas. Spotter activation is not expected at this time. The ultraviolet index forecast for October 9th is 6, or high. It is now time to check on the latest tropical activity in the Atlantic Ocean, Caribbean Sea, and the Gulf of Mexico. Here is Hurricane Isaias Intermediate Advisory Number 10, location 25.8 north, 88.4 west, or about 320 miles north-northeast of Progreso, Mexico, or about 230 miles south of the mouth of the Mississippi River. Maximum sustained winds, 105 miles an hour, percent movement, north-northeast or 30 degrees at 14 miles an hour. Minimum central pressure, 972 millibars, or 28.71 inches. Remember, you can hear the tropical summary at the top and bottom of every hour when there is activity occurring in the Atlantic Basin. The current time is 1:30 a.m. Central Daylight Time. 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The following reports of weather temperature and wind were made at 1 a.m. DFW Airport, partly cloudy, 75, dew point 57, relative humidity 53%, wind north of 3, pressure 29.99 inches and falling. Dallas Love Field, partly cloudy, 74, calm. Fort Worth Meacham, clear, 72, calm. Arlington, clear, 66, calm. McKinney, clear, 66, calm. Denton, clear, 64, calm. Elsewhere around the region, Wichita Falls, clear, 67, southeast at 5. Abilene, clear, 65, southeast at 6. Waco, clear, 68, calm. Tyler, clear, 70, calm. Once again at 1 a.m., DFW Airport, partly cloudy, 75, north at 3. Now let's check on your local forecast for the Dallas-Fort Worth Metroplex. Ozone Action Day in effect for today, rest of tonight, clear. Lows in the mid-60s. Northeast winds around 5 miles an hour. Friday, sunny. Highs in the lower 90s. East winds around 5 miles an hour. Friday night, clear. Lows in the mid-60s. East winds around 5 miles an hour, becoming north after midnight. And now the extended forecast. Saturday, sunny. Highs in the upper 80s. Night, clear. Lows in the upper 60s. South winds around 5 miles an hour. Sunday, sunny. Highs around 90. Sunday night, clear. Lows around 70. Columbus Day, sunny. Highs around 90. Monday night, mostly clear. Lows in the mid-70s. Tuesday, mostly sunny. Highs in the lower 90s. 90. Monday night, mostly clear. Lows in the mid-70s. Tuesday, mostly sunny. Highs in the lower 90s. Tuesday night, mostly clear. Lows in the mid-70s. Wednesday, mostly sunny. A 20% chance of showers in the afternoon. Highs in the lower 90s. Wednesday night, mostly clear with a slight chance of showers in the evening, then partly cloudy with a chance of showers after midnight. Lows in the mid-70s. Chance of rain 30%. Thursday, partly sunny with a 50% chance of showers. Highs in the upper 80s. The forecast key messages for North and Central Texas. Quiet weather is expected through the upcoming weekend, with cool nights and warm afternoons. Low rain chances will return to parts of the region by the middle of next week. A cold front will likely bring cooler temperatures to the region next weekend. The spotter information statement for North and Central Texas. Spotter activation is not expected at this time. The ultraviolet index forecast for October 9th is 6, or high. The current time is 1:34 a.m. Central Daylight Time. 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

station KEC 56, serving the Dallas-Fort Worth listening area. The following reports of weather temperature and wind were made at 1 a.m. DFW Airport, partly cloudy, 75, dew point 57, relative humidity 53%, wind north at 3, pressure 29.99 inches and falling. Dallas Love Field, partly cloudy, 74, calm. Fort Worth Meacham, clear, 72, calm. Arlington, clear, 66, calm. McKinney, clear, 66, calm. Denton, clear, 64, calm. Elsewhere around the region, Wichita Falls, clear, 67, southeast at 5. Abilene, clear, 65, southeast at 6. Waco, clear, 68, calm. Tyler, clear, 70, calm. Once again at 1 a.m., DFW Airport, partly cloudy, 75, north at 3. Now let's check on your local forecast for the Dallas-Fort Worth Metroplex. Ozone Action Day in effect for today, rest of tonight, clear. Lows in the mid-60s. Northeast winds around 5 miles an hour. Friday, sunny. Highs in the lower 90s. East winds around 5 miles an hour. Friday night, clear. Lows in the mid-60s. East winds around 5 miles an hour, becoming north after midnight. And now the extended forecast. Saturday, sunny. Highs in the upper 80s. Southeast winds around 5 miles an hour. Saturday night, clear. Lows in the upper 60s. South winds around 5 miles an hour. Sunday, sunny. Highs around 90. Sunday night, clear. Lows around 70. Columbus Day, sunny. Highs around 90. Monday night, mostly clear. Lows in the mid-70s. Tuesday, mostly sunny. Highs in the lower 90s. Tuesday night, mostly clear. Lows in the mid-70s. Wednesday, mostly sunny. A 20% chance of showers in the afternoon. Highs in the lower 90s. Wednesday night, mostly clear with a slight chance of showers in the evening, then partly cloudy with a chance of showers after midnight. Lows in the mid-70s. Chance of rain 30%. Thursday, partly sunny with a 50% chance of showers. Highs in the upper 80s. The forecast key messages for North and Central Texas. Quiet weather is expected through the upcoming weekend, with cool nights and warm afternoons. Low rain chances will return to parts of the region by the middle of next week. A cold front will likely bring cooler temperatures to the region next weekend. The spotter information statement for North and Central Texas. Spotter activation is not expected at this time. The ultraviolet index forecast for October 9th is 6, or high. The current time is 1:38 a.m. Central Daylight Time. 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Serving the Dallas-Fort Worth listening area. The following reports of weather temperature and wind were made at 1 a.m. DFW Airport, partly cloudy, 75, dew point 57, relative humidity 53%, wind north at 3, pressure 29.99 inches and falling. Dallas Love Field, partly cloudy, 74, calm. Fort Worth Meacham, clear, 72, calm. Arlington, clear, 66, calm. McKinney, clear, 66, calm. Denton, clear, 64, calm. Elsewhere around the region, Wichita Falls, clear, 67, southeast at 5. Abilene, clear, 65, southeast at 6. Waco, clear, 68, calm. Tyler, clear, 70, calm. Once again at 1 a.m., DFW Airport, partly cloudy, 75, north at 3. Now let's check on your local forecast for the Dallas-Fort Worth Metroplex. Ozone Action Day in effect for today, rest of tonight, clear. Lows in the mid-60s. Northeast winds around 5 miles an hour.
Friday, sunny. Highs in the lower 90s. East winds around 5 miles an hour. Friday night, clear. Lows in the mid-60s. East winds around 5 miles an hour, becoming north after midnight. And now the extended forecast. Saturday, sunny. Highs in the upper 80s. Southeast winds around 5 miles an hour. Saturday night, clear. Lows in the upper 60s. South winds around 5 miles an hour. Sunday, sunny. Highs around 90. Sunday night, clear. Lows around 70. Columbus Day, sunny. Highs around 90. Monday night, mostly clear. Lows in the mid-70s. Tuesday, mostly sunny. Highs in the lower 90s. Tuesday night, mostly clear. Lows in the mid-70s. Wednesday, mostly sunny. A 20% chance of showers in the afternoon. Highs in the lower 90s. Wednesday night, mostly clear with a slight chance of showers in the evening, then partly cloudy with a chance of showers after midnight. Lows in the mid-70s. Chance of rain 30%. Thursday, partly sunny with a 50% chance of showers. Highs in the upper 80s. The forecast key messages for North and Central Texas. Quiet weather is expected through the upcoming weekend, with cool nights and warm afternoons. Low rain chances will return to parts of the region by the middle of next week. A cold front will likely bring cooler temperatures to the region next weekend. The spotter information statement for North and Central Texas. Spotter activation is not expected at this time. The ultraviolet index forecast for October 9th is 6, or high. The current time is 1:41 a.m. Central Daylight Time. 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The following reports of weather temperature and wind were made at 1 a.m. DFW Airport, partly cloudy, 75, dew point 57, relative humidity 53%, wind north at 3, pressure 29.99 inches and falling. Dallas Love Field, partly cloudy, 74, calm. Fort Worth Meacham, clear, 72, calm. Arlington, clear, 66, calm. McKinney, clear, 66, calm. Denton, clear, 64, calm. Elsewhere around the region, Wichita Falls, clear, 67, southeast at 5. Abilene, clear, 65, southeast at 6. Waco, clear, 68, calm. Tyler, clear, 70, calm. Once again at 1 a.m., DFW Airport, partly cloudy, 75, north at 3. Now let's check on your local forecast for the Dallas-Fort Worth Metroplex. Ozone Action Day in effect for today, rest of tonight, clear. Lows in the mid-60s. Northeast winds around 5 miles an hour. Friday, sunny. Highs in the lower 90s. East winds around 5 miles an hour. Friday night, clear. Lows in the mid-60s. East winds around 5 miles an hour, becoming north after midnight. And now the extended forecast. Saturday, sunny. Highs in the upper 80s. Southeast winds around 5 miles an hour. Saturday night, clear. Lows in the upper 60s. South winds around 5 miles an hour. Sunday, sunny. Highs around 90. Sunday night, clear. Lows around 70. Columbus Day, sunny. Highs around 90. Monday night, mostly clear. Lows in the mid-70s. Tuesday, mostly sunny. Highs in the lower 90s. Tuesday night, mostly clear. Lows in the mid-70s. Wednesday, mostly sunny. A 20% chance of showers in the afternoon. Highs in the lower 90s. Wednesday night, mostly clear with a slight chance of showers in the evening, then partly cloudy with a chance of showers after midnight. Lows in the mid-70s. Chance of rain 30%.

south winds around 5 miles an hour. Sunday, sunny. Highs around 90. Sunday night, clear. Lows around 70. Columbus Day, sunny. Highs around 90. Monday night, mostly clear. Lows in the mid-70s. Tuesday, mostly sunny. Highs in the lower 90s. Tuesday night, mostly clear. Lows in the mid-70s. Wednesday, mostly sunny. A 20% chance of showers in the afternoon. Highs in the lower 90s. Wednesday night, mostly clear with a slight chance of showers in the evening, then partly cloudy with a chance of showers after midnight. Lows in the mid-70s. Chance of rain 30%. Thursday, partly sunny with a 50% chance of showers. Highs in the upper 80s. The forecast key messages for North and Central Texas. Quiet weather is expected through the upcoming weekend, with cool nights and warm afternoons. Low rain chances will return to parts of the region by the middle of next week. A cold front will likely bring cooler temperatures to the region next weekend. The spotter information statement for North and Central Texas. Spotter activation is not expected at this time. The ultraviolet index forecast for October 9th is 6, or high. The current time is 1:56 a.m. Central Daylight Time. 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Serving the Dallas-Fort Worth listening area. The following reports of weather temperature and wind were made at 1 a.m. DFW Airport, partly cloudy, 75, dew point 57, relative humidity 53%, wind north at 3, pressure 29.99 inches and falling. Dallas Love Field, partly cloudy, 74, calm. Fort Worth Meacham, clear, 72, calm. Arlington, clear, 66, calm. McKinney, clear, 66, calm. Denton, clear, 64, calm. Elsewhere around the region, Wichita Falls, clear, 67, southeast at 5. Abilene, clear, 65, southeast at 6. Waco, clear, 68, calm. Tyler, clear, 70, calm. Once again at 1 a.m., DFW Airport, partly cloudy, 75, north at 3. Now let's check on your local forecast for the Dallas-Fort Worth Metroplex. Ozone Action Day in effect for today, rest of tonight, clear. Lows in the mid-60s. Northeast winds around 5 miles an hour. Friday, sunny. Highs in the lower 90s. East winds around 5 miles an hour. Friday night, clear. Lows in the mid-60s. East winds around 5 miles an hour, becoming north after midnight. And now the extended forecast. Saturday, sunny. Highs in the upper 80s. Southeast winds around 5 miles an hour. Saturday night, clear. Lows in the upper 60s. South winds around 5 miles an hour. Sunday, sunny. Highs around 90. Sunday night, clear. Lows around 70. Columbus Day, sunny. Highs around 90. Monday night, mostly clear. Lows in the mid-70s. Tuesday, mostly sunny. Highs in the lower 90s. Tuesday night, mostly clear. Lows in the mid-70s. Wednesday, mostly sunny. A 20% chance of showers in the afternoon. Highs in the lower 90s. Wednesday night, mostly clear with a slight chance of showers in the evening, then partly cloudy with a chance of showers after midnight. Lows in the mid-70s. Chance of rain 30%. Thursday, partly sunny with a 50% chance of showers. Highs in the upper 80s. The Texas Commission on Environmental Quality has issued an Ozone Action Day for the Dallas-Fort Worth area for Friday. Atmospheric conditions are expected to be favorable for producing high levels of ozone air pollution in the Dallas-Fort Worth area on Friday. You can help prevent ozone pollution by sharing a ride, walking, riding a bicycle, taking your lunch to work, avoiding drive-through lanes, conserving energy,

and keeping your vehicle properly tuned. The forecast key messages for North and Central Texas. Quiet weather is expected through the upcoming weekend, with cool nights and warm afternoons. Low rain chances will return to parts of the region by the middle of next week. A cold front will likely bring cooler temperatures to the region next weekend. The spotter information statement for North and Central Texas. Spotter activation is not expected at this time. It is now time to check on the latest tropical activity in the Atlantic Ocean, Caribbean Sea, and the Gulf of Mexico. Here is Hurricane Isaias Intermediate Advisory Number 10, location 25.8 north, 88.4 west, or about 320 miles north-northeast of Progreso, Mexico, or about 230 miles south of the mouth of the Mississippi River. Maximum sustained winds, 105 miles an hour. Percent movement, north-northeast or 30 degrees at 14 miles an hour. Minimum central pressure, 972 millibars, or 28.71 inches. Remember, you can hear the tropical summary at the top and bottom of every hour when there is activity occurring in the Atlantic Basin. The ultraviolet index forecast for October 9th is 6, or high. The current time is 2 a.m. Central Daylight Time. 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The following reports of weather temperature and wind were made at 1 a.m. DFW Airport, partly cloudy, 75, dew point 57, relative humidity 53%, wind north of 3, pressure 29.99 inches and falling. Dallas Love Field, partly cloudy, 74, calm. Fort Worth Meacham, clear, 72, calm. Arlington, clear, 66, calm. McKinney, clear, 66, calm. Denton, clear, 64, calm. Elsewhere around the region, Wichita Falls, clear, 67, southeast at 5. Abilene, clear, 65, southeast at 6. Waco, clear, 68, calm. Tyler, clear, 70, calm. Once again at 1 a.m., DFW Airport, partly cloudy, 75, north at 3. The following reports of weather temperature and wind were made at 2 a.m. DFW Airport, partly cloudy, 71, dew point 61, relative humidity 70%, wind north at 6, pressure 29.98 inches and falling. Dallas Love Field, partly cloudy, 72, calm. Fort Worth Meacham, clear, 71, calm. Arlington, clear, 65, calm. McKinney, clear, 66, calm. Denton, clear, 63, calm. Elsewhere around the region, Wichita Falls, clear, 67, calm. Abilene, clear, 64, south at 5. Waco, clear, 67, west at 3. Tyler, clear, 68, calm. Once again at 2 a.m., DFW Airport, partly cloudy, 71, north at 6. Now let's check on your local forecast for the Dallas-Fort Worth Metroplex. Ozone Action Day in effect for today, rest of tonight, clear. Lows in the mid-60s. Northeast winds around 5 miles an hour. Friday, sunny. Highs in the lower 90s. East winds around 5 miles an hour. Friday night, clear. Lows in the mid-60s. East winds around 5 miles an hour, becoming north after midnight. And now the extended forecast. Saturday, sunny. Highs in the upper 80s. Southeast winds around 5 miles an hour. Saturday night, clear. Lows in the upper 60s. South winds around 5 miles an hour. Sunday, sunny. Highs around 90. Sunday night, clear. Lows around 70. Columbus Day, sunny. Highs around 90. Monday night, mostly clear. Lows in the mid-70s. Tuesday, mostly sunny. Highs in the lower 90s. Tuesday night, mostly clear. Lows in the mid-70s. Wednesday, mostly sunny.

spotter activation is not expected at this time. The ultraviolet index forecast for October 9th is 6, or high. The current time is 2:05 a.m. Central Daylight Time. 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The following reports of weather temperature and wind were made at 2 a.m. DFW Airport, partly cloudy, 71, dew point 61, relative humidity 70%, wind north at 6, pressure 29.98 inches and falling. Dallas Love Field, partly cloudy, 72, calm. Fort Worth Meacham, clear, 71, calm. Arlington, clear, 65, calm. McKinney, clear, 66, calm. Denton, clear, 63, calm. Elsewhere around the region, Wichita Falls, clear, 67, calm. Abilene, clear, 64, south at 5. Waco, clear, 67, west at 3. Tyler, clear, 68, calm. Once again at 2 a.m., DFW Airport, partly cloudy, 71, north at 6. Now let's check on your local forecast for the Dallas-Fort Worth Metroplex. Ozone Action Day in effect for today, rest of tonight, clear. Lows in the mid-60s. Northeast winds around 5 miles an hour. Friday, sunny. Highs in the lower 90s. East winds around 5 miles an hour. Friday night, clear. Lows in the mid-60s. East winds around 5 miles an hour, becoming north after midnight. And now the extended forecast. Saturday, sunny. Highs in the upper 80s. Southeast winds around 5 miles an hour. Saturday night, clear. Lows in the upper 60s. South winds around 5 miles an hour. Sunday, sunny. Highs around 90. Sunday night, clear. Lows around 70. Columbus Day, sunny. Highs around 90. Monday night, mostly clear. Lows in the mid-70s. Tuesday, mostly sunny. Highs in the lower 90s. Tuesday night, mostly clear. Lows in the mid-70s. Wednesday, mostly sunny. A 20% chance of showers in the afternoon. Highs in the lower 90s. Wednesday night, mostly clear with a slight chance of showers in the evening, then partly cloudy with a chance of showers after midnight. Lows in the mid-70s. Chance of rain 30%. Thursday, partly sunny with a 50% chance of showers. Highs in the upper 80s. And now the extended forecast. Saturday night, clear. Lows in the upper 60s. South winds around 5 miles an hour. Sunday, sunny. Highs around 90. South winds 5 to 10 miles an hour. Sunday night, clear. Lows around 70. Columbus Day, sunny. Highs around 90. Monday night, mostly clear. Lows in the mid-70s. Tuesday, mostly sunny. Highs in the lower 90s. Tuesday night, mostly clear. Lows in the mid-70s. Wednesday, mostly sunny. A 20% chance of showers in the afternoon. Highs in the lower 90s. Wednesday night, mostly clear with a slight chance of showers in the evening, then partly cloudy with a chance of showers after midnight. Lows in the mid-70s. Chance of rain 30%. Thursday, partly sunny with a 50% chance of showers. Highs in the upper 80s. The forecast key messages for North and Central Texas. Quiet weather is expected through the upcoming weekend, with cool nights and warm afternoons. Low rain chances will return to parts of the region by the middle of next week. A cold front will likely bring cooler temperatures to the region next weekend. The spotter information statement for North and Central Texas. Spotter activation is not expected at this time. The ultraviolet index forecast for October 9th is 6, or high. The current time is 2:10 a.m. Central Daylight Time.

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The following reports of weather temperature and wind were made at 2 a.m. DFW Airport, partly cloudy, 71, dew point 61, relative humidity 70%, wind north at 6, pressure 29.98 inches and falling. Dallas Love Field, partly cloudy, 72, calm. Fort Worth Meacham, clear, 71, calm. Arlington, clear, 65, calm. McKinney, clear, 66, calm. Denton, clear, 63, calm. Elsewhere around the region, Wichita Falls, clear, 67, calm. Abilene, clear, 64, south at 5. Waco, clear, 67, west at 3. Tyler, clear, 68, calm. Once again at 2 a.m., DFW Airport, partly cloudy, 71, north at 6. The following reports of weather temperature and wind were made at 2 a.m. DFW Airport, partly cloudy, 71, dew point 61, relative humidity 70%, wind north at 6, pressure 29.98 inches and falling. Dallas Love Field, partly cloudy, 72, calm. Fort Worth Meacham, clear, 71, calm. Arlington, clear, 65, calm. McKinney, clear, 66, calm. Denton, clear, 63, calm. Elsewhere around the region, Wichita Falls, clear, 67, calm. Abilene, clear, 64, south at 5. Waco, clear, 67, west at 3. Tyler, clear, 68, calm. Once again at 2 a.m., DFW Airport, partly cloudy, 71, north at 6. Now let's check on your local forecast for the Dallas-Fort Worth Metroplex. Ozone Action Day in effect for today. Today, sunny. Highs in the lower 90s. East winds around 5 miles an hour. Tonight, clear. Lows in the mid-60s. East winds around 5 miles an hour, becoming north after midnight. Saturday, sunny. Highs in the upper 80s. Southeast winds around 5 miles an hour. And now the extended forecast. Saturday night, clear. Lows in the upper 60s. South winds around 5 miles an hour. Sunday, sunny. Highs around 90. South winds 5 to 10 miles an hour. Sunday night, clear. Lows around 70. Columbus Day, sunny. Highs around 90. Monday night, mostly clear. Lows in the mid-70s. Tuesday, mostly sunny. Highs in the lower 90s. Tuesday night, mostly clear. Lows in the mid-70s. Wednesday, mostly sunny. A 20% chance of showers in the afternoon. Highs in the lower 90s. Wednesday night, mostly clear with a slight chance of showers in the evening, then partly cloudy with a chance of showers after midnight. Lows in the mid-70s. Chance of rain 30%. Thursday, partly sunny with a 50% chance of showers. Highs in the upper 80s. The forecast key messages for North and Central Texas. Quiet weather is expected through the upcoming weekend, with cool nights and warm afternoons. Low rain chances will return to parts of the region by the middle of next week. A cold front will likely bring cooler temperatures to the region next weekend. The spotter information statement for North and Central Texas. Spotter activation is not expected at this time. The ultraviolet index forecast for October 9th is 6, or high. The current time is 2:14 a.m. Central Daylight Time. 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The following reports of weather temperature and wind were made at 2 a.m. DFW Airport, partly cloudy, 71, dew point 61, relative humidity 70%, wind north at 6, pressure 29.98.

inches and falling. Dallas Love Field, partly cloudy, 72, calm. Fort Worth Meacham, clear, 71, calm. Arlington, clear, 65, calm. McKinney, clear, 66, calm. Denton, clear, 63, calm. Elsewhere around the region, Wichita Falls, clear, 67, calm. Abilene, clear, 64, south at 5. Waco, clear, 67, west at 3. Tyler, clear, 68, calm. Once again at 2 a.m., DFW Airport, partly cloudy, 71, north at 6. Now let's check on your local forecast for the Dallas-Fort Worth Metroplex. Ozone Action Day in effect for today. Today, sunny. Highs in the lower 90s. East winds around 5 miles an hour. Tonight, clear. Lows in the mid-60s. East winds around 5 miles an hour, becoming north after midnight. Saturday, sunny. Highs in the upper 80s. Southeast winds around 5 miles an hour. And now the extended forecast. Saturday night, clear. Lows in the upper 60s. South winds around 5 miles an hour. Sunday, sunny. Highs around 90. South winds 5 to 10 miles an hour. Sunday night, clear. Lows around 70. Columbus Day, sunny. Highs around 90. Monday night, mostly clear. Lows in the mid-70s. Tuesday, mostly sunny. Highs in the lower 90s. Tuesday night, mostly clear. Lows in the mid-70s. Wednesday, mostly sunny. A 20% chance of showers in the afternoon. Highs in the lower 90s. Wednesday night, mostly clear with a slight chance of showers in the evening, then partly cloudy with a chance of showers after midnight. Lows in the mid-70s. Chance of rain 30%. Thursday, partly sunny with a 50% chance of showers. Highs in the upper 80s. The forecast key messages for North and Central Texas. Quiet weather is expected through the upcoming weekend, with cool nights and warm afternoons. Low rain chances will return to parts of the region by the middle of next week. A cold front will likely bring cooler temperatures to the region next weekend. The spotter information statement for North and Central Texas. Spotter activation is not expected at this time. The ultraviolet index forecast for October 9th is 6, or high. The current time is 2:18 a.m. Central Daylight Time. 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The following reports of weather temperature and wind were made at 2 a.m. DFW Airport, partly cloudy, 71, dew point 61, relative humidity 70%, wind north at 6, pressure 29.98 inches and falling. Dallas Love Field, partly cloudy, 72, calm. Fort Worth Meacham, clear, 71, calm. Arlington, clear, 65, calm. McKinney, clear, 66, calm. Denton, clear, 63, calm. Elsewhere around the region, Wichita Falls, clear, 67, calm. Abilene, clear, 64, south at 5. Waco, clear, 67, west at 3. Tyler, clear, 68, calm. Once again at 2 a.m., DFW Airport, partly cloudy, 71, north at 6. Now let's check on your local forecast for the Dallas-Fort Worth Metroplex. Ozone Action Day in effect for today. Today, sunny. Highs in the lower 90s. East winds around 5 miles an hour. Tonight, clear. Lows in the mid-60s. East winds around 5 miles an hour, becoming north after midnight. Saturday, sunny. Highs in the upper 80s. Southeast winds around 5 miles an hour. And now the extended forecast. Saturday night, clear. Lows in the upper 60s. South winds around 5 miles an hour. Sunday,

sunny. Highs around 90. South winds 5 to 10 miles an hour. Sunday night, clear. Lows around 70. Columbus Day, sunny. Highs around 90. Monday night, mostly clear. Lows in the mid-70s. Tuesday, mostly sunny. Highs in the lower 90s. Tuesday night, mostly clear. Lows in the mid-70s. Wednesday, mostly sunny. A 20% chance of showers in the afternoon. Highs in the lower 90s. Wednesday night, mostly clear with a slight chance of showers in the evening, then partly cloudy with a chance of showers after midnight. Lows in the mid-70s. Chance of rain 30%. Thursday, partly sunny with a 50% chance of showers. Highs in the upper 80s. The forecast key messages for North and Central Texas. Quiet weather is expected through the upcoming weekend, with cool nights and warm afternoons. Low rain chances will return to parts of the region by the middle of next week. A cold front will likely bring cooler temperatures to the region next weekend. The spotter information statement for North and Central Texas. Spotter activation is not expected at this time. The ultraviolet index forecast for October 9th is 6, or high. The current time is 2:21 a.m. Central Daylight Time. 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The following reports of weather temperature and wind were made at 2 a.m. DFW Airport, partly cloudy, 71, dew point 61, relative humidity 70%, wind north at 6, pressure 29.98 inches and falling. Dallas Love Field, partly cloudy, 72, calm. Fort Worth Meacham, clear, 71, calm. Arlington, clear, 65, calm. McKinney, clear, 66, calm. Denton, clear, 63, calm. Elsewhere around the region, Wichita Falls, clear, 67, calm. Abilene, clear, 64, south at 5. Waco, clear, 67, west at 3. Tyler, clear, 68, calm. Once again at 2 a.m., DFW Airport, partly cloudy, 71, north at 6. Now let's check on your local forecast for the Dallas-Fort Worth Metroplex. Ozone Action Day in effect for today. Today, sunny. Highs in the lower 90s. East winds around 5 miles an hour. Tonight, clear. Lows in the mid-60s. East winds around 5 miles an hour, becoming north after midnight. Saturday, sunny. Highs in the upper 80s. Southeast winds around 5 miles an hour. And now the extended forecast. Saturday night, clear. Lows in the upper 60s. South winds around 5 miles an hour. Sunday, sunny. Highs around 90. South winds 5 to 10 miles an hour. Sunday night, clear. Lows around 70. Columbus Day, sunny. Highs around 90. Monday night, mostly clear. Lows in the mid-70s. Tuesday, mostly sunny. Highs in the lower 90s. Tuesday night, mostly clear. Lows in the mid-70s. Wednesday, mostly sunny. A 20% chance of showers in the afternoon. Highs in the lower 90s. Wednesday night, mostly clear with a slight chance of showers in the evening, then partly cloudy with a chance of showers after midnight. Lows in the mid-70s. Chance of rain 30%. Thursday, partly sunny with a 50% chance of showers. Highs in the upper 80s. The forecast key messages for North and Central Texas. Quiet weather is expected through the upcoming weekend, with cool nights and warm afternoons. Low rain chances will return to parts of the region by the middle of next week. A cold front will likely bring cooler temperatures to the region next weekend. The spotter information statement for North and Central Texas. Spotter activation is not expected at this time. The ultraviolet index forecast for October 9th is

current time is 2:25 a.m. Central Daylight Time. 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The following reports of weather temperature and wind were made at 2 a.m. DFW Airport, partly cloudy, 71, dew point 61, relative humidity 70%, wind north at 6, pressure 29.98 inches and falling. Dallas Love Field, partly cloudy, 72, calm. Fort Worth Meacham, clear, 71, calm. Arlington, clear, 65, calm. McKinney, clear, 66, calm. Denton, clear, 63, calm. Elsewhere around the region, Wichita Falls, clear, 67, calm. Abilene, clear, 64, south at 5. Waco, clear, 67, west at 3. Tyler, clear, 68, calm. Once again at 2 a.m., DFW Airport, partly cloudy, 71, north at 6. Now let's check on your local forecast for the Dallas-Fort Worth Metroplex. Ozone Action Day in effect for today. Today, sunny. Highs in the lower 90s. East winds around 5 miles an hour. Tonight, clear. Lows in the mid-60s. East winds around 5 miles an hour, becoming north after midnight. Saturday, sunny. Highs in the upper 80s. Southeast winds around 5 miles an hour. And now the extended forecast. Saturday night, clear. Lows in the upper 60s. South winds around 5 miles an hour. Sunday, sunny. Highs around 90. South winds 5 to 10 miles an hour. Sunday night, clear. Lows around 70. Columbus Day, sunny. Highs around 90. Monday night, mostly clear. Lows in the mid-70s. Tuesday, mostly sunny. Highs in the lower 90s. Tuesday night, mostly clear. Lows in the mid-70s. Wednesday, mostly sunny. A 20% chance of showers in the afternoon. Highs in the lower 90s. Wednesday night, mostly clear with a slight chance of showers in the evening, then partly cloudy with a chance of showers after midnight. Lows in the mid-70s. Chance of rain 30%. Thursday, partly sunny with a 50% chance of showers. Highs in the upper 80s. The forecast key messages for North and Central Texas. Quiet weather is expected through the upcoming weekend, with cool nights and warm afternoons. Low rain chances will return to parts of the region by the middle of next week. A cold front will likely bring cooler temperatures to the region next weekend. The spotter information statement for North and Central Texas. Spotter activation is not expected at this time. The ultraviolet index forecast for October 9th is 6, or high. The current time is 2:28 a.m. Central Daylight Time. The Texas Commission on Environmental Quality has issued an ozone action day for the Dallas-Fort Worth area for Friday. Atmospheric conditions are expected to be favorable for producing high levels of ozone air pollution in the Dallas-Fort Worth area on Friday. You can help prevent ozone pollution by sharing a ride, walking, riding a bicycle, taking your lunch to work, avoiding drive-through lanes, conserving energy, and keeping your vehicle properly tuned. 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The following reports of weather temperature and wind were made at 2 a.m. DFW Airport, partly cloudy, 71, dew point 61, relative humidity 70%, wind north at 6, pressure 29.98 inches and falling. Dallas Love Field, partly cloudy, 72, calm. Fort Worth Meacham, clear, 71, calm. Arlington, clear, 65, calm. McKinney, clear, 66, calm. Denton, clear, 63, calm. Elsewhere around the region, Wichita Falls, clear, 67, calm.

Abilene, clear, 64, south at 5. Waco, clear, 67, west at 3. Tyler, clear, 68, calm. Once again at 2 a.m., DFW Airport, partly cloudy, 71, north at 6. It is now time to check on the latest tropical activity in the Atlantic Ocean, Caribbean Sea, and the Gulf of Mexico. Here is Hurricane Isaias Intermediate Advisory Number 10, location 25.8 north 88.4 west, or about 320 miles north-northeast of Progreso, Mexico, or about 230 miles south of the mouth of the Mississippi River. Maximum sustained winds, 105 miles an hour, percent movement, north-northeast or 30 degrees at 14 miles an hour. Minimum central pressure, 972 millibars, or 28.71 inches. Remember, you can hear the tropical summary at the top and bottom of every hour when there is activity occurring in the Atlantic Basin. Now let's check on your local forecast for the Dallas-Fort Worth Metroplex. Ozone Action Day in effect for today. Today, sunny. Highs in the lower 90s. East winds around 5 miles an hour. Tonight, clear. Lows in the mid-60s. East winds around 5 miles an hour, becoming north after midnight. Saturday, sunny. Highs in the upper 80s. Southeast winds around 5 miles an hour. And now the extended forecast. Saturday night, clear. Lows in the upper 60s. South winds around 5 miles an hour. Sunday, sunny. Highs around 90. South winds 5 to 10 miles an hour. Sunday night, clear. Lows around 70. Columbus Day, sunny. Highs around 90. Monday night, mostly clear. Lows in the mid-70s. Tuesday, mostly sunny. Highs in the lower 90s. Tuesday night, mostly clear. Lows in the mid-70s. Wednesday, mostly sunny. A 20% chance of showers in the afternoon. Highs in the lower 90s. Wednesday night, mostly clear with a slight chance of showers in the evening, then partly cloudy with a chance of showers after midnight. Lows in the mid-70s. Chance of rain 30%. Thursday, partly sunny with a 50% chance of showers. Highs in the upper 80s. The forecast key messages for North and Central Texas. Quiet weather is expected through the upcoming weekend, with the forecast key messages for North and Central Texas. Quiet weather is expected through the upcoming weekend, with cool nights and warm afternoons. Low rain chances will return to parts of the region by the middle of next week. A cold front will likely bring cooler temperatures to the region next weekend. The spotter information statement for North and Central Texas. Spotter activation is not expected at this time. The ultraviolet index forecast for October 9th is 6, or high. The current time is 2:33 a.m. Central Daylight Time. 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The following reports of weather temperature and wind were made at 2 a.m. DFW Airport, partly cloudy, 71, dew point 61, relative humidity 70%, wind north at 6, pressure 29.98 inches and falling. Dallas Love Field, partly cloudy, 72, calm. Fort Worth Meacham, clear, 71, calm. Arlington, clear, 65, calm. McKinney, clear, 66, calm. Denton, clear, 63, calm. Elsewhere around the region, Wichita Falls, clear, 67, calm. Abilene, clear, 64, south at 5. Waco, clear, 67, west at 3. Tyler, clear, 68, calm. Once again at 2 a.m., DFW Airport, partly cloudy, 71, north at 6. Now let's check on your local forecast for the Dallas-Fort Worth Metroplex. Ozone Action Day in effect for today. Today, sunny. Highs in the lower 90s. East winds around 5 miles an hour. Tonight, clear.

blows in the mid-60s. East winds around 5 miles an hour, becoming north after midnight. Saturday, sunny. Highs in the upper 80s. Southeast winds around 5 miles an hour. And now the extended forecast. Saturday night, clear. Lows in the upper 60s. South winds around 5 miles an hour. Sunday, sunny. Highs around 90. South winds 5 to 10 miles an hour. Sunday night, clear. Lows around 70. Columbus Day, sunny. Highs around 90. Monday night, mostly clear. Lows in the mid-70s. Tuesday, mostly sunny. Highs in the lower 90s. Tuesday night, mostly clear. Lows in the mid-70s. Wednesday, mostly sunny. A 20% chance of showers in the afternoon. Highs in the lower 90s. Wednesday night, mostly clear with a slight chance of showers in the evening, then partly cloudy with a chance of showers after midnight. Lows in the mid-70s. Chance of rain 30%. Thursday, partly sunny with a 50% chance of showers. Highs in the upper 80s. The forecast key messages for North and Central Texas. Quiet weather is expected through the upcoming weekend, with cool nights and warm afternoons. Low rain chances will return to parts of the region by the middle of next week. A cold front will likely bring cooler temperatures to the region next weekend. The spotter information statement for North and Central Texas. Spotter activation is not expected at this time. The ultraviolet index forecast for October 9th is 6, or high. The current time is 2:37 a.m. Central Daylight Time. 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The following reports of weather temperature and wind were made at 2 a.m. DFW Airport, partly cloudy, 71, dew point 61, relative humidity 70%, wind north at 6, pressure 29.98 inches and falling. Dallas Love Field, partly cloudy, 72, calm. Fort Worth Meacham, clear, 71, calm. Arlington, clear, 65, calm. McKinney, clear, 66, calm. Denton, clear, 63, calm. Elsewhere around the region, Wichita Falls, clear, 67, calm. Abilene, clear, 64, south at 5. Waco, clear, 67, west at 3. Tyler, clear, 68, calm. Once again at 2 a.m., DFW Airport, partly cloudy, 71, north at 6. Now let's check on your local forecast for the Dallas-Fort Worth Metroplex. Ozone Action Day in effect for today. Today, sunny. Highs in the lower 90s. East winds around 5 miles an hour. Tonight, clear. Lows in the mid-60s. East winds around 5 miles an hour, becoming north after midnight. Saturday, sunny. Highs in the upper 80s. Southeast winds around 5 miles an hour. And now the extended forecast. Saturday night, clear. Lows in the upper 60s. South winds around 5 miles an hour. Sunday, sunny. Highs around 90. South winds 5 to 10 miles an hour. Sunday night, clear. Lows around 70. Columbus Day, sunny. Highs around 90. Monday night, mostly clear. Lows in the mid-70s. Tuesday, mostly sunny. Highs in the lower 90s. Tuesday night, mostly clear. Lows in the mid-70s. Wednesday, mostly sunny. A 20% chance of showers in the afternoon. Highs in the lower 90s. Wednesday night, mostly clear with a slight chance of showers in the evening, then partly cloudy with a chance of showers after midnight. Lows in the mid-70s. Chance of rain 30%. Thursday, partly sunny with a 50% chance of showers. Highs in the upper 80s. The forecast key messages for North and Central Texas.
quiet weather is expected through the upcoming weekend, with cool nights and warm afternoons. Low rain chances will return to parts of the region by the middle of next week. A cold front will likely bring cooler temperatures to the region next weekend. The spotter information statement for North and Central Texas. Spotter activation is not expected at this time. The ultraviolet index forecast for October 9th is 6, or high. The current time is 2:40 a.m. Central Daylight Time. 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The following reports of weather temperature and wind were made at 2 a.m. DFW Airport, partly cloudy, 71, dew point 61, relative humidity 70%, wind north at 6, pressure 29.98 inches and falling. Dallas Love Field, partly cloudy, 72, calm. Fort Worth Meacham, clear, 71, calm. Arlington, clear, 65, calm. McKinney, clear, 66, calm. Denton, clear, 63, calm. Elsewhere around the region, Wichita Falls, clear, 67, calm. Abilene, clear, 64, south at 5. Waco, clear, 67, west at 3. Tyler, clear, 68, calm. Once again at 2 a.m., DFW Airport, partly cloudy, 71, north at 6. Now let's check on your local forecast for the Dallas-Fort Worth Metroplex. Ozone Action Day in effect for today. Today, sunny. Highs in the lower 90s. East winds around 5 miles an hour. Tonight, clear. Lows in the mid-60s. East winds around 5 miles an hour, becoming north after midnight. Saturday, sunny. Highs in the upper 80s. Southeast winds around 5 miles an hour. And now the extended forecast. Saturday night, clear. Lows in the upper 60s. South winds around 5 miles an hour. Sunday, sunny. Highs around 90. South winds 5 to 10 miles an hour. Sunday night, clear. Lows around 70. Columbus Day, sunny. Highs around 90. Monday night, mostly clear. Lows in the mid-70s. Tuesday, mostly sunny. Highs in the lower 90s. Tuesday night, mostly clear. Lows in the mid-70s. Wednesday, mostly sunny. A 20% chance of showers in the afternoon. Highs in the lower 90s. Wednesday night, mostly clear with a slight chance of showers in the evening, then partly cloudy with a chance of showers after midnight. Lows in the mid-70s. Chance of rain 30%. Thursday, partly sunny with a 50% chance of showers. Highs in the upper 80s. The forecast key messages for North and Central Texas. Quiet weather is expected through the upcoming weekend, with cool nights and warm afternoons. Low rain chances will return to parts of the region by the middle of next week. A cold front will likely bring cooler temperatures to the region next weekend. The spotter information statement for North and Central Texas. Spotter activation is not expected at this time. The ultraviolet index forecast for October 9th is 6, or high. The current time is 2:44 a.m. Central Daylight Time. 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The following reports of weather temperature and wind were made at 2 a.m. DFW Airport, partly cloudy, 71, dew point 61, relative humidity 70%, wind north at 6, pressure 29.98 inches and falling. Dallas Love Field, partly cloudy, 72, calm. Fort Worth Meacham, clear, 71, calm. Arlington, clear, 65, calm. McKinney, clear, 66, calm. Denton, clear, 63, calm. Elsewhere around the region, Wichita Falls, clear, 67, calm.

1, dew point 61, relative humidity 70%, wind north at 6, pressure 29.98 inches and falling. Dallas Love Field, partly cloudy, 72, calm. Fort Worth Meacham, clear, 71, calm. Arlington, clear, 65, calm. McKinney, clear, 66, calm. Denton, clear, 63, calm. Elsewhere around the region, Wichita Falls, clear, 67, calm. Abilene, clear, 64, south at 5. Waco, clear, 67, west at 3. Tyler, clear, 68, calm. Once again at 2 a.m., DFW Airport, partly cloudy, 71, north at 6. Now let's check on your local forecast for the Dallas-Fort Worth Metroplex. Ozone Action Day in effect for today. Today, sunny. Highs in the lower 90s. East winds around 5 miles an hour. Tonight, clear. Lows in the mid-60s. East winds around 5 miles an hour, becoming north after midnight. Saturday, sunny. Highs in the upper 80s. Southeast winds around 5 miles an hour. And now the extended forecast. Saturday night, clear. Lows in the upper 60s. South winds around 5 miles an hour. Sunday, sunny. Highs around 90. South winds 5 to 10 miles an hour. Sunday night, clear. Lows around 70. Columbus Day, sunny. Highs around 90. Monday night, mostly clear. Lows in the mid-70s. Tuesday, mostly sunny. Highs in the lower 90s. Tuesday night, mostly clear. Lows in the mid-70s. Wednesday, mostly sunny. A 20% chance of showers in the afternoon. Highs in the lower 90s. Wednesday night, mostly clear with a slight chance of showers in the evening, then partly cloudy with a chance of showers after midnight. Lows in the mid-70s. Chance of rain 30%. Thursday, partly sunny with a 50% chance of showers. Highs in the upper 80s. The forecast key messages for North and Central Texas. Quiet weather is expected through the upcoming weekend, with cool nights and warm afternoons. Low rain chances will return to parts of the region by the middle of next week. A cold front will likely bring cooler temperatures to the region next weekend. The spotter information statement for North and Central Texas. Spotter activation is not expected at this time. The ultraviolet index forecast for October 9th is 6, or high. The current time is 2:58 a.m. Central Daylight Time. 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The following reports of weather temperature and wind were made at 2 a.m. DFW Airport, partly cloudy, 71, dew point 61, relative humidity 70%, wind north at 6, pressure 29.98 inches and falling. Dallas Love Field, partly cloudy, 72, calm. Fort Worth Meacham, clear, 71, calm. Arlington, clear, 65, calm. McKinney, clear, 66, calm. Denton, clear, 63, calm. Elsewhere around the region, Wichita Falls, clear, 67, calm. Abilene, clear, 64, south at 5. Waco, clear, 67, west at 3. Tyler, clear, 68, calm. Once again at 2 a.m., DFW Airport, partly cloudy, 71, north at 6. The Texas Commission on Environmental Quality has issued an ozone action day for the Dallas-Fort Worth area for Friday. Atmospheric conditions are expected to be favorable for producing high levels of ozone air pollution in the Dallas-Fort Worth area on Friday. You can help prevent ozone pollution by sharing a ride, walking, riding a bicycle, taking your lunch to work, avoiding drive-through lanes, conserving energy, and keeping your vehicle properly tuned. It is now time to check on the latest tropical activity in the Atlantic Ocean, Caribbean Sea, and the Gulf of Mexico.

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Location, 25.8 north, 88.4 west, or about 320 miles north-northeast of Progreso, Mexico, or about 230 miles south of the mouth of the Mississippi River. Maximum sustained winds, 105 miles an hour. Percent movement, north-northeast or 30 degrees at 14 miles an hour. Minimum central pressure, 972 millibars, or 28.71 inches. Remember, you can hear the tropical summary at the top and bottom of every hour when there is activity occurring in the Atlantic Basin. Now let's check on your local forecast for the Dallas-Fort Worth Metroplex. Ozone Action Day in effect for today. Today, sunny. Highs in the lower 90s. East winds around 5 miles an hour. Tonight, clear. Lows in the mid-60s. East winds around 5 miles an hour, becoming north after midnight. Saturday, sunny. Highs in the upper 80s. Southeast winds around 5 miles an hour. And now the extended forecast. Saturday night, clear. Lows in the upper 60s. South winds around 5 miles an hour. Sunday, sunny. Highs around 90. South winds 5 to 10 miles an hour. Sunday night, clear. Lows around 70. Columbus Day, sunny. Highs around 90. Monday night, mostly clear. Lows in the mid-70s. Tuesday, mostly sunny. Highs in the lower 90s. Tuesday night, mostly clear. Lows in the mid-70s. Wednesday, mostly sunny. A 20% chance of showers in the afternoon. Highs in the lower 90s. Wednesday night, mostly clear with a slight chance of showers in the evening, then partly cloudy with a chance of showers after midnight. Lows in the mid-70s. Chance of rain 30%. Thursday, partly sunny with a 50% chance of showers. Highs in the upper 80s. The current time is 3:02 a.m. Central Daylight Time. 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The following reports of weather temperature and wind were made at 3 a.m. DFW Airport, partly cloudy, 71, dew point 66, relative humidity 84%, wind northwest at 7, pressure 29.98 inches and steady. Dallas Love Field, partly cloudy, 68, calm. Fort Worth Meacham, clear, 69, west at 3. Arlington, clear, 65, calm. McKinney, clear, 63, north at 5. Denton, clear, 63, north at 3. Elsewhere around the region, Wichita Falls, clear, 67, southeast at 3. Abilene, clear, 64, southeast at 5. Waco, clear, 65, north at 3. Tyler, clear, 67, calm. Once again at 3 a.m., DFW Airport, partly cloudy, 71, northwest at 7. The following reports of weather temperature and wind were made at 3 a.m. DFW Airport, partly cloudy, 71, dew point 66, relative humidity 84%, wind northwest at 7, pressure 29.98 inches and steady. Dallas Love Field, partly cloudy, 68, calm. Fort Worth Meacham, clear, 69, west at 3. Arlington, clear, 65, calm. McKinney, clear, 63, north at 5. Denton, clear, 63, north at 3. Elsewhere around the region, Wichita Falls, clear, 67, southeast at 3. Abilene, clear, 64, southeast at 5. Waco, clear, 65, north at 3. Tyler, clear, 67, calm. Once again at 3 a.m., DFW Airport, partly cloudy, 71, northwest at 7. Now let's check on your local forecast for the Dallas-Fort Worth Metroplex. Ozone Action Day in effect for today. Today, sunny. Highs in the lower 90s. East winds around 5 miles an hour. Tonight, clear. Lows in the mid-60s.

clear. Lows in the mid-70s. Tuesday, mostly sunny. Highs in the lower 90s. Tuesday night, mostly clear. Lows in the mid-70s. Wednesday, mostly sunny. A 20% chance of showers in the afternoon. Highs in the lower 90s. Wednesday night, mostly clear with a slight chance of showers in the evening, then partly cloudy with a chance of showers after midnight. Lows in the mid-70s. Chance of rain 30%. Thursday, partly sunny with a 50% chance of showers. Highs in the upper 80s. The forecast key messages for North and Central Texas. Quiet weather is expected through the upcoming weekend, with cool nights and warm afternoons. Low rain chances will return to parts of the region by the middle of next week. A cold front will likely bring cooler temperatures to the region next weekend. The spotter information statement for North and Central Texas. Spotter activation is not expected at this time. The ultraviolet index forecast for October 9th is 6, or high. The current time is 3:07 a.m. Central Daylight Time. 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The following reports of weather temperature and wind were made at 3 a.m. DFW Airport, partly cloudy, 71, dew point 66, relative humidity 84%, wind northwest at 7, pressure 29.98 inches and steady. Dallas Love Field, partly cloudy, 68, calm. Fort Worth Meacham, clear, 69, west at 3. Arlington, clear, 65, calm. McKinney, clear, 63, north at 5. Denton, clear, 63, north at 3. Elsewhere around the region, Wichita Falls, clear, 67, southeast at 3. Abilene, clear, 64, southeast at 5. Waco, clear, 65, north at 3. Tyler, clear, 67, calm. Once again at 3 a.m., DFW Airport, partly cloudy, 71, northwest at 7. Now let's check on your local forecast for the Dallas-Fort Worth Metroplex. Ozone Action Day in effect for today. Today, sunny. Highs in the lower 90s. East winds around 5 miles an hour. Tonight, clear. Lows in the mid-60s. East winds around 5 miles an hour, becoming north after midnight. Saturday, sunny. Highs in the upper 80s. Southeast winds around 5 miles an hour. And now the extended forecast. Saturday night, clear. Lows in the upper 60s. South winds around 5 miles an hour. Sunday, sunny. Highs around 90. South winds 5 to 10 miles an hour. Sunday night, clear. Lows around 70. Columbus Day, sunny. Highs around 90. Monday night, mostly clear. Lows in the mid-70s. Tuesday, mostly sunny. Highs in the lower 90s. Tuesday night, mostly clear. Lows in the mid-70s. Wednesday, mostly sunny. A 20% chance of showers in the afternoon. Highs in the lower 90s. Wednesday night, mostly clear with a slight chance of showers in the evening, then partly cloudy with a chance of showers after midnight. Lows in the mid-70s. Chance of rain 30%. Thursday, partly sunny with a 50% chance of showers. Highs in the upper 80s. The forecast key messages for North and Central Texas. Quiet weather is expected through the upcoming weekend, with cool nights and warm afternoons. Low rain chances will return to parts of the region by the middle of next week. A cold front will likely bring cooler temperatures to the region next weekend. The spotter information statement for North and Central Texas. Spotter activation is not expected at this time. The ultraviolet index forecast for October 9th is 6, or high. The current time is 3:10 a.m. Central Daylight Time. 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

56, serving the Dallas-Fort Worth listening area. The following reports of weather temperature and wind were made at 3 a.m. DFW Airport, partly cloudy, 71, dew point 66, relative humidity 84%, wind northwest at 7, pressure 29.98 inches and steady. Dallas Love Field, partly cloudy, 68, calm. Fort Worth Meacham, clear, 69, west at 3. Arlington, clear, 65, calm. McKinney, clear, 63, north at 5. Denton, clear, 63, north at 3. Elsewhere around the region, Wichita Falls, clear, 67, southeast at 3. Abilene, clear, 64, southeast at 5. Waco, clear, 65, north at 3. Tyler, clear, 67, calm. Once again at 3 a.m., DFW Airport, partly cloudy, 71, northwest at 7. Now let's check on your local forecast for the Dallas-Fort Worth Metroplex. Ozone Action Day in effect for today. Today, sunny. Highs in the lower 90s. East winds around 5 miles an hour. Tonight, clear. Lows in the mid-60s. East winds around 5 miles an hour, becoming north after midnight. Saturday, sunny. Highs in the upper 80s. Southeast winds around 5 miles an hour. And now the extended forecast. Saturday night, clear. Lows in the upper 60s. South winds around 5 miles an hour. Sunday, sunny. Highs around 90. South winds 5 to 10 miles an hour. Sunday night, clear. Lows around 70. Columbus Day, sunny. Highs around 90. Monday night, mostly clear. Lows in the mid-70s. Tuesday, mostly sunny. Highs in the lower 90s. Tuesday night, mostly clear. Lows in the mid-70s. Wednesday, mostly sunny. A 20% chance of showers in the afternoon. Highs in the lower 90s. Wednesday night, mostly clear with a slight chance of showers in the evening, then partly cloudy with a chance of showers after midnight. Lows in the mid-70s. Chance of rain 30%. Thursday, partly sunny with a 50% chance of showers. Highs in the upper 80s. The forecast key messages for North and Central Texas. Quiet weather is expected through the upcoming weekend, with cool nights and warm afternoons. Low rain chances will return to parts of the region by the middle of next week. A cold front will likely bring cooler temperatures to the region next weekend. The spotter information statement for North and Central Texas. Spotter activation is not expected at this time. The ultraviolet index forecast for October 9th is 6, or high. The current time is 3:14 a.m. Central Daylight Time. 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The following reports of weather temperature and wind were made at 3 a.m. DFW Airport, partly cloudy, 71, dew point 66, relative humidity 84%, wind northwest at 7, pressure 29.98 inches and steady. Dallas Love Field, partly cloudy, 68, calm. Fort Worth Meacham, clear, 69, west at 3. Arlington, clear, 65, calm. McKinney, clear, 63, north at 5. Denton, clear, 63, north at 3. Elsewhere around the region, Wichita Falls, clear, 67, southeast at 3. Abilene, clear, 64, southeast at 5. Waco, clear, 65, north at 3. Tyler, clear, 67, calm. Once again at 3 a.m., DFW Airport, partly cloudy, 71, northwest at 7. Now let's check on your local forecast for the Dallas-Fort Worth Metroplex. Ozone Action Day in effect for today. Today, sunny. Highs in the lower 90s. East winds around 5 miles an hour. Tonight, clear,

lows in the mid-60s. East winds around 5 miles an hour, becoming north after midnight. Saturday, sunny. Highs in the upper 80s. Southeast winds around 5 miles an hour. And now the extended forecast. Saturday night, clear. Lows in the upper 60s. South winds around 5 miles an hour. Sunday, sunny. Highs around 90. South winds 5 to 10 miles an hour. Sunday night, clear. Lows around 70. Columbus Day, sunny. Highs around 90. Monday night, mostly clear. Lows in the mid-70s. Tuesday, mostly sunny. Highs in the lower 90s. Tuesday night, mostly clear. Lows in the mid-70s. Wednesday, mostly sunny. A 20% chance of showers in the afternoon. Highs in the lower 90s. Wednesday night, mostly clear with a slight chance of showers in the evening, then partly cloudy with a chance of showers after midnight. Lows in the mid-70s. Chance of rain 30%. Thursday, partly sunny with a 50% chance of showers. Highs in the upper 80s. The forecast key messages for North and Central Texas. Quiet weather is expected through the upcoming weekend, with cool nights and warm afternoons. Low rain chances will return to parts of the region by the middle of next week. A cold front will likely bring cooler temperatures to the region next weekend. The spotter information statement for North and Central Texas. Spotter activation is not expected at this time. The ultraviolet index forecast for October 9th is 6, or high. The current time is 3:17 a.m. Central Daylight Time. 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The following reports of weather temperature and wind were made at 3 a.m. DFW Airport, partly cloudy, 71, dew point 66, relative humidity 84%, wind northwest at 7, pressure 29.98 inches and steady. Dallas Love Field, partly cloudy, 68, calm. Fort Worth Meacham, clear, 69, west at 3. Arlington, clear, 65, calm. McKinney, clear, 63, north at 5. Denton, clear, 63, north at 3. Elsewhere around the region, Wichita Falls, clear, 67, southeast at 3. Abilene, clear, 64, southeast at 5. Waco, clear, 65, north at 3. Tyler, clear, 67, calm. Once again at 3 a.m., DFW Airport, partly cloudy, 71, northwest at 7. Now let's check on your local forecast for the Dallas-Fort Worth Metroplex. Ozone Action Day in effect for today. Today, sunny. Highs in the lower 90s. East winds around 5 miles an hour. Tonight, clear. Lows in the mid-60s. East winds around 5 miles an hour, becoming north after midnight. Saturday, sunny. Highs in the upper 80s. Southeast winds around 5 miles an hour. And now the extended forecast. Saturday night, clear. Lows in the upper 60s. South winds around 5 miles an hour. Sunday, sunny. Highs around 90. South winds 5 to 10 miles an hour. Sunday night, clear. Lows around 70. Columbus Day, sunny. Highs around 90. Monday night, mostly clear. Lows in the mid-70s. Tuesday, mostly sunny. Highs in the lower 90s. Tuesday night, mostly clear. Lows in the mid-70s. Wednesday, mostly sunny. A 20% chance of showers in the afternoon. Highs in the lower 90s. Wednesday night, mostly clear with a slight chance of showers in the evening, then partly cloudy with a chance of showers after midnight. Lows in the mid-70s. Chance of rain 30%. Thursday, partly sunny with a 50% chance of showers. Highs in the upper 80s. The forecast key messages.

North and Central Texas. Quiet weather is expected through the upcoming weekend, with cool nights and warm afternoons. Low rain chances will return to parts of the region by the middle of next week. A cold front will likely bring cooler temperatures to the region next weekend. The spotter information statement for North and Central Texas. Spotter activation is not expected at this time. The ultraviolet index forecast for October 9th is 6, or high. The current time is 3:21 a.m. Central Daylight Time. 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The following reports of weather temperature and wind were made at 3 a.m. DFW Airport, partly cloudy, 71, dew point 66, relative humidity 84%, wind northwest at 7, pressure 29.98 inches and steady. Dallas Love Field, partly cloudy, 68, calm. Fort Worth Meacham, clear, 69, west at 3. Arlington, clear, 65, calm. McKinney, clear, 63, north at 5. Denton, clear, 63, north at 3. Elsewhere around the region, Wichita Falls, clear, 67, southeast at 3. Abilene, clear, 64, southeast at 5. Waco, clear, 65, north at 3. Tyler, clear, 67, calm. Once again at 3 a.m., DFW Airport, partly cloudy, 71, northwest at 7. Now let's check on your local forecast for the Dallas-Fort Worth Metroplex. Ozone Action Day in effect for today. Today, sunny. Highs in the lower 90s. East winds around 5 miles an hour. Tonight, clear. Lows in the mid-60s. East winds around 5 miles an hour, becoming north after midnight. Saturday, sunny. Highs in the upper 80s. Southeast winds around 5 miles an hour. And now the extended forecast. Saturday night, clear. Lows in the upper 60s. South winds around 5 miles an hour. Sunday, sunny. Highs around 90. South winds 5 to 10 miles an hour. Sunday night, clear. Lows around 70. Columbus Day, sunny. Highs around 90. Monday night, mostly clear. Lows in the mid-70s. Tuesday, mostly sunny. Highs in the lower 90s. Tuesday night, mostly clear. Lows in the mid-70s. Wednesday, mostly sunny. A 20% chance of showers in the afternoon. Highs in the lower 90s. Wednesday night, mostly clear with a slight chance of showers in the evening, then partly cloudy with a chance of showers after midnight. Lows in the mid-70s. Chance of rain 30%. Thursday, partly sunny with a 50% chance of showers. Highs in the upper 80s. The forecast key messages for North and Central Texas. Quiet weather is expected through the upcoming weekend, with cool nights and warm afternoons. Low rain chances will return to parts of the region by the middle of next week. A cold front will likely bring cooler temperatures to the region next weekend. The spotter information statement for North and Central Texas. Spotter activation is not expected at this time. The ultraviolet index forecast for October 9th is 6, or high. The current time is 3:25 a.m. Central Daylight Time. 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The following reports of weather temperature and wind were made at 3 a.m. DFW Airport, partly cloudy, 71, dew point 66, relative humidity 84%, wind northwest at 7, pressure 29.98 inches and steady. Dallas Love Field, partly cloudy, 68, calm. Fort Worth Meacham, clear, 69, west at 3. Arlington, clear, 65, calm. McKinney, clear, 63, north at 5. Denton, clear, 63, north.

south at 3. Elsewhere around the region, Wichita Falls, clear, 67, southeast at 3. Abilene, clear, 64, southeast at 5. Waco, clear, 65, north at 3. Tyler, clear, 67, calm. Once again at 3 a.m., DFW Airport, partly cloudy, 71, northwest at 7. Now let's check on your local forecast for the Dallas-Fort Worth Metroplex. Ozone Action Day in effect for today. Today, sunny. Highs in the lower 90s. East winds around 5 miles an hour. Tonight, clear. Lows in the mid-60s. East winds around 5 miles an hour, becoming north after midnight. Saturday, sunny. Highs in the upper 80s. Southeast winds around 5 miles an hour. And now the extended forecast. Saturday night, clear. Lows in the upper 60s. South winds around 5 miles an hour. Sunday, sunny. Highs around 90. South winds 5 to 10 miles an hour. Sunday night, clear. Lows around 70. Columbus Day, sunny. Highs around 90. Monday night, mostly clear. Lows in the mid-70s. Tuesday, mostly sunny. Highs in the lower 90s. Tuesday night, mostly clear. Lows in the mid-70s. Wednesday, mostly sunny. A 20% chance of showers in the afternoon. Highs in the lower 90s. Wednesday night, mostly clear with a slight chance of showers in the evening, then partly cloudy with a chance of showers after midnight. Lows in the mid-70s. Chance of rain 30%. Thursday, partly sunny with a 50% chance of showers. Highs in the upper 80s. The forecast key messages for North and Central Texas. Quiet weather is expected through the upcoming weekend, with cool nights and warm afternoons. Low rain chances will return to parts of the region by the middle of next week. A cold front will likely bring cooler temperatures to the region next weekend. The spotter information statement for North and Central Texas. Spotter activation is not expected at this time. The ultraviolet index forecast for October 9th is 6, or high. The current time is 3:28 a.m. Central Daylight Time. 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The following reports of weather temperature and wind were made at 3 a.m. DFW Airport, partly cloudy, 71, dew point 66, relative humidity 84%, wind northwest at 7, pressure 29.98 inches and steady. Dallas Love Field, partly cloudy, 68, calm. Fort Worth Meacham, clear, 69, west at 3. Arlington, clear, 65, calm. McKinney, clear, 63, north at 5. Denton, clear, 63, north at 3. Elsewhere around the region, Wichita Falls, clear, 67, southeast at 3. Abilene, clear, 64, southeast at 5. Waco, clear, 65, north at 3. Tyler, clear, 67, calm. Once again at 3 a.m., DFW Airport, partly cloudy, 71, northwest at 7. The Texas Commission on Environmental Quality has issued an Ozone Action Day for the Dallas-Fort Worth area for Friday. Atmospheric conditions are expected to be favorable for producing high levels of ozone air pollution in the Dallas-Fort Worth area on Friday. You can help prevent ozone pollution by sharing a ride, walking, riding a bicycle, taking your lunch to work, avoiding drive-through lanes, conserving energy, and keeping your vehicle properly tuned. It is now time to check on the latest tropical activity in the Atlantic Ocean, Caribbean Sea, and the Gulf of Mexico. Here is Hurricane Isaias Intermediate Advisory Number 10, location 25.8 north 88.4 west, or about 320 miles north-northeast of Progreso, Mexico, or about 230 miles south of the mouth of the Mississippi River. Maximum sustained winds, 105 miles an hour, percent movement, north, northeast or 30 degrees at 14.

miles an hour. Minimum central pressure, 972 millibars, or 28.71 inches. Remember, you can hear the tropical summary at the top and bottom of every hour when there is activity occurring in the Atlantic Basin. Now let's check on your local forecast for the Dallas-Fort Worth Metroplex. Ozone Action Day in effect for today. Today, sunny. Highs in the lower 90s. East winds around 5 miles an hour. Tonight, clear. Lows in the mid-60s. East winds around 5 miles an hour, becoming north after midnight. Saturday, sunny. Highs in the upper 80s. Southeast winds around 5 miles an hour. And now the extended forecast. Saturday night, clear. Lows in the upper 60s. South winds around 5 miles an hour. Sunday, sunny. Highs around 90. South winds 5 to 10 miles an hour. Sunday night, clear. Lows around 70. Columbus Day, sunny. Highs around 90. Monday night, mostly clear. Lows in the mid-70s. Tuesday, mostly sunny. Highs in the lower 90s. Tuesday night, mostly clear. Lows in the mid-70s. Wednesday, mostly sunny. A 20% chance of showers in the afternoon. Highs in the lower 90s. Wednesday night, mostly clear with a slight chance of showers in the evening, then partly cloudy with a chance of showers after midnight. Lows in the mid-70s. Chance of rain 30%. Thursday, partly sunny with a 50% chance of showers. Highs in the upper 80s. The forecast key messages for North and Central Texas. Quiet weather is expected through the upcoming weekend, with cool nights and warm afternoons. Low rain chances will return to parts of the region by the middle of next week. A cold front will likely bring cooler temperatures to the region next weekend. The spotter information statement for North and Central Texas. Spotter activation is not expected at this time. The ultraviolet temperatures to the region next weekend. The spotter information statement for North and Central Texas. Spotter activation is not expected at this time. The ultraviolet index forecast for October 9th is 6, or high. The current time is 3:33 a.m. Central Daylight Time. 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Serving the Dallas-Fort Worth listening area. The following reports of weather temperature and wind were made at 3 a.m. DFW Airport, partly cloudy, 71, dew point 66, relative humidity 84%, wind northwest at 7, pressure 29.98 inches and steady. Dallas Love Field, partly cloudy, 68, calm. Fort Worth Meacham, clear, 69, west at 3. Arlington, clear, 65, calm. McKinney, clear, 63, north at 5. Denton, clear, 63, north at 3. Elsewhere around the region, Wichita Falls, clear, 67, southeast at 3. Abilene, clear, 64, southeast at 5. Waco, clear, 65, north at 3. Tyler, clear, 67, calm. Once again at 3 a.m., DFW Airport, partly cloudy, 71, northwest at 7. Now let's check on your local forecast for the Dallas-Fort Worth Metroplex. Ozone Action Day in effect for today. Today, sunny. Highs in the lower 90s. East winds around 5 miles an hour. Tonight, clear. Lows in the mid-60s. East winds around 5 miles an hour, becoming north after midnight. Saturday, sunny. Highs in the upper 80s. Southeast winds around 5 miles an hour. And now the extended forecast. Saturday night, clear. Lows in the upper 60s. South winds around 5 miles an hour. Sunday, sunny. Highs around 90. South winds 5 to 10 miles an hour. Sunday night, clear. Lows around 70. Columbus Day, sunny. Highs around 90. Monday night.

mostly clear. Lows in the mid-70s. Tuesday, mostly sunny. Highs in the lower 90s. Tuesday night, mostly clear. Lows in the mid-70s. Wednesday, mostly sunny. A 20% chance of showers in the afternoon. Highs in the lower 90s. Wednesday night, mostly clear with a slight chance of showers in the evening, then partly cloudy with a chance of showers after midnight. Lows in the mid-70s. Chance of rain 30%. Thursday, partly sunny with a 50% chance of showers. Highs in the upper 80s. The forecast key messages for North and Central Texas. Quiet weather is expected through the upcoming weekend, with cool nights and warm afternoons. Low rain chances will return to parts of the region by the middle of next week. A cold front will likely bring cooler temperatures to the region next weekend. The spotter information statement for North and Central Texas. Spotter activation is not expected at this time. The ultraviolet index forecast for October 9th is 6, or high. The current time is 3:37 a.m. Central Daylight Time. 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The following reports of weather temperature and wind were made at 3 a.m. DFW Airport, partly cloudy, 71, dew point 66, relative humidity 84%, wind northwest at 7, pressure 29.98 inches and steady. Dallas Love Field, partly cloudy, 68, calm. Fort Worth Meacham, clear, 69, west at 3. Arlington, clear, 65, calm. McKinney, clear, 63, north at 5. Denton, clear, 63, north at 3. Elsewhere around the region, Wichita Falls, clear, 67, southeast at 3. Abilene, clear, 64, southeast at 5. Waco, clear, 65, north at 3. Tyler, clear, 67, calm. Once again at 3 a.m., DFW Airport, partly cloudy, 71, northwest at 7. Now let's check on your local forecast for the Dallas-Fort Worth Metroplex. Ozone Action Day in effect for today. Today, sunny. Highs in the lower 90s. East winds around 5 miles an hour. Tonight, clear. Lows in the mid-60s. East winds around 5 miles an hour, becoming north after midnight. Saturday, sunny. Highs in the upper 80s. Southeast winds around 5 miles an hour. And now the extended forecast. Saturday night, clear. Lows in the upper 60s. South winds around 5 miles an hour. Sunday, sunny. Highs around 90. South winds 5 to 10 miles an hour. Sunday night, clear. Lows around 70. Columbus Day, sunny. Highs around 90. Monday night, mostly clear. Lows in the mid-70s. Tuesday, mostly sunny. Highs in the lower 90s. Tuesday night, mostly clear. Lows in the mid-70s. Wednesday, mostly sunny. A 20% chance of showers in the afternoon. Highs in the lower 90s. Wednesday night, mostly clear with a slight chance of showers in the evening, then partly cloudy with a chance of showers after midnight. Lows in the mid-70s. Chance of rain 30%. Thursday, partly sunny with a 50% chance of showers. Highs in the upper 80s. The forecast key messages for North and Central Texas. Quiet weather is expected through the upcoming weekend, with cool nights and warm afternoons. Low rain chances will return to parts of the region by the middle of next week. A cold front will likely bring cooler temperatures to the region next weekend. The spotter information statement for North and Central Texas. Spotter activation is not expected at this time. The ultraviolet index forecast for October 9th is 6, or high. The current time is 3:40 a.m. Central Daylight Time.
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The following reports of weather temperature and wind were made at 3 a.m. DFW Airport, partly cloudy, 71, dew point 66, relative humidity 84%, wind northwest at 7, pressure 29.98 inches and steady. Dallas Love Field, partly cloudy, 68, calm. Fort Worth Meacham, clear, 69, west at 3. Arlington, clear, 65, calm. McKinney, clear, 63, north at 5. Denton, clear, 63, north at 3. Elsewhere around the region, Wichita Falls, clear, 67, southeast at 3. Abilene, clear, 64, southeast at 5. Waco, clear, 65, north at 3. Tyler, clear, 67, calm. Once again at 3 a.m., DFW Airport, partly cloudy, 71, northwest at 7. Now let's check on your local forecast for the Dallas-Fort Worth Metroplex. Ozone Action Day in effect for today. Today, sunny. Highs in the lower 90s. East winds around 5 miles an hour. Tonight, clear. Lows in the mid-60s. East winds around 5 miles an hour, becoming north after midnight. Saturday, sunny. Highs in the upper 80s. Southeast winds around 5 miles an hour. And now the extended forecast. Saturday night, clear. Lows in the upper 60s. South winds around 5 miles an hour. Sunday, sunny. Highs around 90. South winds 5 to 10 miles an hour. Sunday night, clear. Lows around 70. Columbus Day, sunny. Highs around 90. Monday night, mostly clear. Lows in the mid-70s. Tuesday, mostly sunny. Highs in the lower 90s. Tuesday night, mostly clear. Lows in the mid-70s. Wednesday, mostly sunny. A 20% chance of showers in the afternoon. Highs in the lower 90s. Wednesday night, mostly clear with a slight chance of showers in the evening, then partly cloudy with a chance of showers after midnight. Lows in the mid-70s. Chance of rain 30%. Thursday, partly sunny with a 50% chance of showers. Highs in the upper 80s. The forecast key messages for North and Central Texas. Quiet weather is expected through the upcoming weekend, with cool nights and warm afternoons. Low rain chances will return to parts of the region by the middle of next week. A cold front will likely bring cooler temperatures to the region next weekend. The spotter information statement for North and Central Texas. Spotter activation is not expected at this time. The ultraviolet index forecast for October 9th is 6, or high. The current time is 3:44 a.m. Central Daylight Time. 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The following reports of weather temperature and wind were made at 3 a.m. DFW Airport, partly cloudy, 71, dew point 66, relative humidity 84%, wind northwest at 7, pressure 29.98 inches and steady. Dallas Love Field, partly cloudy, 68, calm. Fort Worth Meacham, clear, 69, west at 3. Arlington, clear, 65, calm. McKinney, clear, 63, north at 5. Denton, clear, 63, north at 3. Elsewhere around the region, Wichita Falls, clear, 67, southeast at 3. Abilene, clear, 64, southeast at 5. Waco, clear, 65, north at 3. Tyler, clear, 67, calm. Once again at 3 a.m., DFW Airport, partly cloudy, 71, northwest at 7. Now let's check on your local forecast for the Dallas-Fort Worth Metroplex. Ozone Action Day in effect for today. Today, sunny.
highs in the lower 90s. East winds around 5 miles an hour. Tonight, clear.

lows in the mid-60s. East winds around 5 miles an hour, becoming north after midnight. Saturday, sunny. Highs in the upper 80s. Southeast winds around 5 miles an hour. And now the extended forecast. Saturday night, clear. Lows in the upper 60s. South winds around 5 miles an hour. Sunday, sunny. Highs around 90. South winds 5 to 10 miles an hour. Sunday night, clear. Lows around 70. Columbus Day, sunny. Highs around 90. Monday night, mostly clear. Lows in the mid-70s. Tuesday, mostly sunny. Highs in the lower 90s. Tuesday night, mostly clear. Lows in the mid-70s. Wednesday, mostly sunny. A 20% chance of showers in the afternoon. Highs in the lower 90s. Wednesday night, mostly clear with a slight chance of showers in the evening, then partly cloudy with a chance of showers after midnight. Lows in the mid-70s. Chance of rain 30%. Thursday, partly sunny with a 50% chance of showers. Highs in the upper 80s. The forecast key messages for North and Central Texas. Quiet weather is expected through the upcoming weekend, with cool nights and warm afternoons. Low rain chances will return to parts of the region by the middle of next week. A cold front will likely bring cooler temperatures to the region next weekend. The spotter information statement for North and Central Texas. Spotter activation is not expected at this time. The ultraviolet index forecast for October 9th is 6, or high. The current time is 3:47 a.m. Central Daylight Time. 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The following reports of weather temperature and wind were made at 3 a.m. DFW Airport, partly cloudy, 71, dew point 66, relative humidity 84%, wind northwest at 7, pressure 29.98 inches and steady. Dallas Love Field, partly cloudy, 68, calm. Fort Worth Meacham, clear, 69, west at 3. Arlington, clear, 65, calm. McKinney, clear, 63, north at 5. Denton, clear, 63, north at 3. Elsewhere around the region, Wichita Falls, clear, 67, southeast at 3. Abilene, clear, 64, southeast at 5. Waco, clear, 65, north at 3. Tyler, clear, 67, calm. Once again at 3 a.m., DFW Airport, partly cloudy, 71, northwest at 7. Now let's check on your local forecast for the Dallas-Fort Worth Metroplex. Ozone Action Day in effect for today. Today, sunny. Highs in the lower 90s. East winds around 5 miles an hour. Tonight, clear. Lows in the mid-60s. East winds around 5 miles an hour, becoming north after midnight. Saturday, sunny. Highs in the upper 80s. Southeast winds around 5 miles an hour. And now the extended forecast. Saturday night, clear. Lows in the upper 60s. South winds around 5 miles an hour. Sunday, sunny. Highs around 90. South winds 5 to 10 miles an hour. Sunday night, clear. Lows around 70. Columbus Day, sunny. Highs around 90. Monday night, mostly clear. Lows in the mid-70s. Tuesday, mostly sunny. Highs in the lower 90s. Tuesday night, mostly clear. Lows in the mid-70s. Wednesday, mostly sunny. A 20% chance of showers in the afternoon. Highs in the lower 90s. Wednesday night, mostly clear with a slight chance of showers in the evening, then partly cloudy with a chance of showers after midnight. Lows in the mid-70s. Chance of rain 30%. Thursday, partly sunny with a 50% chance of showers. Highs in the upper 80s. The forecast

messages for North and Central Texas. Quiet weather is expected through the upcoming weekend, with cool nights and warm afternoons. Low rain chances will return to parts of the region by the middle of next week. A cold front will likely bring cooler temperatures to the region next weekend. The spotter information statement for North and Central Texas. Spotter activation is not expected at this time. The ultraviolet index forecast for October 9th is 6, or high. The current time is 3:51 a.m. Central Daylight Time. 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The following reports of weather temperature and wind were made at 3 a.m. DFW Airport, partly cloudy, 71, dew point 66, relative humidity 84%, wind northwest at 7, pressure 29.98 inches and steady. Dallas Love Field, partly cloudy, 68, calm. Fort Worth Meacham, clear, 69, west at 3. Arlington, clear, 65, calm. McKinney, clear, 63, north at 5. Denton, clear, 63, north at 3. Elsewhere around the region, Wichita Falls, clear, 67, southeast at 3. Abilene, clear, 64, southeast at 5. Waco, clear, 65, north at 3. Tyler, clear, 67, calm. Once again at 3 a.m., DFW Airport, partly cloudy, 71, northwest at 7. Now let's check on your local forecast for the Dallas-Fort Worth Metroplex. Ozone Action Day in effect for today. Today, sunny. Highs in the lower 90s. East winds around 5 miles an hour. Tonight, clear. Lows in the mid-60s. East winds around 5 miles an hour, becoming north after midnight. Saturday, sunny. Highs in the upper 80s. Southeast winds around 5 miles an hour. And now the extended forecast. Saturday night, clear. Lows in the upper 60s. South winds around 5 miles an hour. Sunday, sunny. Highs around 90. South winds 5 to 10 miles an hour. Sunday night, clear. Lows around 70. Columbus Day, sunny. Highs around 90. Monday night, mostly clear. Lows in the mid-70s. Tuesday, mostly sunny. Highs in the lower 90s. Tuesday night, mostly clear. Lows in the mid-70s. Wednesday, mostly sunny. A 20% chance of showers in the afternoon. Highs in the lower 90s. Wednesday night, mostly clear with a slight chance of showers in the evening, then partly cloudy with a chance of showers after midnight. Lows in the mid-70s. Chance of rain 30%. Thursday, partly sunny with a 50% chance of showers. Highs in the upper 80s. The forecast key messages for North and Central Texas. Quiet weather is expected through the upcoming weekend, with cool nights and warm afternoons. Low rain chances will return to parts of the region by the middle of next week. A cold front will likely bring cooler temperatures to the region next weekend. The spotter information statement for North and Central Texas. Spotter activation is not expected at this time. The ultraviolet index forecast for October 9th is 6, or high. The current time is 3:54 a.m. Central Daylight Time. 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The following reports of weather temperature and wind were made at 3 a.m. DFW Airport, partly cloudy, 71, dew point 66, relative humidity 84%, wind northwest at 7, pressure 29.98 inches and steady. Dallas Love Field, partly cloudy, 68, calm. Fort Worth Meacham, clear, 69, west at 3. Arlington, clear, 65, calm. McKinney, clear, 63, north at 5. Denton, clear, 63.

3, north at 3. Elsewhere around the region, Wichita Falls, clear, 67, southeast at 3. Abilene, clear, 64, southeast at 5. Waco, clear, 65, north at 3. Tyler, clear, 67, calm. Once again at 3 a.m., DFW Airport, partly cloudy, 71, northwest at 7. Now let's check on your local forecast for the Dallas-Fort Worth Metroplex. Ozone Action Day in effect for today. Today, sunny. Highs in the lower 90s. East winds around 5 miles an hour. Tonight, clear. Lows in the mid-60s. East winds around 5 miles an hour, becoming north after midnight. Saturday, sunny. Highs in the upper 80s. Southeast winds around 5 miles an hour. And now the extended forecast. Saturday night, clear. Lows in the upper 60s. South winds around 5 miles an hour. Sunday, sunny. Highs around 90. South winds 5 to 10 miles an hour. Sunday night, clear. Lows around 70. Columbus Day, sunny. Highs around 90. Monday night, mostly clear. Lows in the mid-70s. Tuesday, mostly sunny. Highs in the lower 90s. Tuesday night, mostly clear. Lows in the mid-70s. Wednesday, mostly sunny. A 20% chance of showers in the afternoon. Highs in the lower 90s. Wednesday night, mostly clear with a slight chance of showers in the evening, then partly cloudy with a chance of showers after midnight. Lows in the mid-70s. Chance of rain 30%. Thursday, partly sunny with a 50% chance of showers. Highs in the upper 80s. The forecast key messages for North and Central Texas. Quiet weather is expected through the upcoming weekend, with cool nights and warm afternoons. Low rain chances will return to parts of the region by the middle of next week. A cold front will likely bring cooler temperatures to the region next weekend. The spotter information statement for North and Central Texas. Spotter activation is not expected at this time. The ultraviolet index forecast for October 9th is 6, or high. The current time is 3:58 a.m. Central Daylight Time. 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The following reports of weather temperature and wind were made at 3 a.m. DFW Airport, partly cloudy, 71, dew point 66, relative humidity 84%, wind northwest at 7, pressure 29.98 inches and steady. Dallas Love Field, partly cloudy, 68, calm. Fort Worth Meacham, clear, 69, west at 3. Arlington, clear, 65, calm. McKinney, clear, 63, north at 5. Denton, clear, 63, north at 3. Elsewhere around the region, Wichita Falls, clear, 67, southeast at 3. Abilene, clear, 64, southeast at 5. Waco, clear, 65, north at 3. Tyler, clear, 67, calm. Once again at 3 a.m., DFW Airport, partly cloudy, 71, northwest at 7. The Texas Commission on Environmental Quality has issued an Ozone Action Day for the Dallas-Fort Worth area for Friday. Atmospheric conditions are expected to be favorable for producing high levels of ozone air pollution in the Dallas-Fort Worth area on Friday. You can help prevent ozone pollution by sharing a ride, walking, riding a bicycle, taking your lunch to work, avoiding drive-through lanes, conserving energy, and keeping your vehicle properly tuned. Now let's check on your local forecast for the Dallas-Fort Worth Metroplex. Ozone Action Day in effect for today. Today, sunny. Highs in the lower 90s. East winds around 5 miles an hour. Tonight, clear. Lows in the mid-60s. East winds around 5 miles an hour, becoming north after midnight. Saturday, sunny. Highs in the upper 80s.
southeast winds around 5 miles an hour.

And now the extended forecast. Saturday night, clear. Lows in the upper 60s. South winds around 5 miles an hour. Sunday, sunny. Highs around 90. South winds 5 to 10 miles an hour. Sunday night, clear. Lows around 70. Columbus Day, sunny. Highs around 90. Monday night, mostly clear. Lows in the mid-70s. Tuesday, mostly sunny. Highs in the lower 90s. Tuesday night, mostly clear. Lows in the mid-70s. Wednesday, mostly sunny. A 20% chance of showers in the afternoon. Highs in the lower 90s. Wednesday night, mostly clear with a slight chance of showers in the evening, then partly cloudy with a chance of showers after midnight. Lows in the mid-70s. Chance of rain 30%. Thursday, partly sunny with a 50% chance of showers. Highs in the upper 80s. The current time is 4:01 a.m. Central Daylight Time. 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The following reports of weather temperature and wind were made at 4 a.m. DFW Airport, partly cloudy, 69, dew point 64, relative humidity 84%, wind north at 6, pressure 29.98 inches and steady. Dallas Love Field, partly cloudy, 68, calm. Fort Worth Meacham, clear, 67, north at 5. Arlington, clear, 63, calm. McKinney, clear, 63, north at 3. Denton, clear, 62, northwest at 3. Elsewhere around the region, Wichita Falls, clear, 66, south at 3. Abilene, clear, 66, southeast at 6. Waco, clear, 65, northwest at 3. Once again at 4 a.m., DFW Airport, partly cloudy, 69, north at 6. Now let's check on your local forecast for the Dallas-Fort Worth Metroplex. Ozone Action Day in effect for today. Today, sunny. Highs in the lower 90s. East winds around 5 miles an hour. Tonight, clear. Lows in the mid-60s. East winds around 5 miles an hour, becoming north after midnight. Saturday, sunny. Highs in the upper 80s. Southeast winds around 5 miles an hour. And now the extended forecast. Saturday night, clear. Lows in the upper 60s. South winds around 5 miles an hour. Sunday, sunny. Highs around 90. South winds 5 to 10 miles an hour. Sunday night, clear. Lows around 70. Columbus Day, sunny. Highs around 90. Monday night, mostly clear. Lows in the mid-70s. Tuesday, mostly sunny. Highs in the lower 90s. Tuesday night, mostly clear. Lows in the mid-70s. Wednesday, mostly sunny. A 20% chance of showers in the afternoon. Highs in the lower 90s. Wednesday night, mostly clear with a slight chance of showers in the evening, then partly cloudy with a chance of showers after midnight. Lows in the mid-70s. Chance of rain 30%. Thursday, partly sunny with a 50% chance of showers. Highs in the upper 80s. The forecast key messages for North and Central Texas. Quiet weather is expected through the upcoming weekend, with cool nights and warm afternoons. Low rain chances will return to parts of the region by the middle of next week. A cold front will likely bring cooler temperatures to the region next weekend. The spotter information statement for North and Central Texas. Spotter activation is not expected at this time. It is now time to check on the latest tropical activity in the Atlantic Ocean, Caribbean Sea, and the Gulf of Mexico. Here is Hurricane Isaias Advisory Number 11, location 26.4 north 88.0 west, or about 370 miles north-northeast of Progreso, Mexico, or about 200 miles south-southeast of the mouth of the Mississippi River. Maximum sustained wind

estimate at 4 a.m. DFW Airport, partly cloudy, 69, dew point 64, relative humidity 84%, wind north at 6, pressure 29.98 inches and steady. Dallas Love Field, partly cloudy, 68, calm. Fort Worth Meacham, clear, 67, north at 5. Arlington, clear, 63, calm. McKinney, clear, 63, north at 3. Denton, clear, 62, northwest at 3. Elsewhere around the region, Wichita Falls, clear, 66, south at 3. Abilene, clear, 66, southeast at 6. Waco, clear, 65, northwest at 3. Once again at 4 a.m., DFW Airport, partly cloudy, 69, north at 6. Now let's check on your local forecast for the Dallas-Fort Worth Metroplex. Ozone Action Day in effect for today. Today, sunny. Highs in the lower 90s. East winds around 5 miles an hour. Tonight, clear. Lows in the mid-60s. East winds around 5 miles an hour, becoming north after midnight. Saturday, sunny. Highs in the upper 80s. Southeast winds around 5 miles an hour. And now the extended forecast. Saturday night, clear. Lows in the upper 60s. South winds around 5 miles an hour. Sunday, sunny. Highs around 90. South winds 5 to 10 miles an hour. Sunday night, clear. Lows around 70. Columbus Day, sunny. Highs around 90. Monday night, mostly clear. Lows in the mid-70s. Tuesday, mostly sunny. Highs in the lower 90s. Tuesday night, mostly clear. Lows in the mid-70s. Wednesday, mostly sunny. A 20% chance of showers in the afternoon. Highs in the lower 90s. Wednesday night, mostly clear with a slight chance of showers in the evening, then partly cloudy with a chance of showers after midnight. Lows in the mid-70s. Chance of rain 30%. Thursday, partly sunny with a 50% chance of showers. Highs in the upper 80s. The forecast key messages for North and Central Texas. Quiet weather is expected through the upcoming weekend, with cool nights and warm afternoons. Low rain chances will return to parts of the region by the middle of next week. A cold front will likely bring cooler temperatures to the region next weekend. The spotter information statement for North and Central Texas. Spotter activation is not expected at this time. The ultraviolet index forecast for October 9th is 6, or high. The current time is 4:09 a.m. Central Daylight Time. 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The following reports of weather temperature and wind were made at 4 a.m. DFW Airport, partly cloudy, 69, dew point 64, relative humidity 84%, wind north at 6, pressure 29.98 inches and steady. Dallas Love Field, partly cloudy, 68, calm. Fort Worth Meacham, clear, 67, north at 5. Arlington, clear, 63, calm. McKinney, clear, 63, north at 3. Denton, clear, 62, northwest at 3. Elsewhere around the region, Wichita Falls, clear, 66, south at 3. Abilene, clear, 66, southeast at 6. Waco, clear, 65, northwest at 3. Once again at 4 a.m., DFW Airport, partly cloudy, 69, north at 6. Now let's check on your local forecast for the Dallas-Fort Worth Metroplex. Ozone Action Day in effect for today. Today, sunny. Highs in the lower 90s. East winds around 5 miles an hour. Tonight, clear. Lows in the mid-60s. East winds around 5 miles an hour, becoming north after midnight. Saturday, sunny. Highs in the upper 80s. Southeast winds around 5 miles an hour.

And now the extended forecast. Saturday night, clear. Lows in the upper 60s. South winds around 5 miles an hour. Sunday, sunny. Highs around 90. South winds 5 to 10 miles an hour. Sunday night, clear. Lows around 70. Columbus Day, sunny. Highs around 90. Monday night, mostly clear. Lows in the mid-70s. Tuesday, mostly sunny. Highs in the lower 90s. Tuesday night, mostly clear. Lows in the mid-70s. Wednesday, mostly sunny. A 20% chance of showers in the afternoon. Highs in the lower 90s. Wednesday night, mostly clear with a slight chance of showers in the evening, then partly cloudy with a chance of showers after midnight. Lows in the mid-70s. Chance of rain 30%. Thursday, partly sunny with a 50% chance of showers. Highs in the upper 80s. The forecast key messages for North and Central Texas. Quiet weather is expected through the upcoming weekend, with cool nights and warm afternoons. Low rain chances will return to parts of the region by the middle of next week. A cold front will likely bring cooler temperatures to the region next weekend. The spotter information statement for North and Central Texas. Spotter activation is not expected at this time. The ultraviolet index forecast for October 9th is 6, or high. The current time is 4:13 a.m. Central Daylight Time. 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The following reports of weather temperature and wind were made at 4 a.m. DFW Airport, partly cloudy, 69, dew point 64, relative humidity 84%, wind north at 6, pressure 29.98 inches and steady. Dallas Love Field, partly cloudy, 68, calm. Fort Worth Meacham, clear, 67, north at 5. Arlington, clear, 63, calm. McKinney, clear, 63, north at 3. Denton, clear, 62, northwest at 3. Elsewhere around the region, Wichita Falls, clear, 66, south at 3. Abilene, clear, 66, southeast at 6. Waco, clear, 65, northwest at 3. Once again at 4 a.m., DFW Airport, partly cloudy, 69, north at 6. Now let's check on your local forecast for the Dallas-Fort Worth Metroplex. Ozone Action Day in effect for today. Today, sunny. Highs in the lower 90s. East winds around 5 miles an hour. Tonight, clear. Lows in the mid-60s. East winds around 5 miles an hour, becoming north after midnight. Saturday, sunny. Highs in the upper 80s. Southeast winds around 5 miles an hour. And now the extended forecast. Saturday night, clear. Lows in the upper 60s. South winds around 5 miles an hour. Sunday, sunny. Highs around 90. South winds 5 to 10 miles an hour. Sunday night, clear. Lows around 70. Columbus Day, sunny. Highs around 90. Monday night, mostly clear. Lows in the mid-70s. Tuesday, mostly sunny. Highs in the lower 90s. Tuesday night, mostly clear. Lows in the mid-70s. Wednesday, mostly sunny. A 20% chance of showers in the afternoon. Highs in the lower 90s. Wednesday night, mostly clear with a slight chance of showers in the evening, then partly cloudy with a chance of showers after midnight. Lows in the mid-70s. Chance of rain 30%. Thursday, partly sunny with a 50% chance of showers. Highs in the upper 80s. The forecast key messages for North and Central Texas. Quiet weather is expected through the upcoming weekend, with cool nights and warm afternoons. Low rain chances will return to parts of the region by the middle of next week. A cold front will likely bring cooler temperatures to the region next weekend. The spotter information

statement for North and Central Texas. Spotter activation is not expected at this time. The ultraviolet index forecast for October 9th is 6, or high. The current time is 4:16 a.m. Central Daylight Time. 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The following reports of weather temperature and wind were made at 4 a.m. DFW Airport, partly cloudy, 69, dew point 64, relative humidity 84%, wind north at 6, pressure 29.98 inches and steady. Dallas Love Field, partly cloudy, 68, calm. Fort Worth Meacham, clear, 67, north at 5. Arlington, clear, 63, calm. McKinney, clear, 63, north at 3. Denton, clear, 62, northwest at 3. Elsewhere around the region, Wichita Falls, clear, 66, south at 3. Abilene, clear, 66, southeast at 6. Waco, clear, 65, northwest at 3. Once again at 4 a.m., DFW Airport, partly cloudy, 69, north at 6. Now let's check on your local forecast for the Dallas-Fort Worth Metroplex. Ozone Action Day in effect for today. Today, sunny. Highs in the lower 90s. East winds around 5 miles an hour. Tonight, clear. Lows in the mid-60s. East winds around 5 miles an hour, becoming north after midnight. Saturday, sunny. Highs in the upper 80s. Southeast winds around 5 miles an hour. And now the extended forecast. Saturday night, clear. Lows in the upper 60s. South winds around 5 miles an hour. Sunday, sunny. Highs around 90. South winds 5 to 10 miles an hour. Sunday night, clear. Lows around 70. Columbus Day, sunny. Highs around 90. Monday night, mostly clear. Lows in the mid-70s. Tuesday, mostly sunny. Highs in the lower 90s. Tuesday night, mostly clear. Lows in the mid-70s. Wednesday, mostly sunny. A 20% chance of showers in the afternoon. Highs in the lower 90s. Wednesday night, mostly clear with a slight chance of showers in the evening, then partly cloudy with a chance of showers after midnight. Lows in the mid-70s. Chance of rain 30%. Thursday, partly sunny with a 50% chance of showers. Highs in the upper 80s. The forecast key messages for North and Central Texas. Quiet weather is expected through the upcoming weekend, with cool nights and warm afternoons. Low rain chances will return to parts of the region by the middle of next week. A cold front will likely bring cooler temperatures to the region next weekend. The spotter information statement for North and Central Texas. Spotter activation is not expected at this time. The ultraviolet index forecast for October 9th is 6, or high. The current time is 4:20 a.m. Central Daylight Time. 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The following reports of weather temperature and wind were made at 4 a.m. DFW Airport, partly cloudy, 69, dew point 64, relative humidity 84%, wind north at 6, pressure 29.98 inches and steady. Dallas Love Field, partly cloudy, 68, calm. Fort Worth Meacham, clear, 67, north at 5. Arlington, clear, 63, calm. McKinney, clear, 63, north at 3. Denton, clear, 62, northwest at 3. Elsewhere around the region, Wichita Falls, clear, 66, south at 3. Abilene, clear, 66, southeast at 6. Waco, clear, 65, northwest at 3. Once again at 4 a.m., DFW Airport, partly cloudy, 69, north at 6.

Now let's check on your local forecast for the Dallas-Fort Worth Metroplex. Ozone Action Day in effect for today. Today, sunny. Highs in the lower 90s. East winds around 5 miles an hour. Tonight, clear. Lows in the mid-60s. East winds around 5 miles an hour, becoming north after midnight. Saturday, sunny. Highs in the upper 80s. Southeast winds around 5 miles an hour. And now the extended forecast. Saturday night, clear. Lows in the upper 60s. South winds around 5 miles an hour. Sunday, sunny. Highs around 90. South winds 5 to 10 miles an hour. Sunday night, clear. Lows around 70. Columbus Day, sunny. Highs around 90. Monday night, mostly clear. Lows in the mid-70s. Tuesday, mostly sunny. Highs in the lower 90s. Tuesday night, mostly clear. Lows in the mid-70s. Wednesday, mostly sunny. A 20% chance of showers in the afternoon. Highs in the lower 90s. Wednesday night, mostly clear with a slight chance of showers in the evening, then partly cloudy with a chance of showers after midnight. Lows in the mid-70s. Chance of rain 30%. Thursday, partly sunny with a 50% chance of showers. Highs in the upper 80s. The forecast key messages for North and Central Texas. Quiet weather is expected through the upcoming weekend, with cool nights and warm afternoons. Low rain chances will return to parts of the region by the middle of next week. A cold front will likely bring cooler temperatures to the region next weekend. The spotter information statement for North and Central Texas. Spotter activation is not expected at this time. The ultraviolet index forecast for October 9th is 6, or high. The current time is 4:23 a.m. Central Daylight Time. 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The following reports of weather temperature and wind were made at 4 a.m. DFW Airport, partly cloudy, 69, dew point 64, relative humidity 84%, wind north at 6, pressure 29.98 inches and steady. Dallas Love Field, partly cloudy, 68, calm. Fort Worth Meacham, clear, 67, north at 5. Arlington, clear, 63, calm. McKinney, clear, 63, north at 3. Denton, clear, 62, northwest at 3. Elsewhere around the region, Wichita Falls, clear, 66, south at 3. Abilene, clear, 66, southeast at 6. Waco, clear, 65, northwest at 3. Once again at 4 a.m., DFW Airport, partly cloudy, 69, north at 6. Now let's check on your local forecast for the Dallas-Fort Worth Metroplex. Ozone Action Day in effect for today. Today, sunny. Highs in the lower 90s. East winds around 5 miles an hour. Tonight, clear. Lows in the mid-60s. East winds around 5 miles an hour, becoming north after midnight. Saturday, sunny. Highs in the upper 80s. Southeast winds around 5 miles an hour. And now the extended forecast. Saturday night, clear. Lows in the upper 60s. South winds around 5 miles an hour. Sunday, sunny. Highs around 90. South winds 5 to 10 miles an hour. Sunday night, clear. Lows around 70. Columbus Day, sunny. Highs around 90. Monday night, mostly clear. Lows in the mid-70s. Tuesday, mostly sunny. Highs in the lower 90s. Tuesday night, mostly clear. Lows in the mid-70s. Wednesday, mostly sunny. A 20% chance of showers in the afternoon. Highs in the lower 90s. Wednesday night, mostly clear with a slight chance of showers in the evening, then partly cloudy with a chance of showers after midnight.

lows in the mid-70s. Chance of rain 30%. Thursday, partly sunny with a 50% chance of showers. Highs in the upper 80s. The forecast key messages for North and Central Texas. Quiet weather is expected through the upcoming weekend, with cool nights and warm afternoons. Low rain chances will return to parts of the region by the middle of next week. A cold front will likely bring cooler temperatures to the region next weekend. The spotter information statement for North and Central Texas. Spotter activation is not expected at this time. The ultraviolet index forecast for October 9th is 6, or high. The current time is 4:27 a.m. Central Daylight Time. 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The following reports of weather temperature and wind were made at 4 a.m. DFW Airport, partly cloudy, 69, dew point 64, relative humidity 84%, wind north at 6, pressure 29.98 inches and steady. Dallas Love Field, partly cloudy, 68, calm. Fort Worth Meacham, clear, 67, north at 5. Arlington, clear, 63, calm. McKinney, clear, 63, north at 3. Denton, clear, 62, northwest at 3. Elsewhere around the region, Wichita Falls, clear, 66, south at 3. Abilene, clear, 66, southeast at 6. Waco, clear, 65, northwest at 3. Once again at 4 a.m., DFW Airport, partly cloudy, 69, north at 6. Now let's check on your local forecast for the Dallas-Fort Worth Metroplex. Ozone Action Day in effect for today. Today, sunny. Highs in the lower 90s. East winds around 5 miles an hour. Tonight, clear. Lows in the mid-60s. East winds around 5 miles an hour, becoming north after midnight. Saturday, sunny. Highs in the upper 80s. Southeast winds around 5 miles an hour. The Texas Commission on Environmental Quality has issued an Ozone Action Day for the Dallas-Fort Worth area for Friday. Atmospheric conditions are expected to be favorable for producing high levels of ozone air pollution in the Dallas-Fort Worth area on Friday. You can help prevent ozone pollution by sharing a ride, walking, riding a bicycle, taking your lunch to work, avoiding drive-through lanes, conserving energy, and keeping your vehicle properly tuned. And now the extended forecast. Saturday night, clear. Lows in the upper 60s. South winds around 5 miles an hour. Sunday, sunny. Highs around 90. South winds 5 to 10 miles an hour. Sunday night, clear. Lows around 70. Columbus Day, sunny. Highs around 90. Monday night, mostly clear. Lows in the mid-70s. Tuesday, mostly sunny. Highs in the lower 90s. Tuesday night, mostly clear. Lows in the mid-70s. Wednesday, mostly sunny. A 20% chance of showers in the afternoon. Highs in the lower 90s. Wednesday night, mostly clear with a slight chance of showers in the evening, then partly cloudy with a chance of showers after midnight. Lows in the mid-70s. Chance of rain 30%. Thursday, partly sunny with a 50% chance of showers. Highs in the upper 80s. It is now time to check on the latest tropical activity in the Atlantic Ocean, Caribbean Sea, and the Gulf of Mexico. Here is Hurricane Isaias Advisory Number 11, location 26.4 north 88.0 west, or about 370 miles north-northeast of Progreso, Mexico, or about 200 miles south-southeast of the mouth of the Mississippi River. Maximum sustained winds, 110 miles an hour, percent movement, north-northeast or 20 degrees at 15 miles an hour. Minimum central pressure, 963 millibars, or 28.44 inches. Remember, you can hear the tropical summary at the top and bottom of every hour when there is activity occurring in the Atlantic Basin. The forecast key messages for North and Central Texas.

quiet weather is expected through the upcoming weekend, with cool nights and warm afternoons. Low rain chances will return to parts of the region by the middle of next week. A cold front will likely bring cooler temperatures to the region next weekend. The spotter information statement for North and Central Texas. Spotter activation is not expected at this time. The ultraviolet index forecast for October 9th is 6, or high. The current time is 4:32 a.m. Central Daylight Time. 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The following reports of weather temperature and wind were made at 4 a.m. DFW Airport, partly cloudy, 69, dew point 64, relative humidity 84%, wind north at 6, pressure 29.98 inches and steady. Dallas Love Field, partly cloudy, 68, calm. Fort Worth Meacham, clear, 67, north at 5. Arlington, clear, 63, calm. McKinney, clear, 63, north at 3. Denton, clear, 62, northwest at 3. Elsewhere around the region, Wichita Falls, clear, 66, south at 3. Abilene, clear, 66, southeast at 6. Waco, clear, 65, northwest at 3. Once again at 4 a.m., DFW Airport, partly cloudy, 69, north at 6, 5, northwest at 3. Once again at 4 a.m., DFW Airport, partly cloudy, 69, north at 6. Now let's check on your local forecast for the Dallas-Fort Worth Metroplex. Ozone Action Day in effect for today. Today, sunny. Highs in the lower 90s. East winds around 5 miles an hour. Tonight, clear. Lows in the mid-60s. East winds around 5 miles an hour, becoming north after midnight. Saturday, sunny. Highs in the upper 80s. Southeast winds around 5 miles an hour. And now the extended forecast. Saturday night, clear. Lows in the upper 60s. South winds around 5 miles an hour. Sunday, sunny. Highs around 90. South winds 5 to 10 miles an hour. Sunday night, clear. Lows around 70. Columbus Day, sunny. Highs around 90. Monday night, mostly clear. Lows in the mid-70s. Tuesday, mostly sunny. Highs in the lower 90s. Tuesday night, mostly clear. Lows in the mid-70s. Wednesday, mostly sunny. A 20% chance of showers in the afternoon. Highs in the lower 90s. Wednesday night, mostly clear with a slight chance of showers in the evening, then partly cloudy with a chance of showers after midnight. Lows in the mid-70s. Chance of rain 30%. Thursday, partly sunny with a 50% chance of showers. Highs in the upper 80s. The forecast key messages for North and Central Texas. Quiet weather is expected through the upcoming weekend, with cool nights and warm afternoons. Low rain chances will return to parts of the region by the middle of next week. A cold front will likely bring cooler temperatures to the region next weekend. The spotter information statement for North and Central Texas. Spotter activation is not expected at this time. The ultraviolet index forecast for October 9th is 6, or high. The current time is 4:35 a.m. Central Daylight Time. 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The following reports of weather temperature and wind were made at 4 a.m. DFW Airport, partly cloudy, 69, dew point 64, relative humidity 84%, wind north at 6, pressure 29.98 inches and steady. Dallas Love Field, partly cloudy, 68, calm. Fort Worth Meacham, clear, 67, north at 5. Arlington, clear, 63, calm. McKinney, clear, 63, north at 3.

following reports of weather, temperature, and wind were made at 4 a.m. DFW Airport, partly cloudy, 69, dew point 64, relative humidity 84%, wind north at 6, pressure 29.98 inches and steady. Dallas Love Field, partly cloudy, 68, calm. Fort Worth Meacham, clear, 67, north at 5. Arlington, clear, 63, calm. McKinney, clear, 63, north at 3. Denton, clear, 62, northwest at 3. Elsewhere around the region, Wichita Falls, clear, 66, south at 3. Abilene, clear, 66, southeast at 6. Waco, clear, 65, northwest at 3. Once again at 4 a.m., DFW Airport, partly cloudy, 69, north at 6. Now let's check on your local forecast for the Dallas-Fort Worth Metroplex. Ozone Action Day in effect for today. Today, sunny. Highs in the lower 90s. East winds around 5 miles an hour. Tonight, clear. Lows in the mid-60s. East winds around 5 miles an hour, becoming north after midnight. Saturday, sunny. Highs in the upper 80s. Southeast winds around 5 miles an hour. And now the extended forecast. Saturday night, clear. Lows in the upper 60s. South winds around 5 miles an hour. Sunday, sunny. Highs around 90. South winds 5 to 10 miles an hour. Sunday night, clear. Lows around 70. Columbus Day, sunny. Highs around 90. Monday night, mostly clear. Lows in the mid-70s. Tuesday, mostly sunny. Highs in the lower 90s. Tuesday night, mostly clear. Lows in the mid-70s. Wednesday, mostly sunny. A 20% chance of showers in the afternoon. Highs in the lower 90s. Wednesday night, mostly clear with a slight chance of showers in the evening, then partly cloudy with a chance of showers after midnight. Lows in the mid-70s. Chance of rain 30%. Thursday, partly sunny with a 50% chance of showers. Highs in the upper 80s. The forecast key messages for North and Central Texas. Quiet weather is expected through the upcoming weekend, with cool nights and warm afternoons. Low rain chances will return to parts of the region by the middle of next week. A cold front will likely bring cooler temperatures to the region next weekend. The spotter information statement for North and Central Texas. Spotter activation is not expected at this time. The ultraviolet index forecast for October 9th is 6, or high. The current time is 4:49 a.m. Central Daylight Time. 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The following reports of weather, temperature, and wind were made at 4 a.m. DFW Airport, partly cloudy, 69, dew point 64, relative humidity 84%, wind north at 6, pressure 29.98 inches and steady. Dallas Love Field, partly cloudy, 68, calm. Fort Worth Meacham, clear, 67, north at 5. Arlington, clear, 63, calm. McKinney, clear, 63, north at 3. Denton, clear, 62, northwest at 3. Elsewhere around the region, Wichita Falls, clear, 66, south at 3. Abilene, clear, 66, southeast at 6. Waco, clear, 65, northwest at 3. Once again at 4 a.m., DFW Airport, partly cloudy, 69, north at 6. Now let's check on your local forecast for the Dallas-Fort Worth Metroplex. Ozone Action Day in effect for today. Today, sunny. Highs in the lower 90s. East winds around 5 miles an hour. Tonight, clear. Lows in the mid-60s. East winds around 5 miles an hour, becoming north after midnight. Saturday, sunny. Highs in the upper 80s. Southeast.

winds around 5 miles an hour. And now the extended forecast. Saturday night, clear. Lows in the upper 60s. South winds around 5 miles an hour. Sunday, sunny. Highs around 90. South winds 5 to 10 miles an hour. Sunday night, clear. Lows around 70. Columbus Day, sunny. Highs around 90. Monday night, mostly clear. Lows in the mid-70s. Tuesday, mostly sunny. Highs in the lower 90s. Tuesday night, mostly clear. Lows in the mid-70s. Wednesday, mostly sunny. A 20% chance of showers in the afternoon. Highs in the lower 90s. Wednesday night, mostly clear with a slight chance of showers in the evening, then partly cloudy with a chance of showers after midnight. Lows in the mid-70s. Chance of rain 30%. Thursday, partly sunny with a 50% chance of showers. Highs in the upper 80s. The forecast key messages for North and Central Texas. Quiet weather is expected through the upcoming weekend, with cool nights and warm afternoons. Low rain chances will return to parts of the region by the middle of next week. A cold front will likely bring cooler temperatures to the region next weekend. The spotter information statement for North and Central Texas. Spotter activation is not expected at this time. The ultraviolet index forecast for October 9th is 6, or high. The current time is 4:53 a.m. Central Daylight Time. 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The following reports of weather temperature and wind were made at 4 a.m. DFW Airport, partly cloudy, 69, dew point 64, relative humidity 84%, wind north at 6, pressure 29.98 inches and steady. Dallas Love Field, partly cloudy, 68, calm. Fort Worth Meacham, clear, 67, north at 5. Arlington, clear, 63, calm. McKinney, clear, 63, north at 3. Denton, clear, 62, northwest at 3. Elsewhere around the region, Wichita Falls, clear, 66, south at 3. Abilene, clear, 66, southeast at 6. Waco, clear, 65, northwest at 3. Once again at 4 a.m., DFW Airport, partly cloudy, 69, north at 6. Now let's check on your local forecast for the Dallas-Fort Worth Metroplex. Ozone Action Day in effect for today. Today, sunny. Highs in the lower 90s. East winds around 5 miles an hour. Tonight, clear. Lows in the mid-60s. East winds around 5 miles an hour, becoming north after midnight. Saturday, sunny. Highs in the upper 80s. Southeast winds around 5 miles an hour. And now the extended forecast. Saturday night, clear. Lows in the upper 60s. South winds around 5 miles an hour. Sunday, sunny. Highs around 90. South winds 5 to 10 miles an hour. Sunday night, clear. Lows around 70. Columbus Day, sunny. Highs around 90. Monday night, mostly clear. Lows in the mid-70s. Tuesday, mostly sunny. Highs in the lower 90s. Tuesday night, mostly clear. Lows in the mid-70s. Wednesday, mostly sunny. A 20% chance of showers in the afternoon. Highs in the lower 90s. Wednesday night, mostly clear with a slight chance of showers in the evening, then partly cloudy with a chance of showers after midnight. Lows in the mid-70s. Chance of rain 30%. Thursday, partly sunny with a 50% chance of showers. Highs in the upper 80s. The forecast key messages for North and Central Texas. Quiet weather is expected through the upcoming weekend, with cool nights and warm afternoons. Low rain chances will return to parts of the region by the middle of next week.
A cold front will likely bring cooler temperatures to the region next weekend. The spotter information statement for North and Central Texas. Spotter activation is not expected at this time. The ultraviolet index forecast for October 9th is 6, or high. The current time is 4:56 a.m. Central Daylight Time. 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The following reports of weather temperature and wind were made at 4 a.m. DFW Airport, partly cloudy, 69, dew point 64, relative humidity 84%, wind north at 6, pressure 29.98 inches and steady. Dallas Love Field, partly cloudy, 68, calm. Fort Worth Meacham, clear, 67, north at 5. Arlington, clear, 63, calm. McKinney, clear, 63, north at 3. Denton, clear, 62, northwest at 3. Elsewhere around the region, Wichita Falls, clear, 66, south at 3. Abilene, clear, 66, southeast at 6. Waco, clear, 65, northwest at 3. Once again at 4 a.m., DFW Airport, partly cloudy, 69, north at 6. Now let's check on your local forecast for the Dallas-Fort Worth Metroplex. Ozone Action Day in effect for today. Today, sunny. Highs in the lower 90s. East winds around 5 miles an hour. Tonight, clear. Lows in the mid-60s. East winds around 5 miles an hour, becoming north after midnight. Saturday, sunny. Highs in the upper 80s. Southeast winds around 5 miles an hour. And now the extended forecast. Saturday night, clear. Lows in the upper 60s. South winds around 5 miles an hour. Sunday, sunny. Highs around 90. South winds 5 to 10 miles an hour. Sunday night, clear. Lows around 70. Columbus Day, sunny. Highs around 90. Monday night, mostly clear. Lows in the mid-70s. Tuesday, mostly sunny. Highs in the lower 90s. Tuesday night, mostly clear. Lows in the mid-70s. Wednesday, mostly sunny. A 20% chance of showers in the afternoon. Highs in the lower 90s. Wednesday night, mostly clear with a slight chance of showers in the evening, then partly cloudy with a chance of showers after midnight. Lows in the mid-70s. Chance of rain 30%. Thursday, partly sunny with a 50% chance of showers. Highs in the upper 80s. The Texas Commission on Environmental Quality has issued an Ozone Action Day for the Dallas-Fort Worth area for Friday. Atmospheric conditions are expected to be favorable for producing high levels of ozone air pollution in the Dallas-Fort Worth area on Friday. You can help prevent ozone pollution by sharing a ride, walking, riding a bicycle, taking your lunch to work, avoiding drive-through lanes, conserving energy, and keeping your vehicle properly tuned. It is now time to check on the latest tropical activity in the Atlantic Ocean, Caribbean Sea, and the Gulf of Mexico. Here is Hurricane Isaias Advisory Number 11, location 26.4 north 88.0 west, or about 370 miles north-northeast of Progreso, Mexico, or about 200 miles south-southeast of the mouth of the Mississippi River. Maximum sustained winds, 110 miles an hour, percent movement, north-northeast or 20 degrees at 15 miles an hour. Minimum central pressure, 963 millibars, or 28.44 inches. Remember, you can hear the tropical summary at the top and bottom of every hour when there is activity occurring in the Atlantic Basin. The forecast key messages for North and Central Texas. Quiet weather is expected through the upcoming weekend, with cool nights and warm afternoons. Low rain chances will return to parts of the region by the middle of next week. A cold front will likely bring cooler temperatures to the region next weekend. The spotter information statement for North and Central Texas. Spotter activation is not expected at this time.
The ultraviolet index forecast for October 9th is 6, or high.

the current time is 5:01 a.m. Central Daylight Time. 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The following reports of weather temperature and wind were made at 4 a.m. DFW Airport, partly cloudy, 69, dew point 64, relative humidity 84%, wind north at 6, pressure 29.98 inches and steady. Dallas Love Field, partly cloudy, 68, calm. Fort Worth Meacham, clear, 67, north at 5. Arlington, clear, 63, calm. McKinney, clear, 63, north at 3. Denton, clear, 62, northwest at 3. Elsewhere around the region, Wichita Falls, clear, 66, south at 3. Abilene, clear, 66, southeast at 6. Waco, clear, 65, northwest at 3. Once again at 4 a.m., DFW Airport, partly cloudy, 69, north at 6. The following reports of weather temperature and wind were made at 5 a.m. DFW Airport, partly cloudy, 68, dew point 63, relative humidity 84%, wind north at 8, pressure 29.98 inches and steady. Dallas Love Field, partly cloudy, 68, north at 3. Fort Worth Meacham, clear, 67, north at 5. Arlington, clear, 62, calm. McKinney, clear, 61, north at 3. Edmonton, 60, dew point 59, relative humidity 96%, wind north at 3, pressure 30.00 inches and steady. Elsewhere around the region, Wichita Falls, clear, 66, calm. Abilene, clear, 63, southeast at 5. Waco, clear, 65, northwest at 3. Tyler, clear, 65, calm. Once again at 5 a.m., DFW Airport, partly cloudy, 68, north at 8. The following reports of weather temperature and wind were made at 5 a.m. DFW Airport, partly cloudy, 68, dew point 63, relative humidity 84%, wind north at 8, pressure 29.98 inches and steady. Dallas Love Field, partly cloudy, 68, north at 3. Fort Worth Meacham, clear, 67, north at 5. Arlington, clear, 62, calm. McKinney, clear, 61, north at 3. Edmonton, 60, dew point 59, relative humidity 96%, wind north at 3, pressure 30.00 inches and steady. Elsewhere around the region, Wichita Falls, clear, 66, calm. Abilene, clear, 63, southeast at 5. Waco, clear, 65, northwest at 3. Tyler, clear, 65, calm. Once again at 5 a.m., DFW Airport, partly cloudy, 68, north at 8. Now let's check on your local forecast for the Dallas-Fort Worth Metroplex. Ozone Action Day in effect for today. Today, sunny. Highs in the lower 90s. East winds around 5 miles an hour. Tonight, clear. Lows in the mid-60s. East winds around 5 miles an hour, becoming north after midnight. Saturday, sunny. Highs in the upper 80s. Southeast winds around 5 miles an hour. And now the extended forecast. Saturday night, clear. Lows in the upper 60s. South winds around 5 miles an hour. Sunday, sunny. Highs around 90. South winds 5 to 10 miles an hour. Sunday night, clear. Lows around 70. Columbus Day, sunny. Highs around 90. Monday night, mostly clear. Lows in the mid-70s. Tuesday, mostly sunny. Highs in the lower 90s. Tuesday night, mostly clear. Lows in the mid-70s. Wednesday, mostly sunny. A 20% chance of showers in the afternoon. Highs in the lower 90s. Wednesday night, mostly clear with a slight chance of showers in the

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The current time is 5:07 a.m. Central Daylight Time. 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The following reports of weather temperature and wind were made at 5 a.m. DFW Airport, partly cloudy, 68, dew point 63, relative humidity 84%, wind north at 8, pressure 29.98 inches and steady. Dallas Love Field, partly cloudy, 68, north at 3. Fort Worth Meacham, clear, 67, north at 5. Arlington, clear, 62, calm. McKinney, clear, 61, north at 3. Edenton, 60, dew point 59, relative humidity 96%, wind north at 3, pressure 30.00 inches and steady. Elsewhere around the region, Wichita Falls, clear, 66, calm. Abilene, clear, 63, southeast at 5. Waco, clear, 65, northwest at 3. Tyler, clear, 65, calm. Once again at 5 a.m., DFW Airport, partly cloudy, 68, north at 8. Now let's check on your local forecast for the Dallas-Fort Worth Metroplex. Ozone Action Day in effect for today. Today, sunny. Highs in the lower 90s. East winds around 5 miles an hour. Tonight, clear. Lows in the mid-60s. East winds around 5 miles an hour, becoming north after midnight. Saturday, sunny. Highs in the upper 80s. Southeast winds around 5 miles an hour. And now the extended forecast. Saturday night, clear. Lows in the upper 60s. South winds around 5 miles an hour. Sunday, sunny. Highs around 90. South winds 5 to 10 miles an hour. Sunday night, clear. Lows around 70. Columbus Day, sunny. Highs around 90. Monday night, mostly clear. Lows in the mid-70s. Tuesday, mostly sunny. Highs in the lower 90s. Tuesday night, mostly clear. Lows in the mid-70s. Wednesday, mostly sunny. A 20% chance of showers in the afternoon. Highs in the lower 90s. Wednesday night, mostly clear with a slight chance of showers in the evening, then partly cloudy with a chance of showers after midnight. Lows in the mid-70s. Chance of rain 30%. Thursday, partly sunny with a 50% chance of showers. Highs in the upper 80s. The forecast key messages for North and Central Texas. Quiet weather is expected through the upcoming weekend, with cool nights and warm afternoons. Low rain chances will return to parts of the region by the middle of next week. A cold front will likely bring cooler temperatures to the region next weekend. The spotter information statement for North and Central Texas. Spotter activation is not expected at this time. The ultraviolet index forecast for October 9th is 6, or high. The current time is 5:10 a.m. Central Daylight Time. 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The following reports of weather temperature and wind were made at 5 a.m. DFW Airport, partly cloudy, 68, dew point 63, relative humidity 84%, wind north at 8, pressure 29.98 inches and steady. Dallas Love Field, partly cloudy, 68, north at 3. Fort Worth Meacham, clear, 67, north at 5. Arlington, clear, 62, calm. McKinney, clear, 61, north at 3. Edenton, 60, dew point 59, relative humidity 96%, wind north at 3, pressure 30.00 inches and steady. Elsewhere around the region, Wichita Falls, clear, 66, calm. Abilene, clear, 63, southeast at 5. Waco, clear, 65.

5, northwest at 3. Tyler, clear, 65, calm. Once again at 5 a.m., DFW Airport, partly cloudy, 68, north at 8. Now let's check on your local forecast for the Dallas-Fort Worth Metroplex. Ozone Action Day in effect for today. Today, sunny. Highs in the lower 90s. East winds around 5 miles an hour. Tonight, clear. Lows in the mid-60s. East winds around 5 miles an hour, becoming north after midnight. Saturday, sunny. Highs in the upper 80s. Southeast winds around 5 miles an hour. And now the extended forecast. Saturday night, clear. Lows in the upper 60s. South winds around 5 miles an hour. Sunday, sunny. Highs around 90. South winds 5 to 10 miles an hour. Sunday night, clear. Lows around 70. Columbus Day, sunny. Highs around 90. Monday night, mostly clear. Lows in the mid-70s. Tuesday, mostly sunny. Highs in the lower 90s. Tuesday night, mostly clear. Lows in the mid-70s. Wednesday, mostly sunny. A 20% chance of showers in the afternoon. Highs in the lower 90s. Wednesday night, mostly clear with a slight chance of showers in the evening, then partly cloudy with a chance of showers after midnight. Lows in the mid-70s. Chance of rain 30%. Thursday, partly sunny with a 50% chance of showers. Highs in the upper 80s. The forecast key messages for North and Central Texas. Quiet weather is expected through the upcoming weekend, with cool nights and warm afternoons. Low rain chances will return to parts of the region by the middle of next week. A cold front will likely bring cooler temperatures to the region next weekend. The spotter information statement for North and Central Texas. Spotter activation is not expected at this time. The ultraviolet index forecast for October 9th is 6, or high. The current time is 5:14 a.m. Central Daylight Time. 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The following reports of weather temperature and wind were made at 5 a.m. DFW Airport, partly cloudy, 68, dew point 63, relative humidity 84%, wind north at 8, pressure 29.98 inches and steady. Dallas Love Field, partly cloudy, 68, north at 3. Fort Worth Meacham, clear, 67, north at 5. Arlington, clear, 62, calm. McKinney, clear, 61, north at 3. Edenton, 60, dew point 59, relative humidity 96%, wind north at 3, pressure 30.00 inches and steady. Elsewhere around the region, Wichita Falls, clear, 66, calm. Abilene, clear, 63, southeast at 5. Waco, clear, 65, northwest at 3. Tyler, clear, 65, calm. Once again at 5 a.m., DFW Airport, partly cloudy, 68, north at 8. Now let's check on your local forecast for the Dallas-Fort Worth Metroplex. Ozone Action Day in effect for today. Today, sunny. Highs in the lower 90s. East winds around 5 miles an hour. Tonight, clear. Lows in the mid-60s. East winds around 5 miles an hour, becoming north after midnight. Saturday, sunny. Highs in the upper 80s. Southeast winds around 5 miles an hour. And now the extended forecast. Saturday night, clear. Lows in the upper 60s. South winds around 5 miles an hour. Sunday, sunny. Highs around 90. South winds 5 to 10 miles an hour. Sunday night, clear. Lows around 70. Columbus Day, sunny. Highs around 90. Monday night, mostly clear. Lows in the mid-70s. Tuesday, mostly sunny. Highs in the lower 90s.

Tuesday night, mostly clear. Lows in the mid-70s. Wednesday, mostly sunny. A 20% chance of showers in the afternoon. Highs in the lower 90s. Wednesday night, mostly clear with a slight chance of showers in the evening, then partly cloudy with a chance of showers after midnight. Lows in the mid-70s. Chance of rain 30%. Thursday, partly sunny with a 50% chance of showers. Highs in the upper 80s. The forecast key messages for North and Central Texas. Quiet weather is expected through the upcoming weekend, with cool nights and warm afternoons. Low rain chances will return to parts of the region by the middle of next week. A cold front will likely bring cooler temperatures to the region next weekend. The spotter information statement for North and Central Texas. Spotter activation is not expected at this time. The ultraviolet index forecast for October 9th is 6, or high. The current time is 5:18 a.m. Central Daylight Time. 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The following reports of weather temperature and wind were made at 5 a.m. DFW Airport, partly cloudy, 68, dew point 63, relative humidity 84%, wind north at 8, pressure 29.98 inches and steady. Dallas Love Field, partly cloudy, 68, north at 3. Fort Worth Meacham, clear, 67, north at 5. Arlington, clear, 62, calm. McKinney, clear, 61, north at 3. At Denton, 60, dew point 59, relative humidity 96%, wind north at 3, pressure 30.00 inches and steady. Elsewhere around the region, Wichita Falls, clear, 66, calm. Abilene, clear, 63, southeast at 5. Waco, clear, 65, northwest at 3. Tyler, clear, 65, calm. Once again at 5 a.m., DFW Airport, partly cloudy, 68, north at 8. Now let's check on your local forecast for the Dallas-Fort Worth Metroplex. Ozone Action Day in effect for today. Today, sunny. Highs in the lower 90s. East winds around 5 miles an hour. Tonight, clear. Lows in the mid-60s. East winds around 5 miles an hour, becoming north after midnight. Saturday, sunny. Highs in the upper 80s. Southeast winds around 5 miles an hour. And now the extended forecast. Saturday night, clear. Lows in the upper 60s. South winds around 5 miles an hour. Sunday, sunny. Highs around 90. South winds 5 to 10 miles an hour. Sunday night, clear. Lows around 70. Columbus Day, sunny. Highs around 90. Monday night, mostly clear. Lows in the mid-70s. Tuesday, mostly sunny. Highs in the lower 90s. Tuesday night, mostly clear. Lows in the mid-70s. Wednesday, mostly sunny. A 20% chance of showers in the afternoon. Highs in the lower 90s. Wednesday night, mostly clear with a slight chance of showers in the evening, then partly cloudy with a chance of showers after midnight. Lows in the mid-70s. Chance of rain 30%. Thursday, partly sunny with a 50% chance of showers. Highs in the upper 80s. The forecast key messages for North and Central Texas. Quiet weather is expected through the upcoming weekend, with cool nights and warm afternoons. Low rain chances will return to parts of the region by the middle of next week. A cold front will likely bring cooler temperatures to the region next weekend. The spotter information statement for North and Central Texas. Spotter activation is not expected at this time. The ultraviolet index forecast for October 9th is 6, or high. The current time is 5:21 a.m. Central Daylight Time. 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

Fort Worth listening area. The following reports of weather temperature and wind were made at 5 a.m. DFW Airport, partly cloudy, 68, dew point 63, relative humidity 84%, wind north at 8, pressure 29.98 inches and steady. Dallas Love Field, partly cloudy, 68, north at 3. Fort Worth Meacham, clear, 67, north at 5. Arlington, clear, 62, calm. McKinney, clear, 61, north at 3. Edenton, 60, dew point 59, relative humidity 96%, wind north at 3, pressure 30.00 inches and steady. Elsewhere around the region, Wichita Falls, clear, 66, calm. Abilene, clear, 63, southeast at 5. Waco, clear, 65, northwest at 3. Tyler, clear, 65, calm. Once again at 5 a.m., DFW Airport, partly cloudy, 68, north at 8. Now let's check on your local forecast for the Dallas-Fort Worth Metroplex. Ozone Action Day in effect for today. Today, sunny. Highs in the lower 90s. East winds around 5 miles an hour. Tonight, clear. Lows in the mid-60s. East winds around 5 miles an hour, becoming north after midnight. Saturday, sunny. Highs in the upper 80s. Southeast winds around 5 miles an hour. And now the extended forecast. Saturday night, clear. Lows in the upper 60s. South winds around 5 miles an hour. Sunday, sunny. Highs around 90. South winds 5 to 10 miles an hour. Sunday night, clear. Lows around 70. Columbus Day, sunny. Highs around 90. Monday night, mostly clear. Lows in the mid-70s. Tuesday, mostly sunny. Highs in the lower 90s. Tuesday night, mostly clear. Lows in the mid-70s. Wednesday, mostly sunny. A 20% chance of showers in the afternoon. Highs in the lower 90s. Wednesday night, mostly clear with a slight chance of showers in the evening, then partly cloudy with a chance of showers after midnight. Lows in the mid-70s. Chance of rain 30%. Thursday, partly sunny with a 50% chance of showers. Highs in the upper 80s. The forecast key messages for North and Central Texas. Quiet weather is expected through the upcoming weekend, with cool nights and warm afternoons. Low rain chances will return to parts of the region by the middle of next week. A cold front will likely bring cooler temperatures to the region next weekend. The spotter information statement for North and Central Texas. Spotter activation is not expected at this time. The ultraviolet index forecast for October 9th is 6, or high. The current time is 5:25 a.m. Central Daylight Time. 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The following reports of weather temperature and wind were made at 5 a.m. DFW Airport, partly cloudy, 68, dew point 63, relative humidity 84%, wind north at 8, pressure 29.98 inches and steady. Dallas Love Field, partly cloudy, 68, north at 3. Fort Worth Meacham, clear, 67, north at 5. Arlington, clear, 62, calm. McKinney, clear, 61, north at 3. Edenton, 60, dew point 59, relative humidity 96%, wind north at 3, pressure 30.00 inches and steady. Elsewhere around the region, Wichita Falls, clear, 66, calm. Abilene, clear, 63, southeast at 5. Waco, clear, 65, northwest at 3. Tyler, clear, 65, calm. Once again at 5 a.m., DFW Airport, partly cloudy, 68, north at 8. Now let's check on your local forecast for the Dallas-Fort Worth Metroplex. Ozone Action Day in effect for today. Today, sunny.

highs in the lower 90s. East winds around 5 miles an hour. Tonight, clear. Lows in the mid-60s. East winds around 5 miles an hour, becoming north after midnight. Saturday, sunny. Highs in the upper 80s. Southeast winds around 5 miles an hour. And now the extended forecast. Saturday night, clear. Lows in the upper 60s. South winds around 5 miles an hour. Sunday, sunny. Highs around 90. South winds 5 to 10 miles an hour. Sunday night, clear. Lows around 70. Columbus Day, sunny. Highs around 90. Monday night, mostly clear. Lows in the mid-70s. Tuesday, mostly sunny. Highs in the lower 90s. Tuesday night, mostly clear. Lows in the mid-70s. Wednesday, mostly sunny. A 20% chance of showers in the afternoon. Highs in the lower 90s. Wednesday night, mostly clear with a slight chance of showers in the evening, then partly cloudy with a chance of showers after midnight. Lows in the mid-70s. Chance of rain 30%. Thursday, partly sunny with a 50% chance of showers. Highs in the upper 80s. The forecast key messages for North and Central Texas. Quiet weather is expected through the upcoming weekend, with cool nights and warm afternoons. Low rain chances will return to parts of the region by the middle of next week. A cold front will likely bring cooler temperatures to the region next weekend. The spotter information statement for North and Central Texas. Spotter activation is not expected at this time. The Texas Commission on Environmental Quality has issued an ozone action day for the Dallas-Fort Worth area for Friday. Atmospheric conditions are expected to be favorable for producing high levels of ozone air pollution in the Dallas-Fort Worth area on Friday. You can help prevent ozone pollution by sharing a ride, walking, riding a bicycle, taking your lunch to work, avoiding drive-through lanes, conserving energy, and keeping your vehicle properly tuned. The ultraviolet index forecast for October 9th is 6, or high. The current time is 5:29 a.m. Central Daylight Time. 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The following reports of weather temperature and wind were made at 5 a.m. DFW Airport, partly cloudy, 68, dew point 63, relative humidity 84%, wind north at 8, pressure 29.98 inches and steady. Dallas Love Field, partly cloudy, 68, north at 3. Fort Worth Meacham, clear, 67, north at 5. Arlington, clear, 62, calm. McKinney, clear, 61, north at 3. Edmonton, 60, dew point 59, relative humidity 96%, wind north at 3, pressure 30.00 inches and steady. Elsewhere around the region, Wichita Falls, clear, 66, calm. Abilene, clear, 63, southeast at 5. Waco, clear, 65, northwest at 3. Tyler, clear, 65, calm. Once again at 5 a.m., DFW Airport, partly cloudy, 68, north at 8. It is now time to check on the latest tropical activity in the Atlantic Ocean, Caribbean Sea, and the Gulf of Mexico. Here is Hurricane Isaias Advisory Number 11, location 26.4 north 88.0 west, or about 370 miles north-northeast of Progreso, Mexico, or about 200 miles south-southeast of the mouth of the Mississippi River. Maximum sustained winds, 110 miles an hour, percent movement, north-northeast or 20 degrees at 15 miles an hour. Minimum central pressure, 963 millibars, or 28.44 inches. Remember, you can hear the tropical summary at the top and bottom of every hour when there is activity occurring in the Atlantic Basin. Now let's check on your local forecast for the Dallas-Fort Worth Metroplex. Ozone Action Day in effect for today. Today, sunny. Highs in the lower 90s. East winds around 5 miles an hour. Tonight, clear.

lows in the mid-60s. East winds around 5 miles an hour, becoming north after midnight. Saturday, sunny. Highs in the upper 80s. Southeast winds around 5 miles an hour. And now the extended forecast. Saturday night, clear. Lows in the upper 60s. South winds around 5 miles an hour. Sunday, sunny. Highs around 90. South winds 5 to 10 miles an hour. Sunday night, clear. Lows around 70. Columbus Day, sunny. Highs around 90. Monday night, mostly clear. Lows in the mid-70s. Tuesday, mostly sunny. Highs in the lower 90s. Tuesday night, mostly clear. Lows in the mid-70s. Wednesday, mostly sunny. A 20% chance of showers in the afternoon. Highs in the lower 90s. Wednesday night, mostly clear with a slight chance of showers in the evening, then partly cloudy with a chance of showers after midnight. Lows in the mid-70s. Chance of rain 30%. Thursday night, mostly clear with a slight chance of showers in the evening, then partly cloudy with a chance of showers after midnight. Lows in the mid-70s. Chance of rain 30%. Thursday, partly sunny with a 50% chance of showers. Highs in the upper 80s. The forecast key messages for North and Central Texas. Quiet weather is expected through the upcoming weekend, with cool nights and warm afternoons. Low rain chances will return to parts of the region by the middle of next week. A cold front will likely bring cooler temperatures to the region next weekend. The spotter information statement for North and Central Texas. Spotter activation is not expected at this time. The ultraviolet index forecast for October 9th is 6, or high. The current time is 5:34 a.m. Central Daylight Time. 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Serving the Dallas-Fort Worth listening area. The following reports of weather temperature and wind were made at 5 a.m. DFW Airport, partly cloudy, 68, dew point 63, relative humidity 84%, wind north at 8, pressure 29.98 inches and steady. Dallas Love Field, partly cloudy, 68, north at 3. Fort Worth Meacham, clear, 67, north at 5. Arlington, clear, 62, calm. McKinney, clear, 61, north at 3. Edmonton, 60, dew point 59, relative humidity 96%, wind north at 3, pressure 30.00 inches and steady. Elsewhere around the region, Wichita Falls, clear, 66, calm. Abilene, clear, 63, southeast at 5. Waco, clear, 65, northwest at 3. Tyler, clear, 65, calm. Once again at 5 a.m., DFW Airport, partly cloudy, 68, north at 8. Now let's check on your local forecast for the Dallas-Fort Worth Metroplex. Ozone Action Day in effect for today. Today, sunny. Highs in the lower 90s. East winds around 5 miles an hour. Tonight, clear. Lows in the mid-60s. East winds around 5 miles an hour, becoming north after midnight. Saturday, sunny. Highs in the upper 80s. Southeast winds around 5 miles an hour. And now the extended forecast. Saturday night, clear. Lows in the upper 60s. South winds around 5 miles an hour. Sunday, sunny. Highs around 90. South winds 5 to 10 miles an hour. Sunday night, clear. Lows around 70. Columbus Day, sunny. Highs around 90. Monday night, mostly clear. Lows in the mid-70s. Tuesday, mostly sunny. Highs in the lower 90s. Tuesday night, mostly clear. Lows in the mid-70s. Wednesday, mostly sunny. A 20% chance of showers in the afternoon. Highs in the lower 90s. Wednesday night, mostly clear with a slight chance

Showers in the evening, then partly cloudy with a chance of showers after midnight. Lows in the mid-70s. Chance of rain 30%. Thursday, partly sunny with a 50% chance of showers. Highs in the upper 80s. The forecast key messages for North and Central Texas. Quiet weather is expected through the upcoming weekend, with cool nights and warm afternoons. Low rain chances will return to parts of the region by the middle of next week. A cold front will likely bring cooler temperatures to the region next weekend. The spotter information statement for North and Central Texas. Spotter activation is not expected at this time. The ultraviolet index forecast for October 9th is 6, or high. The current time is 5:37 a.m. Central Daylight Time. 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The following reports of weather temperature and wind were made at 5 a.m. DFW Airport, partly cloudy, 68, dew point 63, relative humidity 84%, wind north at 8, pressure 29.98 inches and steady. Dallas Love Field, partly cloudy, 68, north at 3. Fort Worth Meacham, clear, 67, north at 5. Arlington, clear, 62, calm. McKinney, clear, 61, north at 3. Edenton, 60, dew point 59, relative humidity 96%, wind north at 3, pressure 30.00 inches and steady. Elsewhere around the region, Wichita Falls, clear, 66, calm. Abilene, clear, 63, southeast at 5. Waco, clear, 65, northwest at 3. Tyler, clear, 65, calm. Once again at 5 a.m., DFW Airport, partly cloudy, 68, north at 8. Now let's check on your local forecast for the Dallas-Fort Worth Metroplex. Ozone Action Day in effect for today. Today, sunny. Highs in the lower 90s. East winds around 5 miles an hour. Tonight, clear. Lows in the mid-60s. East winds around 5 miles an hour, becoming north after midnight. Saturday, sunny. Highs in the upper 80s. Southeast winds around 5 miles an hour. And now the extended forecast. Saturday night, clear. Lows in the upper 60s. South winds around 5 miles an hour. Sunday, sunny. Highs around 90. South winds 5 to 10 miles an hour. Sunday night, clear. Lows around 70. Columbus Day, sunny. Highs around 90. Monday night, mostly clear. Lows in the mid-70s. Tuesday, mostly sunny. Highs in the lower 90s. Tuesday night, mostly clear. Lows in the mid-70s. Wednesday, mostly sunny. A 20% chance of showers in the afternoon. Highs in the lower 90s. Wednesday night, mostly clear with a slight chance of showers in the evening, then partly cloudy with a chance of showers after midnight. Lows in the mid-70s. Chance of rain 30%. Thursday, partly sunny with a 50% chance of showers. Highs in the upper 80s. The forecast key messages for North and Central Texas. Quiet weather is expected through the upcoming weekend, with cool nights and warm afternoons. Low rain chances will return to parts of the region by the middle of next week. A cold front will likely bring cooler temperatures to the region next weekend. The spotter information statement for North and Central Texas. Spotter activation is not expected at this time. The ultraviolet index forecast for October 9th is 6, or high. The current time is 5:41 a.m. Central Daylight Time. 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The following reports of weather temperature and wind were made at 5 a.m. DFW Airport, partly cloudy, 68, dew point 63, relative humidity 84%, wind north at 8.

pressure 29.98 inches and steady. Dallas Love Field, partly cloudy, 68, north at 3. Fort Worth Meacham, clear, 67, north at 5. Arlington, clear, 62, calm. McKinney, clear, 61, north at 3. Edmonton, 60, dew point 59, relative humidity 96%, wind north at 3, pressure 30.00 inches and steady. Elsewhere around the region, Wichita Falls, clear, 66, calm. Abilene, clear, 63, southeast at 5. Waco, clear, 65, northwest at 3. Tyler, clear, 65, calm. Once again at 5 a.m., DFW Airport, partly cloudy, 68, north at 8. Now let's check on your local forecast for the Dallas-Fort Worth Metroplex. Ozone Action Day in effect for today. Today, sunny. Highs in the lower 90s. East winds around 5 miles an hour. Tonight, clear. Lows in the mid-60s. East winds around 5 miles an hour, becoming north after midnight. Saturday, sunny. Highs in the upper 80s. Southeast winds around 5 miles an hour. And now the extended forecast. Saturday night, clear. Lows in the upper 60s. South winds around 5 miles an hour. Sunday, sunny. Highs around 90. South winds 5 to 10 miles an hour. Sunday night, clear. Lows around 70. Columbus Day, sunny. Highs around 90. Monday night, mostly clear. Lows in the mid-70s. Tuesday, mostly sunny. Highs in the lower 90s. Tuesday night, mostly clear. Lows in the mid-70s. Wednesday, mostly sunny. A 20% chance of showers in the afternoon. Highs in the lower 90s. Wednesday night, mostly clear with a slight chance of showers in the evening, then partly cloudy with a chance of showers after midnight. Lows in the mid-70s. Chance of rain 30%. Thursday, partly sunny with a 50% chance of showers. Highs in the upper 80s. The forecast key messages for North and Central Texas. Quiet weather is expected through the upcoming weekend, with cool nights and warm afternoons. Low rain chances will return to parts of the region by the middle of next week. A cold front will likely bring cooler temperatures to the region next weekend. The spotter information statement for North and Central Texas. Spotter activation is not expected at this time. The ultraviolet index forecast for October 9th is 6, or high. The current time is 5:45 a.m. Central Daylight Time. 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The following reports of weather temperature and wind were made at 5 a.m. DFW Airport, partly cloudy, 68, dew point 63, relative humidity 84%, wind north at 8, pressure 29.98 inches and steady. Dallas Love Field, partly cloudy, 68, north at 3. Fort Worth Meacham, clear, 67, north at 5. Arlington, clear, 62, calm. McKinney, clear, 61, north at 3. Edmonton, 60, dew point 59, relative humidity 96%, wind north at 3, pressure 30.00 inches and steady. Elsewhere around the region, Wichita Falls, clear, 66, calm. Abilene, clear, 63, southeast at 5. Waco, clear, 65, northwest at 3. Tyler, clear, 65, calm. Once again at 5 a.m., DFW Airport, partly cloudy, 68, north at 8. Now let's check on your local forecast for the Dallas-Fort Worth Metroplex. Ozone Action Day in effect for today. Today, sunny. Highs in the lower 90s. East winds around 5 miles an hour. Tonight, clear. Lows in the mid-60s. East winds around 5 miles an hour, becoming north after midnight. Saturday.

Sunny. Highs in the upper 80s. Southeast winds around 5 miles an hour. And now the extended forecast. Saturday night, clear. Lows in the upper 60s. South winds around 5 miles an hour. Sunday, sunny. Highs around 90. South winds 5 to 10 miles an hour. Sunday night, clear. Lows around 70. Columbus Day, sunny. Highs around 90. Monday night, mostly clear. Lows in the mid-70s. Tuesday, mostly sunny. Highs in the lower 90s. Tuesday night, mostly clear. Lows in the mid-70s. Wednesday, mostly sunny. A 20% chance of showers in the afternoon. Highs in the lower 90s. Wednesday night, mostly clear with a slight chance of showers in the evening, then partly cloudy with a chance of showers after midnight. Lows in the mid-70s. Chance of rain 30%. Thursday, partly sunny with a 50% chance of showers. Highs in the upper 80s. The forecast key messages for North and Central Texas. Quiet weather is expected through the upcoming weekend, with cool nights and warm afternoons. Low rain chances will return to parts of the region by the middle of next week. A cold front will likely bring cooler temperatures to the region next weekend. The spotter information statement for North and Central Texas. Spotter activation is not expected at this time. The ultraviolet index forecast for October 9th is 6, or high. The current time is 5:48 a.m. Central Daylight Time. 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The following reports of weather temperature and wind were made at 5 a.m. DFW Airport, partly cloudy, 68, dew point 63, relative humidity 84%, wind north at 8, pressure 29.98 inches and steady. Dallas Love Field, partly cloudy, 68, north at 3. Fort Worth Meacham, clear, 67, north at 5. Arlington, clear, 62, calm. McKinney, clear, 61, north at 3. Edenton, 60, dew point 59, relative humidity 96%, wind north at 3, pressure 30.00 inches and steady. Elsewhere around the region, Wichita Falls, clear, 66, calm. Abilene, clear, 63, southeast at 5. Waco, clear, 65, northwest at 3. Tyler, clear, 65, calm. Once again at 5 a.m., DFW Airport, partly cloudy, 68, north at 8. Now let's check on your local forecast for the Dallas-Fort Worth Metroplex. Ozone Action Day in effect for today. Today, sunny. Highs in the lower 90s. East winds around 5 miles an hour. Tonight, clear. Lows in the mid-60s. East winds around 5 miles an hour, becoming north after midnight. Saturday, sunny. Highs in the upper 80s. Southeast winds around 5 miles an hour. And now the extended forecast. Saturday night, clear. Lows in the upper 60s. South winds around 5 miles an hour. Sunday, sunny. Highs around 90. South winds 5 to 10 miles an hour. Sunday night, clear. Lows around 70. Columbus Day, sunny. Highs around 90. Monday night, mostly clear. Lows in the mid-70s. Tuesday, mostly sunny. Highs in the lower 90s. Tuesday night, mostly clear. Lows in the mid-70s. Wednesday, mostly sunny. A 20% chance of showers in the afternoon. Highs in the lower 90s. Wednesday night, mostly clear with a slight chance of showers in the evening, then partly cloudy with a chance of showers after midnight. Lows in the mid-70s. Chance of rain 30%. Thursday, partly sunny with a 50% chance of showers. Highs in the upper 80s. The forecast key messages for North and Central Texas.

Weather is expected through the upcoming weekend with cool nights and warm afternoons. Low rain chances will return to parts of the region by the middle of next week. A cold front will likely bring cooler temperatures to the region next weekend. The spotter information statement for North and Central Texas. Spotter activation is not expected at this time. The ultraviolet index forecast for October 9th is 6, or high. The current time is 5:52 a.m. Central Daylight Time. 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Serving the Dallas-Fort Worth listening area. The following reports of weather temperature and wind were made at 5 a.m. DFW Airport, partly cloudy, 68, dew point 63, relative humidity 84%, wind north at 8, pressure 29.98 inches and steady. Dallas Love Field, partly cloudy, 68, north at 3. Fort Worth Meacham, clear, 67, north at 5. Arlington, clear, 62, calm. McKinney, clear, 61, north at 3. Edenton, 60, dew point 59, relative humidity 96%, wind north at 3, pressure 30.00 inches and steady. Elsewhere around the region, Wichita Falls, clear, 66, calm. Abilene, clear, 63, southeast at 5. Waco, clear, 65, northwest at 3. Tyler, clear, 65, calm. Once again at 5 a.m., DFW Airport, partly cloudy, 68, north at 8. Now let's check on your local forecast for the Dallas-Fort Worth Metroplex. Ozone Action Day in effect for today. Today, sunny. Highs in the lower 90s. East winds around 5 miles an hour. Tonight, clear. Lows in the mid-60s. East winds around 5 miles an hour, become north after midnight. Saturday, sunny. Highs in the upper 80s. Southeast winds around 5 miles an hour. And now the extended forecast. Saturday night, clear. Lows in the upper 60s. South winds around 5 miles an hour. Sunday, sunny. Highs around 90. South winds 5 to 10 miles an hour. Sunday night, clear. Lows around 70. Columbus Day, sunny. Highs around 90. Monday night, mostly clear. Lows in the mid-70s. Tuesday, mostly sunny. Highs in the lower 90s. Tuesday night, mostly clear. Lows in the mid-70s. Wednesday, mostly sunny. A 20% chance of showers in the afternoon. Highs in the lower 90s. Wednesday night, mostly clear with a slight chance of showers in the evening, then partly cloudy with a chance of showers after midnight. Lows in the mid-70s. Chance of rain 30%. Thursday, partly sunny with a 50% chance of showers. Highs in the upper 80s. The forecast key messages for North and Central Texas. Quiet weather is expected through the upcoming weekend, with cool nights and warm afternoons. Low rain chances will return to parts of the region by the middle of next week. A cold front will likely bring cooler temperatures to the region next weekend. The spotter information statement for North and Central Texas. Spotter activation is not expected at this time. The ultraviolet index forecast for October 9th is 6, or high. The current time is 5:56 a.m. Central Daylight Time. 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Serving the Dallas-Fort Worth listening area. The following reports of weather temperature and wind were made at 5 a.m. DFW Airport, partly cloudy, 68, dew point 63, relative humidity 84%, wind north at 8, pressure 29.98 inches and steady. Dallas Love Field, partly cloudy, 68, north at 3. Fort Worth Meacham, clear, 67, north at 5. Arlington, clear, 62, calm. McKinney, clear, 61, north at 3. Edenton.

60, dew point 59, relative humidity 96%, wind north of 3, pressure 30.00 inches and steady. Elsewhere around the region, Wichita Falls, clear, 66, calm. Abilene, clear, 63, southeast at 5. Waco, clear, 65, northwest at 3. Tyler, clear, 65, calm. Once again at 5 a.m., DFW Airport, partly cloudy, 68, north at 8. Now let's check on your local forecast for the Dallas-Fort Worth Metroplex. Ozone Action Day in effect for today. Today, sunny. Highs in the lower 90s. East winds around 5 miles an hour. Tonight, clear. Lows in the mid-60s. East winds around 5 miles an hour, becoming north after midnight. Saturday, sunny. Highs in the upper 80s. Southeast winds around 5 miles an hour. And now the extended forecast. Saturday night, clear. Lows in the upper 60s. South winds around 5 miles an hour. Sunday, sunny. Highs around 90. South winds 5 to 10 miles an hour. Sunday night, clear. Lows around 70. Columbus Day, sunny. Highs around 90. Monday night, mostly clear. Lows in the mid-70s. Tuesday, mostly sunny. Highs in the lower 90s. Tuesday night, mostly clear. Lows in the mid-70s. Wednesday, mostly sunny. A 20% chance of showers in the afternoon. Highs in the lower 90s. Wednesday night, mostly clear with a slight chance of showers in the evening, then partly cloudy with a chance of showers after midnight. Lows in the mid-70s. Chance of rain 30%. Thursday, partly sunny with a 50% chance of showers. Highs in the upper 80s. The Texas Commission on Environmental Quality has issued an Ozone Action Day for the Dallas-Fort Worth area for Friday. Atmospheric conditions are expected to be favorable for producing high levels of ozone air pollution in the Dallas-Fort Worth area on Friday. You can help prevent ozone pollution by sharing a ride, walking, riding a bicycle, taking your lunch to work, avoiding drive-through lanes, conserving energy, and keeping your vehicle properly tuned. The forecast key messages for North and Central Texas. Quiet weather is expected through the upcoming weekend, with cool nights and warm afternoons. Low rain chances will return to parts of the region by the middle of next week. A cold front will likely bring cooler temperatures to the region next weekend. The spotter information statement for North and Central Texas. Spotter activation is not expected at this time. It is now time to check on the latest tropical activity in the Atlantic Ocean, Caribbean Sea, and the Gulf of Mexico. Here is Hurricane Isaias Advisory Number 11, location 26.4 north 88.0 west, or about 370 miles north-northeast of Progreso, Mexico, or about 200 miles south-southeast of the mouth of the Mississippi River. Maximum sustained winds, 110 miles an hour, percent movement, north-northeast or 20 degrees at 15 miles an hour, minimum central pressure, 963 millibars, or 28.44 inches. Remember, you can hear the tropical summary at the top and bottom of every hour when there is activity occurring in the Atlantic Basin. The ultraviolet index forecast for October 9th is 6, or high. The current time is 6 a.m. Central Daylight Time. 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The following reports of weather temperature and wind were made at 5 a.m. DFW Airport, partly cloudy, 68, dew point 63, relative humidity 84%, wind north at 8, pressure 29.98 inches and steady. Dallas Love Field, partly cloudy, 68, north at 3. Fort Worth Meacham, clear, 67, north at 5. Arlington, clear, 62, calm. McKinney, clear, 61, north at 3. Ed Denton, 60, dew point 59, relative humidity 96%, wind north at 3, pressure 30.00 inches.

steady. Elsewhere around the region, Wichita Falls, clear, 66, calm. Abilene, clear, 63, southeast at 5. Waco, clear, 65, northwest at 3. Tyler, clear, 65, calm. Once again at 5 a.m., DFW Airport, partly cloudy, 68, north at 8. The following reports of weather temperature and wind were made at 6 a.m. DFW Airport, partly cloudy, 66, dew point 60, relative humidity 81%, wind north at 5, pressure 29.98 inches and steady. Dallas Love Field, partly cloudy, 67, variable at 3. Fort Worth Meacham, clear, 67, calm. Arlington, clear, 62, calm. McKinney, clear, 61, northeast at 3. Ed Denton, 62, dew point 59, relative humidity 90%, wind north at 3, pressure 30.01 inches and rising. Elsewhere around the region, Wichita Falls, clear, 64, north at 3. Abilene, clear, 64, southeast at 3. Waco, clear, 62, northwest at 5. Tyler, clear, 64, calm. Once again at 6 a.m., DFW Airport, partly cloudy, 66, north at 5. Now let's check on your local forecast for the Dallas-Fort Worth Metroplex. Ozone Action Day in effect for today. Today, sunny. Highs in the lower 90s. East winds around 5 miles an hour. Tonight, clear. Lows in the mid-60s. East winds around 5 miles an hour, becoming north after midnight. Saturday, sunny. Highs in the upper 80s. Southeast winds around 5 miles an hour. And now the extended forecast. Saturday night, clear. Lows in the upper 60s. South winds around 5 miles an hour. Sunday, sunny. Highs around 90. South winds 5 to 10 miles an hour. Sunday night, clear. Lows around 70. Columbus Day, sunny. Highs around 90. Monday night, mostly clear. Lows in the mid-70s. Tuesday, mostly sunny. Highs in the lower 90s. Tuesday night, mostly clear. Lows in the mid-70s. Wednesday, mostly sunny. A 20% chance of showers in the afternoon. Highs in the lower 90s. Wednesday night, mostly clear with a slight chance of showers in the evening, then partly cloudy with a chance of showers after midnight. Lows in the mid-70s. Chance of rain 30%. Thursday, partly sunny with a 50% chance of showers. Highs in the upper 80s. The forecast key messages for North and Central Texas. Quiet weather is expected through the upcoming weekend, with cool nights and warm afternoons. Low rain chances will return to parts of the region by the middle of next week. A cold front will likely bring cooler temperatures to the region next weekend. The spotter information statement for North and Central Texas. Spotter activation is not expected at this time. The ultraviolet index forecast for October 9th is 6, or high. The current time is 6:05 a.m. Central Daylight Time. 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The following reports of weather temperature and wind were made at 6 a.m. DFW Airport, partly cloudy, 66, dew point 60, relative humidity 81%, wind north at 5, pressure 29.98 inches and steady. Dallas Love Field, partly cloudy, 67, variable at 3. Fort Worth Meacham, clear, 67, calm. Arlington, clear, 62, calm. McKinney, clear, 61, northeast at 3. Ed Denton, 62, dew point 59, relative humidity 90%, wind north at 3, pressure 30.01 inches and rising. Elsewhere around the region, Wichita Falls, clear, 64, north at 3. Abilene, clear, 64, southeast at 3.

Saturday night, clear. Lows in the upper 60s. South winds around 5 miles an hour. Sunday, sunny. Highs around 90. South winds 5 to 10 miles an hour. Sunday night, clear. Lows around 70. Columbus Day, sunny. Highs around 90. Monday night, mostly clear. Lows in the mid-70s. Tuesday, mostly sunny. Highs in the lower 90s. Tuesday night, mostly clear. Lows in the mid-70s. Wednesday, mostly sunny. A 20% chance of showers in the afternoon. Highs in the lower 90s. Wednesday night, mostly clear with a slight chance of showers in the evening, then partly cloudy with a chance of showers after midnight. Lows in the mid-70s. Chance of rain 30%. Thursday, partly sunny with a 50% chance of showers. Highs in the upper 80s. The forecast key messages for North and Central Texas. Quiet weather is expected through the upcoming weekend, with cool nights and warm afternoons. Low rain chances will return to parts of the region by the middle of next week. A cold front will likely bring cooler temperatures to the region next weekend. The spotter information statement for North and Central Texas. Spotter activation is not expected at this time. The ultraviolet index forecast for October 9th is 6, or high. The current time is 6:09 a.m. Central Daylight Time. 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The following reports of weather temperature and wind were made at 6 a.m. DFW Airport, partly cloudy, 66, dew point 60, relative humidity 81%, wind north at 5, pressure 29.98 inches and steady. Dallas Love Field, partly cloudy, 67, variable at 3. Fort Worth Meacham, clear, 67, calm. Arlington, clear, 62, calm. McKinney, clear, 61, northeast at 3. Edenton, 62, dew point 59, relative humidity 90%, wind north at 3, pressure 30.01 inches and rising. Elsewhere around the region, Wichita Falls, clear, 64, north at 3. Abilene, clear, 64, southeast at 3. Waco, clear, 62, northwest at 5. Tyler, clear, 64, calm. Once again at 6 a.m., DFW Airport, partly cloudy, 66, north at 5. Now let's check on your local forecast for the Dallas-Fort Worth Metroplex. Ozone Action Day in effect for today. Today, sunny. Highs in the lower 90s. East winds around 5 miles an hour. Tonight, clear. Lows in the mid-60s. East winds around 5 miles an hour, becoming north after midnight. Saturday, sunny. Highs in the upper 80s. Southeast winds around 5 miles an hour. And now the extended forecast. Saturday night, clear. Lows in the upper 60s. South winds around 5 miles an hour. Sunday, sunny. Highs around 90. South winds 5 to 10 miles an hour. Sunday night, clear. Lows around 70. Columbus Day, sunny. Highs around 90. Monday night, mostly clear. Lows in the mid-70s. Tuesday, mostly sunny. Highs in the lower 90s. Tuesday night, mostly clear. Lows in the mid-70s. Wednesday, mostly sunny. A 20% chance of showers in the afternoon. Highs in the lower 90s. Wednesday night, mostly clear with a slight chance of showers in the evening, then partly cloudy with a chance of showers after midnight. Lows in the mid-70s. Chance of rain 30%. Thursday, partly sunny with a 50% chance of showers. Highs in the upper 80s. The forecast key messages for North and Central Texas. Quiet weather is expected through the upcoming weekend, with cool nights and warm afternoons. Low rain chances will return to parts of the region by the middle of next week.

a cold front will likely bring cooler temperatures to the region next weekend. The spotter information statement for North and Central Texas. Spotter activation is not expected at this time. The ultraviolet index forecast for October 9th is 6, or high. The current time is 6:13 a.m. Central Daylight Time. 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The following reports of weather temperature and wind were made at 6 a.m. DFW Airport, partly cloudy, 66, dew point 60, relative humidity 81%, wind north at 5, pressure 29.98 inches and steady. Dallas Love Field, partly cloudy, 67, variable at 3. Fort Worth Meacham, clear, 67, calm. Arlington, clear, 62, calm. McKinney, clear, 61, northeast at 3. Edenton, 62, dew point 59, relative humidity 90%, wind north at 3, pressure 30.01 inches and rising. Elsewhere around the region, Wichita Falls, clear, 64, north at 3. Abilene, clear, 64, southeast at 3. Waco, clear, 62, northwest at 5. Tyler, clear, 64, calm. Once again at 6 a.m., DFW Airport, partly cloudy, 66, north at 5. Now let's check on your local forecast for the Dallas-Fort Worth Metroplex. Ozone Action Day in effect for today. Today, sunny. Highs in the lower 90s. East winds around 5 miles an hour. Tonight, clear. Lows in the mid-60s. East winds around 5 miles an hour, becoming north after midnight. Saturday, sunny. Highs in the upper 80s. Southeast winds around 5 miles an hour. And now the extended forecast. Saturday night, clear. Lows in the upper 60s. South winds around 5 miles an hour. Sunday, sunny. Highs around 90. South winds 5 to 10 miles an hour. Sunday night, clear. Lows around 70. Columbus Day, sunny. Highs around 90. Monday night, mostly clear. Lows in the mid-70s. Tuesday, mostly sunny. Highs in the lower 90s. Tuesday night, mostly clear. Lows in the mid-70s. Wednesday, mostly sunny. A 20% chance of showers in the afternoon. Highs in the lower 90s. Wednesday night, mostly clear with a slight chance of showers in the evening, then partly cloudy with a chance of showers after midnight. Lows in the mid-70s. Chance of rain 30%. Thursday, partly sunny with a 50% chance of showers. Highs in the upper 80s. The forecast key messages for North and Central Texas. Quiet weather is expected through the upcoming weekend, with cool nights and warm afternoons. Low rain chances will return to parts of the region by the middle of next week. A cold front will likely bring cooler temperatures to the region next weekend. The spotter information statement for North and Central Texas. Spotter activation is not expected at this time. The ultraviolet index forecast for October 9th is 6, or high. The current time is 6:16 a.m. Central Daylight Time. 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The following reports of weather temperature and wind were made at 6 a.m. DFW Airport, partly cloudy, 66, dew point 60, relative humidity 81%, wind north at 5, pressure 29.98 inches and steady. Dallas Love Field, partly cloudy, 67, variable at 3. Fort Worth Meacham, clear, 67, calm. Arlington, clear, 62, calm. McKinney, clear, 61, northeast at 3. Edenton, 62, dew point 59, relative humidity 90%, wind north at 3, pressure 30.01 inches and rising.

around the region. Wichita Falls, clear, 64, north at 3. Abilene, clear, 64, southeast at 3. Waco, clear, 62, northwest at 5. Tyler, clear, 64, calm. Once again at 6 a.m., DFW Airport, partly cloudy, 66, north at 5. Now let's check on your local forecast for the Dallas-Fort Worth Metroplex. Ozone Action Day in effect for today. Today, sunny. Highs in the lower 90s. East winds around 5 miles an hour. Tonight, clear. Lows in the mid-60s. East winds around 5 miles an hour, becoming north after midnight. Saturday, sunny. Highs in the upper 80s. Southeast winds around 5 miles an hour. And now the extended forecast. Saturday night, clear. Lows in the upper 60s. South winds around 5 miles an hour. Sunday, sunny. Highs around 90. South winds 5 to 10 miles an hour. Sunday night, clear. Lows around 70. Columbus Day, sunny. Highs around 90. Monday night, mostly clear. Lows in the mid-70s. Tuesday, mostly sunny. Highs in the lower 90s. Tuesday night, mostly clear. Lows in the mid-70s. Wednesday, mostly sunny. A 20% chance of showers in the afternoon. Highs in the lower 90s. Wednesday night, mostly clear with a slight chance of showers in the evening, then partly cloudy with a chance of showers after midnight. Lows in the mid-70s. Chance of rain 30%. Thursday, partly sunny with a 50% chance of showers. Highs in the upper 80s. The forecast key messages for North and Central Texas. Quiet weather is expected through the upcoming weekend, with cool nights and warm afternoons. Low rain chances will return to parts of the region by the middle of next week. A cold front will likely bring cooler temperatures to the region next weekend. The spotter information statement for North and Central Texas. Spotter activation is not expected at this time. The ultraviolet index forecast for October 9th is 6, or high. The current time is 6:20 a.m. Central Daylight Time. 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The following reports of weather temperature and wind were made at 6 a.m. DFW Airport, partly cloudy, 66, dew point 60, relative humidity 81%, wind north at 5, pressure 29.98 inches and steady. Dallas Love Field, partly cloudy, 67, variable at 3. Fort Worth Meacham, clear, 67, calm. Arlington, clear, 62, calm. McKinney, clear, 61, northeast at 3. Edenton, 62, dew point 59, relative humidity 90%, wind north at 3, pressure 30.01 inches and rising. Elsewhere around the region, Wichita Falls, clear, 64, north at 3. Abilene, clear, 64, southeast at 3. Waco, clear, 62, northwest at 5. Tyler, clear, 64, calm. Once again at 6 a.m., DFW Airport, partly cloudy, 66, north at 5. Now let's check on your local forecast for the Dallas-Fort Worth Metroplex. Ozone Action Day in effect for today. Today, sunny. Highs in the lower 90s. East winds around 5 miles an hour. Tonight, clear. Lows in the mid-60s. East winds around 5 miles an hour, becoming north after midnight. Saturday, sunny. Highs in the upper 80s. Southeast winds around 5 miles an hour. And now the extended forecast. Saturday night, clear. Lows in the upper 60s. South winds around 5 miles an hour. Sunday, sunny. Highs around 90. South winds 5 to 10 miles an hour. Sunday night, clear. Lows around 70. Columbus Day, sunny.

highs around 90. Monday night, mostly clear. Lows in the mid-70s. Tuesday, mostly sunny. Highs in the lower 90s. Tuesday night, mostly clear. Lows in the mid-70s. Wednesday, mostly sunny. A 20% chance of showers in the afternoon. Highs in the lower 90s. Wednesday night, mostly clear with a slight chance of showers in the evening, then partly cloudy with a chance of showers after midnight. Lows in the mid-70s. Chance of rain 30%. Thursday, partly sunny with a 50% chance of showers. Highs in the upper 80s. The forecast key messages for North and Central Texas. Quiet weather is expected through the upcoming weekend, with cool nights and warm afternoons. Low rain chances will return to parts of the region by the middle of next week. A cold front will likely bring cooler temperatures to the region next weekend. The spotter information statement for North and Central Texas. Spotter activation is not expected at this time. The ultraviolet index forecast for October 9th is 6, or high. The current time is 6:24 a.m. Central Daylight Time. 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The following reports of weather temperature and wind were made at 6 a.m. DFW Airport, partly cloudy, 66, dew point 60, relative humidity 81%, wind north at 5, pressure 29.98 inches and steady. Dallas Love Field, partly cloudy, 67, variable at 3. Fort Worth Meacham, clear, 67, calm. Arlington, clear, 62, calm. McKinney, clear, 61, northeast at 3. Edenton, 62, dew point 59, relative humidity 90%, wind north at 3, pressure 30.01 inches and rising. Elsewhere around the region, Wichita Falls, clear, 64, north at 3. Abilene, clear, 64, southeast at 3. Waco, clear, 62, northwest at 5. Tyler, clear, 64, calm. Once again at 6 a.m., DFW Airport, partly cloudy, 66, north at 5. Now let's check on your local forecast for the Dallas-Fort Worth Metroplex. Ozone Action Day in effect for today. Today, sunny. Highs in the lower 90s. East winds around 5 miles an hour. Tonight, clear. Lows in the mid-60s. East winds around 5 miles an hour, becoming north after midnight. Saturday, sunny. Highs in the upper 80s. Southeast winds around 5 miles an hour. And now the extended forecast. Saturday night, clear. Lows in the upper 60s. South winds around 5 miles an hour. Sunday, sunny. Highs around 90. South winds 5 to 10 miles an hour. Sunday night, clear. Lows around 70. Columbus Day, sunny. Highs around 90. Monday night, mostly clear. Lows in the mid-70s. Tuesday, mostly sunny. Highs in the lower 90s. Tuesday night, mostly clear. Lows in the mid-70s. Wednesday, mostly sunny. A 20% chance of showers in the afternoon. Highs in the lower 90s. Wednesday night, mostly clear with a slight chance of showers in the evening, then partly cloudy with a chance of showers after midnight. Lows in the mid-70s. Chance of rain 30%. Thursday, partly sunny with a 50% chance of showers. Highs in the upper 80s. The forecast key messages for North and Central Texas. Quiet weather is expected through the upcoming weekend, with cool nights and warm afternoons. Low rain chances will return to parts of the region by the middle of next week. A cold front will likely bring cooler temperatures to the region next weekend. The spotter information statement for North and Central Texas. Spotter activation is not expected at this time. The ultraviolet index forecast for October 9th is 6, or high. The current time is 6:20.

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The following reports of weather temperature and wind were made at 6 a.m. DFW Airport, partly cloudy, 66, dew point 60, relative humidity 81%, wind north at 5, pressure 29.98 inches and steady. Dallas Love Field, partly cloudy, 67, variable at 3. Fort Worth Meacham, clear, 67, calm. Arlington, clear, 62, calm. McKinney, clear, 61, northeast at 3. Edenton, 62, dew point 59, relative humidity 90%, wind north at 3, pressure 30.01 inches and rising. Elsewhere around the region, Wichita Falls, clear, 64, north at 3. Abilene, clear, 64, southeast at 3. Waco, clear, 62, northwest at 5. Tyler, clear, 64, calm. Once again at 6 a.m., DFW Airport, partly cloudy, 66, north at 5. The Texas Commission on Environmental Quality has issued an ozone action day for the Dallas-Fort Worth area for Friday. Atmospheric conditions are expected to be favorable for producing high levels of ozone air pollution in the Dallas-Fort Worth area on Friday. You can help prevent ozone pollution by sharing a ride, walking, riding a bicycle, taking your lunch to work, avoiding drive-through lanes, conserving energy, and keeping your vehicle properly tuned. Now let's check on your local forecast for the Dallas-Fort Worth Metroplex. Ozone Action Day in effect for today. Today, sunny. Highs in the lower 90s. East winds around 5 miles an hour. Tonight, clear. Lows in the mid-60s. East winds around 5 miles an hour, becoming north after midnight. Saturday, sunny. Highs in the upper 80s. Southeast winds around 5 miles an hour. It is now time to check on the latest tropical activity in the Atlantic Ocean, Caribbean Sea, and the Gulf of Mexico. Here is Hurricane Isaias Advisory Number 11, location 26.4 north 88.0 west, or about 370 miles north-northeast of Progreso, Mexico, or about 200 miles south-southeast of the mouth of the Mississippi River. Maximum sustained winds, 110 miles an hour, percent movement, north-northeast or 20 degrees at 15 miles an hour, minimum central pressure, 963 millibars, or 28.44 inches. Remember, you can hear the tropical summary at the top and bottom of every hour when there is activity occurring in the Atlantic Basin. And now the extended forecast. Saturday night, clear. Lows in the upper 60s. South winds around 5 miles an hour. Sunday, sunny. Highs around 90. South winds 5 to 10 miles an hour. Sunday night, clear. Lows around 70. Columbus Day, sunny. Highs around 90. Monday night, mostly clear. Lows in the mid-70s. Tuesday, mostly sunny. Highs in the lower 90s. Tuesday night, mostly clear. Lows in the mid-70s. Wednesday, mostly sunny. A 20% chance of showers in the afternoon. Highs in the lower 90s. Wednesday night, mostly clear with a slight chance of showers in the evening, then partly cloudy with a chance of showers after midnight. Lows in the mid-70s. Chance of rain 30%. Thursday, partly sunny with a 50% chance of showers. Highs in the upper 80s. The forecast key messages for North and Central Texas. Quiet weather is expected through the upcoming weekend, with cool nights and warm afternoons. Low rain chances will return to parts of the region by the middle of next week. A cold front will likely bring cooler temperatures to the region next weekend. The spotter information statement for North and Central Texas. Spotter activation is not expected at this time. The ultraviolet index forecast for October 9th is 6, or high. The current time is 6:32 a.m. Central Daylight Time. 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

Weather Service, station KEC 56, serving the Dallas-Fort Worth listening area. The following reports of weather temperature and wind were made at 6 a.m. DFW Airport, partly cloudy, 66, dew point 60, relative humidity 81%, wind north at 5, pressure 29.98 inches and steady. Dallas Love Field, partly cloudy, 67, variable at 3. Fort Worth Meacham, clear, 67, calm. Arlington, clear, 62, calm. Variable at 3. Fort Worth Meacham, clear, 67, calm. Arlington, clear, 62, calm. McKinney, clear, 61, northeast at 3. Edenton, 62, dew point 59, relative humidity 90%, wind north at 3, pressure 30.01 inches and rising. Elsewhere around the region, Wichita Falls, clear, 64, north at 3. Abilene, clear, 64, southeast at 3. Waco, clear, 62, northwest at 5. Tyler, clear, 64, calm. Once again at 6 a.m., DFW Airport, partly cloudy, 66, north at 5. Now let's check on your local forecast for the Dallas-Fort Worth Metroplex. Ozone Action Day in effect for today. Today, sunny. Highs in the lower 90s. East winds around 5 miles an hour. Tonight, clear. Lows in the mid-60s. East winds around 5 miles an hour, becoming north after midnight. Saturday, sunny. Highs in the upper 80s. Southeast winds around 5 miles an hour. And now the extended forecast. Saturday night, clear. Lows in the upper 60s. South winds around 5 miles an hour. Sunday, sunny. Highs around 90. South winds 5 to 10 miles an hour. Sunday night, clear. Lows around 70. Columbus Day, sunny. Highs around 90. Monday night, mostly clear. Lows in the mid-70s. Tuesday, mostly sunny. Highs in the lower 90s. Tuesday night, mostly clear. Lows in the mid-70s. Wednesday, mostly sunny. A 20% chance of showers in the afternoon. Highs in the lower 90s. Wednesday night, mostly clear with a slight chance of showers in the evening, then partly cloudy with a chance of showers after midnight. Lows in the mid-70s. Chance of rain 30%. Thursday, partly sunny with a 50% chance of showers. Highs in the upper 80s. The forecast key messages for North and Central Texas. Quiet weather is expected through the upcoming weekend, with cool nights and warm afternoons. Low rain chances will return to parts of the region by the middle of next week. A cold front will likely bring cooler temperatures to the region next weekend. The spotter information statement for North and Central Texas. Spotter activation is not expected at this time. The ultraviolet index forecast for October 9th is 6, or high. The current time is 6:36 a.m. Central Daylight Time. 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The following reports of weather temperature and wind were made at 6 a.m. DFW Airport, partly cloudy, 66, dew point 60, relative humidity 81%, wind north at 5, pressure 29.98 inches and steady. Dallas Love Field, partly cloudy, 67, variable at 3. Fort Worth Meacham, clear, 67, calm. Arlington, clear, 62, calm. McKinney, clear, 61, northeast at 3. Edenton, 62, dew point 59, relative humidity 90%, wind north at 3, pressure 30.01 inches and rising. Elsewhere around the region, Wichita Falls, clear, 64, north at 3. Abilene, clear, 64, southeast at 3. Waco, clear, 62, northwest at 5. Tyler, clear, 64, calm. Once again at 6 a.m.

DFW Airport. Partly cloudy, 66, north at 5. Now let's check on your local forecast for the Dallas-Fort Worth Metroplex. Ozone Action Day in effect for today. Today, sunny. Highs in the lower 90s. East winds around 5 miles an hour. Tonight, clear. Lows in the mid-60s. East winds around 5 miles an hour, becoming north after midnight. Saturday, sunny. Highs in the upper 80s. Southeast winds around 5 miles an hour. And now the extended forecast. Saturday night, clear. Lows in the upper 60s. South winds around 5 miles an hour. Sunday, sunny. Highs around 90. South winds 5 to 10 miles an hour. Sunday night, clear. Lows around 70. Columbus Day, sunny. Highs around 90. Monday night, mostly clear. Lows in the mid-70s. Tuesday, mostly sunny. Highs in the lower 90s. Tuesday night, mostly clear. Lows in the mid-70s. Wednesday, mostly sunny. A 20% chance of showers in the afternoon. Highs in the lower 90s. Wednesday night, mostly clear with a slight chance of showers in the evening, then partly cloudy with a chance of showers after midnight. Lows in the mid-70s. Chance of rain 30%. Thursday, partly sunny with a 50% chance of showers. Highs in the upper 80s. The forecast key messages for North and Central Texas. Quiet weather is expected through the upcoming weekend, with cool nights and warm afternoons. Low rain chances will return to parts of the region by the middle of next week. A cold front will likely bring cooler temperatures to the region next weekend. The spotter information statement for North and Central Texas. Spotter activation is not expected at this time. The ultraviolet index forecast for October 9th is 6, or high. The current time is 6:39 a.m. Central Daylight Time. 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The following reports of weather temperature and wind were made at 6 a.m. DFW Airport, partly cloudy, 66, dew point 60, relative humidity 81%, wind north at 5, pressure 29.98 inches and steady. Dallas Love Field, partly cloudy, 67, variable at 3. Fort Worth Meacham, clear, 67, calm. Arlington, clear, 62, calm. McKinney, clear, 61, northeast at 3. Edenton, 62, dew point 59, relative humidity 90%, wind north at 3, pressure 30.01 inches and rising. Elsewhere around the region, Wichita Falls, clear, 64, north at 3. Abilene, clear, 64, southeast at 3. Waco, clear, 62, northwest at 5. Tyler, clear, 64, calm. Once again at 6 a.m., DFW Airport, partly cloudy, 66, north at 5. Now let's check on your local forecast for the Dallas-Fort Worth Metroplex. Ozone Action Day in effect for today. Today, sunny. Highs in the lower 90s. East winds around 5 miles an hour. Tonight, clear. Lows in the mid-60s. East winds around 5 miles an hour, becoming north after midnight. Saturday, sunny. Highs in the upper 80s. Southeast winds around 5 miles an hour. And now the extended forecast. Saturday night, clear. Lows in the upper 60s. South winds around 5 miles an hour. Sunday, sunny. Highs around 90. South winds 5 to 10 miles an hour. Sunday night, clear. Lows around 70. Columbus Day, sunny. Highs around 90. Monday night, mostly clear. Lows in the mid-70s. Tuesday, mostly sunny. Highs in the lower 90s. Tuesday night, mostly clear. Lows in the mid-70s. Wednesday, mostly sunny.

a 20% chance of showers in the afternoon. Highs in the lower 90s. Wednesday night, mostly clear with a slight chance of showers in the evening, then partly cloudy with a chance of showers after midnight. Lows in the mid-70s. Chance of rain 30%. Thursday, partly sunny with a 50% chance of showers. Highs in the upper 80s. The forecast key messages for North and Central Texas. Quiet weather is expected through the upcoming weekend, with cool nights and warm afternoons. Low rain chances will return to parts of the region by the middle of next week. A cold front will likely bring cooler temperatures to the region next weekend. The spotter information statement for North and Central Texas. Spotter activation is not expected at this time. The ultraviolet index forecast for October 9th is 6, or high. The current time is 6:43 a.m. Central Daylight Time. 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The following reports of weather temperature and wind were made at 6 a.m. DFW Airport, partly cloudy, 66, dew point 60, relative humidity 81%, wind north at 5, pressure 29.98 inches and steady. Dallas Love Field, partly cloudy, 67, variable at 3. Fort Worth Meacham, clear, 67, calm. Arlington, clear, 62, calm. McKinney, clear, 61, northeast at 3. Edenton, 62, dew point 59, relative humidity 90%, wind north at 3, pressure 30.01 inches and rising. Elsewhere around the region, Wichita Falls, clear, 64, north at 3. Abilene, clear, 64, southeast at 3. Waco, clear, 62, northwest at 5. Tyler, clear, 64, calm. Once again at 6 a.m., DFW Airport, partly cloudy, 66, north at 5. Now let's check on your local forecast for the Dallas-Fort Worth Metroplex. Ozone Action Day in effect for today. Today, sunny. Highs in the lower 90s. East winds around 5 miles an hour. Tonight, clear. Lows in the mid-60s. East winds around 5 miles an hour, becoming north after midnight. Saturday, sunny. Highs in the upper 80s. Southeast winds around 5 miles an hour. And now the extended forecast. Saturday night, clear. Lows in the upper 60s. South winds around 5 miles an hour. Sunday, sunny. Highs around 90. South winds 5 to 10 miles an hour. Sunday night, clear. Lows around 70. Columbus Day, sunny. Highs around 90. Monday night, mostly clear. Lows in the mid-70s. Tuesday, mostly sunny. Highs in the lower 90s. Tuesday night, mostly clear. Lows in the mid-70s. Wednesday, mostly sunny. A 20% chance of showers in the afternoon. Highs in the lower 90s. Wednesday night, mostly clear with a slight chance of showers in the evening, then partly cloudy with a chance of showers after midnight. Lows in the mid-70s. Chance of rain 30%. Thursday, partly sunny with a 50% chance of showers. Highs in the upper 80s. The forecast key messages for North and Central Texas. Quiet weather is expected through the upcoming weekend, with cool nights and warm afternoons. Low rain chances will return to parts of the region by the middle of next week. A cold front will likely bring cooler temperatures to the region next weekend. The spotter information statement for North and Central Texas. Spotter activation is not expected at this time. The ultraviolet index forecast for October 9th is 6, or high. The current time is 6:47 a.m. Central Daylight Time. 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The following reports of weather temperature and wind were made at 6 a.m.

DFW Airport, partly cloudy, 66, dew point 60, relative humidity 81%, wind north at 5, pressure 29.98 inches and steady. Dallas Love Field, partly cloudy, 67, variable at 3. Fort Worth Meacham, clear, 67, calm. Arlington, clear, 62, calm. McKinney, clear, 61, northeast at 3. Edenton, 62, dew point 59, relative humidity 90%, wind north at 3, pressure 30.01 inches and rising. Elsewhere around the region, Wichita Falls, clear, 64, north at 3. Abilene, clear, 64, southeast at 3. Waco, clear, 62, northwest at 5. Tyler, clear, 64, calm. Once again at 6 a.m., DFW Airport, partly cloudy, 66, north at 5. Now let's check on your local forecast for the Dallas-Fort Worth Metroplex. Ozone Action Day in effect for today. Today, sunny. Highs in the lower 90s. East winds around 5 miles an hour. Tonight, clear. Lows in the mid-60s. East winds around 5 miles an hour, becoming north after midnight. Saturday, sunny. Highs in the upper 80s. Southeast winds around 5 miles an hour. And now the extended forecast. Saturday night, clear. Lows in the upper 60s. South winds around 5 miles an hour. Sunday, sunny. Highs around 90. South winds 5 to 10 miles an hour. Sunday night, clear. Lows around 70. Columbus Day, sunny. Highs around 90. Monday night, mostly clear. Lows in the mid-70s. Tuesday, mostly sunny. Highs in the lower 90s. Tuesday night, mostly clear. Lows in the mid-70s. Wednesday, mostly sunny. A 20% chance of showers in the afternoon. Highs in the lower 90s. Wednesday night, mostly clear with a slight chance of showers in the evening, then partly cloudy with a chance of showers after midnight. Lows in the mid-70s. Chance of rain 30%. Thursday, partly sunny with a 50% chance of showers. Highs in the upper 80s. The forecast key messages for North and Central Texas. Quiet weather is expected through the upcoming weekend, with cool nights and warm afternoons. Low rain chances will return to parts of the region by the middle of next week. A cold front will likely bring cooler temperatures to the region next weekend. The spotter information statement for North and Central Texas. Spotter activation is not expected at this time. The ultraviolet index forecast for October 9th is 6, or high. The current time is 6:50 a.m. Central Daylight Time. 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The following reports of weather temperature and wind were made at 6 a.m. DFW Airport, partly cloudy, 66, dew point 60, relative humidity 81%, wind north at 5, pressure 29.98 inches and steady. Dallas Love Field, partly cloudy, 67, variable at 3. Fort Worth Meacham, clear, 67, calm. Arlington, clear, 62, calm. McKinney, clear, 61, northeast at 3. Edenton, 62, dew point 59, relative humidity 90%, wind north at 3, pressure 30.01 inches and rising. Elsewhere around the region, Wichita Falls, clear, 64, north at 3. Abilene, clear, 64, southeast at 3. Waco, clear, 62, northwest at 5. Tyler, clear, 64, calm. Once again at 6 a.m., DFW Airport, partly cloudy, 66, north at 5. Now let's check on your local forecast for the Dallas-Fort Worth Metroplex. Ozone Action Day in effect for today. Today, sunny. Highs in the lower 90s. East winds around 5 miles an hour. Tonight, clear.

Lows in the mid-60s. East winds around 5 miles an hour, becoming north after midnight. Saturday, sunny. Highs in the upper 80s. Southeast winds around 5 miles an hour. And now the extended forecast. Saturday night, clear. Lows in the upper 60s. South winds around 5 miles an hour. Sunday, sunny. Highs around 90. South winds 5 to 10 miles an hour. Sunday night, clear. Lows around 70. Columbus Day, sunny. Highs around 90. Monday night, mostly clear. Lows in the mid-70s. Tuesday, mostly sunny. Highs in the lower 90s. Tuesday night, mostly clear. Lows in the mid-70s. Wednesday, mostly sunny. A 20% chance of showers in the afternoon. Highs in the lower 90s. Wednesday night, mostly clear with a slight chance of showers in the evening, then partly cloudy with a chance of showers after midnight. Lows in the mid-70s. Chance of rain 30%. Thursday, partly sunny with a 50% chance of showers. Highs in the upper 80s. The forecast key messages for North and Central Texas. Quiet weather is expected through the upcoming weekend, with cool nights and warm afternoons. Low rain chances will return to parts of the region by the middle of next week. A cold front will likely bring cooler temperatures to the region next weekend. The spotter information statement for North and Central Texas. Spotter activation is not expected at this time. The ultraviolet index forecast for October 9th is 6, or high. The current time is 6:54 a.m. Central Daylight Time. 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The following reports of weather temperature and wind were made at 6 a.m. DFW Airport, partly cloudy, 66, dew point 60, relative humidity 81%, wind north at 5, pressure 29.98 inches and steady. Dallas Love Field, partly cloudy, 67, variable at 3. Fort Worth Meacham, clear, 67, calm. Arlington, clear, 62, calm. McKinney, clear, 61, northeast at 3. Ed Denton, 62, dew point 59, relative humidity 90%, wind north at 3, pressure 30.01 inches and rising. Elsewhere around the region, Wichita Falls, clear, 64, north at 3. Abilene, clear, 64, southeast at 3. Waco, clear, 62, northwest at 5. Tyler, clear, 64, calm. Once again at 6 a.m., DFW Airport, partly cloudy, 66, north at 5. Now let's check on your local forecast for the Dallas-Fort Worth Metroplex. Ozone Action Day in effect for today. Today, sunny. Highs in the lower 90s. East winds around 5 miles an hour. Tonight, clear. Lows in the mid-60s. East winds around 5 miles an hour, becoming north after midnight. Saturday, sunny. Highs in the upper 80s. Southeast winds around 5 miles an hour. And now the extended forecast. Saturday night, clear. Lows in the upper 60s. South winds around 5 miles an hour. Sunday, sunny. Highs around 90. South winds 5 to 10 miles an hour. Sunday night, clear. Lows around 70. Columbus Day, sunny. Highs around 90. Monday night, mostly clear. Lows in the mid-70s. Tuesday, mostly sunny. Highs in the lower 90s. Tuesday night, mostly clear. Lows in the mid-70s. Wednesday, mostly sunny. A 20% chance of showers in the afternoon. Highs in the lower 90s. Wednesday night, mostly clear with a slight chance of showers in the evening, then partly cloudy with a chance of showers after midnight. Lows in the mid-70s. Chance of rain 30%.
Thursday, partly sunny with a 50% chance of showers. Highs in the upper 80s. The forecast key messages for North and Central Texas. Quiet weather is expected through the upcoming weekend, with cool nights and warm afternoons. Low rain chances will return to parts of the region by the middle of next week. A cold front will likely bring cooler temperatures to the region next weekend. The spotter information statement for North and Central Texas. Spotter activation is not expected at this time. The ultraviolet index forecast for October 9th is 6, or high. The current time is 6:58 a.m. Central Daylight Time. 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The following reports of weather temperature and wind were made at 6 a.m. DFW Airport, partly cloudy, 66, dew point 60, relative humidity 81%, wind north at 5, pressure 29.98 inches and steady. Dallas Love Field, partly cloudy, 67, variable at 3. Fort Worth Meacham, clear, 67, calm. Arlington, clear, 62, calm. McKinney, clear, 61, northeast at 3. Edenton, 62, dew point 59, relative humidity 90%, wind north at 3, pressure 30.01 inches and rising. Elsewhere around the region, Wichita Falls, clear, 64, north at 3. Abilene, clear, 64, southeast at 3. Waco, clear, 62, northwest at 5. Tyler, clear, 64, calm. Once again at 6 a.m., DFW Airport, partly cloudy, 66, north at 5. The Texas Commission on Environmental Quality has issued an ozone action day for the Dallas-Fort Worth area for Friday. Atmospheric conditions are expected to be favorable for producing high levels of ozone air pollution in the Dallas-Fort Worth area on Friday. You can help prevent ozone pollution by sharing a ride, walking, riding a bicycle, taking your lunch to work, avoiding drive-through lanes, conserving energy, and keeping your vehicle properly tuned. Now let's check on your local forecast for the Dallas-Fort Worth Metroplex. Ozone Action Day in effect for today. Today, sunny. Highs in the lower 90s. East winds around 5 miles an hour. Tonight, clear. Lows in the mid-60s. East winds around 5 miles an hour, becoming north after midnight. Saturday, sunny. Highs in the upper 80s. Southeast winds around 5 miles an hour. And now the extended forecast. Saturday night, clear. Lows in the upper 60s. South winds around 5 miles an hour. Sunday, sunny. Highs around 90. South winds 5 to 10 miles an hour. Sunday night, clear. Lows around 70. Columbus Day, sunny. Highs around 90. Monday night, mostly clear. Lows in the mid-70s. Tuesday, mostly sunny. Highs in the lower 90s. Tuesday night, mostly clear. Lows in the mid-70s. Wednesday, mostly sunny. A 20% chance of showers in the afternoon. Highs in the lower 90s. Wednesday night, mostly clear with a slight chance of showers in the evening, then partly cloudy with a chance of showers after midnight. Lows in the mid-70s. Chance of rain 30%. Thursday, partly sunny with a 50% chance of showers. Highs in the upper 80s. The forecast key messages for North and Central Texas. Quiet weather is expected through the upcoming weekend, with cool nights and warm afternoons. Low rain chances will return to parts of the region by the middle of next week. A cold front will likely bring cooler temperatures to the region next weekend. The spotter information statement for North and Central Texas. Spotter activation is not expected at this time. The current time is 7:02 a.m. Central Daylight Time. 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
The following reports of weather temperature and wind were made at 7 a.m.

DFW Airport. Partly cloudy, 66. Dew point 61. Relative humidity 84%. Wind north at 7. Pressure 29.99 inches and rising. Dallas Love Field. Partly cloudy, 69. Variable at 3. Fort Worth Meacham. Clear, 66. Calm. Arlington, clear, 61, calm. McKinney, clear, 61, calm. Edenton, 59, dew point 57, relative humidity 93%, wind north at 3, pressure 30.02 inches and rising. Elsewhere around the region, Wichita Falls, clear, 62, northeast at 3. Abilene, clear, 61, south at 5. Waco, clear, 61, calm. Tyler, partly cloudy, 63, calm. Once again at 7 a.m., DFW Airport, partly cloudy, 66, north at 7. Now let's check on your local forecast for the Dallas-Fort Worth Metroplex. Ozone Action Day in effect for today. Today, sunny. Highs in the lower 90s. East winds around 5 miles an hour. Tonight, clear. Lows in the mid-60s. East winds around 5 miles an hour, becoming north after midnight. Saturday, sunny. Highs in the upper 80s. Southeast winds around 5 miles an hour. And now the extended forecast. Saturday night, clear. Lows in the upper 60s. South winds around 5 miles an hour. Sunday, sunny. Highs around 90. South winds 5 to 10 miles an hour. Sunday night, clear. Lows around 70. Columbus Day, sunny. Highs around 90. Monday night, mostly clear. Lows in the mid-70s. Tuesday, mostly sunny. Highs in the lower 90s. Tuesday night, mostly clear. Lows in the mid-70s. Wednesday, mostly sunny. A 20% chance of showers in the afternoon. Highs in the lower 90s. Wednesday night, mostly clear with a slight chance of showers in the evening, then partly cloudy with a chance of showers after midnight. Lows in the mid-70s. Chance of rain 30%. Thursday, partly sunny with a 50% chance of showers. Highs in the upper 80s. The forecast key messages for North and Central Texas. Quiet weather is expected through the upcoming weekend, with cool nights and warm afternoons. Low rain chances will return to parts of the region by the middle of next week. A cold front will likely bring cooler temperatures to the region next weekend. The spotter information statement for North and Central Texas. Spotter activation is not expected at this time. It is now time to check on the latest tropical activity in the Atlantic Ocean, Caribbean Sea, and the Gulf of Mexico. Here is Hurricane Isaias Advisory Number 11, location 26.4 north 88.0 west, or about 370 miles north-northeast of Progreso, Mexico, or about 200 miles south-southeast of the mouth of the Mississippi River. Maximum sustained winds, 110 miles an hour, percent movement, north-northeast or 20 degrees at 15 miles an hour. Minimum central pressure, 963 millibars, or 28.44 inches. Remember, you can hear the tropical summary at the top and bottom of every hour when there is activity occurring in the Atlantic Basin. The Dallas-Fort Worth Climate Summary for yesterday, October 8, 2026. Yesterday's high temperature was 90 degrees and the low 64 degrees. No precipitation fell yesterday, which leaves the monthly total at 3.84 inches. The total precipitation for the year still stands at 26.62 inches. There were no heating degree days yesterday and there were 12 cooling degree days yesterday. The normal high temperature for today is 81 degrees and the normal low is 60. The record high for today is 96, which occurred in 2017, and the record low is 36, which occurred in 1917. Sunrise today is at 7:28 a.m. and sunset is at 7:02 p.m. The ultraviolet index forecast for October 9th is 6, or high. The current time is 7:07 a.m. Central Daylight Time. 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

59, dew point 57, relative humidity 93%, wind north of 3, pressure 30.02 inches and rising. Elsewhere around the region, Wichita Falls, clear, 62, northeast at 3. Abilene, clear, 61, south at 5. Waco, clear, 61, calm. Tyler, partly cloudy, 63, calm. Once again at 7 a.m., DFW Airport, partly cloudy, 66, north at 7. Now let's check on your local forecast for the Dallas-Fort Worth Metroplex. Ozone Action Day in effect for today. Today, sunny. Highs in the lower 90s. East winds around 5 miles an hour. Tonight, clear. Lows in the mid-60s. East winds around 5 miles an hour, becoming north after midnight. Saturday, sunny. Highs in the upper 80s. Southeast winds around 5 miles an hour. And now the extended forecast. Saturday night, clear. Lows in the upper 60s. South winds around 5 miles an hour. Sunday, sunny. Highs around 90. South winds 5 to 10 miles an hour. Sunday night, clear. Lows around 70. Columbus Day, sunny. Highs around 90. Monday night, mostly clear. Lows in the mid-70s. Tuesday, mostly sunny. Highs in the lower 90s. Tuesday night, mostly clear. Lows in the mid-70s. Wednesday, mostly sunny. A 20% chance of showers in the afternoon. Highs in the lower 90s. Wednesday night, mostly clear with a slight chance of showers in the evening, then partly cloudy with a chance of showers after midnight. Lows in the mid-70s. Chance of rain 30%. Thursday, partly sunny with a 50% chance of showers. Highs in the upper 80s. The forecast key messages for North and Central Texas. Quiet weather is expected through the upcoming weekend, with cool nights and warm afternoons. Low rain chances will return to parts of the region by the middle of next week. A cold front will likely bring cooler temperatures to the region next weekend. The spotter information statement for North and Central Texas. Spotter activation is not expected at this time. The Dallas-Fort Worth climate summary for yesterday, October 8, 2026. Yesterday's high temperature was 19 degrees and the low 64 degrees. No precipitation fell yesterday, which leaves the monthly total at 3.84 inches. The total precipitation for the year still stands at 26.62 inches. There were no heating degree days yesterday and there were 12 cooling degree days yesterday. The normal high temperature for today is 81 degrees and the normal low is 60. The record high for today is 96, which occurred in 2017, and the record low is 36, which occurred in 1917. Sunrise today is at 7:28 a.m. and sunset is at 7:02 p.m. The ultraviolet index forecast for October 9th is 6, or high. The current time is 7:11 a.m. Central Daylight Time. 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Serving the Dallas-Fort Worth listening area. The following reports of weather temperature and wind were made at 7 a.m. DFW Airport, partly cloudy, 66, dew point 61, relative humidity 84%, wind north at 7, pressure 29.99 inches and rising. Dallas Love Field, partly cloudy, 69, variable at 3. Fort Worth Meacham, clear, 66, calm. Arlington, clear, 61, calm. McKinney, clear, 61, calm. Ed Denton, 59, dew point 57, relative humidity 93%, wind north of 3, pressure 30.02 inches and rising. Elsewhere around the region, Wichita Falls, clear, 62, northeast at 3. Abilene, clear, 61, south at 5. Waco, clear, 61, calm. Tyler, partly cloudy, 63, calm. Once again at 7 a.m., DFW Airport, partly cloudy, 66.

Now let's check on your local forecast for the Dallas-Fort Worth Metroplex. Ozone Action Day in effect for today. Today, sunny. Highs in the lower 90s. East winds around 5 miles an hour. Tonight, clear. Lows in the mid-60s. East winds around 5 miles an hour, becoming north after midnight. Saturday, sunny. Highs in the upper 80s. Southeast winds around 5 miles an hour. And now the extended forecast. Saturday night, clear. Lows in the upper 60s. South winds around 5 miles an hour. Sunday, sunny. Highs around 90. South winds 5 to 10 miles an hour. Sunday night, clear. Lows around 70. Columbus Day, sunny. Highs around 90. Monday night, mostly clear. Lows in the mid-70s. Tuesday, mostly sunny. Highs in the lower 90s. Tuesday night, mostly clear. Lows in the mid-70s. Wednesday, mostly sunny. A 20% chance of showers in the afternoon. Highs in the lower 90s. Wednesday night, mostly clear with a slight chance of showers in the evening, then partly cloudy with a chance of showers after midnight. Lows in the mid-70s. Chance of rain 30%. Thursday, partly sunny with a 50% chance of showers. Highs in the upper 80s. The forecast key messages for North and Central Texas. Quiet weather is expected through the upcoming weekend, with cool nights and warm afternoons. Low rain chances will return to parts of the region by the middle of next week. A cold front will likely bring cooler temperatures to the region next weekend. The spotter information statement for North and Central Texas. Spotter activation is not expected at this time. The Dallas-Fort Worth climate summary for yesterday, October 8, 2026. Yesterday's high temperature was 90 degrees and the low 64 degrees. No precipitation fell yesterday, which leaves the monthly total at 3.84 inches. The total precipitation for the year still stands at 26.62 inches. There were no heating degree days yesterday and there were 12 cooling degree days yesterday. The normal high temperature for today is 81 degrees and the normal low is 60. The record high for today is 96, which occurred in 2017, and the record low is 36, which occurred in 1917. Sunrise today is at 7:28 a.m. and sunset is at 7:02 p.m. The ultraviolet index forecast for October 9th is 6, or high. The current time is 7:16 a.m. Central Daylight Time. 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The following reports of weather temperature and wind were made at 7 a.m. DFW Airport, partly cloudy, 66, dew point 61, relative humidity 84%, wind north at 7, pressure 29.99 inches and rising. Dallas Love Field, partly cloudy, 69, variable at 3. Fort Worth Meacham, clear, 66, calm. Arlington, clear, 61, calm. McKinney, clear, 61, calm. Edenton, 59, dew point 57, relative humidity 93%, wind north at 3, pressure 30.02 inches and rising. Elsewhere around the region, Wichita Falls, clear, 62, northeast at 3. Abilene, clear, 61, south at 5. Waco, clear, 61, calm. Tyler, partly cloudy, 63, calm. Once again at 7 a.m., DFW Airport, partly cloudy, 66, north at 7. Now let's check on your local forecast for the Dallas-Fort Worth Metroplex. Ozone Action Day in effect for today. Today, sunny. Highs in the lower 90s. East winds around 5 miles an hour. Tonight, clear. Lows in the mid-60s. East winds around 5 miles an hour, becoming north after midnight. Saturday, sunny. Highs in the upper 80s. Southeast winds around 5 miles

And now the extended forecast. Saturday night, clear. Lows in the upper 60s. South winds around 5 miles an hour. Sunday, sunny. Highs around 90. South winds 5 to 10 miles an hour. Sunday night, clear. Lows around 70. Columbus Day, sunny. Highs around 90. Monday night, mostly clear. Lows in the mid-70s. Tuesday, mostly sunny. Highs in the lower 90s. Tuesday night, mostly clear. Lows in the mid-70s. Wednesday, mostly sunny. A 20% chance of showers in the afternoon. Highs in the lower 90s. Wednesday night, mostly clear with a slight chance of showers in the evening, then partly cloudy with a chance of showers after midnight. Lows in the mid-70s. Chance of rain 30%. Thursday, partly sunny with a 50% chance of showers. Highs in the upper 80s. The forecast key messages for North and Central Texas. Quiet weather is expected through the upcoming weekend, with cool nights and warm afternoons. Low rain chances will return to parts of the region by the middle of next week. A cold front will likely bring cooler temperatures to the region next weekend. The spotter information statement for North and Central Texas. Spotter activation is not expected at this time. The Dallas-Fort Worth climate summary for yesterday, October 8, 2026. Yesterday's high temperature was 90 degrees and the low 64 degrees. No precipitation fell yesterday, which leaves the monthly total at 3.84 inches. The total precipitation for the year still stands at 26.62 inches. There were no heating degree days yesterday and there were 12 cooling degree days yesterday. The normal high temperature for today is 81 degrees, and the normal low is 60. The record high for today is 96, which occurred in 2017, and the record low is 36, which occurred in 1917. Sunrise today is at 7:28 a.m. and sunset is at 7:02 p.m. The ultraviolet index forecast for October 9th is 6, or high. The current time is 7:20 a.m. Central Daylight Time. 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The following reports of weather temperature and wind were made at 7 a.m. DFW Airport, partly cloudy, 66, dew point 61, relative humidity 84%, wind north at 7, pressure 29.99 inches and rising. Dallas Love Field, partly cloudy, 69, variable at 3. Fort Worth Meacham, clear, 66, calm. Arlington, clear, 61, calm. McKinney, clear, 61, calm. Ed Denton, 59, dew point 57, relative humidity 93%, wind north at 3, pressure 30.02 inches and rising. Elsewhere around the region, Wichita Falls, clear, 62, northeast at 3. Abilene, clear, 61, south at 5. Waco, clear, 61, calm. Tyler, partly cloudy, 63, calm. Once again at 7 a.m., DFW Airport, partly cloudy, 66, north at 7. Now let's check on your local forecast for the Dallas-Fort Worth Metroplex. Ozone Action Day in effect for today. Today, sunny. Highs in the lower 90s. East winds around 5 miles an hour. Tonight, clear. Lows in the mid-60s. East winds around 5 miles an hour, becoming north after midnight. Saturday, sunny. Highs in the upper 80s. Southeast winds around 5 miles an hour. And now the extended forecast. Saturday night, clear. Lows in the upper 60s. South winds around 5 miles an hour. Sunday, sunny. Highs around 90. South winds 5 to 10 miles an hour. Sunday night, clear. Lows around 70. Columbus Day, sunny. Highs around 90. Monday night, mostly clear. Lows in the mid-70s.

Tuesday, mostly sunny. Highs in the lower 90s. Tuesday night, mostly clear. Lows in the mid-70s. Wednesday, mostly sunny. A 20% chance of showers in the afternoon. Highs in the lower 90s. Wednesday night, mostly clear with a slight chance of showers in the evening, then partly cloudy with a chance of showers after midnight. Lows in the mid-70s. Chance of rain 30%. Thursday, partly sunny with a 50% chance of showers. Highs in the upper 80s. The forecast key messages for North and Central Texas. Quiet weather is expected through the upcoming weekend, with cool nights and warm afternoons. Low rain chances will return to parts of the region by the middle of next week. A cold front will likely bring cooler temperatures to the region next weekend. The spotter information statement for North and Central Texas. Spotter activation is not expected at this time. The Dallas-Fort Worth climate summary for yesterday, October 8, 2026. Yesterday's high temperature was 90 degrees and the low 64 degrees. No precipitation fell yesterday, which leaves the monthly total at 3.84 inches. The total precipitation for the year still stands at 26.62 inches. There were no heating degree days yesterday and there were 12 cooling degree days yesterday. The normal high temperature for today is 81 degrees, and the normal low is 60. The record high for today is 96, which occurred in 2017, and the record low is 36, which occurred in 1917. Sunrise today is at 7:28 a.m. and sunset is at 7:02 p.m. The ultraviolet index forecast for October 9th is 6, or high. The current time is 7:25 a.m. Central Daylight Time. 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The following reports of weather temperature and wind were made at 7 a.m. DFW Airport, partly cloudy, 66, dew point 61, relative humidity 84%, wind north at 7, pressure 29.99 inches and rising. Dallas Love Field, partly cloudy, 69, variable at 3. Fort Worth Meacham, clear, 66, calm. Arlington, clear, 61, calm. McKinney, clear, 61, calm. Ed Denton, 59, dew point 57, relative humidity 93%, wind north at 3, pressure 30.02 inches and rising. Elsewhere around the region, Wichita Falls, clear, 62, northeast at 3. Abilene, clear, 61, south at 5. Waco, clear, 61, calm. Tyler, partly cloudy, 63, calm. Once again at 7 a.m., DFW Airport, partly cloudy, 66, north at 7. Now let's check on your local forecast for the Dallas-Fort Worth Metroplex. Ozone Action Day in effect for today. Today, sunny. Highs in the lower 90s. East winds around 5 miles an hour. Tonight, clear. Lows in the mid-60s. East winds around 5 miles an hour, becoming north after midnight. Saturday, sunny. Highs in the upper 80s. Southeast winds around 5 miles an hour. And now the extended forecast. Saturday night, clear. Lows in the upper 60s. South winds around 5 miles an hour. Sunday, sunny. Highs around 90. South winds 5 to 10 miles an hour. Sunday night, clear. Lows around 70. Columbus Day, sunny. Highs around 90. Monday night, mostly clear. Lows in the mid-70s. Tuesday, mostly sunny. Highs in the lower 90s. Tuesday night, mostly clear. Lows in the mid-70s. Wednesday, mostly sunny. A 20% chance of showers in the afternoon. Highs in the lower 90s. Wednesday night, mostly clear with a slight chance of showers in the evening, then partly cloudy with a chance of showers after midnight. Lows in the mid-70s. Chance of rain 30%. Thursday.

sunny with a 50% chance of showers. Highs in the upper 80s. The forecast key messages for North and Central Texas. Quiet weather is expected through the upcoming weekend, with cool nights and warm afternoons. Low rain chances will return to parts of the region by the middle of next week. A cold front will likely bring cooler temperatures to the region next weekend. The spotter information statement for North and Central Texas. Spotter activation is not expected at this time. The Dallas-Fort Worth climate summary for yesterday, October 8, 2026. Yesterday's high temperature was 90 degrees and the low 64 degrees. No precipitation fell yesterday, which leaves the monthly total at 3.84 inches. The total precipitation for the year still stands at 26.62 inches. There were no heating degree days yesterday, and there were 12 cooling degree days yesterday. The normal high temperature for today is 81 degrees, and the normal low is 60. The record high for today is 96, which occurred in 2017, and the record low is 36, which occurred in 1917. Sunrise today is at 7:28 a.m. and sunset is at 7:02 p.m. The Texas Commission on Environmental Quality has issued an ozone action day for the Dallas-Fort Worth area for Friday. Atmospheric conditions are expected to be favorable for producing high levels of ozone air pollution in the Dallas-Fort Worth area on Friday. You can help prevent ozone pollution by sharing a ride, walking, riding a bicycle, taking your lunch to work, avoiding drive-through lanes, conserving energy, and keeping your vehicle properly tuned. It is now time to check on the latest tropical activity in the Atlantic Ocean, Caribbean Sea, and the Gulf of Mexico. Here is Hurricane Isaias Advisory Number 11, location 26.4 north 88.0 west, or about 370 miles north-northeast of Progreso, Mexico, or about 200 miles south-southeast of the mouth of the Mississippi River. Maximum sustained winds, 110 miles an hour, percent movement, north-northeast or 20 degrees at 15 miles an hour, minimum central pressure, 963 millibars, or 28.44 inches. Remember, you can hear the tropical summary at the top and bottom of every hour when there is activity occurring in the Atlantic Basin. The ultraviolet index forecast for October 9th is 6, or high. The current time is 7:30 a.m. Central Daylight Time. 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Serving the Dallas-Fort Worth listening area. The following reports of weather temperature and wind were made at 7 a.m. DFW Airport, partly cloudy, 66, dew point 61, relative humidity 84%, wind north at 7, pressure 29.99 inches and rising. Dallas Love Field, partly cloudy, 69, variable at 3. Fort Worth Meacham, clear, 66, calm. Arlington, clear, 61, calm. McKinney, clear, 61, calm. At Denton, 59, dew point 57, relative humidity 93%, wind north at 3, pressure 30.02 inches and rising. Elsewhere around the region, Wichita Falls, clear, 62, northeast at 3. Abilene, clear, 61, south at 5. Waco, clear, 61, calm. Tyler, partly cloudy, 63, calm. Once again at 7 a.m., DFW Airport, partly cloudy, 66, north at 7. Now let's check on your local forecast for the Dallas-Fort Worth Metroplex. Ozone Action Day in effect for today. Today, sunny. Highs in the lower 90s. East winds around 5 miles an hour. Tonight, clear. Lows in the mid-60s. East winds around 5 miles an hour, becoming north after midnight. Saturday, sunny. Highs in the upper 80s. Southeast winds around 5 miles an hour. And now the extended forecast. Saturday night, clear. Lows in the upper 60s. South winds around 5 miles an hour. Sunday, sunny. Highs around 90. South winds 5 to 10 miles an hour. Sunday night, clear. Lows around 70.

Columbus Day. Sunny. Highs around 90. Winds 5 to 10 miles an hour. Sunday night, clear. Lows around 70. Columbus Day. Sunny. Highs around 90. Monday night, mostly clear. Lows in the mid-70s. Tuesday, mostly sunny. Highs in the lower 90s. Tuesday night, mostly clear. Lows in the mid-70s. Wednesday, mostly sunny. A 20% chance of showers in the afternoon. Highs in the lower 90s. Wednesday night, mostly clear with a slight chance of showers in the evening, then partly cloudy with a chance of showers after midnight. Lows in the mid-70s. Chance of rain 30%. Thursday, partly sunny with a 50% chance of showers. Highs in the upper 80s. The forecast key messages for North and Central Texas. Quiet weather is expected through the upcoming weekend, with cool nights and warm afternoons. Low rain chances will return to parts of the region by the middle of next week. A cold front will likely bring cooler temperatures to the region next weekend. The spotter information statement for North and Central Texas. Spotter activation is not expected at this time. The Dallas-Fort Worth climate summary for yesterday, October 8, 2026. Yesterday's high temperature was 90 degrees and the low 64 degrees. No precipitation fell yesterday, which leaves the monthly total at 3.84 inches. The total precipitation for the year still stands at 26.62 inches. There were no heating degree days yesterday and there were 12 cooling degree days yesterday. The normal high temperature for today is 81 degrees, and the normal low is 60. The record high for today is 96, which occurred in 2017, and the record low is 36, which occurred in 1917. Sunrise today is at 7:28 a.m. and sunset is at 7:02 p.m. The ultraviolet index forecast for October 9th is 6, or high. The current time is 7:35 a.m. Central Daylight Time. 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Serving the Dallas-Fort Worth listening area. The following reports of weather temperature and wind were made at 7 a.m. DFW Airport, partly cloudy, 66, dew point 61, relative humidity 84%, wind north at 7, pressure 29.99 inches and rising. Dallas Love Field, partly cloudy, 69, variable at 3. Fort Worth Meacham, clear, 66, calm. Arlington, clear, 61, calm. McKinney, clear, 61, calm. Ed Denton, 59, dew point 57, relative humidity 93%, wind north at 3, pressure 30.02 inches and rising. Elsewhere around the region, Wichita Falls, clear, 62, northeast at 3. Abilene, clear, 61, south at 5. Waco, clear, 61, calm. Tyler, partly cloudy, 63, calm. Once again at 7 a.m., DFW Airport, partly cloudy, 66, north at 7. Now let's check on your local forecast for the Dallas-Fort Worth Metroplex. Ozone Action Day in effect for today. Today, sunny. Highs in the lower 90s. East winds around 5 miles an hour. Tonight, clear. Lows in the mid-60s. East winds around 5 miles an hour, becoming north after midnight. Saturday, sunny. Highs in the upper 80s. Southeast winds around 5 miles an hour. And now the extended forecast. Saturday night, clear. Lows in the upper 60s. South winds around 5 miles an hour. Sunday, sunny. Highs around 90. South winds 5 to 10 miles an hour. Sunday night, clear. Lows around 70. Columbus Day, sunny. Highs around 90. Monday night, mostly clear. Lows in the mid-70s. Tuesday, mostly sunny. Highs in the lower 90s. Tuesday night, mostly clear. Lows in the mid-70s. Wednesday, mostly sunny.

a 20% chance of showers in the afternoon. Highs in the lower 90s. Wednesday night, mostly clear with a slight chance of showers in the evening, then partly cloudy with a chance of showers after midnight. Lows in the mid-70s. Chance of rain 30%. Thursday, partly sunny with a 50% chance of showers. Highs in the upper 80s. The forecast key messages for North and Central Texas. Quiet weather is expected through the upcoming weekend, with cool nights and warm afternoons. Low rain chances will return to parts of the region by the middle of next week. A cold front will likely bring cooler temperatures to the region next weekend. The spotter information statement for North and Central Texas. Spotter activation is not expected at this time. The Dallas-Fort Worth climate summary for yesterday, October 8, 2026. Yesterday's high temperature was 90 degrees and the low 64 degrees. No precipitation fell yesterday, which leaves the monthly total at 3.84 inches. The total precipitation for the year still stands at 26.62 inches. There were no heating degree days yesterday and there were 12 cooling degree days yesterday. The normal high temperature for today is 81 degrees and the normal low is 60. The record high for today is 96, which occurred in 2017, and the record low is 36, which occurred in 1917. Sunrise today is at 7:28 a.m. and sunset is at 7:02 p.m. The ultraviolet index forecast for October 9th is 6, or high. The current time is 7:39 a.m. Central Daylight Time. 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The following reports of weather temperature and wind were made at 7 a.m. DFW Airport, partly cloudy, 66, dew point 61, relative humidity 84%, wind north at 7, pressure 29.99 inches and rising. Dallas Love Field, partly cloudy, 69, variable at 3. Fort Worth Meacham, clear, 66, calm. Arlington, clear, 61, calm. McKinney, clear, 61, calm. Ed Denton, 59, dew point 57, relative humidity 93%, wind north at 3, pressure 30.02 inches and rising. Elsewhere around the region, Wichita Falls, clear, 62, northeast at 3. Abilene, clear, 61, south at 5. Waco, clear, 61, calm. Tyler, partly cloudy, 63, calm. Once again at 7 a.m., DFW Airport, partly cloudy, 66, north at 7. Now let's check on your local forecast for the Dallas-Fort Worth Metroplex. Ozone Action Day in effect for today. Today, sunny. Highs in the lower 90s. East winds around 5 miles an hour. Tonight, clear. Lows in the mid-60s. East winds around 5 miles an hour, becoming north after midnight. Saturday, sunny. Highs in the upper 80s. Southeast winds around 5 miles an hour. And now the extended forecast. Saturday night, clear. Lows in the upper 60s. South winds around 5 miles an hour. Sunday, sunny. Highs around 90. South winds 5 to 10 miles an hour. Sunday night, clear. Lows around 70. Columbus Day, sunny. Highs around 90. Monday night, mostly clear. Lows in the mid-70s. Tuesday, mostly sunny. Highs in the lower 90s. Tuesday night, mostly clear. Lows in the mid-70s. Wednesday, mostly sunny. A 20% chance of showers in the afternoon. Highs in the lower 90s. Wednesday night, mostly clear with a slight chance of showers in the evening, then partly cloudy with a chance of showers after midnight. Lows in the mid-70s. Chance of rain 30%. Thursday, partly sunny with a 50% chance of showers. Highs in the upper 80s. The forecast key messages for North and Central Texas. Quiet weather is expected through the upcoming week.

cool nights and warm afternoons. Low rain chances will return to parts of the region by the middle of next week. A cold front will likely bring cooler temperatures to the region next weekend. The spotter information statement for North and Central Texas. Spotter activation is not expected at this time. The Dallas-Fort Worth climate summary for yesterday, October 8, 2026. Yesterday's high temperature was 90 degrees and the low 64 degrees. No precipitation fell yesterday, which leaves the monthly total at 3.84 inches. The total precipitation for the year still stands at 26.62 inches. There were no heating degree days yesterday and there were 12 cooling degree days yesterday. The normal high temperature for today is 81 degrees and the normal low is 60. The record high for today is 96, which occurred in 2017, and the record low is 36, which occurred in 1917. Sunrise today is at 7:28 a.m. and sunset is at 7:02 p.m. The ultraviolet index forecast for October 9th is 6, or high. The current time is 7:44 a.m. Central Daylight Time. 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The following reports of weather temperature and wind were made at 7 a.m. DFW Airport, partly cloudy, 66, dew point 61, relative humidity 84%, wind north at 7, pressure 29.99 inches and rising. Dallas Love Field, partly cloudy, 69, variable at 3. Fort Worth Meacham, clear, 66, calm. Arlington, clear, 61, calm. McKinney, clear, 61, calm. Edenton, 59, dew point 57, relative humidity 93%, wind north at 3, pressure 30.02 inches and rising. Elsewhere around the region, Wichita Falls, clear, 62, northeast at 3. Abilene, clear, 61, south at 5. Waco, clear, 61, calm. Tyler, partly cloudy, 63, calm. Once again at 7 a.m., DFW Airport, partly cloudy, 66, north at 7. Now let's check on your local forecast for the Dallas-Fort Worth Metroplex. Ozone Action Day in effect for today. Today, sunny. Highs in the lower 90s. East winds around 5 miles an hour. Tonight, clear. Lows in the mid-60s. East winds around 5 miles an hour, becoming north after midnight. Saturday, sunny. Highs in the upper 80s. Southeast winds around 5 miles an hour. And now the extended forecast. Saturday night, clear. Lows in the upper 60s. South winds around 5 miles an hour. Sunday, sunny. Highs around 90. South winds 5 to 10 miles an hour. Sunday night, clear. Lows around 70. Columbus Day, sunny. Highs around 90. Monday night, mostly clear. Lows in the mid-70s. Tuesday, mostly sunny. Highs in the lower 90s. Tuesday night, mostly clear. Lows in the mid-70s. Wednesday, mostly sunny. A 20% chance of showers in the afternoon. Highs in the lower 90s. Wednesday night, mostly clear with a slight chance of showers in the evening, then partly cloudy with a chance of showers after midnight. Lows in the mid-70s. Chance of rain 30%. Thursday, partly sunny with a 50% chance of showers. Highs in the upper 80s. The forecast key messages for North and Central Texas. Quiet weather is expected through the upcoming weekend, with cool nights and warm afternoons. Low rain chances will return to parts of the region by the middle of next week. A cold front will likely bring cooler temperatures to the region next weekend. The spotter information statement for North and Central Texas. Spotter activation is not expected at this time. The Dallas-Fort Worth climate summary for yesterday, October 8, 2026. Yesterday's high temperature was 90 degrees and the low 64 degrees.

precipitation fell yesterday, which leaves the monthly total at 3.84 inches. The total precipitation for the year still stands at 26.62 inches. There were no heating degree days yesterday, and there were 12 cooling degree days yesterday. The normal high temperature for today is 81 degrees, and the normal low is 60. The record high for today is 96, which occurred in 2017, and the record low is 36, which occurred in 1917. Sunrise today is at 7:28 a.m., and sunset is at 7:02 p.m. The ultraviolet index forecast for October 9th is 6, or high. The current time is 7:48 a.m. Central Daylight Time. 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The following reports of weather temperature and wind were made at 7 a.m. DFW Airport, partly cloudy, 66, dew point 61, relative humidity 84%, wind north at 7, pressure 29.99 inches and rising. Dallas Love Field, partly cloudy, 69, variable at 3. Fort Worth Meacham, clear, 66, calm. Arlington, clear, 61, calm. McKinney, clear, 61, calm. Ed Denton, 59, dew point 57, relative humidity 93%, wind north at 3, pressure 30.02 inches and rising. Elsewhere around the region, Wichita Falls, clear, 62, northeast at 3. Abilene, clear, 61, south at 5. Waco, clear, 61, calm. Tyler, partly cloudy, 63, calm. Once again at 7 a.m., DFW Airport, partly cloudy, 66, north at 7. Now let's check on your local forecast for the Dallas-Fort Worth Metroplex. Ozone Action Day in effect for today. Today, sunny. Highs in the lower 90s. East winds around 5 miles an hour. Tonight, clear. Lows in the mid-60s. East winds around 5 miles an hour, becoming north after midnight. Saturday, sunny. Highs in the upper 80s. Southeast winds around 5 miles an hour. And now the extended forecast. Saturday night, clear. Lows in the upper 60s. South winds around 5 miles an hour. Sunday, sunny. Highs around 90. South winds 5 to 10 miles an hour. Sunday night, clear. Lows around 70. Columbus Day, sunny. Highs around 90. Monday night, mostly clear. Lows in the mid-70s. Tuesday, mostly sunny. Highs in the lower 90s. Tuesday night, mostly clear. Lows in the mid-70s. Wednesday, mostly sunny. A 20% chance of showers in the afternoon. Highs in the lower 90s. Wednesday night, mostly clear with a slight chance of showers in the evening, then partly cloudy with a chance of showers after midnight. Lows in the mid-70s. Chance of rain 30%. Thursday, partly sunny with a 50% chance of showers. Highs in the upper 80s. The forecast key messages for North and Central Texas. Quiet weather is expected through the upcoming weekend, with cool nights and warm afternoons. Low rain chances will return to parts of the region by the middle of next week. A cold front will likely bring cooler temperatures to the region next weekend. The spotter information statement for North and Central Texas. Spotter activation is not expected at this time. The Dallas-Fort Worth climate summary for yesterday, October 8, 2026. Yesterday's high temperature was 90 degrees and the low 64 degrees. No precipitation fell yesterday, which leaves the monthly total at 3.84 inches. The total precipitation for the year still stands at 26.62 inches. There were no heating degree days yesterday, and there were 12 cooling degree days yesterday. The normal high temperature for today is 81 degrees, and the normal low is 60. The record high for today is 96, which occurred in 2017, and the record low is 36, which occurred in 1917. Sunrise today.

is at 7:28 a.m. and sunset is at 7:02 p.m. The ultraviolet index forecast for October 9th is 6, or high. The current time is 7:53 a.m. Central Daylight Time. 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The following reports of weather temperature and wind were made at 7 a.m. DFW Airport, partly cloudy, 66, dew point 61, relative humidity 84%, wind north at 7, pressure 29.99 inches and rising. Dallas Love Field, partly cloudy, 69, variable at 3. Fort Worth Meacham, clear, 66, calm. Arlington, clear, 61, calm. McKinney, clear, 61, calm. Ed Denton, 59, dew point 57, relative humidity 93%, wind north at 3, pressure 30.02 inches and rising. Elsewhere around the region, Wichita Falls, clear, 62, northeast at 3. Abilene, clear, 61, south at 5. Waco, clear, 61, calm. Tyler, partly cloudy, 63, calm. Once again at 7 a.m., DFW Airport, partly cloudy, 66, north at 7. Now let's check on your local forecast for the Dallas-Fort Worth Metroplex. Ozone Action Day in effect for today. Today, sunny. Highs in the lower 90s. East winds around 5 miles an hour. Tonight, clear. Lows in the mid-60s. East winds around 5 miles an hour, becoming north after midnight. Saturday, sunny. Highs in the upper 80s. Southeast winds around 5 miles an hour. And now the extended forecast. Saturday night, clear. Lows in the upper 60s. South winds around 5 miles an hour. Sunday, sunny. Highs around 90. South winds 5 to 10 miles an hour. Sunday night, clear. Lows around 70. Columbus Day, sunny. Highs around 90. Monday night, mostly clear. Lows in the mid-70s. Tuesday, mostly sunny. Highs in the lower 90s. Tuesday night, mostly clear. Lows in the mid-70s. Wednesday, mostly sunny. A 20% chance of showers in the afternoon. Highs in the lower 90s. Wednesday night, mostly clear with a slight chance of showers in the evening, then partly cloudy with a chance of showers after midnight. Lows in the mid-70s. Chance of rain 30%. Thursday, partly sunny with a 50% chance of showers. Highs in the upper 80s. The forecast key messages for North and Central Texas. Quiet weather is expected through the upcoming weekend, with cool nights and warm afternoons. Low rain chances will return to parts of the region by the middle of next week. A cold front will likely bring cooler temperatures to the region next weekend. The spotter information statement for North and Central Texas. Spotter activation is not expected at this time. The Dallas-Fort Worth climate summary for yesterday, October 8, 2026. Yesterday's high temperature was 90 degrees and the low 64 degrees. No precipitation fell yesterday, which leaves the monthly total at 3.84 inches. The total precipitation for the year still stands at 26.62 inches. There were no heating degree days yesterday and there were 12 cooling degree days yesterday. The normal high temperature for today is 81 degrees and the normal low is 60. The record high for today is 96, which occurred in 2017, and the record low is 36, which occurred in 1917. Sunrise today is at 7:28 a.m. and sunset is at 7:02 p.m. The ultraviolet index forecast for October 9th is 6, or high. The current time is 7:57 a.m. Central Daylight Time. 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
The following reports of weather, temperature, and wind were made at 7 a.m. DFW Airport, partly cloudy, 66, dew point 61, relative humidity 84%, wind north at 7, pressure 29.99 inches and rising. Dallas Love Field, partly cloudy, 69, variable at 3. Fort Worth Meacham, clear, 66, calm. Arlington, clear, 61, calm. McKinney, clear, 61, calm. Edenton, 59, dew point 57, relative humidity 93%, wind north at 3, pressure 30.02 inches and rising. Elsewhere around the region, Wichita Falls, clear, 62, northeast at 3. Abilene, clear, 61, south at 5. Waco, clear, 61, calm. Tyler, partly cloudy, 63, calm. Once again at 7 a.m., DFW Airport, partly cloudy, 66, north at 7. The Texas Commission on Environmental Quality has issued an ozone action day for the Dallas-Fort Worth area for Friday. Atmospheric conditions are expected to be favorable for producing high levels of ozone air pollution in the Dallas-Fort Worth area on Friday. You can help prevent ozone pollution by sharing a ride, walking, riding a bicycle, taking your lunch to work, avoiding drive-through lanes, conserving energy, and keeping your vehicle properly tuned. Now let's check on your local forecast for the Dallas-Fort Worth Metroplex. Ozone Action Day in effect for today. Today, sunny. Highs in the lower 90s. East winds around 5 miles an hour. Tonight, clear. Lows in the mid-60s. East winds around 5 miles an hour, becoming north after midnight. Saturday, sunny. Highs in the upper 80s. Southeast winds around 5 miles an hour. It is now time to check on the latest tropical activity in the Atlantic Ocean, Caribbean Sea, and the Gulf of Mexico. Here is Hurricane Isaias Advisory Number 11, location 26.4 north 88.0 west, or about 370 miles north-northeast of Progreso, Mexico, or about 200 miles south-southeast of the mouth of the Mississippi River. Maximum sustained winds, 110 miles an hour, percent movement, north-northeast or 20 degrees at 15 miles an hour, minimum central pressure, 963 millibars, or 28.44 inches. Remember, you can hear the tropical summary at the top and bottom of every hour when there is activity occurring in the Atlantic Basin. And now the extended forecast. Saturday night, clear. Lows in the upper 60s. South winds around 5 miles an hour. Sunday, sunny. Highs around 90. South winds 5 to 10 miles an hour. Sunday night, clear. Lows around 70. Columbus Day, sunny. Highs around 90. Monday night, mostly clear. Lows in the mid-70s. Tuesday, mostly sunny. Highs in the lower 90s. Tuesday night, mostly clear. Lows in the mid-70s. Wednesday, mostly sunny. A 20% chance of showers in the afternoon. Highs in the lower 90s. Wednesday night, mostly clear with a slight chance of showers in the evening, then partly cloudy with a chance of showers after midnight. Lows in the mid-70s. Chance of rain 30%. Thursday, partly sunny with a 50% chance of showers. Highs in the upper 80s. The current time is 8:02 a.m. Central Daylight Time. 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The following reports of weather, temperature, and wind were made at 8 a.m. DFW Airport, partly cloudy, 66, dew point 60, relative humidity 81%, wind north at 5, pressure 30.01 inches and rising. Dallas Love Field, partly cloudy, 67, calm. Fort Worth Meacham, clear, 66, northwest at 3. Arlington, clear, 61, calm. McKinney, partly cloudy, 61, north at 3. Denton, clear, 60, north at 5. Elsewhere around the region,
Wichita Falls, clear, 61, north at 3. Abilene, clear, 61.

60, southwest at 3. Waco, partly cloudy, 65, north at 5. Tyler, partly cloudy, 64, calm. Once again at 8 a.m., DFW Airport, partly cloudy, 66, north at 5. Now let's check on your local forecast for the Dallas-Fort Worth Metroplex. Ozone Action Day in effect for today. Today, sunny. Highs in the lower 90s. East winds around 5 miles an hour. Tonight, clear. Lows in the mid-60s. East winds around 5 miles an hour, becoming north after midnight. Saturday, sunny. Highs in the upper 80s. Southeast winds around 5 miles an hour. And now the extended forecast. Saturday night, clear. Lows in the upper 60s. South winds around 5 miles an hour. Sunday, sunny. Highs around 90. South winds 5 to 10 miles an hour. Sunday night, clear. Lows around 70. Columbus Day, sunny. Highs around 90. Monday night, mostly clear. Lows in the mid-70s. Tuesday, mostly sunny. Highs in the lower 90s. Tuesday night, mostly clear. Lows in the mid-70s. Wednesday, mostly sunny. A 20% chance of showers in the afternoon. Highs in the lower 90s. Wednesday night, mostly clear with a slight chance of showers in the evening, then partly cloudy with a chance of showers after midnight. Lows in the mid-70s. Chance of rain 30%. Thursday, partly sunny with a 50% chance of showers. Highs in the upper 80s. The forecast key messages for North and Central Texas. Quiet weather is expected through the upcoming weekend, with cool nights and warm afternoons. Low rain chances will return to parts of the region by the middle of next week. A cold front will likely bring cooler temperatures to the region next weekend. The spotter information statement for North and Central Texas. Spotter activation is not expected at this time. The Dallas-Fort Worth climate summary for yesterday, October 8, 2026. Yesterday's high temperature was 19 degrees and the low 64 degrees. No precipitation fell yesterday, which leaves the monthly total at 3.84 inches. The total precipitation for the year still stands at 26.62 inches. There were no heating degree days yesterday and there were 12 cooling degree days yesterday. The normal high temperature for today is 81 degrees and the normal low is 60. The record high for today is 96, which occurred in 2017, and the record low is 36, which occurred in 1917. Sunrise today is at 7:28 a.m. and sunset is at 7:02 p.m. The ultraviolet index forecast for October 9th is 6, or high. The current time is 8:06 a.m. Central Daylight Time. 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The following reports of weather temperature and wind were made at 8 a.m. DFW Airport, partly cloudy, 66, dew point 60, relative humidity 81%, wind north at 5, pressure 30.01 inches and rising. Dallas Love Field, partly cloudy, 67, calm. Fort Worth Meacham, clear, 66, northwest at 3. Arlington, clear, 61, calm. McKinney, partly cloudy, 61, north at 3. Denton, clear, 60, north at 5. Elsewhere around the region, Wichita Falls, clear, 61, north at 3. Abilene, clear, 60, southwest at 3. Waco, partly cloudy, 65, north at 5. Tyler, partly cloudy, 64, calm. Once again at 8 a.m., DFW Airport, partly cloudy, 66, north at 5. Now let's check on your local forecast for the Dallas-Fort Worth Metroplex. Ozone Action Day in effect for today. Today, sunny. Highs in the lower 90s. East winds around 5 miles an hour. Tonight, clear. Lows in the mid-60s. East winds around 5.

highs in the lower 90s. Tuesday night, mostly clear. Lows in the mid-70s. Wednesday, mostly sunny. A 20% chance of showers in the afternoon. Highs in the lower 90s. Wednesday night, mostly clear with a slight chance of showers in the evening, then partly cloudy with a chance of showers after midnight. Lows in the mid-70s. Chance of rain 30%. Thursday, partly sunny with a 50% chance of showers. Highs in the upper 80s. The forecast key messages for North and Central Texas. Quiet weather is expected through the upcoming weekend, with cool nights and warm afternoons. Low rain chances will return to parts of the region by the middle of next week. A cold front will likely bring cooler temperatures to the region next weekend. The spotter information statement for North and Central Texas. Spotter activation is not expected at this time. The Dallas-Fort Worth climate summary for yesterday, October 8, 2026. Yesterday's high temperature was 90 degrees and the low 64 degrees. No precipitation fell yesterday, which leaves the monthly total at 3.84 inches. The total precipitation for the year still stands at 26.62 inches. There were no heating degree days yesterday and there were 12 cooling degree days yesterday. The normal high temperature for today is 81 degrees and the normal low is 60. The record high for today is 96, which occurred in 2017, and the record low is 36, which occurred in 1917. Sunrise today is at 7:28 a.m. and sunset is at 7:02 p.m. The ultraviolet index forecast for October 9th is 6, or high. The current time is 8:10 a.m. Central Daylight Time. 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The following reports of weather temperature and wind were made at 8 a.m. DFW Airport, partly cloudy, 66, dew point 60, relative humidity 81%, wind north at 5, pressure 30.01 inches and rising. Dallas Love Field, partly cloudy, 67, calm. Fort Worth Meacham, clear, 66, northwest at 3. Arlington, clear, 61, calm. McKinney, partly cloudy, 61, north at 3. Denton, clear, 60, north at 5. Elsewhere around the region, Wichita Falls, clear, 61, north at 3. Abilene, clear, 60, southwest at 3. Waco, partly cloudy, 65, north at 5. Tyler, partly cloudy, 64, calm. Once again at 8 a.m., DFW Airport, partly cloudy, 66, north at 5. Now let's check on your local forecast for the Dallas-Fort Worth Metroplex. Ozone Action Day in effect for today. Today, sunny. Highs in the lower 90s. East winds around 5 miles an hour. Tonight, clear. Lows in the mid-60s. East winds around 5 miles an hour, becoming north after midnight. Saturday, sunny. Highs in the upper 80s. Southeast winds around 5 miles an hour. And now the extended forecast. Saturday night, clear. Lows in the upper 60s. South winds around 5 miles an hour. Sunday, sunny. Highs around 90. South winds 5 to 10 miles an hour. Sunday night, clear. Lows around 70. Columbus Day, sunny. Highs around 90. Monday night, mostly clear. Lows in the mid-70s. Tuesday, mostly sunny. Highs in the lower 90s. Tuesday night, mostly clear. Lows in the mid-70s. Wednesday, mostly sunny. A 20% chance of showers in the afternoon. Highs in the lower 90s. Wednesday night, mostly clear with a slight chance of showers in the evening, then partly cloudy with a chance of showers after midnight. Lows in the mid-70s. Chance of rain 30%. Thursday, partly sunny with a 50% chance of showers. Highs in the upper 80s. The forecast key messages for North and

Texas. Quiet weather is expected through the upcoming weekend, with cool nights and warm afternoons. Low rain chances will return to parts of the region by the middle of next week. A cold front will likely bring cooler temperatures to the region next weekend. The spotter information statement for North and Central Texas. Spotter activation is not expected at this time. The Dallas-Fort Worth climate summary for yesterday, October 8, 2026. Yesterday's high temperature was 19 degrees and the low 64 degrees. No precipitation fell yesterday, which leaves the monthly total at 3.84 inches. The total precipitation for the year still stands at 26.62 inches. There were no heating degree days yesterday, and there were 12 cooling degree days yesterday. The normal high temperature for today is 81 degrees, and the normal low is 60. The record high for today is 96, which occurred in 2017, and the record low is 36, which occurred in 1917. Sunrise today is at 7:28 a.m. and sunset is at 7:02 p.m. The ultraviolet index forecast for October 9th is 6, or high. The current time is 8:15 a.m. Central Daylight Time. 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The following reports of weather temperature and wind were made at 8 a.m. DFW Airport, partly cloudy, 66, dew point 60, relative humidity 81%, wind north at 5, pressure 30.01 inches and rising. Dallas Love Field, partly cloudy, 67, calm. Fort Worth Meacham, clear, 66, northwest at 3. Arlington, clear, 61, calm. McKinney, partly cloudy, 61, north at 3. Denton, clear, 60, north at 5. Elsewhere around the region, Wichita Falls, clear, 61, north at 3. Abilene, clear, 60, southwest at 3. Waco, partly cloudy, 65, north at 5. Tyler, partly cloudy, 64, calm. Once again at 8 a.m., DFW Airport, partly cloudy, 66, north at 5. Now let's check on your local forecast for the Dallas-Fort Worth Metroplex. Ozone Action Day in effect for today. Today, sunny. Highs in the lower 90s. East winds around 5 miles an hour. Tonight, clear. Lows in the mid-60s. East winds around 5 miles an hour, becoming north after midnight. Saturday, sunny. Highs in the upper 80s. Southeast winds around 5 miles an hour. And now the extended forecast. Saturday night, clear. Lows in the upper 60s. South winds around 5 miles an hour. Sunday, sunny. Highs around 90. South winds 5 to 10 miles an hour. Sunday night, clear. Lows around 70. Columbus Day, sunny. Highs around 90. Monday night, mostly clear. Lows in the mid-70s. Tuesday, mostly sunny. Highs in the lower 90s. Tuesday night, mostly clear. Lows in the mid-70s. Wednesday, mostly sunny. A 20% chance of showers in the afternoon. Highs in the lower 90s. Wednesday night, mostly clear with a slight chance of showers in the evening, then partly cloudy with a chance of showers after midnight. Lows in the mid-70s. Chance of rain 30%. Thursday, partly sunny with a 50% chance of showers. Highs in the upper 80s. The forecast key messages for North and Central Texas. Quiet weather is expected through the upcoming weekend, with cool nights and warm afternoons. Low rain chances will return to parts of the region by the middle of next week. A cold front will likely bring cooler temperatures to the region next weekend. The spotter information statement for North and Central Texas. Spotter activation is not expected at this time. The Dallas-Fort Worth climate summary for yesterday, October 8, 2026. Yesterday's high temperature was 19 degrees and the low 64 degrees. No precipitation fell yesterday.

leave the monthly total at 3.84 inches. The total precipitation for the year still stands at 26.62 inches. There were no heating degree days yesterday, and there were 12 cooling degree days yesterday. The normal high temperature for today is 81 degrees, and the normal low is 60. The record high for today is 96, which occurred in 2017, and the record low is 36, which occurred in 1917. Sunrise today is at 7:28 a.m. and sunset is at 7:02 p.m. The ultraviolet index forecast for October 9th is 6, or high. The current time is 8:19 a.m. Central Daylight Time. 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The following reports of weather, temperature, and wind were made at 8 a.m. DFW Airport, partly cloudy, 66, dew point 60, relative humidity 81%, wind north at 5, pressure 30.01 inches and rising. Dallas Love Field, partly cloudy, 67, calm. Fort Worth Meacham, clear, 66, northwest at 3. Arlington, clear, 61, calm. McKinney, partly cloudy, 61, north at 3. Denton, clear, 60, north at 5. Elsewhere around the region, Wichita Falls, clear, 61, north at 3. Abilene, clear, 60, southwest at 3. Waco, partly cloudy, 65, north at 5. Tyler, partly cloudy, 64, calm. Once again at 8 a.m., DFW Airport, partly cloudy, 66, north at 5. Now let's check on your local forecast for the Dallas-Fort Worth Metroplex. Ozone Action Day in effect for today. Today, sunny. Highs in the lower 90s. East winds around 5 miles an hour. Tonight, clear. Lows in the mid-60s. East winds around 5 miles an hour, becoming north after midnight. Saturday, sunny. Highs in the upper 80s. Southeast winds around 5 miles an hour. And now the extended forecast. Saturday night, clear. Lows in the upper 60s. South winds around 5 miles an hour. Sunday, sunny. Highs around 90. South winds 5 to 10 miles an hour. Sunday night, clear. Lows around 70. Columbus Day, sunny. Highs around 90. Monday night, mostly clear. Lows in the mid-70s. Tuesday, mostly sunny. Highs in the lower 90s. Tuesday night, mostly clear. Lows in the mid-70s. Wednesday, mostly sunny. A 20% chance of showers in the afternoon. Highs in the lower 90s. Wednesday night, mostly clear with a slight chance of showers in the evening, then partly cloudy with a chance of showers after midnight. Lows in the mid-70s. Chance of rain 30%. Thursday, partly sunny with a 50% chance of showers. Highs in the upper 80s. The forecast key messages for North and Central Texas. Quiet weather is expected through the upcoming weekend, with cool nights and warm afternoons. Low rain chances will return to parts of the region by the middle of next week. A cold front will likely bring cooler temperatures to the region next weekend. The spotter information statement for North and Central Texas. Spotter activation is not expected at this time. The Dallas-Fort Worth climate summary for yesterday, October 8, 2026. Yesterday's high temperature was 90 degrees and the low 64 degrees. No precipitation fell yesterday, which leaves the monthly total at 3.84 inches. The total precipitation for the year still stands at 26.62 inches. There were no heating degree days yesterday, and there were 12 cooling degree days yesterday. The normal high temperature for today is 81 degrees, and the normal low is 60. The record high for today is 96, which occurred in 2017, and the record low is 36, which occurred in 1917. Sunrise today is at 7:28 a.m. and sunset is at 7:02 p.m. The ultraviolet index forecast

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The current time is 8:23 a.m. Central Daylight Time. 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The following reports of weather temperature and wind were made at 8 a.m. DFW Airport, partly cloudy, 66, dew point 60, relative humidity 81%, wind north at 5, pressure 30.01 inches and rising. Dallas Love Field, partly cloudy, 67, calm. Fort Worth Meacham, clear, 66, northwest at 3. Arlington, clear, 61, calm. McKinney, partly cloudy, 61, north at 3. Denton, clear, 60, north at 5. Elsewhere around the region, Wichita Falls, clear, 61, north at 3. Abilene, clear, 60, southwest at 3. Waco, partly cloudy, 65, north at 5. Tyler, partly cloudy, 64, calm. Once again at 8 a.m., DFW Airport, partly cloudy, 66, north at 5. Now let's check on your local forecast for the Dallas-Fort Worth Metroplex. Ozone Action Day in effect for today. Today, sunny. Highs in the lower 90s. East winds around 5 miles an hour. Tonight, clear. Lows in the mid-60s. East winds around 5 miles an hour, becoming north after midnight. Saturday, sunny. Highs in the upper 80s. Southeast winds around 5 miles an hour. And now the extended forecast. Saturday night, clear. Lows in the upper 60s. South winds around 5 miles an hour. Sunday, sunny. Highs around 90. South winds 5 to 10 miles an hour. Sunday night, clear. Lows around 70. Columbus Day, sunny. Highs around 90. Monday night, mostly clear. Lows in the mid-70s. Tuesday, mostly sunny. Highs in the lower 90s. Tuesday night, mostly clear. Lows in the mid-70s. Wednesday, mostly sunny. A 20% chance of showers in the afternoon. Highs in the lower 90s. Wednesday night, mostly clear with a slight chance of showers in the evening, then partly cloudy with a chance of showers after midnight. Lows in the mid-70s. Chance of rain 30%. Thursday, partly sunny with a 50% chance of showers. Highs in the upper 80s. The forecast key messages for North and Central Texas. Quiet weather is expected through the upcoming weekend, with cool nights and warm afternoons. Low rain chances will return to parts of the region by the middle of next week. A cold front will likely bring cooler temperatures to the region next weekend. The spotter information statement for North and Central Texas. Spotter activation is not expected at this time. The Dallas-Fort Worth climate summary for yesterday, October 8, 2026. Yesterday's high temperature was 90 degrees and the low 64 degrees. No precipitation fell yesterday, which leaves the monthly total at 3.84 inches. The total precipitation for the year still stands at 26.62 inches. There were no heating degree days yesterday and there were 12 cooling degree days yesterday. The normal high temperature for today is 81 degrees, and the normal low is 60. The record high for today is 96, which occurred in 2017, and the record low is 36, which occurred in 1917. Sunrise today is at 7:28 a.m. and sunset is at 7:02 p.m. The ultraviolet index forecast for October 9th is 6, or high. The current time is 8:28 a.m. Central Daylight Time. 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Serving the Dallas-Fort Worth listening area. The following reports of weather temperature and wind were made at 8 a.m. DFW Airport, partly cloudy, 66, dew point 60, relative humidity 81%, wind north at 5, pressure 30.01 inches and rising. Dallas Love Field.
partly cloudy, 67, calm. Fort Worth, Meacham, clear, 66, northwest at 3. Arlington, clear, 61, calm. McKinney, partly cloudy, 61, north at 3. Denton, clear, 60, north at 5. Elsewhere around the region, Wichita Falls, clear, 61, north at 3. Abilene, clear, 60, southwest at 3. Waco, partly cloudy, 65, north at 5. Tyler, partly cloudy, 64, calm. Once again at 8 a.m., DFW Airport, partly cloudy, 66, north at 5. The Texas Commission on Environmental Quality has issued an ozone action day for the Dallas-Fort Worth area for Friday. Atmospheric conditions are expected to be favorable for producing high levels of ozone air pollution in the Dallas-Fort Worth area on Friday. You can help prevent ozone pollution by sharing a ride, walking, riding a bicycle, taking your lunch to work, avoiding drive-through lanes, conserving energy, and keeping your vehicle properly tuned. It is now time to check on the latest tropical activity in the Atlantic Ocean, Caribbean Sea, and the Gulf of Mexico. Here is Hurricane Isaias Advisory Number 11, location 26.4 north 88.0 west, or about 370 miles north-northeast of Progreso, Mexico, or about 200 miles south-southeast of the mouth of the Mississippi River. Maximum sustained winds, 110 miles an hour, percent movement, north-northeast or 20 degrees at 15 miles an hour. Minimum central pressure, 963 millibars, or 28.44 inches. Remember, you can hear the tropical summary at the top and bottom of every hour when there is activity occurring in the Atlantic Basin. Now let's check on your local forecast for the Dallas-Fort Worth Metroplex. Ozone Action Day in effect for today. Today, sunny. Highs in the lower 90s. East winds around 5 miles an hour. Tonight, clear. Lows in the mid-60s. East winds around 5 miles an hour, becoming north after midnight. Saturday, sunny. Highs in the upper 80s. Southeast winds around 5 miles an hour. And now the extended forecast. Saturday night, clear. Lows in the upper 60s. South winds around 5 miles an hour. Sunday, sunny. Highs around 90. South winds 5 to 10 miles an hour. Sunday night, clear. Lows around 70. Columbus Day, sunny. Highs around 90. Monday night, mostly clear. Lows in the mid-70s. Tuesday, mostly sunny. Highs in the lower 90s. Tuesday night, mostly clear. Lows in the mid-70s. Wednesday, mostly sunny. A 20% chance of showers in the afternoon. Highs in the lower 90s. Wednesday night, mostly clear with a slight chance of showers in the evening, then partly cloudy with a chance of showers after midnight. Lows in the mid-70s. Chance of rain 30%. Thursday, partly sunny with a 50% chance of showers. Highs in the upper 80s. The forecast key messages for North and Central Texas. Quiet weather is expected through the upcoming weekend, with cool nights and warm afternoons. Low rain chances will return to parts of the region by the middle of next week. A cold front will likely bring cooler temperatures to the region next weekend. The spotter information statement for North and Central Texas. Spotter activation is not expected at this time. The Dallas-Fort Worth climate summary for yesterday, October 8, 2026. Yesterday's high temperature was 90 degrees and the low 64 degrees. No precipitation fell yesterday, which leaves the monthly total at 3.84 inches. The total precipitation for the year still stands at 26.62 inches fell yesterday, which leaves the monthly total at 3.84 inches. The total precipitation for the year still stands at 26.62 inches. There were no heating degree days yesterday and there were 12 cooling degree days yesterday. The normal high temperature for today is 81 degrees and the normal low is 60. The record high for today is 96, which occurred in 2017, and the record low is 36, which occurred in 1917. Sunrise today is at 7.

partly cloudy, 65, north at 5. Tyler, partly cloudy, 64, calm. Once again at 8 a.m., DFW Airport, partly cloudy, 66, north at 5. Now let's check on your local forecast for the Dallas-Fort Worth Metroplex. Ozone Action Day in effect for today. Today, sunny. Highs in the lower 90s. East winds around 5 miles an hour. Tonight, clear. Lows in the mid-60s. East winds around 5 miles an hour, becoming north after midnight. Saturday, sunny. Highs in the upper 80s. Southeast winds around 5 miles an hour. And now the extended forecast. Saturday night, clear. Lows in the upper 60s. South winds around 5 miles an hour. Sunday, sunny. Highs around 90. South winds 5 to 10 miles an hour. Sunday night, clear. Lows around 70. Columbus Day, sunny. Highs around 90. Monday night, mostly clear. Lows in the mid-70s. Tuesday, mostly sunny. Highs in the lower 90s. Tuesday night, mostly clear. Lows in the mid-70s. Wednesday, mostly sunny. A 20% chance of showers in the afternoon. Highs in the lower 90s. Wednesday night, mostly clear with a slight chance of showers in the evening, then partly cloudy with a chance of showers after midnight. Lows in the mid-70s. Chance of rain 30%. Thursday, partly sunny with a 50% chance of showers. Highs in the upper 80s. The forecast key messages for North and Central Texas. Quiet weather is expected through the upcoming weekend, with cool nights and warm afternoons. Low rain chances will return to parts of the region by the middle of next week. A cold front will likely bring cooler temperatures to the region next weekend. The spotter information statement for North and Central Texas. Spotter activation is not expected at this time. The Dallas-Fort Worth climate summary for yesterday, October 8, 2026. Yesterday's high temperature was 90 degrees and the low 64 degrees. No precipitation fell yesterday, which leaves the monthly total at 3.84 inches. The total precipitation for the year still stands at 26.62 inches. There were no heating degree days yesterday and there were 12 cooling degree days yesterday. The normal high temperature for today is 81 degrees and the normal low is 60. The record high for today is 96, which occurred in 2017, and the record low is 36, which occurred in 1917. Sunrise today is at 7:28 a.m. and sunset is at 7:02 p.m. The ultraviolet index forecast for October 9th is 6, or high. The current time is 8:46 a.m. Central Daylight Time. 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The following reports of weather temperature and wind were made at 8 a.m. DFW Airport, partly cloudy, 66, dew point 60, relative humidity 81%, wind north at 5, pressure 30.01 inches and rising. Dallas Love Field, partly cloudy, 67, calm. Fort Worth Meacham, clear, 66, northwest at 3. Arlington, clear, 61, calm. McKinney, partly cloudy, 61, north at 3. Denton, clear, 60, north at 5. Elsewhere around the region, Wichita Falls, clear, 61, north at 3. Abilene, clear, 60, southwest at 3. Waco, partly cloudy, 65, north at 5. Tyler, partly cloudy, 64, calm. Once again at 8 a.m., DFW Airport, partly cloudy, 66, north at 5. Now let's check on your local forecast for the Dallas-Fort Worth Metroplex. Ozone Action Day in effect for today. Today, sunny. Highs in the lower 90s. East winds around 5 miles an hour. Tonight, clear. Lows in the mid-60s. East winds around 5 miles an hour, becoming north after midnight.

Saturday, sunny. Highs in the upper 80s. Southeast winds around 5 miles an hour. And now the extended forecast. Saturday night, clear. Lows in the upper 60s. South winds around 5 miles an hour. Sunday, sunny. Highs around 90. South winds 5 to 10 miles an hour. Sunday night, clear. Lows around 70. Columbus Day, sunny. Highs around 90. Monday night, mostly clear. Lows in the mid-70s. Tuesday, mostly sunny. Highs in the lower 90s. Tuesday night, mostly clear. Lows in the mid-70s. Wednesday, mostly sunny. A 20% chance of showers in the afternoon. Highs in the lower 90s. Wednesday night, mostly clear with a slight chance of showers in the evening, then partly cloudy with a chance of showers after midnight. Lows in the mid-70s. Chance of rain 30%. Thursday, partly sunny with a 50% chance of showers. Highs in the upper 80s. The forecast key messages for North and Central Texas. Quiet weather is expected through the upcoming weekend, with cool nights and warm afternoons. Low rain chances will return to parts of the region by the middle of next week. A cold front will likely bring cooler temperatures to the region next weekend. The spotter information statement for North and Central Texas. Spotter activation is not expected at this time. The Dallas-Fort Worth climate summary for yesterday, October 8, 2026. Yesterday's high temperature was 90 degrees and the low 64 degrees. No precipitation fell yesterday, which leaves the monthly total at 3.84 inches. The total precipitation for the year still stands at 26.62 inches. There were no heating degree days yesterday and there were 12 cooling degree days yesterday. The normal high temperature for today is 81 degrees and the normal low is 60. The record high for today is 96, which occurred in 2017, and the record low is 36, which occurred in 1917. Sunrise today is at 7:28 a.m. and sunset is at 7:02 p.m. The ultraviolet index forecast for October 9th is 6, or high. The current time is 8:51 a.m. Central Daylight Time. 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The following reports of weather temperature and wind were made at 8 a.m. DFW Airport, partly cloudy, 66, dew point 60, relative humidity 81%, wind north at 5, pressure 30.01 inches and rising. Dallas Love Field, partly cloudy, 67, calm. Fort Worth Meacham, clear, 66, northwest at 3. Arlington, clear, 61, calm. McKinney, partly cloudy, 61, north at 3. Denton, clear, 60, north at 5. Elsewhere around the region, Wichita Falls, clear, 61, north at 3. Abilene, clear, 60, southwest at 3. Waco, partly cloudy, 65, north at 5. Tyler, partly cloudy, 64, calm. Once again at 8 a.m., DFW Airport, partly cloudy, 66, north at 5. Now let's check on your local forecast for the Dallas-Fort Worth Metroplex. Ozone Action Day in effect for today. Today, sunny. Highs in the lower 90s. East winds around 5 miles an hour. Tonight, clear. Lows in the mid-60s. East winds around 5 miles an hour, becoming north after midnight. Saturday, sunny. Highs in the upper 80s. Southeast winds around 5 miles an hour. And now the extended forecast. Saturday night, clear. Lows in the upper 60s. South winds around 5 miles an hour. Sunday, sunny. Highs around 90. South winds 5 to 10 miles an hour. Sunday night, clear. Lows around 70. Columbus Day, sunny. Highs around 90. Monday night, mostly clear.

the mid-70s. Tuesday, mostly sunny. Highs in the lower 90s. Tuesday night, mostly clear. Lows in the mid-70s. Wednesday, mostly sunny. A 20% chance of showers in the afternoon. Highs in the lower 90s. Wednesday night, mostly clear with a slight chance of showers in the evening, then partly cloudy with a chance of showers after midnight. Lows in the mid-70s. Chance of rain 30%. Thursday, partly sunny with a 50% chance of showers. Highs in the upper 80s. The forecast key messages for North and Central Texas. Quiet weather is expected through the upcoming weekend, with cool nights and warm afternoons. Low rain chances will return to parts of the region by the middle of next week. A cold front will likely bring cooler temperatures to the region next weekend. The spotter information statement for North and Central Texas. Spotter activation is not expected at this time. The Dallas-Fort Worth climate summary for yesterday, October 8, 2026. Yesterday's high temperature was 19 degrees and the low 64 degrees. No precipitation fell yesterday, which leaves the monthly total at 3.84 inches. The total precipitation for the year still stands at 26.62 inches. There were no heating degree days yesterday and there were 12 cooling degree days yesterday. The normal high temperature for today is 81 degrees, and the normal low is 60. The record high for today is 96, which occurred in 2017, and the record low is 36, which occurred in 1917. Sunrise today is at 7:28 a.m. and sunset is at 7:02 p.m. The ultraviolet index forecast for October 9th is 6, or high. The current time is 8:55 a.m. Central Daylight Time. 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The following reports of weather, temperature, and wind were made at 8 a.m. DFW Airport, partly cloudy, 66, dew point 60, relative humidity 81%, wind north at 5, pressure 30.01 inches and rising. Dallas Love Field, partly cloudy, 67, calm. Fort Worth Meacham, clear, 66, northwest at 3. Arlington, clear, 61, calm. McKinney, partly cloudy, 61, north at 3. Denton, clear, 60, north at 5. Elsewhere around the region, Wichita Falls, clear, 61, north at 3. Abilene, clear, 60, southwest at 3. Waco, partly cloudy, 65, north at 5. Tyler, partly cloudy, 64, calm. Once again at 8 a.m., DFW Airport, partly cloudy, 66, north at 5. Now let's check on your local forecast for the Dallas-Fort Worth Metroplex. Ozone Action Day in effect for today. Today, sunny. Highs in the lower 90s. East winds around 5 miles an hour. Tonight, clear. Lows in the mid-60s. East winds around 5 miles an hour, becoming north after midnight. Saturday, sunny. Highs in the upper 80s. Southeast winds around 5 miles an hour. And now the extended forecast. Saturday night, clear. Lows in the upper 60s. South winds around 5 miles an hour. Sunday, sunny. Highs around 90. South winds 5 to 10 miles an hour. Sunday night, clear. Lows around 70. Columbus Day, sunny. Highs around 90. Monday night, mostly clear. Lows in the mid-70s. Tuesday, mostly sunny. Highs in the lower 90s. Tuesday night, mostly clear. Lows in the mid-70s. Wednesday, mostly sunny. A 20% chance of showers in the afternoon. Highs in the lower 90s. Wednesday night, mostly clear with a slight chance of showers in the evening, then partly cloudy with a chance of showers after midnight. Lows in the mid-70s. Chance of rain 30%. Thursday, partly sunny with a 50% chance of showers. Highs in the upper 80s.
weather forecast key messages for North and Central Texas. Quiet weather is expected through the upcoming weekend, with cool nights and warm afternoons. Low rain chances will return to parts of the region by the middle of next week. A cold front will likely bring cooler temperatures to the region next weekend. The spotter information statement for North and Central Texas. Spotter activation is not expected at this time. The Texas Commission on Environmental Quality has issued an ozone action day for the Dallas-Fort Worth area for Friday. Atmospheric conditions are expected to be favorable for producing high levels of ozone air pollution in the Dallas-Fort Worth area on Friday. You can help prevent ozone pollution by sharing a ride, walking, riding a bicycle, taking your lunch to work, avoiding drive-through lanes, conserving energy, and keeping your vehicle properly tuned. The Dallas-Fort Worth climate summary for yesterday, October 8, 2026. Yesterday's high temperature was 90 degrees and the low 64 degrees. No precipitation fell yesterday, which leaves the monthly total at 3.84 inches. The total precipitation for the year still stands at 26.62 inches. There were no heating degree days yesterday and there were 12 cooling degree days yesterday. The normal high temperature for today is 81 degrees, and the normal low is 60. The record high for today is 96, which occurred in 2017, and the record low is 36, which occurred in 1917. Sunrise today is at 7:28 a.m. and sunset is at 7:02 p.m. It is now time to check on the latest tropical activity in the Atlantic Ocean, Caribbean Sea, and the Gulf of Mexico. Here is Hurricane Isaias Advisory Number 11, location 26.4 north 88.0 west, or about 370 miles north-northeast of Progreso, Mexico, or about 200 miles south-southeast of the mouth of the Mississippi River. Maximum sustained winds, 110 miles an hour, percent movement, north-northeast or 20 degrees at 15 miles an hour, minimum central pressure, 963 millibars, or 28.44 inches. Remember, you can hear the tropical summary at the top and bottom of every hour when there is activity occurring in the Atlantic Basin. The ultraviolet index forecast for October 9th is 6, or high. The current time is 9:01 a.m. Central Daylight Time. 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Serving the Dallas-Fort Worth listening area. The following reports of weather temperature and wind were made at 8 a.m. DFW Airport, partly cloudy, 66, dew point 60, relative humidity 81%, wind north at 5, pressure 30.01 inches and rising. Dallas Love Field, partly cloudy, 67, calm. Fort Worth Meacham, clear, 66, northwest at 3. Arlington, clear, 61, calm. McKinney, partly cloudy, 61, north at 3. Denton, clear, 60, north at 5. Elsewhere around the region, Wichita Falls, clear, 61, north at 3. Abilene, clear, 60, southwest at 3. Waco, partly cloudy, 65, north at 5. Tyler, partly cloudy, 64, calm. Once again at 8 a.m., DFW Airport, partly cloudy, 66, north at 5. The following reports of weather temperature and wind were made at 9 a.m. DFW Airport, mostly sunny, 71, dew point 62, relative humidity 73%, wind calm, pressure 30.03 inches and rising. Dallas Love Field, mostly sunny, 73, calm. Fort Worth Meacham, sunny, 69, calm. Arlington, sunny, 70, calm. McKinney, sunny, 67, calm. Denton, sunny, 65, north at 3. Elsewhere around the region, Wichita Falls, sunny, 65, calm. Abilene, sunny, 67, calm. Waco, mostly sunny, 69, north at 5. Tyler, mostly sunny, 68, calm. Once again at 9 a.m., DFW Airport, mostly sunny, 71, calm. Now let's check on your local forecast for the Dallas.

Metroplex, ozone action day in effect for today. Today, sunny. Highs in the lower 90s. East winds around 5 miles an hour. Tonight, clear. Lows in the mid-60s. East winds around 5 miles an hour, becoming north after midnight. Saturday, sunny. Highs in the upper 80s. Southeast winds around 5 miles an hour. And now the extended forecast. Saturday night, clear. Lows in the upper 60s. South winds around 5 miles an hour. Sunday, sunny. Highs around 90. South winds 5 to 10 miles an hour. Sunday night, clear. Lows around 70. Columbus Day, sunny. Highs around 90. Monday night, mostly clear. Lows in the mid-70s. Tuesday, mostly sunny. Highs in the lower 90s. Tuesday night, mostly clear. Lows in the mid-70s. Wednesday, mostly sunny. A 20% chance of showers in the afternoon. Highs in the lower 90s. Wednesday night, mostly clear with a slight chance of showers in the evening, then partly cloudy with a chance of showers after midnight. Lows in the mid-70s. Chance of rain 30%. Thursday, partly sunny with a 50% chance of showers. Highs in the upper 80s. The forecast key messages for North and Central Texas. Quiet weather is expected through the upcoming weekend, with cool nights and warm afternoons. Low rain chances will return to parts of the region by the middle of next week. A cold front will likely bring cooler temperatures to the region next weekend. The spotter information statement for North and Central Texas. Spotter activation is not expected at this time. The Dallas-Fort Worth climate summary for yesterday, October 8, 2026. Yesterday's high temperature was 90 degrees and the low 64 degrees. No precipitation fell yesterday, which leaves the monthly total at 3.84 inches. The total precipitation for the year still stands at 26.62 inches. There were no heating degree days yesterday and there were 12 cooling degree days yesterday. The normal high temperature for today is 81 degrees and the normal low is 60. The record high for today is 96, which occurred in 2017, and the record low is 36, which occurred in 1917. Sunrise today is at 7:28 a.m. and sunset is at 7:02 p.m. The ultraviolet index forecast for October 9th is 6, or high. The current time is 9:06 a.m. Central Daylight Time. 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The following reports of weather temperature and wind were made at 9 a.m. DFW Airport, mostly sunny, 71, dew point 62, relative humidity 73%, wind calm, pressure 30.03 inches and rising. Dallas Love Field, mostly sunny, 73, calm. Fort Worth Meacham, sunny, 69, calm. Arlington, sunny, 70, calm. McKinney, sunny, 67, calm. Denton, sunny, 65, north at 3. Elsewhere around the region, Wichita Falls, sunny, 65, calm. Abilene, sunny, 67, calm. Waco, mostly sunny, 69, north at 5. Tyler, mostly sunny, 68, calm. Once again at 9 a.m., DFW Airport, mostly sunny, 71, calm. Now let's check on your local forecast for the Dallas-Fort Worth Metroplex. Ozone Action Day in effect for today. Today, sunny. Highs in the lower 90s. East winds around 5 miles an hour. Tonight, clear. Lows in the mid-60s. East winds around 5 miles an hour, becoming north after midnight. Saturday, sunny. Highs in the upper 80s. Southeast winds around 5 miles an hour. And now the extended forecast. Saturday night, clear. Lows in the upper 60s. South winds around 5 miles an hour. Sunday, sunny.

chance of rain 30%. Thursday, partly sunny with a 50% chance of showers. Highs in the upper 80s. The forecast key messages for North and Central Texas. Quiet weather is expected through the upcoming weekend, with cool nights and warm afternoons. Low rain chances will return to parts of the region by the middle of next week. A cold front will likely bring cooler temperatures to the region next weekend. The spotter information statement for North and Central Texas. Spotter activation is not expected at this time. The Dallas-Fort Worth climate summary for yesterday, October 8, 2026. Yesterday's high temperature was 90 degrees and the low 64 degrees. No precipitation fell yesterday, which leaves the monthly total at 3.84 inches. The total precipitation for the year still stands at 26.62 inches. There were no heating degree days yesterday, and there were 12 cooling degree days yesterday. The normal high temperature for today is 81 degrees, and the normal low is 60. The record high for today is 96, which occurred in 2017, and the record low is 36, which occurred in 1917. Sunrise today is at 7:28 a.m. and sunset is at 7:02 p.m. The ultraviolet index forecast for October 9th is 6, or high. The current time is 9:10 a.m. Central Daylight Time. 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The following reports of weather temperature and wind were made at 9 a.m. DFW Airport, mostly sunny, 71, dew point 62, relative humidity 73%, wind calm, pressure 30.03 inches and rising. Dallas Love Field, mostly sunny, 73, calm. Fort Worth Meacham, sunny, 69, calm. Arlington, sunny, 70, calm. McKinney, sunny, 67, calm. Denton, sunny, 65, north at 3. Elsewhere around the region, Wichita Falls, sunny, 65, calm. Abilene, sunny, 67, calm. Waco, mostly sunny, 69, north at 5. Tyler, mostly sunny, 68, calm. Once again at 9 a.m., DFW Airport, mostly sunny, 71, calm. Now let's check on your local forecast for the Dallas-Fort Worth Metroplex. Ozone Action Day in effect for today. Today, sunny. Highs in the lower 90s. East winds around 5 miles an hour. Tonight, clear. Lows in the mid-60s. East winds around 5 miles an hour, becoming north after midnight. Saturday, sunny. Highs in the upper 80s. Southeast winds around 5 miles an hour. And now the extended forecast. Saturday night, clear. Lows in the upper 60s. South winds around 5 miles an hour. Sunday, sunny. Highs around 90. South winds 5 to 10 miles an hour. Sunday night, clear. Lows around 70. Columbus Day, sunny. Highs around 90. Monday night, mostly clear. Lows in the mid-70s. Tuesday, mostly sunny. Highs in the lower 90s. Tuesday night, mostly clear. Lows in the mid-70s. Wednesday, mostly sunny. A 20% chance of showers in the afternoon. Highs in the lower 90s. Wednesday night, mostly clear with a slight chance of showers in the evening, then partly cloudy with a chance of showers after midnight. Lows in the mid-70s. Chance of rain 30%. Thursday, partly sunny with a 50% chance of showers. Highs in the upper 80s. The forecast key messages for North and Central Texas. Quiet weather is expected through the upcoming weekend, with cool nights and warm afternoons. Low rain chances will return to parts of the region by the middle of next week. A cold front will likely bring cooler temperatures to the region next weekend. The spotter information statement for North and Central Texas. Spotter activation is not expected at this time. The Dallas-Fort Worth climate summary.

for yesterday, October 8, 2026. Yesterday's high temperature was 19 degrees and the low 64 degrees. No precipitation fell yesterday, which leaves the monthly total at 3.84 inches. The total precipitation for the year still stands at 26.62 inches. There were no heating degree days yesterday, and there were 12 cooling degree days yesterday. The normal high temperature for today is 81 degrees, and the normal low is 60. The record high for today is 96, which occurred in 2017, and the record low is 36, which occurred in 1917. Sunrise today is at 7:28 a.m. and sunset is at 7:02 p.m. The ultraviolet index forecast for October 9th is 6, or high. The current time is 9:15 a.m. Central Daylight Time. 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The following reports of weather temperature and wind were made at 9 a.m. DFW Airport, mostly sunny, 71, dew point 62, relative humidity 73%, wind calm, pressure 30.03 inches and rising. Dallas Love Field, mostly sunny, 73, calm. Fort Worth Meacham, sunny, 69, calm. Arlington, sunny, 70, calm. McKinney, sunny, 67, calm. Denton, sunny, 65, north at 3. Elsewhere around the region, Wichita Falls, sunny, 65, calm. Abilene, sunny, 67, calm. Waco, mostly sunny, 69, north at 5. Tyler, mostly sunny, 68, calm. Once again at 9 a.m., DFW Airport, mostly sunny, 71, calm. Now let's check on your local forecast for the Dallas-Fort Worth Metroplex. Ozone Action Day in effect for today. Today, sunny. Highs in the lower 90s. East winds around 5 miles an hour. Tonight, clear. Lows in the mid-60s. East winds around 5 miles an hour, becoming north after midnight. Saturday, sunny. Highs in the upper 80s. Southeast winds around 5 miles an hour. And now the extended forecast. Saturday night, clear. Lows in the upper 60s. South winds around 5 miles an hour. Sunday, sunny. Highs around 90. South winds 5 to 10 miles an hour. Sunday night, clear. Lows around 70. Columbus Day, sunny. Highs around 90. Monday night, mostly clear. Lows in the mid-70s. Tuesday, mostly sunny. Highs in the lower 90s. Tuesday night, mostly clear. Lows in the mid-70s. Wednesday, mostly sunny. A 20% chance of showers in the afternoon. Highs in the lower 90s. Wednesday night, mostly clear with a slight chance of showers in the evening, then partly cloudy with a chance of showers after midnight. Lows in the mid-70s. Chance of rain 30%. Thursday, partly sunny with a 50% chance of showers. Highs in the upper 80s. The forecast key messages for North and Central Texas. Quiet weather is expected through the upcoming weekend, with cool nights and warm afternoons. Low rain chances will return to parts of the region by the middle of next week. A cold front will likely bring cooler temperatures to the region next weekend. The spotter information statement for North and Central Texas. Spotter activation is not expected at this time. The Dallas-Fort Worth climate summary for yesterday, October 8, 2026. Yesterday's high temperature was 19 degrees and the low 64 degrees. No precipitation fell yesterday, which leaves the monthly total at 3.84 inches. The total precipitation for the year still stands at 26.62 inches. There were no heating degree days yesterday and there were 12 cooling degree days yesterday. The normal high temperature for today is 81 degrees and the normal low is 60. The record high for today is 96, which occurred in 2017, and the record low is 36, which occurred in 1917.

Sunrise today is at 7:28 a.m. and sunset is at 7:02 p.m. The ultraviolet index forecast for October 9th is 6, or high. The current time is 9:19 a.m. Central Daylight Time. 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The following reports of weather temperature and wind were made at 9 a.m. DFW Airport, mostly sunny, 71, dew point 62, relative humidity 73%, wind calm, pressure 30.03 inches and rising. Dallas Love Field, mostly sunny, 73, calm. Fort Worth Meacham, sunny, 69, calm. Arlington, sunny, 70, calm. McKinney, sunny, 67, calm. Denton, sunny, 65, north at 3. Elsewhere around the region, Wichita Falls, sunny, 65, calm. Abilene, sunny, 67, calm. Waco, mostly sunny, 69, north at 5. Tyler, mostly sunny, 68, calm. Once again at 9 a.m., DFW Airport, mostly sunny, 71, calm. Now let's check on your local forecast for the Dallas-Fort Worth Metroplex. Ozone Action Day in effect for today. Today, sunny. Highs in the lower 90s. East winds around 5 miles an hour. Tonight, clear. Lows in the mid-60s. East winds around 5 miles an hour, becoming north after midnight. Saturday, sunny. Highs in the upper 80s. Southeast winds around 5 miles an hour. And now the extended forecast. Saturday night, clear. Lows in the upper 60s. South winds around 5 miles an hour. Sunday, sunny. Highs around 90. South winds 5 to 10 miles an hour. Sunday night, clear. Lows around 70. Columbus Day, sunny. Highs around 90. Monday night, mostly clear. Lows in the mid-70s. Tuesday, mostly sunny. Highs in the lower 90s. Tuesday night, mostly clear. Lows in the mid-70s. Wednesday, mostly sunny. A 20% chance of showers in the afternoon. Highs in the lower 90s. Wednesday night, mostly clear with a slight chance of showers in the evening, then partly cloudy with a chance of showers after midnight. Lows in the mid-70s. Chance of rain 30%. Thursday, partly sunny with a 50% chance of showers. Highs in the upper 80s. The forecast key messages for North and Central Texas. Quiet weather is expected through the upcoming weekend, with cool nights and warm afternoons. Low rain chances will return to parts of the region by the middle of next week. A cold front will likely bring cooler temperatures to the region next weekend. The spotter information statement for North and Central Texas. Spotter activation is not expected at this time. The Dallas-Fort Worth climate summary for yesterday, October 8, 2026. Yesterday's high temperature was 90 degrees and the low 64 degrees. No precipitation fell yesterday, which leaves the monthly total at 3.84 inches. The total precipitation for the year still stands at 26.62 inches. There were no heating degree days yesterday and there were 12 cooling degree days yesterday. The normal high temperature for today is 81 degrees and the normal low is 60. The record high for today is 96, which occurred in 2017, and the record low is 36, which occurred in 1917. Sunrise today is at 7:28 a.m. and sunset is at 7:02 p.m. The ultraviolet index forecast for October 9th is 6, or high. The current time is 9:23 a.m. Central Daylight Time. 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The following reports of weather temperature and wind were made at 9 a.m. DFW Airport, mostly sunny, 71, dew point 62, relative humidity 73%.

calm, pressure 30.03 inches and rising. Dallas Love Field, mostly sunny, 73, calm. Fort Worth Meacham, sunny, 69, calm. Arlington, sunny, 70, calm. McKinney, sunny, 67, calm. Denton, sunny, 65, north at 3. Elsewhere around the region, Wichita Falls, sunny, 65, calm. Abilene, sunny, 67, calm. Waco, mostly sunny, 69, north at 5. Tyler, mostly sunny, 68, calm. Once again at 9 a.m., DFW Airport, mostly sunny, 71, calm. Now let's check on your local forecast for the Dallas-Fort Worth Metroplex. Ozone Action Day in effect for today. Today, sunny. Highs in the lower 90s. East winds around 5 miles an hour. Tonight, clear. Lows in the mid-60s. East winds around 5 miles an hour, becoming north after midnight. Saturday, sunny. Highs in the upper 80s. Southeast winds around 5 miles an hour. And now the extended forecast. Saturday night, clear. Lows in the upper 60s. South winds around 5 miles an hour. Sunday, sunny. Highs around 90. South winds 5 to 10 miles an hour. Sunday night, clear. Lows around 70. Columbus Day, sunny. Highs around 90. Monday night, mostly clear. Lows in the mid-70s. Tuesday, mostly sunny. Highs in the lower 90s. Tuesday night, mostly clear. Lows in the mid-70s. Wednesday, mostly sunny. A 20% chance of showers in the afternoon. Highs in the lower 90s. Wednesday night, mostly clear with a slight chance of showers in the evening, then partly cloudy with a chance of showers after midnight. Lows in the mid-70s. Chance of rain 30%. Thursday, partly sunny with a 50% chance of showers. Highs in the upper 80s. The forecast key messages for North and Central Texas. Quiet weather is expected through the upcoming weekend, with cool nights and warm afternoons. Low rain chances will return to parts of the region by the middle of next week. A cold front will likely bring cooler temperatures to the region next weekend. The spotter information statement for North and Central Texas. Spotter activation is not expected at this time. The Dallas-Fort Worth climate summary for yesterday, October 8, 2026. Yesterday's high temperature was 19 degrees and the low 64 degrees. No precipitation fell yesterday, which leaves the monthly total at 3.84 inches. The total precipitation for the year still stands at 26.62 inches. There were no heating degree days yesterday and there were 12 cooling degree days yesterday. The normal high temperature for today is 81 degrees and the normal low is 60. The record high for today is 96, which occurred in 2017, and the record low is 36, which occurred in 1917. Sunrise today is at 7:28 a.m. and sunset is at 7:02 p.m. The ultraviolet index forecast for October 9th is 6, or high. The current time is 9:28 a.m. Central Daylight Time. 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The following reports of weather temperature and wind were made at 9 a.m. DFW Airport, mostly sunny, 71, dew point 62, relative humidity 73%, wind calm, pressure 30.03 inches and rising. Dallas Love Field, mostly sunny, 73, calm. Fort Worth Meacham, sunny, 69, calm. Arlington, sunny, 70, calm. McKinney, sunny, 67, calm. Denton, sunny, 65, north at 3. Elsewhere around the region, Wichita Falls, sunny, 65, calm. Abilene, sunny, 67, calm. Waco, mostly sunny, 69, north at 5. Tyler, mostly sunny, 68, calm.

once again at 9 a.m. DFW Airport, mostly sunny, 71, calm. The Texas Commission on Environmental Quality has issued an ozone action day for the Dallas-Fort Worth area for Friday. Atmospheric conditions are expected to be favorable for producing high levels of ozone air pollution in the Dallas-Fort Worth area on Friday. You can help prevent ozone pollution by sharing a ride, walking, riding a bicycle, taking your lunch to work, avoiding drive-through lanes, conserving energy, and keeping your vehicle properly tuned. Now let's check on your local forecast for the Dallas-Fort Worth Metroplex. Ozone Action Day in effect for today. Today, sunny. Highs in the lower 90s. East winds around 5 miles an hour. Tonight, clear. Lows in the mid-60s. East winds around 5 miles an hour, becoming north after midnight. Saturday, sunny. Highs in the upper 80s. Southeast winds around 5 miles an hour. It is now time to check on the latest tropical activity in the Atlantic Ocean, Caribbean Sea, and the Gulf of Mexico. Here is Hurricane Isaias Advisory Number 11, location 26.4 north 88.0 west, or about 370 miles north-northeast of Progreso, Mexico, or about 200 miles south-southeast of the mouth of the Mississippi River. Maximum sustained winds, 110 miles an hour, percent movement, north-northeast or 20 degrees at 15 miles an hour. Minimum central pressure, 963 millibars, or 28.44 inches. Remember, you can hear the tropical summary at the top and bottom of every hour when there is activity occurring in the Atlantic Basin. And now the extended forecast. Saturday night, clear. Lows in the upper 60s. South winds around 5 miles an hour. Sunday, sunny. Highs around 90. South winds 5 to 10 miles an hour. Sunday night, clear. Lows around 70. Columbus Day, sunny. Highs around 90. Monday night, mostly clear. Lows in the mid-70s. Tuesday, mostly sunny. Highs in the lower 90s. Tuesday night, mostly clear. Lows in the mid-70s. Wednesday, mostly sunny. A 20% chance of showers in the afternoon. Highs in the lower 90s. Wednesday night, mostly clear with a slight chance of showers in the evening, then partly cloudy with a chance of showers after midnight. Lows in the mid-70s. Chance of rain 30%. Thursday, partly sunny with a 50% chance of showers. Highs in the upper 80s. The forecast key messages for North and Central Texas. Quiet weather is expected through the upcoming weekend, with cool nights and warm afternoons. Low rain chances will return to parts of the region by the middle of next week. A cold front will likely bring cooler temperatures to the region next weekend. The spotter information statement for North and Central Texas. Spotter activation is not expected at this time. The Dallas-Fort Worth Climate Summary for yesterday, October 8, 2026. Yesterday's high temperature was 90 degrees and the low 64 degrees. No precipitation fell yesterday, which leaves the monthly total at 3.84 inches. The total precipitation for the year still stands at 26.62 inches. There were no heating degree days yesterday and there were 12 cooling degree days yesterday. The total precipitation for the year still stands at 26.62 inches. There were no heating degree days yesterday, and there were 12 cooling degree days yesterday. The normal high temperature for today is 81 degrees, and the normal low is 60. The record high for today is 96, which occurred in 2017, and the record low is 36, which occurred in 1917. Sunrise today is at 7:28 a.m. and sunset is at 7:02 p.m. The ultraviolet index forecast for October 9th is 6, or high. The current time is 9:33 a.m. Central Daylight Time. 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The following reports of weather temperature and wind were made at 9 a.m. DFW Airport, mostly sunny, 71, dew point 62, relative humidity.

The 73%. Wind calm. Pressure 30.03 inches and rising. Dallas Love Field. Mostly sunny. 73. Calm. Fort Worth Meacham. Sunny. 69. Calm. Arlington. Sunny. 70. Calm. McKinney. Sunny. 67. Calm. Denton. Sunny. 65. North at 3. Elsewhere around the region, Wichita Falls, sunny, 65, calm. Abilene, sunny, 67, calm. Waco, mostly sunny, 69, north at 5. Tyler, mostly sunny, 68, calm. Once again at 9 a.m., DFW Airport, mostly sunny, 71, calm. Now let's check on your local forecast for the Dallas-Fort Worth Metroplex. Ozone Action Day in effect for today. Today, sunny. Highs in the lower 90s. East winds around 5 miles an hour. Tonight, clear. Lows in the mid-60s. East winds around 5 miles an hour, becoming north after midnight. Saturday, sunny. Highs in the upper 80s. Southeast winds around 5 miles an hour. And now the extended forecast. Saturday night, clear. Lows in the upper 60s. South winds around 5 miles an hour. Sunday, sunny. Highs around 90. South winds 5 to 10 miles an hour. Sunday night, clear. Lows around 70. Columbus Day, sunny. Highs around 90. Monday night, mostly clear. Lows in the mid-70s. Tuesday, mostly sunny. Highs in the lower 90s. Tuesday night, mostly clear. Lows in the mid-70s. Wednesday, mostly sunny. A 20% chance of showers in the afternoon. Highs in the lower 90s. Wednesday night, mostly clear with a slight chance of showers in the evening, then partly cloudy with a chance of showers after midnight. Lows in the mid-70s. Chance of rain 30%. Thursday, partly sunny with a 50% chance of showers. Highs in the upper 80s. The forecast key messages for North and Central Texas. Quiet weather is expected through the upcoming weekend, with cool nights and warm afternoons. Low rain chances will return to parts of the region by the middle of next week. A cold front will likely bring cooler temperatures to the region next weekend. The spotter information statement for North and Central Texas. Spotter activation is not expected at this time. The Dallas-Fort Worth climate summary for yesterday, October 8, 2026. Yesterday's high temperature was 90 degrees and the low 64 degrees. No precipitation fell yesterday, which leaves the monthly total at 3.84 inches. The total precipitation for the year still stands at 26.62 inches. There were no heating degree days yesterday and there were 12 cooling degree days yesterday. The normal high temperature for today is 81 degrees and the normal low is 60. The record high for today is 96, which occurred in 2017, and the record low is 36, which occurred in 1917. Sunrise today is at 7:28 a.m. and sunset is at 7:02 p.m. The ultraviolet index forecast for October 9th is 6, or high. The current time is 9:38 a.m. Central Daylight Time. 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The following reports of weather temperature and wind were made at 9 a.m. DFW Airport, mostly sunny, 71, dew point 62, relative humidity 73%, wind calm, pressure 30.03 inches and rising. Dallas Love Field, mostly sunny, 73, calm. Fort Worth Meacham, sunny, 69, calm. Arlington, sunny, 70, calm. McKinney, sunny, 67, calm. Denton, sunny, 65, north at 3. Elsewhere around the region, Wichita Falls, sunny, 65, calm. Abilene, sunny, 67, calm. Waco, mostly sunny, 69, north at 5.
Tyler, mostly sunny, 68, calm. Once again at 9 a.m., DFW Airport, mostly sunny, 71, calm. Now let's check on your local forecast for the Dallas-Fort Worth Metroplex. Ozone Action Day in effect for today. Today, sunny. Highs in the lower 90s. East winds around 5 miles an hour. Tonight, clear. Lows in the mid-60s. East winds around 5 miles an hour, becoming north after midnight. Saturday, sunny. Highs in the upper 80s. Southeast winds around 5 miles an hour. And now the extended forecast. Saturday night, clear. Lows in the upper 60s. South winds around 5 miles an hour. Sunday, sunny. Highs around 90. South winds 5 to 10 miles an hour. Sunday night, clear. Lows around 70. Columbus Day, sunny. Highs around 90. Monday night, mostly clear. Lows in the mid-70s. Tuesday, mostly sunny. Highs in the lower 90s. Tuesday night, mostly clear. Lows in the mid-70s. Wednesday, mostly sunny. A 20% chance of showers in the afternoon. Highs in the lower 90s. Wednesday night, mostly clear with a slight chance of showers in the evening, then partly cloudy with a chance of showers after midnight. Lows in the mid-70s. Chance of rain 30%. Thursday, partly sunny with a 50% chance of showers. Highs in the upper 80s. The forecast key messages for North and Central Texas. Quiet weather is expected through the upcoming weekend, with cool nights and warm afternoons. Low rain chances will return to parts of the region by the middle of next week. A cold front will likely bring cooler temperatures to the region next weekend. The spotter information statement for North and Central Texas. Spotter activation is not expected at this time. The Dallas-Fort Worth climate summary for yesterday, October 8, 2026. Yesterday's high temperature was 90 degrees and the low 64 degrees. No precipitation fell yesterday, which leaves the monthly total at 3.84 inches. The total precipitation for the year still stands at 26.62 inches. There were no heating degree days yesterday and there were 12 cooling degree days yesterday. The normal high temperature for today is 81 degrees and the normal low is 60. The record high for today is 96, which occurred in 2017, and the record low is 36, which occurred in 1917. Sunrise today is at 7:28 a.m. and sunset is at 7:02 p.m. The ultraviolet index forecast for October 9th is 6, or high. The current time is 9:42 a.m. Central Daylight Time. 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The following reports of weather temperature and wind were made at 9 a.m. DFW Airport, mostly sunny, 71, dew point 62, relative humidity 73%, wind calm, pressure 30.03 inches and rising. Dallas Love Field, mostly sunny, 73, calm. Fort Worth Meacham, sunny, 69, calm. Arlington, sunny, 70, calm. McKinney, sunny, 67, calm. Denton, sunny, 65, north at 3. Elsewhere around the region, Wichita Falls, sunny, 65, calm. Abilene, sunny, 67, calm. Waco, mostly sunny, 69, north at 5. Tyler, mostly sunny, 68, calm. Once again at 9 a.m., DFW Airport, mostly sunny, 71, calm. Now let's check on your local forecast for the Dallas-Fort Worth Metroplex. Ozone Action Day in effect for today. Today, sunny. Highs in the lower 90s. East winds around 5 miles an hour. Tonight, clear. Lows in the mid-60s. East winds around 5 miles an hour, becoming north after midnight. Saturday, sunny. Highs in the upper 80s.
southeast winds around 5 miles an hour. And now the extended forecast. Saturday night, clear. Lows in the upper 60s. South winds around 5 miles an hour. Sunday, sunny. Highs around 90. South winds 5 to 10 miles an hour. Sunday night, clear. Lows around 70. Columbus Day, sunny. Highs around 90. Monday night, mostly clear. Lows in the mid-70s. Tuesday, mostly sunny. Highs in the lower 90s. Tuesday night, mostly clear. Lows in the mid-70s. Wednesday, mostly sunny. A 20% chance of showers in the afternoon. Highs in the lower 90s. Wednesday night, mostly clear with a slight chance of showers in the evening, then partly cloudy with a chance of showers after midnight. Lows in the mid-70s. Chance of rain 30%. Thursday, partly sunny with a 50% chance of showers. Highs in the upper 80s. The forecast key messages for North and Central Texas. Quiet weather is expected through the upcoming weekend, with cool nights and warm afternoons. Low rain chances will return to parts of the region by the middle of next week. A cold front will likely bring cooler temperatures to the region next weekend. The spotter information statement for North and Central Texas. Spotter activation is not expected at this time. The Dallas-Fort Worth climate summary for yesterday, October 8, 2026. Yesterday's high temperature was 90 degrees and the low 64 degrees. No precipitation fell yesterday, which leaves the monthly total at 3.84 inches. The total precipitation for the year still stands at 26.62 inches. There were no heating degree days yesterday and there were 12 cooling degree days yesterday. The normal high temperature for today is 81 degrees and the normal low is 60. The record high for today is 96, which occurred in 2017, and the record low is 36, which occurred in 1917. Sunrise today is at 7:28 a.m. and sunset is at 7:02 p.m. The ultraviolet index forecast for October 9th is 6, or high. The current time is 9:46 a.m. Central Daylight Time. 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The following reports of weather temperature and wind were made at 9 a.m. DFW Airport, mostly sunny, 71, dew point 62, relative humidity 73%, wind calm, pressure 30.03 inches and rising. Dallas Love Field, mostly sunny, 73, calm. Fort Worth Meacham, sunny, 69, calm. Arlington, sunny, 70, calm. McKinney, sunny, 67, calm. Denton, sunny, 65, north at 3. Elsewhere around the region, Wichita Falls, sunny, 65, calm. Abilene, sunny, 67, calm. Waco, mostly sunny, 69, north at 5. Tyler, mostly sunny, 68, calm. Once again at 9 a.m., DFW Airport, mostly sunny, 71, calm. Now let's check on your local forecast for the Dallas-Fort Worth Metroplex. Ozone Action Day in effect for today. Today, sunny. Highs in the lower 90s. East winds around 5 miles an hour. Tonight, clear. Lows in the mid-60s. East winds around 5 miles an hour, becoming north after midnight. Saturday, sunny. Highs in the upper 80s. Southeast winds around 5 miles an hour. And now the extended forecast. Saturday night, clear. Lows in the upper 60s. South winds around 5 miles an hour. Sunday, sunny. Highs around 90. South winds 5 to 10 miles an hour. Sunday night, clear. Lows around 70. Columbus Day, sunny. Highs around 90. Monday night, mostly clear. Lows in the mid-70s. Tuesday, mostly sunny. Highs in the lower 90s.
Tuesday night, mostly clear. Lows in the mid-70s.

Wednesday, mostly sunny. A 20% chance of showers in the afternoon. Highs in the lower 90s. Wednesday night, mostly clear with a slight chance of showers in the evening, then partly cloudy with a chance of showers after midnight. Lows in the mid-70s. Chance of rain 30%. Thursday, partly sunny with a 50% chance of showers. Highs in the upper 80s. The forecast key messages for North and Central Texas. Quiet weather is expected through the upcoming weekend, with cool nights and warm afternoons. Low rain chances will return to parts of the region by the middle of next week. A cold front will likely bring cooler temperatures to the region next weekend. The spotter information statement for North and Central Texas. Spotter activation is not expected at this time. The Dallas-Fort Worth climate summary for yesterday, October 8, 2026. Yesterday's high temperature was 90 degrees and the low 64 degrees. No precipitation fell yesterday, which leaves the monthly total at 3.84 inches. The total precipitation for the year still stands at 26.62 inches. There were no heating degree days yesterday, and there were 12 cooling degree days yesterday. The normal high temperature for today is 81 degrees, and the normal low is 60. The record high for today is 96, which occurred in 2017, and the record low is 36, which occurred in 1917. Sunrise today is at 7:28 a.m. and sunset is at 7:02 p.m. The ultraviolet index forecast for October 9th is 6, or high. The current time is 9:51 a.m. Central Daylight Time. 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The following reports of weather temperature and wind were made at 9 a.m. DFW Airport, mostly sunny, 71, dew point 62, relative humidity 73%, wind calm, pressure 30.03 inches and rising. Dallas Love Field, mostly sunny, 73, calm. Fort Worth Meacham, sunny, 69, calm. Arlington, sunny, 70, calm. McKinney, sunny, 67, calm. Denton, sunny, 65, north at 3. Elsewhere around the region, Wichita Falls, sunny, 65, calm. Abilene, sunny, 67, calm. Waco, mostly sunny, 69, north at 5. Tyler, mostly sunny, 68, calm. Once again at 9 a.m., DFW Airport, mostly sunny, 71, calm. Now let's check on your local forecast for the Dallas-Fort Worth Metroplex. Ozone Action Day in effect for today. Today, sunny. Highs in the lower 90s. East winds around 5 miles an hour. Tonight, clear. Lows in the mid-60s. East winds around 5 miles an hour, becoming north after midnight. Saturday, sunny. Highs in the upper 80s. Southeast winds around 5 miles an hour. And now the extended forecast. Saturday night, clear. Lows in the upper 60s. South winds around 5 miles an hour. Sunday, sunny. Highs around 90. South winds 5 to 10 miles an hour. Sunday night, clear. Lows around 70. Columbus Day, sunny. Highs around 90. Monday night, mostly clear. Lows in the mid-70s. Tuesday, mostly sunny. Highs in the lower 90s. Tuesday night, mostly clear. Lows in the mid-70s. Wednesday, mostly sunny. A 20% chance of showers in the afternoon. Highs in the lower 90s. Wednesday night, mostly clear with a slight chance of showers in the evening, then partly cloudy with a chance of showers after midnight. Lows in the mid-70s. Chance of rain 30%. Thursday, partly sunny with a 50% chance of showers. Highs in the upper 80s. The forecast key messages for North and Central Texas. Quiet weather is expected through the upcoming weekend, with cool nights and warm afternoons. Low rain chances will return to parts of the region by

middle of next week. A cold front will likely bring cooler temperatures to the region next weekend. The spotter information statement for North and Central Texas. Spotter activation is not expected at this time. The Dallas-Fort Worth climate summary for yesterday, October 8, 2026. Yesterday's high temperature was 90 degrees and the low 64 degrees. No precipitation fell yesterday, which leaves the monthly total at 3.84 inches. The total precipitation for the year still stands at 26.62 inches. There were no heating degree days yesterday and there were 12 cooling degree days yesterday. The normal high temperature for today is 81 degrees and the normal low is 60. The record high for today is 96, which occurred in 2017, and the record low is 36, which occurred in 1917. Sunrise today is at 7:28 a.m. and sunset is at 7:02 p.m. The ultraviolet index forecast for October 9th is 6, or high. The current time is 9:55 a.m. Central Daylight Time. 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The following reports of weather temperature and wind were made at 9 a.m. DFW Airport, mostly sunny, 71, dew point 62, relative humidity 73%, wind calm, pressure 30.03 inches and rising. Dallas Love Field, mostly sunny, 73, calm. Fort Worth Meacham, sunny, 69, calm. Arlington, sunny, 70, calm. McKinney, sunny, 67, calm. Denton, sunny, 65, north at 3. Elsewhere around the region, Wichita Falls, sunny, 65, calm. Abilene, sunny, 67, calm. Waco, mostly sunny, 69, north at 5. Tyler, mostly sunny, 68, calm. Once again at 9 a.m., DFW Airport, mostly sunny, 71, calm. Now let's check on your local forecast for the Dallas-Fort Worth Metroplex. Ozone Action Day in effect for today. Today, sunny. Highs in the lower 90s. East winds around 5 miles an hour. Tonight, clear. Lows in the mid-60s. East winds around 5 miles an hour, becoming north after midnight. Saturday, sunny. Highs in the upper 80s. Southeast winds around 5 miles an hour. And now the extended forecast. Saturday night, clear. Lows in the upper 60s. South winds around 5 miles an hour. Sunday, sunny. Highs around 90. South winds 5 to 10 miles an hour. Sunday night, clear. Lows around 70. Columbus Day, sunny. Highs around 90. Monday night, mostly clear. Lows in the mid-70s. Tuesday, mostly sunny. Highs in the lower 90s. Tuesday night, mostly clear. Lows in the mid-70s. Wednesday, mostly sunny. A 20% chance of showers in the afternoon. Highs in the lower 90s. Wednesday night, mostly clear with a slight chance of showers in the evening, then partly cloudy with a chance of showers after midnight. Lows in the mid-70s. Chance of rain 30%. Thursday, partly sunny with a 50% chance of showers. Highs in the upper 80s. The forecast key messages for North and Central Texas. Quiet weather is expected through the upcoming weekend, with cool nights and warm afternoons. Low rain chances will return to parts of the region by the middle of next week. A cold front will likely bring cooler temperatures to the region next weekend. The spotter information statement for North and Central Texas. Spotter activation is not expected at this time. The Dallas-Fort Worth climate summary for yesterday, October 8, 2026. Yesterday's high temperature was 90 degrees and the low 64 degrees. No precipitation fell yesterday, which leaves the monthly total at 3.84 inches. The total precipitation for the year still stands at 26.62 inches. There were no heating degree days yesterday and there were 12 cooling

3 days yesterday. The normal high temperature for today is 81 degrees, and the normal low is 60. The record high for today is 96, which occurred in 2017, and the record low is 36, which occurred in 1917. Sunrise today is at 7:28 a.m., and sunset is at 7:02 p.m. The Texas Commission on Environmental Quality has issued an ozone action day for the Dallas-Fort Worth area for Friday. Atmospheric conditions are expected to be favorable for producing high levels of ozone air pollution in the Dallas-Fort Worth area on Friday. You can help prevent ozone pollution by sharing a ride, walking, riding a bicycle, taking your lunch to work, avoiding drive-through lanes, conserving energy, and keeping your vehicle properly tuned. The ultraviolet index forecast for October 9th is 6, or high. The current time is 10 a.m. Central Daylight Time. 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The following reports of weather temperature and wind were made at 9 a.m. DFW Airport, mostly sunny, 71, dew point 62, relative humidity 73%, wind calm, pressure 30.03 inches and rising. Dallas Love Field, mostly sunny, 73, calm. Fort Worth Meacham, sunny, 69, calm. Arlington, sunny, 70, calm. McKinney, sunny, 67, calm. Denton, sunny, 65, north at 3. Elsewhere around the region, Wichita Falls, sunny, 65, calm. Abilene, sunny, 67, calm. Waco, mostly sunny, 69, north at 5. Tyler, mostly sunny, 68, calm. Once again at 9 a.m., DFW Airport, mostly sunny, 71, calm. Now let's check on your local forecast for the Dallas-Fort Worth Metroplex. Ozone Action Day in effect for today. Today, sunny. Highs in the lower 90s. East winds around 5 miles an hour. Tonight, clear. Lows in the mid-60s. East winds around 5 miles an hour, becoming north after midnight. Saturday, sunny. Highs in the upper 80s. Southeast winds around 5 miles an hour. And now the extended forecast. Saturday night, clear. Lows in the upper 60s. South winds around 5 miles an hour. Sunday, sunny. Highs around 90. South winds 5 to 10 miles an hour. Sunday night, clear. Lows around 70. Columbus Day, sunny. Highs around 90. Monday night, mostly clear. Lows in the mid-70s. Tuesday, mostly sunny. Highs in the lower 90s. Tuesday night, mostly clear. Lows in the mid-70s. Wednesday, mostly sunny. A 20% chance of showers in the afternoon. Highs in the lower 90s. Wednesday night, mostly clear with a slight chance of showers in the evening, then partly cloudy with a chance of showers after midnight. Lows in the mid-70s. Chance of rain 30%. Thursday, partly sunny with a 50% chance of showers. Highs in the upper 80s. The forecast key messages for North and Central Texas. Quiet weather is expected through the upcoming weekend, with cool nights and warm afternoons. Low rain chances will return to parts of the region by the middle of next week. A cold front will likely bring cooler temperatures to the region next weekend. The spotter information statement for North and Central Texas. Spotter activation is not expected at this time. It is now time to check on the latest tropical activity in the Atlantic Ocean, Caribbean Sea, and the Gulf of Mexico. Here is Hurricane Isaias Advisory Number 12, location 27.7 north 87.3 west. We're about 195 miles south of Pensacola, Florida. We're about 145 miles southeast of the mouth of the Mississippi River. Maximum sustained winds, 120 miles an hour. Percent movement, north-northeast or 25 degrees at 16 miles an hour. Minimum central pressure, 959 millibars or 28.32 inches. Remember, you can hear the tropical

summary at the top and bottom of every hour when there is activity occurring in the Atlantic Basin. The ultraviolet index forecast for October 9th is 6, or high. The current time is 10:04 a.m. Central Daylight Time. 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The following reports of weather temperature and wind were made at 10 a.m. DFW Airport, partly sunny, 76, dew point 59, relative humidity 55%, wind calm, pressure 30.03 inches and steady. Dallas Love Field, partly sunny, 78, calm. Fort Worth Meacham, sunny, 75, northeast at 3. Arlington, sunny, 77, north at 3. McKinney, sunny, 72, northeast at 3. At Denton, 74, dew point 61, relative humidity 63%, wind northeast at 3, pressure 30.06 inches and rising. Elsewhere around the region, at Wichita Falls, sunny, 72, dew point 61, relative humidity 68%, pressure 30.07 inches and rising. Abilene, sunny, 72, calm. Waco, sunny, 75, north at 7. Tyler, mostly sunny, 71, calm. Once again at 10 a.m., DFW Airport, partly sunny, 76, calm. Now let's check on your local forecast for the Dallas-Fort Worth Metroplex. Ozone Action Day in effect for today. Today, sunny. Highs in the lower 90s. East winds around 5 miles an hour. Tonight, clear. Lows in the mid-60s. East winds around 5 miles an hour, becoming north after midnight. Saturday, sunny. Highs in the upper 80s. Southeast winds around 5 miles an hour. And now the extended forecast. Saturday night, clear. Lows in the upper 60s. South winds around 5 miles an hour. Sunday, sunny. Highs around 90. South winds 5 to 10 miles an hour. Sunday night, clear. Lows around 70. Columbus Day, sunny. Highs around 90. Monday night, mostly clear. Lows in the mid-70s. Tuesday, mostly sunny. Highs in the lower 90s. Tuesday night, mostly clear. Lows in the mid-70s. Wednesday, mostly sunny. A 20% chance of showers in the afternoon. Highs in the lower 90s. Wednesday night, mostly clear with a slight chance of showers in the evening, then partly cloudy with a chance of showers after midnight. Lows in the mid-70s. Chance of rain 30%. Thursday, partly sunny with a 50% chance of showers. Highs in the upper 80s. The forecast key messages for North and Central Texas. Quiet weather is expected through the upcoming weekend, with cool nights and warm afternoons. Low rain chances will return to parts of the region by the middle of next week. A cold front will likely bring cooler temperatures to the region next weekend. The spotter information statement for North and Central Texas. Spotter activation is not expected at this time. The ultraviolet index forecast for October 9th is 6, or high. The current time is 10:08 a.m. Central Daylight Time. 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The following reports of weather temperature and wind were made at 10 a.m. DFW Airport, partly sunny, 76, dew point 59, relative humidity 55%, wind calm, pressure 30.03 inches and steady. Dallas Love Field, partly sunny, 78, calm. Fort Worth Meacham, sunny, 75, northeast at 3. Arlington, sunny, 77, north at 3. McKinney, sunny, 72, northeast at 3. At Denton, 74, dew point 61, relative humidity 63%, wind northeast at 3, pressure 30.06 inches and rising. Elsewhere around the region, at Wichita

east winds around 5 miles an hour, becoming north after midnight. Saturday, sunny. Highs in the upper 80s. Southeast winds around 5 miles an hour. And now the extended forecast. Saturday night, clear. Lows in the upper 60s. South winds around 5 miles an hour. Sunday, sunny. Highs around 90. South winds 5 to 10 miles an hour. Sunday night, clear. Lows around 70. Columbus Day, sunny. Highs around 90. Monday night, mostly clear. Lows in the mid-70s. Tuesday, mostly sunny. Highs in the lower 90s. Tuesday night, mostly clear. Lows in the mid-70s. Wednesday, mostly sunny. A 20% chance of showers in the afternoon. Highs in the lower 90s. Wednesday night, mostly clear with a slight chance of showers in the evening, then partly cloudy with a chance of showers after midnight. Lows in the mid-70s. Chance of rain 30%. Thursday, partly sunny with a 50% chance of showers. Highs in the upper 80s. The forecast key messages for North and Central Texas. Quiet weather is expected through the upcoming weekend, with cool nights and warm afternoons. Low rain chances will return to parts of the region by the middle of next week. A cold front will likely bring cooler temperatures to the region next weekend. The spotter information statement for North and Central Texas. Spotter activation is not expected at this time. The ultraviolet index forecast for October 9th is 6, or high. The current time is 10:11 a.m. Central Daylight Time. 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The following reports of weather temperature and wind were made at 10 a.m. DFW Airport, partly sunny, 76, dew point 59, relative humidity 55%, wind calm, pressure 30.03 inches and steady. Dallas Love Field, partly sunny, 78, calm. Fort Worth Meacham, sunny, 75, northeast at 3. Arlington, sunny, 77, north at 3. McKinney, sunny, 72, northeast at 3. Edenton, 74, dew point 61, relative humidity 63%, wind northeast at 3, pressure 30.06 inches and rising. Elsewhere around the region, at Wichita Falls, sunny, 72, dew point 61, relative humidity 68%, pressure 30.07 inches and rising. Abilene, sunny, 72, calm. Waco, sunny, 75, north at 7. Tyler, mostly sunny, 71, calm. Once again at 10 a.m., DFW Airport, partly sunny, 76, calm. Now let's check on your local forecast for the Dallas-Fort Worth Metroplex. Ozone Action Day in effect for today. Today, sunny. Highs in the lower 90s. East winds around 5 miles an hour. Tonight, clear. Lows in the mid-60s. East winds around 5 miles an hour, becoming north after midnight. Saturday, sunny. Highs in the upper 80s. Southeast winds around 5 miles an hour. And now the extended forecast. Saturday night, clear. Lows in the upper 60s. South winds around 5 miles an hour. Sunday, sunny. Highs around 90. South winds 5 to 10 miles an hour. Sunday night, clear. Lows around 70. Columbus Day, sunny. Highs around 90. Monday night, mostly clear. Lows in the mid-70s. Tuesday, mostly sunny. Highs in the lower 90s. Tuesday night, mostly clear. Lows in the mid-70s. Wednesday, mostly sunny. A 20% chance of showers in the afternoon. Highs in the lower 90s. Wednesday night, mostly clear with a slight chance of showers in the evening, then partly cloudy with a chance of showers after midnight. Lows in the mid-70s. Chance of rain 30%.

Thursday, partly sunny with a 50% chance of showers. Highs in the upper 80s. The forecast key messages for North and Central Texas. Quiet weather is expected through the upcoming weekend, with cool nights and warm afternoons. Low rain chances will return to parts of the region by the middle of next week. A cold front will likely bring cooler temperatures to the region next weekend. The spotter information statement for North and Central Texas. Spotter activation is not expected at this time. The ultraviolet index forecast for October 9th is 6, or high. The current time is 10:15 a.m. Central Daylight Time. 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The following reports of weather, temperature, and wind were made at 10 a.m. DFW Airport, partly sunny, 76, dew point 59, relative humidity 55%, wind calm, pressure 30.03 inches and steady. Dallas Love Field, partly sunny, 78, calm. Fort Worth Meacham, sunny, 75, northeast at 3. Arlington, sunny, 77, north at 3. McKinney, sunny, 72, northeast at 3. At Denton, 74, dew point 61, relative humidity 63%, wind northeast at 3, pressure 30.06 inches and rising. Elsewhere around the region, at Wichita Falls, sunny, 72, dew point 61, relative humidity 68%, pressure 30.07 inches and rising. Abilene, sunny, 72, calm. Waco, sunny, 75, north at 7. Tyler, mostly sunny, 71, calm. Once again at 10 a.m., DFW Airport, partly sunny, 76, calm. Now let's check on your local forecast for the Dallas-Fort Worth Metroplex. Ozone Action Day in effect for today. Today, sunny. Highs in the lower 90s. East winds around 5 miles an hour. Tonight, clear. Lows in the mid-60s. East winds around 5 miles an hour, becoming north after midnight. Saturday, sunny. Highs in the upper 80s. Southeast winds around 5 miles an hour. And now the extended forecast. Saturday night, clear. Lows in the upper 60s. South winds around 5 miles an hour. Sunday, sunny. Highs around 90. South winds 5 to 10 miles an hour. Sunday night, clear. Lows around 70. Columbus Day, sunny. Highs around 90. Monday night, mostly clear. Lows in the mid-70s. Tuesday, mostly sunny. Highs in the lower 90s. Tuesday night, mostly clear. Lows in the mid-70s. Wednesday, mostly sunny. A 20% chance of showers in the afternoon. Highs in the lower 90s. Wednesday night, mostly clear with a slight chance of showers in the evening, then partly cloudy with a chance of showers after midnight. Lows in the mid-70s. Chance of rain 30%. Thursday, partly sunny with a 50% chance of showers. Highs in the upper 80s. The forecast key messages for North and Central Texas. Quiet weather is expected through the upcoming weekend, with cool nights and warm afternoons. Low rain chances will return to parts of the region by the middle of next week. A cold front will likely bring cooler temperatures to the region next weekend. The spotter information statement for North and Central Texas. Spotter activation is not expected at this time. The ultraviolet index forecast for October 9th is 6, or high. The current time is 10:19 a.m. Central Daylight Time. 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The following reports of weather, temperature, and wind were made at 10 a.m. DFW Airport, partly sunny, 76, dew point 59, relative humidity 55%, wind calm, pressure 30.03 inches and steady. Dallas Love Field.

partly sunny, 78, calm. Fort Worth, Meacham, sunny, 75, northeast at 3. Arlington, sunny, 77, north at 3. McKinney, sunny, 72, northeast at 3. Edmonton, 74, dew point 61, relative humidity 63%, wind northeast at 3, pressure 30.06 inches and rising. Elsewhere around the region, at Wichita Falls, sunny, 72, dew point 61, relative humidity 68%, pressure 30.07 inches and rising. Abilene, sunny, 72, calm. Waco, sunny, 75, north at 7. Tyler, mostly sunny, 71, calm. Once again at 10 a.m., DFW Airport, partly sunny, 76, calm. Now let's check on your local forecast for the Dallas-Fort Worth Metroplex. Ozone Action Day in effect for today. Today, sunny. Highs in the lower 90s. East winds around 5 miles an hour. Tonight, clear. Lows in the mid-60s. East winds around 5 miles an hour, becoming north after midnight. Saturday, sunny. Highs in the upper 80s. Southeast winds around 5 miles an hour. And now the extended forecast. Saturday night, clear. Lows in the upper 60s. South winds around 5 miles an hour. Sunday, sunny. Highs around 90. South winds 5 to 10 miles an hour. Sunday night, clear. Lows around 70. Columbus Day, sunny. Highs around 90. Monday night, mostly clear. Lows in the mid-70s. Tuesday, mostly sunny. Highs in the lower 90s. Tuesday night, mostly clear. Lows in the mid-70s. Wednesday, mostly sunny. A 20% chance of showers in the afternoon. Highs in the lower 90s. Wednesday night, mostly clear with a slight chance of showers in the evening, then partly cloudy with a chance of showers after midnight. Lows in the mid-70s. Chance of rain 30%. Thursday, partly sunny with a 50% chance of showers. Highs in the upper 80s. The forecast key messages for North and Central Texas. Quiet weather is expected through the upcoming weekend, with cool nights and warm afternoons. Low rain chances will return to parts of the region by the middle of next week. A cold front will likely bring cooler temperatures to the region next weekend. The spotter information statement for North and Central Texas. Spotter activation is not expected at this time. The ultraviolet index forecast for October 9th is 6, or high. The current time is 10:23 a.m. Central Daylight Time. 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The following reports of weather temperature and wind were made at 10 a.m. DFW Airport, partly sunny, 76, dew point 59, relative humidity 55%, wind calm, pressure 30.03 inches and steady. Dallas Love Field, partly sunny, 78, calm. Fort Worth Meacham, sunny, 75, northeast at 3. Arlington, sunny, 77, north at 3. McKinney, sunny, 72, northeast at 3. Edmonton, 74, dew point 61, relative humidity 63%, wind northeast at 3, pressure 30.06 inches and rising. Elsewhere around the region, at Wichita Falls, sunny, 72, dew point 61, relative humidity 68%, pressure 30.07 inches and rising. Abilene, sunny, 72, calm. Waco, sunny, 75, north at 7. Tyler, mostly sunny, 71, calm. Once again at 10 a.m., DFW Airport, partly sunny, 76, calm. Now let's check on your local forecast for the Dallas-Fort Worth Metroplex. Ozone Action Day in effect for today. Today, sunny. Highs in the lower 90s. East winds around 5 miles an hour. Tonight, clear. Lows in the mid-60s.

northeast winds around 5 miles an hour, becoming north after midnight. Saturday, sunny. Highs in the upper 80s. Southeast winds around 5 miles an hour. And now the extended forecast. Saturday night, clear. Lows in the upper 60s. South winds around 5 miles an hour. Sunday, sunny. Highs around 90. South winds 5 to 10 miles an hour. Sunday night, clear. Lows around 70. Columbus Day, sunny. Highs around 90. Monday night, mostly clear. Lows in the mid-70s. Tuesday, mostly sunny. Highs in the lower 90s. Tuesday night, mostly clear. Lows in the mid-70s. Wednesday, mostly sunny. A 20% chance of showers in the afternoon. Highs in the lower 90s. Wednesday night, mostly clear with a slight chance of showers in the evening, then partly cloudy with a chance of showers after midnight. Lows in the mid-70s. Chance of rain 30%. Thursday, partly sunny with a 50% chance of showers. Highs in the upper 80s. The forecast key messages for North and Central Texas. Quiet weather is expected through the upcoming weekend, with cool nights and warm afternoons. Low rain chances will return to parts of the region by the middle of next week. A cold front will likely bring cooler temperatures to the region next weekend. The spotter information statement for North and Central Texas. Spotter activation is not expected at this time. The ultraviolet index forecast for October 9th is 6, or high. The current time is 10:26 a.m. Central Daylight Time. 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The following reports of weather temperature and wind were made at 10 a.m. DFW Airport, partly sunny, 76, dew point 59, relative humidity 55%, wind calm, pressure 30.03 inches and steady. Dallas Love Field, partly sunny, 78, calm. Fort Worth Meacham, sunny, 75, northeast at 3. Arlington, sunny, 77, north at 3. McKinney, sunny, 72, northeast at 3. At Denton, 74, dew point 61, relative humidity 63%, wind northeast at 3, pressure 30.06 inches and rising. Elsewhere around the region, at Wichita Falls, sunny, 72, dew point 61, relative humidity 68%, pressure 30.07 inches and rising. Abilene, sunny, 72, calm. Waco, sunny, 75, north at 7. Tyler, mostly sunny, 71, calm. Once again at 10 a.m., DFW Airport, partly sunny, 76, calm. Now let's check on your local forecast for the Dallas-Fort Worth Metroplex. Ozone Action Day in effect for today. Today, sunny. Highs in the lower 90s. East winds around 5 miles an hour. Tonight, clear. Lows in the mid-60s. East winds around 5 miles an hour, becoming north after midnight. Saturday, sunny. Highs in the upper 80s. Southeast winds around 5 miles an hour. And now the extended forecast. Saturday night, clear. Lows in the upper 60s. South winds around 5 miles an hour. Sunday, sunny. Highs around 90. South winds 5 to 10 miles an hour. Sunday night, clear. Lows around 70. Columbus Day, sunny. Highs around 90. Monday night, mostly clear. Lows in the mid-70s. Tuesday, mostly sunny. Highs in the lower 90s. Tuesday night, mostly clear. Lows in the mid-70s. Wednesday, mostly sunny. A 20% chance of showers in the afternoon. Highs in the lower 90s. Wednesday night, mostly clear with a slight chance of showers in the evening, then partly cloudy with a chance of showers after midnight. Lows in the mid-70s. Chance of rain 30%.
Thursday, partly sunny with a 50% chance of showers. Highs in the upper 80s. The Texas Commission on Environmental Quality has issued an ozone action day for the Dallas-Fort Worth area for Friday. Atmospheric conditions are expected to be favorable for producing high levels of ozone air pollution in the Dallas-Fort Worth area on Friday. You can help prevent ozone pollution by sharing a ride, walking, riding a bicycle, taking your lunch to work, avoiding drive-through lanes, conserving energy, and keeping your vehicle properly tuned. It is now time to check on the latest tropical activity in the Atlantic Ocean, Caribbean Sea, and the Gulf of Mexico. Here is Hurricane Isaias Advisory Number 12, location 27.7 north, 87.3 west. We're about 195 miles south of Pensacola, Florida. We're about 145 miles southeast of the mouth of the Mississippi River. Maximum sustained winds, 120 miles an hour. Percent movement, north-northeast or 25 degrees at 16 miles an hour. Minimum central pressure, 959 millibars or 28.32 inches. Remember, you can hear the tropical summary at the top and bottom of every hour when there is activity occurring in the Atlantic Basin. The forecast key messages for North and Central Texas. Quiet weather is expected through the upcoming weekend, with cool nights and warm afternoons. Low rain chances will return to parts of the region by the middle of next week. A cold front will likely bring cooler temperatures to the region next weekend. The spotter information statement for North and Central Texas. Spotter activation is not expected at this time. The ultraviolet index forecast for October 9th is 6, or high. The current time is 10:31 a.m. Central Daylight Time. 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The following reports of weather temperature and wind were made at 10 a.m. DFW Airport, partly sunny, 76, dew point 59, relative humidity 55%, wind calm, pressure 30.03 inches and steady. Dallas Love Field, partly sunny, 78, calm. Fort Worth Meacham, sunny, 75, northeast at 3. Arlington, sunny, 77, north at 3. McKinney, sunny, 72, northeast at 3. Edmonton, 74, dew point 61, relative humidity 63%, wind northeast at 3, pressure 30.06 inches and rising. Elsewhere around the region, at Wichita Falls, sunny, 72, dew point 61, relative humidity 68%, pressure 30.07 inches and rising. Abilene, sunny, 72, calm. Waco, sunny, 75, north at 7. Tyler, mostly sunny, 71, calm, 2, calm. Waco, sunny, 75, north at 7. Tyler, mostly sunny, 71, calm. Once again at 10 a.m., DFW Airport, partly sunny, 76, calm. Now let's check on your local forecast for the Dallas-Fort Worth Metroplex. Ozone Action Day in effect for today. Today, sunny. Highs in the lower 90s. East winds around 5 miles an hour. Tonight, clear. Lows in the mid-60s. East winds around 5 miles an hour, becoming north after midnight. Saturday, sunny. Highs in the upper 80s. Southeast winds around 5 miles an hour. And now the extended forecast. Saturday night, clear. Lows in the upper 60s. South winds around 5 miles an hour. Sunday, sunny. Highs around 90. South winds 5 to 10 miles an hour. Sunday night, clear. Lows around 70. Columbus Day, sunny. Highs around 90. Monday night, mostly clear. Lows in the mid-70s. Tuesday, mostly sunny. Highs in the lower 90s. Tuesday night, mostly clear. Lows in the mid-70s. Wednesday, mostly sunny. A 20% chance of showers in the afternoon. Highs in the lower 90s. Wednesday night, mostly clear with a slight chance of showers in the evening, then partly cloudy.

northeast winds around 5 miles an hour. Tonight, clear. Lows in the mid-60s. East winds around 5 miles an hour, becoming north after midnight. Saturday, sunny. Highs in the upper 80s. Southeast winds around 5 miles an hour. And now the extended forecast. Saturday night, clear. Lows in the upper 60s. South winds around 5 miles an hour. Sunday, sunny. Highs around 90. South winds 5 to 10 miles an hour. Sunday night, clear. Lows around 70. Columbus Day, sunny. Highs around 90. Monday night, mostly clear. Lows in the mid-70s. Tuesday, mostly sunny. Highs in the lower 90s. Tuesday night, mostly clear. Lows in the mid-70s. Wednesday, mostly sunny. A 20% chance of showers in the afternoon. Highs in the lower 90s. Wednesday night, mostly clear with a slight chance of showers in the evening, then partly cloudy with a chance of showers after midnight. Lows in the mid-70s. Chance of rain 30%. Thursday, partly sunny with a 50% chance of showers. Highs in the upper 80s. The forecast key messages for North and Central Texas. Quiet weather is expected through the upcoming weekend, with cool nights and warm afternoons. Low rain chances will return to parts of the region by the middle of next week. A cold front will likely bring cooler temperatures to the region next weekend. The spotter information statement for North and Central Texas. Spotter activation is not expected at this time. The ultraviolet index forecast for October 9th is 6, or high. The current time is 10:46 a.m. Central Daylight Time. 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The following reports of weather temperature and wind were made at 10 a.m. DFW Airport, partly sunny, 76, dew point 59, relative humidity 55%, wind calm, pressure 30.03 inches and steady. Dallas Love Field, partly sunny, 78, calm. Fort Worth Meacham, sunny, 75, northeast at 3. Arlington, sunny, 77, north at 3. McKinney, sunny, 72, northeast at 3. At Denton, 74, dew point 61, relative humidity 63%, wind northeast at 3, pressure 30.06 inches and rising. Elsewhere around the region, at Wichita Falls, sunny, 72, dew point 61, relative humidity 68%, pressure 30.07 inches and rising. Abilene, sunny, 72, calm. Waco, sunny, 75, north at 7. Tyler, mostly sunny, 71, calm. Once again at 10 a.m., DFW Airport, partly sunny, 76, calm. Now let's check on your local forecast for the Dallas-Fort Worth Metroplex. Ozone Action Day in effect for today. Today, sunny. Highs in the lower 90s. East winds around 5 miles an hour. Tonight, clear. Lows in the mid-60s. East winds around 5 miles an hour, becoming north after midnight. Saturday, sunny. Highs in the upper 80s. Southeast winds around 5 miles an hour. And now the extended forecast. Saturday night, clear. Lows in the upper 60s. South winds around 5 miles an hour. Sunday, sunny. Highs around 90. South winds 5 to 10 miles an hour. Sunday night, clear. Lows around 70. Columbus Day, sunny. Highs around 90. Monday night, mostly clear. Lows in the mid-70s. Tuesday, mostly sunny. Highs in the lower 90s. Tuesday night, mostly clear. Lows in the mid-70s. Wednesday, mostly sunny. A 20% chance of showers in the afternoon. Highs in the lower 90s. Wednesday night, mostly clear with a slight chance of showers in the evening, then partly cloudy.

a chance of showers after midnight. Lows in the mid-70s. Chance of rain 30%. Thursday, partly sunny with a 50% chance of showers. Highs in the upper 80s. The forecast key messages for North and Central Texas. Quiet weather is expected through the upcoming weekend, with cool nights and warm afternoons. Low rain chances will return to parts of the region by the middle of next week. A cold front will likely bring cooler temperatures to the region next weekend. The spotter information statement for North and Central Texas. Spotter activation is not expected at this time. The ultraviolet index forecast for October 9th is 6, or high. The current time is 10:50 a.m. Central Daylight Time. 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The following reports of weather temperature and wind were made at 10 a.m. DFW Airport, partly sunny, 76, dew point 59, relative humidity 55%, wind calm, pressure 30.03 inches and steady. Dallas Love Field, partly sunny, 78, calm. Fort Worth Meacham, sunny, 75, northeast at 3. Arlington, sunny, 77, north at 3. McKinney, sunny, 72, northeast at 3. At Denton, 74, dew point 61, relative humidity 63%, wind northeast at 3, pressure 30.06 inches and rising. Elsewhere around the region, at Wichita Falls, sunny, 72, dew point 61, relative humidity 68%, pressure 30.07 inches and rising. Abilene, sunny, 72, calm. Waco, sunny, 75, north at 7. Tyler, mostly sunny, 71, calm. Once again at 10 a.m., DFW Airport, partly sunny, 76, calm. Now let's check on your local forecast for the Dallas-Fort Worth Metroplex. Ozone Action Day in effect for today. Today, sunny. Highs in the lower 90s. East winds around 5 miles an hour. Tonight, clear. Lows in the mid-60s. East winds around 5 miles an hour, becoming north after midnight. Saturday, sunny. Highs in the upper 80s. Southeast winds around 5 miles an hour. And now the extended forecast. Saturday night, clear. Lows in the upper 60s. South winds around 5 miles an hour. Sunday, sunny. Highs around 90. South winds 5 to 10 miles an hour. Sunday night, clear. Lows around 70. Columbus Day, sunny. Highs around 90. Monday night, mostly clear. Lows in the mid-70s. Tuesday, mostly sunny. Highs in the lower 90s. Tuesday night, mostly clear. Lows in the mid-70s. Wednesday, mostly sunny. A 20% chance of showers in the afternoon. Highs in the lower 90s. Wednesday night, mostly clear with a slight chance of showers in the evening, then partly cloudy with a chance of showers after midnight. Lows in the mid-70s. Chance of rain 30%. Thursday, partly sunny with a 50% chance of showers. Highs in the upper 80s. The forecast key messages for North and Central Texas. Quiet weather is expected through the upcoming weekend, with cool nights and warm afternoons. Low rain chances will return to parts of the region by the middle of next week. A cold front will likely bring cooler temperatures to the region next weekend. The spotter information statement for North and Central Texas. Spotter activation is not expected at this time. The ultraviolet index forecast for October 9th is 6, or high. The current time is 10:54 a.m. Central Daylight Time. 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The following reports of weather temperature and wind were made at 10 a.m. DFW Airport, partly sunny, 76, dew point 59, relative humidity.

55%. Wind calm. Pressure 30.03 inches and steady. Dallas Love Field. Partly sunny. 78. Calm. Fort Worth Meacham. Sunny. 75. Northeast at 3. Arlington. Sunny. 77. North at 3. McKinney. Sunny. 72. Northeast at 3. Edenton, 74, dew point 61, relative humidity 63%, wind northeast at 3, pressure 30.06 inches and rising. Elsewhere around the region, at Wichita Falls, sunny, 72, dew point 61, relative humidity 68%, pressure 30.07 inches and rising. Abilene, sunny, 72, calm. Waco, sunny, 75, north at 7. Tyler, mostly sunny, 71, calm. Once again at 10 a.m., DFW Airport, partly sunny, 76, calm. Now let's check on your local forecast for the Dallas-Fort Worth Metroplex. Ozone Action Day in effect for today. Today, sunny. Highs in the lower 90s. East winds around 5 miles an hour. Tonight, clear. Lows in the mid-60s. East winds around 5 miles an hour, becoming north after midnight. Saturday, sunny. Highs in the upper 80s. Southeast winds around 5 miles an hour. And now the extended forecast. Saturday night, clear. Lows in the upper 60s. South winds around 5 miles an hour. Sunday, sunny. Highs around 90. South winds 5 to 10 miles an hour. Sunday night, clear. Lows around 70. Columbus Day, sunny. Highs around 90. Monday night, mostly clear. Lows in the mid-70s. Tuesday, mostly sunny. Highs in the lower 90s. Tuesday night, mostly clear. Lows in the mid-70s. Wednesday, mostly sunny. A 20% chance of showers in the afternoon. Highs in the lower 90s. Wednesday night, mostly clear with a slight chance of showers in the evening, then partly cloudy with a chance of showers after midnight. Lows in the mid-70s. Chance of rain 30%. Thursday, partly sunny with a 50% chance of showers. Highs in the upper 80s. The forecast key messages for North and Central Texas. Quiet weather is expected through the upcoming weekend, with cool nights and warm afternoons. Low rain chances will return to parts of the region by the middle of next week. A cold front will likely bring cooler temperatures to the region next weekend. The spotter information statement for North and Central Texas. Spotter activation is not expected at this time. The ultraviolet index forecast for October 9th is 6, or high. The current time is 10:58 a.m. Central Daylight Time. 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The following reports of weather temperature and wind were made at 10 a.m. DFW Airport, partly sunny, 76, dew point 59, relative humidity 55%, wind calm, pressure 30.03 inches and steady. Dallas Love Field, partly sunny, 78, calm. Fort Worth Meacham, sunny, 75, northeast at 3. Arlington, sunny, 77, north at 3. McKinney, sunny, 72, northeast at 3. Edenton, 74, dew point 61, relative humidity 63%, wind northeast at 3, pressure 30.06 inches and rising. Elsewhere around the region, at Wichita Falls, sunny, 72, dew point 61, relative humidity 68%, pressure 30.07 inches and rising. Abilene, sunny, 72, calm. Waco, sunny, 75, north at 7. Tyler, mostly sunny, 71, calm. Once again at 10 a.m., DFW Airport, partly sunny, 76, calm. The Texas Commission on Environmental Quality has issued an ozone action day for the Dallas-Fort Worth area for Friday. Atmospheric conditions are expected to be favorable for producing high levels

ozone air pollution in the Dallas-Fort Worth area on Friday. You can help prevent ozone pollution by sharing a ride, walking, riding a bicycle, taking your lunch to work, avoiding drive-through lanes, conserving energy, and keeping your vehicle properly tuned. It is now time to check on the latest tropical activity in the Atlantic Ocean, Caribbean Sea, and the Gulf of Mexico. Here is Hurricane Isaias Advisory Number 12, location 27.7 north 87.3 west. We're about 195 miles south of Pensacola, Florida. We're about 145 miles southeast of the mouth of the Mississippi River. Maximum sustained winds, 120 miles an hour. Percent movement, north-northeast or 25 degrees at 16 miles an hour. Minimum central pressure, 959 millibars or 28.32 inches. Remember, you can hear the tropical summary at the top and bottom of every hour when there is activity occurring in the Atlantic Basin. Now let's check on your local forecast for the Dallas-Fort Worth Metroplex. Ozone Action Day in effect for today. Today, sunny. Highs in the lower 90s. East winds around 5 miles an hour. Tonight, clear. Lows in the mid-60s. East winds around 5 miles an hour, becoming north after midnight. Saturday, sunny. Highs in the upper 80s. Southeast winds around 5 miles an hour. And now the extended forecast. Saturday night, clear. Lows in the upper 60s. South winds around 5 miles an hour. Sunday, sunny. Highs around 90. South winds 5 to 10 miles an hour. Sunday night, clear. Lows around 70. Columbus Day, sunny. Highs around 90. Monday night, mostly clear. Lows in the mid-70s. Tuesday, mostly sunny. Highs in the lower 90s. Tuesday night, mostly clear. Lows in the mid-70s. Wednesday, mostly sunny. A 20% chance of showers in the afternoon. Highs in the lower 90s. Wednesday night, mostly clear with a slight chance of showers in the evening, then partly cloudy with a chance of showers after midnight. Lows in the mid-70s. Chance of rain 30%. Thursday, partly sunny with a 50% chance of showers. Highs in the upper 80s. The current time is 11:02 a.m. Central Daylight Time. 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The following reports of weather temperature and wind were made at 11 a.m. DFW Airport, partly sunny, 82, dew point 56, relative humidity 40%, wind calm, pressure 30.04 inches and rising. Dallas Love Field, partly sunny, 82, southeast at 6. Fort Worth Meacham, sunny, 80, east at 3. Arlington, sunny, 81, east at 3. McKinney, mostly sunny, 81, southeast at 6. Denton, sunny, 81, east at 5. Elsewhere around the region, Wichita Falls, sunny, 80, southeast at 7. Abilene, sunny, 80, variable at 3. Waco, sunny, 80, calm. Tyler, mostly sunny, 74, north at 3. Once again at 11 a.m., DFW Airport, partly sunny, 82, calm. The following reports of weather temperature and wind were made at 11 a.m. DFW Airport, partly sunny, 82, dew point 56, relative humidity 40%, wind calm, pressure 30.04 inches and rising. Dallas Love Field, partly sunny, 82, southeast at 6. Fort Worth Meacham, sunny, 80, east at 3. Arlington, sunny, 81, east at 3. McKinney, mostly sunny, 81, southeast at 6. Denton, sunny, 81, east at 5. Elsewhere around the region, Wichita Falls, sunny, 80, southeast at 7. Abilene, sunny, 80, variable at 3. Waco, sunny, 80, calm. Tyler, mostly sunny, 74, north at 3. Once again at 11 a.m., DFW Airport, partly sunny.

82, calm. Now let's check on your local forecast for the Dallas-Fort Worth Metroplex. Ozone Action Day in effect for today. Today, sunny. Highs in the lower 90s. East winds around 5 miles an hour. Tonight, clear. Lows in the mid-60s. East winds around 5 miles an hour, becoming north after midnight. Saturday, sunny. Highs in the upper 80s. Southeast winds around 5 miles an hour. And now the extended forecast. Saturday night, clear. Lows in the upper 60s. South winds around 5 miles an hour. Sunday, sunny. Highs around 90. South winds 5 to 10 miles an hour. Sunday night, clear. Lows around 70. Columbus Day, sunny. Highs around 90. Monday night, mostly clear. Lows in the mid-70s. Tuesday, mostly sunny. Highs in the lower 90s. Tuesday night, mostly clear. Lows in the mid-70s. Wednesday, mostly sunny. A 20% chance of showers in the afternoon. Highs in the lower 90s. Wednesday night, mostly clear with a slight chance of showers in the evening, then partly cloudy with a chance of showers after midnight. Lows in the mid-70s. Chance of rain 30%. Thursday, partly sunny with a 50% chance of showers. Highs in the upper 80s. The forecast key messages for North and Central Texas. Quiet weather is expected through the upcoming weekend, with cool nights and warm afternoons. Low rain chances will return to parts of the region by the middle of next week. A cold front will likely bring cooler temperatures to the region next weekend. The spotter information statement for North and Central Texas. Spotter activation is not expected at this time. The ultraviolet index forecast for October 9th is 6, or high. The current time is 11:07 a.m. Central Daylight Time. 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The following reports of weather temperature and wind were made at 11 a.m. DFW Airport, partly sunny, 82, dew point 56, relative humidity 40%, wind calm, pressure 30.04 inches and rising. Dallas Love Field, partly sunny, 82, southeast at 6. Fort Worth Meacham, sunny, 80, east at 3. Arlington, sunny, 81, east at 3. McKinney, mostly sunny, 81, southeast at 6. Denton, sunny, 81, east at 5. Elsewhere around the region, Wichita Falls, sunny, 80, southeast at 7. Abilene, sunny, 80, variable at 3. Waco, sunny, 80, calm. Tyler, mostly sunny, 74, north at 3. Once again at 11 a.m., DFW Airport, partly sunny, 82, calm. Now let's check on your local forecast for the Dallas-Fort Worth Metroplex. Ozone Action Day in effect for today. Today, sunny. Highs in the lower 90s. East winds around 5 miles an hour. Tonight, clear. Lows in the mid-60s. East winds around 5 miles an hour, becoming north after midnight. Saturday, sunny. Highs in the upper 80s. Southeast winds around 5 miles an hour. And now the extended forecast. Saturday night, clear. Lows in the upper 60s. South winds around 5 miles an hour. Sunday, sunny. Highs around 90. South winds 5 to 10 miles an hour. Sunday night, clear. Lows around 70. Columbus Day, sunny. Highs around 90. Monday night, mostly clear. Lows in the mid-70s. Tuesday, mostly sunny. Highs in the lower 90s. Tuesday night, mostly clear. Lows in the mid-70s. Wednesday, mostly sunny. A 20% chance of showers in the afternoon. Highs in the lower 90s. Wednesday night, mostly clear with a slight chance of showers in the evening,

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The current time is 11:10 a.m. Central Daylight Time. 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The following reports of weather temperature and wind were made at 11 a.m. DFW Airport, partly sunny, 82, dew point 56, relative humidity 40%, wind calm, pressure 30.04 inches and rising. Dallas Love Field, partly sunny, 82, southeast at 6. Fort Worth Meacham, sunny, 80, east at 3. Arlington, sunny, 81, east at 3. McKinney, mostly sunny, 81, southeast at 6. Denton, sunny, 81, east at 5. Elsewhere around the region, Wichita Falls, sunny, 80, southeast at 7. Abilene, sunny, 80, variable at 3. Waco, sunny, 80, calm. Tyler, mostly sunny, 74, north at 3. Once again at 11 a.m., DFW Airport, partly sunny, 82, calm. Now let's check on your local forecast for the Dallas-Fort Worth Metroplex. Ozone Action Day in effect for today. Today, sunny. Highs in the lower 90s. East winds around 5 miles an hour. Tonight, clear. Lows in the mid-60s. East winds around 5 miles an hour, becoming north after midnight. Saturday, sunny. Highs in the upper 80s. Southeast winds around 5 miles an hour. And now the extended forecast. Saturday night, clear. Lows in the upper 60s. South winds around 5 miles an hour. Sunday, sunny. Highs around 90. South winds 5 to 10 miles an hour. Sunday night, clear. Lows around 70. Columbus Day, sunny. Highs around 90. Monday night, mostly clear. Lows in the mid-70s. Tuesday, mostly sunny. Highs in the lower 90s. Tuesday night, mostly clear. Lows in the mid-70s. Wednesday, mostly sunny. A 20% chance of showers in the afternoon. Highs in the lower 90s. Wednesday night, mostly clear with a slight chance of showers in the evening, then partly cloudy with a chance of showers after midnight. Lows in the mid-70s. Chance of rain 30%. Thursday, partly sunny with a 50% chance of showers. Highs in the upper 80s. The forecast key messages for North and Central Texas. Quiet weather is expected through the upcoming weekend, with cool nights and warm afternoons. Low rain chances will return to parts of the region by the middle of next week. A cold front will likely bring cooler temperatures to the region next weekend. The spotter information statement for North and Central Texas. Spotter activation is not expected at this time. The ultraviolet index forecast for October 9th is 6, or high. The current time is 11:14 a.m. Central Daylight Time. 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The following reports of weather temperature and wind were made at 11 a.m. DFW Airport, partly sunny, 82, dew point 56, relative humidity 40%, wind calm, pressure 30.04 inches and rising. Dallas Love Field, partly sunny, 82, southeast at 6. Fort Worth Meacham, sunny, 80, east at 3. Arlington, sunny, 81, east at 3. McKinney, mostly sunny, 81, southeast at 6. Denton, sunny, 81, east at 5. Elsewhere around the region, Wichita Falls, sunny, 80, southeast at 7. Abilene, sunny, 80, variable at 3. Waco, sunny, 80, calm. Tyler, mostly sunny, 74, north at 3. Once again at 11 a.m., DFW Airport, partly sunny, 82, calm. Now let's check on your local forecast for the Dallas-Fort Worth Metroplex. Ozone.

Action day in effect for today. Today, sunny. Highs in the lower 90s. East winds around 5 miles an hour. Tonight, clear. Lows in the mid-60s. East winds around 5 miles an hour, becoming north after midnight. Saturday, sunny. Highs in the upper 80s. Southeast winds around 5 miles an hour. And now the extended forecast. Saturday night, clear. Lows in the upper 60s. South winds around 5 miles an hour. Sunday, sunny. Highs around 90. South winds 5 to 10 miles an hour. Sunday night, clear. Lows around 70. Columbus Day, sunny. Highs around 90. Monday night, mostly clear. Lows in the mid-70s. Tuesday, mostly sunny. Highs in the lower 90s. Tuesday night, mostly clear. Lows in the mid-70s. Wednesday, mostly sunny. A 20% chance of showers in the afternoon. Highs in the lower 90s. Wednesday night, mostly clear with a slight chance of showers in the evening, then partly cloudy with a chance of showers after midnight. Lows in the mid-70s. Chance of rain 30%. Thursday, partly sunny with a 50% chance of showers. Highs in the upper 80s. The forecast key messages for North and Central Texas. Quiet weather is expected through the upcoming weekend, with cool nights and warm afternoons. Low rain chances will return to parts of the region by the middle of next week. A cold front will likely bring cooler temperatures to the region next weekend. The spotter information statement for North and Central Texas. Spotter activation is not expected at this time. The ultraviolet index forecast for October 9th is 6, or high. The current time is 11:17 a.m. Central Daylight Time. 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The following reports of weather temperature and wind were made at 11 a.m. DFW Airport, partly sunny, 82, dew point 56, relative humidity 40%, wind calm, pressure 30.04 inches and rising. Dallas Love Field, partly sunny, 82, southeast at 6. Fort Worth Meacham, sunny, 80, east at 3. Arlington, sunny, 81, east at 3. McKinney, mostly sunny, 81, southeast at 6. Denton, sunny, 81, east at 5. Elsewhere around the region, Wichita Falls, sunny, 80, southeast at 7. Abilene, sunny, 80, variable at 3. Waco, sunny, 80, calm. Tyler, mostly sunny, 74, north at 3. Once again at 11 a.m., DFW Airport, partly sunny, 82, calm. Now let's check on your local forecast for the Dallas-Fort Worth Metroplex. Ozone Action Day in effect for today. Today, sunny. Highs in the lower 90s. East winds around 5 miles an hour. Tonight, clear. Lows in the mid-60s. East winds around 5 miles an hour, becoming north after midnight. Saturday, sunny. Highs in the upper 80s. Southeast winds around 5 miles an hour. And now the extended forecast. Saturday night, clear. Lows in the upper 60s. South winds around 5 miles an hour. Sunday, sunny. Highs around 90. South winds 5 to 10 miles an hour. Sunday night, clear. Lows around 70. Columbus Day, sunny. Highs around 90. Monday night, mostly clear. Lows in the mid-70s. Tuesday, mostly sunny. Highs in the lower 90s. Tuesday night, mostly clear. Lows in the mid-70s. Wednesday, mostly sunny. A 20% chance of showers in the afternoon. Highs in the lower 90s. Wednesday night, mostly clear with a slight chance of showers in the evening, then partly cloudy with a chance of showers after midnight. Lows in the mid-70s. Chance of rain 30%.

Thursday, partly sunny with a 50% chance of showers. Highs in the upper 80s. The forecast key messages for North and Central Texas. Quiet weather is expected through the upcoming weekend, with cool nights and warm afternoons. Low rain chances will return to parts of the region by the middle of next week. A cold front will likely bring cooler temperatures to the region next weekend. The spotter information statement for North and Central Texas. Spotter activation is not expected at this time. The ultraviolet index forecast for October 9th is 6, or high. The current time is 11:21 a.m. Central Daylight Time. 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The following reports of weather temperature and wind were made at 11 a.m. DFW Airport, partly sunny, 82, dew point 56, relative humidity 40%, wind calm, pressure 30.04 inches and rising. Dallas Love Field, partly sunny, 82, southeast at 6. Fort Worth Meacham, sunny, 80, east at 3. Arlington, sunny, 81, east at 3. McKinney, mostly sunny, 81, southeast at 6. Denton, sunny, 81, east at 5. Elsewhere around the region, Wichita Falls, sunny, 80, southeast at 7. Abilene, sunny, 80, variable at 3. Waco, sunny, 80, calm. Tyler, mostly sunny, 74, north at 3. Once again at 11 a.m., DFW Airport, partly sunny, 82, calm. Now let's check on your local forecast for the Dallas-Fort Worth Metroplex. Ozone Action Day in effect for today. Today, sunny. Highs in the lower 90s. East winds around 5 miles an hour. Tonight, clear. Lows in the mid-60s. East winds around 5 miles an hour, becoming north after midnight. Saturday, sunny. Highs in the upper 80s. Southeast winds around 5 miles an hour. And now the extended forecast. Saturday night, clear. Lows in the upper 60s. South winds around 5 miles an hour. Sunday, sunny. Highs around 90. South winds 5 to 10 miles an hour. Sunday night, clear. Lows around 70. Columbus Day, sunny. Highs around 90. Monday night, mostly clear. Lows in the mid-70s. Tuesday, mostly sunny. Highs in the lower 90s. Tuesday night, mostly clear. Lows in the mid-70s. Wednesday, mostly sunny. A 20% chance of showers in the afternoon. Highs in the lower 90s. Wednesday night, mostly clear with a slight chance of showers in the evening, then partly cloudy with a chance of showers after midnight. Lows in the mid-70s. Chance of rain 30%. Thursday, partly sunny with a 50% chance of showers. Highs in the upper 80s. The forecast key messages for North and Central Texas. Quiet weather is expected through the upcoming weekend, with cool nights and warm afternoons. Low rain chances will return to parts of the region by the middle of next week. A cold front will likely bring cooler temperatures to the region next weekend. The spotter information statement for North and Central Texas. Spotter activation is not expected at this time. The ultraviolet index forecast for October 9th is 6, or high. The current time is 11:24 a.m. Central Daylight Time. 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The following reports of weather temperature and wind were made at 11 a.m. DFW Airport, partly sunny, 82, dew point 56, relative humidity 40%, wind calm, pressure 30.04 inches and rising. Dallas Love Field, partly sunny, 82, southeast at 6. Fort Worth Meacham, sunny, 80, east at 3. Arlington, sunny, 81, east at 3.

Guinea, mostly sunny, 81, southeast at 6. Denton, sunny, 81, east at 5. Elsewhere around the region, Wichita Falls, sunny, 80, southeast at 7. Abilene, sunny, 80, variable at 3. Waco, sunny, 80, calm. Tyler, mostly sunny, 74, north at 3. Once again at 11 a.m., DFW Airport, partly sunny, 82, calm. Now let's check on your local forecast for the Dallas-Fort Worth Metroplex. Ozone Action Day in effect for today. This afternoon, sunny. Highs in the upper 80s. East winds around 5 miles an hour. Tonight, clear. Lows in the mid-60s. East winds around 5 miles an hour in the evening, becoming light and variable. Saturday, sunny. Highs in the lower 90s. Southeast winds around 5 miles an hour, becoming south in the afternoon. And now the extended forecast. Saturday night, clear. Lows in the upper 60s. South winds around 5 miles an hour. Sunday, sunny. Highs in the lower 90s. South winds 5 to 10 miles an hour. Sunday night, clear. Lows in the upper 60s. Columbus Day, sunny. Highs around 90. Monday night, mostly clear. Lows in the mid-70s. Tuesday, mostly sunny. Highs in the lower 90s. Tuesday night, mostly clear. Lows in the mid-70s. Wednesday, mostly sunny. A 20% chance of showers in the afternoon. Highs in the lower 90s. Wednesday night, mostly clear with a slight chance of showers in the evening, then partly cloudy with a chance of showers after midnight. Lows in the mid-70s. Chance of rain 30%. Thursday, partly sunny with a 50% chance of showers. Highs in the upper 80s. The forecast key messages for North and Central Texas. Quiet weather is expected through the upcoming weekend, with cool nights and warm afternoons. Low rain chances will return to parts of the region by the middle of next week. A cold front will likely bring cooler temperatures to the region next weekend. The spotter information statement for North and Central Texas. Spotter activation is not expected at this time. The ultraviolet index forecast for October 9th is 6, or high. The current time is 11:28 a.m. Central Daylight Time. 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Serving the Dallas-Fort Worth listening area. The following reports of weather temperature and wind were made at 11 a.m. DFW Airport, partly sunny, 82, dew point 56, relative humidity 40%, wind calm, pressure 30.04 inches and rising. Dallas Love Field, partly sunny, 82, southeast at 6. Fort Worth Meacham, sunny, 80, east at 3. Arlington, sunny, 81, east at 3. McKinney, mostly sunny, 81, southeast at 6. Denton, sunny, 81, east at 5. Elsewhere around the region, Wichita Falls, sunny, 80, southeast at 7. Abilene, sunny, 80, variable at 3. Waco, sunny, 80, calm. Tyler, mostly sunny, 74, north at 3. Once again at 11 a.m., DFW Airport, partly sunny, 82, calm. The Texas Commission on Environmental Quality has issued an Ozone Action Day for the Dallas-Fort Worth area for Friday. Atmospheric conditions are expected to be favorable for producing high levels of ozone air pollution in the Dallas-Fort Worth area on Friday. You can help prevent ozone pollution by sharing a ride, walking, riding a bicycle, taking your lunch to work, avoiding drive-through lanes, conserving energy, and keeping your vehicle properly tuned. It is now time to check on the latest tropical activity in the Atlantic Ocean, Caribbean Sea, and the Gulf of Mexico. Here is Hurricane Isaias Advisory Number 12, location 27.7 north 87.3 west. We're about 195 miles south of Pensacola, Florida. We're about 145 miles southeast of the mouth of the Mississippi River. Maximum

Sustained winds, 120 miles an hour. Percent movement, north-northeast or 25 degrees at 16 miles an hour. Minimum central pressure, 959 millibars or 28.32 inches. Remember, you can hear the tropical summary at the top and bottom of every hour when there is activity occurring in the Atlantic Basin. Now let's check on your local forecast for the Dallas-Fort Worth Metroplex. Ozone Action Day in effect for today. This afternoon, sunny. Highs in the upper 80s. East winds around 5 miles an hour. Tonight, clear. Lows in the mid-60s. East winds around 5 miles an hour in the evening, becoming light and variable. Saturday, sunny. Highs in the lower 90s. Southeast winds around 5 miles an hour, becoming south in the afternoon. And now the extended forecast. Saturday night, clear. Lows in the upper 60s. South winds around 5 miles an hour. Sunday, sunny. Highs in the lower 90s. South winds 5 to 10 miles an hour. Sunday night, clear. Lows in the upper 60s. Columbus Day, sunny. Highs around 90. Monday night, mostly clear. Lows in the mid-70s. Tuesday, mostly sunny. Highs in the lower 90s. Tuesday night, mostly clear. Lows in the mid-70s. Wednesday, mostly sunny. A 20% chance of showers in the afternoon. Highs in the lower 90s. Wednesday night, mostly clear with a slight chance of showers in the evening, then partly cloudy with a chance of showers after midnight. Lows in the mid-70s. Chance of rain 30%. Thursday, partly sunny with a 50% chance of showers. Highs in the upper 80s. The forecast key messages for North and Central Texas. Quiet weather is expected through the upcoming weekend, with cool nights and warm afternoons. Low rain chances will return to parts of the region by the middle of next week. A cold front will likely bring cooler temperatures to the region next weekend. The spotter information statement for North and Central Texas. Spotter activation is not expected at this time. The ultraviolet index forecast for October 9th is 6, or high. The current time is 11:33 a.m. Central Violet Index forecast for October 9th is 6, or high. The current time is 11:33 a.m. Central Daylight Time. 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The following reports of weather temperature and wind were made at 11 a.m. DFW Airport, partly sunny, 82, dew point 56, relative humidity 40%, wind calm, pressure 30.04 inches and rising. Dallas Love Field, partly sunny, 82, southeast at 6. Fort Worth Meacham, sunny, 80, east at 3. Arlington, sunny, 81, east at 3. McKinney, mostly sunny, 81, southeast at 6. Denton, sunny, 81, east at 5. Elsewhere around the region, Wichita Falls, sunny, 80, southeast at 7. Abilene, sunny, 80, variable at 3. Waco, sunny, 80, calm. Tyler, mostly sunny, 74, north at 3. Once again at 11 a.m., DFW Airport, partly sunny, 82, calm. Now let's check on your local forecast for the Dallas-Fort Worth Metroplex. Ozone Action Day in effect for today. This afternoon, sunny. Highs in the upper 80s. East winds around 5 miles an hour. Tonight, clear. Lows in the mid-60s. East winds around 5 miles an hour in the evening, becoming light and variable. Saturday, sunny. Highs in the lower 90s. Southeast winds around 5 miles an hour, becoming south in the afternoon. And now the extended forecast. Saturday night, clear. Lows in the upper 60s. South winds around 5 miles an hour. Sunday, sunny. Highs in the lower 90s. South winds 5 to 10 miles an hour. Sunday night, clear.

in the upper 60s. Columbus Day, sunny. Highs around 90. Monday night, mostly clear. Lows in the mid-70s. Tuesday, mostly sunny. Highs in the lower 90s. Tuesday night, mostly clear. Lows in the mid-70s. Wednesday, mostly sunny. A 20% chance of showers in the afternoon. Highs in the lower 90s. Wednesday night, mostly clear with a slight chance of showers in the evening, then partly cloudy with a chance of showers after midnight. Lows in the mid-70s. Chance of rain 30%. Thursday, partly sunny with a 50% chance of showers. Highs in the upper 80s. The forecast key messages for North and Central Texas. Quiet weather is expected through the upcoming weekend, with cool nights and warm afternoons. Low rain chances will return to parts of the region by the middle of next week. A cold front will likely bring cooler temperatures to the region next weekend. The spotter information statement for North and Central Texas. Spotter activation is not expected at this time. The ultraviolet index forecast for October 9th is 6, or high. The current time is 11:36 a.m. Central Daylight Time. 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The following reports of weather temperature and wind were made at 11 a.m. DFW Airport, partly sunny, 82, dew point 56, relative humidity 40%, wind calm, pressure 30.04 inches and rising. Dallas Love Field, partly sunny, 82, southeast at 6. Fort Worth Meacham, sunny, 80, east at 3. Arlington, sunny, 81, east at 3. McKinney, mostly sunny, 81, southeast at 6. Denton, sunny, 81, east at 5. Elsewhere around the region, Wichita Falls, sunny, 80, southeast at 7. Abilene, sunny, 80, variable at 3. Waco, sunny, 80, calm. Tyler, mostly sunny, 74, north at 3. Once again at 11 a.m., DFW Airport, partly sunny, 82, calm. Now let's check on your local forecast for the Dallas-Fort Worth Metroplex. Ozone Action Day in effect for today. This afternoon, sunny. Highs in the upper 80s. East winds around 5 miles an hour. Tonight, clear. Lows in the mid-60s. East winds around 5 miles an hour in the evening, becoming light and variable. Saturday, sunny. Highs in the lower 90s. Southeast winds around 5 miles an hour, becoming south in the afternoon. And now the extended forecast. Saturday night, clear. Lows in the upper 60s. South winds around 5 miles an hour. Sunday, sunny. Highs in the lower 90s. South winds 5 to 10 miles an hour. Sunday night, clear. Lows in the upper 60s. Columbus Day, sunny. Highs around 90. Monday night, mostly clear. Lows in the mid-70s. Tuesday, mostly sunny. Highs in the lower 90s. Tuesday night, mostly clear. Lows in the mid-70s. Wednesday, mostly sunny. A 20% chance of showers in the afternoon. Highs in the lower 90s. Wednesday night, mostly clear with a slight chance of showers in the evening, then partly cloudy with a chance of showers after midnight. Lows in the mid-70s. Chance of rain 30%. Thursday, partly sunny with a 50% chance of showers. Highs in the upper 80s. The forecast key messages for North and Central Texas. Quiet weather is expected through the upcoming weekend, with cool nights and warm afternoons. Low rain chances will return to parts of the region by the middle of next week. A cold front will likely bring cooler temperatures to the region next weekend. The spotter information statement for North and Central Texas. Spotter activation is not expected at this time. The ultraviolet index forecast for October 9th is 6, or high.
The current time is 11:40 a.m. Central Daylight Time. 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The following reports of weather temperature and wind were made at 11 a.m. DFW Airport, partly sunny, 82, dew point 56, relative humidity 40%, wind calm, pressure 30.04 inches and rising. Dallas Love Field, partly sunny, 82, southeast at 6. Fort Worth Meacham, sunny, 80, east at 3. Arlington, sunny, 81, east at 3. McKinney, mostly sunny, 81, southeast at 6. Denton, sunny, 81, east at 5. Elsewhere around the region, Wichita Falls, sunny, 80, southeast at 7. Abilene, sunny, 80, variable at 3. Waco, sunny, 80, calm. Tyler, mostly sunny, 74, north at 3. Once again at 11 a.m., DFW Airport, partly sunny, 82, calm. Now let's check on your local forecast for the Dallas-Fort Worth Metroplex. Ozone Action Day in effect for today, this afternoon, sunny. Highs in the upper 80s. East winds around 5 miles an hour. Tonight, clear. Lows in the mid-60s. East winds around 5 miles an hour in the evening, becoming light and variable. Saturday, sunny. Highs in the lower 90s. Southeast winds around 5 miles an hour, becoming south in the afternoon. And now the extended forecast. Saturday night, clear. Lows in the upper 60s. South winds around 5 miles an hour. Sunday, sunny. Highs in the lower 90s. South winds 5 to 10 miles an hour. Sunday night, clear. Lows in the upper 60s. Columbus Day, sunny. Highs around 90. Monday night, mostly clear. Lows in the mid-70s. Tuesday, mostly sunny. Highs in the lower 90s. Tuesday night, mostly clear. Lows in the mid-70s. Wednesday, mostly sunny. A 20% chance of showers in the afternoon. Highs in the lower 90s. Wednesday night, mostly clear with a slight chance of showers in the evening, then partly cloudy with a chance of showers after midnight. Lows in the mid-70s. Chance of rain 30%. Thursday, partly sunny with a 50% chance of showers. Highs in the upper 80s. The forecast key messages for North and Central Texas. Quiet weather is expected through the upcoming weekend, with cool nights and warm afternoons. Low rain chances will return to parts of the region by the middle of next week. A cold front will likely bring cooler temperatures to the region next weekend. The spotter information statement for North and Central Texas. Spotter activation is not expected at this time. The ultraviolet index forecast for October 9th is 6, or high. The current time is 11:44 a.m. Central Daylight Time. 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The following reports of weather temperature and wind were made at 11 a.m. DFW Airport, partly sunny, 82, dew point 56, relative humidity 40%, wind calm, pressure 30.04 inches and rising. Dallas Love Field, partly sunny, 82, southeast at 6. Fort Worth Meacham, sunny, 80, east at 3. Arlington, sunny, 81, east at 3. McKinney, mostly sunny, 81, southeast at 6. Denton, sunny, 81, east at 5. Elsewhere around the region, Wichita Falls, sunny, 80, southeast at 7. Abilene, sunny, 80, variable at 3. Waco, sunny, 80, calm. Tyler, mostly sunny, 74, north at 3. Once again at 11 a.m., DFW Airport, partly sunny, 82, calm.
Now let's check on your local forecast for the Dallas-Fort Worth Metroplex. Ozone Action Day in effect for today. This afternoon.

afternoon, sunny. Highs in the upper 80s. East winds around 5 miles an hour. Tonight, clear. Lows in the mid-60s. East winds around 5 miles an hour in the evening, becoming light and variable. Saturday, sunny. Highs in the lower 90s. Southeast winds around 5 miles an hour, becoming south in the afternoon. And now the extended forecast. Saturday night, clear. Lows in the upper 60s. South winds around 5 miles an hour. Sunday, sunny. Highs in the lower 90s. South winds 5 to 10 miles an hour. Sunday night, clear. Lows in the upper 60s. Columbus Day, sunny. Highs around 90. Monday night, mostly clear. Lows in the mid-70s. Tuesday, mostly sunny. Highs in the lower 90s. Tuesday night, mostly clear. Lows in the mid-70s. Wednesday, mostly sunny. A 20% chance of showers in the afternoon. Highs in the lower 90s. Wednesday night, mostly clear with a slight chance of showers in the evening, then partly cloudy with a chance of showers after midnight. Lows in the mid-70s. Chance of rain 30%. Thursday, partly sunny with a 50% chance of showers. Highs in the upper 80s. The forecast key messages for North and Central Texas. Quiet weather is expected through the upcoming weekend, with cool nights and warm afternoons. Low rain chances will return to parts of the region by the middle of next week. A cold front will likely bring cooler temperatures to the region next weekend. The spotter information statement for North and Central Texas. Spotter activation is not expected at this time. The ultraviolet index forecast for October 9th is 6, or high. The current time is 11:47 a.m. Central Daylight Time. 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The following reports of weather temperature and wind were made at 11 a.m. DFW Airport, partly sunny, 82, dew point 56, relative humidity 40%, wind calm, pressure 30.04 inches and rising. Dallas Love Field, partly sunny, 82, southeast at 6. Fort Worth Meacham, sunny, 80, east at 3. Arlington, sunny, 81, east at 3. McKinney, mostly sunny, 81, southeast at 6. Denton, sunny, 81, east at 5. Elsewhere around the region, Wichita Falls, sunny, 80, southeast at 7. Abilene, sunny, 80, variable at 3. Waco, sunny, 80, calm. Tyler, mostly sunny, 74, north at 3. Once again at 11 a.m., DFW Airport, partly sunny, 82, calm. Now let's check on your local forecast for the Dallas-Fort Worth Metroplex. Ozone Action Day in effect for today. This afternoon, sunny. Highs in the upper 80s. East winds around 5 miles an hour. Tonight, clear. Lows in the mid-60s. East winds around 5 miles an hour in the evening, becoming light and variable. Saturday, sunny. Highs in the lower 90s. Southeast winds around 5 miles an hour, becoming south in the afternoon. And now the extended forecast. Saturday night, clear. Lows in the upper 60s. South winds around 5 miles an hour. Sunday, sunny. Highs in the lower 90s. South winds 5 to 10 miles an hour. Sunday night, clear. Lows in the upper 60s. Columbus Day, sunny. Highs around 90. Monday night, mostly clear. Lows in the mid-70s. Tuesday, mostly sunny. Highs in the lower 90s. Tuesday night, mostly clear. Lows in the mid-70s. Wednesday, mostly sunny. A 20% chance of showers in the afternoon. Highs in the lower 90s. Wednesday night, mostly clear with a slight chance of showers in the evening, then partly cloudy with a chance of showers after midnight.

chance of rain 30%. Thursday, partly sunny with a 50% chance of showers. Highs in the upper 80s. The forecast key messages for North and Central Texas. Quiet weather is expected through the upcoming weekend, with cool nights and warm afternoons. Low rain chances will return to parts of the region by the middle of next week. A cold front will likely bring cooler temperatures to the region next weekend. The spotter information statement for North and Central Texas. Spotter activation is not expected at this time. The ultraviolet index forecast for October 9th is 6, or high. The current time is 11:51 a.m. Central Daylight Time. 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The following reports of weather temperature and wind were made at 11 a.m. DFW Airport, partly sunny, 82, dew point 56, relative humidity 40%, wind calm, pressure 30.04 inches and rising. Dallas Love Field, partly sunny, 82, southeast at 6. Fort Worth Meacham, sunny, 80, east at 3. Arlington, sunny, 81, east at 3. McKinney, mostly sunny, 81, southeast at 6. Denton, sunny, 81, east at 5. Elsewhere around the region, Wichita Falls, sunny, 80, southeast at 7. Abilene, sunny, 80, variable at 3. Waco, sunny, 80, calm. Tyler, mostly sunny, 74, north at 3. Once again at 11 a.m., DFW Airport, partly sunny, 82, calm. Now let's check on your local forecast for the Dallas-Fort Worth Metroplex. Ozone Action Day in effect for today, this afternoon, sunny. Highs in the upper 80s. East winds around 5 miles an hour. Tonight, clear. Lows in the mid-60s. East winds around 5 miles an hour in the evening, becoming light and variable. Saturday, sunny. Highs in the lower 90s. Southeast winds around 5 miles an hour, becoming south in the afternoon. And now the extended forecast. Saturday night, clear. Lows in the upper 60s. South winds around 5 miles an hour. Sunday, sunny. Highs in the lower 90s. South winds 5 to 10 miles an hour. Sunday night, clear. Lows in the upper 60s. Columbus Day, sunny. Highs around 90. Monday night, mostly clear. Lows in the mid-70s. Tuesday, mostly sunny. Highs in the lower 90s. Tuesday night, mostly clear. Lows in the mid-70s. Wednesday, mostly sunny. A 20% chance of showers in the afternoon. Highs in the lower 90s. Wednesday night, mostly clear with a slight chance of showers in the evening, then partly cloudy with a chance of showers after midnight. Lows in the mid-70s. Chance of rain 30%. Thursday, partly sunny with a 50% chance of showers. Highs in the upper 80s. The forecast key messages for North and Central Texas. Quiet weather is expected through the upcoming weekend, with cool nights and warm afternoons. Low rain chances will return to parts of the region by the middle of next week. A cold front will likely bring cooler temperatures to the region next weekend. The spotter information statement for North and Central Texas. Spotter activation is not expected at this time. The ultraviolet index forecast for October 9th is 6, or high. The current time is 11:54 a.m. Central Daylight Time. 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Serving the Dallas-Fort Worth listening area. The following reports of weather temperature and wind were made at 11 a.m. DFW Airport, partly sunny, 82, dew point 56, relative humidity 40%, wind calm, pressure 30.04 inches and rising. Dallas Love Field, partly sunny, 82, southeast at 6. Fort Worth Meacham.

sunny, 80, east at 3. Arlington, sunny, 81, east at 3. McKinney, mostly sunny, 81, southeast at 6. Denton, sunny, 81, east at 5. Elsewhere around the region, Wichita Falls, sunny, 80, southeast at 7. Abilene, sunny, 80, variable at 3. Waco, sunny, 80, calm. Tyler, mostly sunny, 74, north at 3. Once again at 11 a.m., DFW Airport, partly sunny, 82, calm. Now let's check on your local forecast for the Dallas-Fort Worth Metroplex. Ozone Action Day in effect for today. This afternoon, sunny. Highs in the upper 80s. East winds around 5 miles an hour. Tonight, clear. Lows in the mid-60s. East winds around 5 miles an hour in the evening, becoming light and variable. Saturday, sunny. Highs in the lower 90s. Southeast winds around 5 miles an hour, becoming south in the afternoon. And now the extended forecast. Saturday night, clear. Lows in the upper 60s. South winds around 5 miles an hour. Sunday, sunny. Highs in the lower 90s. South winds 5 to 10 miles an hour. Sunday night, clear. Lows in the upper 60s. Columbus Day, sunny. Highs around 90. Monday night, mostly clear. Lows in the mid-70s. Tuesday, mostly sunny. Highs in the lower 90s. Tuesday night, mostly clear. Lows in the mid-70s. Wednesday, mostly sunny. A 20% chance of showers in the afternoon. Highs in the lower 90s. Wednesday night, mostly clear with a slight chance of showers in the evening, then partly cloudy with a chance of showers after midnight. Lows in the mid-70s. Chance of rain 30%. Thursday, partly sunny with a 50% chance of showers. Highs in the upper 80s. The forecast key messages for North and Central Texas. Quiet weather is expected through the upcoming weekend, with cool nights and warm afternoons. Low rain chances will return to parts of the region by the middle of next week. A cold front will likely bring cooler temperatures to the region next weekend. The spotter information statement for North and Central Texas. Spotter activation is not expected at this time. The ultraviolet index forecast for October 9th is 6, or high. The current time is 11:58 a.m. Central Daylight Time. 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The following reports of weather temperature and wind were made at 11 a.m. DFW Airport, partly sunny, 82, dew point 56, relative humidity 40%, wind calm, pressure 30.04 inches and rising. Dallas Love Field, partly sunny, 82, southeast at 6. Fort Worth Meacham, sunny, 80, east at 3. Arlington, sunny, 81, east at 3. McKinney, mostly sunny, 81, southeast at 6. Denton, sunny, 81, east at 5. Elsewhere around the region, Wichita Falls, sunny, 80, southeast at 7. Abilene, sunny, 80, variable at 3. Waco, sunny, 80, calm. Tyler, mostly sunny, 74, north at 3. Once again at 11 a.m., DFW Airport, partly sunny, 82, calm. The Texas Commission on Environmental Quality has issued an Ozone Action Day for the Dallas-Fort Worth area for Friday. Atmospheric conditions are expected to be favorable for producing high levels of ozone air pollution in the Dallas-Fort Worth area on Friday. You can help prevent ozone pollution by sharing a ride, walking, riding a bicycle, taking your lunch to work, avoiding drive-through lanes, conserving energy, and keeping your vehicle properly tuned. It is now time to check on the latest tropical activity in the Atlantic Ocean, Caribbean Sea, and the Gulf of Mexico. Here is Hurricane Isaias Advisory Number 12, location 27.7 north 87.3 west, or about 195 miles.

South of Pensacola, Florida, we're about 145 miles southeast of the mouth of the Mississippi River. Maximum sustained winds, 120 miles an hour. Percent movement, north-northeast or 25 degrees at 16 miles an hour. Minimum central pressure, 959 millibars or 28.32 inches. Remember, you can hear the tropical summary at the top and bottom of every hour when there is activity occurring in the Atlantic Basin. Now let's check on your local forecast for the Dallas-Fort Worth Metroplex. Ozone Action Day in effect for today. This afternoon, sunny. Highs in the upper 80s. East winds around 5 miles an hour. Tonight, clear. Lows in the mid-60s. East winds around 5 miles an hour in the evening, becoming light and variable. Saturday, sunny. Highs in the lower 90s. Southeast winds around 5 miles an hour, becoming south in the afternoon. And now the extended forecast. Saturday night, clear. Lows in the upper 60s. South winds around 5 miles an hour. Sunday, sunny. Highs in the lower 90s. South winds 5 to 10 miles an hour. Sunday night, clear. Lows in the upper 60s. Columbus Day, sunny. Highs around 90. Monday night, mostly clear. Lows in the mid-70s. Tuesday, mostly sunny. Highs in the lower 90s. Tuesday night, mostly clear. Lows in the mid-70s. Wednesday, mostly sunny. A 20% chance of showers in the afternoon. Highs in the lower 90s. Wednesday night, mostly clear with a slight chance of showers in the evening, then partly cloudy with a chance of showers after midnight. Lows in the mid-70s. Chance of rain 30%. Thursday, partly sunny with a 50% chance of showers. Highs in the upper 80s. The current time is 12:02 p.m. Central Daylight Time. 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The following reports of weather temperature and wind were made at noon. DFW Airport, partly sunny, 87, dew point 53, relative humidity 31%, wind calm, pressure 30.04 inches and steady. Dallas Love Field, mostly sunny, 87, calm. Fort Worth Meacham, sunny, 83, northeast at 3. Arlington, sunny, 85, northeast at 3. McKinney, sunny, 84, variable at 5. Denton, sunny, 86, east at 7. Elsewhere around the region, Wichita Falls, sunny, 84, south at 7. Abilene, mostly sunny, 83, variable at 5. Waco, sunny, 86, calm. Tyler, mostly sunny, 84, north at 3. Once again at noon, DFW Airport, partly sunny, 87, calm. The following reports of weather temperature and wind were made at noon. DFW Airport, partly sunny, 87, dew point 53, relative humidity 31%, wind calm, pressure 30.04 inches and steady. Dallas Love Field, mostly sunny, 87, calm. Fort Worth Meacham, sunny, 83, northeast at 3. Arlington, sunny, 85, northeast at 3. McKinney, sunny, 84, variable at 5. Denton, sunny, 86, east at 7. Elsewhere around the region, Wichita Falls, sunny, 84, south at 7. Abilene, mostly sunny, 83, variable at 5. Waco, sunny, 86, calm. Tyler, mostly sunny, 84, north at 3. Once again at noon, DFW Airport, partly sunny, 87, calm. Now let's check on your local forecast for the Dallas-Fort Worth Metroplex. Ozone Action Day in effect for today. This afternoon, sunny. Highs in the upper 80s. East winds around 5 miles an hour. Tonight, clear. Lows in the mid-60s. East winds around 5 miles an hour in the evening, becoming light and variable. Saturday, sunny. Highs in the lower 90s.

southeast winds around 5 miles an hour, becoming south in the afternoon. And now the extended forecast. Saturday night, clear. Lows in the upper 60s. South winds around 5 miles an hour. Sunday, sunny. Highs in the lower 90s. South winds 5 to 10 miles an hour. Sunday night, clear. Lows in the upper 60s. Columbus Day, sunny. Highs around 90. Monday night, mostly clear. Lows in the mid-70s. Tuesday, mostly sunny. Highs in the lower 90s. Tuesday night, mostly clear. Lows in the mid-70s. Wednesday, mostly sunny. A 20% chance of showers in the afternoon. Highs in the lower 90s. Wednesday night, mostly clear with a slight chance of showers in the evening, then partly cloudy with a chance of showers after midnight. Lows in the mid-70s. Chance of rain 30%. Thursday, partly sunny with a 50% chance of showers. Highs in the upper 80s. The forecast key messages for North and Central Texas. Quiet weather is expected through the upcoming weekend, with cool nights and warm afternoons. Low rain chances will return to parts of the region by the middle of next week. A cold front will likely bring cooler temperatures to the region next weekend. The spotter information statement for North and Central Texas. Spotter activation is not expected at this time. The ultraviolet index forecast for October 9th is 6, or high. The current time is 12:07 p.m. Central Daylight Time. 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The following reports of weather temperature and wind were made at noon. DFW Airport, partly sunny, 87, dew point 53, relative humidity 31%, wind calm, pressure 30.04 inches and steady. Dallas Love Field, mostly sunny, 87, calm. Fort Worth Meacham, sunny, 83, northeast at 3. Arlington, sunny, 85, northeast at 3. McKinney, sunny, 84, variable at 5. Denton, sunny, 86, east at 7. Elsewhere around the region, Wichita Falls, sunny, 84, south at 7. Abilene, mostly sunny, 83, variable at 5. Waco, sunny, 86, calm. Tyler, mostly sunny, 84, north at 3. Once again at noon, DFW Airport, partly sunny, 87, calm. Now let's check on your local forecast for the Dallas-Fort Worth Metroplex. Ozone Action Day in effect for today, this afternoon, sunny. Highs in the upper 80s. East winds around 5 miles an hour. Tonight, clear. Lows in the mid-60s. East winds around 5 miles an hour in the evening, becoming light and variable. Saturday, sunny. Highs in the lower 90s. Southeast winds around 5 miles an hour, becoming south in the afternoon. And now the extended forecast. Saturday night, clear. Lows in the upper 60s. South winds around 5 miles an hour. Sunday, sunny. Highs in the lower 90s. South winds 5 to 10 miles an hour. Sunday night, clear. Lows in the upper 60s. Columbus Day, sunny. Highs around 90. Monday night, mostly clear. Lows in the mid-70s. Tuesday, mostly sunny. Highs in the lower 90s. Tuesday night, mostly clear. Lows in the mid-70s. Wednesday, mostly sunny. A 20% chance of showers in the afternoon. Highs in the lower 90s. Wednesday night, mostly clear with a slight chance of showers in the evening, then partly cloudy with a chance of showers after midnight. Lows in the mid-70s. Chance of rain 30%. Thursday, partly sunny with a 50% chance of showers. Highs in the upper 80s. The forecast key messages for North and Central Texas. Quiet weather is expected through the upcoming weekend, with cool nights and warm afternoons.

were made at noon. DFW Airport, partly sunny, 87, dew point 53, relative humidity 31%, wind calm, pressure 30.04 inches and steady. Dallas Love Field, mostly sunny, 87, calm. Fort Worth Meacham, sunny, 83, northeast at 3. Arlington, sunny, 85, northeast at 3. McKinney, sunny, 84, variable at 5. Denton, sunny, 86, east at 7. Elsewhere around the region, Wichita Falls, sunny, 84, south at 7. Abilene, mostly sunny, 83, variable at 5. Waco, sunny, 86, calm. Tyler, mostly sunny, 84, north at 3. Once again at noon, DFW Airport, partly sunny, 87, calm. Now let's check on your local forecast for the Dallas-Fort Worth Metroplex. Ozone Action Day in effect for today. This afternoon, sunny. Highs in the upper 80s. East winds around 5 miles an hour. Tonight, clear. Lows in the mid-60s. East winds around 5 miles an hour in the evening, becoming light and variable. Saturday, sunny. Highs in the lower 90s. Southeast winds around 5 miles an hour, becoming south in the afternoon. And now the extended forecast. Saturday night, clear. Lows in the upper 60s. South winds around 5 miles an hour. Sunday, sunny. Highs in the lower 90s. South winds 5 to 10 miles an hour. Sunday night, clear. Lows in the upper 60s. Columbus Day, sunny. Highs around 90. Monday night, mostly clear. Lows in the mid-70s. Tuesday, mostly sunny. Highs in the lower 90s. Tuesday night, mostly clear. Lows in the mid-70s. Wednesday, mostly sunny. A 20% chance of showers in the afternoon. Highs in the lower 90s. Wednesday night, mostly clear with a slight chance of showers in the evening, then partly cloudy with a chance of showers after midnight. Lows in the mid-70s. Chance of rain 30%. Thursday, partly sunny with a 50% chance of showers. Highs in the upper 80s. The forecast key messages for North and Central Texas. Quiet weather is expected through the coming weekend, with cool nights and warm afternoons. Low rain chances will return to parts of the region by the middle of next week. A cold front will likely bring cooler temperatures to the region next weekend. The spotter information statement for North and Central Texas. Spotter activation is not expected at this time. The ultraviolet index forecast for October 9th is 6, or high. The current time is 12:14 p.m. Central Daylight Time. 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The following reports of weather temperature and wind were made at noon. DFW Airport, partly sunny, 87, dew point 53, relative humidity 31%, wind calm, pressure 30.04 inches and steady. Dallas Love Field, mostly sunny, 87, calm. Fort Worth Meacham, sunny, 83, northeast at 3. Arlington, sunny, 85, northeast at 3. McKinney, sunny, 84, variable at 5. Denton, sunny, 86, east at 7. Elsewhere around the region, Wichita Falls, sunny, 84, south at 7. Abilene, mostly sunny, 83, variable at 5. Waco, sunny, 86, calm. Tyler, mostly sunny, 84, north at 3. Once again at noon, DFW Airport, partly sunny, 87, calm. Now let's check on your local forecast for the Dallas-Fort Worth Metroplex. Ozone Action Day in effect for today. This afternoon, sunny. Highs in the upper 80s. East winds around 5 miles an hour. Tonight, clear. Lows in the mid-60s. East winds around 5 miles an hour in the evening, becoming light and variable. Saturday,

Sunny. Highs in the lower 90s. Southeast winds around 5 miles an hour, becoming south in the afternoon. And now the extended forecast. Saturday night, clear. Lows in the upper 60s. South winds around 5 miles an hour. Sunday, sunny. Highs in the lower 90s. South winds 5 to 10 miles an hour. Sunday night, clear. Lows in the upper 60s. Columbus Day, sunny. Highs around 90. Monday night, mostly clear. Lows in the mid-70s. Tuesday, mostly sunny. Highs in the lower 90s. Tuesday night, mostly clear. Lows in the mid-70s. Wednesday, mostly sunny. A 20% chance of showers in the afternoon. Highs in the lower 90s. Wednesday night, mostly clear with a slight chance of showers in the evening, then partly cloudy with a chance of showers after midnight. Lows in the mid-70s. Chance of rain 30%. Thursday, partly sunny with a 50% chance of showers. Highs in the upper 80s. The forecast key messages for North and Central Texas. Quiet weather is expected through the upcoming weekend, with cool nights and warm afternoons. Low rain chances will return to parts of the region by the middle of next week. A cold front will likely bring cooler temperatures to the region next weekend. The spotter information statement for North and Central Texas. Spotter activation is not expected at this time. The ultraviolet index forecast for October 9th is 6, or high. The current time is 12:18 p.m. Central Daylight Time. 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The following reports of weather temperature and wind were made at noon. DFW Airport, partly sunny, 87, dew point 53, relative humidity 31%, wind calm, pressure 30.04 inches and steady. Dallas Love Field, mostly sunny, 87, calm. Fort Worth Meacham, sunny, 83, northeast at 3. Arlington, sunny, 85, northeast at 3. McKinney, sunny, 84, variable at 5. Denton, sunny, 86, east at 7. Elsewhere around the region, Wichita Falls, sunny, 84, south at 7. Abilene, mostly sunny, 83, variable at 5. Waco, sunny, 86, calm. Tyler, mostly sunny, 84, north at 3. Once again at noon, DFW Airport, partly sunny, 87, calm. Now let's check on your local forecast for the Dallas-Fort Worth Metroplex. Ozone Action Day in effect for today, this afternoon, sunny. Highs in the upper 80s. East winds around 5 miles an hour. Tonight, clear. Lows in the mid-60s. East winds around 5 miles an hour in the evening, becoming light and variable. Saturday, sunny. Highs in the lower 90s. Southeast winds around 5 miles an hour, becoming south in the afternoon. And now the extended forecast. Saturday night, clear. Lows in the upper 60s. South winds around 5 miles an hour. Sunday, sunny. Highs in the lower 90s. South winds 5 to 10 miles an hour. Sunday night, clear. Lows in the upper 60s. Columbus Day, sunny. Highs around 90. Monday night, mostly clear. Lows in the mid-70s. Tuesday, mostly sunny. Highs in the lower 90s. Tuesday night, mostly clear. Lows in the mid-70s. Wednesday, mostly sunny. A 20% chance of showers in the afternoon. Highs in the lower 90s. Wednesday night, mostly clear with a slight chance of showers in the evening, then partly cloudy with a chance of showers after midnight. Lows in the mid-70s. Chance of rain 30%. Thursday, partly sunny with a 50% chance of showers. Highs in the upper 80s. The forecast key messages for North and Central Texas. Quiet weather is expected through the upcoming weekend.

with cool nights and warm afternoons. Low rain chances will return to parts of the region by the middle of next week. A cold front will likely bring cooler temperatures to the region next weekend. The spotter information statement for North and Central Texas. Spotter activation is not expected at this time. The ultraviolet index forecast for October 9th is 6, or high. The current time is 12:21 p.m. Central Daylight Time. 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The following reports of weather temperature and wind were made at noon. DFW Airport, partly sunny, 87, dew point 53, relative humidity 31%, wind calm, pressure 30.04 inches and steady. Dallas Love Field, mostly sunny, 87, calm. Fort Worth Meacham, sunny, 83, northeast at 3. Arlington, sunny, 85, northeast at 3. McKinney, sunny, 84, variable at 5. Denton, sunny, 86, east at 7. Elsewhere around the region, Wichita Falls, sunny, 84, south at 7. Abilene, mostly sunny, 83, variable at 5. Waco, sunny, 86, calm. Tyler, mostly sunny, 84, north at 3. Once again at noon, DFW Airport, partly sunny, 87, calm. Now let's check on your local forecast for the Dallas-Fort Worth Metroplex. Ozone Action Day in effect for today, this afternoon, sunny. Highs in the upper 80s. East winds around 5 miles an hour. Tonight, clear. Lows in the mid-60s. East winds around 5 miles an hour in the evening, becoming light and variable. Saturday, sunny. Highs in the lower 90s. Southeast winds around 5 miles an hour, becoming south in the afternoon. And now the extended forecast. Saturday night, clear. Lows in the upper 60s. South winds around 5 miles an hour. Sunday, sunny. Highs in the lower 90s. South winds 5 to 10 miles an hour. Sunday night, clear. Lows in the upper 60s. Columbus Day, sunny. Highs around 90. Monday night, mostly clear. Lows in the mid-70s. Tuesday, mostly sunny. Highs in the lower 90s. Tuesday night, mostly clear. Lows in the mid-70s. Wednesday, mostly sunny. A 20% chance of showers in the afternoon. Highs in the lower 90s. Wednesday night, mostly clear with a slight chance of showers in the evening, then partly cloudy with a chance of showers after midnight. Lows in the mid-70s. Chance of rain 30%. Thursday, partly sunny with a 50% chance of showers. Highs in the upper 80s. The forecast key messages for North and Central Texas. Quiet weather is expected through the upcoming weekend, with cool nights and warm afternoons. Low rain chances will return to parts of the region by the middle of next week. A cold front will likely bring cooler temperatures to the region next weekend. The spotter information statement for North and Central Texas. Spotter activation is not expected at this time. The ultraviolet index forecast for October 9th is 6, or high. The current time is 12:25 p.m. Central Daylight Time. 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The following reports of weather temperature and wind were made at noon. DFW Airport, partly sunny, 87, dew point 53, relative humidity 31%, wind calm, pressure 30.04 inches and steady. Dallas Love Field, mostly sunny, 87, calm. Fort Worth Meacham, sunny, 83, northeast at 3. Arlington, sunny, 85, northeast at 3. McKinney, sunny, 84, variable at 5. Denton, sunny, 86, east at 7. Elsewhere around the region, Wichita Falls, sunny,

84, south at 7. Abilene, mostly sunny, 83, variable at 5. Waco, sunny, 86, calm. Tyler, mostly sunny, 84, north at 3. Once again at noon, DFW Airport, partly sunny, 87, calm. Now let's check on your local forecast for the Dallas-Fort Worth Metroplex. Ozone Action Day in effect for today, this afternoon, sunny. Highs in the upper 80s. East winds around 5 miles an hour. Tonight, clear. Lows in the mid-60s. East winds around 5 miles an hour in the evening, becoming light and variable. Saturday, sunny. Highs in the lower 90s. Southeast winds around 5 miles an hour, becoming south in the afternoon. And now the extended forecast. Saturday night, clear. Lows in the upper 60s. South winds around 5 miles an hour. Sunday, sunny. Highs in the lower 90s. South winds 5 to 10 miles an hour. Sunday night, clear. Lows in the upper 60s. Columbus Day, sunny. Highs around 90. Monday night, mostly clear. Lows in the mid-70s. Tuesday, mostly sunny. Highs in the lower 90s. Tuesday night, mostly clear. Lows in the mid-70s. Wednesday, mostly sunny. A 20% chance of showers in the afternoon. Highs in the lower 90s. Wednesday night, mostly clear with a slight chance of showers in the evening, then partly cloudy with a chance of showers after midnight. Lows in the mid-70s. Chance of rain 30%. Thursday, partly sunny with a 50% chance of showers. Highs in the upper 80s. The forecast key messages for North and Central Texas. Quiet weather is expected through the upcoming weekend, with cool nights and warm afternoons. Low rain chances will return to parts of the region by the middle of next week. A cold front will likely bring cooler temperatures to the region next weekend. The spotter information statement for North and Central Texas. Spotter activation is not expected at this time. The ultraviolet index forecast for October 9th is 6, or high. The current time is 12:28 p.m. Central Daylight Time. 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The Texas Commission on Environmental Quality has issued an ozone action day for the Dallas-Fort Worth area for Friday. Atmospheric conditions are expected to be favorable for producing high levels of ozone air pollution in the Dallas-Fort Worth area on Friday. You can help prevent ozone pollution by sharing a ride, walking, riding a bicycle, taking your lunch to work, avoiding drive-through lanes, conserving energy, and keeping your vehicle properly tuned. The following reports of weather temperature and wind were made at noon. DFW Airport, partly sunny, 87, dew point 53, relative humidity 31%, wind calm, pressure 30.04 inches and steady. Dallas Love Field, mostly sunny, 87, calm. Fort Worth Meacham, sunny, 83, northeast at 3. Arlington, sunny, 85, northeast at 3. McKinney, sunny, 84, variable at 5. Denton, sunny, 86, east at 7. Elsewhere around the region, Wichita Falls, sunny, 84, south at 7. Abilene, mostly sunny, 83, variable at 5. Waco, sunny, 86, calm. Tyler, mostly sunny, 84, north at 3. Once again at noon, DFW Airport, partly sunny, 87, calm. It is now time to check on the latest tropical activity in the Atlantic Ocean, Caribbean Sea, and the Gulf of Mexico. Here is Hurricane Isaias Advisory Number 12, location 27.7 north 87.3 west. We're about 195 miles south of Pensacola, Florida. We're about 145 miles southeast of the mouth of the Mississippi River. Maximum sustained winds, 120 miles an hour. Percent movement, north-northeast or 25 degrees at 16 miles an hour. Minimum central pressure, 959 millibars.

or 28.32 inches. Remember, you can hear the tropical summary at the top and bottom of every hour when there is activity occurring in the Atlantic Basin. Now let's check on your local forecast for the Dallas-Fort Worth Metroplex. Ozone Action Day in effect for today. This afternoon, sunny. Highs in the upper 80s. East winds around 5 miles an hour. Tonight, clear. Lows in the mid-60s. East winds around 5 miles an hour in the evening, becoming light and variable. Saturday, sunny. Highs in the lower 90s. Southeast winds around 5 miles an hour, becoming south in the afternoon. And now the extended forecast. Saturday night, clear. Lows in the upper 60s. South winds around 5 miles an hour. Sunday, sunny. Highs in the lower 90s. South winds 5 to 10 miles an hour. Sunday night, clear. Lows in the upper 60s. Columbus Day, sunny. Highs around 90. Monday night, mostly clear. Lows in the mid-70s. Tuesday, mostly sunny. Highs in the lower 90s. Tuesday night, mostly clear. Lows in the mid-70s. Wednesday, mostly sunny. A 20% chance of showers in the afternoon. Highs in the lower 90s. Wednesday night, mostly clear with a slight chance of showers in the evening, then partly cloudy with a chance of showers after midnight. Lows in the mid-70s. Chance of rain 30%. Thursday, partly sunny with a 50% chance of showers. Highs in the upper 80s. The forecast key messages for North and Central Texas. Quiet weather is expected through the upcoming weekend, with cool nights and warm afternoons. Low rain chances will return to parts of the region by the middle of next week. A cold front will be expected through the upcoming weekend, with cool nights and warm afternoons. Low rain chances will return to parts of the region by the middle of next week. A cold front will likely bring cooler temperatures to the region next weekend. The spotter information statement for North and Central Texas. Spotter activation is not expected at this time. The ultraviolet index forecast for October 9th is 6, or high. The current time is 12:33 p.m. Central Daylight Time. 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The following reports of weather temperature and wind were made at noon. DFW Airport, partly sunny, 87, dew point 53, relative humidity 31%, wind calm, pressure 30.04 inches and steady. Dallas Love Field, mostly sunny, 87, calm. Fort Worth Meacham, sunny, 83, northeast at 3. Arlington, sunny, 85, northeast at 3. McKinney, sunny, 84, variable at 5. Denton, sunny, 86, east at 7. Elsewhere around the region, Wichita Falls, sunny, 84, south at 7. Abilene, mostly sunny, 83, variable at 5. Waco, sunny, 86, calm. Tyler, mostly sunny, 84, north at 3. Once again at noon, DFW Airport, partly sunny, 87, calm. Now let's check on your local forecast for the Dallas-Fort Worth Metroplex. Ozone Action Day in effect for today. This afternoon, sunny. Highs in the upper 80s. East winds around 5 miles an hour. Tonight, clear. Lows in the mid-60s. East winds around 5 miles an hour in the evening, becoming light and variable. Saturday, sunny. Highs in the lower 90s. Southeast winds around 5 miles an hour, becoming south in the afternoon. And now the extended forecast. Saturday night, clear. Lows in the upper 60s. South winds around 5 miles an hour. Sunday, sunny. Highs in the lower 90s. South winds 5 to 10 miles an hour. Sunday night, clear. Lows in the upper 60s. Columbus Day, sunny. Highs around 90. Monday night, mostly clear.

mid-70s. Tuesday, mostly sunny. Highs in the lower 90s. Tuesday night, mostly clear. Lows in the mid-70s. Wednesday, mostly sunny. A 20% chance of showers in the afternoon. Highs in the lower 90s. Wednesday night, mostly clear with a slight chance of showers in the evening, then partly cloudy with a chance of showers after midnight. Lows in the mid-70s. Chance of rain 30%. Thursday, partly sunny with a 50% chance of showers. Highs in the upper 80s. The forecast key messages for North and Central Texas. Quiet weather is expected through the upcoming weekend, with cool nights and warm afternoons. Low rain chances will return to parts of the region by the middle of next week. A cold front will likely bring cooler temperatures to the region next weekend. The spotter information statement for North and Central Texas. Spotter activation is not expected at this time. The ultraviolet index forecast for October 9th is 6, or high. The current time is 12:37 p.m. Central Daylight Time. 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The following reports of weather temperature and wind were made at noon. DFW Airport, partly sunny, 87, dew point 53, relative humidity 31%, wind calm, pressure 30.04 inches and steady. Dallas Love Field, mostly sunny, 87, calm. Fort Worth Meacham, sunny, 83, northeast at 3. Arlington, sunny, 85, northeast at 3. McKinney, sunny, 84, variable at 5. Denton, sunny, 86, east at 7. Elsewhere around the region, Wichita Falls, sunny, 84, south at 7. Abilene, mostly sunny, 83, variable at 5. Waco, sunny, 86, calm. Tyler, mostly sunny, 84, north at 3. Once again at noon, DFW Airport, partly sunny, 87, calm. Now let's check on your local forecast for the Dallas-Fort Worth Metroplex. Ozone Action Day in effect for today. This afternoon, sunny. Highs in the upper 80s. East winds around 5 miles an hour. Tonight, clear. Lows in the mid-60s. East winds around 5 miles an hour in the evening, becoming light and variable. Saturday, sunny. Highs in the lower 90s. Southeast winds around 5 miles an hour, becoming south in the afternoon. And now the extended forecast. Saturday night, clear. Lows in the upper 60s. South winds around 5 miles an hour. Sunday, sunny. Highs in the lower 90s. South winds 5 to 10 miles an hour. Sunday night, clear. Lows in the upper 60s. Columbus Day, sunny. Highs around 90. Monday night, mostly clear. Lows in the mid-70s. Tuesday, mostly sunny. Highs in the lower 90s. Tuesday night, mostly clear. Lows in the mid-70s. Wednesday, mostly sunny. A 20% chance of showers in the afternoon. Highs in the lower 90s. Wednesday night, mostly clear with a slight chance of showers in the evening, then partly cloudy with a chance of showers after midnight. Lows in the mid-70s. Chance of rain 30%. Thursday, partly sunny with a 50% chance of showers. Highs in the upper 80s. The forecast key messages for North and Central Texas. Quiet weather is expected through the upcoming weekend, with cool nights and warm afternoons. Low rain chances will return to parts of the region by the middle of next week. A cold front will likely bring cooler temperatures to the region next weekend. The spotter information statement for North and Central Texas. Spotter activation is not expected at this time. The ultraviolet index forecast for October 9th is 6, or high. The current time is 12:40 p.m. Central Daylight Time. 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
serving the Dallas-Fort Worth listening area. The following reports of weather, temperature, and wind were made at noon. DFW Airport, partly sunny, 87, dew point 53, relative humidity 31%, wind calm, pressure 30.04 inches and steady. Dallas Love Field, mostly sunny, 87, calm. Fort Worth Meacham, sunny, 83, northeast at 3. Arlington, sunny, 85, northeast at 3. McKinney, sunny, 84, variable at 5. Denton, sunny, 86, east at 7. Elsewhere around the region, Wichita Falls, sunny, 84, south at 7. Abilene, mostly sunny, 83, variable at 5. Waco, sunny, 86, calm. Tyler, mostly sunny, 84, north at 3. Once again at noon, DFW Airport, partly sunny, 87, calm. Now let's check on your local forecast for the Dallas-Fort Worth Metroplex. Ozone Action Day in effect for today, this afternoon, sunny. Highs in the upper 80s. East winds around 5 miles an hour. Tonight, clear. Lows in the mid-60s. East winds around 5 miles an hour in the evening, becoming light and variable. Saturday, sunny. Highs in the lower 90s. Southeast winds around 5 miles an hour, becoming south in the afternoon. And now the extended forecast. Saturday night, clear. Lows in the upper 60s. South winds around 5 miles an hour. Sunday, sunny. Highs in the lower 90s. South winds 5 to 10 miles an hour. Sunday night, clear. Lows in the upper 60s. Columbus Day, sunny. Highs around 90. Monday night, mostly clear. Lows in the mid-70s. Tuesday, mostly sunny. Highs in the lower 90s. Tuesday night, mostly clear. Lows in the mid-70s. Wednesday, mostly sunny. A 20% chance of showers in the afternoon. Highs in the lower 90s. Wednesday night, mostly clear with a slight chance of showers in the evening, then partly cloudy with a chance of showers after midnight. Lows in the mid-70s. Chance of rain 30%. Thursday, partly sunny with a 50% chance of showers. Highs in the upper 80s. The forecast key messages for North and Central Texas. Quiet weather is expected through the upcoming weekend, with cool nights and warm afternoons. Low rain chances will return to parts of the region by the middle of next week. A cold front will likely bring cooler temperatures to the region next weekend. The spotter information statement for North and Central Texas. Spotter activation is not expected at this time. The ultraviolet index forecast for October 9th is 6, or high. The current time is 12:44 p.m. Central Daylight Time. 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The following reports of weather, temperature, and wind were made at noon. DFW Airport, partly sunny, 87, dew point 53, relative humidity 31%, wind calm, pressure 30.04 inches and steady. Dallas Love Field, mostly sunny, 87, calm. Fort Worth Meacham, sunny, 83, northeast at 3. Arlington, sunny, 85, northeast at 3. McKinney, sunny, 84, variable at 5. Denton, sunny, 86, east at 7. Elsewhere around the region, Wichita Falls, sunny, 84, south at 7. Abilene, mostly sunny, 83, variable at 5. Waco, sunny, 86, calm. Tyler, mostly sunny, 84, north at 3. Once again at noon, DFW Airport, partly sunny, 87, calm. Now let's check on your local forecast for the Dallas-Fort Worth Metroplex. Ozone Action Day in effect for today, this afternoon, sunny. Highs in the upper 80s. East winds around 5 miles an hour. Tonight, clear. Lows in the mid-60s.

northeast winds around 5 miles an hour in the evening, becoming light and variable. Saturday, sunny. Highs in the lower 90s. Southeast winds around 5 miles an hour, becoming south in the afternoon. And now the extended forecast. Saturday night, clear. Lows in the upper 60s. South winds around 5 miles an hour. Sunday, sunny. Highs in the lower 90s. South winds 5 to 10 miles an hour. Sunday night, clear. Lows in the upper 60s. Columbus Day, sunny. Highs around 90. Monday night, mostly clear. Lows in the mid-70s. Tuesday, mostly sunny. Highs in the lower 90s. Tuesday night, mostly clear. Lows in the mid-70s. Wednesday, mostly sunny. A 20% chance of showers in the afternoon. Highs in the lower 90s. Wednesday night, mostly clear with a slight chance of showers in the evening, then partly cloudy with a chance of showers after midnight. Lows in the mid-70s. Chance of rain 30%. Thursday, partly sunny with a 50% chance of showers. Highs in the upper 80s. The forecast key messages for North and Central Texas. Quiet weather is expected through the upcoming weekend, with cool nights and warm afternoons. Low rain chances will return to parts of the region by the middle of next week. A cold front will likely bring cooler temperatures to the region next weekend. The spotter information statement for North and Central Texas. Spotter activation is not expected at this time. The ultraviolet index forecast for October 9th is 6, or high. The current time is 12:47 p.m. Central Daylight Time. 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The following reports of weather temperature and wind were made at noon. DFW Airport, partly sunny, 87, dew point 53, relative humidity 31%, wind calm, pressure 30.04 inches and steady. Dallas Love Field, mostly sunny, 87, calm. Fort Worth Meacham, sunny, 83, northeast at 3. Arlington, sunny, 85, northeast at 3. McKinney, sunny, 84, variable at 5. Denton, sunny, 86, east at 7. Elsewhere around the region, Wichita Falls, sunny, 84, south at 7. Abilene, mostly sunny, 83, variable at 5. Waco, sunny, 86, calm. Tyler, mostly sunny, 84, north at 3. Once again at noon, DFW Airport, partly sunny, 87, calm. Now let's check on your local forecast for the Dallas-Fort Worth Metroplex. Ozone Action Day in effect for today, this afternoon, sunny. Highs in the upper 80s. East winds around 5 miles an hour. Tonight, clear. Lows in the mid-60s. East winds around 5 miles an hour in the evening, becoming light and variable. Saturday, sunny. Highs in the lower 90s. Southeast winds around 5 miles an hour, becoming south in the afternoon. And now the extended forecast. Saturday night, clear. Lows in the upper 60s. South winds around 5 miles an hour. Sunday, sunny. Highs in the lower 90s. South winds 5 to 10 miles an hour. Sunday night, clear. Lows in the upper 60s. Columbus Day, sunny. Highs around 90. Monday night, mostly clear. Lows in the mid-70s. Tuesday, mostly sunny. Highs in the lower 90s. Tuesday night, mostly clear. Lows in the mid-70s. Wednesday, mostly sunny. A 20% chance of showers in the afternoon. Highs in the lower 90s. Wednesday night, mostly clear with a slight chance of showers in the evening, then partly cloudy with a chance of showers after midnight. Lows in the mid-70s. Chance of rain 30%. Thursday, partly sunny with a 50% chance of showers. Highs in the upper 80s.

forecast key messages for North and Central Texas. Quiet weather is expected through the upcoming weekend, with cool nights and warm afternoons. Low rain chances will return to parts of the region by the middle of next week. A cold front will likely bring cooler temperatures to the region next weekend. The spotter information statement for North and Central Texas. Spotter activation is not expected at this time. The ultraviolet index forecast for October 9th is 6, or high. The current time is 12:51 p.m. Central Daylight Time. 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The following reports of weather temperature and wind were made at noon. DFW Airport, partly sunny, 87, dew point 53, relative humidity 31%, wind calm, pressure 30.04 inches and steady. Dallas Love Field, mostly sunny, 87, calm. Fort Worth Meacham, sunny, 83, northeast at 3. Arlington, sunny, 85, northeast at 3. McKinney, sunny, 84, variable at 5. Denton, sunny, 86, east at 7. Elsewhere around the region, Wichita Falls, sunny, 84, south at 7. Abilene, mostly sunny, 83, variable at 5. Waco, sunny, 86, calm. Tyler, mostly sunny, 84, north at 3. Once again at noon, DFW Airport, partly sunny, 87, calm. Now let's check on your local forecast for the Dallas-Fort Worth Metroplex. Ozone Action Day in effect for today. This afternoon, sunny. Highs in the upper 80s. East winds around 5 miles an hour. Tonight, clear. Lows in the mid-60s. East winds around 5 miles an hour in the evening, becoming light and variable. Saturday, sunny. Highs in the lower 90s. Southeast winds around 5 miles an hour, becoming south in the afternoon. And now the extended forecast. Saturday night, clear. Lows in the upper 60s. South winds around 5 miles an hour. Sunday, sunny. Highs in the lower 90s. South winds 5 to 10 miles an hour. Sunday night, clear. Lows in the upper 60s. Columbus Day, sunny. Highs around 90. Monday night, mostly clear. Lows in the mid-70s. Tuesday, mostly sunny. Highs in the lower 90s. Tuesday night, mostly clear. Lows in the mid-70s. Wednesday, mostly sunny. A 20% chance of showers in the afternoon. Highs in the lower 90s. Wednesday night, mostly clear with a slight chance of showers in the evening, then partly cloudy with a chance of showers after midnight. Lows in the mid-70s. Chance of rain 30%. Thursday, partly sunny with a 50% chance of showers. Highs in the upper 80s. The forecast key messages for North and Central Texas. Quiet weather is expected through the upcoming weekend, with cool nights and warm afternoons. Low rain chances will return to parts of the region by the middle of next week. A cold front will likely bring cooler temperatures to the region next weekend. The spotter information statement for North and Central Texas. Spotter activation is not expected at this time. The ultraviolet index forecast for October 9th is 6, or high. The current time is 12:55 p.m. Central Daylight Time. 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The following reports of weather temperature and wind were made at noon. DFW Airport, partly sunny, 87, dew point 53, relative humidity 31%, wind calm, pressure 30.04 inches and steady. Dallas Love Field, mostly sunny, 87, calm. Fort Worth Meacham, sunny, 83, northeast at 3. Arlington, sunny, 85, northeast at 3. McKinney, sunny, 84, variable at 5.
Denton, sunny, 86, east at 7. Elsewhere around the region, Wichita Falls, sunny, 84, south at 7. Abilene, mostly sunny, 83, variable at 5. Waco, sunny, 86, calm. Tyler, mostly sunny, 84, north at 3. Once again at noon, DFW Airport, partly sunny, 87, calm. Now let's check on your local forecast for the Dallas-Fort Worth Metroplex. Ozone Action Day in effect for today. This afternoon, sunny. Highs in the upper 80s. East winds around 5 miles an hour. Tonight, clear. Lows in the mid-60s. East winds around 5 miles an hour in the evening, becoming light and variable. Saturday, sunny. Highs in the lower 90s. Southeast winds around 5 miles an hour, becoming south in the afternoon. And now the extended forecast. Saturday night, clear. Lows in the upper 60s. South winds around 5 miles an hour. Sunday, sunny. Highs in the lower 90s. South winds 5 to 10 miles an hour. Sunday night, clear. Lows in the upper 60s. Columbus Day, sunny. Highs around 90. Monday night, mostly clear. Lows in the mid-70s. Tuesday, mostly sunny. Highs in the lower 90s. Tuesday night, mostly clear. Lows in the mid-70s. Wednesday, mostly sunny. A 20% chance of showers in the afternoon. Highs in the lower 90s. Wednesday night, mostly clear with a slight chance of showers in the evening, then partly cloudy with a chance of showers after midnight. Lows in the mid-70s. Chance of rain 30%. Thursday, partly sunny with a 50% chance of showers. Highs in the upper 80s. The forecast key messages for North and Central Texas. Quiet weather is expected through the upcoming weekend, with cool nights and warm afternoons. Low rain chances will return to parts of the region by the middle of next week. A cold front will likely bring cooler temperatures to the region next weekend. The spotter information statement for North and Central Texas. Spotter activation is not expected at this time. The ultraviolet index forecast for October 9th is 6, or high. The current time is 12:58 p.m. Central Daylight Time. 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The Texas Commission on Environmental Quality has issued an Ozone Action Day for the Dallas-Fort Worth area for Friday. Atmospheric conditions are expected to be favorable for producing high levels of ozone air pollution in the Dallas-Fort Worth area on Friday. You can help prevent ozone pollution by sharing a ride, walking, riding a bicycle, taking your lunch to work, avoiding drive-through lanes, conserving energy, and keeping your vehicle properly tuned. The following reports of weather temperature and wind were made at noon. DFW Airport, partly sunny, 87, dew point 53, relative humidity 31%, wind calm, pressure 30.04 inches and steady. Dallas Love Field, mostly sunny, 87, calm. Fort Worth Meacham, sunny, 83, northeast at 3. Arlington, sunny, 85, northeast at 3. McKinney, sunny, 84, variable at 5. Denton, sunny, 86, east at 7. Elsewhere around the region, Wichita Falls, sunny, 84, south at 7. Abilene, mostly sunny, 83, variable at 5. Waco, sunny, 86, calm. Tyler, mostly sunny, 84, north at 3. Once again at noon, DFW Airport, partly sunny, 87, calm. Now let's check on your local forecast for the Dallas-Fort Worth Metroplex. Ozone Action Day in effect for today. This afternoon, sunny. Highs in the upper 80s. East winds around 5 miles an hour. Tonight, clear. Lows in the mid-60s. East winds around 5 miles an hour in the evening, becoming light and variable. Saturday, sunny. Highs in the lower 90s.

southeast winds around 5 miles an hour, becoming south in the afternoon. And now the extended forecast. Saturday night, clear. Lows in the upper 60s. South winds around 5 miles an hour. Sunday, sunny. Highs in the lower 90s. South winds 5 to 10 miles an hour. Sunday night, clear. Lows in the upper 60s. Columbus Day, sunny. Highs around 90. Monday night, mostly clear. Lows in the mid-70s. Tuesday, mostly sunny. Highs in the lower 90s. Tuesday night, mostly clear. Lows in the mid-70s. Wednesday, mostly sunny. A 20% chance of showers in the afternoon. Highs in the lower 90s. Wednesday night, mostly clear with a slight chance of showers in the evening, then partly cloudy with a chance of showers after midnight. Lows in the mid-70s. Chance of rain 30%. Thursday, partly sunny with a 50% chance of showers. Highs in the upper 80s. The current time is 1:02 p.m. Central Daylight Time. 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The following reports of weather temperature and wind were made at 1 p.m. DFW Airport, mostly sunny, 87, dew point 53, relative humidity 31%, wind variable at 5, pressure 30.01 inches and falling. Dallas Love Field, mostly sunny, 88, variable at 5. Fort Worth Meacham, sunny, 86, calm. Arlington, sunny, 86, variable at 3. McKinney, sunny, 86, variable at 5. Denton, sunny, 87, calm. Elsewhere around the region, Wichita Falls, sunny, 86, southeast at 10. Abilene, sunny, 85, southeast at 5. Waco, sunny, 88, variable at 3. Tyler, mostly sunny, 89, north at 7. Once again at 1 p.m., DFW Airport, mostly sunny, 87, variable at 5. Now let's check on your local forecast for the Dallas-Fort Worth Metroplex. Ozone Action Day in effect for today, this afternoon, sunny. Highs in the upper 80s. East winds around 5 miles an hour. Tonight, clear. Lows in the mid-60s. East winds around 5 miles an hour in the evening, becoming light and variable. Saturday, sunny. Highs in the lower 90s. Southeast winds around 5 miles an hour, becoming south in the afternoon. And now the extended forecast. Saturday night, clear. Lows in the upper 60s. South winds around 5 miles an hour. Sunday, sunny. Highs in the lower 90s. South winds 5 to 10 miles an hour. Sunday night, clear. Lows in the upper 60s. Columbus Day, sunny. Highs around 90. Monday night, mostly clear. Lows in the mid-70s. Tuesday, mostly sunny. Highs in the lower 90s. Tuesday night, mostly clear. Lows in the mid-70s. Wednesday, mostly sunny. A 20% chance of showers in the afternoon. Highs in the lower 90s. Wednesday night, mostly clear with a slight chance of showers in the evening, then partly cloudy with a chance of showers after midnight. Lows in the mid-70s. Chance of rain 30%. Thursday, partly sunny with a 50% chance of showers. Highs in the upper 80s. The forecast key messages for North and Central Texas. Quiet weather is expected through the upcoming weekend, with cool nights and warm afternoons. Low rain chances will return to parts of the region by the middle of next week. A cold front will likely bring cooler temperatures to the region next weekend. The spotter information statement for North and Central Texas. Spotter activation is not expected at this time. It is now time to check on the latest tropical activity in the Atlantic Ocean, Caribbean Sea, and the Gulf of Mexico. Here is Hurricane Isaias Intermediate Advisory Number 12, location 28.
88.4 north, 87.2 west. We're about 145 miles south of Pensacola, Florida. We're about 125 miles east-southeast of the mouth of the Mississippi River. Maximum sustained winds, 120 miles an hour. Percent movement, north-northeast or 20 degrees at 16 miles an hour. Minimum central pressure, 959 millibars or 28.32 inches. Remember, you can hear the tropical summary at the top and bottom of every hour when there is activity occurring in the Atlantic Basin. The ultraviolet index forecast for October 9th is 6, or high. The current time is 1:06 p.m. Central Daylight Time. 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The following reports of weather temperature and wind were made at 1 p.m. DFW Airport, mostly sunny, 87, dew point 53, relative humidity 31%, wind variable at 5, pressure 30.01 inches and falling. Dallas Love Field, mostly sunny, 88, variable at 5. Fort Worth Meacham, sunny, 86, calm. Arlington, sunny, 86, variable at 3. McKinney, sunny, 86, variable at 5. Denton, sunny, 87, calm. Elsewhere around the region, Wichita Falls, sunny, 86, southeast at 10. Abilene, sunny, 85, southeast at 5. Waco, sunny, 88, variable at 3. Tyler, mostly sunny, 89, north at 7. Once again at 1 p.m., DFW Airport, mostly sunny, 87, variable at 5. Now let's check on your local forecast for the Dallas-Fort Worth Metroplex. Ozone Action Day in effect for today. This afternoon, sunny. Highs in the upper 80s. East winds around 5 miles an hour. Tonight, clear. Lows in the mid-60s. East winds around 5 miles an hour in the evening, becoming light and variable. Saturday, sunny. Highs in the lower 90s. Southeast winds around 5 miles an hour, becoming south in the afternoon. And now the extended forecast. Saturday night, clear. Lows in the upper 60s. South winds around 5 miles an hour. Sunday, sunny. Highs in the lower 90s. South winds 5 to 10 miles an hour. Sunday night, clear. Lows in the upper 60s. Columbus Day, sunny. Highs around 90. Monday night, mostly clear. Lows in the mid-70s. Tuesday, mostly sunny. Highs in the lower 90s. Tuesday night, mostly clear. Lows in the mid-70s. Wednesday, mostly sunny. A 20% chance of showers in the afternoon. Highs in the lower 90s. Wednesday night, mostly clear with a slight chance of showers in the evening, then partly cloudy with a chance of showers after midnight. Lows in the mid-70s. Chance of rain 30%. Thursday, partly sunny with a 50% chance of showers. Highs in the upper 80s. The forecast key messages for North and Central Texas. Quiet weather is expected through the upcoming weekend, with cool nights and warm afternoons. Low rain chances will return to parts of the region by the middle of next week. A cold front will likely bring cooler temperatures to the region next weekend. The spotter information statement for North and Central Texas. Spotter activation is not expected at this time. The ultraviolet index forecast for October 9th is 6, or high. The current time is 1:10 p.m. Central Daylight Time. 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The following reports of weather temperature and wind were made at 1 p.m. DFW Airport, mostly sunny, 87, dew point 53, relative humidity 31%, wind variable at 5, pressure 30.01 inches and falling. Dallas Love Field, mostly sunny, 88, variable at 5. Fort Worth Meacham, sunny, 86, calm.

pressure 30.01 inches and falling. Dallas Love Field, mostly sunny, 88, variable at 5. Fort Worth Meacham, sunny, 86, calm. Arlington, sunny, 86, variable at 3. McKinney, sunny, 86, variable at 5. Denton, sunny, 87, calm. Elsewhere around the region, Wichita Falls, sunny, 86, southeast at 10. Abilene, sunny, 85, southeast at 5. Waco, sunny, 88, variable at 3. Tyler, mostly sunny, 89, north at 7. Once again at 1 p.m., DFW Airport, mostly sunny, 87, variable at 5. Now let's check on your local forecast for the Dallas-Fort Worth Metroplex. Ozone Action Day in effect for today, this afternoon, sunny. Highs in the upper 80s. East winds around 5 miles an hour. Tonight, clear. Lows in the mid-60s. East winds around 5 miles an hour in the evening, becoming light and variable. Saturday, sunny. Highs in the lower 90s. Southeast winds around 5 miles an hour, becoming south in the afternoon. And now the extended forecast. Saturday night, clear. Lows in the upper 60s. South winds around 5 miles an hour. Sunday, sunny. Highs in the lower 90s. South winds 5 to 10 miles an hour. Sunday night, clear. Lows in the upper 60s. Columbus Day, sunny. Highs around 90. Monday night, mostly clear. Lows in the mid-70s. Tuesday, mostly sunny. Highs in the lower 90s. Tuesday night, mostly clear. Lows in the mid-70s. Wednesday, mostly sunny. A 20% chance of showers in the afternoon. Highs in the lower 90s. Wednesday night, mostly clear with a slight chance of showers in the evening, then partly cloudy with a chance of showers after midnight. Lows in the mid-70s. Chance of rain 30%. Thursday, partly sunny with a 50% chance of showers. Highs in the upper 80s. The forecast key messages for North and Central Texas. Quiet weather is expected through the upcoming weekend, with cool nights and warm afternoons. Low rain chances will return to parts of the region by the middle of next week. A cold front will likely bring cooler temperatures to the region next weekend. The spotter information statement for North and Central Texas. Spotter activation is not expected at this time. The ultraviolet index forecast for October 9th is 6, or high. The current time is 1:14 p.m. Central Daylight Time. 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The following reports of weather temperature and wind were made at 1 p.m. DFW Airport, mostly sunny, 87, dew point 53, relative humidity 31%, wind variable at 5, pressure 30.01 inches and falling. Dallas Love Field, mostly sunny, 88, variable at 5. Fort Worth Meacham, sunny, 86, calm. Arlington, sunny, 86, variable at 3. McKinney, sunny, 86, variable at 5. Denton, sunny, 87, calm. Elsewhere around the region, Wichita Falls, sunny, 86, southeast at 10. Abilene, sunny, 85, southeast at 5. Waco, sunny, 88, variable at 3. Tyler, mostly sunny, 89, north at 7. Once again at 1 p.m., DFW Airport, mostly sunny, 87, variable at 5. Now let's check on your local forecast for the Dallas-Fort Worth Metroplex. Ozone Action Day in effect for today, this afternoon, sunny. Highs in the upper 80s. East winds around 5 miles an hour. Tonight, clear. Lows in the mid-60s. East winds around 5 miles an hour in the evening, becoming light and variable. Saturday, sunny. Highs in the lower 90s. Southeast winds around 5 miles an hour.

turning south in the afternoon. And now the extended forecast. Saturday night, clear. Lows in the upper 60s. South winds around 5 miles an hour. Sunday, sunny. Highs in the lower 90s. South winds 5 to 10 miles an hour. Sunday night, clear. Lows in the upper 60s. Columbus Day, sunny. Highs around 90. Monday night, mostly clear. Lows in the mid-70s. Tuesday, mostly sunny. Highs in the lower 90s. Tuesday night, mostly clear. Lows in the mid-70s. Wednesday, mostly sunny. A 20% chance of showers in the afternoon. Highs in the lower 90s. Wednesday night, mostly clear with a slight chance of showers in the evening, then partly cloudy with a chance of showers after midnight. Lows in the mid-70s. Chance of rain 30%. Thursday, partly sunny with a 50% chance of showers. Highs in the upper 80s. The forecast key messages for North and Central Texas. Quiet weather is expected through the upcoming weekend, with cool nights and warm afternoons. Low rain chances will return to parts of the region by the middle of next week. A cold front will likely bring cooler temperatures to the region next weekend. The spotter information statement for North and Central Texas. Spotter activation is not expected at this time. The ultraviolet index forecast for October 9th is 6, or high. The current time is 1:18 p.m. Central Daylight Time. 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Serving the Dallas-Fort Worth listening area. The following reports of weather temperature and wind were made at 1 p.m. DFW Airport, mostly sunny, 87, dew point 53, relative humidity 31%, wind variable at 5, pressure 30.01 inches and falling. Dallas Love Field, mostly sunny, 88, variable at 5. Fort Worth Meacham, sunny, 86, calm. Arlington, sunny, 86, variable at 3. McKinney, sunny, 86, variable at 5. Denton, sunny, 87, calm. Elsewhere around the region, Wichita Falls, sunny, 86, southeast at 10. Abilene, sunny, 85, southeast at 5. Waco, sunny, 88, variable at 3. Tyler, mostly sunny, 89, north at 7. Once again at 1 p.m., DFW Airport, mostly sunny, 87, variable at 5. Now let's check on your local forecast for the Dallas-Fort Worth Metroplex. Ozone Action Day in effect for today, this afternoon, sunny. Highs in the upper 80s. East winds around 5 miles an hour. Tonight, clear. Lows in the mid-60s. East winds around 5 miles an hour in the evening, becoming light and variable. Saturday, sunny. Highs in the lower 90s. Southeast winds around 5 miles an hour, becoming south in the afternoon. And now the extended forecast. Saturday night, clear. Lows in the upper 60s. South winds around 5 miles an hour. Sunday, sunny. Highs in the lower 90s. South winds 5 to 10 miles an hour. Sunday night, clear. Lows in the upper 60s. Columbus Day, sunny. Highs around 90. Monday night, mostly clear. Lows in the mid-70s. Tuesday, mostly sunny. Highs in the lower 90s. Tuesday night, mostly clear. Lows in the mid-70s. Wednesday, mostly sunny. A 20% chance of showers in the afternoon. Highs in the lower 90s. Wednesday night, mostly clear with a slight chance of showers in the evening, then partly cloudy with a chance of showers after midnight. Lows in the mid-70s. Chance of rain 30%. Thursday, partly sunny with a 50% chance of showers. Highs in the upper 80s. The forecast key messages for North and Central Texas. Quiet weather is expected through the upcoming weekend, with cool nights and warm afternoons. Low rain

forces will return to parts of the region by the middle of next week. A cold front will likely bring cooler temperatures to the region next weekend. The spotter information statement for North and Central Texas. Spotter activation is not expected at this time. The ultraviolet index forecast for October 9th is 6, or high. The current time is 1:22 p.m. Central Daylight Time. 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The following reports of weather temperature and wind were made at 1 p.m. DFW Airport, mostly sunny, 87, dew point 53, relative humidity 31%, wind variable at 5, pressure 30.01 inches and falling. Dallas Love Field, mostly sunny, 88, variable at 5. Fort Worth Meacham, sunny, 86, calm. Arlington, sunny, 86, variable at 3. McKinney, sunny, 86, variable at 5. Denton, sunny, 87, calm. Elsewhere around the region, Wichita Falls, sunny, 86, southeast at 10. Abilene, sunny, 85, southeast at 5. Waco, sunny, 88, variable at 3. Tyler, mostly sunny, 89, north at 7. Once again at 1 p.m., DFW Airport, mostly sunny, 87, variable at 5. Now let's check on your local forecast for the Dallas-Fort Worth Metroplex. Ozone Action Day in effect for today, this afternoon, sunny. Highs in the upper 80s. East winds around 5 miles an hour. Tonight, clear. Lows in the mid-60s. East winds around 5 miles an hour in the evening, becoming light and variable. Saturday, sunny. Highs in the lower 90s. Southeast winds around 5 miles an hour, becoming south in the afternoon. And now the extended forecast. Saturday night, clear. Lows in the upper 60s. South winds around 5 miles an hour. Sunday, sunny. Highs in the lower 90s. South winds 5 to 10 miles an hour. Sunday night, clear. Lows in the upper 60s. Columbus Day, sunny. Highs around 90. Monday night, mostly clear. Lows in the mid-70s. Tuesday, mostly sunny. Highs in the lower 90s. Tuesday night, mostly clear. Lows in the mid-70s. Wednesday, mostly sunny. A 20% chance of showers in the afternoon. Highs in the lower 90s. Wednesday night, mostly clear with a slight chance of showers in the evening, then partly cloudy with a chance of showers after midnight. Lows in the mid-70s. Chance of rain 30%. Thursday, partly sunny with a 50% chance of showers. Highs in the upper 80s. The forecast key messages for North and Central Texas. Quiet weather is expected through the upcoming weekend, with cool nights and warm afternoons. Low rain chances will return to parts of the region by the middle of next week. A cold front will likely bring cooler temperatures to the region next weekend. The spotter information statement for North and Central Texas. Spotter activation is not expected at this time. The ultraviolet index forecast for October 9th is 6, or high. The current time is 1:25 p.m. Central Daylight Time. 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The following reports of weather temperature and wind were made at 1 p.m. DFW Airport, mostly sunny, 87, dew point 53, relative humidity 31%, wind variable at 5, pressure 30.01 inches and falling. Dallas Love Field, mostly sunny, 88, variable at 5. Fort Worth Meacham, sunny, 86, calm. Arlington, sunny, 86, variable at 3. McKinney, sunny, 86, variable at 5. Denton, sunny, 87, calm. Elsewhere around the region, Wichita Falls, sunny, 87.

6, southeast at 10. Abilene, sunny, 85, southeast at 5. Waco, sunny, 88, variable at 3. Tyler, mostly sunny, 89, north at 7. Once again at 1 p.m., DFW Airport, mostly sunny, 87, variable at 5. Now let's check on your local forecast for the Dallas-Fort Worth Metroplex. Ozone Action Day in effect for today. This afternoon, sunny. Highs in the upper 80s. East winds around 5 miles an hour. Tonight, clear. Lows in the mid-60s. East winds around 5 miles an hour in the evening, becoming light and variable. Saturday, sunny. Highs in the lower 90s. Southeast winds around 5 miles an hour, becoming south in the afternoon. And now the extended forecast. Saturday night, clear. Lows in the upper 60s. South winds around 5 miles an hour. Sunday, sunny. Highs in the lower 90s. South winds 5 to 10 miles an hour. Sunday night, clear. Lows in the upper 60s. Columbus Day, sunny. Highs around 90. Monday night, mostly clear. Lows in the mid-70s. Tuesday, mostly sunny. Highs in the lower 90s. Tuesday night, mostly clear. Lows in the mid-70s. Wednesday, mostly sunny. A 20% chance of showers in the afternoon. Highs in the lower 90s. Wednesday night, mostly clear with a slight chance of showers in the evening, then partly cloudy with a chance of showers after midnight. Lows in the mid-70s. Chance of rain 30%. Thursday, partly sunny with a 50% chance of showers. Highs in the upper 80s. The forecast key messages for North and Central Texas. Quiet weather is expected through the upcoming weekend, with cool nights and warm afternoons. Low rain chances will return to parts of the region by the middle of next week. A cold front will likely bring cooler temperatures to the region next weekend. The spotter information statement for North and Central Texas. Spotter activation is not expected at this time. The Texas Commission on Environmental Quality has issued an Ozone Action Day for the Dallas-Fort Worth area for Friday. Atmospheric conditions are expected to be favorable for producing high levels of ozone air pollution in the Dallas-Fort Worth area on Friday. You can help prevent ozone pollution by sharing a ride, walking, riding a bicycle, taking your lunch to work, avoiding drive-through lanes, conserving energy, and keeping your vehicle properly tuned. The current time is 1:29 p.m. Central Daylight Time. 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It is now time to check on the latest tropical activity in the Atlantic Ocean, Caribbean Sea, and the Gulf of Mexico. Here is Hurricane Isaias Intermediate Advisory Number 12, location 28.4 north 87.2 west. We're about 145 miles south of Pensacola, Florida. We're about 125 miles east southeast of the mouth of the Mississippi River. Maximum sustained winds, 120 miles an hour. Percent movement, north-northeast or 20 degrees at 16 miles an hour. Minimum central pressure, 959 millibars, or 28.32 inches. Remember, you can hear the tropical summary at the top and bottom of every hour when there is activity occurring in the Atlantic Basin. The following reports of weather temperature and wind were made at 1 p.m. DFW Airport, mostly sunny, 87, dew point 53, relative humidity 31%, wind variable at 5, pressure 30.01 inches and falling. Dallas Love Field, mostly sunny, 88, variable at 5. Fort Worth Meacham, sunny, 86, calm. Arlington, sunny, 86, variable at 3. McKinney, sunny, 86, variable at 5. Denton, sunny, 87, calm. Elsewhere around the region, Wichita Falls, sunny, 86, southeast at 10. Abilene, sunny, 85, southeast at 5. Waco, sunny, 88, variable at 3. Tyler, mostly sunny, 89, north at 7.

Once again at 1 p.m., DFW Airport, mostly sunny, 87, variable at 5. Now let's check on your local forecast for the Dallas-Fort Worth Metroplex. Ozone Action Day in effect for today. This afternoon, sunny. Highs in the upper 80s. East winds around 5 miles an hour. Tonight, clear. Lows in the mid-60s. East winds around 5 miles an hour in the evening, becoming light and variable. Saturday, sunny. Highs in the lower 90s. Southeast winds around 5 miles an hour, becoming south in the afternoon. And now the extended forecast. Saturday night, clear. Lows in the upper 60s. South winds around 5 miles an hour. Sunday, sunny. Highs in the lower 90s. South winds 5 to 10 miles an hour. Sunday night, clear. Lows in the upper 60s. Columbus Day, sunny. Highs around 90. Monday night, mostly clear. Lows in the mid-70s. Tuesday, mostly sunny. Highs in the lower 90s. Heat index values up to 105. Tuesday night, mostly clear. Lows in the mid-70s. Wednesday, highs in the lower 90s. Heat index values up to 105. Tuesday night, mostly clear. Lows in the mid-70s. Wednesday, mostly sunny. Highs in the lower 90s. Wednesday night, mostly clear. A slight chance of showers and thunderstorms in the evening, then a chance of showers and thunderstorms after midnight. Lows in the mid-70s. Chance of rain 30%. Thursday, partly sunny. A chance of showers with a slight chance of thunderstorms in the morning, then a chance of showers and thunderstorms in the afternoon. Highs in the upper 80s. Chance of rain 50%. The forecast key messages for North and Central Texas. Quiet weather is expected through the upcoming weekend, with cool nights and warm afternoons. Low rain chances will return to parts of the region by the middle of next week. A cold front will likely bring cooler temperatures to the region next weekend. The spotter information statement for North and Central Texas. Spotter activation is not expected at this time. The ultraviolet index forecast for October 10th is 6, or high. The current time is 1:34 p.m. Central Daylight Time. 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The following reports of weather temperature and wind were made at 1 p.m. DFW Airport, mostly sunny, 87, dew point 53, relative humidity 31%, wind variable at 5, pressure 30.01 inches and falling. Dallas Love Field, mostly sunny, 88, variable at 5. Fort Worth Meacham, sunny, 86, calm. Arlington, sunny, 86, variable at 3. McKinney, sunny, 86, variable at 5. Denton, sunny, 87, calm. Elsewhere around the region, Wichita Falls, sunny, 86, southeast at 10. Abilene, sunny, 85, southeast at 5. Waco, sunny, 88, variable at 3. Tyler, mostly sunny, 89, north at 7. Once again at 1 p.m., DFW Airport, mostly sunny, 87, variable at 5. Now let's check on your local forecast for the Dallas-Fort Worth Metroplex. Ozone Action Day in effect for today. This afternoon, sunny. Highs in the upper 80s. East winds around 5 miles an hour. Tonight, clear. Lows in the mid-60s. East winds around 5 miles an hour in the evening, becoming light and variable. Saturday, sunny. Highs in the lower 90s. Southeast winds around 5 miles an hour, becoming south in the afternoon. And now the extended forecast. Saturday night, clear. Lows in the upper 60s. South winds around 5 miles an hour. Sunday, sunny. Highs in the lower 90s. South winds 5 to 10 miles an hour.

Sunday night, clear. Lows in the upper 60s. Columbus Day, sunny. Highs around 90. Monday night, mostly clear. Lows in the mid-70s. Tuesday, mostly sunny. Highs in the lower 90s. Heat index values up to 105. Tuesday night, mostly clear. Lows in the mid-70s. Wednesday, mostly sunny. Highs in the lower 90s. Wednesday night, mostly clear. A slight chance of showers and thunderstorms in the evening, then a chance of showers and thunderstorms after midnight. Lows in the mid-70s. Chance of rain 30%. Thursday, partly sunny. A chance of showers with a slight chance of thunderstorms in the morning, then a chance of showers and thunderstorms in the afternoon. Highs in the upper 80s. Chance of rain 50%. The forecast key messages for North and Central Texas. Quiet weather is expected through the upcoming weekend, with cool nights and warm afternoons. Low rain chances will return to parts of the region by the middle of next week. A cold front will likely bring cooler temperatures to the region next weekend. The spotter information statement for North and Central Texas. Spotter activation is not expected at this time. The ultraviolet index forecast for October 10th is 6, or high. The current time is 1:38 p.m. Central Daylight Time. 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The following reports of weather temperature and wind were made at 1 p.m. DFW Airport, mostly sunny, 87, dew point 53, relative humidity 31%, wind variable at 5, pressure 30.01 inches and falling. Dallas Love Field, mostly sunny, 88, variable at 5. Fort Worth Meacham, sunny, 86, calm. Arlington, sunny, 86, variable at 3. McKinney, sunny, 86, variable at 5. Denton, sunny, 87, calm. Elsewhere around the region, Wichita Falls, sunny, 86, southeast at 10. Abilene, sunny, 85, southeast at 5. Waco, sunny, 88, variable at 3. Tyler, mostly sunny, 89, north at 7. Once again at 1 p.m., DFW Airport, mostly sunny, 87, variable at 5. Now let's check on your local forecast for the Dallas-Fort Worth Metroplex. Ozone Action Day in effect for today. This afternoon, sunny. Highs in the upper 80s. East winds around 5 miles an hour. Tonight, clear. Lows in the mid-60s. East winds around 5 miles an hour in the evening, becoming light and variable. Saturday, sunny. Highs in the lower 90s. Southeast winds around 5 miles an hour, becoming south in the afternoon. And now the extended forecast. Saturday night, clear. Lows in the upper 60s. South winds around 5 miles an hour. Sunday, sunny. Highs in the lower 90s. South winds 5 to 10 miles an hour. Sunday night, clear. Lows in the upper 60s. Columbus Day, sunny. Highs around 90. Monday night, mostly clear. Lows in the mid-70s. Tuesday, mostly sunny. Highs in the lower 90s. Heat index values up to 105. Tuesday night, mostly clear. Lows in the mid-70s. Wednesday, mostly sunny. Highs in the lower 90s. Wednesday night, mostly clear. A slight chance of showers and thunderstorms in the evening, then a chance of showers and thunderstorms after midnight. Lows in the mid-70s. Chance of rain 30%. Thursday, partly sunny. A chance of showers with a slight chance of thunderstorms in the morning, then a chance of showers and thunderstorms in the afternoon. Highs in the upper 80s. Chance of rain 50%. The forecast key messages for North and Central Texas. Quiet weather is expected through the upcoming weekend, with cool nights and warm afternoons.
rain chances will return to the region by the middle of next week. A cold front will bring cooler temperatures to the region next weekend. The spotter information statement for North and Central Texas. Spotter activation is not expected at this time. The ultraviolet index forecast for October 10th is 6, or high. The current time is 1:42 p.m. Central Daylight Time. 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The following reports of weather temperature and wind were made at 1 p.m. DFW Airport, mostly sunny, 87, dew point 53, relative humidity 31%, wind variable at 5, pressure 30.01 inches and falling. Dallas Love Field, mostly sunny, 88, variable at 5. Fort Worth Meacham, sunny, 86, calm. Arlington, sunny, 86, variable at 3. McKinney, sunny, 86, variable at 5. Denton, sunny, 87, calm. Elsewhere around the region, Wichita Falls, sunny, 86, southeast at 10. Abilene, sunny, 85, southeast at 5. Waco, sunny, 88, variable at 3. Tyler, mostly sunny, 89, north at 7. Once again at 1 p.m., DFW Airport, mostly sunny, 87, variable at 5. Now let's check on your local forecast for the Dallas-Fort Worth Metroplex. Ozone Action Day in effect for today, this afternoon, sunny. Highs in the upper 80s. East winds around 5 miles an hour. Tonight, clear. Lows in the mid-60s. East winds around 5 miles an hour in the evening, becoming light and variable. Saturday, sunny. Highs in the lower 90s. Southeast winds around 5 miles an hour, becoming south in the afternoon. And now the extended forecast. Saturday night, clear. Lows in the upper 60s. South winds around 5 miles an hour. Sunday, sunny. Highs in the lower 90s. South winds 5 to 10 miles an hour. Sunday night, clear. Lows in the upper 60s. Columbus Day, sunny. Highs around 90. Monday night, mostly clear. Lows in the mid-70s. Tuesday, mostly sunny. Highs in the lower 90s. Heat index values up to 105. Tuesday night, mostly clear. Lows in the mid-70s. Wednesday, mostly sunny. Highs in the lower 90s. Wednesday night, mostly clear. A slight chance of showers and thunderstorms in the evening, then a chance of showers and thunderstorms after midnight. Lows in the mid-70s. Chance of rain 30%. Thursday, partly sunny. A chance of showers with a slight chance of thunderstorms in the morning, then a chance of showers and thunderstorms in the afternoon. Highs in the upper 80s. Chance of rain 50%. The forecast key messages for North and Central Texas. Quiet weather is expected through the upcoming weekend, with cool nights and warm afternoons. Rain chances will return to the region by the middle of next week. A cold front will bring cooler temperatures to the region next weekend. The spotter information statement for North and Central Texas. Spotter activation is not expected at this time. The ultraviolet index forecast for October 10th is 6, or high. The current time is 1:45 p.m. Central Daylight Time. 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The following reports of weather temperature and wind were made at 1 p.m. DFW Airport, mostly sunny, 87, dew point 53, relative humidity 31%, wind variable at 5, pressure 30.01 inches and falling. Dallas Love Field, mostly sunny, 88, variable at 5. Fort Worth Meacham, sunny, 86, calm. Arlington, sunny, 86, variable at 3.
McKinney, sunny, 86, variable at 5.

Denton, sunny, 87, calm. Elsewhere around the region, Wichita Falls, sunny, 86, southeast at 10. Abilene, sunny, 85, southeast at 5. Waco, sunny, 88, variable at 3. Tyler, mostly sunny, 89, north at 7. Once again at 1 p.m., DFW Airport, mostly sunny, 87, variable at 5. Now let's check on your local forecast for the Dallas-Fort Worth Metroplex. Ozone Action Day in effect for today, this afternoon, sunny. Highs in the upper 80s. East winds around 5 miles an hour. Tonight, clear. Lows in the mid-60s. East winds around 5 miles an hour in the evening, becoming light and variable. Saturday, sunny. Highs in the lower 90s. Southeast winds around 5 miles an hour, becoming south in the afternoon. And now the extended forecast. Saturday night, clear. Lows in the upper 60s. South winds around 5 miles an hour. Sunday, sunny. Highs in the lower 90s. South winds 5 to 10 miles an hour. Sunday night, clear. Lows in the upper 60s. Columbus Day, sunny. Highs around 90. Monday night, mostly clear. Lows in the mid-70s. Tuesday, mostly sunny. Highs in the lower 90s. Heat index values up to 105. Tuesday night, mostly clear. Lows in the mid-70s. Wednesday, mostly sunny. Highs in the lower 90s. Wednesday night, mostly clear. A slight chance of showers and thunderstorms in the evening, then a chance of showers and thunderstorms after midnight. Lows in the mid-70s. Chance of rain 30%. Thursday, partly sunny. A chance of showers with a slight chance of thunderstorms in the morning, then a chance of showers and thunderstorms in the afternoon. Highs in the upper 80s. Chance of rain 50%. The forecast key messages for North and Central Texas. Quiet weather is expected through the upcoming weekend, with cool nights and warm afternoons. Rain chances will return to the region by the middle of next week. A cold front will bring cooler temperatures to the region next weekend. The spotter information statement for North and Central Texas. Spotter activation is not expected at this time. The ultraviolet index forecast for October 10th is 6, or high. The current time is 1:49 p.m. Central Daylight Time. 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The following reports of weather temperature and wind were made at 1 p.m. DFW Airport, mostly sunny, 87, dew point 53, relative humidity 31%, wind variable at 5, pressure 30.01 inches and falling. Dallas Love Field, mostly sunny, 88, variable at 5. Fort Worth Meacham, sunny, 86, calm. Arlington, sunny, 86, variable at 3. McKinney, sunny, 86, variable at 5. Denton, sunny, 87, calm. Elsewhere around the region, Wichita Falls, sunny, 86, southeast at 10. Abilene, sunny, 85, southeast at 5. Waco, sunny, 88, variable at 3. Tyler, mostly sunny, 89, north at 7. Once again at 1 p.m., DFW Airport, mostly sunny, 87, variable at 5. Now let's check on your local forecast for the Dallas-Fort Worth Metroplex. Ozone Action Day in effect for today, this afternoon, sunny. Highs in the upper 80s. East winds around 5 miles an hour. Tonight, clear. Lows in the mid-60s. East winds around 5 miles an hour in the evening, becoming light and variable. Saturday, sunny. Highs in the lower 90s. Southeast winds around 5 miles an hour, becoming south in the afternoon. And now the extended forecast. Saturday night, clear. Lows in the upper 60s. South winds around 5 miles.

an hour. Sunday, sunny. Highs in the lower 90s. South winds 5 to 10 miles an hour. Sunday night, clear. Lows in the upper 60s. Columbus Day, sunny. Highs around 90. Monday night, mostly clear. Lows in the mid-70s. Tuesday, mostly sunny. Highs in the lower 90s. Heat index values up to 105. Tuesday night, mostly clear. Lows in the mid-70s. Wednesday, mostly sunny. Highs in the lower 90s. Wednesday night, mostly clear. A slight chance of showers and thunderstorms in the evening, then a chance of showers and thunderstorms after midnight. Lows in the mid-70s. Chance of rain 30%. Thursday, partly sunny. A chance of showers with a slight chance of thunderstorms in the morning, then a chance of showers and thunderstorms in the afternoon. Highs in the upper 80s. Chance of rain 50%. The forecast key messages for North and Central Texas. Quiet weather is expected through the upcoming weekend, with cool nights and warm afternoons. Rain chances will return to the region by the middle of next week. A cold front will bring cooler temperatures to the region next weekend. The spotter information statement for North and Central Texas. Spotter activation is not expected at this time. The ultraviolet index forecast for October 10th is 6, or high. The current time is 1:53 p.m. Central Daylight Time. 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The following reports of weather temperature and wind were made at 1 p.m. DFW Airport, mostly sunny, 87, dew point 53, relative humidity 31%, wind variable at 5, pressure 30.01 inches and falling. Dallas Love Field, mostly sunny, 88, variable at 5. Fort Worth Meacham, sunny, 86, calm. Arlington, sunny, 86, variable at 3. McKinney, sunny, 86, variable at 5. Denton, sunny, 87, calm. Elsewhere around the region, Wichita Falls, sunny, 86, southeast at 10. Abilene, sunny, 85, southeast at 5. Waco, sunny, 88, variable at 3. Tyler, mostly sunny, 89, north at 7. Once again at 1 p.m., DFW Airport, mostly sunny, 87, variable at 5. Now let's check on your local forecast for the Dallas-Fort Worth Metroplex. Ozone Action Day in effect for today. This afternoon, sunny. Highs in the upper 80s. East winds around 5 miles an hour. Tonight, clear. Lows in the mid-60s. East winds around 5 miles an hour in the evening, becoming light and variable. Saturday, sunny. Highs in the lower 90s. Southeast winds around 5 miles an hour, becoming south in the afternoon. And now the extended forecast. Saturday night, clear. Lows in the upper 60s. South winds around 5 miles an hour. Sunday, sunny. Highs in the lower 90s. South winds 5 to 10 miles an hour. Sunday night, clear. Lows in the upper 60s. Columbus Day, sunny. Highs around 90. Monday night, mostly clear. Lows in the mid-70s. Tuesday, mostly sunny. Highs in the lower 90s. Heat index values up to 105. Tuesday night, mostly clear. Lows in the mid-70s. Wednesday, mostly sunny. Highs in the lower 90s. Wednesday night, mostly clear. A slight chance of showers and thunderstorms in the evening, then a chance of showers and thunderstorms after midnight. Lows in the mid-70s. Chance of rain 30%. Thursday, partly sunny. A chance of showers with a slight chance of thunderstorms in the morning, then a chance of showers and thunderstorms in the afternoon. Highs in the upper 80s. Chance of rain 50%. The forecast key messages for North and Central Texas.
quiet weather is expected through the upcoming weekend, with cool nights and warm afternoons. Rain chances will return to the region by the middle of next week. A cold front will bring cooler temperatures to the region next weekend. The spotter information statement for North and Central Texas. Spotter activation is not expected at this time. The ultraviolet index forecast for October 10th is 6, or high. The current time is 1:57 p.m. Central Daylight Time. 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The following reports of weather temperature and wind were made at 1 p.m. DFW Airport, mostly sunny, 87, dew point 53, relative humidity 31%, wind variable at 5, pressure 30.01 inches and falling. Dallas Love Field, mostly sunny, 88, variable at 5. Fort Worth Meacham, sunny, 86, calm. Arlington, sunny, 86, variable at 3. McKinney, sunny, 86, variable at 5. Denton, sunny, 87, calm. Elsewhere around the region, Wichita Falls, sunny, 86, southeast at 10. Abilene, sunny, 85, southeast at 5. Waco, sunny, 88, variable at 3. Tyler, mostly sunny, 89, north at 7. Once again at 1 p.m., DFW Airport, mostly sunny, 87, variable at 5. Now let's check on your local forecast for the Dallas-Fort Worth Metroplex. Ozone Action Day in effect for today, this afternoon, sunny. Highs in the upper 80s. East winds around 5 miles an hour. Tonight, clear. Lows in the mid-60s. East winds around 5 miles an hour in the evening, becoming light and variable. Saturday, sunny. Highs in the lower 90s. Southeast winds around 5 miles an hour, becoming south in the afternoon. The Texas Commission on Environmental Quality has issued an ozone action day for the Dallas-Fort Worth area for Friday. Atmospheric conditions are expected to be favorable for producing high levels of ozone air pollution in the Dallas-Fort Worth area on Friday. You can help prevent ozone pollution by sharing a ride, walking, riding a bicycle, taking your lunch to work, avoiding drive-through lanes, conserving energy, and keeping your vehicle properly tuned. And now the extended forecast. Saturday night, clear. Lows in the upper 60s. South winds around 5 miles an hour. Sunday, sunny. Highs in the lower 90s. South winds 5 to 10 miles an hour. Sunday night, clear. Lows in the upper 60s. Columbus Day, sunny. Highs around 90. Monday night, mostly clear. Lows in the mid-70s. Tuesday, mostly sunny. Highs in the lower 90s. Heat index values up to 105. Tuesday night, mostly clear. Lows in the mid-70s. Wednesday, mostly sunny. Highs in the lower 90s. Wednesday night, mostly clear. A slight chance of showers and thunderstorms in the evening, then a chance of showers and thunderstorms after midnight. Lows in the mid-70s. Chance of rain 30%. Thursday, partly sunny. A chance of showers with a slight chance of thunderstorms in the morning, then a chance of showers and thunderstorms in the afternoon. Highs in the upper 80s. Chance of rain 50%. It is now time to check on the latest tropical activity in the Atlantic Ocean, Caribbean Sea, and the Gulf of Mexico. Here is Hurricane Isaias Intermediate Advisory Number 12, location 28.4 north, 87.2 west. We're about 145 miles south of Pensacola, Florida. We're about 125 miles east-southeast of the mouth of the Mississippi River. Maximum sustained winds, 120 miles an hour. Percent movement, north-northeast or 20 degrees at 16 miles an hour. Minimum central pressure, 959 millibars, or 28.32 inches. Remember, you can hear the tropical summary at the top and bottom of every hour when there is activity occurring in the Atlantic Basin. The forecast key messages for North and Central

Texas. Quiet weather is expected through the upcoming weekend, with cool nights and warm afternoons. Rain chances will return to the region by the middle of next week. A cold front will bring cooler temperatures to the region next weekend. The spotter information statement for North and Central Texas. Spotter activation is not expected at this time. The current time is 2:02 p.m. Central Daylight Time. 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Serving the Dallas-Fort Worth listening area. The following reports of weather temperature and wind were made at 2 p.m. DFW Airport, mostly sunny, 89, dew point 53, relative humidity 29%, wind variable at 5, pressure 29.99 inches and falling. Dallas Love Field, mostly sunny, 90, southeast at 7. Fort Worth Meacham, sunny, 88, southwest at 5. Arlington, sunny, 88, variable at 3. McKinney, sunny, 87, west at 3. Edenton, sunny, 88, dew point 52, relative humidity 29%, pressure 30.01 inches and falling. Elsewhere around the region, Wichita Falls, sunny, 87, variable at 6. Abilene, mostly sunny, 86, variable at 3. Waco, sunny, 90, southeast at 7. Tyler, sunny, 90, variable at 5. Once again at 2 p.m., DFW Airport, mostly sunny, 89, variable at 5. Now let's check on your local forecast for the Dallas-Fort Worth Metroplex. Ozone Action Day in effect for today. This afternoon, sunny. Highs in the upper 80s. East winds around 5 miles an hour. Tonight, clear. Lows in the mid-60s. East winds around 5 miles an hour in the evening, becoming light and variable. Saturday, sunny. Highs in the lower 90s. Southeast winds around 5 miles an hour, becoming south in the afternoon. And now the extended forecast. Saturday night, clear. Lows in the upper 60s. South winds around 5 miles an hour. Sunday, sunny. Highs in the lower 90s. South winds 5 to 10 miles an hour. Sunday night, clear. Lows in the upper 60s. Columbus Day, sunny. Highs around 90. Monday night, mostly clear. Lows in the mid-70s. Tuesday, mostly sunny. Highs in the lower 90s. Heat index values up to 105. Tuesday night, mostly clear. Lows in the mid-70s. Wednesday, mostly sunny. Highs in the lower 90s. Wednesday night, mostly clear. A slight chance of showers and thunderstorms in the evening, then a chance of showers and thunderstorms after midnight. Lows in the mid-70s. Chance of rain 30%. Thursday, partly sunny. A chance of showers with a slight chance of thunderstorms in the morning, then a chance of showers and thunderstorms in the afternoon. Highs in the upper 80s. Chance of rain 50%. The forecast key messages for North and Central Texas. Quiet weather is expected through the upcoming weekend, with cool nights and warm afternoons. Rain chances will return to the region by the middle of next week. A cold front will bring cooler temperatures to the region next weekend. The spotter information statement for North and Central Texas. Spotter activation is not expected at this time. The ultraviolet index forecast for October 10th is 6, or high. The current time is 2:05 p.m. Central Daylight Time. 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The following reports of weather temperature and wind were made at 2 p.m. DFW Airport, mostly sunny, 89, dew point 53, relative humidity 29%, wind variable at 5, pressure 29.99 inches and falling. Dallas Love Field, mostly sunny, 90, southeast at 7. Fort Worth Meacham, sunny, 88, southwest at 5.

Arlington, sunny, 88, variable at 3. McKinney, sunny, 87, west at 3. Edenton, sunny, 88, dew point 52, relative humidity 29%, pressure 30.01 inches and falling. Elsewhere around the region, Wichita Falls, sunny, 87, variable at 6. Abilene, mostly sunny, 86, variable at 3. Waco, sunny, 90, southeast at 7. Tyler, sunny, 90, variable at 5. Once again at 2 p.m., DFW Airport, mostly sunny, 89, variable at 5. Now let's check on your local forecast for the Dallas-Fort Worth Metroplex. Ozone Action Day in effect for today, this afternoon, sunny. Highs in the upper 80s. East winds around 5 miles an hour. Tonight, clear. Lows in the mid-60s. East winds around 5 miles an hour in the evening, becoming light and variable. Saturday, sunny. Highs in the lower 90s. Southeast winds around 5 miles an hour, becoming south in the afternoon. And now the extended forecast. Saturday night, clear. Lows in the upper 60s. South winds around 5 miles an hour. Sunday, sunny. Highs in the lower 90s. South winds 5 to 10 miles an hour. Sunday night, clear. Lows in the upper 60s. Columbus Day, sunny. Highs around 90. Monday night, mostly clear. Lows in the mid-70s. Tuesday, mostly sunny. Highs in the lower 90s. Heat index values up to 105. Tuesday night, mostly clear. Lows in the mid-70s. Wednesday, mostly sunny. Highs in the lower 90s. Wednesday night, mostly clear. A slight chance of showers and thunderstorms in the evening, then a chance of showers and thunderstorms after midnight. Lows in the mid-70s. Chance of rain 30%. Thursday, partly sunny. A chance of showers with a slight chance of thunderstorms in the morning, then a chance of showers and thunderstorms in the afternoon. Highs in the upper 80s. Chance of rain 50%. The forecast key messages for North and Central Texas. Quiet weather is expected through the upcoming weekend, with cool nights and warm afternoons. Rain chances will return to the region by the middle of next week. A cold front will bring cooler temperatures to the region next weekend. The spotter information statement for North and Central Texas. Spotter activation is not expected at this time. The ultraviolet index forecast for October 10th is 6, or high. The current time is 2:09 p.m. Central Daylight Time. 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The following reports of weather temperature and wind were made at 2 p.m. DFW Airport, mostly sunny, 89, dew point 53, relative humidity 29%, wind variable at 5, pressure 29.99 inches and falling. Dallas Love Field, mostly sunny, 90, southeast at 7. Fort Worth Meacham, sunny, 88, southwest at 5. Arlington, sunny, 88, variable at 3. McKinney, sunny, 87, west at 3. Edenton, sunny, 88, dew point 52, relative humidity 29%, pressure 30.01 inches and falling. Elsewhere around the region, Wichita Falls, sunny, 87, variable at 6. Abilene, mostly sunny, 86, variable at 3. Waco, sunny, 90, southeast at 7. Tyler, sunny, 90, variable at 5. Once again at 2 p.m., DFW Airport, mostly sunny, 89, variable at 5. The following reports of weather temperature and wind were made at 2 p.m. DFW Airport, mostly sunny, 89, dew point 53, relative humidity 29%, wind variable at 5, pressure 29.99 inches and falling. Dallas Love Field, mostly sunny, 90, southeast at 7. Fort

Plex. Ozone Action Day in effect for today. This afternoon, sunny. Highs in the upper 80s. East winds around 5 miles an hour. Tonight, clear. Lows in the mid-60s. East winds around 5 miles an hour in the evening, becoming light and variable. Saturday, sunny. Highs in the lower 90s. Southeast winds around 5 miles an hour, becoming south in the afternoon. And now the extended forecast. Saturday night, clear. Lows in the upper 60s. South winds around 5 miles an hour. Sunday, sunny. Highs in the lower 90s. South winds 5 to 10 miles an hour. Sunday night, clear. Lows in the upper 60s. Columbus Day, sunny. Highs around 90. Monday night, mostly clear. Lows in the mid-70s. Tuesday, mostly sunny. Highs in the lower 90s. Heat index values up to 105. Tuesday night, mostly clear. Lows in the mid-70s. Wednesday, mostly sunny. Highs in the lower 90s. Wednesday night, mostly clear. A slight chance of showers and thunderstorms in the evening, then a chance of showers and thunderstorms after midnight. Lows in the mid-70s. Chance of rain 30%. Thursday, partly sunny. A chance of showers with a slight chance of thunderstorms in the morning, then a chance of showers and thunderstorms in the afternoon. Highs in the upper 80s. Chance of rain 50%. The forecast key messages for North and Central Texas. Quiet weather is expected through the upcoming weekend, with cool nights and warm afternoons. Rain chances will return to the region by the middle of next week. A cold front will bring cooler temperatures to the region next weekend. The spotter information statement for North and Central Texas. Spotter activation is not expected at this time. The ultraviolet index forecast for October 10th is 6, or high. The current time is 2:14 p.m. Central Daylight Time. 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The following reports of weather temperature and wind were made at 2 p.m. DFW Airport, mostly sunny, 89, dew point 53, relative humidity 29%, wind variable at 5, pressure 29.99 inches and falling. Dallas Love Field, mostly sunny, 90, southeast at 7. Fort Worth Meacham, sunny, 88, southwest at 5. Arlington, sunny, 88, variable at 3. McKinney, sunny, 87, west at 3. Edenton, sunny, 88, dew point 52, relative humidity 29%, pressure 30.01 inches and falling. Elsewhere around the region, Wichita Falls, sunny, 87, variable at 6. Abilene, mostly sunny, 86, variable at 3. Waco, sunny, 90, southeast at 7. Tyler, sunny, 90, variable at 5. Once again at 2 p.m., DFW Airport, mostly sunny, 89, variable at 5. Now let's check on your local forecast for the Dallas-Fort Worth Metroplex. Ozone Action Day in effect for today. This afternoon, sunny. Highs in the upper 80s. East winds around 5 miles an hour. Tonight, clear. Lows in the mid-60s. East winds around 5 miles an hour in the evening, becoming light and variable. Saturday, sunny. Highs in the lower 90s. Southeast winds around 5 miles an hour, becoming south in the afternoon. And now the extended forecast. Saturday night, clear. Lows in the upper 60s. South winds around 5 miles an hour. Sunday, sunny. Highs in the lower 90s. South winds 5 to 10 miles an hour. Sunday night, clear. Lows in the upper 60s. Columbus Day, sunny. Highs around 90. Monday night, mostly clear. Lows in the mid-70s. Tuesday, mostly sunny. Highs in the lower 90s. Heat in

Six values up to 105. Tuesday night, mostly clear. Lows in the mid-70s. Wednesday, mostly sunny. Highs in the lower 90s. Wednesday night, mostly clear. A slight chance of showers and thunderstorms in the evening, then a chance of showers and thunderstorms after midnight. Lows in the mid-70s. Chance of rain 30%. Thursday, partly sunny. A chance of showers with a slight chance of thunderstorms in the morning, then a chance of showers and thunderstorms in the afternoon. Highs in the upper 80s. Chance of rain 50%. The forecast key messages for North and Central Texas. Quiet weather is expected through the upcoming weekend, with cool nights and warm afternoons. Rain chances will return to the region by the middle of next week. A cold front will bring cooler temperatures to the region next weekend. The spotter information statement for North and Central Texas. Spotter activation is not expected at this time. The ultraviolet index forecast for October 10th is 6, or high. The current time is 2:18 p.m. Central Daylight Time. 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The following reports of weather temperature and wind were made at 2 p.m. DFW Airport, mostly sunny, 89, dew point 53, relative humidity 29%, wind variable at 5, pressure 29.99 inches and falling. Dallas Love Field, mostly sunny, 90, southeast at 7. Fort Worth Meacham, sunny, 88, southwest at 5. Arlington, sunny, 88, variable at 3. McKinney, sunny, 87, west at 3. Edenton, sunny, 88, dew point 52, relative humidity 29%, pressure 30.01 inches and falling. Elsewhere around the region, Wichita Falls, sunny, 87, variable at 6. Abilene, mostly sunny, 86, variable at 3. Waco, sunny, 90, southeast at 7. Tyler, sunny, 90, variable at 5. Once again at 2 p.m., DFW Airport, mostly sunny, 89, variable at 5. Now let's check on your local forecast for the Dallas-Fort Worth Metroplex. Ozone Action Day in effect for today, this afternoon, sunny. Highs in the upper 80s. East winds around 5 miles an hour. Tonight, clear. Lows in the mid-60s. East winds around 5 miles an hour in the evening, becoming light and variable. Saturday, sunny. Highs in the lower 90s. Southeast winds around 5 miles an hour, becoming south in the afternoon. And now the extended forecast. Saturday night, clear. Lows in the upper 60s. South winds around 5 miles an hour. Sunday, sunny. Highs in the lower 90s. South winds 5 to 10 miles an hour. Sunday night, clear. Lows in the upper 60s. Columbus Day, sunny. Highs around 90. Monday night, mostly clear. Lows in the mid-70s. Tuesday, mostly sunny. Highs in the lower 90s. Heat index values up to 105. Tuesday night, mostly clear. Lows in the mid-70s. Wednesday, mostly sunny. Highs in the lower 90s. Wednesday night, mostly clear. A slight chance of showers and thunderstorms in the evening, then a chance of showers and thunderstorms after midnight. Lows in the mid-70s. Chance of rain 30%. Thursday, partly sunny. A chance of showers with a slight chance of thunderstorms in the morning, then a chance of showers and thunderstorms in the afternoon. Highs in the upper 80s. Chance of rain 50%. The forecast key messages for North and Central Texas. Quiet weather is expected through the upcoming weekend, with cool nights and warm afternoons. Rain chances will return to the region by the middle of next week. A cold front will bring cooler temperatures to the region next weekend. The spotter information statement for North and Central Texas. Spotter activation is not expected at this

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The current time is 2:22 p.m. Central Daylight Time. 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The following reports of weather temperature and wind were made at 2 p.m. DFW Airport, mostly sunny, 89, dew point 53, relative humidity 29%, wind variable at 5, pressure 29.99 inches and falling. Dallas Love Field, mostly sunny, 90, southeast at 7. Fort Worth Meacham, sunny, 88, southwest at 5. Arlington, sunny, 88, variable at 3. McKinney, sunny, 87, west at 3. Edenton, sunny, 88, dew point 52, relative humidity 29%, pressure 30.01 inches and falling. Elsewhere around the region, Wichita Falls, sunny, 87, variable at 6. Abilene, mostly sunny, 86, variable at 3. Waco, sunny, 90, southeast at 7. Tyler, sunny, 90, variable at 5. Once again at 2 p.m., DFW Airport, mostly sunny, 89, variable at 5. Now let's check on your local forecast for the Dallas-Fort Worth Metroplex. Ozone Action Day in effect for today. This afternoon, sunny. Highs in the upper 80s. East winds around 5 miles an hour. Tonight, clear. Lows in the mid-60s. East winds around 5 miles an hour in the evening, becoming light and variable. Saturday, sunny. Highs in the lower 90s. Southeast winds around 5 miles an hour, becoming south in the afternoon. And now the extended forecast. Saturday night, clear. Lows in the upper 60s. South winds around 5 miles an hour. Sunday, sunny. Highs in the lower 90s. South winds 5 to 10 miles an hour. Sunday night, clear. Lows in the upper 60s. Columbus Day, sunny. Highs around 90. Monday night, mostly clear. Lows in the mid-70s. Tuesday, mostly sunny. Highs in the lower 90s. Heat index values up to 105. Tuesday night, mostly clear. Lows in the mid-70s. Wednesday, mostly sunny. Highs in the lower 90s. Wednesday night, mostly clear. A slight chance of showers and thunderstorms in the evening, then a chance of showers and thunderstorms after midnight. Lows in the mid-70s. Chance of rain 30%. Thursday, partly sunny. A chance of showers with a slight chance of thunderstorms in the morning, then a chance of showers and thunderstorms in the afternoon. Highs in the upper 80s. Chance of rain 50%. The forecast key messages for North and Central Texas. Quiet weather is expected through the upcoming weekend, with cool nights and warm afternoons. Rain chances will return to the region by the middle of next week. A cold front will bring cooler temperatures to the region next weekend. The spotter information statement for North and Central Texas. Spotter activation is not expected at this time. The ultraviolet index forecast for October 10th is 6, or high. The current time is 2:26 p.m. Central Daylight Time. 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The following reports of weather temperature and wind were made at 2 p.m. DFW Airport, mostly sunny, 89, dew point 53, relative humidity 29%, wind variable at 5, pressure 29.99 inches and falling. Dallas Love Field, mostly sunny, 90, southeast at 7. Fort Worth Meacham, sunny, 88, southwest at 5. Arlington, sunny, 88, variable at 3. McKinney, sunny, 87, west at 3. Edenton, sunny, 88, dew point 52, relative humidity 29%, pressure 30.0.

1 inch and falling. Elsewhere around the region, Wichita Falls, sunny, 87, variable at 6. Abilene, mostly sunny, 86, variable at 3. Waco, sunny, 90, southeast at 7. Tyler, sunny, 90, variable at 5. Once again at 2 p.m., DFW Airport, mostly sunny, 89, variable at 5. Now let's check on your local forecast for the Dallas-Fort Worth Metroplex. Ozone Action Day in effect for today. This afternoon, sunny. Highs in the upper 80s. East winds around 5 miles an hour. Tonight, clear. Lows in the mid-60s. East winds around 5 miles an hour in the evening, becoming light and variable. Saturday, sunny. Highs in the lower 90s. Southeast winds around 5 miles an hour, becoming south in the afternoon. And now the extended forecast. Saturday night, clear. Lows in the upper 60s. South winds around 5 miles an hour. Sunday, sunny. Highs in the lower 90s. South winds 5 to 10 miles an hour. Sunday night, clear. Lows in the upper 60s. Columbus Day, sunny. Highs around 90. Monday night, mostly clear. Lows in the mid-70s. Tuesday, mostly sunny. Highs in the lower 90s. Heat index values up to 105. Tuesday night, mostly clear. Lows in the mid-70s. Wednesday, mostly sunny. Highs in the lower 90s. Wednesday night, mostly clear. A slight chance of showers and thunderstorms in the evening, then a chance of showers and thunderstorms after midnight. Lows in the mid-70s. Chance of rain 30%. Thursday, partly sunny. A chance of showers with a slight chance of thunderstorms in the morning, then a chance of showers and thunderstorms in the afternoon. Highs in the upper 80s. Chance of rain 50%. The Texas Commission on Environmental Quality has issued an Ozone Action Day for the Dallas-Fort Worth area for Friday. Atmospheric conditions are expected to be favorable for producing high levels of ozone air pollution in the Dallas-Fort Worth area on Friday. You can help prevent ozone pollution by sharing a ride, walking, riding a bicycle, taking your lunch to work, avoiding drive-through lanes, conserving energy, and keeping your vehicle properly tuned. It is now time to check on the latest tropical activity in the Atlantic Ocean, Caribbean Sea, and the Gulf of Mexico. Here is Hurricane Isaias Intermediate Advisory Number 12, location 28.4 north 87.2 west. We're about 145 miles south of Pensacola, Florida. We're about 125 miles east southeast of the mouth of the Mississippi River. Maximum sustained winds, 120 miles an hour. Percent movement, north-northeast or 20 degrees at 16 miles an hour. Minimum central pressure, 959 millibars, or 28.32 inches. Remember, you can hear the tropical summary at the top and bottom of every hour when there is activity occurring in the Atlantic Basin. The forecast key messages for North and Central Texas. Quiet weather is expected through the upcoming weekend, with cool nights and warm afternoons. Rain chances will return to the region by the middle of next week. A cold front will bring cooler temperatures to the region next weekend. The spotter information statement for North and Central Texas. Spotter activation is not expected at this time. The ultraviolet index forecast for October 10th is 6, or high. The Texas Commission on Environmental Quality has issued an Ozone Action Day for the Dallas-Fort Worth area for Saturday. Atmospheric conditions are expected to be favorable for producing high levels of ozone air pollution in the Dallas-Fort Worth area on Saturday. You can help prevent ozone pollution by sharing a ride, walking, riding a bicycle, taking your lunch to work, avoiding drive-through lanes, conserving energy, and keeping your vehicle properly tuned. The current time is 2:32 p.m. Central Daylight Time. 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The following reports of weather temperature and wind were made at 2 p.m.
DFW Airport, mostly sunny, 89, dew point 53, relative humidity 29%, wind variable at 5, pressure 29.99 inches and falling. Dallas Love Field, mostly sunny, 90, southeast at 7. Fort Worth Meacham, sunny, 88, southwest at 5. Arlington, sunny, 88, variable at 3. McKinney, sunny, 87, west at 3. Edmonton, sunny, 88, dew point 52, relative humidity 29%, pressure 30.01 inches and falling. Elsewhere around the region, Wichita Falls, sunny, 87, variable at 6. Abilene, mostly sunny, 86, variable at 3. Elsewhere around the region, Wichita Falls, sunny, 87, variable at 6. Abilene, mostly sunny, 86, variable at 3. Waco, sunny, 90, southeast at 7. Tyler, sunny, 90, variable at 5. Once again at 2 p.m., DFW Airport, mostly sunny, 89, variable at 5. Now let's check on your local forecast for the Dallas-Fort Worth Metroplex. Ozone Action Day in effect for today, this afternoon, sunny. Highs in the upper 80s. East winds around 5 miles an hour. Tonight, clear. Lows in the mid-60s. East winds around 5 miles an hour in the evening, becoming light and variable. Saturday, sunny. Highs in the lower 90s. Southeast winds around 5 miles an hour, becoming south in the afternoon. And now the extended forecast. Saturday night, clear. Lows in the upper 60s. South winds around 5 miles an hour. Sunday, sunny. Highs in the lower 90s. South winds 5 to 10 miles an hour. Sunday night, clear. Lows in the upper 60s. Columbus Day, sunny. Highs around 90. Monday night, mostly clear. Lows in the mid-70s. Tuesday, mostly sunny. Highs in the lower 90s. Heat index values up to 105. Tuesday night, mostly clear. Lows in the mid-70s. Wednesday, mostly sunny. Highs in the lower 90s. Wednesday night, mostly clear. A slight chance of showers and thunderstorms in the evening, then a chance of showers and thunderstorms after midnight. Lows in the mid-70s. Chance of rain 30%. Thursday, partly sunny. A chance of showers with a slight chance of thunderstorms in the morning, then a chance of showers and thunderstorms in the afternoon. Highs in the upper 80s. Chance of rain 50%. The forecast key messages for North and Central Texas. Quiet weather is expected through the upcoming weekend, with cool nights and warm afternoons. Rain chances will return to the region by the middle of next week. A cold front will bring cooler temperatures to the region next weekend. The spotter information statement for North and Central Texas. Spotter activation is not expected at this time. The ultraviolet index forecast for October 10th is 6, or high. The current time is 2:36 p.m. Central Daylight Time. 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The following reports of weather temperature and wind were made at 2 p.m. DFW Airport, mostly sunny, 89, dew point 53, relative humidity 29%, wind variable at 5, pressure 29.99 inches and falling. Dallas Love Field, mostly sunny, 90, southeast at 7. Fort Worth Meacham, sunny, 88, southwest at 5. Arlington, sunny, 88, variable at 3. McKinney, sunny, 87, west at 3. Edmonton, sunny, 88, dew point 52, relative humidity 29%, pressure 30.01 inches and falling. Elsewhere around the region, Wichita Falls, sunny, 87, variable at 6. Abilene, mostly sunny, 86, variable at 3. Waco, sunny, 90, southeast at 7.
Tyler, Sunny, 90, variable at 5. Once again at

p.m. DFW Airport. Mostly sunny. 89. Variable at 5. Now let's check on your local forecast for the Dallas-Fort Worth Metroplex. Ozone Action Day in effect for today. This afternoon, sunny. Highs in the upper 80s. East winds around 5 miles an hour. Tonight, clear. Lows in the mid-60s. East winds around 5 miles an hour in the evening, becoming light and variable. Saturday, sunny. Highs in the lower 90s. Southeast winds around 5 miles an hour, becoming south in the afternoon. And now the extended forecast. Saturday night, clear. Lows in the upper 60s. South winds around 5 miles an hour. Sunday, sunny. Highs in the lower 90s. South winds 5 to 10 miles an hour. Sunday night, clear. Lows in the upper 60s. Columbus Day, sunny. Highs around 90. Monday night, mostly clear. Lows in the mid-70s. Tuesday, mostly sunny. Highs in the lower 90s. Heat index values up to 105. Tuesday night, mostly clear. Lows in the mid-70s. Wednesday, mostly sunny. Highs in the lower 90s. Wednesday night, mostly clear. A slight chance of showers and thunderstorms in the evening, then a chance of showers and thunderstorms after midnight. Lows in the mid-70s. Chance of rain 30%. Thursday, partly sunny. A chance of showers with a slight chance of thunderstorms in the morning, then a chance of showers and thunderstorms in the afternoon. Highs in the upper 80s. Chance of rain 50%. The forecast key messages for North and Central Texas. Quiet weather is expected through the upcoming weekend, with cool nights and warm afternoons. Rain chances will return to the region by the middle of next week. A cold front will bring cooler temperatures to the region next weekend. The spotter information statement for North and Central Texas. Spotter activation is not expected at this time. The ultraviolet index forecast for October 10th is 6, or high. The current time is 2:39 p.m. Central Daylight Time. 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The following reports of weather temperature and wind were made at 2 p.m. DFW Airport, mostly sunny, 89, dew point 53, relative humidity 29%, wind variable at 5, pressure 29.99 inches and falling. Dallas Love Field, mostly sunny, 90, southeast at 7. Fort Worth Meacham, sunny, 88, southwest at 5. Arlington, sunny, 88, variable at 3. McKinney, sunny, 87, west at 3. Edenton, sunny, 88, dew point 52, relative humidity 29%, pressure 30.01 inches and falling. Elsewhere around the region, Wichita Falls, sunny, 87, variable at 6. Abilene, mostly sunny, 86, variable at 3. Waco, sunny, 90, southeast at 7. Tyler, sunny, 90, variable at 5. Once again at 2 p.m., DFW Airport, mostly sunny, 89, variable at 5. Now let's check on your local forecast for the Dallas-Fort Worth Metroplex. Ozone Action Day in effect for today. This afternoon, sunny. Highs in the upper 80s. East winds around 5 miles an hour. Tonight, clear. Lows in the mid-60s. East winds around 5 miles an hour in the evening, becoming light and variable. Saturday, sunny. Highs in the lower 90s. Southeast winds around 5 miles an hour, becoming south in the afternoon. And now the extended forecast. Saturday night, clear. Lows in the upper 60s. South winds around 5 miles an hour. Sunday, sunny. Highs in the lower 90s. South winds 5 to 10 miles an hour. Sunday night, clear. Lows in the upper 60s. Columbus Day, sunny. Highs around 90.

at Kinney, sunny, 87. West at 3. At Denton, sunny, 88. Dew point 52. Relative humidity 29%. Pressure 30.01 inches and falling. Elsewhere around the region, Wichita Falls, sunny, 87. Variable at 6. Abilene, mostly sunny, 86. Variable at 3. Waco, sunny, 90. Southeast at 7. Tyler, sunny, 90. Variable at 5. Once again at 2 p.m., DFW Airport, mostly sunny, 89. Variable at 5. Now let's check on your local forecast for the Dallas-Fort Worth Metroplex. Ozone Action Day in effect for today. This afternoon, sunny. Highs in the upper 80s. East winds around 5 miles an hour. Tonight, clear. Lows in the mid-60s. East winds around 5 miles an hour in the evening, becoming light and variable. Saturday, sunny. Highs in the lower 90s. Southeast winds around 5 miles an hour, becoming south in the afternoon. And now the extended forecast. Saturday night, clear. Lows in the upper 60s. South winds around 5 miles an hour. Sunday, sunny. Highs in the lower 90s. South winds 5 to 10 miles an hour. Sunday night, clear. Lows in the upper 60s. Columbus Day, sunny. Highs around 90. Monday night, mostly clear. Lows in the mid-70s. Tuesday, mostly sunny. Highs in the lower 90s. Heat index values up to 105. Tuesday night, mostly clear. Lows in the mid-70s. Wednesday, mostly sunny. Highs in the lower 90s. Wednesday night, mostly clear. A slight chance of showers and thunderstorms in the evening, then a chance of showers and thunderstorms after midnight. Lows in the mid-70s. Chance of rain 30%. Thursday, partly sunny. A chance of showers with a slight chance of thunderstorms in the morning, then a chance of showers and thunderstorms in the afternoon. Highs in the upper 80s. Chance of rain 50%. The forecast key messages for North and Central Texas. Quiet weather is expected through the upcoming weekend, with cool nights and warm afternoons. Rain chances will return to the region by the middle of next week. A cold front will bring cooler temperatures to the region next weekend. The spotter information statement for North and Central Texas. Spotter activation is not expected at this time. The ultraviolet index forecast for October 10th is 6, or high. The current time is 2:55 p.m. Central Daylight Time. 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The following reports of weather temperature and wind were made at 2 p.m. DFW Airport, mostly sunny, 89, dew point 53, relative humidity 29%, wind variable at 5, pressure 29.99 inches and falling. Dallas Love Field, mostly sunny, 90, southeast at 7. Fort Worth Meacham, sunny, 88, southwest at 5. Arlington, sunny, 88, variable at 3. McKinney, sunny, 87, west at 3. At Denton, sunny, 88, dew point 52, relative humidity 29%, pressure 30.01 inches and falling. Elsewhere around the region, Wichita Falls, sunny, 87, variable at 6. Abilene, mostly sunny, 86, variable at 3. Waco, sunny, 90, southeast at 7. Tyler, sunny, 90, variable at 5. Once again at 2 p.m., DFW Airport, mostly sunny, 89, variable at 5. Now let's check on your local forecast for the Dallas-Fort Worth Metroplex. Ozone Action Day in effect for today. This afternoon, sunny. Highs in the upper 80s. East winds around 5 miles an hour. Tonight, clear. Lows in the mid-60s. East winds around 5 miles an hour in the evening, becoming light and variable. Saturday, sunny.
highs in the lower 90s. Southeast winds around 5 miles an hour, becoming south in the afternoon. And now the extended forecast. Saturday night, clear. Lows in the upper 60s. South winds around 5 miles an hour. Sunday, sunny. Highs in the lower 90s. South winds 5 to 10 miles an hour. Sunday night, clear. Lows in the upper 60s. Columbus Day, sunny. Highs around 90. Monday night, mostly clear. Lows in the mid-70s. Tuesday, mostly sunny. Highs in the lower 90s. Heat index values up to 105. Tuesday night, mostly clear. Lows in the mid-70s. Wednesday, mostly sunny. Highs in the lower 90s. Wednesday night, mostly clear. A slight chance of showers and thunderstorms in the evening, then a chance of showers and thunderstorms after midnight. Lows in the mid-70s. Chance of rain 30%. Thursday, partly sunny. A chance of showers with a slight chance of thunderstorms in the morning, then a chance of showers and thunderstorms in the afternoon. Highs in the upper 80s. Chance of rain 50%. The forecast key messages for North and Central Texas. Quiet weather is expected through the upcoming weekend, with cool nights and warm afternoons. Rain chances will return to the region by the middle of next week. A cold front will bring cooler temperatures to the region next weekend. The spotter information statement for North and Central Texas. Spotter activation is not expected at this time. The Texas Commission on Environmental Quality has issued an ozone action day for the Dallas-Fort Worth area for Friday. Atmospheric conditions are expected to be favorable for producing high levels of ozone air pollution in the Dallas-Fort Worth area on Friday. You can help prevent ozone pollution by sharing a ride, walking, riding a bicycle, taking your lunch to work, avoiding drive-through lanes, conserving energy, and keeping your vehicle properly tuned. The Texas Commission on Environmental Quality has issued an ozone action day for the Dallas-Fort Worth area for Saturday. Atmospheric conditions are expected to be favorable for producing high levels of ozone air pollution in the Dallas-Fort Worth area on Saturday. You can help prevent ozone pollution by sharing a ride, walking, riding a bicycle, taking your lunch to work, avoiding drive-through lanes, conserving energy, and keeping your vehicle properly tuned. It is now time to check on the latest tropical activity in the Atlantic Ocean, Caribbean Sea, and the Gulf of Mexico. Here is Hurricane Isaias Intermediate Advisory Number 12, location 28.4 north 87.2 west, we're about 145 miles south of Pensacola, Florida, we're about 125 miles east southeast of the mouth of the Mississippi River. Maximum sustained winds, 120 miles an hour. Percent movement, north-northeast or 20 degrees at 16 miles an hour. Minimum central pressure, 959 millibars, or 28.32 inches. Remember, you can hear the tropical summary at the top and bottom of every hour when there is activity occurring in the Atlantic Basin. The ultraviolet index forecast for October 10th is 6, or high. The current time is 3:01 p.m. Central Daylight Time. 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The following reports of weather temperature and wind were made at 2 p.m. DFW Airport, mostly sunny, 89, dew point 53, relative humidity 29%, wind variable at 5, pressure 29.99 inches and falling. Dallas Love Field, mostly sunny, 90, southeast at 7. Fort Worth Meacham, sunny, 88, southwest at 5. Arlington, sunny, 88, variable at 3. McKinney, sunny, 87, west at 3. Edenton, sunny, 88, dew point 52, relative humidity 29%, pressure 30.01 inches and falling. Elsewhere around the region, Wichita Falls, sunny, 87, variable at 6. Abilene, mostly sunny, 86, variable at 3. Waco, sunny, 90, southeast at 7. Tyler, sunny,
90, variable at 5.

Again at 2 p.m., DFW Airport, mostly sunny, 89, variable at 5. The following reports of weather temperature and wind were made at 3 p.m. DFW Airport, mostly sunny, 89, dew point 52, relative humidity 28%, wind northeast at 7, pressure 29.96 inches and falling. Dallas Love Field, mostly sunny, 90, variable at 6. Fort Worth Meacham, sunny, 90, east at 8, gusting to 20. Arlington, sunny, 88, calm. McKinney, sunny, 87, calm. Edmonton, sunny, 89, dew point 49, relative humidity 25%, pressure 29.97 inches and falling. Elsewhere around the region, Wichita Falls, sunny, 89, south at 7. At Abilene, mostly sunny, 88, dew point 52, relative humidity 29%, pressure 30.02 inches and falling. Waco, sunny, 90, calm. Tyler, sunny, 90, southeast at 7. Once again at 3 p.m., DFW Airport, mostly sunny, 89, northeast at 7. Now let's check on your local forecast for the Dallas-Fort Worth Metroplex. Ozone Action Day in effect for today. This afternoon, sunny. Highs in the upper 80s. East winds around 5 miles an hour. Tonight, clear. Lows in the mid-60s. East winds around 5 miles an hour in the evening, becoming light and variable. Saturday, sunny. Highs in the lower 90s. Southeast winds around 5 miles an hour, becoming south in the afternoon. And now the extended forecast. Saturday night, clear. Lows in the upper 60s. South winds around 5 miles an hour. Sunday, sunny. Highs in the lower 90s. South winds 5 to 10 miles an hour. Sunday night, clear. Lows in the upper 60s. Columbus Day, sunny. Highs around 90. Monday night, mostly clear. Lows in the mid-70s. Tuesday, mostly sunny. Highs in the lower 90s. Heat index values up to 105. Tuesday night, mostly clear. Lows in the mid-70s. Wednesday, mostly sunny. Highs in the lower 90s. Wednesday night, mostly clear. A slight chance of showers and thunderstorms in the evening, then a chance of showers and thunderstorms after midnight. Lows in the mid-70s. Chance of rain 30%. Thursday, partly sunny. A chance of showers with a slight chance of thunderstorms in the morning, then a chance of showers and thunderstorms in the afternoon. Highs in the upper 80s. Chance of rain 50%. The forecast key messages for North and Central Texas. Quiet weather is expected through the upcoming weekend, with cool nights and warm afternoons. Rain chances will return to the region by the middle of next week. A cold front will bring cooler temperatures to the region next weekend. The spotter information statement for North and Central Texas. Spotter activation is not expected at this time. The ultraviolet index forecast for October 10th is 6, or high. The current time is 3:06 p.m. Central Daylight Time. 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The following reports of weather temperature and wind were made at 3 p.m. DFW Airport, mostly sunny, 89, dew point 52, relative humidity 28%, wind northeast at 7, pressure 29.96 inches and falling. Dallas Love Field, mostly sunny, 90, variable at 6. Fort Worth Meacham, sunny, 90, east at 8, gusting to 20. Arlington, sunny, 88, calm. McKinney, sunny, 87, calm. Edmonton, sunny, 89, dew point 49, relative humidity 25%, pressure 29.97 inches and falling. Elsewhere around the region, Wichita Falls, sunny, 89, south at 7. At Abilene,
mostly sunny, 88, dew point 52, relative humidity.

29%, pressure 30.02 inches and falling. Waco, sunny, 90, calm. Tyler, sunny, 90, southeast at 7. Once again at 3 p.m., DFW Airport, mostly sunny, 89, northeast at 7. Now let's check on your local forecast for the Dallas-Fort Worth Metroplex. Ozone Action Day in effect for today. This afternoon, sunny. Highs in the upper 80s. East winds around 5 miles an hour. Tonight, clear. Lows in the mid-60s. East winds around 5 miles an hour in the evening, becoming light and variable. Saturday, sunny. Highs in the lower 90s. Southeast winds around 5 miles an hour, becoming south in the afternoon. And now the extended forecast. Saturday night, clear. Lows in the upper 60s. South winds around 5 miles an hour. Sunday, sunny. Highs in the lower 90s. South winds 5 to 10 miles an hour. Sunday night, clear. Lows in the upper 60s. Columbus Day, sunny. Highs around 90. Monday night, mostly clear. Lows in the mid-70s. Tuesday, mostly sunny. Highs in the lower 90s. Heat index values up to 105. Tuesday night, mostly clear. Lows in the mid-70s. Wednesday, mostly sunny. Highs in the lower 90s. Wednesday night, mostly clear. A slight chance of showers and thunderstorms in the evening, then a chance of showers and thunderstorms after midnight. Lows in the mid-70s. Chance of rain 30%. Thursday, partly sunny. A chance of showers with a slight chance of thunderstorms in the morning, then a chance of showers and thunderstorms in the afternoon. Highs in the upper 80s. Chance of rain 50%. The forecast key messages for North and Central Texas. Quiet weather is expected through the upcoming weekend, with cool nights and warm afternoons. Rain chances will return to the region by the middle of next week. A cold front will bring cooler temperatures to the region next weekend. The spotter information statement for North and Central Texas. Spotter activation is not expected at this time. The ultraviolet index forecast for October 10th is 6, or high. The current time is 3:10 p.m. Central Daylight Time. 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The following reports of weather temperature and wind were made at 3 p.m. DFW Airport, mostly sunny, 89, dew point 52, relative humidity 28%, wind northeast at 7, pressure 29.96 inches and falling. Dallas Love Field, mostly sunny, 90, variable at 6. Fort Worth Meacham, sunny, 90, east at 8, gusting to 20. Arlington, sunny, 88, calm. McKinney, sunny, 87, calm. Ed Denton, sunny, 89, dew point 49, relative humidity 25%, pressure 29.97 inches and falling. Elsewhere around the region, Wichita Falls, sunny, 89, south at 7. At Abilene, mostly sunny, 88, dew point 52, relative humidity 29%, pressure 30.02 inches and falling. Waco, sunny, 90, calm. Tyler, sunny, 90, southeast at 7. Once again at 3 p.m., DFW Airport, mostly sunny, 89, northeast at 7. The following reports of weather temperature and wind were made at 3 p.m. DFW Airport, mostly sunny, 89, dew point 52, relative humidity 28%, wind northeast at 7, pressure 29.96 inches and falling. Dallas Love Field, mostly sunny, 90, variable at 6. Fort Worth Meacham, sunny, 90, east at 8, gusting to 20. Arlington, sunny, 88, calm. McKinney, sunny, 87, calm. Ed Denton, sunny, 89, dew point 49, relative humidity 25%, pressure 29.97 inches and 5.

Saturday, sunny. Highs in the lower 90s. Southeast winds around 5 miles an hour, becoming south in the afternoon. And now the extended forecast. Saturday night, clear. Lows in the upper 60s. South winds around 5 miles an hour. Sunday, sunny. Highs in the lower 90s. South winds 5 to 10 miles an hour. Sunday night, clear. Lows in the upper 60s. Columbus Day, sunny. Highs around 90. Monday night, mostly clear. Lows in the mid-70s. Tuesday, mostly sunny. Highs in the lower 90s. Heat index values up to 105. Tuesday night, mostly clear. Lows in the mid-70s. Wednesday, mostly sunny. Highs in the lower 90s. Wednesday night, mostly clear. A slight chance of showers and thunderstorms in the evening, then a chance of showers and thunderstorms after midnight. Lows in the mid-70s. Chance of rain 30%. Thursday, partly sunny. A chance of showers with a slight chance of thunderstorms in the morning, then a chance of showers and thunderstorms in the afternoon. Highs in the upper 80s. Chance of rain 50%. The forecast key messages for North and Central Texas. Quiet weather is expected through the upcoming weekend, with cool nights and warm afternoons. Rain chances will return to the region by the middle of next week. A cold front will bring cooler temperatures to the region next weekend. The spotter information statement for North and Central Texas. Spotter activation is not expected at this time. The ultraviolet index forecast for October 10th is 6, or high. The current time is 3:15 p.m. Central Daylight Time. 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The following reports of weather temperature and wind were made at 3 p.m. DFW Airport, mostly sunny, 89, dew point 52, relative humidity 28%, wind northeast at 7, pressure 29.96 inches and falling. Dallas Love Field, mostly sunny, 90, variable at 6. Fort Worth Meacham, sunny, 90, east at 8, gusting to 20. Arlington, sunny, 88, calm. McKinney, sunny, 87, calm. Edenton, sunny, 89, dew point 49, relative humidity 25%, pressure 29.97 inches and falling. Elsewhere around the region, Wichita Falls, sunny, 89, south at 7. At Abilene, mostly sunny, 88, dew point 52, relative humidity 29%, pressure 30.02 inches and falling. Waco, sunny, 90, calm. Tyler, sunny, 90, southeast at 7. Once again at 3 p.m., DFW Airport, mostly sunny, 89, northeast at 7. Now let's check on your local forecast for the Dallas-Fort Worth Metroplex. Ozone Action Day in effect for today. This afternoon, sunny. Highs in the upper 80s. East winds around 5 miles an hour. Tonight, clear. Lows in the mid-60s. East winds around 5 miles an hour in the evening, becoming light and variable. Saturday, sunny. Highs in the lower 90s. Southeast winds around 5 miles an hour, becoming south in the afternoon. And now the extended forecast. Saturday night, clear. Lows in the upper 60s. South winds around 5 miles an hour. Sunday, sunny. Highs in the lower 90s. South winds 5 to 10 miles an hour. Sunday night, clear. Lows in the upper 60s. Columbus Day, sunny. Highs around 90. Monday night, mostly clear. Lows in the mid-70s. Tuesday, mostly sunny. Highs in the lower 90s. Heat index values up to 105. Tuesday night, mostly clear. Lows in the mid-70s. Wednesday, mostly sunny. Highs in the lower 90s. Wednesday night, mostly clear.

a slight chance of showers and thunderstorms in the evening, then a chance of showers and thunderstorms after midnight. Lows in the mid-70s. Chance of rain 30%. Thursday, partly sunny. A chance of showers with a slight chance of thunderstorms in the morning, then a chance of showers and thunderstorms in the afternoon. Highs in the upper 80s. Chance of rain 50%. The forecast key messages for North and Central Texas. Quiet weather is expected through the upcoming weekend, with cool nights and warm afternoons. Rain chances will return to the region by the middle of next week. A cold front will bring cooler temperatures to the region next weekend. The spotter information statement for North and Central Texas. Spotter activation is not expected at this time. The ultraviolet index forecast for October 10th is 6, or high. The current time is 3:19 p.m. Central Daylight Time. 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The following reports of weather temperature and wind were made at 3 p.m. DFW Airport, mostly sunny, 89, dew point 52, relative humidity 28%, wind northeast at 7, pressure 29.96 inches and falling. Dallas Love Field, mostly sunny, 90, variable at 6. Fort Worth Meacham, sunny, 90, east at 8, gusting to 20. Arlington, sunny, 88, calm. McKinney, sunny, 87, calm. Ed Denton, sunny, 89, dew point 49, relative humidity 25%, pressure 29.97 inches and falling. Elsewhere around the region, Wichita Falls, sunny, 89, south at 7. At Abilene, mostly sunny, 88, dew point 52, relative humidity 29%, pressure 30.02 inches and falling. Waco, sunny, 90, calm. Tyler, sunny, 90, southeast at 7. Once again at 3 p.m., DFW Airport, mostly sunny, 89, northeast at 7. Now let's check on your local forecast for the Dallas-Fort Worth Metroplex. Ozone Action Day in effect for today, this afternoon, sunny. Highs in the upper 80s. East winds around 5 miles an hour. Tonight, clear. Lows in the mid-60s. East winds around 5 miles an hour in the evening, becoming light and variable. Saturday, sunny. Highs in the lower 90s. Southeast winds around 5 miles an hour, becoming south in the afternoon. And now the extended forecast. Saturday night, clear. Lows in the upper 60s. South winds around 5 miles an hour. Sunday, sunny. Highs in the lower 90s. South winds 5 to 10 miles an hour. Sunday night, clear. Lows in the upper 60s. Columbus Day, sunny. Highs around 90. Monday night, mostly clear. Lows in the mid-70s. Tuesday, mostly sunny. Highs in the lower 90s. Heat index values up to 105. Tuesday night, mostly clear. Lows in the mid-70s. Wednesday, mostly sunny. Highs in the lower 90s. Wednesday night, mostly clear. A slight chance of showers and thunderstorms in the evening, then a chance of showers and thunderstorms after midnight. Lows in the mid-70s. Chance of rain 30%. Thursday, partly sunny. A chance of showers with a slight chance of thunderstorms in the morning, then a chance of showers and thunderstorms in the afternoon. Highs in the upper 80s. Chance of rain 50%. The forecast key messages for North and Central Texas. Quiet weather is expected through the upcoming weekend, with cool nights and warm afternoons. Rain chances will return to the region by the middle of next week. A cold front will bring cooler temperatures to the region next weekend. The spotter information statement for North and Central Texas. Spotter activation is not expected at this time. The ultraviolet index forecast for October 10th is 6, or high. The current time is 3:23 p.m.

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The following reports of weather temperature and wind were made at 3 p.m. DFW Airport, mostly sunny, 89, dew point 52, relative humidity 28%, wind northeast at 7, pressure 29.96 inches and falling. Dallas Love Field, mostly sunny, 90, variable at 6. Fort Worth Meacham, sunny, 90, east at 8, gusting to 20. Arlington, sunny, 88, calm. McKinney, sunny, 87, calm. Ed Denton, sunny, 89, dew point 49, relative humidity 25%, pressure 29.97 inches and falling. Elsewhere around the region, Wichita Falls, sunny, 89, south at 7. At Abilene, mostly sunny, 88, dew point 52, relative humidity 29%, pressure 30.02 inches and falling. Waco, sunny, 90, calm. Tyler, sunny, 90, southeast at 7. Once again at 3 p.m., DFW Airport, mostly sunny, 89, northeast at 7. Now let's check on your local forecast for the Dallas-Fort Worth Metroplex. Ozone Action Day in effect for today. This afternoon, sunny. Highs in the upper 80s. East winds around 5 miles an hour. Tonight, clear. Lows in the mid-60s. East winds around 5 miles an hour in the evening, becoming light and variable. Saturday, sunny. Highs in the lower 90s. Southeast winds around 5 miles an hour, becoming south in the afternoon. And now the extended forecast. Saturday night, clear. Lows in the upper 60s. South winds around 5 miles an hour. Sunday, sunny. Highs in the lower 90s. South winds 5 to 10 miles an hour. Sunday night, clear. Lows in the upper 60s. Columbus Day, sunny. Highs around 90. Monday night, mostly clear. Lows in the mid-70s. Tuesday, mostly sunny. Highs in the lower 90s. Heat index values up to 105. Tuesday night, mostly clear. Lows in the mid-70s. Wednesday, mostly sunny. Highs in the lower 90s. Wednesday night, mostly clear. A slight chance of showers and thunderstorms in the evening, then a chance of showers and thunderstorms after midnight. Lows in the mid-70s. Chance of rain 30%. Thursday, partly sunny. A chance of showers with a slight chance of thunderstorms in the morning, then a chance of showers and thunderstorms in the afternoon. Highs in the upper 80s. Chance of rain 50%. The forecast key messages for North and Central Texas. Quiet weather is expected through the upcoming weekend, with cool nights and warm afternoons. Rain chances will return to the region by the middle of next week. A cold front will bring cooler temperatures to the region next weekend. The spotter information statement for North and Central Texas. Spotter activation is not expected at this time. The ultraviolet index forecast for October 10th is 6, or high. The current time is 3:27 p.m. Central Daylight Time. 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The following reports of weather temperature and wind were made at 3 p.m. DFW Airport, mostly sunny, 89, dew point 52, relative humidity 28%, wind northeast at 7, pressure 29.96 inches and falling. Dallas Love Field, mostly sunny, 90, variable at 6. Fort Worth Meacham, sunny, 90, east at 8, gusting to 20. Arlington, sunny, 88, calm. McKinney, sunny, 87, calm. Ed Denton, sunny, 89, dew point 49, relative humidity 25%, pressure 29.97 inches and falling. Elsewhere around the region, Wichita Falls, sunny, 89.

south at 7. At Abilene, mostly sunny, 88, dew point 52, relative humidity 29%, pressure 30.02 inches and falling. Waco, sunny, 90, calm. Tyler, sunny, 90, southeast at 7. Once again at 3 p.m., DFW Airport, mostly sunny, 89, northeast at 7. Now let's check on your local forecast for the Dallas-Fort Worth Metroplex. Ozone Action Day in effect for today, this afternoon, sunny. Highs in the upper 80s. East winds around 5 miles an hour. Tonight, clear. Lows in the mid-60s. East winds around 5 miles an hour in the evening, becoming light and variable. Saturday, sunny. Highs in the lower 90s. Southeast winds around 5 miles an hour, becoming south in the afternoon. The Texas Commission on Environmental Quality has issued an ozone action day for the Dallas-Fort Worth area for Friday. Atmospheric conditions are expected to be favorable for producing high levels of ozone air pollution in the Dallas-Fort Worth area on Friday. You can help prevent ozone pollution by sharing a ride, walking, riding a bicycle, taking your lunch to work, avoiding drive-through lanes, conserving energy, and keeping your vehicle properly tuned. The Texas Commission on Environmental Quality has issued an ozone action day for the Dallas-Fort Worth area for Saturday. Atmospheric conditions are expected to be favorable for producing high levels of ozone air pollution in the Dallas-Fort Worth area on Saturday. You can help prevent ozone pollution by sharing a ride, walking, riding a bicycle, taking your lunch to work, avoiding drive-through lanes, conserving energy, and keeping your vehicle properly tuned. It is now time to check on the latest tropical activity in the Atlantic Ocean, Caribbean Sea, and the Gulf of Mexico. Here is Hurricane Isaias Intermediate Advisory Number 12. Location, 28.4 north, 87.2 west. We're about 145 miles south of Pensacola, Florida. We're about 125 miles east-southeast of the mouth of the Mississippi River. Maximum sustained winds, 120 miles an hour. Percent movement, north-northeast or 20 degrees at 16 miles an hour. Minimum central pressure, 959 millibars, or 28.32 inches. Remember, you can hear the tropical summary at the top and bottom of every hour when there is activity occurring in the Atlantic Basin. And now the extended forecast. Saturday night, clear. Lows in the upper 60s. South winds around 5 miles an hour. Sunday, sunny. Highs in the lower 90s. South winds 5 to 10 miles an hour. Sunday night, clear. Lows in the upper 60s. Columbus Day, sunny. Highs around 90. Monday night, mostly clear. Lows in the mid-70s. Tuesday, mostly sunny. Highs in the lower 90s. Heat index values up to 105. Tuesday night, mostly clear. Lows in the mid-70s. Wednesday, mostly sunny. Highs in the lower 90s. Wednesday night, mostly clear. A slight chance of showers and thunderstorms in the evening, then a chance of showers and thunderstorms after midnight. Lows in the mid-70s. Chance of rain 30%. Thursday, partly sunny. A chance of showers with a slight chance of thunderstorms in the morning, then a chance of showers and thunderstorms in the afternoon. Highs in the upper 80s. Chance of rain 50%. The forecast key messages for North and Central Texas. Quiet weather is expected through the upcoming weekend, with cool nights and warm afternoons. Rain chances will return to the region by the middle of next week. A cold front will bring cooler temperatures to the region next weekend. The spotter information statement for North and Central Texas. Spotter activation is not expected at this time. The ultraviolet index forecast for October 10th is 6, or high. The current time is 3:32 p.m. Central Daylight Time. 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The following reports of weather temperature and wind were made at 3 p.m. DFW Airport, mostly sunny, 89, dew point 52.

relative humidity 20. The following reports of weather temperature and wind were made at 3 p.m. DFW Airport, mostly sunny, 89, dew point 52, relative humidity 28%, wind northeast at 7, pressure 29.96 inches and falling. Dallas Love Field, mostly sunny, 90, variable at 6. Fort Worth Meacham, sunny, 90, east at 8, gusting to 20. Arlington, sunny, 88, calm. McKinney, sunny, 87, calm. Edmonton, sunny, 89, dew point 49, relative humidity 25%, pressure 29.97 inches and falling. Elsewhere around the region, Wichita Falls, sunny, 89, south at 7. At Abilene, mostly sunny, 88, dew point 52, relative humidity 29%, pressure 30.02 inches and falling. Waco, sunny, 90, calm. Tyler, sunny, 90, southeast at 7. Once again at 3 p.m., DFW Airport, mostly sunny, 89, northeast at 7. Now let's check on your local forecast for the Dallas-Fort Worth Metroplex. Ozone Action Day in effect for today, this afternoon, sunny. Highs in the upper 80s. East winds around 5 miles an hour. Tonight, clear. Lows in the mid-60s. East winds around 5 miles an hour in the evening, becoming light and variable. Saturday, sunny. Highs in the lower 90s. Southeast winds around 5 miles an hour, becoming south in the afternoon. And now the extended forecast. Saturday night, clear. Lows in the upper 60s. South winds around 5 miles an hour. Sunday, sunny. Highs in the lower 90s. South winds 5 to 10 miles an hour. Sunday night, clear. Lows in the upper 60s. Columbus Day, sunny. Highs around 90. Monday night, mostly clear. Lows in the mid-70s. Tuesday, mostly sunny. Highs in the lower 90s. Heat index values up to 105. Tuesday night, mostly clear. Lows in the mid-70s. Wednesday, mostly sunny. Highs in the lower 90s. Wednesday night, mostly clear. A slight chance of showers and thunderstorms in the evening, then a chance of showers and thunderstorms after midnight. Lows in the mid-70s. Chance of rain 30%. Thursday, partly sunny. A chance of showers with a slight chance of thunderstorms in the morning, then a chance of showers and thunderstorms in the afternoon. Highs in the upper 80s. Chance of rain 50%. The forecast key messages for North and Central Texas. Quiet weather is expected through the upcoming weekend, with cool nights and warm afternoons. Rain chances will return to the region by the middle of next week. A cold front will bring cooler temperatures to the region next weekend. The spotter information statement for North and Central Texas. Spotter activation is not expected at this time. The ultraviolet index forecast for October 10th is 6, or high. The current time is 3:36 p.m. Central Daylight Time. 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The following reports of weather temperature and wind were made at 3 p.m. DFW Airport, mostly sunny, 89, dew point 52, relative humidity 28%, wind northeast at 7, pressure 29.96 inches and falling. Dallas Love Field, mostly sunny, 90, variable at 6. Fort Worth Meacham, sunny, 90, east at 8, gusting to 20. Arlington, sunny, 88, calm. McKinney, sunny, 87, calm. Edmonton, sunny, 89, dew point 49, relative humidity 25%, pressure 29.97 inches and falling. Elsewhere around the region, Wichita Falls, sunny, 89, south at 7. At Abilene, mostly sunny, 88, dew point 52, relative humidity 29%, pressure 30.02 inches and falling.

sunny, 90, calm. Tyler, sunny, 90, southeast at 7. Once again at 3 p.m., DFW Airport, mostly sunny, 89, northeast at 7. Now let's check on your local forecast for the Dallas-Fort Worth Metroplex. Ozone Action Day in effect for today. This afternoon, sunny. Highs in the upper 80s. East winds around 5 miles an hour. Tonight, clear. Lows in the mid-60s. East winds around 5 miles an hour in the evening, becoming light and variable. Saturday, sunny. Highs in the lower 90s. Southeast winds around 5 miles an hour, becoming south in the afternoon. And now the extended forecast. Saturday night, clear. Lows in the upper 60s. South winds around 5 miles an hour. Sunday, sunny. Highs in the lower 90s. South winds 5 to 10 miles an hour. Sunday night, clear. Lows in the upper 60s. Columbus Day, sunny. Highs around 90. Monday night, mostly clear. Lows in the mid-70s. Tuesday, mostly sunny. Highs in the lower 90s. Heat index values up to 105. Tuesday night, mostly clear. Lows in the mid-70s. Wednesday, mostly sunny. Highs in the lower 90s. Wednesday night, mostly clear. A slight chance of showers and thunderstorms in the evening, then a chance of showers and thunderstorms after midnight. Lows in the mid-70s. Chance of rain 30%. Thursday, partly sunny. A chance of showers with a slight chance of thunderstorms in the morning, then a chance of showers and thunderstorms in the afternoon. Highs in the upper 80s. Chance of rain 50%. The forecast key messages for North and Central Texas. Quiet weather is expected through the upcoming weekend, with cool nights and warm afternoons. Rain chances will return to the region by the middle of next week. A cold front will bring cooler temperatures to the region next weekend. The spotter information statement for North and Central Texas. Spotter activation is not expected at this time. The ultraviolet index forecast for October 10th is 6, or high. The current time is 3:40 p.m. Central Daylight Time. 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The following reports of weather temperature and wind were made at 3 p.m. DFW Airport, mostly sunny, 89, dew point 52, relative humidity 28%, wind northeast at 7, pressure 29.96 inches and falling. Dallas Love Field, mostly sunny, 90, variable at 6. Fort Worth Meacham, sunny, 90, east at 8, gusting to 20. Arlington, sunny, 88, calm. McKinney, sunny, 87, calm. Ed Denton, sunny, 89, dew point 49, relative humidity 25%, pressure 29.97 inches and falling. Elsewhere around the region, Wichita Falls, sunny, 89, south at 7. At Abilene, mostly sunny, 88, dew point 52, relative humidity 29%, pressure 30.02 inches and falling. Waco, sunny, 90, calm. Tyler, sunny, 90, southeast at 7. Once again at 3 p.m., DFW Airport, mostly sunny, 89, northeast at 7. Now let's check on your local forecast for the Dallas-Fort Worth Metroplex. Ozone Action Day in effect for today. This afternoon, sunny. Highs in the upper 80s. East winds around 5 miles an hour. Tonight, clear. Lows in the mid-60s. East winds around 5 miles an hour in the evening, becoming light and variable. Saturday, sunny. Highs in the lower 90s. Southeast winds around 5 miles an hour, becoming south in the afternoon. And now the extended forecast. Saturday night, clear. Lows in the upper 60s. South winds around 5 miles an hour. Sunday, sunny. Highs in the lower 90s.

Humidity 28%, wind northeast at 7, pressure 29.96 inches and falling. Dallas Love Field, mostly sunny, 90, variable at 6. Fort Worth Meacham, sunny, 90, east at 8, gusting to 20. Arlington, sunny, 88, calm. McKinney, sunny, 87, calm. Ed Denton, sunny, 89, dew point 49, relative humidity 25%, pressure 29.97 inches and falling. Elsewhere around the region, Wichita Falls, sunny, 89, south at 7. At Abilene, mostly sunny, 88, dew point 52, relative humidity 29%, pressure 30.02 inches and falling. Waco, sunny, 90, calm. Tyler, sunny, 90, southeast at 7. Once again at 3 p.m., DFW Airport, mostly sunny, 89, northeast at 7. Now let's check on your local forecast for the Dallas-Fort Worth Metroplex. Ozone Action Day in effect for today, this afternoon, sunny. Highs in the upper 80s. East winds around 5 miles an hour. Tonight, clear. Lows in the mid-60s. East winds around 5 miles an hour in the evening, becoming light and variable. Saturday, sunny. Highs in the lower 90s. Southeast winds around 5 miles an hour, becoming south in the afternoon. And now the extended forecast. Saturday night, clear. Lows in the upper 60s. South winds around 5 miles an hour. Sunday, sunny. Highs in the lower 90s. South winds 5 to 10 miles an hour. Sunday night, clear. Lows in the upper 60s. Columbus Day, sunny. Highs around 90. Monday night, mostly clear. Lows in the mid-70s. Tuesday, mostly sunny. Highs in the lower 90s. Heat index values up to 105. Tuesday night, mostly clear. Lows in the mid-70s. Wednesday, mostly sunny. Highs in the lower 90s. Wednesday night, mostly clear. A slight chance of showers and thunderstorms in the evening, then a chance of showers and thunderstorms after midnight. Lows in the mid-70s. Chance of rain 30%. Thursday, partly sunny. A chance of showers with a slight chance of thunderstorms in the morning, then a chance of showers and thunderstorms in the afternoon. Highs in the upper 80s. Chance of rain 50%. The forecast key messages for North and Central Texas. Quiet weather is expected through the upcoming weekend, with cool nights and warm afternoons. Rain chances will return to the region by the middle of next week. A cold front will bring cooler temperatures to the region next weekend. The spotter information statement for North and Central Texas. Spotter activation is not expected at this time. The ultraviolet index forecast for October 10th is 6, or high. The current time is 3:56 p.m. Central Daylight Time. 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The following reports of weather temperature and wind were made at 3 p.m. DFW Airport, mostly sunny, 89, dew point 52, relative humidity 28%, wind northeast at 7, pressure 29.96 inches and falling. Dallas Love Field, mostly sunny, 90, variable at 6. Fort Worth Meacham, sunny, 90, east at 8, gusting to 20. Arlington, sunny, 88, calm. McKinney, sunny, 87, calm. Ed Denton, sunny, 89, dew point 49, relative humidity 25%, pressure 29.97 inches and falling. Elsewhere around the region, Wichita Falls, sunny, 89, south at 7. At Abilene, mostly sunny, 88, dew point 52, relative humidity 29%, pressure 30.02 inches and falling. Waco, sunny, 90, calm. Tyler, sunny, 90, southeast at 7. Once again at 3 p.m., DFW Airport, mostly sunny, 89,

Now let's check on your local forecast for the Dallas-Fort Worth Metroplex. Ozone Action Day in effect for today. This afternoon, sunny. Highs in the upper 80s. East winds around 5 miles an hour. Tonight, clear. Lows in the mid-60s. East winds around 5 miles an hour in the evening, becoming light and variable. Saturday, sunny. Highs in the lower 90s. Southeast winds around 5 miles an hour, becoming south in the afternoon. And now the extended forecast. Saturday night, clear. Lows in the upper 60s. South winds around 5 miles an hour. Sunday, sunny. Highs in the lower 90s. South winds 5 to 10 miles an hour. Sunday night, clear. Lows in the upper 60s. Columbus Day, sunny. Highs around 90. Monday night, mostly clear. Lows in the mid-70s. Tuesday, mostly sunny. Highs in the lower 90s. Heat index values up to 105. Tuesday night, mostly clear. Lows in the mid-70s. Wednesday, mostly sunny. Highs in the lower 90s. Wednesday night, mostly clear. A slight chance of showers and thunderstorms in the evening, then a chance of showers and thunderstorms after midnight. Lows in the mid-70s. Chance of rain 30%. Thursday, partly sunny. A chance of showers with a slight chance of thunderstorms in the morning, then a chance of showers and thunderstorms in the afternoon. Highs in the upper 80s. Chance of rain 50%. The Texas Commission on Environmental Quality has issued an ozone action day for the Dallas-Fort Worth area for Friday. Atmospheric conditions are expected to be favorable for producing high levels of ozone air pollution in the Dallas-Fort Worth area on Friday. You can help prevent ozone pollution by sharing a ride, walking, riding a bicycle, taking your lunch to work, avoiding drive-through lanes, conserving energy, and keeping your vehicle properly tuned. The Texas Commission on Environmental Quality has issued an ozone action day for the Dallas-Fort Worth area for Saturday. Atmospheric conditions are expected to be favorable for producing high levels of ozone air pollution in the Dallas-Fort Worth area on Saturday. You can help prevent ozone pollution by sharing a ride, walking, riding a bicycle, taking your lunch to work, avoiding drive-through lanes, conserving energy, and keeping your vehicle properly tuned. The forecast key messages for North and Central Texas. Quiet weather is expected through the upcoming weekend, with cool nights and warm afternoons. Rain chances will return to the region by the middle of next week. A cold front will bring cooler temperatures to the region next weekend. The spotter information statement for North and Central Texas. Spotter activation is not expected at this time. It is now time to check on the latest tropical activity in the Atlantic Ocean, Caribbean Sea, and the Gulf of Mexico. Here is Hurricane Isaias Advisory Number 13. Location, 29.2 north, 87.0 west. We're about 90 miles south of Pensacola, Florida. We're about 125 miles south-southeast of Mobile, Alabama. Maximum sustained winds, 115 miles an hour. Percent movement, north or 10 degrees at 17 miles an hour. Minimum central pressure, 959 millibars, or 28.32 inches. Remember, you can hear the tropical summary at the top and bottom of every hour when there is activity occurring in the Atlantic Basin. The current time is 4:02 p.m. Central Daylight Time. 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The following reports of weather temperature and wind were made at 4 p.m. DFW Airport, mostly sunny, 91, dew point 52, relative humidity 26%, wind northeast at 9, pressure 29.93 inches and falling. Dallas Love Field, mostly sunny, 90, variable at 3. Fort Worth Meacham, sunny, 90, east at 6. Arlington, sunny, 89, south at 5. McKinney, sunny, 89, south at 3. Denton, sunny, 90, east at 10. Elsewhere around the region, Wichita Falls, sunny, 89.

south at 9. Abilene, sunny, 88, east at 5. Waco, sunny, 91, variable at 5. Tyler, sunny, 91, north at 8. Once again at 4 p.m., DFW Airport, mostly sunny, 91, northeast at 9. Now let's check on your local forecast for the Dallas-Fort Worth Metroplex. Ozone Action Day in effect for today. This afternoon, sunny. Highs in the upper 80s. East winds around 5 miles an hour. Tonight, clear. Lows in the mid-60s. East winds around 5 miles an hour in the evening, becoming light and variable. Saturday, sunny. Highs in the lower 90s. Southeast winds around 5 miles an hour, becoming south in the afternoon. And now the extended forecast. Saturday night, clear. Lows in the upper 60s. South winds around 5 miles an hour. Sunday, sunny. Highs in the lower 90s. South winds 5 to 10 miles an hour. Sunday night, clear. Lows in the upper 60s. Columbus Day, sunny. Highs around 90. Monday night, mostly clear. Lows in the mid-70s. Tuesday, mostly sunny. Highs in the lower 90s. Heat index values up to 105. Tuesday night, mostly clear. Lows in the mid-70s. Wednesday, mostly sunny. Highs in the lower 90s. Wednesday night, mostly clear. A slight chance of showers and thunderstorms in the evening, then a chance of showers and thunderstorms after midnight. Lows in the mid-70s. Chance of rain 30%. Thursday, partly sunny. A chance of showers with a slight chance of thunderstorms in the morning, then a chance of showers and thunderstorms in the afternoon. Highs in the upper 80s. Chance of rain 50%. The forecast key messages for North and Central Texas. Quiet weather is expected through the upcoming weekend, with cool nights and warm afternoons. Rain chances will return to the region by the middle of next week. A cold front will bring cooler temperatures to the region next weekend. The spotter information statement for North and Central Texas. Spotter activation is not expected at this time. The ultraviolet index forecast for October 10th is 6, or high. The current time is 4:05 p.m. Central Daylight Time. 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The following reports of weather temperature and wind were made at 4 p.m. DFW Airport, mostly sunny, 91, dew point 52, relative humidity 26%, wind northeast at 9, pressure 29.93 inches and falling. Dallas Love Field, mostly sunny, 90, variable at 3. Fort Worth Meacham, sunny, 90, east at 6. Arlington, sunny, 89, south at 5. McKinney, sunny, 89, south at 3. Denton, sunny, 90, east at 10. Elsewhere around the region, Wichita Falls, sunny, 89, south at 9. Abilene, sunny, 88, east at 5. Waco, sunny, 91, variable at 5. Tyler, sunny, 91, north at 8. Once again at 4 p.m., DFW Airport, mostly sunny, 91, northeast at 9. Now let's check on your local forecast for the Dallas-Fort Worth Metroplex. Ozone Action Day in effect for today. This afternoon, sunny. Highs in the upper 80s. East winds around 5 miles an hour. Tonight, clear. Lows in the mid-60s. East winds around 5 miles an hour in the evening, becoming light and variable. Saturday, sunny. Highs in the lower 90s. Southeast winds around 5 miles an hour, becoming south in the afternoon. And now the extended forecast. Saturday night, clear. Lows in the upper 60s. South winds around 5 miles an hour. Sunday, sunny. Highs in the lower 90s. South winds 5 to 10 miles an hour. Sunday night, clear.

lows in the upper 60s. Columbus Day, sunny. Highs around 90. Monday night, mostly clear. Lows in the mid-70s. Tuesday, mostly sunny. Highs in the lower 90s. Heat index values up to 105. Tuesday night, mostly clear. Lows in the mid-70s. Wednesday, mostly sunny. Highs in the lower 90s. Wednesday night, mostly clear. A slight chance of showers and thunderstorms in the evening, then a chance of showers and thunderstorms after midnight. Lows in the mid-70s. Chance of rain 30%. Thursday, partly sunny. A chance of showers with a slight chance of thunderstorms in the morning, then a chance of showers and thunderstorms in the afternoon. Highs in the upper 80s. Chance of rain 50%. The forecast key messages for North and Central Texas. Quiet weather is expected through the upcoming weekend, with cool nights and warm afternoons. Rain chances will return to the region by the middle of next week. A cold front will bring cooler temperatures to the region next weekend. The spotter information statement for North and Central Texas. Spotter activation is not expected at this time. The ultraviolet index forecast for October 10th is 6, or high. The current time is 4:09 p.m. Central Daylight Time. 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The following reports of weather temperature and wind were made at 4 p.m. DFW Airport, mostly sunny, 91, dew point 52, relative humidity 26%, wind northeast at 9, pressure 29.93 inches and falling. Dallas Love Field, mostly sunny, 90, variable at 3. Fort Worth Meacham, sunny, 90, east at 6. Arlington, sunny, 89, south at 5. McKinney, sunny, 89, south at 3. Denton, sunny, 90, east at 10. Elsewhere around the region, Wichita Falls, sunny, 89, south at 9. Abilene, sunny, 88, east at 5. Waco, sunny, 91, variable at 5. Tyler, sunny, 91, north at 8. Once again at 4 p.m., DFW Airport, mostly sunny, 91, northeast at 9. The following reports of weather temperature and wind were made at 4 p.m. DFW Airport, mostly sunny, 91, dew point 52, relative humidity 26%, wind northeast at 9, pressure 29.93 inches and falling. Dallas Love Field, mostly sunny, 90, variable at 3. Fort Worth Meacham, sunny, 90, east at 6. Arlington, sunny, 89, south at 5. McKinney, sunny, 89, south at 3. Denton, sunny, 90, east at 10. Elsewhere around the region, Wichita Falls, sunny, 89, south at 9. Abilene, sunny, 88, east at 5. Waco, sunny, 91, variable at 5. Tyler, sunny, 91, north at 8. Once again at 4 p.m., DFW Airport, mostly sunny, 91, northeast at 9. Now let's check on your local forecast for the Dallas-Fort Worth Metroplex. Ozone Action Day in effect for today, this afternoon, sunny. Highs in the upper 80s. East winds around 5 miles an hour. Tonight, clear. Lows in the mid-60s. East winds around 5 miles an hour in the evening, becoming light and variable. Saturday, sunny. Highs in the lower 90s. Southeast winds around 5 miles an hour, becoming south in the afternoon. And now the extended forecast. Saturday night, clear. Lows in the upper 60s. South winds around 5 miles an hour. Sunday, sunny. Highs in the lower 90s. South winds 5 to 10 miles an hour. Sunday night, clear. Lows in the upper 60s. Columbus Day, sunny. Highs around 90. Monday night, mostly clear.

changes for North and Central Texas. Quiet weather is expected through the upcoming weekend, with cool nights and warm afternoons. Rain chances will return to the region by the middle of next week. A cold front will bring cooler temperatures to the region next weekend. The spotter information statement for North and Central Texas. Spotter activation is not expected at this time. The ultraviolet index forecast for October 10th is 6, or high. The current time is 4:14 p.m. Central Daylight Time. 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The following reports of weather temperature and wind were made at 4 p.m. DFW Airport, mostly sunny, 91, dew point 52, relative humidity 26%, wind northeast at 9, pressure 29.93 inches and falling. Dallas Love Field, mostly sunny, 90, variable at 3. Fort Worth Meacham, sunny, 90, east at 6. Arlington, sunny, 89, south at 5. McKinney, sunny, 89, south at 3. Denton, sunny, 90, east at 10. Elsewhere around the region, Wichita Falls, sunny, 89, south at 9. Abilene, sunny, 88, east at 5. Waco, sunny, 91, variable at 5. Tyler, sunny, 91, north at 8. Once again at 4 p.m., DFW Airport, mostly sunny, 91, northeast at 9. Now let's check on your local forecast for the Dallas-Fort Worth Metroplex. Ozone Action Day in effect for today. This afternoon, sunny. Highs in the upper 80s. East winds around 5 miles an hour. Tonight, clear. Lows in the mid-60s. East winds around 5 miles an hour in the evening, becoming light and variable. Saturday, sunny. Highs in the lower 90s. Southeast winds around 5 miles an hour, becoming south in the afternoon. And now the extended forecast. Saturday night, clear. Lows in the upper 60s. South winds around 5 miles an hour. Sunday, sunny. Highs in the lower 90s. South winds 5 to 10 miles an hour. Sunday night, clear. Lows in the upper 60s. Columbus Day, sunny. Highs around 90. Monday night, mostly clear. Lows in the mid-70s. Tuesday, mostly sunny. Highs in the lower 90s. Heat index values up to 105. Tuesday night, mostly clear. Lows in the mid-70s. Wednesday, mostly sunny. Highs in the lower 90s. Wednesday night, mostly clear. A slight chance of showers and thunderstorms in the evening, then a chance of showers and thunderstorms after midnight. Lows in the mid-70s. Chance of rain 30%. Thursday, partly sunny. A chance of showers with a slight chance of thunderstorms in the morning, then a chance of showers and thunderstorms in the afternoon. Highs in the upper 80s. Chance of rain 50%. The forecast key messages for North and Central Texas. Quiet weather is expected through the upcoming weekend, with cool nights and warm afternoons. Rain chances will return to the region by the middle of next week. A cold front will bring cooler temperatures to the region next weekend. The spotter information statement for North and Central Texas. Spotter activation is not expected at this time. The ultraviolet index forecast for October 10th is 6, or high. The current time is 4:18 p.m. Central Daylight Time. 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The following reports of weather temperature and wind were made at 4 p.m. DFW Airport, mostly sunny, 91, dew point 52, relative humidity 26%, wind northeast at 9, pressure 29.93 inches and falling. Dallas Love Field, mostly sunny, 90, variable at 3. Fort Worth Meacham, sunny, 90, east at 6.

Arlington, sunny, 89, south at 5. McKinney, sunny, 89, south at 3. Denton, sunny, 90, east at 10. Elsewhere around the region, Wichita Falls, sunny, 89, south at 9. Abilene, sunny, 88, east at 5. Waco, sunny, 91, variable at 5. Tyler, sunny, 91, north at 8. Once again at 4 p.m., DFW Airport, mostly sunny, 91, northeast at 9. Now let's check on your local forecast for the Dallas-Fort Worth Metroplex. Ozone Action Day in effect for today. This afternoon, sunny. Highs in the upper 80s. East winds around 5 miles an hour. Tonight, clear. Lows in the mid-60s. East winds around 5 miles an hour in the evening, becoming light and variable. Saturday, sunny. Highs in the lower 90s. Southeast winds around 5 miles an hour, becoming south in the afternoon. And now the extended forecast. Saturday night, clear. Lows in the upper 60s. South winds around 5 miles an hour. Sunday, sunny. Highs in the lower 90s. South winds 5 to 10 miles an hour. Sunday night, clear. Lows in the upper 60s. Columbus Day, sunny. Highs around 90. Monday night, mostly clear. Lows in the mid-70s. Tuesday, mostly sunny. Highs in the lower 90s. Heat index values up to 105. Tuesday night, mostly clear. Lows in the mid-70s. Wednesday, mostly sunny. Highs in the lower 90s. Wednesday night, mostly clear. A slight chance of showers and thunderstorms in the evening, then a chance of showers and thunderstorms after midnight. Lows in the mid-70s. Chance of rain 30%. Thursday, partly sunny. A chance of showers with a slight chance of thunderstorms in the morning, then a chance of showers and thunderstorms in the afternoon. Highs in the upper 80s. Chance of rain 50%. The forecast key messages for North and Central Texas. Quiet weather is expected through the upcoming weekend, with cool nights and warm afternoons. Rain chances will return to the region by the middle of next week. A cold front will bring cooler temperatures to the region next weekend. The spotter information statement for North and Central Texas. Spotter activation is not expected at this time. The ultraviolet index forecast for October 10th is 6, or high. The current time is 4:21 p.m. Central Daylight Time. 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The following reports of weather temperature and wind were made at 4 p.m. DFW Airport, mostly sunny, 91, dew point 52, relative humidity 26%, wind northeast at 9, pressure 29.93 inches and falling. Dallas Love Field, mostly sunny, 90, variable at 3. Fort Worth Meacham, sunny, 90, east at 6. Arlington, sunny, 89, south at 5. McKinney, sunny, 89, south at 3. Denton, sunny, 90, east at 10. Elsewhere around the region, Wichita Falls, sunny, 89, south at 9. Abilene, sunny, 88, east at 5. Waco, sunny, 91, variable at 5. Tyler, sunny, 91, north at 8. Once again at 4 p.m., DFW Airport, mostly sunny, 91, northeast at 9. Now let's check on your local forecast for the Dallas-Fort Worth Metroplex. Ozone Action Day in effect for today. This afternoon, sunny. Highs in the upper 80s. East winds around 5 miles an hour. Tonight, clear. Lows in the mid-60s. East winds around 5 miles an hour in the evening, becoming light and variable. Saturday, sunny. Highs in the lower 90s. Southeast winds around 5 miles an hour, becoming south in the afternoon. And now the extended forecast.

lows in the upper 60s. South winds around 5 miles an hour. Sunday, sunny. Highs in the lower 90s. South winds 5 to 10 miles an hour. Sunday night, clear. Lows in the upper 60s. Columbus Day, sunny. Highs around 90. Monday night, mostly clear. Lows in the mid-70s. Tuesday, mostly sunny. Highs in the lower 90s. Heat index values up to 105. Tuesday night, mostly clear. Lows in the mid-70s. Wednesday, mostly sunny. Highs in the lower 90s. Wednesday night, mostly clear. A slight chance of showers and thunderstorms in the evening, then a chance of showers and thunderstorms after midnight. Lows in the mid-70s. Chance of rain 30%. Thursday, partly sunny. A chance of showers with a slight chance of thunderstorms in the morning, then a chance of showers and thunderstorms in the afternoon. Highs in the upper 80s. Chance of rain 50%. The forecast key messages for North and Central Texas. Quiet weather is expected through the upcoming weekend, with cool nights and warm afternoons. Rain chances will return to the region by the middle of next week. A cold front will bring cooler temperatures to the region next weekend. The spotter information statement for North and Central Texas. Spotter activation is not expected at this time. The ultraviolet index forecast for October 10th is 6, or high. The current time is 4:25 p.m. Central Daylight Time. 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The following reports of weather temperature and wind were made at 4 p.m. DFW Airport, mostly sunny, 91, dew point 52, relative humidity 26%, wind northeast at 9, pressure 29.93 inches and falling. Dallas Love Field, mostly sunny, 90, variable at 3. Fort Worth Meacham, sunny, 90, east at 6. Arlington, sunny, 89, south at 5. McKinney, sunny, 89, south at 3. Denton, sunny, 90, east at 10. Elsewhere around the region, Wichita Falls, sunny, 89, south at 9. Abilene, sunny, 88, east at 5. Waco, sunny, 91, variable at 5. Tyler, sunny, 91, north at 8. Once again at 4 p.m., DFW Airport, mostly sunny, 91, northeast at 9. Now let's check on your local forecast for the Dallas-Fort Worth Metroplex. Ozone Action Day in effect for today, this afternoon, sunny. Highs in the upper 80s. East winds around 5 miles an hour. Tonight, clear. Lows in the mid-60s. East winds around 5 miles an hour in the evening, becoming light and variable. Saturday, sunny. Highs in the lower 90s. Southeast winds around 5 miles an hour, becoming south in the afternoon. And now the extended forecast. Saturday night, clear. Lows in the upper 60s. South winds around 5 miles an hour. Sunday, sunny. Highs in the lower 90s. South winds 5 to 10 miles an hour. Sunday night, clear. Lows in the upper 60s. Columbus Day, sunny. Highs around 90. Monday night, mostly clear. Lows in the mid-70s. Tuesday, mostly sunny. Highs in the lower 90s. Heat index values up to 105. Tuesday night, mostly clear. Lows in the mid-70s. Wednesday, mostly sunny. Highs in the lower 90s. Wednesday night, mostly clear. A slight chance of showers and thunderstorms in the evening, then a chance of showers and thunderstorms after midnight. Lows in the mid-70s. Chance of rain 30%. Thursday, partly sunny. A chance of showers with a slight chance of thunderstorms in the morning, then a chance of showers and thunderstorms in the afternoon. Highs in the upper 80s. Chance of

forecast key messages for North and Central Texas. Quiet weather is expected through the upcoming weekend, with cool nights and warm afternoons. Rain chances will return to the region by the middle of next week. A cold front will bring cooler temperatures to the region next weekend. The spotter information statement for North and Central Texas. Spotter activation is not expected at this time. The Texas Commission on Environmental Quality has issued an ozone action day for the Dallas-Fort Worth area for Friday. Atmospheric conditions are expected to be favorable for producing high levels of ozone air pollution in the Dallas-Fort Worth area on Friday. You can help prevent ozone pollution by sharing a ride, walking, riding a bicycle, taking your lunch to work, avoiding drive-through lanes, conserving energy, and keeping your vehicle properly tuned. The Texas Commission on Environmental Quality has issued an ozone action day for the Dallas-Fort Worth area for Saturday. Atmospheric conditions are expected to be favorable for producing high levels of ozone air pollution in the Dallas-Fort Worth area on Saturday. You can help prevent ozone pollution by sharing a ride, walking, riding a bicycle, taking your lunch to work, avoiding drive-through lanes, conserving energy, and keeping your vehicle properly tuned. It is now time to check on the latest tropical activity in the Atlantic Ocean, Caribbean Sea, and the Gulf of Mexico. Here is Hurricane Isaias Advisory Number 13, location 29.2 north 87.0 west. We're about 90 miles south of Pensacola, Florida. We're about 125 miles south-southeast of Mobile, Alabama. Maximum sustained winds, 115 miles an hour. Percent movement, north or 10 degrees at 17 miles an hour. Minimum central pressure, 959 millibars, or 28.32 inches. Remember, you can hear the tropical summary at the top and bottom of every hour when there is activity occurring in the Atlantic Basin. The ultraviolet index forecast for October 10th is 6, or high. The current time is 4:31 p.m. Central Daylight Time. 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The following reports of weather temperature and wind were made at 4 p.m. DFW Airport, mostly sunny, 91, dew point 52, relative humidity 26%, wind northeast at 9, pressure 29.93 inches and falling. Dallas Love Field, mostly sunny, 90, variable at 3. Fort Worth Meacham, sunny, 90, east at 6. Arlington, sunny, 89, south at 5. McKinney, sunny, 89, south at 3. Denton, sunny, 90, east at 10. Elsewhere around the region, Wichita Falls, sunny, 89, south at 9. Abilene, sunny, 88, east at 5. Waco, sunny, 91, variable at 5. Tyler, sunny, 91, north at 8. Once again at 4 p.m., DFW Airport, mostly sunny, 91, northeast at 9. Now let's check on your local forecast for the Dallas-Fort Worth Metroplex. Ozone Action Day in effect for today. This afternoon, sunny. Highs in the upper 80s. East winds around 5 miles an hour. Tonight, clear. Lows in the mid-60s. East winds around 5 miles an hour in the evening, becoming light and variable. Saturday, sunny. Highs in the lower 90s. Southeast winds around 5 miles an hour, becoming south in the afternoon. And now the extended forecast. Saturday night, clear. Lows in the upper 60s. South winds around 5 miles an hour. Sunday, sunny. High. Saturday night, clear. Lows in the upper 60s. South winds around 5 miles an hour. Sunday, sunny. Highs in the lower 90s. South winds 5 to 10 miles an hour. Sunday night, clear. Lows in the upper 60s. Columbus Day, sunny. Highs around 90. Monday night, mostly clear. Lows in the mid-70s. Tuesday, mostly sunny. Highs in the lower 90s. Heat index values up to 105. Tuesday night, mostly clear.

Here. Lows in the mid-70s. Wednesday, mostly sunny. Highs in the lower 90s. Wednesday night, mostly clear. A slight chance of showers and thunderstorms in the evening, then a chance of showers and thunderstorms after midnight. Lows in the mid-70s. Chance of rain 30%. Thursday, partly sunny. A chance of showers with a slight chance of thunderstorms in the morning, then a chance of showers and thunderstorms in the afternoon. Highs in the upper 80s. Chance of rain 50%. The forecast key messages for North and Central Texas. Quiet weather is expected through the upcoming weekend, with cool nights and warm afternoons. Rain chances will return to the region by the middle of next week. A cold front will bring cooler temperatures to the region next weekend. The spotter information statement for North and Central Texas. Spotter activation is not expected at this time. The ultraviolet index forecast for October 10th is 6, or high. The current time is 4:34 p.m. Central Daylight Time. 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The following reports of weather temperature and wind were made at 4 p.m. DFW Airport, mostly sunny, 91, dew point 52, relative humidity 26%, wind northeast at 9, pressure 29.93 inches and falling. Dallas Love Field, mostly sunny, 90, variable at 3. Fort Worth Meacham, sunny, 90, east at 6. Arlington, sunny, 89, south at 5. McKinney, sunny, 89, south at 3. Denton, sunny, 90, east at 10. Elsewhere around the region, Wichita Falls, sunny, 89, south at 9. Abilene, sunny, 88, east at 5. Waco, sunny, 91, variable at 5. Tyler, sunny, 91, north at 8. Once again at 4 p.m., DFW Airport, mostly sunny, 91, northeast at 9. Now let's check on your local forecast for the Dallas-Fort Worth Metroplex. Ozone Action Day in effect for today. Ozone Action Day in effect for Saturday. Rest of this afternoon. Sunny. Highs in the lower 90s. East winds around 5 miles an hour. Tonight, clear. Lows in the mid-60s. East winds around 5 miles an hour in the evening, becoming light and variable. And now the extended forecast. Saturday, sunny. Highs in the lower 90s. Southeast winds around 5 miles an hour, becoming south in the afternoon. Saturday night, clear. Lows in the upper 60s. South winds around 5 miles an hour. Sunday, sunny. Highs in the lower 90s. South winds 5 to 10 miles an hour. Sunday night, clear. Lows in the upper 60s. Columbus Day, sunny. Highs around 90. Monday night, mostly clear. Lows in the mid-70s. Tuesday, mostly sunny. Highs in the lower 90s. Heat index values up to 105. Tuesday night, mostly clear. Lows in the mid-70s. Wednesday, mostly sunny. Highs in the lower 90s. Wednesday night, mostly clear. A slight chance of showers and thunderstorms in the evening, then a chance of showers and thunderstorms after midnight. Lows in the mid-70s. Chance of rain 30%. Thursday, partly sunny. A chance of showers with a slight chance of thunderstorms in the morning, then a chance of showers and thunderstorms in the afternoon. Highs in the upper 80s. Chance of rain 50%. The forecast key messages for North and Central Texas. Quiet weather is expected through the upcoming weekend, with cool nights and warm afternoons. Rain chances will return to the region by the middle of next week. A cold front will bring cooler temperatures to the region next weekend. The spotter information statement for North and Central Texas. Spotter activation is not expected at this time. The ultraviolet index forecast for October 10th is 6, or high. The current time

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The following reports of weather temperature and wind were made at 4 p.m. DFW Airport, mostly sunny, 91, dew point 52, relative humidity 26%, wind northeast at 9, pressure 29.93 inches and falling. Dallas Love Field, mostly sunny, 90, variable at 3. Fort Worth Meacham, sunny, 90, east at 6. Arlington, sunny, 89, south at 5. McKinney, sunny, 89, south at 3. Denton, sunny, 90, east at 10. Elsewhere around the region, Wichita Falls, sunny, 89, south at 9. Abilene, sunny, 88, east at 5. Waco, sunny, 91, variable at 5. Tyler, sunny, 91, north at 8. Once again at 4 p.m., DFW Airport, mostly sunny, 91, northeast at 9. Now let's check on your local forecast for the Dallas-Fort Worth Metroplex. Ozone Action Day in effect for today. Ozone Action Day in effect for Saturday. Rest of this afternoon. Sunny. Highs in the lower 90s. East winds around 5 miles an hour. Tonight, clear. Lows in the mid-60s. East winds around 5 miles an hour in the evening, becoming light and variable. And now the extended forecast. Saturday, sunny. Highs in the lower 90s. Southeast winds around 5 miles an hour, becoming south in the afternoon. Saturday night, clear. Lows in the upper 60s. South winds around 5 miles an hour. Sunday, sunny. Highs in the lower 90s. South winds 5 to 10 miles an hour. Sunday night, clear. Lows in the upper 60s. Columbus Day, sunny. Highs around 90. Monday night, mostly clear. Lows in the mid-70s. Tuesday, mostly sunny. Highs in the lower 90s. Heat index values up to 105. Tuesday night, mostly clear. Lows in the mid-70s. Wednesday, mostly sunny. Highs in the lower 90s. Wednesday night, mostly clear. A slight chance of showers and thunderstorms in the evening, then a chance of showers and thunderstorms after midnight. Lows in the mid-70s. Chance of rain 30%. Thursday, partly sunny. A chance of showers with a slight chance of thunderstorms in the morning, then a chance of showers and thunderstorms in the afternoon. Highs in the upper 80s. Chance of rain 50%. The forecast key messages for North and Central Texas. Quiet weather is expected through the upcoming weekend, with cool nights and warm afternoons. Rain chances will return to the region by the middle of next week. A cold front will bring cooler temperatures to the region next weekend. The spotter information statement for North and Central Texas. Spotter activation is not expected at this time. The ultraviolet index forecast for October 10th is 6, or high. The current time is 4:42 p.m. Central Daylight Time. 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The following reports of weather temperature and wind were made at 4 p.m. DFW Airport, mostly sunny, 91, dew point 52, relative humidity 26%, wind northeast at 9, pressure 29.93 inches and falling. Dallas Love Field, mostly sunny, 90, variable at 3. Fort Worth Meacham, sunny, 90, east at 6. Arlington, sunny, 89, south at 5. McKinney, sunny, 89, south at 3. Denton, sunny, 90, east at 10. Elsewhere around the region, Wichita Falls, sunny, 89, south at 9. Abilene, sunny, 88, east at 5. Waco, sunny, 91, variable at 5. Tyler, sunny, 91, north at 8.

Once again at 4 p.m., DFW Airport, mostly sunny, 91 northeast at 9. Now let's check on your local forecast for the Dallas-Fort Worth Metroplex. Ozone Action Day in effect for today. Ozone Action Day in effect for Saturday. Rest of this afternoon, sunny. Highs in the lower 90s. East winds around 5 miles an hour. Tonight, clear. Lows in the mid-60s. East winds around 5 miles an hour in the evening, becoming light and variable. And now the extended forecast. Saturday, sunny. Highs in the lower 90s. Southeast winds around 5 miles an hour, becoming south in the afternoon. Saturday night, clear. Lows in the upper 60s. South winds around 5 miles an hour. Sunday, sunny. Highs in the lower 90s. South winds 5 to 10 miles an hour. Sunday night, clear. Lows in the upper 60s. Columbus Day, sunny. Highs around 90. Monday night, mostly clear. Lows in the mid-70s. Tuesday, mostly sunny. Highs in the lower 90s. Heat index values up to 105. Tuesday night, mostly clear. Lows in the mid-70s. Wednesday, mostly sunny. Highs in the lower 90s. Wednesday night, mostly clear. A slight chance of showers and thunderstorms in the evening, then a chance of showers and thunderstorms after midnight. Lows in the mid-70s. Chance of rain 30%. Thursday, partly sunny. A chance of showers with a slight chance of thunderstorms in the morning, then a chance of showers and thunderstorms in the afternoon. Highs in the upper 80s. Chance of rain 50%. The forecast key messages for North and Central Texas. Quiet weather is expected through the upcoming weekend, with cool nights and warm afternoons. Rain chances will return to the region by the middle of next week. A cold front will bring cooler temperatures to the region next weekend. The spotter information statement for North and Central Texas. Spotter activation is not expected at this time. The ultraviolet index forecast for October 10th is 6, or high. The current time is 4:46 p.m. Central Daylight Time. 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The following reports of weather temperature and wind were made at 4 p.m. DFW Airport, mostly sunny, 91, dew point 52, relative humidity 26%, wind northeast at 9, pressure 29.93 inches and falling. Dallas Love Field, mostly sunny, 90, variable at 3. Fort Worth Meacham, sunny, 90, east at 6. Arlington, sunny, 89, south at 5. McKinney, sunny, 89, south at 3. Denton, sunny, 90, east at 10. Elsewhere around the region, Wichita Falls, sunny, 89, south at 9. Abilene, sunny, 88, east at 5. Waco, sunny, 91, variable at 5. Tyler, sunny, 91, north at 8. Once again at 4 p.m., DFW Airport, mostly sunny, 91, northeast at 9. Now let's check on your local forecast for the Dallas-Fort Worth Metroplex. Ozone Action Day in effect for today. Ozone Action Day in effect for Saturday. Rest of this afternoon, sunny. Highs in the lower 90s. East winds around 5 miles an hour. Tonight, clear. Lows in the mid-60s. East winds around 5 miles an hour in the evening, becoming light and variable. And now the extended forecast. Saturday, sunny. Highs in the lower 90s. Southeast winds around 5 miles an hour, becoming south in the afternoon. Saturday night, clear. Lows in the upper 60s. South winds around 5 miles an hour. Sunday, sunny. Highs in the lower 90s. South winds 5 to 10 miles an hour. Sunday night, clear. Lows in the upper 60s. Columbus Day, sunny. Highs around 90.
Monday night, mostly clear. Lows in the mid-70s. Tuesday, mostly sunny. Highs in the lower 90s. Heat index values up to 105. Tuesday night, mostly clear. Lows in the mid-70s. Wednesday, mostly sunny. Highs in the lower 90s. Wednesday night, mostly clear. A slight chance of showers and thunderstorms in the evening, then a chance of showers and thunderstorms after midnight. Lows in the mid-70s. Chance of rain 30%. Thursday, partly sunny. A chance of showers with a slight chance of thunderstorms in the morning, then a chance of showers and thunderstorms in the afternoon. Highs in the upper 80s. Chance of rain 50%. The forecast key messages for North and Central Texas. Quiet weather is expected through the upcoming weekend, with cool nights and warm afternoons. Rain chances will return to the region by the middle of next week. A cold front will bring cooler temperatures to the region next weekend. The spotter information statement for North and Central Texas. Spotter activation is not expected at this time. The ultraviolet index forecast for October 10th is 6, or high. The current time is 4:50 p.m. Central Daylight Time. 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The following reports of weather temperature and wind were made at 4 p.m. DFW Airport, mostly sunny, 91, dew point 52, relative humidity 26%, wind northeast at 9, pressure 29.93 inches and falling. Dallas Love Field, mostly sunny, 90, variable at 3. Fort Worth Meacham, sunny, 90, east at 6. Arlington, sunny, 89, south at 5. McKinney, sunny, 89, south at 3. Denton, sunny, 90, east at 10. Elsewhere around the region, Wichita Falls, sunny, 89, south at 9. Abilene, sunny, 88, east at 5. Waco, sunny, 91, variable at 5. Tyler, sunny, 91, north at 8. Once again at 4 p.m., DFW Airport, mostly sunny, 91, northeast at 9. Now let's check on your local forecast for the Dallas-Fort Worth Metroplex. Ozone Action Day in effect for today. Ozone Action Day in effect for Saturday. Rest of this afternoon. Sunny. Highs in the lower 90s. East winds around 5 miles an hour. Tonight, clear. Lows in the mid-60s. East winds around 5 miles an hour in the evening, becoming light and variable. And now the extended forecast. Saturday, sunny. Highs in the lower 90s. Southeast winds around 5 miles an hour, becoming south in the afternoon. Saturday night, clear. Lows in the upper 60s. South winds around 5 miles an hour. Sunday, sunny. Highs in the lower 90s. South winds 5 to 10 miles an hour. Sunday night, clear. Lows in the upper 60s. Columbus Day, sunny. Highs around 90. Monday night, mostly clear. Lows in the mid-70s. Tuesday, mostly sunny. Highs in the lower 90s. Heat index values up to 105. Tuesday night, mostly clear. Lows in the mid-70s. Wednesday, mostly sunny. Highs in the lower 90s. Wednesday night, mostly clear. A slight chance of showers and thunderstorms in the evening, then a chance of showers and thunderstorms after midnight. Lows in the mid-70s. Chance of rain 30%. Thursday, partly sunny. A chance of showers with a slight chance of thunderstorms in the morning, then a chance of showers and thunderstorms in the afternoon. Highs in the upper 80s. Chance of rain 50%. The forecast key messages for North and Central Texas. Quiet weather is expected through the upcoming weekend, with cool nights and warm afternoons. Rain chances will return to the region by the middle of next week. A cold front will bring cooler temperatures to the region next weekend,

The spotter information statement for North and Central Texas. Spotter activation is not expected at this time. The ultraviolet index forecast for October 10th is 6, or high. The current time is 4:54 p.m. Central Daylight Time. 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The following reports of weather temperature and wind were made at 4 p.m. DFW Airport, mostly sunny, 91, dew point 52, relative humidity 26%, wind northeast at 9, pressure 29.93 inches and falling. Dallas Love Field, mostly sunny, 90, variable at 3. Fort Worth Meacham, sunny, 90, east at 6. Arlington, sunny, 89, south at 5. McKinney, sunny, 89, south at 3. Denton, sunny, 90, east at 10. Elsewhere around the region, Wichita Falls, sunny, 89, south at 9. Abilene, sunny, 88, east at 5. Waco, sunny, 91, variable at 5. Tyler, sunny, 91, north at 8. Once again at 4 p.m., DFW Airport, mostly sunny, 91, northeast at 9. Now let's check on your local forecast for the Dallas-Fort Worth Metroplex. Ozone Action Day in effect for today. Ozone Action Day in effect for Saturday. Rest of this afternoon. Sunny. Highs in the lower 90s. East winds around 5 miles an hour. Tonight, clear. Lows in the mid-60s. East winds around 5 miles an hour in the evening, becoming light and variable. And now the extended forecast. Saturday, sunny. Highs in the lower 90s. Southeast winds around 5 miles an hour, becoming south in the afternoon. Saturday night, clear. Lows in the upper 60s. South winds around 5 miles an hour. Sunday, sunny. Highs in the lower 90s. South winds 5 to 10 miles an hour. Sunday night, clear. Lows in the upper 60s. Columbus Day, sunny. Highs around 90. Monday night, mostly clear. Lows in the mid-70s. Tuesday, mostly sunny. Highs in the lower 90s. Heat index values up to 105. Tuesday night, mostly clear. Lows in the mid-70s. Wednesday, mostly sunny. Highs in the lower 90s. Wednesday night, mostly clear. A slight chance of showers and thunderstorms in the evening, then a chance of showers and thunderstorms after midnight. Lows in the mid-70s. Chance of rain 30%. Thursday, partly sunny. A chance of showers with a slight chance of thunderstorms in the morning, then a chance of showers and thunderstorms in the afternoon. Highs in the upper 80s. Chance of rain 50%. The forecast key messages for North and Central Texas. Quiet weather is expected through the upcoming weekend, with cool nights and warm afternoons. Rain chances will return to the region by the middle of next week. A cold front will bring cooler temperatures to the region next weekend. The spotter information statement for North and Central Texas. Spotter activation is not expected at this time. The ultraviolet index forecast for October 10th is 6, or high. The current time is 4:57 p.m. Central Daylight Time. 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The following reports of weather temperature and wind were made at 4 p.m. DFW Airport, mostly sunny, 91, dew point 52, relative humidity 26%, wind northeast at 9, pressure 29.93 inches and falling. Dallas Love Field, mostly sunny, 90, variable at 3. Fort Worth Meacham, sunny, 90, east at 6. Arlington, sunny, 89, south at 5. McKinney, sunny, 89, south at 3. Denton, sunny, 90, east at 10. Elsewhere around the region,
Wichita Falls, sunny, 89, south at 9. Abilene, sunny, 88, east at 5. Waco, sunny, 91, variable at 5. Tyler, sunny, 91, north at 8. Once again at 4 p.m., DFW Airport, mostly sunny, 91, northeast at 9. The Texas Commission on Environmental Quality has issued an ozone action day for the Dallas-Fort Worth area for Friday. Atmospheric conditions are expected to be favorable for producing high levels of ozone air pollution in the Dallas-Fort Worth area on Friday. You can help prevent ozone pollution by sharing a ride, walking, riding a bicycle, taking your lunch to work, avoiding drive-through lanes, conserving energy, and keeping your vehicle properly tuned. The Texas Commission on Environmental Quality has issued an ozone action day for the Dallas-Fort Worth area for Saturday. Atmospheric conditions are expected to be favorable for producing high levels of ozone air pollution in the Dallas-Fort Worth area on Saturday. You can help prevent ozone pollution by sharing a ride, walking, riding a bicycle, taking your lunch to work, avoiding drive-through lanes, conserving energy, and keeping your vehicle properly tuned. It is now time to check on the latest tropical activity in the Atlantic Ocean, Caribbean Sea, and the Gulf of Mexico. Here is Hurricane Isaias Advisory Number 13, location 29.2 north, 87.0 west. We're about 90 miles south of Pensacola, Florida. We're about 125 miles south-southeast of Mobile, Alabama. Maximum sustained winds, 115 miles an hour. Percent movement, north or 10 degrees at 17 miles an hour. Minimum central pressure, 959 millibars, or 28.32 inches. Remember, you can hear the tropical summary at the top and bottom of every hour when there is activity occurring in the Atlantic Basin. Now let's check on your local forecast for the Dallas-Fort Worth Metroplex. Ozone Action Day in effect for today. Ozone Action Day in effect for Saturday. Rest of this afternoon. Sunny. Highs in the lower 90s. East winds around 5 miles an hour. Tonight, clear. Lows in the mid-60s. East winds around 5 miles an hour in the evening, becoming light and variable. And now the extended forecast. Saturday, sunny. Highs in the lower 90s. Southeast winds around 5 miles an hour, becoming south in the afternoon. Saturday night, clear. Lows in the upper 60s. South winds around 5 miles an hour. Sunday, sunny. Highs in the lower 90s. South winds 5 to 10 miles an hour. Sunday night, clear. Lows in the upper 60s. Columbus Day, sunny. Highs around 90. Monday night, mostly clear. Lows in the mid-70s. Tuesday, mostly sunny. Highs in the lower 90s. Heat index values up to 105. Tuesday night, mostly clear. Lows in the mid-70s. Wednesday, mostly sunny. Highs in the lower 90s. Wednesday night, mostly clear. A slight chance of showers and thunderstorms in the evening, then a chance of showers and thunderstorms after midnight. Lows in the mid-70s. Chance of rain 30%. Thursday, partly sunny. A chance of showers with a slight chance of thunderstorms in the morning, then a chance of showers and thunderstorms in the afternoon. Highs in the upper 80s. Chance of rain 50%. The current time is 5:02 p.m. Central Daylight Time. 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The following reports of weather temperature and wind were made at 5 p.m. DFW Airport, mostly sunny, 90, dew point 51, relative humidity 26%, wind southeast at 6, pressure 29.93 inches and steady. Dallas Love Field, mostly sunny, 90, southeast at 6. Fort Worth Meacham, sunny, 89, northeast at 5. Arlington, sunny, 89, east at 7. McKinney, sunny, 88, southeast at 3. Denton, sunny, 90, southeast at 8. Elsewhere around the region, Wichita Falls, sunny, 89, south at 10.

Abilene, partly sunny, 87, south at 7. Waco, sunny, 91, variable at 3. Tyler, sunny, 91, northeast at 5. Once again at 5 p.m., DFW Airport, mostly sunny, 90, southeast at 6. The following reports of weather temperature and wind were made at 5 p.m. DFW Airport, mostly sunny, 90, dew point 51, relative humidity 26%, wind southeast at 6, pressure 29.93 inches and steady. Dallas Love Field, mostly sunny, 90, southeast at 6. Fort Worth Meacham, sunny, 89, northeast at 5. Arlington, sunny, 89, east at 7. McKinney, sunny, 88, southeast at 3. Denton, sunny, 90, southeast at 8. Elsewhere around the region, Wichita Falls, sunny, 89, south at 10. Abilene, partly sunny, 87, south at 7. Waco, sunny, 91, variable at 3. Tyler, sunny, 91, northeast at 5. Once again at 5 p.m., DFW Airport, mostly sunny, 90, southeast at 6. Now let's check on your local forecast for the Dallas-Fort Worth Metroplex. Ozone Action Day in effect for today. Ozone Action Day in effect for Saturday. Rest of this afternoon, sunny. Highs in the lower 90s. East winds around 5 miles an hour. Tonight, clear. Lows in the mid-60s. East winds around 5 miles an hour in the evening, becoming light and variable. And now the extended forecast. Saturday, sunny. Highs in the lower 90s. Southeast winds around 5 miles an hour, becoming south in the afternoon. Saturday night, clear. Lows in the upper 60s. South winds around 5 miles an hour. Sunday, sunny. Highs in the lower 90s. South winds 5 to 10 miles an hour. Sunday night, clear. Lows in the upper 60s. Columbus Day, sunny. Highs around 90. Monday night, mostly clear. Lows in the mid-70s. Tuesday, mostly sunny. Highs in the lower 90s. Heat index values up to 105. Tuesday night, mostly clear. Lows in the mid-70s. Wednesday, mostly sunny. Highs in the lower 90s. Wednesday night, mostly clear. A slight chance of showers and thunderstorms in the evening, then a chance of showers and thunderstorms after midnight. Lows in the mid-70s. Chance of rain 30%. Thursday, partly sunny. A chance of showers with a slight chance of thunderstorms in the morning, then a chance of showers and thunderstorms in the afternoon. Highs in the upper 80s. Chance of rain 50%. The forecast key messages for North and Central Texas. Quiet weather is expected through the upcoming weekend, with cool nights and warm afternoons. Rain chances will return to the region by the middle of next week. A cold front will bring cooler temperatures to the region next weekend. The spotter information statement for North and Central Texas. Spotter activation is not expected at this time. The ultraviolet index forecast for October 10th is 6, or high. The current time is 5:07 p.m. Central Daylight Time. 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The following reports of weather temperature and wind were made at 5 p.m. DFW Airport, mostly sunny, 90, dew point 51, relative humidity 26%, wind southeast at 6, pressure 29.93 inches and steady. Dallas Love Field, mostly sunny, 90, southeast at 6. Fort Worth Meacham, sunny, 89, northeast at 5. Arlington, sunny, 89, east at 7. McKinney, sunny, 88, southeast at 3. Denton, sunny, 90, southeast at 8. Elsewhere around the region, Wichita Falls, sunny, 89, south at 10. Abilene, partly sunny, 87, south at 7.

sunny, 91, variable at 3. Tyler, sunny, 91, northeast at 5. Once again at 5 p.m., DFW Airport, mostly sunny, 90, southeast at 6. Now let's check on your local forecast for the Dallas-Fort Worth Metroplex. Ozone Action Day in effect for today. Ozone Action Day in effect for Saturday. Rest of this afternoon, sunny. Highs in the lower 90s. East winds around 5 miles an hour. Tonight, clear. Lows in the mid-60s. East winds around 5 miles an hour in the evening, becoming light and variable. And now the extended forecast. Saturday, sunny. Highs in the lower 90s. Southeast winds around 5 miles an hour, becoming south in the afternoon. Saturday night, clear. Lows in the upper 60s. South winds around 5 miles an hour. Sunday, sunny. Highs in the lower 90s. South winds 5 to 10 miles an hour. Sunday night, clear. Lows in the upper 60s. Columbus Day, sunny. Highs around 90. Monday night, mostly clear. Lows in the mid-70s. Tuesday, mostly sunny. Highs in the lower 90s. Heat index values up to 105. Tuesday night, mostly clear. Lows in the mid-70s. Wednesday, mostly sunny. Highs in the lower 90s. Wednesday night, mostly clear. A slight chance of showers and thunderstorms in the evening, then a chance of showers and thunderstorms after midnight. Lows in the mid-70s. Chance of rain 30%. Thursday, partly sunny. A chance of showers with a slight chance of thunderstorms in the morning, then a chance of showers and thunderstorms in the afternoon. Highs in the upper 80s. Chance of rain 50%. The forecast key messages for North and Central Texas. Quiet weather is expected through the upcoming weekend, with cool nights and warm afternoons. Rain chances will return to the region by the middle of next week. A cold front will bring cooler temperatures to the region next weekend. The spotter information statement for North and Central Texas. Spotter activation is not expected at this time. The ultraviolet index forecast for October 10th is 6, or high. The current time is 5:11 p.m. Central Daylight Time. 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The following reports of weather temperature and wind were made at 5 p.m. DFW Airport, mostly sunny, 90, dew point 51, relative humidity 26%, wind southeast at 6, pressure 29.93 inches and steady. Dallas Love Field, mostly sunny, 90, southeast at 6. Fort Worth Meacham, sunny, 89, northeast at 5. Arlington, sunny, 89, east at 7. McKinney, sunny, 88, southeast at 3. Denton, sunny, 90, southeast at 8. Elsewhere around the region, Wichita Falls, sunny, 89, south at 10. Abilene, partly sunny, 87, south at 7. Waco, sunny, 91, variable at 3. Tyler, sunny, 91, northeast at 5. Once again at 5 p.m., DFW Airport, mostly sunny, 90, southeast at 6. Now let's check on your local forecast for the Dallas-Fort Worth Metroplex. Ozone Action Day in effect for today. Ozone Action Day in effect for Saturday. Rest of this afternoon, sunny. Highs in the lower 90s. East winds around 5 miles an hour. Tonight, clear. Lows in the mid-60s. East winds around 5 miles an hour in the evening, becoming light and variable. And now the extended forecast. Saturday, sunny. Highs in the lower 90s. Southeast winds around 5 miles an hour, becoming south in the afternoon. Saturday night, clear. Lows in the upper 60s. South winds around 5 miles an hour. Sunday, sunny. Highs in the lower 90s. South winds 5 to 10 miles an hour.

in the morning, then a chance of showers and thunderstorms in the afternoon. Highs in the upper 80s. Chance of rain 50%. The forecast key messages for North and Central Texas. Quiet weather is expected through the upcoming weekend with cool nights and warm afternoons. Rain chances will return to the region by the middle of next week. A cold front will bring cooler temperatures to the region next weekend. The spotter information statement for North and Central Texas. Spotter activation is not expected at this time. The ultraviolet index forecast for October 10th is 6, or high. The current time is 5:15 p.m. Central Daylight Time. 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The following reports of weather temperature and wind were made at 5 p.m. DFW Airport, mostly sunny, 90, dew point 51, relative humidity 26%, wind southeast at 6, pressure 29.93 inches and steady. Dallas Love Field, mostly sunny, 90, southeast at 6. Fort Worth Meacham, sunny, 89, northeast at 5. Arlington, sunny, 89, east at 7. McKinney, sunny, 88, southeast at 3. Denton, sunny, 90, southeast at 8. Elsewhere around the region, Wichita Falls, sunny, 89, south at 10. Abilene, partly sunny, 87, south at 7. Waco, sunny, 91, variable at 3. Tyler, sunny, 91, northeast at 5. Once again at 5 p.m., DFW Airport, mostly sunny, 90, southeast at 6. Now let's check on your local forecast for the Dallas-Fort Worth Metroplex. Ozone Action Day in effect for today. Ozone Action Day in effect for Saturday. Rest of this afternoon, sunny. Highs in the lower 90s. East winds around 5 miles an hour. Tonight, clear. Lows in the mid-60s. East winds around 5 miles an hour in the evening, becoming light and variable. And now the extended forecast. Saturday, sunny. Highs in the lower 90s. Southeast winds around 5 miles an hour, becoming south in the afternoon. Saturday night, clear. Lows in the upper 60s. South winds around 5 miles an hour. Sunday, sunny. Highs in the lower 90s. South winds 5 to 10 miles an hour. Sunday night, clear. Lows in the upper 60s. Columbus Day, sunny. Highs around 90. Monday night, mostly clear. Lows in the mid-70s. Tuesday, mostly sunny. Highs in the lower 90s. Heat index values up to 105. Tuesday night, mostly clear. Lows in the mid-70s. Wednesday, mostly sunny. Highs in the lower 90s. Wednesday night, mostly clear. A slight chance of showers and thunderstorms in the evening, then a chance of showers and thunderstorms after midnight. Lows in the mid-70s. Chance of rain 30%. Thursday, partly sunny. A chance of showers with a slight chance of thunderstorms in the morning, then a chance of showers and thunderstorms in the afternoon. Highs in the upper 80s. Chance of rain 50%. The forecast key messages for North and Central Texas. Quiet weather is expected through the upcoming weekend with cool nights and warm afternoons. Rain chances will return to the region by the middle of next week. A cold front will bring cooler temperatures to the region next weekend. The spotter information statement for North and Central Texas. Spotter activation is not expected at this time. The ultraviolet index forecast for October 10th is 6, or high. The current time is 5:19 p.m. Central Daylight Time. 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The following reports of weather temperature and wind were made at 5 p.m. DFW Airport, mostly sunny, 90, dew point 51, relative humidity 20.

6%. Wind southeast at 6. Pressure 29.93 inches and steady. Dallas Love Field, mostly sunny, 90, southeast at 6. Fort Worth Meacham, sunny, 89, northeast at 5. Arlington, sunny, 89, east at 7. McKinney, sunny, 88, southeast at 3. Denton, sunny, 90, southeast at 8. Elsewhere around the region, Wichita Falls, sunny, 89, south at 10. Abilene, partly sunny, 87, south at 7. Waco, sunny, 91, variable at 3. Tyler, sunny, 91, northeast at 5. Once again at 5 p.m., DFW Airport, mostly sunny, 90, southeast at 6. Now let's check on your local forecast for the Dallas-Fort Worth Metroplex. Ozone Action Day in effect for today. Ozone Action Day in effect for Saturday. Rest of this afternoon, sunny. Highs in the lower 90s. East winds around 5 miles an hour. Tonight, clear. Lows in the mid-60s. East winds around 5 miles an hour in the evening, becoming light and variable. And now the extended forecast. Saturday, sunny. Highs in the lower 90s. Southeast winds around 5 miles an hour, becoming south in the afternoon. Saturday night, clear. Lows in the upper 60s. South winds around 5 miles an hour. Sunday, sunny. Highs in the lower 90s. South winds 5 to 10 miles an hour. Sunday night, clear. Lows in the upper 60s. Columbus Day, sunny. Highs around 90. Monday night, mostly clear. Lows in the mid-70s. Tuesday, mostly sunny. Highs in the lower 90s. Heat index values up to 105. Tuesday night, mostly clear. Lows in the mid-70s. Wednesday, mostly sunny. Highs in the lower 90s. Wednesday night, mostly clear. A slight chance of showers and thunderstorms in the evening, then a chance of showers and thunderstorms after midnight. Lows in the mid-70s. Chance of rain 30%. Thursday, partly sunny. A chance of showers with a slight chance of thunderstorms in the morning, then a chance of showers and thunderstorms in the afternoon. Highs in the upper 80s. Chance of rain 50%. The forecast key messages for North and Central Texas. Quiet weather is expected through the upcoming weekend, with cool nights and warm afternoons. Rain chances will return to the region by the middle of next week. A cold front will bring cooler temperatures to the region next weekend. The spotter information statement for North and Central Texas. Spotter activation is not expected at this time. The ultraviolet index forecast for October 10th is 6, or high. The current time is 5:23 p.m. Central Daylight Time. 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The following reports of weather temperature and wind were made at 5 p.m. DFW Airport, mostly sunny, 90, dew point 51, relative humidity 26%, wind southeast at 6, pressure 29.93 inches and steady. Dallas Love Field, mostly sunny, 90, southeast at 6. Fort Worth Meacham, sunny, 89, northeast at 5. Arlington, sunny, 89, east at 7. McKinney, sunny, 88, southeast at 3. Denton, sunny, 90, southeast at 8. Elsewhere around the region, Wichita Falls, sunny, 89, south at 10. Abilene, partly sunny, 87, south at 7. Waco, sunny, 91, variable at 3. Tyler, sunny, 91, northeast at 5. Once again at 5 p.m., DFW Airport, mostly sunny, 90, southeast at 6. Now let's check on your local forecast for the Dallas-Fort Worth Metroplex. Ozone Action Day in effect for today. Ozone Action Day in effect for Saturday. Rest of this afternoon, sunny. Highs in the lower 90s. East winds around 5.

miles an hour. Tonight, clear. Lows in the mid-60s. East winds around 5 miles an hour in the evening, becoming light and variable. And now the extended forecast. Saturday, sunny. Highs in the lower 90s. Southeast winds around 5 miles an hour, becoming south in the afternoon. Saturday night, clear. Lows in the upper 60s. South winds around 5 miles an hour. Sunday, sunny. Highs in the lower 90s. South winds 5 to 10 miles an hour. Sunday night, clear. Lows in the upper 60s. Columbus Day, sunny. Highs around 90. Monday night, mostly clear. Lows in the mid-70s. Tuesday, mostly sunny. Highs in the lower 90s. Heat index values up to 105. Tuesday night, mostly clear. Lows in the mid-70s. Wednesday, mostly sunny. Highs in the lower 90s. Wednesday night, mostly clear. A slight chance of showers and thunderstorms in the evening, then a chance of showers and thunderstorms after midnight. Lows in the mid-70s. Chance of rain 30%. Thursday, partly sunny. A chance of showers with a slight chance of thunderstorms in the morning, then a chance of showers and thunderstorms in the afternoon. Highs in the upper 80s. Chance of rain 50%. The forecast key messages for North and Central Texas. Quiet weather is expected through the upcoming weekend, with cool nights and warm afternoons. Rain chances will return to the region by the middle of next week. A cold front will bring cooler temperatures to the region next weekend. The spotter information statement for North and Central Texas. Spotter activation is not expected at this time. The ultraviolet index forecast for October 10th is 6, or high. The current time is 5:26 p.m. Central Daylight Time. 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The following reports of weather temperature and wind were made at 5 p.m. DFW Airport, mostly sunny, 90, dew point 51, relative humidity 26%, wind southeast at 6, pressure 29.93 inches and steady. Dallas Love Field, mostly sunny, 90, southeast at 6. Fort Worth Meacham, sunny, 89, northeast at 5. Arlington, sunny, 89, east at 7. McKinney, sunny, 88, southeast at 3. Denton, sunny, 90, southeast at 8. Elsewhere around the region, Wichita Falls, sunny, 89, south at 10. Abilene, partly sunny, 87, south at 7. Waco, sunny, 91, variable at 3. Tyler, sunny, 91, northeast at 5. Once again at 5 p.m., DFW Airport, mostly sunny, 90, southeast at 6. Now let's check on your local forecast for the Dallas-Fort Worth Metroplex. Ozone Action Day in effect for today. Ozone Action Day in effect for Saturday. Rest of this afternoon, sunny. Highs in the lower 90s. East winds around 5 miles an hour. Tonight, clear. Lows in the mid-60s. East winds around 5 miles an hour in the evening, becoming light and variable. And now the extended forecast. Saturday, sunny. Highs in the lower 90s. Southeast winds around 5 miles an hour, becoming south in the afternoon. Saturday night, clear. Lows in the upper 60s. South winds around 5 miles an hour. Sunday, sunny. Highs in the lower 90s. South winds 5 to 10 miles an hour. Sunday night, clear. Lows in the upper 60s. Columbus Day, sunny. Highs around 90. Monday night, mostly clear. Lows in the mid-70s. Tuesday, mostly sunny. Highs in the lower 90s. Heat index values up to 105. Tuesday night, mostly clear. Lows in the mid-70s. Wednesday, mostly sunny. Highs in the lower 90s.

Wednesday night, mostly clear. A slight chance of showers and thunderstorms in the evening, then a chance of showers and thunderstorms after midnight. Lows in the mid-70s. Chance of rain 30%. Thursday, partly sunny. A chance of showers with a slight chance of thunderstorms in the morning, then a chance of showers and thunderstorms in the afternoon. Highs in the upper 80s. Chance of rain 50%. The Texas Commission on Environmental Quality has issued an ozone action day for the Dallas-Fort Worth area for Friday. Atmospheric conditions are expected to be favorable for producing high levels of ozone air pollution in the Dallas-Fort Worth area on Friday. You can help prevent ozone pollution by sharing a ride, walking, riding a bicycle, taking your lunch to work, avoiding drive-through lanes, conserving energy, and keeping your vehicle properly tuned. The Texas Commission on Environmental Quality has issued an ozone action day for the Dallas-Fort Worth area for Saturday. Atmospheric conditions are expected to be favorable for producing high levels of ozone air pollution in the Dallas-Fort Worth area on Saturday. You can help prevent ozone pollution by sharing a ride, walking, riding a bicycle, taking your lunch to work, avoiding drive-through lanes, conserving energy, and keeping your vehicle properly tuned. It is now time to check on the latest tropical activity in the Atlantic Ocean, Caribbean Sea, and the Gulf of Mexico. Here is Hurricane Isaias Advisory Number 13. Location, 29.2 north, 87.0 west. We're about 90 miles south of Pensacola, Florida. We're about 125 miles south-southeast of Mobile, Alabama. Maximum sustained winds, 115 miles an hour. Percent movement, north or 10 degrees at 17 miles an hour. Minimum central pressure, 959 millibars, or 28.32 inches. Remember, you can hear the tropical summary at the top and bottom of every hour when there is activity occurring in the Atlantic Basin. The forecast key messages for North and Central Texas. Quiet weather is expected through the upcoming weekend, with cool nights and warm afternoons. Rain chances will return to the region by the middle of next week. A cold front will bring cooler temperatures to the region next weekend. The spotter information statement for North and Central Texas. Spotter activation is not expected at this time. The ultraviolet index forecast for October 10th is 6, or high. The current time is 5:32 p.m. Central Daylight Time. 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The following reports of weather temperature and wind were made at 5 p.m. DFW Airport, mostly sunny, 90, dew point 51, relative humidity 26%, wind southeast at 6, pressure 29.93 inches and steady. Dallas Love Field, mostly sunny, 90, southeast at 6. Fort Worth Meacham, sunny, 89, northeast at 5. Arlington, sunny, 89, east at 7. McKinney, sunny, 88, southeast at 3. Denton, sunny, 90, southeast at 8. Elsewhere around the region, Wichita Falls, sunny, 89, south at 10. Abilene, southeast at 3. Denton, sunny, 90, southeast at 8. Elsewhere around the region, Wichita Falls, sunny, 89, south at 10. Abilene, partly sunny, 87, south at 7. Waco, sunny, 91, variable at 3. Tyler, sunny, 91, northeast at 5. Once again at 5 p.m., DFW Airport, mostly sunny, 90, southeast at 6. Now let's check on your local forecast for the Dallas-Fort Worth Metroplex. Ozone Action Day in effect for today. Ozone Action Day in effect for Saturday. Rest of this afternoon, sunny. Highs in the lower 90s. East winds around 5 miles an hour. Tonight, clear. Lows in the mid-60s. East winds around 5 miles an hour in the evening, becoming light and variable. And now the extended forecast. Saturday, sunny. Highs in the lower 90s. Southeast winds around 5 miles an hour, becoming south in the afternoon. Saturday night, clear. Lows in the upper 60s.

south winds around 5 miles an hour. Sunday, sunny. Highs in the lower 90s. South winds 5 to 10 miles an hour. Sunday night, clear. Lows in the upper 60s. Columbus Day, sunny. Highs around 90. Monday night, mostly clear. Lows in the mid-70s. Tuesday, mostly sunny. Highs in the lower 90s. Heat index values up to 105. Tuesday night, mostly clear. Lows in the mid-70s. Wednesday, mostly sunny. Highs in the lower 90s. Wednesday night, mostly clear. A slight chance of showers and thunderstorms in the evening, then a chance of showers and thunderstorms after midnight. Lows in the mid-70s. Chance of rain 30%. Thursday, partly sunny. A chance of showers with a slight chance of thunderstorms in the morning, then a chance of showers and thunderstorms in the afternoon. Highs in the upper 80s. Chance of rain 50%. The forecast key messages for North and Central Texas. Quiet weather is expected through the upcoming weekend, with cool nights and warm afternoons. Rain chances will return to the region by the middle of next week. A cold front will bring cooler temperatures to the region next weekend. The spotter information statement for North and Central Texas. Spotter activation is not expected at this time. The ultraviolet index forecast for October 10th is 6, or high. The current time is 5:36 p.m. Central Daylight Time. 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The following reports of weather temperature and wind were made at 5 p.m. DFW Airport, mostly sunny, 90, dew point 51, relative humidity 26%, wind southeast at 6, pressure 29.93 inches and steady. Dallas Love Field, mostly sunny, 90, southeast at 6. Fort Worth Meacham, sunny, 89, northeast at 5. Arlington, sunny, 89, east at 7. McKinney, sunny, 88, southeast at 3. Denton, sunny, 90, southeast at 8. Elsewhere around the region, Wichita Falls, sunny, 89, south at 10. Abilene, partly sunny, 87, south at 7. Waco, sunny, 91, variable at 3. Tyler, sunny, 91, northeast at 5. Once again at 5 p.m., DFW Airport, mostly sunny, 90, southeast at 6. Now let's check on your local forecast for the Dallas-Fort Worth Metroplex. Ozone Action Day in effect for today. Ozone Action Day in effect for Saturday. Rest of this afternoon, sunny. Highs in the lower 90s. East winds around 5 miles an hour. Tonight, clear. Lows in the mid-60s. East winds around 5 miles an hour in the evening, becoming light and variable. And now the extended forecast. Saturday, sunny. Highs in the lower 90s. Southeast winds around 5 miles an hour, becoming south in the afternoon. Saturday night, clear. Lows in the upper 60s. South winds around 5 miles an hour. Sunday, sunny. Highs in the lower 90s. South winds 5 to 10 miles an hour. Sunday night, clear. Lows in the upper 60s. Columbus Day, sunny. Highs around 90. Monday night, mostly clear. Lows in the mid-70s. Tuesday, mostly sunny. Highs in the lower 90s. Heat index values up to 105. Tuesday night, mostly clear. Lows in the mid-70s. Wednesday, mostly sunny. Highs in the lower 90s. Wednesday night, mostly clear. A slight chance of showers and thunderstorms in the evening, then a chance of showers and thunderstorms after midnight. Lows in the mid-70s. Chance of rain 30%. Thursday, partly sunny. A chance of showers with a slight chance of thunderstorms in the morning, then a chance of showers and thunderstorms in the afternoon. Highs in the upper 80s. Chance of rain.

to forecast key messages for North and Central Texas. Quiet weather is expected through the upcoming weekend with cool nights and warm afternoons. Rain chances will return to the region by the middle of next week. A cold front will bring cooler temperatures to the region next weekend. The spotter information statement for North and Central Texas. Spotter activation is not expected at this time. The ultraviolet index forecast for October 10th is 6 or high. The current time is 5:40 p.m. Central Daylight Time. 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The following reports of weather temperature and wind were made at 5 p.m. DFW Airport, mostly sunny, 90, dew point 51, relative humidity 26%, wind southeast at 6, pressure 29.93 inches and steady. Dallas Love Field, mostly sunny, 90, southeast at 6. Fort Worth Meacham, sunny, 89, northeast at 5. Arlington, sunny, 89, east at 7. McKinney, sunny, 88, southeast at 3. Denton, sunny, 90, southeast at 8. Elsewhere around the region, Wichita Falls, sunny, 89, south at 10. Abilene, partly sunny, 87, south at 7. Waco, sunny, 91, variable at 3. Tyler, sunny, 91, northeast at 5. Once again at 5 p.m., DFW Airport, mostly sunny, 90, southeast at 6. Now let's check on your local forecast for the Dallas-Fort Worth Metroplex. Ozone Action Day in effect for today. Ozone Action Day in effect for Saturday. Rest of this afternoon, sunny. Highs in the lower 90s. East winds around 5 miles an hour. Tonight, clear. Lows in the mid-60s. East winds around 5 miles an hour in the evening, becoming light and variable. And now the extended forecast. Saturday, sunny. Highs in the lower 90s. Southeast winds around 5 miles an hour, becoming south in the afternoon. Saturday night, clear. Lows in the upper 60s. South winds around 5 miles an hour. Sunday, sunny. Highs in the lower 90s. South winds 5 to 10 miles an hour. Sunday night, clear. Lows in the upper 60s. Columbus Day, sunny. Highs around 90. Monday night, mostly clear. Lows in the mid-70s. Tuesday, mostly sunny. Highs in the lower 90s. Heat index values up to 105. Tuesday night, mostly clear. Lows in the mid-70s. Wednesday, mostly sunny. Highs in the lower 90s. Wednesday night, mostly clear. A slight chance of showers and thunderstorms in the evening, then a chance of showers and thunderstorms after midnight. Lows in the mid-70s. Chance of rain 30%. Thursday, partly sunny. A chance of showers with a slight chance of thunderstorms in the morning, then a chance of showers and thunderstorms in the afternoon. Highs in the upper 80s. Chance of rain 50%. The forecast key messages for North and Central Texas. Quiet weather is expected through the upcoming weekend, with cool nights and warm afternoons. Rain chances will return to the region by the middle of next week. A cold front will bring cooler temperatures to the region next weekend. The spotter information statement for North and Central Texas. Spotter activation is not expected at this time. The ultraviolet index forecast for October 10th is 6, or high. The current time is 5:43 p.m. Central Daylight Time. 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The following reports of weather temperature and wind were made at 5 p.m. DFW Airport, mostly sunny, 90, dew point 51, relative humidity 26%, wind southeast at 6, pressure 29.93 inches and steady. Dallas Love Field,

showers and thunderstorms after midnight. Lows in the mid-70s. Chance of rain 30%. Thursday, partly sunny. A chance of showers with a slight chance of thunderstorms in the morning, then a chance of showers and thunderstorms in the afternoon. Highs in the upper 80s. Chance of rain 50%. The forecast key messages for North and Central Texas. Quiet weather is expected through the upcoming weekend, with cool nights and warm afternoons. Rain chances will return to the region by the middle of next week. A cold front will bring cooler temperatures to the region next weekend. The spotter information statement for North and Central Texas. Spotter activation is not expected at this time. The ultraviolet index forecast for October 10th is 6, or high. The current time is 5:55 p.m. Central Daylight Time. 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The following reports of weather temperature and wind were made at 5 p.m. DFW Airport, mostly sunny, 90, dew point 51, relative humidity 26%, wind southeast at 6, pressure 29.93 inches and steady. Dallas Love Field, mostly sunny, 90, southeast at 6. Fort Worth Meacham, sunny, 89, northeast at 5. Arlington, sunny, 89, east at 7. McKinney, sunny, 88, southeast at 3. Denton, sunny, 90, southeast at 8. Elsewhere around the region, Wichita Falls, sunny, 89, south at 10. Abilene, partly sunny, 87, south at 7. Waco, sunny, 91, variable at 3. Tyler, sunny, 91, northeast at 5. Once again at 5 p.m., DFW Airport, mostly sunny, 90, southeast at 6. Now let's check on your local forecast for the Dallas-Fort Worth Metroplex. Ozone Action Day in effect for today. Ozone Action Day in effect for Saturday. Rest of this afternoon, sunny. Highs in the lower 90s. East winds around 5 miles an hour. Tonight, clear. Lows in the mid-60s. East winds around 5 miles an hour in the evening, becoming light and variable. And now the extended forecast. Saturday, sunny. Highs in the lower 90s. Southeast winds around 5 miles an hour, becoming south in the afternoon. Saturday night, clear. Lows in the upper 60s. South winds around 5 miles an hour. Sunday, sunny. Highs in the lower 90s. South winds 5 to 10 miles an hour. Sunday night, clear. Lows in the upper 60s. Columbus Day, sunny. Highs around 90. Monday night, mostly clear. Lows in the mid-70s. Tuesday, mostly sunny. Highs in the lower 90s. Heat index values up to 105. Tuesday night, mostly clear. Lows in the mid-70s. Wednesday, mostly sunny. Highs in the lower 90s. Wednesday night, mostly clear. A slight chance of showers and thunderstorms in the evening, then a chance of showers and thunderstorms after midnight. Lows in the mid-70s. Chance of rain 30%. Thursday, partly sunny. A chance of showers with a slight chance of thunderstorms in the morning, then a chance of showers and thunderstorms in the afternoon. Highs in the upper 80s. Chance of rain 50%. The forecast key messages for North and Central Texas. Quiet weather is expected through the upcoming weekend, with cool nights and warm afternoons. Rain chances will return to the region by the middle of next week. A cold front will bring cooler temperatures to the region next weekend. The spotter information statement for North and Central Texas. Spotter activation is not expected at this time. The Texas Commission on Environmental Quality has issued an Ozone Action Day for the Dallas-Fort Worth area for Saturday. Atmospheric conditions are expected to be favorable for producing high levels of ozone air pollution in the Dallas-Fort Worth area on Saturday. You can help prevent ozone pollution by sharing a ride, walking, riding a bicycle,

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The ultraviolet index forecast for October 10th is 6, or high. The current time is 5:59 p.m. Central Daylight Time. 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The following reports of weather temperature and wind were made at 5 p.m. DFW Airport, mostly sunny, 90, dew point 51, relative humidity 26%, wind southeast at 6, pressure 29.93 inches and steady. Dallas Love Field, mostly sunny, 90, southeast at 6. Fort Worth Meacham, sunny, 89, northeast at 5. Arlington, sunny, 89, east at 7. McKinney, sunny, 88, southeast at 3. Denton, sunny, 90, southeast at 8. Elsewhere around the region, Wichita Falls, sunny, 89, south at 10. Abilene, partly sunny, 87, south at 7. Waco, sunny, 91, variable at 3. Tyler, sunny, 91, northeast at 5. Once again at 5 p.m., DFW Airport, mostly sunny, 90, southeast at 6. It is now time to check on the latest tropical activity in the Atlantic Ocean, Caribbean Sea, and the Gulf of Mexico. Here is Hurricane Isaias Advisory Number 13, location 29.2 north, 87.0 west. We're about 90 miles south of Pensacola, Florida. We're about 125 miles south-southeast of Mobile, Alabama. Maximum sustained winds, 115 miles an hour. Percent movement, north or 10 degrees at 17 miles an hour. Minimum central pressure, 959 millibars, or 28.32 inches. Remember, you can hear the tropical summary at the top and bottom of every hour when there is activity occurring in the Atlantic Basin. The forecast key messages for North and Central Texas. Quiet weather is expected through the upcoming weekend, with cool nights and warm afternoons. Rain chances will return to the region by the middle of next week. A cold front will bring cooler temperatures to the region next weekend. The spotter information statement for North and Central Texas. Spotter activation is not expected at this time. The ultraviolet index forecast for October 10th is 6, or high. The current time is 6:02 p.m. Central Daylight Time. 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The following reports of weather temperature and wind were made at 6 p.m. DFW Airport, mostly sunny, 89, dew point 49, relative humidity 25%, wind southeast at 5, pressure 29.92 inches and falling. Dallas Love Field, mostly sunny, 89, variable at 5. Fort Worth Meacham, sunny, 88, northeast at 3. Arlington, sunny, 88, southeast at 6. McKinney, sunny, 87, south at 3. Denton, sunny, 88, east at 7. Elsewhere around the region, Wichita Falls, sunny, 88, southeast at 10. Abilene, sunny, 87, calm. Waco, sunny, 90, north at 3. Tyler, sunny, 89, north at 6. Once again at 6 p.m., DFW Airport, mostly sunny, 89, southeast at 5. The forecast key messages for North and Central Texas. Quiet weather is expected through the upcoming weekend, with cool nights and warm afternoons. Rain chances will return to the region by the middle of next week. A cold front will bring cooler temperatures to the region next weekend. The spotter information statement for North and Central Texas. Spotter activation is not expected at this time. The ultraviolet index forecast for October 10th is 6, or high. The current time is 6:04 p.m. Central Daylight Time. 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

rain chances will return to the region by the middle of next week. A cold front will bring cooler temperatures to the region next weekend. The spotter information statement for North and Central Texas. Spotter activation is not expected at this time. The ultraviolet index forecast for October 10th is 6, or high. The current time is 6:09 p.m. Central Daylight Time. 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The following reports of weather temperature and wind were made at 6 p.m. DFW Airport, mostly sunny, 89, dew point 49, relative humidity 25%, wind southeast at 5, pressure 29.92 inches and falling. Dallas Love Field, mostly sunny, 89, variable at 5. Fort Worth Meacham, sunny, 88, northeast at 3. Arlington, sunny, 88, southeast at 6. McKinney, sunny, 87, south at 3. Denton, sunny, 88, east at 7. Elsewhere around the region, Wichita Falls, sunny, 88, southeast at 10. Abilene, sunny, 87, calm. Waco, sunny, 90, north at 3. Tyler, sunny, 89, north at 6. Once again at 6 p.m., DFW Airport, mostly sunny, 89, southeast at 5. The following reports of weather temperature and wind were made at 6 p.m. DFW Airport, mostly sunny, 89, dew point 49, relative humidity 25%, wind southeast at 5, pressure 29.92 inches and falling. Dallas Love Field, mostly sunny, 89, variable at 5. Fort Worth Meacham, sunny, 88, northeast at 3. Arlington, sunny, 88, southeast at 6. McKinney, sunny, 87, south at 3. Denton, sunny, 88, east at 7. Elsewhere around the region, Wichita Falls, sunny, 88, southeast at 10. Abilene, sunny, 87, calm. Waco, sunny, 90, north at 3. Tyler, sunny, 89, north at 6. Once again at 6 p.m., DFW Airport, mostly sunny, 89, southeast at 5. Now let's check on your local forecast for the Dallas-Fort Worth Metroplex. Ozone Action Day in effect for Saturday. Tonight, clear. Lows in the mid-60s. East winds around 5 miles an hour this evening, becoming light and variable. Saturday, sunny. Highs in the lower 90s. Southeast winds around 5 miles an hour, becoming south in the afternoon. Saturday night, clear. Lows in the upper 60s. South winds around 5 miles an hour. And now the extended forecast. Sunday, sunny. Highs in the lower 90s. South winds 5 to 10 miles an hour. Sunday night, clear. Lows in the upper 60s. South winds 5 to 10 miles an hour. Columbus Day, sunny. Highs around 90. Monday night, mostly clear. Lows in the mid-70s. Tuesday, mostly sunny. Highs in the lower 90s. Heat index values up to 105. Tuesday night, mostly clear. Lows in the mid-70s. Wednesday, mostly sunny. Highs in the lower 90s. Wednesday night, mostly clear. A slight chance of showers and thunderstorms in the evening, then a chance of showers and thunderstorms after midnight. Lows in the mid-70s. Chance of rain 30%. Thursday, partly sunny. A chance of showers with a slight chance of thunderstorms in the morning, then a chance of showers and thunderstorms in the afternoon. Highs in the upper 80s. Chance of rain 50%. Thursday night, mostly cloudy in the evening, then becoming partly cloudy. A chance of thunderstorms. A chance of showers. Lows in the upper 60s. Chance of rain 50%. Friday, mostly cloudy with a chance of showers in the morning, then partly sunny with a slight chance of showers in the afternoon. Highs in the upper 70s. Chance of rain 40%.

and wind were mate at 6 p.m. DFW Airport, mostly sunny, 89, dew point 49, relative humidity 25%, wind southeast at 5, pressure 29.92 inches and falling. Dallas Love Field, mostly sunny, 89, variable at 5. Fort Worth Meacham, sunny, 88, northeast at 3. Arlington, sunny, 88, southeast at 6. McKinney, sunny, 87, south at 3. Denton, sunny, 88, east at 7. Elsewhere around the region, Wichita Falls, sunny, 88, southeast at 10. Abilene, sunny, 87, calm. Waco, sunny, 90, north at 3. Tyler, sunny, 89, north at 6. Once again at 6 p.m., DFW Airport, mostly sunny, 89, southeast at 5. Now let's check on your local forecast for the Dallas-Fort Worth Metroplex. Ozone Action Day in effect for Saturday. Tonight, clear. Lows in the mid-60s. East winds around 5 miles an hour this evening, becoming light and variable. Saturday, sunny. Highs in the lower 90s. Southeast winds around 5 miles an hour, becoming south in the afternoon. Saturday night, clear. Lows in the upper 60s. South winds around 5 miles an hour. And now the extended forecast. Sunday, sunny. Highs in the lower 90s. South winds 5 to 10 miles an hour. Sunday night, clear. Lows in the upper 60s. South winds 5 to 10 miles an hour. Columbus Day, sunny. Highs around 90. Monday night, mostly clear. Lows in the mid-70s. Tuesday, mostly sunny. Highs in the lower 90s. Heat index values up to 105. Tuesday night, mostly clear. Lows in the mid-70s. Wednesday, mostly sunny. Highs in the lower 90s. Wednesday night, mostly clear. A slight chance of showers and thunderstorms in the evening, then a chance of showers and thunderstorms after midnight. Lows in the mid-70s. Chance of rain 30%. Thursday, partly sunny. A chance of showers with a slight chance of thunderstorms in the morning, then a chance of showers and thunderstorms in the afternoon. Highs in the upper 80s. Chance of rain 50%. Thursday night, mostly cloudy in the evening, then becoming partly cloudy. A chance of thunderstorms. A chance of showers. Lows in the upper 60s. Chance of rain 50%. Friday, mostly cloudy with a chance of showers in the morning, then partly sunny with a slight chance of showers in the afternoon. Highs in the upper 70s. Chance of rain 40%. The forecast key messages for North and Central Texas. Quiet weather is expected through the upcoming weekend, with cool nights and warm afternoons. Rain chances will return to the region by the middle of next week. A cold front will bring cooler temperatures to the region next weekend. The spotter information statement for North and Central Texas. Spotter activation is not expected at this time. The ultraviolet index forecast for October 10th is 6, or high. The current time is 6:19 p.m. Central Daylight Time. 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The following reports of weather temperature and wind were made at 6 p.m. DFW Airport, mostly sunny, 89, dew point 49, relative humidity 25%, wind southeast at 5, pressure 29.92 inches and falling. Dallas Love Field, mostly sunny, 89, variable at 5. Fort Worth Meacham, sunny, 88, northeast at 3. Arlington, sunny, 88, southeast at 6. McKinney, sunny, 87, south at 3. Denton, sunny, 88, east at 7. Elsewhere around the region, Wichita Falls, sunny, 88, southeast at 10. Abilene, sunny, 87, calm. Waco, sunny, 90, north at 3.
Tyler, Sunny, 89.

once again at 6 p.m. DFW Airport, mostly sunny, 89, southeast at 5. Now let's check on your local forecast for the Dallas-Fort Worth Metroplex. Ozone Action Day in effect for Saturday. Tonight, clear. Lows in the mid-60s. East winds around 5 miles an hour this evening, becoming light and variable. Saturday, sunny. Highs in the lower 90s. Southeast winds around 5 miles an hour, becoming south in the afternoon. Saturday night, clear. Lows in the upper 60s. South winds around 5 miles an hour. And now the extended forecast. Sunday, sunny. Highs in the lower 90s. South winds 5 to 10 miles an hour. Sunday night, clear. Lows in the upper 60s. South winds 5 to 10 miles an hour. Columbus Day, sunny. Highs around 90. Monday night, mostly clear. Lows in the mid-70s. Tuesday, mostly sunny. Highs in the lower 90s. Heat index values up to 105. Tuesday night, mostly clear. Lows in the mid-70s. Wednesday, mostly sunny. Highs in the lower 90s. Wednesday night, mostly clear. A slight chance of showers and thunderstorms in the evening, then a chance of showers and thunderstorms after midnight. Lows in the mid-70s. Chance of rain 30%. Thursday, partly sunny. A chance of showers with a slight chance of thunderstorms in the morning, then a chance of showers and thunderstorms in the afternoon. Highs in the upper 80s. Chance of rain 50%. Thursday night, mostly cloudy in the evening, then becoming partly cloudy. A chance of thunderstorms. A chance of showers. Lows in the upper 60s. Chance of rain 50%. Friday, mostly cloudy with a chance of showers in the morning, then partly sunny with a slight chance of showers in the afternoon. Highs in the upper 70s. Chance of rain 40%. The forecast key messages for North and Central Texas. Quiet weather is expected through the upcoming weekend, with cool nights and warm afternoons. Rain chances will return to the region by the middle of next week. A cold front will bring cooler temperatures to the region next weekend. The spotter information statement for North and Central Texas. Spotter activation is not expected at this time. The ultraviolet index forecast for October 10th is 6, or high. The current time is 6:23 p.m. Central Daylight Time. 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The following reports of weather temperature and wind were made at 6 p.m. DFW Airport, mostly sunny, 89, dew point 49, relative humidity 25%, wind southeast at 5, pressure 29.92 inches and falling. Dallas Love Field, mostly sunny, 89, variable at 5. Fort Worth Meacham, sunny, 88, northeast at 3. Arlington, sunny, 88, southeast at 6. McKinney, sunny, 87, south at 3. Denton, sunny, 88, east at 7. Elsewhere around the region, Wichita Falls, sunny, 88, southeast at 10. Abilene, sunny, 87, calm. Waco, sunny, 90, north at 3. Tyler, sunny, 89, north at 6. Once again at 6 p.m., DFW Airport, mostly sunny, 89, southeast at 5. Now let's check on your local forecast for the Dallas-Fort Worth Metroplex. Ozone Action Day in effect for Saturday. Tonight, clear. Lows in the mid-60s. East winds around 5 miles an hour this evening, becoming light and variable. Saturday, sunny. Highs in the lower 90s. Southeast winds around 5 miles an hour, becoming south in the afternoon. Saturday night, clear. Lows in the upper 60s. South winds around 5 miles an hour. And now the extended forecast. Sunday, sunny. Highs in the lower 90s. South winds 5.

to 10 miles an hour. Sunday night, clear. Lows in the upper 60s. South winds 5 to 10 miles an hour. Columbus Day, sunny. Highs around 90. Monday night, mostly clear. Lows in the mid-70s. Tuesday, mostly sunny. Highs in the lower 90s. Heat index values up to 105. Tuesday night, mostly clear. Lows in the mid-70s. Wednesday, mostly sunny. Highs in the lower 90s. Wednesday night, mostly clear. A slight chance of showers and thunderstorms in the evening, then a chance of showers and thunderstorms after midnight. Lows in the mid-70s. Chance of rain 30%. Thursday, partly sunny. A chance of showers with a slight chance of thunderstorms in the morning, then a chance of showers and thunderstorms in the afternoon. Highs in the upper 80s. Chance of rain 50%. Thursday night, mostly cloudy in the evening, then becoming partly cloudy. A chance of thunderstorms. A chance of showers. Lows in the upper 60s. Chance of rain 50%. Friday, mostly cloudy with a chance of showers in the morning, then partly sunny with a slight chance of showers in the afternoon. Highs in the upper 70s. Chance of rain 40%. The forecast key messages for North and Central Texas. Quiet weather is expected through the upcoming weekend, with cool nights and warm afternoons. Rain chances will return to the region by the middle of next week. A cold front will bring cooler temperatures to the region next weekend. The spotter information statement for North and Central Texas. Spotter activation is not expected at this time. The ultraviolet index forecast for October 10th is 6, or high. The current time is 6:27 p.m. Central Daylight Time. 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The following reports of weather temperature and wind were made at 6 p.m. DFW Airport, mostly sunny, 89, dew point 49, relative humidity 25%, wind southeast at 5, pressure 29.92 inches and falling. Dallas Love Field, mostly sunny, 89, variable at 5. Fort Worth Meacham, sunny, 88, northeast at 3. Arlington, sunny, 88, southeast at 6. McKinney, sunny, 87, south at 3. Denton, sunny, 88, east at 7. Elsewhere around the region, Wichita Falls, sunny, 88, southeast at 10. Abilene, sunny, 87, calm. Waco, sunny, 90, north at 3. Tyler, sunny, 89, north at 6. Once again at 6 p.m., DFW Airport, mostly sunny, 89, southeast at 5. Now let's check on your local forecast for the Dallas-Fort Worth Metroplex. Ozone Action Day in effect for Saturday. Tonight, clear. Lows in the mid-60s. East winds around 5 miles an hour this evening, becoming light and variable. Saturday, sunny. Highs in the lower 90s. Southeast winds around 5 miles an hour, becoming south in the afternoon. Saturday night, clear. Lows in the upper 60s. South winds around 5 miles an hour. The Texas Commission on Environmental Quality has issued an ozone action day for the Dallas-Fort Worth area for Saturday. Atmospheric conditions are expected to be favorable for producing high levels of ozone air pollution in the Dallas-Fort Worth area on Saturday. You can help prevent ozone pollution by sharing a ride, walking, riding a bicycle, taking your lunch to work, avoiding drive-through lanes, conserving energy, and keeping your vehicle properly tuned. And now the extended forecast. Sunday, sunny. Highs in the lower 90s. South winds 5 to 10 miles an hour. Sunday night, clear. Lows in the upper 60s. South winds 5 to 10 miles an hour. Columbus Day, sunny. Highs around 90. Monday night, mostly clear. Lows in the mid-70s. Tuesday, mostly sunny. Highs in the lower 90s.

Index values up to 105. Tuesday night, mostly clear. Lows in the mid-70s. Wednesday, mostly sunny. Highs in the lower 90s. Wednesday night, mostly clear. A slight chance of showers and thunderstorms in the evening, then a chance of showers and thunderstorms after midnight. Lows in the mid-70s. Chance of rain 30%. Thursday, partly sunny. A chance of showers with a slight chance of thunderstorms in the morning, then a chance of showers and thunderstorms in the afternoon. Highs in the upper 80s. Chance of rain 50%. Thursday night, mostly cloudy in the evening, then becoming partly cloudy. A chance of thunderstorms. A chance of showers. Lows in the upper 60s. Chance of rain 50%. Friday, mostly cloudy with a chance of showers in the morning, then partly sunny with a slight chance of showers in the afternoon. Highs in the upper 70s. Chance of rain 40%. It is now time to check on the latest tropical activity in the Atlantic Ocean, Caribbean Sea, and the Gulf of Mexico. Here is Hurricane Isaias Advisory Number 13, location 29.2 north, 87.0 west. We're about 90 miles south of Pensacola, Florida. We're about 125 miles south-southeast of Mobile, Alabama. Maximum sustained winds, 115 miles an hour. Percent movement, north or 10 degrees at 17 miles an hour. Minimum central pressure, 959 millibars, or 28.32 inches. Remember, you can hear the tropical summary at the top and bottom of every hour when there is activity occurring in the Atlantic Basin. The forecast key messages for North and Central Texas. Quiet weather is expected through the upcoming weekend, with cool nights and warm afternoons. Rain chances will return to the region by the middle of next week. A cold front will bring cooler temperatures to the region next weekend. The spotter information statement for North and Central Texas. Spotter activation is not expected at this time. The ultraviolet index forecast for October 10th is 6, or high. The current time is 6:32 p.m. Central Daylight Time. 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The following reports of weather temperature and wind were made at 6 p.m. DFW Airport, mostly sunny, 89, dew point 49, relative humidity 25%, wind southeast at 5, pressure 29.92 inches and falling. Dallas Love Field, mostly sunny, 89, variable at 5, dew point 49, relative humidity 25%, wind southeast at 5, pressure 29.92 inches and falling. Dallas Love Field, mostly sunny, 89, variable at 5. Fort Worth Meacham, sunny, 88, northeast at 3. Arlington, sunny, 88, southeast at 6. McKinney, sunny, 87, south at 3. Denton, sunny, 88, east at 7. Elsewhere around the region, Wichita Falls, sunny, 88, southeast at 10. Abilene, sunny, 87, calm. Waco, sunny, 90, north at 3. Tyler, sunny, 89, north at 6. Once again at 6 p.m., DFW Airport, mostly sunny, 89, southeast at 5. Now let's check on your local forecast for the Dallas-Fort Worth Metroplex. Ozone Action Day in effect for Saturday. Tonight, clear. Lows in the mid-60s. East winds around 5 miles an hour this evening, becoming light and variable. Saturday, sunny. Highs in the lower 90s. Southeast winds around 5 miles an hour, becoming south in the afternoon. Saturday night, clear. Lows in the upper 60s. South winds around 5 miles an hour. And now the extended forecast. Sunday, sunny. Highs in the lower 90s. South winds 5 to 10 miles an hour. Sunday night, clear. Lows in the upper 60s. South winds 5 to 10 miles an hour. Columbus Day, sunny. Highs around 90. Monday night, mostly clear. Lows in the mid-70s.

Tuesday, mostly sunny. Highs in the lower 90s. Heat index values up to 105. Tuesday night, mostly clear. Lows in the mid-70s. Wednesday, mostly sunny. Highs in the lower 90s. Wednesday night, mostly clear. A slight chance of showers and thunderstorms in the evening, then a chance of showers and thunderstorms after midnight. Lows in the mid-70s. Chance of rain 30%. Thursday, partly sunny. A chance of showers with a slight chance of thunderstorms in the morning, then a chance of showers and thunderstorms in the afternoon. Highs in the upper 80s. Chance of rain 50%. Thursday night, mostly cloudy in the evening, then becoming partly cloudy. A chance of thunderstorms. A chance of showers. Lows in the upper 60s. Chance of rain 50%. Friday, mostly cloudy with a chance of showers in the morning, then partly sunny with a slight chance of showers in the afternoon. Highs in the upper 70s. Chance of rain 40%. The forecast key messages for North and Central Texas. Quiet weather is expected through the upcoming weekend, with cool nights and warm afternoons. Rain chances will return to the region by the middle of next week. A cold front will bring cooler temperatures to the region next weekend. The spotter information statement for North and Central Texas. Spotter activation is not expected at this time. The ultraviolet index forecast for October 10th is 6, or high. The current time is 6:36 p.m. Central Daylight Time. 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The following reports of weather temperature and wind were made at 6 p.m. DFW Airport, mostly sunny, 89, dew point 49, relative humidity 25%, wind southeast at 5, pressure 29.92 inches and falling. Dallas Love Field, mostly sunny, 89, variable at 5. Fort Worth Meacham, sunny, 88, northeast at 3. Arlington, sunny, 88, southeast at 6. McKinney, sunny, 87, south at 3. Denton, sunny, 88, east at 7. Elsewhere around the region, Wichita Falls, sunny, 88, southeast at 10. Abilene, sunny, 87, calm. Waco, sunny, 90, north at 3. Tyler, sunny, 89, north at 6. Once again at 6 p.m., DFW Airport, mostly sunny, 89, southeast at 5. Now let's check on your local forecast for the Dallas-Fort Worth Metroplex. Ozone Action Day in effect for Saturday. Tonight, clear. Lows in the mid-60s. East winds around 5 miles an hour this evening, becoming light and variable. Saturday, sunny. Highs in the lower 90s. Southeast winds around 5 miles an hour, becoming south in the afternoon. Saturday night, clear. Lows in the upper 60s. South winds around 5 miles an hour. And now the extended forecast. Sunday, sunny. Highs in the lower 90s. South winds 5 to 10 miles an hour. Sunday night, clear. Lows in the upper 60s. South winds 5 to 10 miles an hour. Columbus Day, sunny. Highs around 90. Monday night, mostly clear. Lows in the mid-70s. Tuesday, mostly sunny. Highs in the lower 90s. Heat index values up to 105. Tuesday night, mostly clear. Lows in the mid-70s. Wednesday, mostly sunny. Highs in the lower 90s. Wednesday night, mostly clear. A slight chance of showers and thunderstorms in the evening, then a chance of showers and thunderstorms after midnight. Lows in the mid-70s. Chance of rain 30%. Thursday, partly sunny. A chance of showers with a slight chance of thunderstorms in the morning, then a chance of showers and thunderstorms in the afternoon. Highs in the upper 80s. Chance of rain 50%. Thursday night, mostly cloudy in the evening, then becoming partly cloudy.

a chance of thunderstorms, a chance of showers, lows in the upper 60s, chance of rain 50%. Friday, mostly cloudy with a chance of showers in the morning, then partly sunny with a slight chance of showers in the afternoon. Highs in the upper 70s. Chance of rain 40%. The forecast key messages for North and Central Texas. Quiet weather is expected through the upcoming weekend, with cool nights and warm afternoons. Rain chances will return to the region by the middle of next week. A cold front will bring cooler temperatures to the region next weekend. The spotter information statement for North and Central Texas. Spotter activation is not expected at this time. The ultraviolet index forecast for October 10th is 6, or high. The current time is 6:41 p.m. Central Daylight Time. 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The following reports of weather temperature and wind were made at 6 p.m. DFW Airport, mostly sunny, 89, dew point 49, relative humidity 25%, wind southeast at 5, pressure 29.92 inches and falling. Dallas Love Field, mostly sunny, 89, variable at 5. Fort Worth Meacham, sunny, 88, northeast at 3. Arlington, sunny, 88, southeast at 6. McKinney, sunny, 87, south at 3. Denton, sunny, 88, east at 7. Elsewhere around the region, Wichita Falls, sunny, 88, southeast at 10. Abilene, sunny, 87, calm. Waco, sunny, 90, north at 3. Tyler, sunny, 89, north at 6. Once again at 6 p.m., DFW Airport, mostly sunny, 89, southeast at 5. Now let's check on your local forecast for the Dallas-Fort Worth Metroplex. Ozone Action Day in effect for Saturday. Tonight, clear. Lows in the mid-60s. East winds around 5 miles an hour this evening, becoming light and variable. Saturday, sunny. Highs in the lower 90s. Southeast winds around 5 miles an hour, becoming south in the afternoon. Saturday night, clear. Lows in the upper 60s. South winds around 5 miles an hour. And now the extended forecast. Sunday, sunny. Highs in the lower 90s. South winds 5 to 10 miles an hour. Sunday night, clear. Lows in the upper 60s. South winds 5 to 10 miles an hour. Columbus Day, sunny. Highs around 90. Monday night, mostly clear. Lows in the mid-70s. Tuesday, mostly sunny. Highs in the lower 90s. Heat index values up to 105. Tuesday night, mostly clear. Lows in the mid-70s. Wednesday, mostly sunny. Highs in the lower 90s. Wednesday night, mostly clear. A slight chance of showers and thunderstorms in the evening, then a chance of showers and thunderstorms after midnight. Lows in the mid-70s. Chance of rain 30%. Thursday, partly sunny. A chance of showers with a slight chance of thunderstorms in the morning, then a chance of showers and thunderstorms in the afternoon. Highs in the upper 80s. Chance of rain 50%. Thursday night, mostly cloudy in the evening, then becoming partly cloudy. A chance of thunderstorms. A chance of showers. Lows in the upper 60s. Chance of rain 50%. Friday, mostly cloudy with a chance of showers in the morning, then partly sunny with a slight chance of showers in the afternoon. Highs in the upper 70s. Chance of rain 40%. The forecast key messages for North and Central Texas. Quiet weather is expected through the upcoming weekend, with cool nights and warm afternoons. Rain chances will return to the region by the middle of next week. A cold front will bring cooler temperatures to the region next weekend. The spotter information statement for North and Central Texas. Spotter activation is not expected at this time. The ultraviolet index forecast for October 10th is

southeast winds around 5 miles an hour, becoming south in the afternoon. Saturday night, clear. Lows in the upper 60s. South winds around 5 miles an hour. And now the extended forecast. Sunday, sunny. Highs in the lower 90s. South winds 5 to 10 miles an hour. Sunday night, clear. Lows in the upper 60s. South winds 5 to 10 miles an hour. Columbus Day, sunny. Highs around 90. Monday night, mostly clear. Lows in the mid-70s. Tuesday, mostly sunny. Highs in the lower 90s. Heat index values up to 105. Tuesday night, mostly clear. Lows in the mid-70s. Wednesday, mostly sunny. Highs in the lower 90s. Wednesday night, mostly clear. A slight chance of showers and thunderstorms in the evening, then a chance of showers and thunderstorms after midnight. Lows in the mid-70s. Chance of rain 30%. Thursday, partly sunny. A chance of showers with a slight chance of thunderstorms in the morning, then a chance of showers and thunderstorms in the afternoon. Highs in the upper 80s. Chance of rain 50%. Thursday night, mostly cloudy in the evening, then becoming partly cloudy. A chance of thunderstorms. A chance of showers. Lows in the upper 60s. Chance of rain 50%. Friday, mostly cloudy with a chance of showers in the morning, then partly sunny with a slight chance of showers in the afternoon. Highs in the upper 70s. Chance of rain 40%. The forecast key messages for North and Central Texas. Quiet weather is expected through the upcoming weekend, with cool nights and warm afternoons. Rain chances will return to the region by the middle of next week. A cold front will bring cooler temperatures to the region next weekend. The spotter information statement for North and Central Texas. Spotter activation is not expected at this time. The ultraviolet index forecast for October 10th is 6, or high. The current time is 6:57 p.m. Central Daylight Time. 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The following reports of weather temperature and wind were made at 6 p.m. DFW Airport, mostly sunny, 89, dew point 49, relative humidity 25%, wind southeast at 5, pressure 29.92 inches and falling. Dallas Love Field, mostly sunny, 89, variable at 5. Fort Worth Meacham, sunny, 88, northeast at 3. Arlington, sunny, 88, southeast at 6. McKinney, sunny, 87, south at 3. Denton, sunny, 88, east at 7. Elsewhere around the region, Wichita Falls, sunny, 88, southeast at 10. Abilene, sunny, 87, calm. Waco, sunny, 90, north at 3. Tyler, sunny, 89, north at 6. Once again at 6 p.m., DFW Airport, mostly sunny, 89, southeast at 5. Now let's check on your local forecast for the Dallas-Fort Worth Metroplex. Ozone Action Day in effect for Saturday. Tonight, clear. Lows in the mid-60s. East winds around 5 miles an hour this evening, becoming light and variable. Saturday, sunny. Highs in the lower 90s. Southeast winds around 5 miles an hour, becoming south in the afternoon. Saturday night, clear. Lows in the upper 60s. South winds around 5 miles an hour. The Texas Commission on Environmental Quality has issued an ozone action day for the Dallas-Fort Worth area for Saturday. Atmospheric conditions are expected to be favorable for producing high levels of ozone air pollution in the Dallas-Fort Worth area on Saturday. You can help prevent ozone pollution by sharing a ride, walking, riding a bicycle, taking your lunch to work, avoiding drive-through lanes, conserving energy, and keeping your vehicle properly tuned. And now the extended forecast. Sunday, sunny. Highs in the lower 90s. South winds 5 to 10 miles an hour.